Today's high temperature was 81 degrees. The normal high is 84. Today's low temperature was 66 degrees. The normal low is 63. 0.09 inches of precipitation fell today. Sunset tonight is at 7:39 p.m. Sunrise tomorrow is at 6:13 a.m. The time is currently 7:01 p.m. Central Daylight Time. 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Now for the official National Weather Service forecast for Champaign, Urbana and surrounding areas of East Central Illinois. Rest of tonight, mostly clear. Lows in the upper 50s. Northwest winds 5 to 10 miles an hour. Sunday, sunny. Highs around 80. Northwest winds 5 to 10 miles an hour. Sunday night, mostly clear until midnight, then becoming partly cloudy. Lows in the mid-50s. North winds 5 to 10 miles an hour until midnight, becoming light and variable. Monday, mostly sunny. Highs around 80. Southwest winds around 5 miles an hour, becoming west in the afternoon. Monday night, partly cloudy until midnight, then clearing. Lows in the upper 50s. East winds around 5 miles an hour. Tuesday through Wednesday night, partly cloudy. Highs in the lower 80s. Lows in the mid-60s. Thursday through Friday, mostly clear. Highs in the mid-80s. Lows in the lower 60s. Friday night and Saturday, partly cloudy. Lows in the lower 60s. Highs in the mid-80s. Again, the forecast for Champaign, Urbana and surrounding areas of East Central Illinois for the rest of tonight, mostly clear. Lows in the upper 50s. Northwest winds 5 to 10 miles an hour. At 7 p.m. at the Champaign Airport, skies were partly cloudy. The temperature was 71 degrees, the dew point was 64, and the relative humidity was 78%. The wind was west at 8 miles an hour. The pressure was 29.98 inches and falling. Elsewhere around the area, it was clear, with a temperature of 77 at Bloomington, 75 at Rantoul, and 76 at Terre Haute. Under clear skies, Mattoon reported 75, Decatur reported 76, and Springfield reported 78. At Paris, it was mostly cloudy, with a temperature of 72. At Peoria, the weather conditions were not available. And once again at 7 p.m. at the Champaign Airport, under partly cloudy skies, the temperature was 71. The time is currently 7:04 p.m. Central Daylight Time. 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Now for the official National Weather Service forecast for Champaign, Urbana and surrounding areas of East Central Illinois. Rest of tonight, mostly clear. Lows in the upper 50s. Northwest winds 5 to 10 miles an hour. Sunday, sunny. Highs around 80. Northwest winds 5 to 10 miles an hour. Sunday night, mostly clear until midnight, then becoming partly cloudy. Lows in the mid-50s. North winds 5 to 10 miles an hour until midnight, becoming light and variable. Monday, mostly sunny. Highs around 80. Southwest winds around 5 miles an hour, becoming west in the afternoon. Monday night, partly cloudy until midnight, then clearing. Lows in the upper 50s. East winds around 5 miles an hour. Tuesday through Wednesday night, partly cloudy. Highs in the lower 80s. Lows in the mid-60s. Thursday through Friday, mostly clear. Highs in the mid-80s. Lows in the lower 60s. Friday night and Saturday, partly cloudy. Lows in the lower 60s. Highs in the mid-80s. Again, the forecast for Champaign, Urbana and surrounding areas of East Central Illinois for the rest of tonight, mostly clear. Lows in the upper 50s. Northwest winds 5 to 10 miles an hour. 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Programming originates from NOAA's National Weather Service office in Lincoln and transmits from the WCIA television tower near Seymour. 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

Coles, Douglas, Edgar, Ford, Moultrie, Pyatt, and Vermilion. 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At 7 p.m. at the Champaign Airport, skies were partly cloudy. The temperature was 71 degrees, the dew point was 64, and the relative humidity was 78%. The wind was west at 8 miles an hour. The pressure was 29.98 inches and falling. Elsewhere around the area, it was clear, with a temperature of 77 at Bloomington, 75 at Rantoul, and 76 at Terre Haute. Under clear skies, Mattoon reported 75, Decatur reported 76, and Springfield reported 78. At Paris, it was mostly cloudy, with a temperature of 72. At Peoria, the weather conditions were not available. And once again at 7 p.m. at the Champaign Airport, under partly cloudy skies, the temperature was 71. Looking elsewhere around the Midwest at 7 p.m., Chicago was partly cloudy, and 77. Indianapolis was partly cloudy, and 76. St. Louis was partly cloudy, and 82. Kansas City was mostly sunny, and 80. Des Moines was sunny, and 79. Milwaukee was mostly cloudy, and 66. The time is currently 7:07 p.m. Central Daylight Time. 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Now for the official National Weather Service forecast for Champaign, Urbana, and surrounding areas of East Central Illinois. Rest of tonight, mostly clear. Lows in the upper 50s. Northwest winds 5 to 10 miles an hour. Sunday, sunny. Highs around 80. Northwest winds 5 to 10 miles an hour. Sunday night, mostly clear until midnight, then becoming partly cloudy. Lows in the mid-50s. North winds 5 to 10 miles an hour until midnight, becoming light and variable. Monday, mostly sunny. Highs around 80. Southwest winds around 5 miles an hour, becoming west in the afternoon. Monday night, partly cloudy until midnight, then clearing. Lows in the upper 50s. East winds around 5 miles an hour. Tuesday through Wednesday night, partly cloudy. Highs in the lower 80s. Lows in the mid-60s. Thursday through Friday, mostly clear. Highs in the mid-80s. Lows in the lower 60s. Friday night and Saturday, partly cloudy. Lows in the lower 60s. Highs in the mid-80s. Again, the forecast for Champaign, Urbana, and surrounding areas of East Central Illinois for the rest of tonight, mostly clear. Lows in the upper 50s. Northwest winds 5 to 10 miles an hour. At 7 p.m. at the Champaign Airport, skies were partly cloudy. The temperature was 71 degrees, the dew point was 64, and the relative humidity was 78%. The wind was west at 8 miles an hour. The pressure was 29.98 inches and falling. Elsewhere around the area, it was clear, with a temperature of 77 at Bloomington, 75 at Rantoul, and 76 at Terre Haute. Under clear skies, Mattoon reported 75, Decatur reported 76, and Springfield reported 78. At Paris, it was mostly cloudy, with a temperature of 72. At Peoria, the weather conditions were not available. And once again at 7 p.m. at the Champaign Airport, under partly cloudy skies, the temperature was 71. Looking elsewhere around the Midwest at 7 p.m., Chicago was partly cloudy, and 77. Indianapolis was partly cloudy, and 76. St. Louis was partly cloudy, and 82. Kansas City was mostly sunny, and 80. Des Moines was sunny, and 79. Milwaukee was mostly cloudy, and 66. The time is currently 7:10 p.m. Central Daylight Time. 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Now for the official National Weather Service forecast for Champaign, Urbana, and surrounding areas of East Central Illinois. Rest of tonight, mostly clear. Lows in the upper 50s. Northwest winds 5 to 10 miles an hour. Sunday, sunny. Highs around 80. Northwest winds 5 to 10 miles an hour. Sunday night, mostly clear until midnight.

becoming partly cloudy. Lows in the mid-50s. North winds 5 to 10 miles an hour until midnight, becoming light and variable. Monday, mostly sunny. Highs around 80. Southwest winds around 5 miles an hour, becoming west in the afternoon. Monday night, partly cloudy until midnight, then clearing. Lows in the upper 50s. East winds around 5 miles an hour. Tuesday through Wednesday night, partly cloudy. Highs in the lower 80s. Lows in the mid-60s. Thursday through Friday, mostly clear. Highs in the mid-80s. Lows in the lower 60s. Friday night and Saturday, partly cloudy. Lows in the lower 60s. Highs in the mid-80s. Again, the forecast for Champaign, Urbana and surrounding areas of East Central Illinois for the rest of tonight, mostly clear. Lows in the upper 50s. Northwest winds 5 to 10 miles an hour. At 7 p.m. at the Champaign Airport, skies were partly cloudy. The temperature was 71 degrees, the dew point was 64, and the relative humidity was 78%. The wind was west at 8 miles an hour. The pressure was 29.98 inches and falling. Elsewhere around the area, it was clear, with a temperature of 77 at Bloomington, 76 at Terre Haute, 76 at Decatur, and 78 at Springfield. It was partly cloudy, with a temperature of 75 at Rantoul, and 75 at Mattoon. At Paris, it was mostly cloudy, with a temperature of 72. At Peoria, the weather conditions were not available. And once again at 7 p.m. at the Champaign Airport, under partly cloudy skies, the temperature was 71. Looking elsewhere around the Midwest at 7 p.m., Chicago was partly cloudy, and 77. Indianapolis was partly cloudy, and 76. St. Louis was partly cloudy, and 82. Kansas City was mostly sunny, and 80. Des Moines was sunny, and 79. Milwaukee was mostly cloudy, and 66. The time is currently 7:13 p.m. Central Daylight Time. 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Now for the official National Weather Service forecast for Champaign, Urbana, and surrounding areas of East Central Illinois. Rest of tonight, mostly clear. Lows in the upper 50s. Northwest winds 5 to 10 miles an hour. Sunday, sunny. Highs around 80. Northwest winds 5 to 10 miles an hour. Sunday night, mostly clear until midnight, then becoming partly cloudy. Lows in the mid-50s. North winds 5 to 10 miles an hour until midnight, becoming light and variable. Monday, mostly sunny. Highs around 80. Southwest winds around 5 miles an hour, becoming west in the afternoon. Monday night, partly cloudy until midnight, then clearing. Lows in the upper 50s. East winds around 5 miles an hour. Tuesday through Wednesday night, partly cloudy. Highs in the lower 80s. Lows in the mid-60s. Thursday through Friday, mostly clear. Highs in the mid-80s. Lows in the lower 60s. Friday night and Saturday, partly cloudy. Lows in the lower 60s. Highs in the mid-80s. Again, the forecast for Champaign, Urbana, and surrounding areas of East Central Illinois for the rest of tonight, mostly clear. Lows in the upper 50s. Northwest winds 5 to 10 miles an hour. The Champaign, Illinois Airport Climate Summary for this evening, as of 4 p.m., August 22, 2026. Today's high temperature was 80 degrees. The normal high is 83. Today's low temperature was 62 degrees. The normal low is 61. 0.17 inches of precipitation fell today. Sunset tonight is at 7:40 p.m. Sunrise tomorrow is at 6:12 a.m. The Mattoon, Illinois Airport Climate Summary for this evening, as of 4 p.m., August 22, 2026. Today's high temperature was 81 degrees. The normal high is 84. Today's low temperature was 66 degrees. The normal low is 63. 0.09 inches of precipitation fell today. Sunset tonight is at 7:39 p.m. Sunrise tomorrow is at 6:13 a.m.
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Now for the official National Weather Service forecast for Champaign, Urbana, and surrounding areas of East Central Illinois. Rest of tonight, mostly clear. Lows in the upper 50s. Northwest winds 5 to 10 miles an hour. Sunday, sunny. Highs around 80. Northwest winds 5 to 10 miles an hour. Sunday night, mostly clear until midnight, then becoming partly cloudy. Lows in the mid-50s. North winds 5 to 10 miles an hour until midnight, becoming light and variable. Monday, mostly sunny. Highs around 80. Southwest winds around 5 miles an hour, becoming west in the afternoon. Monday night, partly cloudy until midnight, then clearing. Lows in the upper 50s. East winds around 5 miles an hour. Tuesday through Wednesday night, partly cloudy. Highs in the lower 80s. Lows in the mid-60s. Thursday through Friday, mostly clear. Highs in the mid-80s. Lows in the lower 60s. Friday night and Saturday, partly cloudy. Lows in the lower 60s. Highs in the mid-80s. Again, the forecast for Champaign, Urbana, and surrounding areas of East Central Illinois for the rest of tonight, mostly clear. Lows in the upper 50s. Northwest winds 5 to 10 miles an hour. At 7 p.m. at the Champaign Airport, skies were partly cloudy. The temperature was 71 degrees, the dew point was 64, and the relative humidity was 78%. The wind was west at 8 miles an hour. The pressure was 29.98 inches and falling. Elsewhere around the area, it was clear, with a temperature of 77 at Bloomington, 76 at Terre Haute, 76 at Decatur, and 78 at Springfield. It was partly cloudy, with a temperature of 75 at Rantoul, and 75 at Mattoon. At Paris, it was mostly cloudy, with a temperature of 72. At Peoria, the weather conditions were not available. And once again at 7 p.m. at the Champaign Airport, under partly cloudy skies, the temperature was 71. Looking elsewhere around the Midwest at 7 p.m., Chicago was partly cloudy, and 77. Indianapolis was partly cloudy, and 76. St. Louis was partly cloudy, and 82. Kansas City was mostly sunny, and 80. Des Moines was sunny, and 79. Milwaukee was mostly cloudy, and 66. The time is currently 7:19 p.m. Central Daylight Time. 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Now for the official National Weather Service forecast for Champaign, Urbana, and surrounding areas of East Central Illinois. Rest of tonight, mostly clear. Lows in the upper 50s. Northwest winds 5 to 10 miles an hour. Sunday, sunny. Highs around 80. Northwest winds 5 to 10 miles an hour. Sunday night, mostly clear until midnight, then becoming partly cloudy. Lows in the mid-50s. North winds 5 to 10 miles an hour until midnight, becoming light and variable. Monday, mostly sunny. Highs around 80. Southwest winds around 5 miles an hour, becoming west in the afternoon. Monday night, partly cloudy until midnight, then clearing. Lows in the upper 50s. East winds around 5 miles an hour. Tuesday through Wednesday night, partly cloudy. Highs in the lower 80s. Lows in the mid-60s. Thursday through Friday, mostly clear. Highs in the mid-80s. Lows in the lower 60s. Friday night and Saturday, partly cloudy. Lows in the lower 60s. Highs in the mid-80s. Again, the forecast for Champaign, Urbana, and surrounding areas of East Central Illinois for the rest of tonight, mostly clear. Lows in the upper 50s. Northwest winds 5 to 10 miles an hour. At 7 p.m. at the Champaign Airport, skies were clear. The temperature was 71 degrees, the dew point was 64, and the relative humidity was 78%. The wind was west at 8 miles an hour. The pressure was 29.98 inches and falling. Elsewhere around the area,
It was clear, with a temperature of 77 at Bloomington, 75 at Rantoul, 75

Mattoon, 76 at Decatur, and 78 at Springfield. At Terre Haute, it was partly cloudy, with a temperature of 76. At Paris, it was mostly cloudy, with a temperature of 72. At Peoria, the weather conditions were not available. And once again at 7 p.m. at the Champaign Airport, under clear skies, the temperature was 71. Looking elsewhere around the Midwest at 7 p.m., Chicago was partly cloudy, and 77. Indianapolis was partly cloudy, and 76. St. Louis was partly cloudy, and 82. Kansas City was mostly sunny, and 80. Des Moines was sunny, and 79. Milwaukee was mostly cloudy, and 66. The time is currently 7:22 p.m. Central Daylight Time. 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Now for the official National Weather Service forecast for Champaign, Urbana, and surrounding areas of East Central Illinois. Rest of tonight, mostly clear. Lows in the upper 50s. Northwest winds 5 to 10 miles an hour. Sunday, sunny. Highs around 80. Northwest winds 5 to 10 miles an hour. Sunday night, mostly clear until midnight, then becoming partly cloudy. Lows in the mid-50s. North winds 5 to 10 miles an hour until midnight, becoming light and variable. Monday, mostly sunny. Highs around 80. Southwest winds around 5 miles an hour, becoming west in the afternoon. Monday night, partly cloudy until midnight, then clearing. Lows in the upper 50s. East winds around 5 miles an hour. Tuesday through Wednesday night, partly cloudy. Highs in the lower 80s. Lows in the mid-60s. Thursday through Friday, mostly clear. Highs in the mid-80s. Lows in the lower 60s. Friday night and Saturday, partly cloudy. Lows in the lower 60s. Highs in the mid-80s. Again, the forecast for Champaign, Urbana, and surrounding areas of East Central Illinois for the rest of tonight, mostly clear. Lows in the upper 50s. Northwest winds 5 to 10 miles an hour. At 7 p.m. at the Champaign Airport, skies were clear. The temperature was 71 degrees, the dew point was 64, and the relative humidity was 78%. The wind was west at 8 miles an hour. The pressure was 29.98 inches and falling. Elsewhere around the area, it was clear, with a temperature of 77 at Bloomington, 75 at Rantoul, 75 at Mattoon, 76 at Decatur, and 78 at Springfield. At Terre Haute, it was partly cloudy, with a temperature of 76. At Paris, it was mostly cloudy, with a temperature of 72. At Peoria, the weather conditions were not available. And once again at 7 p.m. at the Champaign Airport, under clear skies, the temperature was 71. Looking elsewhere around the Midwest at 7 p.m., Chicago was partly cloudy, and 77. Indianapolis was partly cloudy, and 76. St. Louis was partly cloudy, and 82. Kansas City was mostly sunny, and 80. Des Moines was sunny, and 79. Milwaukee was mostly cloudy, and 66. Looking elsewhere around the Midwest at 7 p.m., Chicago was partly cloudy, and 77. Indianapolis was partly cloudy, and 76. St. Louis was partly cloudy, and 82. Kansas City was mostly sunny, and 80. Des Moines was sunny, and 79. Milwaukee was mostly cloudy, and 66. The time is currently 7:25 p.m. Central Daylight Time. 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Now for the official National Weather Service forecast for Champaign, Urbana, and surrounding areas of East Central Illinois. Rest of tonight, mostly clear. Lows in the upper 50s. Northwest winds 5 to 10 miles an hour. Sunday, sunny. Highs around 80. Northwest winds 5 to 10 miles an hour. Sunday night, mostly clear until midnight, then becoming partly cloudy. Lows in the mid-50s. North winds 5 to 10 miles an hour until midnight, becoming light and variable. Monday, mostly sunny. Highs around 80. Southwest

Winds around 5 miles an hour, becoming west in the afternoon. Monday night, partly cloudy until midnight, then clearing. Lows in the upper 50s. East winds around 5 miles an hour. Tuesday through Wednesday night, partly cloudy. Highs in the lower 80s. Lows in the mid-60s. Thursday through Friday, mostly clear. Highs in the mid-80s. Lows in the lower 60s. Friday night and Saturday, partly cloudy. Lows in the lower 60s. Highs in the mid-80s. Again, the forecast for Champaign, Urbana and surrounding areas of East Central Illinois for the rest of tonight, mostly clear. Lows in the upper 50s. Northwest winds 5 to 10 miles an hour. At 7 p.m. at the Champaign Airport, skies were clear. The temperature was 71 degrees, the dew point was 64, and the relative humidity was 78%. The wind was west at 8 miles an hour. The pressure was 29.98 inches and falling. Elsewhere around the area, it was clear, with a temperature of 77 at Bloomington, 75 at Red Tool, 75 at Mattoon, 76 at Decatur, and 78 at Springfield. At Terre Haute, it was partly cloudy, with a temperature of 76. At Paris, it was mostly cloudy, with a temperature of 72. At Peoria, the weather conditions were not available. And once again at 7 p.m. at the Champaign Airport, under clear skies, the temperature was 71. Looking elsewhere around the Midwest at 7 p.m., Chicago was partly cloudy, and 77. Indianapolis was partly cloudy, and 76. St. Louis was partly cloudy, and 82. Kansas City was mostly sunny, and 80. Des Moines was sunny, and 79. Milwaukee was mostly cloudy, and 66. The time is currently 7:28 p.m. Central Daylight Time. 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Now for the official National Weather Service forecast for Champaign, Urbana and surrounding areas of East Central Illinois. Rest of tonight, mostly clear. Lows in the upper 50s. Northwest winds 5 to 10 miles an hour. Sunday, sunny. Highs around 80. Northwest winds 5 to 10 miles an hour. Sunday night, mostly clear until midnight, then becoming partly cloudy. Lows in the mid-50s. North winds 5 to 10 miles an hour until midnight, becoming light and variable. Monday, mostly sunny. Highs around 80. Southwest winds around 5 miles an hour, becoming west in the afternoon. Monday night, partly cloudy until midnight, then clearing. Lows in the upper 50s. East winds around 5 miles an hour. Tuesday through Wednesday night, partly cloudy. Highs in the lower 80s. Lows in the mid-60s. Thursday through Friday, mostly clear. Highs in the mid-80s. Lows in the lower 60s. Friday night and Saturday, partly cloudy. Lows in the lower 60s. Highs in the mid-80s. Again, the forecast for Champaign, Urbana and surrounding areas of East Central Illinois for the rest of tonight, mostly clear. Lows in the upper 50s. Northwest winds 5 to 10 miles an hour. The Champaign, Illinois Airport Climate Summary for this evening, as of 4 p.m., August 22, 2026. Today's high temperature was 80 degrees. The normal high is 83. Today's low temperature was 62 degrees. The normal low is 61. 0.17 inches of precipitation fell today. Sunset tonight is at 7:40 p.m. Sunrise tomorrow is at 6:12 a.m. The Mattoon, Illinois Airport Climate Summary for this evening, as of 4 p.m., August 22, 2026. Today's high temperature was 81 degrees. The normal high is 84. Today's low temperature was 66 degrees. The normal low is 63. 0.09 inches of precipitation fell today. Sunset tonight is at 7:39 p.m. Sunrise tomorrow is at 6:13 a.m. At 7 p.m. at the Champaign Airport, skies were clear. The temperature was 71 degrees, the dew point was 64, and the relative humidity was 78%. The wind was west at 8 miles an hour. The pressure was 29.98 inches and falling.

7 p.m. at the Champagne Airport, under clear skies, the temperature was 71. Looking elsewhere around the Midwest at 7 p.m., Chicago was partly cloudy, and 77. Indianapolis was partly cloudy, and 76. St. Louis was partly cloudy, and 82. Kansas City was mostly sunny, and 80. Des Moines was sunny, and 79. Milwaukee was mostly cloudy, and 66. The time is currently 7:32 p.m. Central Daylight Time. 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Now for the official National Weather Service forecast for Champaign, Urbana, and surrounding areas of East Central Illinois. Rest of tonight, mostly clear. Lows in the upper 50s. Northwest winds 5 to 10 miles an hour. Sunday, sunny. Highs around 80. Northwest winds 5 to 10 miles an hour. Sunday night, mostly clear until midnight, then becoming partly cloudy. Lows in the mid-50s. North winds 5 to 10 miles an hour until midnight, becoming light and highs around 80. Northwest winds 5 to 10 miles an hour. Sunday night, mostly clear until midnight, then becoming partly cloudy. Lows in the mid-50s. North winds 5 to 10 miles an hour until midnight, becoming light and variable. Monday, mostly sunny. Highs around 80. Southwest winds around 5 miles an hour, becoming west in the afternoon. Monday night, partly cloudy until midnight, then clearing. Lows in the upper 50s. East winds around 5 miles an hour. Tuesday through Wednesday night, partly cloudy. Highs in the lower 80s. Lows in the mid-60s. Thursday through Friday, mostly clear. Highs in the mid-80s. Lows in the lower 60s. Friday night and Saturday, partly cloudy. Lows in the lower 60s. Highs in the mid-80s. Again, the forecast for Champaign, Urbana, and surrounding areas of East Central Illinois for the rest of tonight, mostly clear. Lows in the upper 50s. Northwest winds 5 to 10 miles an hour. At 7 p.m. at the Champaign Airport, skies were clear. The temperature was 71 degrees, the dew point was 64, and the relative humidity was 78%. The wind was west at 8 miles an hour. The pressure was 29.98 inches and falling. Elsewhere around the area, it was clear, with a temperature of 77 at Bloomington, 75 at Rantoul, 75 at Mattoon, 76 at Decatur, and 78 at Springfield. At Terre Haute, it was partly cloudy, with a temperature of 76. At Paris, it was mostly cloudy, with a temperature of 72. At Peoria, the weather conditions were not available. And once again at 7 p.m. at the Champaign Airport, under clear skies, the temperature was 71. Looking elsewhere around the Midwest at 7 p.m., Chicago was partly cloudy, and 77. Indianapolis was partly cloudy, and 76. St. Louis was partly cloudy, and 82. Kansas City was mostly sunny, and 80. Des Moines was sunny, and 79. Milwaukee was mostly cloudy, and 66. The time is currently 7:35 p.m. Central Daylight Time. 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Now for the official National Weather Service forecast for Champaign, Urbana, and surrounding areas of East Central Illinois. Rest of tonight, mostly clear. Lows in the upper 50s. Northwest winds 5 to 10 miles an hour. Sunday, sunny. Highs around 80. Northwest winds 5 to 10 miles an hour. Sunday night, mostly clear until midnight, then becoming partly cloudy. Lows in the mid-50s. North winds 5 to 10 miles an hour until midnight, becoming light and variable. Monday, mostly sunny. Highs around 80. Southwest winds around 5 miles an hour, becoming west in the afternoon. Monday night, partly cloudy until midnight, then clearing. Lows in the upper 50s. East winds around 5 miles an hour. Tuesday through Wednesday night, partly cloudy. Highs in the lower 80s. Lows in the mid-60s. Thursday through Friday, mostly clear. Highs in the mid-80s. Lows in the

Friday night and Saturday, partly cloudy. Lows in the lower 60s. Highs in the mid-80s. Again, the forecast for Champaign, Urbana and surrounding areas of East Central Illinois for the rest of tonight, mostly clear. Lows in the upper 50s. Northwest winds 5 to 10 miles an hour. At 7 p.m. at the Champaign Airport, skies were clear. The temperature was 71 degrees, the dew point was 64, and the relative humidity was 78%. The wind was west at 8 miles an hour. The pressure was 29.98 inches and falling. Elsewhere around the area, it was clear, with a temperature of 77 at Bloomington, 75 at Rantoul, 75 at Mattoon, 76 at Decatur, and 78 at Springfield. At Terre Haute, it was partly cloudy, with a temperature of 76. At Paris, it was mostly cloudy, with a temperature of 72. At Peoria, the weather conditions were not available. And once again at 7 p.m. at the Champaign Airport, under clear skies, the temperature was 71. Looking elsewhere around the Midwest at 7 p.m., Chicago was partly cloudy, and 77. Indianapolis was partly cloudy, and 76. St. Louis was partly cloudy, and 82. Kansas City was mostly sunny, and 80. Des Moines was sunny, and 79. Milwaukee was mostly cloudy, and 66. The time is currently 7:38 p.m. Central Daylight Time. 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Now for the official National Weather Service forecast for Champaign, Urbana and surrounding areas of East Central Illinois. Rest of tonight, mostly clear. Lows in the upper 50s. Northwest winds 5 to 10 miles an hour. Sunday, sunny. Highs around 80. Northwest winds 5 to 10 miles an hour. Sunday night, mostly clear until midnight, then becoming partly cloudy. Lows in the mid-50s. North winds 5 to 10 miles an hour until midnight, becoming light and variable. Monday, mostly sunny. Highs around 80. Southwest winds around 5 miles an hour, becoming west in the afternoon. Monday night, partly cloudy until midnight, then clearing. Lows in the upper 50s. East winds around 5 miles an hour. Tuesday through Wednesday night, partly cloudy. Highs in the lower 80s. Lows in the mid-60s. Thursday through Friday, mostly clear. Highs in the mid-80s. Lows in the lower 60s. Friday night and Saturday, partly cloudy. Lows in the lower 60s. Highs in the mid-80s. Again, the forecast for Champaign, Urbana and surrounding areas of East Central Illinois for the rest of tonight, mostly clear. Lows in the upper 50s. Northwest winds 5 to 10 miles an hour. At 7 p.m. at the Champaign Airport, skies were clear. The temperature was 71 degrees, the dew point was 64, and the relative humidity was 78%. The wind was west at 8 miles an hour. The pressure was 29.98 inches and falling. Elsewhere around the area, it was clear, with a temperature of 77 at Bloomington, 75 at Rantoul, 75 at Mattoon, 76 at Decatur, and 78 at Springfield. At Terre Haute, it was partly cloudy, with a temperature of 76. At Paris, it was mostly cloudy, with a temperature of 72. At Peoria, the weather conditions were not available. And once again at 7 p.m. at the Champaign Airport, under clear skies, the temperature was 71. Looking elsewhere around the Midwest at 7 p.m., Chicago was partly cloudy, and 77. Indianapolis was partly cloudy, and 76. St. Louis was partly cloudy, and 82. Kansas City was mostly sunny, and 80. Des Moines was sunny, and 79. Milwaukee was mostly cloudy, and 66. The time is currently 7:41 p.m. Central Daylight Time. 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Now for the official National Weather Service forecast for Champaign, Urbana and surrounding areas of East Central Illinois. Rest of tonight, mostly clear. Lows in the upper 50s. Northwest winds 5 to 10 miles an hour. Sunday,

sunny. Highs around 80. Northwest winds 5 to 10 miles an hour. Sunday night, mostly clear until midnight, then becoming partly cloudy. Lows in the mid-50s. North winds 5 to 10 miles an hour until midnight, becoming light and variable. Monday, mostly sunny. Highs around 80. Southwest winds around 5 miles an hour, becoming west in the afternoon. Monday night, partly cloudy until midnight, then clearing. Lows in the upper 50s. East winds around 5 miles an hour. Tuesday through Wednesday night, partly cloudy. Highs in the lower 80s. Lows in the mid-60s. Thursday through Friday, mostly clear. Highs in the mid-80s. Lows in the lower 60s. Friday night and Saturday, partly cloudy. Lows in the lower 60s. Highs in the mid-80s. Again, the forecast for Champaign, Urbana and surrounding areas of East Central Illinois for the rest of tonight, mostly clear. Lows in the upper 50s. Northwest winds 5 to 10 miles an hour. At 7 p.m. at the Champaign Airport, skies were clear. The temperature was 71 degrees, the dew point was 64, and the relative humidity was 78%. The wind was west at 8 miles an hour. The pressure was 29.98 inches and falling. Elsewhere around the area, it was clear, with a temperature of 77 at Bloomington, 75 at Rantoul, 75 at Mattoon, 76 at Decatur, and 78 at Springfield. At Terre Haute, it was partly cloudy, with a temperature of 76. At Paris, it was mostly cloudy, with a temperature of 72. At Peoria, the weather conditions were not available. And once again at 7 p.m. at the Champaign Airport, under clear skies, the temperature was 71. Looking elsewhere around the Midwest at 7 p.m., Chicago was partly cloudy, and 77. Indianapolis was partly cloudy, and 76. St. Louis was partly cloudy, and 82. Kansas City was mostly sunny, and 80. Des Moines was sunny, and 79. Milwaukee was mostly cloudy, and 66. The time is currently 7:44 p.m. Central Daylight Time. 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Now for the official National Weather Service forecast for Champaign, Urbana and surrounding areas of East Central Illinois. Rest of tonight, mostly clear. Lows in the upper 50s. Northwest winds 5 to 10 miles an hour. Sunday, sunny. Highs around 80. Northwest winds 5 to 10 miles an hour. Sunday night, mostly clear until midnight, then becoming partly cloudy. Lows in the mid-50s. North winds 5 to 10 miles an hour until midnight, becoming light and variable. Monday, mostly sunny. Highs around 80. Southwest winds around 5 miles an hour, becoming west in the afternoon. Monday night, partly cloudy until midnight, then clearing. Lows in the upper 50s. East winds around 5 miles an hour. Tuesday through Wednesday night, partly cloudy. Highs in the lower 80s. Lows in the mid-60s. Thursday through Friday, mostly clear. Highs in the mid-80s. Lows in the lower 60s. Friday night and Saturday, partly cloudy. Lows in the lower 60s. Highs in the mid-80s. Again, the forecast for Champaign, Urbana and surrounding areas of East Central Illinois for the rest of tonight, mostly clear. Lows in the upper 50s. Northwest winds 5 to 10 miles an hour. The Champaign, Illinois Airport Climate Summary for this evening, as of 4 p.m., August 22, 2026. Today's high temperature was 80 degrees. The normal high is 83. Today's low temperature was 62 degrees. The normal low is 61. 0.17 inches of precipitation fell today. Sunset tonight is at 7:40 p.m. Sunrise tomorrow is at 6:12 a.m. The Mattoon, Illinois Airport Climate Summary for this evening, as of 4 p.m., August 22, 2026. Today's high temperature was 81 degrees. The normal high is 84. Today's low temperature was 66 degrees. The normal low is 63. 0.09 inches of precipitation fell today. Sunset tonight.

at 7:39 p.m. Sunrise tomorrow is at 6:13 a.m. At 7 p.m. at the Champaign Airport, skies were clear. The temperature was 71 degrees, the dew point was 64, and the relative humidity was 78%. The wind was west at 8 miles an hour. The pressure was 29.98 inches and falling. Elsewhere around the area, it was clear, with a temperature of 77 at Bloomington, 75 at Rantoul, 75 at Mattoon, 76 at Decatur, and 78 at Springfield. At Terre Haute, it was partly cloudy, with a temperature of 76. At Paris, it was mostly cloudy, with a temperature of 72. At Peoria, the weather conditions were not available. And once again at 7 p.m. at the Champaign Airport, under clear skies, the temperature was 71. Looking elsewhere around the Midwest at 7 p.m., Chicago was partly cloudy, and 77. Indianapolis was partly cloudy, and 76. St. Louis was partly cloudy, and 82. Kansas City was mostly sunny, and 80. Des Moines was sunny, and 79. Milwaukee was mostly cloudy, and 66. The time is currently 7:48 p.m. Central Daylight Time. 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Now for the official National Weather Service forecast for Champaign, Urbana, and surrounding areas of East Central Illinois. Rest of tonight, mostly clear. Lows in the upper 50s. Northwest winds 5 to 10 miles an hour. Sunday, sunny. Highs around 80. Northwest winds 5 to 10 miles an hour. Sunday night, mostly clear until midnight, then becoming partly cloudy. Lows in the mid-50s. North winds 5 to 10 miles an hour until midnight, becoming light and variable. Monday, mostly sunny. Highs around 80. Southwest winds around 5 miles an hour, becoming west in the afternoon. Monday night, partly cloudy until midnight, then clearing. Lows in the upper 50s. East winds around 5 miles an hour. Tuesday through Wednesday night, partly cloudy. Highs in the lower 80s. Lows in the mid-60s. Thursday through Friday, mostly clear. Highs in the mid-80s. Lows in the lower 60s. Friday night and Saturday, partly cloudy. Lows in the lower 60s. Highs in the mid-80s. Again, the forecast for Champaign, Urbana, and surrounding areas of East Central Illinois for the rest of tonight, mostly clear. Lows in the upper 50s. Northwest winds 5 to 10 miles an hour. At 7 p.m. at the Champaign Airport, skies were clear. The temperature was 71 degrees, the dew point was 64, and the relative humidity was 78%. The wind was west at 8 miles an hour. The pressure was 29.98 inches and falling. Elsewhere around the area, it was clear, with a temperature of 77 at Bloomington, 75 at Rantoul, 75 at Mattoon, 76 at Decatur, and 78 at Springfield. At Terre Haute, it was partly cloudy, with a temperature of 76. At Paris, it was mostly cloudy, with a temperature of 72. At Peoria, the weather conditions were not available. And once again at 7 p.m. at the Champaign Airport, under clear skies, the temperature was 71. Looking elsewhere around the Midwest at 7 p.m., Chicago was partly cloudy, and 77. Indianapolis was partly cloudy, and 76. St. Louis was partly cloudy, and 82. Kansas City was mostly sunny, and 80. Des Moines was sunny, and 79. Milwaukee was mostly cloudy, and 66. The time is currently 7:51 p.m. Central Daylight Time. 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Now for the official National Weather Service forecast for Champaign, Urbana, and surrounding areas of East Central Illinois. Rest of tonight, mostly clear. Lows in the upper 50s. Northwest winds 5 to 10 miles an hour. Sunday, sunny. Highs around 80. Northwest winds 5 to 10 miles an hour. Sunday night, mostly clear until midnight, then becoming partly cloudy. Lows in the mid-50s. North winds 5 to 10 miles an hour until midnight.

becoming light and variable. Monday, mostly sunny. Highs around 80. Southwest winds around 5 miles an hour, becoming west in the afternoon. Monday night, partly cloudy until midnight, then clearing. Lows in the upper 50s. East winds around 5 miles an hour. Tuesday through Wednesday night, partly cloudy. Highs in the lower 80s. Lows in the mid-60s. Thursday through Friday, mostly clear. Highs in the mid-80s. Lows in the lower 60s. Friday night and Saturday, partly cloudy. Lows in the lower 60s. Highs in the mid-80s. Again, the forecast for Champaign, Urbana and surrounding areas of East Central Illinois for the rest of tonight, mostly clear. Lows in the upper 50s. Northwest winds 5 to 10 miles an hour. At 7 p.m. at the Champaign Airport, skies were clear. The temperature was 71 degrees, the dew point was 64, and the relative humidity was 78%. The wind was west at 8 miles an hour. The pressure was 29.98 inches and falling. Elsewhere around the area, it was clear, with a temperature of 77 at Bloomington, 75 at Rantoul, 75 at Mattoon, 76 at Decatur, and 78 at Springfield. At Terre Haute, it was partly cloudy, with a temperature of 76. At Paris, it was mostly cloudy, with a temperature of 72. At Peoria, the weather conditions were not available. And once again at 7 p.m. at the Champaign Airport, under clear skies, the temperature was 71. Looking elsewhere around the Midwest at 7 p.m., Chicago was partly cloudy, and 77. Indianapolis was partly cloudy, and 76. St. Louis was partly cloudy, and 82. Kansas City was mostly sunny, and 80. Des Moines was sunny, and 79. Milwaukee was mostly cloudy, and 66. The time is currently 7:54 p.m. Central Daylight Time. 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Now for the official National Weather Service forecast for Champaign, Urbana and surrounding areas of East Central Illinois. Rest of tonight, mostly clear. Lows in the upper 50s. Northwest winds 5 to 10 miles an hour. Sunday, sunny. Highs around 80. Northwest winds 5 to 10 miles an hour. Sunday night, mostly clear until midnight, then becoming partly cloudy. Lows in the mid-50s. North winds 5 to 10 miles an hour until midnight, becoming light and variable. Monday, mostly sunny. Highs around 80. Southwest winds around 5 miles an hour, becoming west in the afternoon. Monday night, partly cloudy until midnight, then clearing. Lows in the upper 50s. East winds around 5 miles an hour. Tuesday through Wednesday night, partly cloudy. Highs in the lower 80s. Lows in the mid-60s. Thursday through Friday, mostly clear. Highs in the mid-80s. Lows in the lower 60s. Friday night and Saturday, partly cloudy. Lows in the lower 60s. Highs in the mid-80s. Again, the forecast for Champaign, Urbana and surrounding areas of East Central Illinois for the rest of tonight, mostly clear. Lows in the upper 50s. Northwest winds 5 to 10 miles an hour. At 7 p.m. at the Champaign Airport, skies were clear. The temperature was 71 degrees, the dew point was 64, and the relative humidity was 78%. The wind was west at 8 miles an hour. The pressure was 29.98 inches and falling. Elsewhere around the area, it was clear, with a temperature of 77 at Bloomington, 75 at Rantoul, 75 at Mattoon, 76 at Decatur, and 78 at Springfield. At Terre Haute, it was partly cloudy, with a temperature of 76. At Paris, it was mostly cloudy, with a temperature of 72. At Peoria, the weather conditions were not available. And once again at 7 p.m. at the Champaign Airport, under clear skies, the temperature was 71. Looking elsewhere around the Midwest at 7 p.m., Chicago was partly cloudy, and 77. Indianapolis was partly cloudy, and 76. St. Louis was partly cloudy, and 82. Kansas City was mostly sunny, and 80. Des Moines was

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Milwaukee was mostly cloudy and 66. The time is currently 7:57 p.m. Central Daylight Time. 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Now for the official National Weather Service forecast for Champaign, Urbana, and surrounding areas of East Central Illinois. Rest of tonight, mostly clear. Lows in the upper 50s. Northwest winds 5 to 10 miles an hour. Sunday, sunny. Highs around 80. Northwest winds 5 to 10 miles an hour. Sunday night, mostly clear until midnight, then becoming partly cloudy. Lows in the mid-50s. North winds 5 to 10 miles an hour until midnight, becoming light and variable. Monday, mostly sunny. Highs around 80. Southwest winds around 5 miles an hour, becoming west in the afternoon. Monday night, partly cloudy until midnight, then clearing. Lows in the upper 50s. East winds around 5 miles an hour. Tuesday through Wednesday night, partly cloudy. Highs in the lower 80s. Lows in the mid-60s. Thursday through Friday, mostly clear. Highs in the mid-80s. Lows in the lower 60s. Friday night and Saturday, partly cloudy. Lows in the lower 60s. Highs in the mid-80s. Again, the forecast for Champaign, Urbana, and surrounding areas of East Central Illinois for the rest of tonight, mostly clear. Lows in the upper 50s. Northwest winds 5 to 10 miles an hour. At 7 p.m. at the Champaign Airport, skies were clear. The temperature was 71 degrees, the dew point was 64, and the relative humidity was 78%. The wind was west at 8 miles an hour. The pressure was 29.98 inches and falling. Elsewhere around the area, it was clear, with a temperature of 77 at Bloomington, 75 at Rantoul, 75 at Mattoon, 76 at Decatur, and 78 at Springfield. At Terre Haute, it was partly cloudy, with a temperature of 76. At Paris, it was mostly cloudy, with a temperature of 72. At Peoria, the weather conditions were not available. And once again at 7 p.m. at the Champaign Airport, under clear skies, the temperature was 71. Looking elsewhere around the Midwest at 7 p.m., Chicago was partly cloudy, and 77. Indianapolis was partly cloudy, and 76. St. Louis was partly cloudy, and 82. Kansas City was mostly sunny, and 80. Des Moines was sunny, and 79. Milwaukee was mostly cloudy, and 66. The time is currently 8 p.m. Central Daylight Time. 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Now for the official National Weather Service forecast for Champaign, Urbana, and surrounding areas of East Central Illinois. Rest of tonight, mostly clear. Lows in the upper 50s. Northwest winds 5 to 10 miles an hour. Sunday, sunny. Highs around 80. Northwest winds 5 to 10 miles an hour. Sunday night, mostly clear until midnight, then becoming partly cloudy. Lows in the mid-50s. North winds 5 to 10 miles an hour until midnight, becoming light and variable. Monday, mostly sunny. Highs around 80. Southwest winds around 5 miles an hour, becoming west in the afternoon. Monday night, partly cloudy until midnight, then clearing. Lows in the upper 50s. East winds around 5 miles an hour. Tuesday through Wednesday night, partly cloudy. Highs in the lower 80s. Lows in the mid-60s. Thursday through Friday, mostly clear. Highs in the mid-80s. Lows in the lower 60s. Friday night and Saturday, partly cloudy. Lows in the lower 60s. Highs in the mid-80s. Again, the forecast for Champaign, Urbana, and surrounding areas of East Central Illinois for the rest of tonight, mostly clear. Lows in the upper 50s. Northwest winds 5 to 10 miles an hour. The time is currently 8:01 p.m. Central Daylight Time. 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

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Now for the official National Weather Service forecast for Champaign, Urbana, and surrounding areas of East Central Illinois. Rest of tonight, mostly clear. Lows in the upper 50s. Northwest winds 5 to 10 miles an hour. Sunday, sunny. Highs around 80. Northwest winds 5 to 10 miles an hour. Sunday night, mostly clear until midnight, then becoming partly cloudy. Lows in the mid-50s. North winds 5 to 10 miles an hour until midnight, becoming light and variable. Monday, mostly sunny. Highs around 80. Southwest winds around 5 miles an hour, becoming west in the afternoon. Monday night, partly cloudy until midnight, then clearing. Lows in the upper 50s. East winds around 5 miles an hour. Tuesday through Wednesday night, partly cloudy. Highs in the lower 80s. Lows in the mid-60s. Thursday through Friday, mostly clear. Highs in the mid-80s. Lows in the lower 60s. Friday night and Saturday, partly cloudy. Lows in the lower 60s. Highs in the mid-80s. Again, the forecast for Champaign, Urbana, and surrounding areas of East Central Illinois for the rest of tonight, mostly clear. Lows in the upper 50s. Northwest winds 5 to 10 miles an hour. At 8 p.m. at the Champaign Airport, skies were clear. The temperature was 67 degrees, the dew point was 65, and the relative humidity was 93%. The wind was northwest at 3 miles an hour. The pressure was 29.99 inches and rising. Elsewhere around the area, it was clear, with a temperature of 74 at Bloomington, 73 at Mattoon, and 73 at Springfield. It was partly cloudy, with a temperature of 71 at Rantoul, 68 at Paris, 72 at Terre Haute, and 74 at Decatur. At Peoria, the weather conditions were not available. And once again at 8 p.m. at the Champaign Airport, under clear skies, the temperature was 67. Looking elsewhere around the Midwest at 8 p.m., Chicago was partly cloudy, and 75. Indianapolis was partly cloudy, and 73. St. Louis was partly cloudy, and 79. Kansas City was partly cloudy, and 75. Des Moines was partly cloudy, and 75. Milwaukee was mostly cloudy, and 69. The time is currently 8:10 p.m. Central Daylight Time. 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Now for the official National Weather Service forecast for Champaign, Urbana, and surrounding areas of East Central Illinois. Rest of tonight, mostly clear. Lows in the upper 50s. Northwest winds 5 to 10 miles an hour. Sunday, sunny. Highs around 80. Northwest winds 5 to 10 miles an hour. Sunday night, mostly clear until midnight, then becoming partly cloudy. Lows in the mid-50s. North winds 5 to 10 miles an hour until midnight, becoming light and variable. Monday, mostly sunny. Highs around 80. Southwest winds around 5 miles an hour, becoming west in the afternoon. Monday night, partly cloudy until midnight, then clearing. Lows in the upper 50s. East winds around 5 miles an hour. Tuesday through Wednesday night, partly cloudy. Highs in the lower 80s. Lows in the mid-60s. Thursday through Friday, mostly clear. Highs in the mid-80s. Lows in the lower 60s. Friday night and Saturday, partly cloudy. Lows in the lower 60s. Highs in the mid-80s. Again, the forecast for Champaign, Urbana, and surrounding areas of East Central Illinois for the rest of tonight, mostly clear. Lows in the upper 50s. Northwest winds 5 to 10 miles an hour. At 8 p.m. at the Champaign Airport, skies were clear. The temperature was 67 degrees, the dew point was 65, and the relative humidity was 93%. The wind was northwest at 3 miles an hour. The pressure was 29.99.

inches and rising. Elsewhere around the area, it was clear, with a temperature of 74 at Bloomington, 73 at Mattoon, and 73 at Springfield. It was partly cloudy, with a temperature of 71 at Rantoul, 68 at Paris, 72 at Terre Haute, and 74 at Decatur. At Peoria, the weather conditions were not available. And once again at 8 p.m. at the Champaign Airport, under clear skies, the temperature was 67. Looking elsewhere around the Midwest at 8 p.m., Chicago was partly cloudy, and 75. Indianapolis was partly cloudy, and 73. St. Louis was partly cloudy, and 79. Kansas City was partly cloudy, and 75. Des Moines was partly cloudy, and 75. Milwaukee was mostly cloudy, and 69. The time is currently 8:13 p.m. Central Daylight Time. 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Now for the official National Weather Service forecast for Champaign, Urbana, and surrounding areas of East Central Illinois. Rest of tonight, mostly clear. Lows in the upper 50s. Northwest winds 5 to 10 miles an hour. Sunday, sunny. Highs around 80. Northwest winds 5 to 10 miles an hour. Sunday night, mostly clear until midnight, then becoming partly cloudy. Lows in the mid-50s. North winds 5 to 10 miles an hour until midnight, becoming light and variable. Monday, mostly sunny. Highs around 80. Southwest winds around 5 miles an hour, becoming west in the afternoon. Monday night, partly cloudy until midnight, then clearing. Lows in the upper 50s. East winds around 5 miles an hour. Tuesday through Wednesday night, partly cloudy. Highs in the lower 80s. Lows in the mid-60s. Thursday through Friday, mostly clear. Highs in the mid-80s. Lows in the lower 60s. Friday night and Saturday, partly cloudy. Lows in the lower 60s. Highs in the mid-80s. Again, the forecast for Champaign, Urbana, and surrounding areas of East Central Illinois for the rest of tonight, mostly clear. Lows in the upper 50s. Northwest winds 5 to 10 miles an hour. At 8 p.m. at the Champaign Airport, skies were clear. The temperature was 67 degrees, the dew point was 65, and the relative humidity was 93%. The wind was northwest at 3 miles an hour. The pressure was 29.99 inches and rising. Elsewhere around the area, it was clear, with a temperature of 74 at Bloomington, 73 at Mattoon, and 73 at Springfield. It was partly cloudy, with a temperature of 71 at Rantoul, 68 at Paris, 72 at Terre Haute, and 74 at Decatur. At Peoria, the weather conditions were not available. And once again at 8 p.m. at the Champaign Airport, under clear skies, the temperature was 67. Looking elsewhere around the Midwest at 8 p.m., Chicago was partly cloudy, and 75. Indianapolis was partly cloudy, and 73. St. Louis was partly cloudy, and 79. Kansas City was partly cloudy, and 75. Des Moines was partly cloudy, and 75. Milwaukee was mostly cloudy, and 69. The time is currently 8:15 p.m. Central Daylight Time. 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Now for the official National Weather Service forecast for Champaign, Urbana, and surrounding areas of East Central Illinois. Rest of tonight, mostly clear. Lows in the upper 50s. Northwest winds 5 to 10 miles an hour. Sunday, sunny. Highs around 80. Northwest winds 5 to 10 miles an hour. Sunday night, mostly clear until midnight, then becoming partly cloudy. Lows in the mid-50s. North winds 5 to 10 miles an hour until midnight, becoming light and variable. Monday, mostly sunny. Highs around 80. Southwest winds around 5 miles an hour, becoming west in the afternoon. Monday night, partly cloudy until midnight, then clearing. Lows in the upper 50s. East winds around 5 miles an hour. Tuesday through Wednesday night, partly cloudy. Highs in the lower 80s. Lows in the mid-60s.

Thursday through Friday, mostly clear. Highs in the mid-80s. Lows in the lower 60s. Friday night and Saturday, partly cloudy. Lows in the lower 60s. Highs in the mid-80s. Again, the forecast for Champaign, Urbana and surrounding areas of East Central Illinois for the rest of tonight, mostly clear. Lows in the upper 50s. Northwest winds 5 to 10 miles an hour. At 8 p.m. at the Champaign Airport, skies were clear. The temperature was 67 degrees, the dew point was 65, and the relative humidity was 93%. The wind was northwest at 3 miles an hour. The pressure was 29.99 inches and rising. Elsewhere around the area, it was clear, with a temperature of 74 at Bloomington, 73 at Mattoon, and 73 at Springfield. It was partly cloudy, with a temperature of 71 at Rantoul, 68 at Paris, 72 at Terre Haute, and 74 at Decatur. At Peoria, the weather conditions were not available. And once again at 8 p.m. at the Champaign Airport, under clear skies, the temperature was 67. Looking elsewhere around the Midwest at 8 p.m., Chicago was partly cloudy, and 75. Indianapolis was partly cloudy, and 73. St. Louis was partly cloudy, and 79. Kansas City was partly cloudy, and 75. Des Moines was partly cloudy, and 75. Milwaukee was mostly cloudy, and 69. The time is currently 8:18 p.m. Central Daylight Time. 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Now for the official National Weather Service forecast for Champaign, Urbana and surrounding areas of East Central Illinois. Rest of tonight, mostly clear. Lows in the upper 50s. Northwest winds 5 to 10 miles an hour. Sunday, sunny. Highs around 80. Northwest winds 5 to 10 miles an hour. Sunday night, mostly clear until midnight, then becoming partly cloudy. Lows in the mid-50s. North winds 5 to 10 miles an hour until midnight, becoming light and variable. Monday, mostly sunny. Highs around 80. Southwest winds around 5 miles an hour, becoming west in the afternoon. Monday night, partly cloudy until midnight, then clearing. Lows in the upper 50s. East winds around 5 miles an hour. Tuesday through Wednesday night, partly cloudy. Highs in the lower 80s. Lows in the mid-60s. Thursday through Friday, mostly clear. Highs in the mid-80s. Lows in the lower 60s. Friday night and Saturday, partly cloudy. Lows in the lower 60s. Highs in the mid-80s. Again, the forecast for Champaign, Urbana and surrounding areas of East Central Illinois for the rest of tonight, mostly clear. Lows in the upper 50s. Northwest winds 5 to 10 miles an hour. At 8 p.m. at the Champaign Airport, skies were clear. The temperature was 67 degrees, the dew point was 65, and the relative humidity was 93%. The wind was northwest at 3 miles an hour. The pressure was 29.99 inches and rising. Elsewhere around the area, it was clear, with a temperature of 74 at Bloomington, 73 at Mattoon, and 73 at Springfield. It was partly cloudy, with a temperature of 71 at Rantoul, 68 at Paris, 72 at Terre Haute, and 74 at Decatur. At Peoria, the weather conditions were not available. And once again at 8 p.m. at the Champaign Airport, under clear skies, the temperature was 67. At 8 p.m. at the Champaign Airport, skies were clear. The temperature was 67 degrees, the dew point was 65, and the relative humidity was 93%. The wind was northwest at 3 miles an hour. The pressure was 29.99 inches and rising. Elsewhere around the area, it was clear, with a temperature of 74 at Bloomington, 68 at Paris, 73 at Mattoon, and 73 at Springfield. It was partly cloudy, with a temperature of 71 at Rantoul, 72 at Terre Haute, and 74 at Decatur. At Peoria, the weather conditions were not available. And once again at 8 p.m. at the Champaign Airport, under clear skies, the temperature was 67. Looking elsewhere around the Midwest at 8 p.m., Chicago was partly cloudy, and 75. Indianapolis was

Urbana and surrounding areas of east central Illinois for the rest of tonight, mostly clear. Lows in the upper 50s. Northwest winds 5 to 10 miles an hour. At 8 p.m. at the Champaign Airport, skies were clear. The temperature was 67 degrees, the dew point was 65, and the relative humidity was 93%. The wind was northwest at 3 miles an hour. The pressure was 29.99 inches and rising. Elsewhere around the area, it was clear, with a temperature of 74 at Bloomington, 68 at Paris, 73 at 93%. The wind was northwest at 3 miles an hour. The pressure was 29.99 inches and rising. Elsewhere around the area, it was clear, with a temperature of 74 at Bloomington, 68 at Paris, 73 at Mattoon, and 73 at Springfield. It was partly cloudy, with a temperature of 71 at Rantoul, 72 at Terre Haute, and 74 at Decatur. At Peoria, the weather conditions were not available. And once again at 8 p.m. at the Champaign Airport, under clear skies, the temperature was 67. Looking elsewhere around the Midwest at 8 p.m., Chicago was partly cloudy, and 75. Indianapolis was partly cloudy, and 73. St. Louis was partly cloudy, and 79. Kansas City was partly cloudy, and 75. Des Moines was partly cloudy, and 75. Milwaukee was mostly cloudy, and 69. The time is currently 8:34 p.m. Central Daylight Time. 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Now for the official National Weather Service forecast for Champaign, Urbana, and surrounding areas of east central Illinois. Rest of tonight, mostly clear. Lows in the upper 50s. Northwest winds 5 to 10 miles an hour. Sunday, sunny. Highs around 80. Northwest winds 5 to 10 miles an hour. Sunday night, mostly clear until midnight, then becoming partly cloudy. Lows in the mid-50s. North winds 5 to 10 miles an hour until midnight, becoming light and variable. Monday, mostly sunny. Highs around 80. Southwest winds around 5 miles an hour, becoming west in the afternoon. Monday night, partly cloudy until midnight, then clearing. Lows in the upper 50s. East winds around 5 miles an hour. Tuesday through Wednesday night, partly cloudy. Highs in the lower 80s. Lows in the mid-60s. Thursday through Friday, mostly clear. Highs in the mid-80s. Lows in the lower 60s. Friday night and Saturday, partly cloudy. Lows in the lower 60s. Highs in the mid-80s. Again, the forecast for Champaign, Urbana, and surrounding areas of east central Illinois for the rest of tonight, mostly clear. Lows in the upper 50s. Northwest winds 5 to 10 miles an hour. At 8 p.m. at the Champaign Airport, skies were clear. The temperature was 67 degrees, the dew point was 65, and the relative humidity was 93%. The wind was northwest at 3 miles an hour. The pressure was 29.99 inches and rising. Elsewhere around the area, it was clear, with a temperature of 74 at Bloomington, 68 at Paris, 73 at Mattoon, and 73 at Springfield. It was partly cloudy, with a temperature of 71 at Rantoul, 72 at Terre Haute, and 74 at Decatur. At Peoria, the weather conditions were not available. And once again at 8 p.m. at the Champaign Airport, under clear skies, the temperature was 67. Looking elsewhere around the Midwest at 8 p.m., Chicago was partly cloudy, and 75. Indianapolis was partly cloudy, and 73. St. Louis was partly cloudy, and 79. Kansas City was partly cloudy, and 75. Des Moines was partly cloudy, and 75. Milwaukee was mostly cloudy, and 69. The time is currently 8:36 p.m. Central Daylight Time. 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Now for the official National Weather Service forecast for Champaign, Urbana, and surrounding areas of east central Illinois. Rest of tonight, mostly clear. Lows in the upper 50s. Northwest winds 5 to 10 miles an hour. Sunday, sunny.

highs around 80. Northwest winds 5 to 10 miles an hour. Sunday night, mostly clear until midnight, then becoming partly cloudy. Lows in the mid-50s. North winds 5 to 10 miles an hour until midnight, becoming light and variable. Monday, mostly sunny. Highs around 80. Southwest winds around 5 miles an hour, becoming west in the afternoon. Monday night, partly cloudy until midnight, then clearing. Lows in the upper 50s. East winds around 5 miles an hour. Tuesday through Wednesday night, partly cloudy. Highs in the lower 80s. Lows in the mid-60s. Thursday through Friday, mostly clear. Highs in the mid-80s. Lows in the lower 60s. Friday night and Saturday, partly cloudy. Lows in the lower 60s. Highs in the mid-80s. Again, the forecast for Champaign, Urbana and surrounding areas of East Central Illinois for the rest of tonight, mostly clear. Lows in the upper 50s. Northwest winds 5 to 10 miles an hour. At 8 p.m. at the Champaign Airport, skies were clear. The temperature was 67 degrees, the dew point was 65, and the relative humidity was 93%. The wind was northwest at 3 miles an hour. The pressure was 29.99 inches and rising. Elsewhere around the area, it was clear, with a temperature of 74 at Bloomington, 68 at Paris, 73 at Mattoon, and 73 at Springfield. It was partly cloudy, with a temperature of 71 at Rantoul, 72 at Terre Haute, and 74 at Decatur. At Peoria, the weather conditions were not available. And once again at 8 p.m. at the Champaign Airport, under clear skies, the temperature was 67. Looking elsewhere around the Midwest at 8 p.m., Chicago was partly cloudy, and 75. Indianapolis was partly cloudy, and 73. St. Louis was partly cloudy, and 79. Kansas City was partly cloudy, and 75. Des Moines was partly cloudy, and 75. Milwaukee was mostly cloudy, and 69. The time is currently 8:39 p.m. Central Daylight Time. 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Now for the official National Weather Service forecast for Champaign, Urbana and surrounding areas of East Central Illinois. Rest of tonight, mostly clear. Lows in the upper 50s. Northwest winds 5 to 10 miles an hour. Sunday, sunny. Highs around 80. Northwest winds 5 to 10 miles an hour. Sunday night, mostly clear until midnight, then becoming partly cloudy. Lows in the mid-50s. North winds 5 to 10 miles an hour until midnight, becoming light and variable. Monday, mostly sunny. Highs around 80. Southwest winds around 5 miles an hour, becoming west in the afternoon. Monday night, partly cloudy until midnight, then clearing. Lows in the upper 50s. East winds around 5 miles an hour. Tuesday through Wednesday night, partly cloudy. Highs in the lower 80s. Lows in the mid-60s. Thursday through Friday, mostly clear. Highs in the mid-80s. Lows in the lower 60s. Friday night and Saturday, partly cloudy. Lows in the lower 60s. Highs in the mid-80s. Again, the forecast for Champaign, Urbana and surrounding areas of East Central Illinois for the rest of tonight, mostly clear. Lows in the upper 50s. Northwest winds 5 to 10 miles an hour. At 8 p.m. at the Champaign Airport, skies were clear. The temperature was 67 degrees, the dew point was 65, and the relative humidity was 93%. The wind was northwest at 3 miles an hour. The pressure was 29.99 inches and rising. Elsewhere around the area, it was clear, with a temperature of 74 at Bloomington, 68 at Paris, 73 at Mattoon, and 73 at Springfield. It was partly cloudy, with a temperature of 71 at Rantoul, 72 at Terre Haute, and 74 at Decatur. At Peoria, the weather conditions were not available. And once again at 8 p.m. at the Champaign Airport, under clear skies, the temperature was 67. Looking elsewhere around the Midwest at 8 p.m., Chicago was partly cloudy, and 75. Indianapolis was partly cloudy, and 73.

St. Louis was partly cloudy and 79. Kansas City was partly cloudy and 75. Des Moines was partly cloudy and 75. Milwaukee was mostly cloudy and 69. The time is currently 8:42 p.m. Central Daylight Time. 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Now for the official National Weather Service forecast for Champaign, Urbana and surrounding areas of East Central Illinois. Rest of tonight, mostly clear. Lows in the upper 50s. Northwest winds 5 to 10 miles an hour. Sunday, sunny. Highs around 80. Northwest winds 5 to 10 miles an hour. Sunday night, mostly clear until midnight, then becoming partly cloudy. Lows in the mid-50s. North winds 5 to 10 miles an hour until midnight, becoming light and variable. Monday, mostly sunny. Highs around 80. Southwest winds around 5 miles an hour, becoming west in the afternoon. Monday night, partly cloudy until midnight, then clearing. Lows in the upper 50s. East winds around 5 miles an hour. Tuesday through Wednesday night, partly cloudy. Highs in the lower 80s. Lows in the mid-60s. Thursday through Friday, mostly clear. Highs in the mid-80s. Lows in the lower 60s. Friday night and Saturday, partly cloudy. Lows in the lower 60s. Highs in the mid-80s. Again, the forecast for Champaign, Urbana and surrounding areas of East Central Illinois for the rest of tonight, mostly clear. Lows in the upper 50s. Northwest winds 5 to 10 miles an hour. At 8 p.m. at the Champaign Airport, skies were clear. The temperature was 67 degrees, the dew point was 65, and the relative humidity was 93%. The wind was northwest at 3 miles an hour. The pressure was 29.99 inches and rising. Elsewhere around the area, it was clear, with a temperature of 74 at Bloomington, 68 at Paris, 73 at Mattoon, and 73 at Springfield. It was partly cloudy, with a temperature of 71 at Rantoul, 72 at Terre Haute, and 74 at Decatur. At Peoria, the weather conditions were not available. And once again at 8 p.m. at the Champaign Airport, under clear skies, the temperature was 67. Looking elsewhere around the Midwest at 8 p.m., Chicago was partly cloudy, and 75. Indianapolis was partly cloudy, and 73. St. Louis was partly cloudy, and 79. Kansas City was partly cloudy, and 75. Des Moines was partly cloudy, and 75. Milwaukee was mostly cloudy, and 69. The time is currently 8:45 p.m. Central Daylight Time. 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Now for the official National Weather Service forecast for Champaign, Urbana and surrounding areas of East Central Illinois. Rest of tonight, mostly clear. Lows in the upper 50s. Northwest winds 5 to 10 miles an hour. Sunday, sunny. Highs around 80. Northwest winds 5 to 10 miles an hour. Sunday night, mostly clear until midnight, then becoming partly cloudy. Lows in the mid-50s. North winds 5 to 10 miles an hour until midnight, becoming light and variable. Monday, mostly sunny. Highs around 80. Southwest winds around 5 miles an hour, becoming west in the afternoon. Monday night, partly cloudy until midnight, then clearing. Lows in the upper 50s. East winds around 5 miles an hour. Tuesday through Wednesday night, partly cloudy. Highs in the lower 80s. Lows in the mid-60s. Thursday through Friday, mostly clear. Highs in the mid-80s. Lows in the lower 60s. Friday night and Saturday, partly cloudy. Lows in the lower 60s. Highs in the mid-80s. Again, the forecast for Champaign, Urbana and surrounding areas of East Central Illinois for the rest of tonight, mostly clear. Lows in the upper 50s. Northwest winds 5 to 10 miles an hour. At 8 p.m. at the Champaign Airport, skies were clear. The temperature was 67 degrees, the dew point was 65, and the relative humidity was 93%.

wind was northwest at 3 miles an hour. The pressure was 29.99 inches and rising. Elsewhere around the area, it was clear, with a temperature of 74 at Bloomington, 68 at Paris, 73 at Mattoon, and 73 at Springfield. It was partly cloudy, with a temperature of 71 at Rantoul, 72 at Terre Haute, and 74 at Decatur. At Peoria, the weather conditions were not available. And once again at 8 p.m. at the Champaign Airport, under clear skies, the temperature was 67. Looking elsewhere around the Midwest at 8 p.m., Chicago was partly cloudy, and 75. Indianapolis was partly cloudy, and 73. St. Louis was partly cloudy, and 79. Kansas City was partly cloudy, and 75. Des Moines was partly cloudy, and 75. Milwaukee was mostly cloudy, and 69. The time is currently 8:48 p.m. Central Daylight Time. 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Now for the official National Weather Service forecast for Champaign, Urbana, and surrounding areas of East Central Illinois. Rest of tonight, mostly clear. Lows in the upper 50s. Northwest winds 5 to 10 miles an hour. Sunday, sunny. Highs around 80. Northwest winds 5 to 10 miles an hour. Sunday night, mostly clear until midnight, then becoming partly cloudy. Lows in the mid-50s. North winds 5 to 10 miles an hour until midnight, becoming light and variable. Monday, mostly sunny. Highs around 80. Southwest winds around 5 miles an hour, becoming west in the afternoon. Monday night, partly cloudy until midnight, then clearing. Lows in the upper 50s. East winds around 5 miles an hour. Tuesday through Wednesday night, partly cloudy. Highs in the lower 80s. Lows in the mid-60s. Thursday through Friday, mostly clear. Highs in the mid-80s. Lows in the lower 60s. Friday night and Saturday, partly cloudy. Lows in the lower 60s. Highs in the mid-80s. Again, the forecast for Champaign, Urbana, and surrounding areas of East Central Illinois for the rest of tonight, mostly clear. Lows in the upper 50s. Northwest winds 5 to 10 miles an hour. At 8 p.m. at the Champaign Airport, skies were clear. The temperature was 67 degrees, the dew point was 65, and the relative humidity was 93%. The wind was northwest at 3 miles an hour. The pressure was 29.99 inches and rising. Elsewhere around the area, it was clear, with a temperature of 74 at Bloomington, 68 at Paris, 73 at Mattoon, and 73 at Springfield. It was partly cloudy, with a temperature of 71 at Rantoul, 72 at Terre Haute, and 74 at Decatur. At Peoria, the weather conditions were not available. And once again at 8 p.m. at the Champaign Airport, under clear skies, the temperature was 67. Looking elsewhere around the Midwest at 8 p.m., Chicago was partly cloudy, and 75. Indianapolis was partly cloudy, and 73. St. Louis was partly cloudy, and 79. Kansas City was partly cloudy, and 75. Des Moines was partly cloudy, and 75. Milwaukee was mostly cloudy, and 69. The time is currently 8:51 p.m. Central Daylight Time. 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Now for the official National Weather Service forecast for Champaign, Urbana, and surrounding areas of East Central Illinois. Rest of tonight, mostly clear. Lows in the upper 50s. Northwest winds 5 to 10 miles an hour. Sunday, sunny. Highs around 80. Northwest winds 5 to 10 miles an hour. Sunday night, mostly clear until midnight, then becoming partly cloudy. Lows in the mid-50s. North winds 5 to 10 miles an hour until midnight, becoming light and variable. Monday, mostly sunny. Highs around 80. Southwest winds around 5 miles an hour, becoming west in the afternoon. Monday night, partly cloudy until midnight, then clearing. Lows in the upper 50s. East winds around 5 miles an hour. Tuesday through Wednesday night, partly cloudy,

Highs in the lower 80s. Lows in the mid-60s. Thursday through Friday, mostly clear. Highs in the mid-80s. Lows in the lower 60s. Friday night and Saturday, partly cloudy. Lows in the lower 60s. Highs in the mid-80s. Again, the forecast for Champaign, Urbana and surrounding areas of East Central Illinois for the rest of tonight, mostly clear. Lows in the upper 50s. Northwest winds 5 to 10 miles an hour. At 8 p.m. at the Champaign Airport, skies were clear. The temperature was 67 degrees, the dew point was 65, and the relative humidity was 93%. The wind was northwest at 3 miles an hour. The pressure was 29.99 inches and rising. Elsewhere around the area, it was clear, with a temperature of 74 at Bloomington, 68 at Paris, 73 at Mattoon, and 73 at Springfield. It was partly cloudy, with a temperature of 71 at Rantoul, 72 at Terre Haute, and 74 at Decatur. At Peoria, the weather conditions were not available. And once again at 8 p.m. at the Champaign Airport, under clear skies, the temperature was 67. Looking elsewhere around the Midwest at 8 p.m., Chicago was partly cloudy, and 75. Indianapolis was partly cloudy, and 73. St. Louis was partly cloudy, and 79. Kansas City was partly cloudy, and 75. Des Moines was partly cloudy, and 75. Milwaukee was mostly cloudy, and 69. The time is currently 8:54 p.m. Central Daylight Time. 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Now for the official National Weather Service forecast for Champaign, Urbana and surrounding areas of East Central Illinois. Rest of tonight, mostly clear. Lows in the upper 50s. Northwest winds 5 to 10 miles an hour. Sunday, sunny. Highs around 80. Northwest winds 5 to 10 miles an hour. Sunday night, mostly clear until midnight, then becoming partly cloudy. Lows in the mid-50s. North winds 5 to 10 miles an hour until midnight, becoming light and variable. Monday, mostly sunny. Highs around 80. Southwest winds around 5 miles an hour, becoming west in the afternoon. Monday night, partly cloudy until midnight, then clearing. Lows in the upper 50s. East winds around 5 miles an hour. Tuesday through Wednesday night, partly cloudy. Highs in the lower 80s. Lows in the mid-60s. Thursday through Friday, mostly clear. Highs in the mid-80s. Lows in the lower 60s. Friday night and Saturday, partly cloudy. Lows in the lower 60s. Highs in the mid-80s. Again, the forecast for Champaign, Urbana and surrounding areas of East Central Illinois for the rest of tonight, mostly clear. Lows in the upper 50s. Northwest winds 5 to 10 miles an hour. At 8 p.m. at the Champaign Airport, skies were clear. The temperature was 67 degrees, the dew point was 65, and the relative humidity was 93%. The wind was northwest at 3 miles an hour. The pressure was 29.99 inches and rising. Elsewhere around the area, it was clear, with a temperature of 74 at Bloomington, 68 at Paris, 73 at Mattoon, and 73 at Springfield. It was partly cloudy, with a temperature of 71 at Rantoul, 72 at Terre Haute, and 74 at Decatur. At Peoria, the weather conditions were not available. And once again at 8 p.m. at the Champaign Airport, under clear skies, the temperature was 67. Looking elsewhere around the Midwest at 8 p.m., Chicago was partly cloudy, and 75. Indianapolis was partly cloudy, and 73. St. Louis was partly cloudy, and 79. Kansas City was partly cloudy, and 75. Des Moines was partly cloudy, and 75. Milwaukee was mostly cloudy, and 69. The time is currently 8:57 p.m. Central Daylight Time. 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Now for the official National Weather Service forecast for Champaign, Urbana and surrounding areas of East Central Illinois. Rest of tonight, mostly clear. Lows in the upper 50s.

Northwest winds 5 to 10 miles an hour. Sunday, sunny. Highs around 80. Northwest winds 5 to 10 miles an hour. Sunday night, mostly clear until midnight, then becoming partly cloudy. Lows in the mid-50s. North winds 5 to 10 miles an hour until midnight, becoming light and variable. Monday, mostly sunny. Highs around 80. Southwest winds around 5 miles an hour, becoming west in the afternoon. Monday night, partly cloudy until midnight, then clearing. Lows in the upper 50s. East winds around 5 miles an hour. Tuesday through Wednesday night, partly cloudy. Highs in the lower 80s. Lows in the mid-60s. Thursday through Friday, mostly clear. Highs in the mid-80s. Lows in the lower 60s. Friday night and Saturday, partly cloudy. Lows in the lower 60s. Highs in the mid-80s. Again, the forecast for Champaign, Urbana and surrounding areas of East Central Illinois for the rest of tonight, mostly clear. Lows in the upper 50s. Northwest winds 5 to 10 miles an hour. At 8 p.m. at the Champaign Airport, skies were clear. The temperature was 67 degrees, the dew point was 65, and the relative humidity was 93%. The wind was northwest at 3 miles an hour. The pressure was 29.99 inches and rising. Elsewhere around the area, it was clear, with a temperature of 74 at Bloomington, 68 at Paris, 73 at Mattoon, and 73 at Springfield. It was partly cloudy, with a temperature of 71 at Rantoul, 72 at Terre Haute, and 74 at Decatur. At Peoria, the weather conditions were not available. And once again at 8 p.m. at the Champaign Airport, under clear skies, the temperature was 67. Looking elsewhere around the Midwest at 8 p.m., Chicago was partly cloudy, and 75. Indianapolis was partly cloudy, and 73. St. Louis was partly cloudy, and 79. Kansas City was partly cloudy, and 75. Des Moines was partly cloudy, and 75. Milwaukee was mostly cloudy, and 69. The time is currently 9 p.m. Central Daylight Time. 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Now for the official National Weather Service forecast for Champaign, Urbana and surrounding areas of East Central Illinois. Rest of tonight, mostly clear. Lows in the upper 50s. Northwest winds 5 to 10 miles an hour. Sunday, sunny. Highs around 80. Northwest winds 5 to 10 miles an hour. Sunday night, mostly clear until midnight, then becoming partly cloudy. Lows in the mid-50s. North winds 5 to 10 miles an hour until midnight, becoming light and variable. Monday, mostly sunny. Highs around 80. Southwest winds around 5 miles an hour, becoming west in the afternoon. Monday night, partly cloudy until midnight, then clearing. Lows in the upper 50s. East winds around 5 miles an hour. Tuesday through Wednesday night, partly cloudy. Highs in the lower 80s. Lows in the mid-60s. Thursday through Friday, mostly clear. Highs in the mid-80s. Lows in the lower 60s. Friday night and Saturday, partly cloudy. Lows in the lower 60s. Highs in the mid-80s. Again, the forecast for Champaign, Urbana and surrounding areas of East Central Illinois for the rest of tonight, mostly clear. Lows in the upper 50s. Northwest winds 5 to 10 miles an hour. The time is currently 9:01 p.m. Central Daylight Time. 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Now for the official National Weather Service forecast for Champaign, Urbana and surrounding areas of East Central Illinois. Rest of tonight, mostly clear. Lows in the upper 50s. Northwest winds 5 to 10 miles an hour. Sunday, sunny. Highs around 80. Northwest winds 5 to 10 miles an hour. Sunday night, mostly clear until midnight, then becoming partly cloudy. Lows in the mid-50s. North winds 5 to 10 miles an hour until midnight, becoming light and variable. Monday, mostly sunny. Highs around 80.

Southwest winds around 5 miles an hour, becoming west in the afternoon. Monday night, partly cloudy until midnight, then clearing. Lows in the upper 50s. East winds around 5 miles an hour. Tuesday through Wednesday night, partly cloudy. Highs in the lower 80s. Lows in the mid 60s. Thursday through Friday, mostly clear. Highs in the mid 80s. Lows in the lower 60s. Friday night and Saturday, partly cloudy. Lows in the lower 60s. Highs in the mid 80s. Again, the forecast for Champaign, Urbana and surrounding areas of East Central Illinois for the rest of tonight, mostly clear. Lows in the upper 50s. Northwest winds 5 to 10 miles an hour. At 9 p.m. at the Champaign Airport, skies were clear. The temperature was 65 degrees, the dew point was 64, and the relative humidity was 97%. The wind was west at 6 miles an hour. The pressure was 30.01 inches and rising. Elsewhere around the area, it was clear, with a temperature of 70 at Peoria, 70 at Bloomington, 69 at Red Tool, and 71 at Terre Haute. Under clear skies, Mattoon reported 68, Decatur reported 73, and Springfield reported 72. At Paris, it was mostly cloudy, with a temperature of 67. And once again at 9 p.m. at the Champaign Airport, under clear skies, the temperature was 65. The time is currently 9:04 p.m. Central Daylight Time. 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Now for the official National Weather Service forecast for Champaign, Urbana and surrounding areas of East Central Illinois. Rest of tonight, mostly clear. Lows in the upper 50s. Northwest winds 5 to 10 miles an hour. Sunday, sunny. Highs around 80. Northwest winds 5 to 10 miles an hour. Sunday night, mostly clear until midnight, then becoming partly cloudy. Lows in the mid-50s. North winds 5 to 10 miles an hour until midnight, becoming light and variable. Monday, mostly sunny. Highs around 80. Southwest winds around 5 miles an hour, becoming west in the afternoon. Monday night, partly cloudy until midnight, then clearing. Lows in the upper 50s. East winds around 5 miles an hour. Tuesday through Wednesday night, partly cloudy. Highs in the lower 80s. Lows in the mid-60s. Thursday through Friday, mostly clear. Highs in the mid-80s. Lows in the lower 60s. Friday night and Saturday, partly cloudy. Lows in the lower 60s. Highs in the mid-80s. Again, the forecast for Champaign, Urbana and surrounding areas of East Central Illinois for the rest of tonight, mostly clear. Lows in the upper 50s. Northwest winds 5 to 10 miles an hour. At 9 p.m. at the Champaign Airport, skies were clear. The temperature was 65 degrees, the dew point was 64, and the relative humidity was 97%. The wind was west at 6 miles an hour. The pressure was 30.01 inches and rising. Elsewhere around the area, it was clear, with a temperature of 70 at Peoria, 70 at Bloomington, 69 at Red Tool, and 71 at Terre Haute. Under clear skies, Mattoon reported 68, Decatur reported 73, and Springfield reported 72. At Paris, it was mostly cloudy, with a temperature of 67. And once again at 9 p.m. at the Champaign Airport, under clear skies, the temperature was 65. 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Programming originates from NOAA's National Weather Service office in Lincoln and transmits from the WCIA television tower near Seymour. 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Now for the official National Weather Service forecast for Champaign, Urbana and surrounding areas of East Central Illinois. Rest of tonight,

mostly clear. Lows in the upper 50s. Northwest winds 5 to 10 miles an hour. Sunday, sunny. Highs around 80. Northwest winds 5 to 10 miles an hour. Sunday night, mostly clear until midnight, then becoming partly cloudy. Lows in the mid-50s. North winds 5 to 10 miles an hour until midnight, becoming light and variable. Monday, mostly sunny. Highs around 80. Southwest winds around 5 miles an hour, becoming west in the afternoon. Monday night, partly cloudy until midnight, then clearing. Lows in the upper 50s. East winds around 5 miles an hour. Tuesday through Wednesday night, partly cloudy. Highs in the lower 80s. Lows in the mid-60s. Thursday through Friday, mostly clear. Highs in the mid-80s. Lows in the lower 60s. Friday night and Saturday, partly cloudy. Lows in the lower 60s. Highs in the mid-80s. Again, the forecast for Champaign, Urbana and surrounding areas of East Central Illinois for the rest of tonight, mostly clear. Lows in the upper 50s. Northwest winds 5 to 10 miles an hour. At 9 p.m. at the Champaign Airport, skies were clear. The temperature was 65 degrees, the dew point was 64, and the relative humidity was 97%. The wind was west at 6 miles an hour. The pressure was 30.01 inches and rising. Elsewhere around the area, it was clear, with a temperature of 70 at Peoria, 70 at Bloomington, 69 at Rantoul, and 71 at Terre Haute. Under clear skies, Mattoon reported 68, Decatur reported 73, and Springfield reported 72. At Paris, it was mostly cloudy, with a temperature of 67. And once again at 9 p.m. at the Champaign Airport, under clear skies, the temperature was 65. Looking elsewhere around the Midwest at 9 p.m., Chicago was partly cloudy, and 73. Indianapolis was partly cloudy, and 73. St. Louis was clear, and 77. Kansas City was partly cloudy, and 73. Des Moines was partly cloudy, and 74. Milwaukee was mostly cloudy, and 69. The time is currently 9:10 p.m. Central Daylight Time. 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Now for the official National Weather Service forecast for Champaign, Urbana and surrounding areas of East Central Illinois. Rest of tonight, mostly clear. Lows in the upper 50s. Northwest winds 5 to 10 miles an hour. Sunday, sunny. Highs around 80. Northwest winds 5 to 10 miles an hour. Sunday night, mostly clear until midnight, then becoming partly cloudy. Lows in the mid-50s. North winds 5 to 10 miles an hour until midnight, becoming light and variable. Monday, mostly sunny. Highs around 80. Southwest winds around 5 miles an hour, becoming west in the afternoon. Monday night, partly cloudy until midnight, then clearing. Lows in the upper 50s. East winds around 5 miles an hour. Tuesday through Wednesday night, partly cloudy. Highs in the lower 80s. Lows in the mid-60s. Thursday through Friday, mostly clear. Highs in the mid-80s. Lows in the lower 60s. Friday night and Saturday, partly cloudy. Lows in the lower 60s. Highs in the mid-80s. Again, the forecast for Champaign, Urbana and surrounding areas of East Central Illinois for the rest of tonight, mostly clear. Lows in the upper 50s. Northwest winds 5 to 10 miles an hour. At 9 p.m. at the Champaign Airport, skies were clear. The temperature was 65 degrees, the dew point was 64, and the relative humidity was 97%. The wind was west at 6 miles an hour. The pressure was 30.01 inches and rising. Elsewhere around the area, it was clear, with a temperature of 70 at Peoria, 70 at Bloomington, 69 at Rantoul, and 71 at Terre Haute. Under clear skies, Mattoon reported 68, Decatur reported 73, and Springfield reported 72. At Paris, it was mostly cloudy, with a temperature of 67. And once again at 9 p.m. at the Champaign Airport, under clear skies, the temperature was 65.
looking elsewhere around the Midwest at 9 p.m., Chicago was partly cloudy, and 73. Indianapolis was partly cloudy, and 73. St. Louis was clear, and 77. Kansas City was partly cloudy, and 73. Des Moines was partly cloudy, and 74. Milwaukee was mostly cloudy, and 69. The time is currently 9:13 p.m. Central Daylight Time. 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Now for the official National Weather Service forecast for Champaign, Urbana, and surrounding areas of East Central Illinois. Rest of tonight, mostly clear. Lows in the upper 50s. Northwest winds 5 to 10 miles an hour. Sunday, sunny. Highs around 80. Northwest winds 5 to 10 miles an hour. Sunday night, mostly clear until midnight, then becoming partly cloudy. Lows in the mid-50s. North winds 5 to 10 miles an hour until midnight, becoming light and variable. Monday, mostly sunny. Highs around 80. Southwest winds around 5 miles an hour, becoming west in the afternoon. Monday night, partly cloudy until midnight, then clearing. Lows in the upper 50s. East winds around 5 miles an hour. Tuesday through Wednesday night, partly cloudy. Highs in the lower 80s. Lows in the mid-60s. Thursday through Friday, mostly clear. Highs in the mid-80s. Lows in the lower 60s. Friday night and Saturday, partly cloudy. Lows in the lower 60s. Highs in the mid-80s. Again, the forecast for Champaign, Urbana, and surrounding areas of East Central Illinois for the rest of tonight, mostly clear. Lows in the upper 50s. Northwest winds 5 to 10 miles an hour. At 9 p.m. at the Champaign Airport, skies were clear. The temperature was 65 degrees, the dew point was 64, and the relative humidity was 97%. The wind was west at 6 miles an hour. The pressure was 30.01 inches and rising. Elsewhere around the area, it was clear, with a temperature of 70 at Peoria, 70 at Bloomington, 69 at Rantoul, and 71 at Terre Haute. Under clear skies, Mattoon reported 68, Decatur reported 73, and Springfield reported 72. At Paris, it was mostly cloudy, with a temperature of 67. And once again at 9 p.m. at the Champaign Airport, under clear skies, the temperature was 65. Looking elsewhere around the Midwest at 9 p.m., Chicago was partly cloudy, and 73. Indianapolis was partly cloudy, and 73. St. Louis was clear, and 77. Kansas City was partly cloudy, and 73. Des Moines was partly cloudy, and 74. Milwaukee was mostly cloudy, and 69. The time is currently 9:16 p.m. Central Daylight Time. 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Now for the official National Weather Service forecast for Champaign, Urbana, and surrounding areas of East Central Illinois. Rest of tonight, mostly clear. Lows in the upper 50s. Northwest winds 5 to 10 miles an hour. Sunday, sunny. Highs around 80. Northwest winds 5 to 10 miles an hour. Sunday night, mostly clear until midnight, then becoming partly cloudy. Lows in the mid-50s. North winds 5 to 10 miles an hour until midnight, becoming light and variable. Monday, mostly sunny. Highs around 80. Southwest winds around 5 miles an hour, becoming west in the afternoon. Monday night, partly cloudy until midnight, then clearing. Lows in the upper 50s. East winds around 5 miles an hour. Tuesday through Wednesday night, partly cloudy. Highs in the lower 80s. Lows in the mid-60s. Thursday through Friday, mostly clear. Highs in the mid-80s. Lows in the lower 60s. Friday night and Saturday, partly cloudy. Lows in the lower 60s. Highs in the mid-80s. Again, the forecast for Champaign, Urbana, and surrounding areas of East Central Illinois for the rest of tonight, mostly clear. Lows in the upper 50s. Northwest winds 5 to 10 miles an hour. At 9 p.m. at the Champaign Airport.

skies were clear. The temperature was 65 degrees, the dew point was 64, and the relative humidity was 97%. The wind was west at 6 miles an hour. The pressure was 30.01 inches and rising. Elsewhere around the area, it was clear, with a temperature of 70 at Peoria, 70 at Bloomington, 69 at Rantoul, and 71 at Terre Haute. Under clear skies, Mattoon reported 68, Decatur reported 73, and Springfield reported 72. At Paris, it was mostly cloudy, with a temperature of 67. And once again at 9 p.m. at the Champagne Airport, under clear skies, the temperature was 65. Looking elsewhere around the Midwest at 9 p.m., Chicago was partly cloudy, and 73. Indianapolis was partly cloudy, and 73. St. Louis was clear, and 77. Kansas City was partly cloudy, and 73. Des Moines was partly cloudy, and 74. Milwaukee was mostly cloudy, and 69. The time is currently 9:18 p.m. Central Daylight Time. 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Now for the official National Weather Service forecast for Champaign, Urbana, and surrounding areas of East Central Illinois. Rest of tonight, mostly clear. Lows in the upper 50s. Northwest winds 5 to 10 miles an hour. Sunday, sunny. Highs around 80. Northwest winds 5 to 10 miles an hour. Sunday night, mostly clear until midnight, then becoming partly cloudy. Lows in the mid-50s. North winds 5 to 10 miles an hour until midnight, becoming light and variable. Monday, mostly sunny. Highs around 80. Southwest winds around 5 miles an hour, becoming west in the afternoon. Monday night, partly cloudy until midnight, then clearing. Lows in the upper 50s. East winds around 5 miles an hour. Tuesday through Wednesday night, partly cloudy. Highs in the lower 80s. Lows in the mid-60s. Thursday through Friday, mostly clear. Highs in the mid-80s. Lows in the lower 60s. Friday night and Saturday, partly cloudy. Lows in the lower 60s. Highs in the mid-80s. Again, the forecast for Champaign, Urbana, and surrounding areas of East Central Illinois for the rest of tonight, mostly clear. Lows in the upper 50s. Northwest winds 5 to 10 miles an hour. At 9 p.m. at the Champaign Airport, skies were clear. The temperature was 65 degrees, the dew point was 64, and the relative humidity was 97%. The wind was west at 6 miles an hour. The pressure was 30.01 inches and rising. Elsewhere around the area, it was clear, with a temperature of 70 at Peoria, 70 at Bloomington, 69 at Rantoul, and 71 at Terre Haute. Under clear skies, Mattoon reported 68, Decatur reported 73, and Springfield reported 72. At Paris, it was mostly cloudy, with a temperature of 67. And once again at 9 p.m. at the Champaign Airport, under clear skies, the temperature was 65. At 9 p.m. at the Champaign Airport, skies were clear. The temperature was 65 degrees, the dew point was 64, and the relative humidity was 97%. The wind was west at 6 miles an hour. The pressure was 30.01 inches and rising. Elsewhere around the area, it was clear, with a temperature of 70 at Peoria, 70 at Bloomington, 69 at Rantoul, and 71 at Terre Haute. Under clear skies, Mattoon reported 68, Decatur reported 73, and Springfield reported 72. At Paris, it was mostly cloudy, with a temperature of 67. And once again at 9 p.m. at the Champaign Airport, under clear skies, the temperature was 65. Looking elsewhere around the Midwest at 9 p.m., Chicago was partly cloudy, and 73. Indianapolis was partly cloudy, and 73. St. Louis was clear, and 77. Kansas City was partly cloudy, and 73. Des Moines was partly cloudy, and 74. Milwaukee was mostly cloudy, and 69. The time is currently 9:22 p.m. Central Daylight Time. 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

now for the official National Weather Service forecast for Champaign, Urbana, and surrounding areas of East Central Illinois. Rest of tonight, mostly clear. Lows in the upper 50s. Northwest winds 5 to 10 miles an hour. Sunday, sunny. Highs around 80. Northwest winds 5 to 10 miles an hour. Sunday night, mostly clear until midnight, then becoming partly cloudy. Lows in the mid-50s. North winds 5 to 10 miles an hour until midnight, becoming light and variable. Monday, mostly sunny. Highs around 80. Southwest winds around 5 miles an hour, becoming west in the afternoon. Monday night, partly cloudy until midnight, then clearing. Lows in the upper 50s. East winds around 5 miles an hour. Tuesday through Wednesday night, partly cloudy. Highs in the lower 80s. Lows in the mid-60s. Thursday through Friday, mostly clear. Highs in the mid-80s. Lows in the lower 60s. Friday night and Saturday, partly cloudy. Lows in the lower 60s. Highs in the mid-80s. Again, the forecast for Champaign, Urbana, and surrounding areas of East Central Illinois for the rest of tonight, mostly clear. Lows in the upper 50s. Northwest winds 5 to 10 miles an hour. At 9 p.m. at the Champaign Airport, skies were clear. The temperature was 65 degrees, the dew point was 64, and the relative humidity was 97%. The wind was west at 6 miles an hour. The pressure was 30.01 inches and rising. Elsewhere around the area, it was clear, with a temperature of 70 at Peoria, 70 at Bloomington, 69 at Rantoul, and 71 at Terre Haute. Under clear skies, Mattoon reported 68, Decatur reported 73, and Springfield reported 72. At Paris, it was mostly cloudy, with a temperature of 67. And once again at 9 p.m. at the Champaign Airport, under clear skies, the temperature was 65. Looking elsewhere around the Midwest at 9 p.m., Chicago was partly cloudy, and 73. Indianapolis was partly cloudy, and 73. St. Louis was clear, and 77. Kansas City was partly cloudy, and 73. Des Moines was partly cloudy, and 74. Milwaukee was mostly cloudy, and 69. The time is currently 9:25 p.m. Central Daylight Time. 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Now for the official National Weather Service forecast for Champaign, Urbana, and surrounding areas of East Central Illinois. Rest of tonight, mostly clear. Lows in the upper 50s. Northwest winds 5 to 10 miles an hour. Sunday, sunny. Highs around 80. Northwest winds 5 to 10 miles an hour. Sunday night, mostly clear until midnight, then becoming partly cloudy. Lows in the mid-50s. North winds 5 to 10 miles an hour until midnight, becoming light and variable. Monday, mostly sunny. Highs around 80. Southwest winds around 5 miles an hour, becoming west in the afternoon. Monday night, partly cloudy until midnight, then clearing. Lows in the upper 50s. East winds around 5 miles an hour. Tuesday through Wednesday night, partly cloudy. Highs in the lower 80s. Lows in the mid-60s. Thursday through Friday, mostly clear. Highs in the mid-80s. Lows in the lower 60s. Friday night and Saturday, partly cloudy. Lows in the lower 60s. Highs in the mid-80s. Again, the forecast for Champaign, Urbana, and surrounding areas of East Central Illinois for the rest of tonight, mostly clear. Lows in the upper 50s. Northwest winds 5 to 10 miles an hour. At 9 p.m. at the Champaign Airport, skies were clear. The temperature was 65 degrees, the dew point was 64, and the relative humidity was 97%. The wind was west at 6 miles an hour. The pressure was 30.01 inches and rising. Elsewhere around the area, it was clear, with a temperature of 70 at Peoria, 70 at Bloomington, 69 at Rantoul, and 71 at Terre Haute. Under clear skies, Mattoon reported 68, Decatur reported 73, and Springfield reported 72. At Paris, it was mostly cloudy,
the temperature of 67. And once again at 9 p.m. at the Champaign Airport, under clear skies, the temperature was 65. Looking elsewhere around the Midwest at 9 p.m., Chicago was partly cloudy, and 73. Indianapolis was partly cloudy, and 73. St. Louis was clear, and 77. Kansas City was partly cloudy, and 73. Des Moines was partly cloudy, and 74. Milwaukee was mostly cloudy, and 69. The time is currently 9:28 p.m. Central Daylight Time. 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Now for the official National Weather Service forecast for Champaign, Urbana, and surrounding areas of East Central Illinois. Rest of tonight, mostly clear. Lows in the upper 50s. Northwest winds 5 to 10 miles an hour. Sunday, sunny. Highs around 80. Northwest winds 5 to 10 miles an hour. Sunday night, mostly clear until midnight, then becoming partly cloudy. Lows in the mid-50s. North winds 5 to 10 miles an hour until midnight, becoming light and variable. Monday, mostly sunny. Highs around 80. Southwest winds around 5 miles an hour, becoming west in the afternoon. Monday night, partly cloudy until midnight, then clearing. Lows in the upper 50s. East winds around 5 miles an hour. Tuesday through Wednesday night, partly cloudy. Highs in the lower 80s. Lows in the mid-60s. Thursday through Friday, mostly clear. Highs in the mid-80s. Lows in the lower 60s. Friday night and Saturday, partly cloudy. Lows in the lower 60s. Highs in the mid-80s. Again, the forecast for Champaign, Urbana, and surrounding areas of East Central Illinois for the rest of tonight, mostly clear. Lows in the upper 50s. Northwest winds 5 to 10 miles an hour. Now for the official National Weather Service forecast for Champaign, Urbana, and surrounding areas of East Central Illinois. Rest of tonight, clear. Lows in the upper 50s. Northwest winds around 5 miles an hour. Sunday, sunny. Highs around 80. Northwest winds 5 to 10 miles an hour. Sunday night, mostly clear until midnight, then becoming partly cloudy. Lows in the mid-50s. North winds 5 to 10 miles an hour until midnight, becoming light and variable. Monday, mostly sunny. Highs around 80. Southwest winds around 5 miles an hour, becoming west in the afternoon. Monday night, partly cloudy until midnight, then clearing. Lows in the upper 50s. East winds around 5 miles an hour. Tuesday through Wednesday night, partly cloudy. Highs in the lower 80s. Lows in the mid-60s. Thursday through Friday, mostly clear. Highs in the mid-80s. Lows in the lower 60s. Friday night and Saturday, partly cloudy. Lows in the lower 60s. Highs in the mid-80s. Again, the forecast for Champaign, Urbana, and surrounding areas of East Central Illinois for the rest of tonight, clear. Lows in the upper 50s. Northwest winds around 5 miles an hour. At 9 p.m. at the Champaign Airport, skies were clear. The temperature was 65 degrees, the dew point was 64, and the relative humidity was 97%. The wind was west at 6 miles an hour. The pressure was 30.01 inches and rising. Elsewhere around the area, it was clear, with a temperature of 70 at Peoria, 70 at Bloomington, 69 at Rantoul, and 71 at Terre Haute. Under clear skies, Mattoon reported 68, Decatur reported 73, and Springfield reported 72. At Paris, it was mostly cloudy, with a temperature of 67. And once again at 9 p.m. at the Champaign Airport, under clear skies, the temperature was 65. Looking elsewhere around the Midwest at 9 p.m., Chicago was partly cloudy, and 73. Indianapolis was partly cloudy, and 73. St. Louis was clear, and 77. Kansas City was partly cloudy, and 73. Des Moines was partly cloudy, and 74. Milwaukee was mostly cloudy, and 69. The time is currently 9:32 p.m. Central Daylight Time.

Sunday, sunny. Highs around 80. Northwest winds 5 to 10 miles an hour. Sunday night, mostly clear until midnight, then becoming partly cloudy. Lows in the mid-50s. North winds 5 to 10 miles an hour until midnight, becoming light and variable. Monday, mostly sunny. Highs around 80. Southwest winds around 5 miles an hour, becoming west in the afternoon. Monday night, partly cloudy until midnight, then clearing. Lows in the upper 50s. East winds around 5 miles an hour. Tuesday through Wednesday night, partly cloudy. Highs in the lower 80s. Lows in the mid-60s. Thursday through Friday, mostly clear. Highs in the mid-80s. Lows in the lower 60s. Friday night and Saturday, partly cloudy. Lows in the lower 60s. Highs in the mid-80s. Again, the forecast for Champaign, Urbana and surrounding areas of East Central Illinois for the rest of tonight, clear. Lows in the upper 50s. Northwest winds around 5 miles an hour. At 9 p.m. at the Champaign Airport, skies were clear. The temperature was 65 degrees, the dew point was 64, and the relative humidity was 97%. The wind was west at 6 miles an hour. The pressure was 30.01 inches and rising. Elsewhere around the area, it was clear, with a temperature of 70 at Peoria, 70 at Bloomington, 69 at Rantoul, and 71 at Terre Haute. Under clear skies, Mattoon reported 68, Decatur reported 73, and Springfield reported 72. At Paris, it was mostly cloudy, with a temperature of 67. And once again at 9 p.m. at the Champaign Airport, under clear skies, the temperature was 65. Looking elsewhere around the Midwest at 9 p.m., Chicago was partly cloudy, and 73. Indianapolis was partly cloudy, and 73. St. Louis was clear, and 77. Kansas City was partly cloudy, and 73. Des Moines was partly cloudy, and 74. Milwaukee was mostly cloudy, and 69. The time is currently 9:35 p.m. Central Daylight Time. 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Now for the official National Weather Service forecast for Champaign, Urbana and surrounding areas of East Central Illinois. Rest of tonight, clear. Lows in the upper 50s. Northwest winds around 5 miles an hour. Sunday, sunny. Highs around 80. Northwest winds 5 to 10 miles an hour. Sunday night, mostly clear until midnight, then becoming partly cloudy. Lows in the mid-50s. North winds 5 to 10 miles an hour until midnight, becoming light and variable. Monday, mostly sunny. Highs around 80. Southwest winds around 5 miles an hour, becoming west in the afternoon. Monday night, partly cloudy until midnight, then clearing. Lows in the upper 50s. East winds around 5 miles an hour. Tuesday through Wednesday night, partly cloudy. Highs in the lower 80s. Lows in the mid-60s. Thursday through Friday, mostly clear. Highs in the mid-80s. Lows in the lower 60s. Friday night and Saturday, partly cloudy. Lows in the lower 60s. Highs in the mid-80s. Again, the forecast for Champaign, Urbana and surrounding areas of East Central Illinois for the rest of tonight, clear. Lows in the upper 50s. Northwest winds around 5 miles an hour. At 9 p.m. at the Champaign Airport, skies were clear. The temperature was 65 degrees, the dew point was 64, and the relative humidity was 97%. The wind was west at 6 miles an hour. The pressure was 30.01 inches and rising. Elsewhere around the area, it was clear, with a temperature of 70 at Peoria, 70 at Bloomington, 69 at Rantoul, and 71 at Terre Haute. Under clear skies, Mattoon reported 68, Decatur reported 73, and Springfield reported 72. At Paris, it was mostly cloudy, with a temperature of 67. And once again at 9 p.m. at the Champaign Airport, under clear skies, the temperature was 65. Looking elsewhere around the Midwest at 9 p.m., Chicago was partly cloudy, and 73. Indianapolis was partly cloudy.

in 73. St. Louis was clear in 77. Kansas City was partly cloudy in 73. Des Moines was partly cloudy in 74. Milwaukee was mostly cloudy in 69. The time is currently 9:38 p.m. Central Daylight Time. 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Now for the official National Weather Service forecast for Champaign, Urbana, and surrounding areas of East Central Illinois. Rest of tonight, clear. Lows in the upper 50s. Northwest winds around 5 miles an hour. Sunday, sunny. Highs around 80. Northwest winds 5 to 10 miles an hour. Sunday night, mostly clear until midnight, then becoming partly cloudy. Lows in the mid-50s. North winds 5 to 10 miles an hour until midnight, becoming light and variable. Monday, mostly sunny. Highs around 80. Southwest winds around 5 miles an hour, becoming west in the afternoon. Monday night, partly cloudy until midnight, then clearing. Lows in the upper 50s. East winds around 5 miles an hour. Tuesday through Wednesday night, partly cloudy. Highs in the lower 80s. Lows in the mid-60s. Thursday through Friday, mostly clear. Highs in the mid-80s. Lows in the lower 60s. Friday night and Saturday, partly cloudy. Lows in the lower 60s. Highs in the mid-80s. Again, the forecast for Champaign, Urbana, and surrounding areas of East Central Illinois for the rest of tonight, clear. Lows in the upper 50s. Northwest winds around 5 miles an hour. At 9 p.m. at the Champaign Airport, skies were clear. The temperature was 65 degrees, the dew point was 64, and the relative humidity was 97%. The wind was west at 6 miles an hour. The pressure was 30.01 inches and rising. Elsewhere around the area, it was clear, with a temperature of 70 at Peoria, 70 at Bloomington, 69 at Rantoul, and 71 at Terre Haute. Under clear skies, Mattoon reported 68, Decatur reported 73, and Springfield reported 72. At Paris, it was mostly cloudy, with a temperature of 67. And once again at 9 p.m. at the Champaign Airport, under clear skies, the temperature was 65. Looking elsewhere around the Midwest at 9 p.m., Chicago was partly cloudy, and 73. Indianapolis was partly cloudy, and 73. St. Louis was clear, and 77. Kansas City was partly cloudy, and 73. Des Moines was partly cloudy, and 74. Milwaukee was mostly cloudy, and 69. The time is currently 9:41 p.m. Central Daylight Time. 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Now for the official National Weather Service forecast for Champaign, Urbana, and surrounding areas of East Central Illinois. Rest of tonight, clear. Lows in the upper 50s. Northwest winds around 5 miles an hour. Sunday, sunny. Highs around 80. Northwest winds 5 to 10 miles an hour. Sunday night, mostly clear until midnight, then becoming partly cloudy. Lows in the mid-50s. North winds 5 to 10 miles an hour until midnight, becoming light and variable. Monday, mostly sunny. Highs around 80. Southwest winds around 5 miles an hour, becoming west in the afternoon. Monday night, partly cloudy until midnight, then clearing. Lows in the upper 50s. East winds around 5 miles an hour. Tuesday through Wednesday night, partly cloudy. Highs in the lower 80s. Lows in the mid-60s. Thursday through Friday, mostly clear. Highs in the mid-80s. Lows in the lower 60s. Friday night and Saturday, partly cloudy. Lows in the lower 60s. Highs in the mid-80s. Again, the forecast for Champaign, Urbana, and surrounding areas of East Central Illinois for the rest of tonight, clear. Lows in the upper 50s. Northwest winds around 5 miles an hour. At 9 p.m. at the Champaign Airport, skies were clear. The temperature was 65 degrees, the dew point was 64, and the relative humidity was 97%. The wind was west at

miles an hour. The pressure was 30.01 inches and rising. Elsewhere around the area, it was clear, with a temperature of 70 at Peoria, 70 at Bloomington, 69 at Rantoul, and 71 at Terre Haute. Under clear skies, Mattoon reported 68, Decatur reported 73, and Springfield reported 72. At Paris, it was mostly cloudy, with a temperature of 67. And once again at 9 p.m. at the Champagne Airport, under clear skies, the temperature was 65. Looking elsewhere around the Midwest at 9 p.m., Chicago was partly cloudy, and 73. Indianapolis was partly cloudy, and 73. St. Louis was clear, and 77. Kansas City was partly cloudy, and 73. Des Moines was partly cloudy, and 74. Milwaukee was mostly cloudy, and 69. The time is currently 9:44 p.m. Central Daylight Time. 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Now for the official National Weather Service forecast for Champaign, Urbana, and surrounding areas of East Central Illinois. Rest of tonight, clear. Lows in the upper 50s. Northwest winds around 5 miles an hour. Sunday, sunny. Highs around 80. Northwest winds 5 to 10 miles an hour. Sunday night, mostly clear until midnight, then becoming partly cloudy. Lows in the mid-50s. North winds 5 to 10 miles an hour until midnight, becoming light and variable. Monday, mostly sunny. Highs around 80. Southwest winds around 5 miles an hour, becoming west in the afternoon. Monday night, partly cloudy until midnight, then clearing. Lows in the upper 50s. East winds around 5 miles an hour. Tuesday through Wednesday night, partly cloudy. Highs in the lower 80s. Lows in the mid-60s. Thursday through Friday, mostly clear. Highs in the mid-80s. Lows in the lower 60s. Friday night and Saturday, partly cloudy. Lows in the lower 60s. Highs in the mid-80s. Again, the forecast for Champaign, Urbana, and surrounding areas of East Central Illinois for the rest of tonight, clear. Lows in the upper 50s. Northwest winds around 5 miles an hour. At 9 p.m. at the Champaign Airport, skies were clear. The temperature was 65 degrees, the dew point was 64, and the relative humidity was 97%. The wind was west at 6 miles an hour. The pressure was 30.01 inches and rising. Elsewhere around the area, it was clear, with a temperature of 70 at Peoria, 70 at Bloomington, 69 at Rantoul, and 71 at Terre Haute. Under clear skies, Mattoon reported 68, Decatur reported 73, and Springfield reported 72. At Paris, it was mostly cloudy, with a temperature of 67. And once again at 9 p.m. at the Champaign Airport, under clear skies, the temperature was 65. Looking elsewhere around the Midwest at 9 p.m., Chicago was partly cloudy, and 73. Indianapolis was partly cloudy, and 73. St. Louis was clear, and 77. Kansas City was partly cloudy, and 73. Des Moines was partly cloudy, and 74. Milwaukee was mostly cloudy, and 69. The time is currently 9:47 p.m. Central Daylight Time. 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Now for the official National Weather Service forecast for Champaign, Urbana, and surrounding areas of East Central Illinois. Rest of tonight, clear. Lows in the upper 50s. Northwest winds around 5 miles an hour. Sunday, sunny. Highs around 80. Northwest winds 5 to 10 miles an hour. Sunday night, mostly clear until midnight, then becoming partly cloudy. Lows in the mid-50s. North winds 5 to 10 miles an hour until midnight, becoming light and variable. Monday, mostly sunny. Highs around 80. Southwest winds around 5 miles an hour, becoming west in the afternoon. Monday night, partly cloudy until midnight, then clearing. Lows in the upper 50s. East winds around 5 miles an hour. Tuesday through Wednesday night, partly cloudy.
Highs in the lower 80s. Lows in the mid-60s. Thursday through Friday, mostly clear. Highs in the mid-80s. Lows in the lower 60s. Friday night and Saturday, partly cloudy. Lows in the lower 60s. Highs in the mid-80s. Again, the forecast for Champaign, Urbana, and surrounding areas of East Central Illinois for the rest of tonight, clear. Lows in the upper 50s. Northwest winds around 5 miles an hour. At 9 p.m. at the Champaign Airport, skies were clear. The temperature was 65 degrees, the dew point was 64, and the relative humidity was 97%. The wind was west at 6 miles an hour. The pressure was 30.01 inches and rising. Elsewhere around the area, it was clear, with a temperature of 70 at Peoria, 70 at Bloomington, 69 at Rantoul, and 71 at Terre Haute. Under clear skies, Mattoon reported 68, Decatur reported 73, and Springfield reported 72. At Paris, it was mostly cloudy, with a temperature of 67. And once again at 9 p.m. at the Champaign Airport, under clear skies, the temperature was 65. Looking elsewhere around the Midwest at 9 p.m., Chicago was partly cloudy, and 73. Indianapolis was partly cloudy, and 73. St. Louis was clear, and 77. Kansas City was partly cloudy, and 73. Des Moines was partly cloudy, and 74. Milwaukee was mostly cloudy, and 69. The time is currently 9:50 p.m. Central Daylight Time. 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Now for the official National Weather Service forecast for Champaign, Urbana, and surrounding areas of East Central Illinois. Rest of tonight, clear. Lows in the upper 50s. Northwest winds around 5 miles an hour. Sunday, sunny. Highs around 80. Northwest winds 5 to 10 miles an hour. Sunday night, mostly clear until midnight, then becoming partly cloudy. Lows in the mid-50s. North winds 5 to 10 miles an hour until midnight, becoming light and variable. Monday, mostly sunny. Highs around 80. Southwest winds around 5 miles an hour, becoming west in the afternoon. Monday night, partly cloudy until midnight, then clearing. Lows in the upper 50s. East winds around 5 miles an hour. Tuesday through Wednesday night, partly cloudy. Highs in the lower 80s. Lows in the mid-60s. Thursday through Friday, mostly clear. Highs in the mid-80s. Lows in the lower 60s. Friday night and Saturday, partly cloudy. Lows in the lower 60s. Highs in the mid-80s. Again, the forecast for Champaign, Urbana, and surrounding areas of East Central Illinois for the rest of tonight, clear. Lows in the upper 50s. Northwest winds around 5 miles an hour. At 9 p.m. at the Champaign Airport, skies were clear. The temperature was 65 degrees, the dew point was 64, and the relative humidity was 97%. The wind was west at 6 miles an hour. The pressure was 30.01 inches and rising. Elsewhere around the area, it was clear, with a temperature of 70 at Peoria, 70 at Bloomington, 69 at Rantoul, and 71 at Terre Haute. Under clear skies, Mattoon reported 68, Decatur reported 73, and Springfield reported 72. At Paris, it was mostly cloudy, with a temperature of 67. And once again at 9 p.m. at the Champaign Airport, under clear skies, the temperature was 65. Looking elsewhere around the Midwest at 9 p.m., Chicago was partly cloudy, and 73. Indianapolis was partly cloudy, and 73. St. Louis was clear, and 77. Kansas City was partly cloudy, and 73. Des Moines was partly cloudy, and 74. Milwaukee was mostly cloudy, and 69. The time is currently 9:52 p.m. Central Daylight Time. 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Now for the official National Weather Service forecast for Champaign, Urbana, and surrounding areas of East Central Illinois. Rest of tonight, clear. Lows in the upper 50s.
Northwest winds around 5 miles an hour.

Sunday, sunny. Highs around 80. Northwest winds 5 to 10 miles an hour. Sunday night, mostly clear until midnight, then becoming partly cloudy. Lows in the mid-50s. North winds 5 to 10 miles an hour until midnight, becoming light and variable. Monday, mostly sunny. Highs around 80. Southwest winds around 5 miles an hour, becoming west in the afternoon. Monday night, partly cloudy until midnight, then clearing. Lows in the upper 50s. East winds around 5 miles an hour. Tuesday through Wednesday night, partly cloudy. Highs in the lower 80s. Lows in the mid-60s. Thursday through Friday, mostly clear. Highs in the mid-80s. Lows in the lower 60s. Friday night and Saturday, partly cloudy. Lows in the lower 60s. Highs in the mid-80s. Again, the forecast for Champaign, Urbana and surrounding areas of East Central Illinois for the rest of tonight, clear. Lows in the upper 50s. Northwest winds around 5 miles an hour. At 9 p.m. at the Champaign Airport, skies were clear. The temperature was 65 degrees, the dew point was 64, and the relative humidity was 97%. The wind was west at 6 miles an hour. The pressure was 30.01 inches and rising. Elsewhere around the area, it was clear, with a temperature of 70 at Peoria, 70 at Bloomington, 69 at Red Tool, and 71 at Terre Haute. Under clear skies, Mattoon reported 68, Decatur reported 73, and Springfield reported 72. At Paris, it was mostly cloudy, with a temperature of 67. And once again at 9 p.m. at the Champaign Airport, under clear skies, the temperature was 65. Looking elsewhere around the Midwest at 9 p.m., Chicago was partly cloudy, and 73. Indianapolis was partly cloudy, and 73. St. Louis was clear, and 77. Kansas City was partly cloudy, and 73. Des Moines was partly cloudy, and 74. Milwaukee was mostly cloudy, and 69. The time is currently 9:55 p.m. Central Daylight Time. 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Now for the official National Weather Service forecast for Champaign, Urbana and surrounding areas of East Central Illinois. Rest of tonight, clear. Lows in the upper 50s. Northwest winds around 5 miles an hour. Sunday, sunny. Highs around 80. Northwest winds 5 to 10 miles an hour. Sunday night, mostly clear until midnight, then becoming partly cloudy. Lows in the mid-50s. North winds 5 to 10 miles an hour until midnight, becoming light and variable. Monday, mostly sunny. Highs around 80. Southwest winds around 5 miles an hour, becoming west in the afternoon. Monday night, partly cloudy until midnight, then clearing. Lows in the upper 50s. East winds around 5 miles an hour. Tuesday through Wednesday night, partly cloudy. Highs in the lower 80s. Lows in the mid-60s. Thursday through Friday, mostly clear. Highs in the mid-80s. Lows in the lower 60s. Friday night and Saturday, partly cloudy. Lows in the lower 60s. Highs in the mid-80s. Again, the forecast for Champaign, Urbana and surrounding areas of East Central Illinois for the rest of tonight, clear. Lows in the upper 50s. Northwest winds around 5 miles an hour. At 9 p.m. at the Champaign Airport, skies were clear. The temperature was 65 degrees, the dew point was 64, and the relative humidity was 97%. The wind was west at 6 miles an hour. The pressure was 30.01 inches and rising. Elsewhere around the area, it was clear, with a temperature of 70 at Peoria, 70 at Bloomington, 69 at Red Tool, and 71 at Terre Haute. Under clear skies, Mattoon reported 68, Decatur reported 73, and Springfield reported 72. At Paris, it was mostly cloudy, with a temperature of 67. And once again at 9 p.m. at the Champaign Airport, under clear skies, the temperature was 65. Looking elsewhere around the Midwest at 9 p.m., Chicago was partly cloudy, and 73.
Indianapolis was partly cloudy and 73. St. Louis was clear and 77. Kansas City was partly cloudy and 73. Des Moines was partly cloudy and 74. Milwaukee was mostly cloudy and 69. The time is currently 9:58 p.m. Central Daylight Time. 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Now for the official National Weather Service forecast for Champaign, Urbana, and surrounding areas of East Central Illinois. Rest of tonight, clear. Lows in the upper 50s. Northwest winds around 5 miles an hour. Sunday, sunny. Highs around 80. Northwest winds 5 to 10 miles an hour. Sunday night, mostly clear until midnight, then becoming partly cloudy. Lows in the mid-50s. North winds 5 to 10 miles an hour until midnight, becoming light and variable. Monday, mostly sunny. Highs around 80. Southwest winds around 5 miles an hour, becoming west in the afternoon. Monday night, partly cloudy until midnight, then clearing. Lows in the upper 50s. East winds around 5 miles an hour. Tuesday through Wednesday night, partly cloudy. Highs in the lower 80s. Lows in the mid-60s. Thursday through Friday, mostly clear. Highs in the mid-80s. Lows in the lower 60s. Friday night and Saturday, partly cloudy. Lows in the lower 60s. Highs in the mid-80s. Again, the forecast for Champaign, Urbana, and surrounding areas of East Central Illinois for the rest of tonight, clear. Lows in the upper 50s. Northwest winds around 5 miles an hour. The time is currently 10 p.m. Central Daylight Time. 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Now for the official National Weather Service forecast for Champaign, Urbana, and surrounding areas of East Central Illinois. Rest of tonight, clear. Lows in the upper 50s. Northwest winds around 5 miles an hour. Sunday, sunny. Highs around 80. Northwest winds 5 to 10 miles an hour. Sunday night, mostly clear until midnight, then becoming partly cloudy. Lows in the mid-50s. North winds 5 to 10 miles an hour until midnight, becoming light and variable. Monday, mostly sunny. Highs around 80. Southwest winds around 5 miles an hour, becoming west in the afternoon. Monday night, partly cloudy until midnight, then clearing. Lows in the upper 50s. East winds around 5 miles an hour. Tuesday through Wednesday night, partly cloudy. Highs in the lower 80s. Lows in the mid-60s. Thursday through Friday, mostly clear. Highs in the mid-80s. Lows in the lower 60s. Friday night and Saturday, partly cloudy. Lows in the lower 60s. Highs in the mid-80s. Again, the forecast for Champaign, Urbana, and surrounding areas of East Central Illinois for the rest of tonight, clear. Lows in the upper 50s. Northwest winds around 5 miles an hour. The time is currently 10:02 p.m. Central Daylight Time. 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Now for the official National Weather Service forecast for Champaign, Urbana, and surrounding areas of East Central Illinois. Rest of tonight, clear. Lows in the upper 50s. Northwest winds around 5 miles an hour. Sunday, sunny. Highs around 80. Northwest winds 5 to 10 miles an hour. Sunday night, mostly clear until midnight, then becoming partly cloudy. Lows in the mid-50s. North winds 5 to 10 miles an hour until midnight, becoming light and variable. Monday, mostly sunny. Highs around 80. Southwest winds around 5 miles an hour, becoming west in the afternoon. Monday night, partly cloudy until midnight, then clearing. Lows in the upper 50s. East winds around 5 miles an hour. Tuesday through Wednesday night, partly cloudy. Highs in the lower 80s. Lows in the mid-60s. Thursday through Friday, mostly clear. Highs in the mid-80s. Lows in the lower 60s. Friday night and Saturday, partly cloudy.
lows in the lower 60s.

highs in the mid-80s. Again, the forecast for Champaign, Urbana, and surrounding areas of east central Illinois for the rest of tonight, clear. Lows in the upper 50s. Northwest winds around 5 miles an hour. At 10 p.m. at the Champaign Airport, skies were clear. The temperature was 64 degrees, the dew point was 63, and the relative humidity was 96%. The wind was west at 6 miles an hour. The pressure was 30.01 inches and steady. Elsewhere around the area, it was clear, with a temperature of 69 at Bloomington, 64 at Rantoul, 64 at Paris, and 70 at Terre Haute. Under clear skies, Mattoon reported 67, Decatur reported 72, and Springfield reported 69. At Peoria, the weather conditions were not available. And once again at 10 p.m. at the Champaign Airport, under clear skies, the temperature was 64. The time is currently 10:04 p.m. Central Daylight Time. 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Now for the official National Weather Service forecast for Champaign, Urbana, and surrounding areas of east central Illinois. Rest of tonight, clear. Lows in the upper 50s. Northwest winds around 5 miles an hour. Sunday, sunny. Highs around 80. Northwest winds 5 to 10 miles an hour. Sunday night, mostly clear until midnight, then becoming partly cloudy. Lows in the mid-50s. North winds 5 to 10 miles an hour until midnight, becoming light and variable. Monday, mostly sunny. Highs around 80. Southwest winds around 5 miles an hour, becoming west in the afternoon. Monday night, partly cloudy until midnight, then clearing. Lows in the upper 50s. East winds around 5 miles an hour. Tuesday through Wednesday night, partly cloudy. Highs in the lower 80s. Lows in the mid-60s. Thursday through Friday, mostly clear. Highs in the mid-80s. Lows in the lower 60s. Friday night and Saturday, partly cloudy. Lows in the lower 60s. Highs in the mid-80s. Again, the forecast for Champaign, Urbana, and surrounding areas of east central Illinois for the rest of tonight, clear. Lows in the upper 50s. Northwest winds around 5 miles an hour. 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Programming originates from NOAA's National Weather Service office in Lincoln and transmits from the WCIA television tower near Seymour. The station serves the following counties: Champaign, DeWitt, Coles, Douglas, Edgar, Ford, Moultrie, Piatt, and Vermilion. 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At 10 p.m. at the Champaign Airport, skies were clear. The temperature was 64 degrees, the dew point was 63, and the relative humidity was 96%. The wind was west at 6 miles an hour. The pressure was 30.01 inches and steady. Elsewhere around the area, it was clear, with a temperature of 69 at Bloomington, 64 at Rantoul, 64 at Paris, and 70 at Terre Haute. Under clear skies, Mattoon reported 67, Decatur reported 72, and Springfield reported 69. At Peoria, the weather conditions were not available. And once again at 10 p.m. at the Champaign Airport, under clear skies, the temperature was 64. Looking elsewhere around the Midwest at 10 p.m., Chicago was partly cloudy, and 71. Indianapolis was partly cloudy, and 69. St. Louis was clear, and 76. Kansas City was partly cloudy, and 73. Des Moines was clear, and 72. Milwaukee was cloudy, and 65. The time is currently 10:07 p.m. Central Daylight Time. 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Now for the official National Weather Service forecast for Champaign, Urbana, and surrounding areas of east central Illinois. Rest of tonight, clear. Lows in the upper 50s. Northwest winds around 5 miles an hour. Sunday, sunny. Highs around 80. Northwest winds 5 to 10 miles an hour.

Sunday night, mostly clear until midnight, then becoming partly cloudy. Lows in the mid-50s. North winds 5 to 10 miles an hour until midnight, becoming light and variable. Monday, mostly sunny. Highs around 80. Southwest winds around 5 miles an hour, becoming west in the afternoon. Monday night, partly cloudy until midnight, then clearing. Lows in the upper 50s. East winds around 5 miles an hour. Tuesday through Wednesday night, partly cloudy. Highs in the lower 80s. Lows in the mid-60s. Thursday through Friday, mostly clear. Highs in the mid-80s. Lows in the lower 60s. Friday night and Saturday, partly cloudy. Lows in the lower 60s. Highs in the mid-80s. Again, the forecast for Champaign, Urbana and surrounding areas of East Central Illinois for the rest of tonight, clear. Lows in the upper 50s. Northwest winds around 5 miles an hour. At 10 p.m. at the Champaign Airport, skies were clear. The temperature was 64 degrees, the dew point was 63, and the relative humidity was 96%. The wind was west at 6 miles an hour. The pressure was 30.01 inches and steady. Elsewhere around the area, it was clear, with a temperature of 69 at Bloomington, 64 at Rantoul, 64 at Paris, and 70 at Terre Haute. Under clear skies, Mattoon reported 67, Decatur reported 72, and Springfield reported 69. At Peoria, the weather conditions were not available. And once again at 10 p.m. at the Champaign Airport, under clear skies, the temperature was 64. Looking elsewhere around the Midwest at 10 p.m., Chicago was partly cloudy, and 71. Indianapolis was partly cloudy, and 69. St. Louis was clear, and 76. Kansas City was partly cloudy, and 73. Des Moines was clear, and 72. Milwaukee was cloudy, and 65. The time is currently 10:10 p.m. Central Daylight Time. 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Now for the official National Weather Service forecast for Champaign, Urbana and surrounding areas of East Central Illinois. Rest of tonight, clear. Lows in the upper 50s. Northwest winds around 5 miles an hour. Sunday, sunny. Highs around 80. Northwest winds 5 to 10 miles an hour. Sunday night, mostly clear until midnight, then becoming partly cloudy. Lows in the mid-50s. North winds 5 to 10 miles an hour until midnight, becoming light and variable. Monday, mostly sunny. Highs around 80. Southwest winds around 5 miles an hour, becoming west in the afternoon. Monday night, partly cloudy until midnight, then clearing. Lows in the upper 50s. East winds around 5 miles an hour. Tuesday through Wednesday night, partly cloudy. Highs in the lower 80s. Lows in the mid-60s. Thursday through Friday, mostly clear. Highs in the mid-80s. Lows in the lower 60s. Friday night and Saturday, partly cloudy. Lows in the lower 60s. Highs in the mid-80s. Again, the forecast for Champaign, Urbana and surrounding areas of East Central Illinois for the rest of tonight, clear. Lows in the upper 50s. Northwest winds around 5 miles an hour. At 10 p.m. at the Champaign Airport, skies were clear. The temperature was 64 degrees, the dew point was 63, and the relative humidity was 96%. The wind was west at 6 miles an hour. The pressure was 30.01 inches and steady. Elsewhere around the area, it was clear. It was 68 at Peoria, 69 at Bloomington, 64 at Rantoul, and 64 at Paris. Terre Haute reported 70, Mattoon reported 67, Decatur reported 72, and Springfield reported 69. And once again at 10 p.m. at the Champaign Airport, under clear skies, the temperature was 64. Looking elsewhere around the Midwest at 10 p.m., Chicago was partly cloudy, and 71. Indianapolis was partly cloudy, and 69. St. Louis was clear, and 76. Kansas City was partly cloudy, and 73. Des Moines was clear, and 72. Milwaukee was cloudy,
65. The time is currently 10:13 p.m. Central Daylight Time. 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Now for the official National Weather Service forecast for Champaign, Urbana, and surrounding areas of East Central Illinois. Rest of tonight, clear. Lows in the upper 50s. Northwest winds around 5 miles an hour. Sunday, sunny. Highs around 80. Northwest winds 5 to 10 miles an hour. Sunday night, mostly clear until midnight, then becoming partly cloudy. Lows in the mid-50s. North winds 5 to 10 miles an hour until midnight, becoming light and variable. Monday, mostly sunny. Highs around 80. Southwest winds around 5 miles an hour, becoming west in the afternoon. Monday night, partly cloudy until midnight, then clearing. Lows in the upper 50s. East winds around 5 miles an hour. Tuesday through Wednesday night, partly cloudy. Highs in the lower 80s. Lows in the mid-60s. Thursday through Friday, mostly clear. Highs in the mid-80s. Lows in the lower 60s. Friday night and Saturday, partly cloudy. Lows in the lower 60s. Highs in the mid-80s. Again, the forecast for Champaign, Urbana, and surrounding areas of East Central Illinois for the rest of tonight, clear. Lows in the upper 50s. Northwest winds around 5 miles an hour. At 10 p.m. at the Champaign Airport, skies were clear. The temperature was 64 degrees, the dew point was 63, and the relative humidity was 96%. The wind was west at 6 miles an hour. The pressure was 30.01 inches and steady. Elsewhere around the area, it was clear. It was 68 at Peoria, 69 at Bloomington, 64 at Rantoul, and 64 at Paris. Terre Haute reported 70, Mattoon reported 67, Decatur reported 72, and Springfield reported 69. And once again at 10 p.m. at the Champaign Airport, under clear skies, the temperature was 64. Looking elsewhere around the Midwest at 10 p.m., Chicago was partly cloudy, and 71. Indianapolis was partly cloudy, and 69. St. Louis was clear, and 76. Kansas City was partly cloudy, and 73. Des Moines was clear, and 72. Milwaukee was cloudy, and 65. The time is currently 10:16 p.m. Central Daylight Time. 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Now for the official National Weather Service forecast for Champaign, Urbana, and surrounding areas of East Central Illinois. Rest of tonight, clear. Lows in the upper 50s. Northwest winds around 5 miles an hour. Sunday, sunny. Highs around 80. Northwest winds 5 to 10 miles an hour. Sunday night, mostly clear until midnight, then becoming partly cloudy. Lows in the mid-50s. North winds 5 to 10 miles an hour until midnight, becoming light and variable. Monday, mostly sunny. Highs around 80. Southwest winds around 5 miles an hour, becoming west in the afternoon. Monday night, partly cloudy until midnight, then clearing. Lows in the upper 50s. East winds around 5 miles an hour. Tuesday through Wednesday night, partly cloudy. Highs in the lower 80s. Lows in the mid-60s. Thursday through Friday, mostly clear. Highs in the mid-80s. Lows in the lower 60s. Friday night and Saturday, partly cloudy. Lows in the lower 60s. Highs in the mid-80s. Again, the forecast for Champaign, Urbana, and surrounding areas of East Central Illinois for the rest of tonight, clear. Lows in the upper 50s. Northwest winds around 5 miles an hour. At 10 p.m. at the Champaign Airport, skies were clear. The temperature was 64 degrees, the dew point was 63, and the relative humidity was 96%. The wind was west at 6 miles an hour. The pressure was 30.01 inches and steady. Elsewhere around the area, it was clear. It was 68 at Peoria, 69 at Bloomington, 64 at Rantoul, and 64 at Paris. Terre Haute reported 70, Mattoon reported 67.

Decatur reported 72, and Springfield reported 69. And once again at 10 p.m. at the Champaign Airport, under clear skies, the temperature was 64. Looking elsewhere around the Midwest at 10 p.m., Chicago was partly cloudy, and 71. Indianapolis was partly cloudy, and 69. St. Louis was clear, and 76. Kansas City was partly cloudy, and 73. Des Moines was clear, and 72. Milwaukee was cloudy, and 65. The time is currently 10:19 p.m. Central Daylight Time. 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Now for the official National Weather Service forecast for Champaign, Urbana, and surrounding areas of East Central Illinois. Rest of tonight, clear. Lows in the upper 50s. Northwest winds around 5 miles an hour. Sunday, sunny. Highs around 80. Northwest winds 5 to 10 miles an hour. Sunday night, mostly clear until midnight, then becoming partly cloudy. Lows in the mid-50s. North winds 5 to 10 miles an hour until midnight, becoming light and variable. Monday, mostly sunny. Highs around 80. Southwest winds around 5 miles an hour, becoming west in the afternoon. Monday night, partly cloudy until midnight, then clearing. Lows in the upper 50s. East winds around 5 miles an hour. Tuesday through Wednesday night, partly cloudy. Highs in the lower 80s. Lows in the mid-60s. Thursday through Friday, mostly clear. Highs in the mid-80s. Lows in the lower 60s. Friday night and Saturday, partly cloudy. Lows in the lower 60s. Highs in the mid-80s. Again, the forecast for Champaign, Urbana, and surrounding areas of East Central Illinois for the rest of tonight, clear. Lows in the upper 50s. Northwest winds around 5 miles an hour. At 10 p.m. at the Champaign Airport, skies were clear. The temperature was 64 degrees, the dew point was 63, and the relative humidity was 96%. The wind was west at 6 miles an hour. The pressure was 30.01 inches and steady. Elsewhere around the area, it was clear. It was 68 at Peoria, 69 at Bloomington, 64 at Rantoul, and 64 at Paris. Terre Haute reported 70, Mattoon reported 67, Decatur reported 72, and Springfield reported 69. And once again at 10 p.m. at the Champaign Airport, under clear skies, the temperature was 64. At 10 p.m. at the Champaign Airport, skies were clear. The temperature was 64 degrees, the dew point was 63, and the relative humidity was 96%. The wind was west at 6 miles an hour. The pressure was 30.01 inches and steady. Elsewhere around the area, it was clear. It was 68 at Peoria, 69 at Bloomington, 64 at Rantoul, and 64 at Paris. Terre Haute reported 70, Mattoon reported 67, Decatur reported 72, and Springfield reported 69. And once again at 10 p.m. at the Champaign Airport, under clear skies, the temperature was 64. Looking elsewhere around the Midwest at 10 p.m., Chicago was partly cloudy, and 71. Indianapolis was partly cloudy, and 69. St. Louis was clear, and 76. Kansas City was partly cloudy, and 73. Des Moines was clear, and 72. Milwaukee was cloudy, and 65. The time is currently 10:22 p.m. Central Daylight Time. 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Now for the official National Weather Service forecast for Champaign, Urbana, and surrounding areas of East Central Illinois. Rest of tonight, clear. Lows in the upper 50s. Northwest winds around 5 miles an hour. Sunday, sunny. Highs around 80. Northwest winds 5 to 10 miles an hour. Sunday night, mostly clear until midnight, then becoming partly cloudy. Lows in the mid-50s. North winds 5 to 10 miles an hour until midnight, becoming light and variable. Monday, mostly sunny. Highs around 80. Southwest winds around 5 miles an hour, becoming west in the afternoon,

Monday night, partly cloudy until midnight, then clearing. Lows in the upper 50s. East winds around 5 miles an hour. Tuesday through Wednesday night, partly cloudy. Highs in the lower 80s. Lows in the mid 60s. Thursday through Friday, mostly clear. Highs in the mid 80s. Lows in the lower 60s. Friday night and Saturday, partly cloudy. Lows in the lower 60s. Highs in the mid 80s. Again, the forecast for Champaign, Urbana and surrounding areas of East Central Illinois for the rest of tonight, clear. Lows in the upper 50s. Northwest winds around 5 miles an hour. At 10 p.m. at the Champaign Airport, skies were clear. The temperature was 64 degrees, the dew point was 63, and the relative humidity was 96%. The wind was west at 6 miles an hour. The pressure was 30.01 inches and steady. Elsewhere around the area, it was clear. It was 68 at Peoria, 69 at Bloomington, 64 at Rantoul, and 64 at Paris. Terre Haute reported 70, Mattoon reported 67, Decatur reported 72, and Springfield reported 69. And once again at 10 p.m. at the Champaign Airport, under clear skies, the temperature was 64. Looking elsewhere around the Midwest at 10 p.m., Chicago was partly cloudy, and 71. Indianapolis was partly cloudy, and 69. St. Louis was clear, and 76. Kansas City was partly cloudy, and 73. Des Moines was clear, and 72. Milwaukee was cloudy, and 65. Looking elsewhere around the Midwest at 10 p.m., Chicago was partly cloudy, and 71. Indianapolis was partly cloudy, and 69. St. Louis was clear, and 76. Kansas City was partly cloudy, and 73. Des Moines was clear, and 72. Milwaukee was cloudy, and 65. The time is currently 10:25 p.m. Central Daylight Time. 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Now for the official National Weather Service forecast for Champaign, Urbana and surrounding areas of East Central Illinois. Rest of tonight, clear. Lows in the upper 50s. Northwest winds around 5 miles an hour. Sunday, sunny. Highs around 80. Northwest winds 5 to 10 miles an hour. Sunday night, mostly clear until midnight, then becoming partly cloudy. Lows in the mid-50s. North winds 5 to 10 miles an hour until midnight, becoming light and variable. Monday, mostly sunny. Highs around 80. Southwest winds around 5 miles an hour, becoming west in the afternoon. Monday night, partly cloudy until midnight, then clearing. Lows in the upper 50s. East winds around 5 miles an hour. Tuesday through Wednesday night, partly cloudy. Highs in the lower 80s. Lows in the mid-60s. Thursday through Friday, mostly clear. Highs in the mid-80s. Lows in the lower 60s. Friday night and Saturday, partly cloudy. Lows in the lower 60s. Highs in the mid-80s. Again, the forecast for Champaign, Urbana and surrounding areas of East Central Illinois for the rest of tonight, clear. Lows in the upper 50s. Northwest winds around 5 miles an hour. At 10 p.m. at the Champaign Airport, skies were clear. The temperature was 64 degrees, the dew point was 63, and the relative humidity was 96%. The wind was west at 6 miles an hour. The pressure was 30.01 inches and steady. Elsewhere around the area, it was clear. It was 68 at Peoria, 69 at Bloomington, 64 at Rantoul, and 64 at Paris. Terre Haute reported 70, Mattoon reported 67, Decatur reported 72, and Springfield reported 69. And once again at 10 p.m. at the Champaign Airport, under clear skies, the temperature was 64. Looking elsewhere around the Midwest at 10 p.m., Chicago was partly cloudy, and 71. Indianapolis was partly cloudy, and 69. St. Louis was clear, and 76. Kansas City was partly cloudy, and 73. Des Moines was clear, and 72. Milwaukee was cloudy,

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Now for the official National Weather Service forecast for Champaign, Urbana, and surrounding areas of East Central Illinois. Rest of tonight, clear. Lows in the upper 50s. Northwest winds around 5 miles an hour. Sunday, sunny. Highs around 80. Northwest winds 5 to 10 miles an hour. Sunday night, mostly clear until midnight, then becoming partly cloudy. Lows in the mid-50s. North winds 5 to 10 miles an hour until midnight, becoming light and variable. Monday, mostly sunny. Highs around 80. Southwest winds around 5 miles an hour, becoming west in the afternoon. Monday night, partly cloudy until midnight, then clearing. Lows in the upper 50s. East winds around 5 miles an hour. Tuesday through Wednesday night, partly cloudy. Highs in the lower 80s. Lows in the mid-60s. Thursday through Friday, mostly clear. Highs in the mid-80s. Lows in the lower 60s. Friday night and Saturday, partly cloudy. Lows in the lower 60s. Highs in the mid-80s. Again, the forecast for Champaign, Urbana, and surrounding areas of East Central Illinois for the rest of tonight, clear. Lows in the upper 50s. Northwest winds around 5 miles an hour. At 10 p.m. at the Champaign Airport, skies were clear. The temperature was 64 degrees, the dew point was 63, and the relative humidity was 96%. The wind was west at 6 miles an hour. The pressure was 30.01 inches and steady. Elsewhere around the area, it was clear. It was 68 at Peoria, 69 at Bloomington, 64 at Rantoul, and 64 at Paris. Terre Haute reported 70, Mattoon reported 67, Decatur reported 72, and Springfield reported 69. And once again at 10 p.m. at the Champaign Airport, under clear skies, the temperature was 64. Looking elsewhere around the Midwest at 10 p.m., Chicago was partly cloudy, and 71. Indianapolis was partly cloudy, and 69. St. Louis was clear, and 76. Kansas City was partly cloudy, and 73. Des Moines was clear, and 72. Milwaukee was cloudy, and 65. The time is currently 10:31 p.m. Central Daylight Time. 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Now for the official National Weather Service forecast for Champaign, Urbana, and surrounding areas of East Central Illinois. Rest of tonight, clear. Lows in the upper 50s. Northwest winds around 5 miles an hour. Sunday, sunny. Highs around 80. Northwest winds 5 to 10 miles an hour. Sunday night, mostly clear until midnight, then becoming partly cloudy. Lows in the mid-50s. North winds 5 to 10 miles an hour until midnight, becoming light and variable. Monday, mostly sunny. Highs around 80. Southwest winds around 5 miles an hour, becoming west in the afternoon. Monday night, partly cloudy until midnight, then clearing. Lows in the upper 50s. East winds around 5 miles an hour. Tuesday through Wednesday night, partly cloudy. Highs in the lower 80s. Lows in the mid-60s. Thursday through Friday, mostly clear. Highs in the mid-80s. Lows in the lower 60s. Friday night and Saturday, partly cloudy. Lows in the lower 60s. Highs in the mid-80s. Again, the forecast for Champaign, Urbana, and surrounding areas of East Central Illinois for the rest of tonight, clear. Lows in the upper 50s. Northwest winds around 5 miles an hour. At 10 p.m. at the Champaign Airport, and surrounding areas of East Central Illinois for the rest of tonight, clear. Lows in the upper 50s. Northwest winds around 5 miles an hour. At 10 p.m. at the Champaign Airport, skies were clear. The temperature was 64 degrees, the dew point was 63, and the relative humidity was 96%. The wind was west at 6 miles an hour. The pressure was 30.01 inches and steady.

Under clear skies, the temperature was 64. Looking elsewhere around the Midwest at 10 p.m., Chicago was partly cloudy, and 71. Indianapolis was partly cloudy, and 69. St. Louis was clear, and 76. Kansas City was partly cloudy, and 73. Des Moines was clear, and 72. Milwaukee was cloudy, and 65. The time is currently 10:34 p.m. Central Daylight Time. 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Now for the official National Weather Service forecast for Champaign, Urbana, and surrounding areas of East Central Illinois. Rest of tonight, clear. Lows in the upper 50s. Northwest winds around 5 miles an hour. Sunday, sunny. Highs around 80. Northwest winds 5 to 10 miles an hour. Sunday night, mostly clear until midnight, then becoming partly cloudy. Lows in the mid-50s. North winds 5 to 10 miles an hour until midnight, becoming light and variable. Monday, mostly sunny. Highs around 80. Southwest winds around 5 miles an hour, becoming west in the afternoon. Monday night, partly cloudy until midnight, then clearing. Lows in the upper 50s. East winds around 5 miles an hour. Tuesday through Wednesday night, partly cloudy. Highs in the lower 80s. Lows in the mid-60s. Thursday through Friday, mostly clear. Highs in the mid-80s. Lows in the lower 60s. Friday night and Saturday, partly cloudy. Lows in the lower 60s. Highs in the mid-80s. Again, the forecast for Champaign, Urbana, and surrounding areas of East Central Illinois for the rest of tonight, clear. Lows in the upper 50s. Northwest winds around 5 miles an hour. At 10 p.m. at the Champaign Airport, skies were clear. The temperature was 64 degrees, the dew point was 63, and the relative humidity was 96%. The wind was west at 6 miles an hour. The pressure was 30.01 inches and steady. Elsewhere around the area, it was clear. It was 68 at Peoria, 69 at Bloomington, 64 at Rantoul, and 64 at Paris. Terre Haute reported 70, Mattoon reported 67, Decatur reported 72, and Springfield reported 69. And once again at 10 p.m. at the Champaign Airport, under clear skies, the temperature was 64. Looking elsewhere around the Midwest at 10 p.m., Chicago was partly cloudy, and 71. Indianapolis was partly cloudy, and 69. St. Louis was clear, and 76. Kansas City was partly cloudy, and 73. Des Moines was clear, and 72. Milwaukee was cloudy, and 65. The time is currently 10:37 p.m. Central Daylight Time. 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Now for the official National Weather Service forecast for Champaign, Urbana, and surrounding areas of East Central Illinois. Rest of tonight, clear. Lows in the upper 50s. Northwest winds around 5 miles an hour. Sunday, sunny. Highs around 80. Northwest winds 5 to 10 miles an hour. Sunday night, mostly clear until midnight, then becoming partly cloudy. Lows in the mid-50s. North winds 5 to 10 miles an hour until midnight, becoming light and variable. Monday, mostly sunny. Highs around 80. Southwest winds around 5 miles an hour, becoming west in the afternoon. Monday night, partly cloudy until midnight, then clearing. Lows in the upper 50s. East winds around 5 miles an hour. Tuesday through Wednesday night, partly cloudy. Highs in the lower 80s. Lows in the mid-60s. Thursday through Friday, mostly clear. Highs in the mid-80s. Lows in the lower 60s. Friday night and Saturday, partly cloudy. Lows in the lower 60s. Highs in the mid-80s. Again, the forecast for Champaign, Urbana, and surrounding areas of East Central Illinois for the rest of tonight, clear. Lows in the upper 50s. Northwest winds around 5 miles an hour. At 10 p.m. at the Champaign Airport, skies were clear. The temperature was 64 degrees.

under clear skies, the temperature was 64. Looking elsewhere around the Midwest at 10 p.m., Chicago was partly cloudy, and 71. Indianapolis was partly cloudy, and 69. St. Louis was clear, and 76. Kansas City was partly cloudy, and 73. Des Moines was clear, and 72. Milwaukee was cloudy, and 65. The time is currently 10:59 p.m. Central Daylight Time. 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Now for the official National Weather Service forecast for Champaign, Urbana, and surrounding areas of East Central Illinois. Rest of tonight, clear. Lows in the upper 50s. Northwest winds around 5 miles an hour. Sunday, sunny. Highs around 80. Northwest winds 5 to 10 miles an hour. Sunday night, mostly clear until midnight, then becoming partly cloudy. Lows in the mid-50s. North winds 5 to 10 miles an hour until midnight, becoming light and variable. Monday, mostly sunny. Highs around 80. Southwest winds around 5 miles an hour, becoming west in the afternoon. Monday night, partly cloudy until midnight, then clearing. Lows in the upper 50s. East winds around 5 miles an hour. Tuesday through Wednesday night, partly cloudy. Highs in the lower 80s. Lows in the mid-60s. Thursday through Friday, mostly clear. Highs in the mid-80s. Lows in the lower 60s. Friday night and Saturday, partly cloudy. Lows in the lower 60s. Highs in the mid-80s. Again, the forecast for Champaign, Urbana, and surrounding areas of East Central Illinois for the rest of tonight, clear. Lows in the upper 50s. Northwest winds around 5 miles an hour. The time is currently 11:01 p.m. Central Daylight Time. 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Now for the official National Weather Service forecast for Champaign, Urbana, and surrounding areas of East Central Illinois. Rest of tonight, clear. Lows in the upper 50s. Northwest winds around 5 miles an hour. Sunday, sunny. Highs around 80. Northwest winds 5 to 10 miles an hour. Sunday night, mostly clear until midnight, then becoming partly cloudy. Lows in the mid-50s. North winds 5 to 10 miles an hour until midnight, becoming light and variable. Monday, mostly sunny. Highs around 80. Southwest winds around 5 miles an hour, becoming west in the afternoon. Monday night, partly cloudy until midnight, then clearing. Lows in the upper 50s. East winds around 5 miles an hour. Tuesday through Wednesday night, partly cloudy. Highs in the lower 80s. Lows in the mid-60s. Thursday through Friday, mostly clear. Highs in the mid-80s. Lows in the lower 60s. Friday night and Saturday, partly cloudy. Lows in the lower 60s. Highs in the mid-80s. Again, the forecast for Champaign, Urbana, and surrounding areas of East Central Illinois for the rest of tonight, clear. Lows in the upper 50s. Northwest winds around 5 miles an hour. At 11 p.m. at the Champaign Airport, skies were clear. The temperature was 62 degrees, the dew point was 62, and the relative humidity was 100%. The wind was southwest at 3 miles an hour. The pressure was 30.02 inches and rising. Elsewhere around the area, it was clear, with a temperature of 66 at Peoria, 68 at Bloomington, 62 at Rantoul, and 63 at Paris. Under clear skies, Mattoon reported 65, Decatur reported 69, and Springfield reported 67. At Terre Haute, the weather conditions were not available. And once again at 11 p.m. at the Champaign Airport, under clear skies, the temperature was 62. The time is currently 11:03 p.m. Central Daylight Time. 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Now for the official National Weather Service forecast for Champaign, Urbana, and surrounding areas of East Central Illinois. Rest of tonight, clear. Lows in the upper 50s. Northwest winds around 5 miles.

an hour. Sunday, sunny. Highs around 80. Northwest winds 5 to 10 miles an hour. Sunday night, mostly clear until midnight, then becoming partly cloudy. Lows in the mid-50s. North winds 5 to 10 miles an hour until midnight, becoming light and variable. Monday, mostly sunny. Highs around 80. Southwest winds around 5 miles an hour, becoming west in the afternoon. Monday night, partly cloudy until midnight, then clearing. Lows in the upper 50s. East winds around 5 miles an hour. Tuesday through Wednesday night, partly cloudy. Highs in the lower 80s. Lows in the mid-60s. Thursday through Friday, mostly clear. Highs in the mid-80s. Lows in the lower 60s. Friday night and Saturday, partly cloudy. Lows in the lower 60s. Highs in the mid-80s. Again, the forecast for Champaign, Urbana and surrounding areas of East Central Illinois for the rest of tonight, clear. Lows in the upper 50s. Northwest winds around 5 miles an hour. At 11 p.m. at the Champaign Airport, skies were clear. The temperature was 62 degrees, the dew point was 62, and the relative humidity was 100%. The wind was southwest at 3 miles an hour. The pressure was 30.02 inches and rising. Elsewhere around the area, it was clear, with a temperature of 66 at Peoria, 68 at Bloomington, 62 at Rantoul, and 63 at Paris. Under clear skies, Mattoon reported 65, Decatur reported 69, and Springfield reported 67. At Terre Haute, the weather conditions were not available. And once again at 11 p.m. at the Champaign Airport, under clear skies, the temperature was 62. 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Programming originates from NOAA's National Weather Service office in Lincoln and transmits from the WCIA television tower near Seymour. 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Now for the official National Weather Service forecast for Champaign, Urbana and surrounding areas of East Central Illinois. Rest of tonight, clear. Lows in the upper 50s. Northwest winds around 5 miles an hour. Sunday, sunny. Highs around 80. Northwest winds 5 to 10 miles an hour. Sunday night, mostly clear until midnight, then becoming partly cloudy. Lows in the mid-50s. North winds 5 to 10 miles an hour until midnight, becoming light and variable. Monday, mostly sunny. Highs around 80. Southwest winds around 5 miles an hour, becoming west in the afternoon. Monday night, partly cloudy until midnight, then clearing. Lows in the upper 50s. East winds around 5 miles an hour. Tuesday through Wednesday night, partly cloudy. Highs in the lower 80s. Lows in the mid-60s. Thursday through Friday, mostly clear. Highs in the mid-80s. Lows in the lower 60s. Friday night and Saturday, partly cloudy. Lows in the lower 60s. Highs in the mid-80s. Again, the forecast for Champaign, Urbana and surrounding areas of East Central Illinois for the rest of tonight, clear. Lows in the upper 50s. Northwest winds around 5 miles an hour. At 11 p.m. at the Champaign Airport, skies were clear. The temperature was 62 degrees, the dew point was 62, and the relative humidity was 100%. The wind was southwest at 3 miles an hour. The pressure was 30.02 inches and rising. Elsewhere around the area, it was clear, with a temperature of 66 at Peoria, 68 at Bloomington, 62 at Rantoul, and 63 at Paris. Under clear skies, Mattoon reported 65, Decatur reported 69, and Springfield reported 67. At Terre Haute, the weather conditions were not available. And once again at 11 p.m. at the Champaign Airport, under clear skies,

The temperature was 62. Looking elsewhere around the Midwest at 11 p.m., Chicago was partly cloudy, and 68. Indianapolis was partly cloudy, and 68. St. Louis was partly cloudy, and 76. Kansas City was partly cloudy, and 73. Des Moines was partly cloudy, and 70. Milwaukee was partly cloudy, and 65. The time is currently 11:09 p.m. Central Daylight Time. 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Now for the official National Weather Service forecast for Champaign, Urbana, and surrounding areas of East Central Illinois. Rest of tonight, clear. Lows in the upper 50s. Northwest winds around 5 miles an hour. Sunday, sunny. Highs around 80. Northwest winds 5 to 10 miles an hour. Sunday night, mostly clear until midnight, then becoming partly cloudy. Lows in the mid-50s. North winds 5 to 10 miles an hour until midnight, becoming light and variable. Monday, mostly sunny. Highs around 80. Southwest winds around 5 miles an hour, becoming west in the afternoon. Monday night, partly cloudy until midnight, then clearing. Lows in the upper 50s. East winds around 5 miles an hour. Tuesday through Wednesday night, partly cloudy. Highs in the lower 80s. Lows in the mid-60s. Thursday through Friday, mostly clear. Highs in the mid-80s. Lows in the lower 60s. Friday night and Saturday, partly cloudy. Lows in the lower 60s. Highs in the mid-80s. Again, the forecast for Champaign, Urbana, and surrounding areas of East Central Illinois for the rest of tonight, clear. Lows in the upper 50s. Northwest winds around 5 miles an hour. At 11 p.m. at the Champaign Airport, skies were clear. The temperature was 62 degrees, the dew point was 62, and the relative humidity was 100%. The wind was southwest at 3 miles an hour. The pressure was 30.02 inches and rising. Elsewhere around the area, it was clear, with a temperature of 66 at Peoria, 68 at Bloomington, 62 at Rantoul, and 63 at Paris. Under clear skies, Mattoon reported 65, Decatur reported 69, and Springfield reported 67. At Terre Haute, the weather conditions were not available. And once again at 11 p.m. at the Champaign Airport, under clear skies, the temperature was 62. Looking elsewhere around the Midwest at 11 p.m., Chicago was partly cloudy, and 68. Indianapolis was partly cloudy, and 68. St. Louis was partly cloudy, and 76. Kansas City was partly cloudy, and 73. Des Moines was partly cloudy, and 70. Milwaukee was partly cloudy, and 65. The time is currently 11:12 p.m. Central Daylight Time. 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Now for the official National Weather Service forecast for Champaign, Urbana, and surrounding areas of East Central Illinois. Rest of tonight, clear. Lows in the upper 50s. Northwest winds around 5 miles an hour. Sunday, sunny. Highs around 80. Northwest winds 5 to 10 miles an hour. Sunday night, mostly clear until midnight, then becoming partly cloudy. Lows in the mid-50s. North winds 5 to 10 miles an hour until midnight, becoming light and variable. Monday, mostly sunny. Highs around 80. Southwest winds around 5 miles an hour, becoming west in the afternoon. Monday night, partly cloudy until midnight, then clearing. Lows in the upper 50s. East winds around 5 miles an hour. Tuesday through Wednesday night, partly cloudy. Highs in the lower 80s. Lows in the mid-60s. Thursday through Friday, mostly clear. Highs in the mid-80s. Lows in the lower 60s. Friday night and Saturday, partly cloudy. Lows in the lower 60s. Highs in the mid-80s. Again, the forecast for Champaign, Urbana, and surrounding areas of East Central Illinois for the rest of tonight, clear. Lows in the upper 50s. Northwest winds around 5 miles an hour. At 11 p.m.
At the Champagne Airport, skies were clear. The temperature was 62 degrees, the dew point was 62, and the relative humidity was 100%. The wind was southwest at 3 miles an hour. The pressure was 30.02 inches and rising. Elsewhere around the area, it was clear, with a temperature of 66 at Peoria, 68 at Bloomington, 62 at Rantoul, and 63 at Paris. Under clear skies, Mattoon reported 65, Decatur reported 69, and Springfield reported 67. At Terre Haute, the weather conditions were not available. And once again at 11 p.m. at the Champagne Airport, under clear skies, the temperature was 62. Looking elsewhere around the Midwest at 11 p.m., Chicago was partly cloudy, and 68. Indianapolis was partly cloudy, and 68. St. Louis was partly cloudy, and 76. Kansas City was partly cloudy, and 73. Des Moines was partly cloudy, and 70. Milwaukee was partly cloudy, and 65. The time is currently 11:15 p.m. Central Daylight Time. 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Now for the official National Weather Service forecast for Champaign, Urbana, and surrounding areas of East Central Illinois. Rest of tonight, clear. Lows in the upper 50s. Northwest winds around 5 miles an hour. Sunday, sunny. Highs around 80. Northwest winds 5 to 10 miles an hour. Sunday night, mostly clear until midnight, then becoming partly cloudy. Lows in the mid-50s. North winds 5 to 10 miles an hour until midnight, becoming light and variable. Monday, mostly sunny. Highs around 80. Southwest winds around 5 miles an hour, becoming west in the afternoon. Monday night, partly cloudy until midnight, then clearing. Lows in the upper 50s. East winds around 5 miles an hour. Tuesday through Wednesday night, partly cloudy. Highs in the lower 80s. Lows in the mid-60s. Thursday through Friday, mostly clear. Highs in the mid-80s. Lows in the lower 60s. Friday night and Saturday, partly cloudy. Lows in the lower 60s. Highs in the mid-80s. Again, the forecast for Champaign, Urbana, and surrounding areas of East Central Illinois for the rest of tonight, clear. Lows in the upper 50s. Northwest winds around 5 miles an hour. At 11 p.m. at the Champaign Airport, skies were clear. The temperature was 62 degrees, the dew point was 62, and the relative humidity was 100%. The wind was southwest at 3 miles an hour. The pressure was 30.02 inches and rising. Elsewhere around the area, it was clear, with a temperature of 66 at Peoria, 68 at Bloomington, 62 at Rantoul, and 63 at Paris. Under clear skies, Mattoon reported 65, Decatur reported 69, and Springfield reported 67. At Terre Haute, the weather conditions were not available. And once again at 11 p.m. at the Champaign Airport, under clear skies, the temperature was 62. Looking elsewhere around the Midwest at 11 p.m., Chicago was partly cloudy, and 68. Indianapolis was partly cloudy, and 68. St. Louis was partly cloudy, and 76. Kansas City was partly cloudy, and 73. Des Moines was partly cloudy, and 70. Milwaukee was partly cloudy, and 65. The time is currently 11:18 p.m. Central Daylight Time. 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Now for the official National Weather Service forecast for Champaign, Urbana, and surrounding areas of East Central Illinois. Rest of tonight, clear. Lows in the upper 50s. Northwest winds around 5 miles an hour. Sunday, sunny. Highs around 80. Northwest winds 5 to 10 miles an hour. Sunday night, mostly clear until midnight, then becoming partly cloudy. Lows in the mid-50s. North winds 5 to 10 miles an hour until midnight, becoming light and variable. Monday, mostly sunny. Highs around 80. Southwest winds around 5 miles an hour, becoming west in the afternoon. Monday night, partly cloudy until midnight,

and clearing. Lows in the upper 50s. East winds around 5 miles an hour. Tuesday through Wednesday night, partly cloudy. Highs in the lower 80s. Lows in the mid 60s. Thursday through Friday, mostly clear. Highs in the mid 80s. Lows in the lower 60s. Friday night and Saturday, partly cloudy. Lows in the lower 60s. Highs in the mid 80s. Again, the forecast for Champaign, Urbana and surrounding areas of East Central Illinois for the rest of tonight, clear. Lows in the upper 50s. Northwest winds around 5 miles an hour. At 11 p.m. at the Champaign Airport, skies were clear. The temperature was 62 degrees, the dew point was 62, and the relative humidity was 100%. The wind was southwest at 3 miles an hour. The pressure was 30.02 inches and rising. Elsewhere around the area, it was clear, with a temperature of 66 at Peoria, 68 at Bloomington, 62 at Rantoul, and 63 at Paris. Under clear skies, Mattoon reported 65, Decatur reported 69, and Springfield reported 67. At Terre Haute, the weather conditions were not available. And once again at 11 p.m. at the Champaign Airport, under clear skies, the temperature was 62. Looking elsewhere around the Midwest at 11 p.m., Chicago was partly cloudy, and 68. Indianapolis was partly cloudy, and 68. St. Louis was partly cloudy, and 76. Kansas City was partly cloudy, and 73. Des Moines was partly cloudy, and 70. Milwaukee was partly cloudy, and 65. The time is currently 11:21 p.m. Central Daylight Time. 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Now for the official National Weather Service forecast for Champaign, Urbana and surrounding areas of East Central Illinois. Rest of tonight, clear. Lows in the upper 50s. Northwest winds around 5 miles an hour. Sunday, sunny. Highs around 80. Northwest winds 5 to 10 miles an hour. Sunday night, mostly clear until midnight, then becoming partly cloudy. Lows in the mid-50s. North winds 5 to 10 miles an hour until midnight, becoming light and variable. Monday, mostly sunny. Highs around 80. Southwest winds around 5 miles an hour, becoming west in the afternoon. Monday night, partly cloudy until midnight, then clearing. Lows in the upper 50s. East winds around 5 miles an hour. Tuesday through Wednesday night, partly cloudy. Highs in the lower 80s. Lows in the mid-60s. Thursday through Friday, mostly clear. Highs in the mid-80s. Lows in the lower 60s. Friday night and Saturday, partly cloudy. Lows in the lower 60s. Highs in the mid-80s. Again, the forecast for Champaign, Urbana and surrounding areas of East Central Illinois for the rest of tonight, clear. Lows in the upper 50s. Northwest winds around 5 miles an hour. At 11 p.m. at the Champaign Airport, skies were clear. The temperature was 62 degrees, the dew point was 62, and the relative humidity was 100%. The wind was southwest at 3 miles an hour. The pressure was 30.02 inches and rising. Elsewhere around the area, it was clear, with a temperature of 66 at Peoria, 68 at Bloomington, 62 at Rantoul, and 63 at Paris. Under clear skies, Mattoon reported 65, Decatur reported 69, and Springfield reported 67. At Terre Haute, the weather conditions were not available. And once again at 11 p.m. at the Champaign Airport, under clear skies, the temperature was 62. Looking elsewhere around the Midwest at 11 p.m., Chicago was partly cloudy, and 68. Indianapolis was partly cloudy, and 68. St. Louis was partly cloudy, and 76. Kansas City was partly cloudy, and 73. Des Moines was partly cloudy, and 70. Milwaukee was partly cloudy, and 65. The time is currently 11:24 p.m. Central Daylight Time. 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

for Champaign, Urbana, and surrounding areas of east central Illinois. Rest of tonight, clear. Lows in the upper 50s. Northwest winds around 5 miles an hour. Sunday, sunny. Highs around 80. Northwest winds 5 to 10 miles an hour. Sunday night, mostly clear until midnight, then becoming partly cloudy. Lows in the mid-50s. North winds 5 to 10 miles an hour until midnight, becoming light and variable. Monday, mostly sunny. Highs around 80. Southwest winds around 5 miles an hour, becoming west in the afternoon. Monday night, partly cloudy until midnight, then clearing. Lows in the upper 50s. East winds around 5 miles an hour. Tuesday through Wednesday night, partly cloudy. Highs in the lower 80s. Lows in the mid-60s. Thursday through Friday, mostly clear. Highs in the mid-80s. Lows in the lower 60s. Friday night and Saturday, partly cloudy. Lows in the lower 60s. Highs in the mid-80s. Again, the forecast for Champaign, Urbana, and surrounding areas of east central Illinois for the rest of tonight, clear. Lows in the upper 50s. Northwest winds around 5 miles an hour. At 11 p.m. at the Champaign Airport, skies were clear. The temperature was 62 degrees, the dew point was 62, and the relative humidity was 100%. The wind was southwest at 3 miles an hour. The pressure was 30.02 inches and rising. Elsewhere around the area, it was clear, with a temperature of 66 at Peoria, 68 at Bloomington, 62 at Rantoul, and 63 at Paris. Under clear skies, Mattoon reported 65, Decatur reported 69, and Springfield reported 67. At Terre Haute, the weather conditions were not available. And once again at 11 p.m. at the Champaign Airport, under clear skies, the temperature was 62. Looking elsewhere around the Midwest at 11 p.m., Chicago was partly cloudy, and 68. Indianapolis was partly cloudy, and 68. St. Louis was partly cloudy, and 76. Kansas City was partly cloudy, and 73. Des Moines was partly cloudy, and 70. Milwaukee was partly cloudy, and 65. The time is currently 11:26 p.m. Central Daylight Time. 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Now for the official National Weather Service forecast for Champaign, Urbana, and surrounding areas of east central Illinois. Rest of tonight, clear. Lows in the upper 50s. Northwest winds around 5 miles an hour. Sunday, sunny. Highs around 80. Northwest winds 5 to 10 miles an hour. Sunday night, mostly clear until midnight, then becoming partly cloudy. Lows in the mid-50s. North winds 5 to 10 miles an hour until midnight, becoming light and variable. Monday, mostly sunny. Highs around 80. Southwest winds around 5 miles an hour, becoming west in the afternoon. Monday night, partly cloudy until midnight, then clearing. Lows in the upper 50s. East winds around 5 miles an hour. Tuesday through Wednesday night, partly cloudy. Highs in the lower 80s. Lows in the mid-60s. Thursday through Friday, mostly clear. Highs in the mid-80s. Lows in the lower 60s. Friday night and Saturday, partly cloudy. Lows in the lower 60s. Highs in the mid-80s. Again, the forecast for Champaign, Urbana, and surrounding areas of east central Illinois for the rest of tonight, clear. Lows in the upper 50s. Northwest winds around 5 miles an hour. At 11 p.m. at the Champaign Airport, skies were clear. The temperature was 62 degrees, the dew point was 62, and the relative humidity was 100%. The wind was southwest at 3 miles an hour. The pressure was 30.02 inches and rising. Elsewhere around the area, it was clear, with a temperature of 66 at Peoria, 68 at Bloomington, 62 at Rantoul, and 63 at Paris. Under clear skies, Mattoon reported 65, Decatur reported 69, and Springfield reported 67. At Terre Haute, the weather conditions were not available. And once again at 11 p.m. at the Champaign Airport, under clear skies.

sunrise, the temperature was 62. Looking elsewhere around the Midwest at 11 p.m., Chicago was partly cloudy, and 68. Indianapolis was partly cloudy, and 68. St. Louis was partly cloudy, and 76. Kansas City was partly cloudy, and 73. Des Moines was partly cloudy, and 70. Milwaukee was partly cloudy, and 65. The time is currently 11:29 p.m. Central Daylight Time. 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Now for the official National Weather Service forecast for Champaign, Urbana, and surrounding areas of East Central Illinois. Rest of tonight, clear. Lows in the upper 50s. Northwest winds around 5 miles an hour. Sunday, sunny. Highs around 80. Northwest winds 5 to 10 miles an hour. Sunday night, mostly clear until midnight, then becoming partly cloudy. Lows in the mid-50s. North winds 5 to 10 miles an hour until midnight, becoming light and variable. Monday, mostly sunny. Highs around 80. Southwest winds around 5 miles an hour, becoming west in the afternoon. Monday night, partly cloudy until midnight, then clearing. Lows in the upper 50s. East winds around 5 miles an hour. Tuesday through Wednesday night, partly cloudy. Highs in the lower 80s. Lows in the mid-60s. Thursday through Friday, mostly clear. Highs in the mid-80s. Lows in the lower 60s. Friday night and Saturday, partly cloudy. Lows in the lower 60s. Highs in the mid-80s. Again, the forecast for Champaign, Urbana, and surrounding areas of East Central Illinois for the rest of tonight, clear. Lows in the upper 50s. Northwest winds around 5 miles an hour. At 11 p.m. at the Champaign Airport, skies were clear. The temperature was 62 degrees, the dew point was 62, and the relative humidity was 100%. The wind was southwest at 3 miles an hour. The pressure was 30.02 inches and rising. Elsewhere around the area, it was clear, with a temperature of 66 at Peoria, 68 at Bloomington, 62 at Red Tool, and 63 at Paris. Under clear skies, Mattoon reported 65, Decatur reported 69, and Springfield reported 67. At Terre Haute, the weather conditions were not available. And once again at 11 p.m. at the Champaign Airport, under clear skies, the temperature was 62. Looking elsewhere around the Midwest at 11 p.m., Chicago was partly cloudy, and 68. Indianapolis was partly cloudy, and 68. St. Louis was partly cloudy, and 76. Kansas City was partly cloudy, and 73. Des Moines was partly cloudy, and 70. Milwaukee was partly cloudy, and 65. The time is currently 11:32 p.m. Central Daylight Time. 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Now for the official National Weather Service forecast for Champaign, Urbana, and surrounding areas of East Central Illinois. Rest of tonight, clear. Lows in the upper 50s. Northwest winds around 5 miles an hour. Sunday, sunny. Highs around 80. Northwest winds 5 to 10 miles an hour. Sunday night, mostly clear until midnight, then becoming partly cloudy. Lows in the mid-50s. Clear. Lows in the upper 50s. Northwest winds around 5 miles an hour. Sunday, sunny. Highs around 80. Northwest winds 5 to 10 miles an hour. Sunday night, mostly clear until midnight, then becoming partly cloudy. Lows in the mid-50s. North winds 5 to 10 miles an hour until midnight, becoming light and variable. Monday, mostly sunny. Highs around 80. Southwest winds around 5 miles an hour, becoming west in the afternoon. Monday night, partly cloudy until midnight, then clearing. Lows in the upper 50s. East winds around 5 miles an hour. Tuesday through Wednesday night, partly cloudy. Highs in the lower 80s. Lows in the mid-60s. Thursday through Friday, mostly clear. Highs in the mid-80s. Lows in the lower 60s.

62, and the relative humidity was 100%. The wind was southwest at 3 miles an hour. The pressure was 30.02 inches and rising. Elsewhere around the area, it was clear, with a temperature of 66 at Peoria, 68 at Bloomington, 62 at Rantoul, and 63 at Paris. Under clear skies, Mattoon reported 65, Decatur reported 69, and Springfield reported 67. At Terre Haute, the weather conditions were not available. And once again at 11 p.m. at the Champaign Airport, under clear skies, the temperature was 62. Looking elsewhere around the Midwest at 11 p.m., Chicago was partly cloudy, and 68. Indianapolis was partly cloudy, and 68. St. Louis was partly cloudy, and 76. Kansas City was partly cloudy, and 73. Des Moines was partly cloudy, and 70. Milwaukee was partly cloudy, and 65. The time is currently 11:35 p.m. Central Daylight Time. 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Now for the official National Weather Service forecast for Champaign, Urbana, and surrounding areas of East Central Illinois. Rest of tonight, clear. Lows in the upper 50s. Northwest winds around 5 miles an hour. Sunday, sunny. Highs around 80. Northwest winds 5 to 10 miles an hour. Sunday night, mostly clear until midnight, then becoming partly cloudy. Lows in the mid-50s. North winds 5 to 10 miles an hour until midnight, becoming light and variable. Monday, mostly sunny. Highs around 80. Southwest winds around 5 miles an hour, becoming west in the afternoon. Monday night, partly cloudy until midnight, then clearing. Lows in the upper 50s. East winds around 5 miles an hour. Tuesday through Wednesday night, partly cloudy. Highs in the lower 80s. Lows in the mid-60s. Thursday through Friday, mostly clear. Highs in the mid-80s. Lows in the lower 60s. Friday night and Saturday, partly cloudy. Lows in the lower 60s. Highs in the mid-80s. Again, the forecast for Champaign, Urbana, and surrounding areas of East Central Illinois for the rest of tonight, clear. Lows in the upper 50s. Northwest winds around 5 miles an hour. At 11 p.m. at the Champaign Airport, skies were clear. The temperature was 62 degrees, the dew point was 62, and the relative humidity was 100%. The wind was southwest at 3 miles an hour. The pressure was 30.02 inches and rising. Elsewhere around the area, it was clear, with a temperature of 66 at Peoria, 68 at Bloomington, 62 at Rantoul, and 63 at Paris. Under clear skies, Mattoon reported 65, Decatur reported 69, and Springfield reported 67. At Terre Haute, the weather conditions were not available. And once again at 11 p.m. at the Champaign Airport, under clear skies, the temperature was 62. Looking elsewhere around the Midwest at 11 p.m., Chicago was partly cloudy, and 68. Indianapolis was partly cloudy, and 68. St. Louis was partly cloudy, and 76. Kansas City was partly cloudy, and 73. Des Moines was partly cloudy, and 70. Milwaukee was partly cloudy, and 65. The time is currently 11:38 p.m. Central Daylight Time. 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Now for the official National Weather Service forecast for Champaign, Urbana, and surrounding areas of East Central Illinois. Rest of tonight, clear. Lows in the upper 50s. Northwest winds around 5 miles an hour. Sunday, sunny. Highs around 80. Northwest winds 5 to 10 miles an hour. Sunday night, mostly clear until midnight, then becoming partly cloudy. Lows in the mid-50s. North winds 5 to 10 miles an hour until midnight, becoming light and variable. Monday, mostly sunny. Highs around 80. Southwest winds around 5 miles an hour, becoming west in the afternoon. Monday night, partly cloudy until midnight, then clearing. Lows in the upper 50s. East winds around 5 miles an hour,

Tuesday through Wednesday night, partly cloudy. Highs in the lower 80s. Lows in the mid-60s. Thursday through Friday, mostly clear. Highs in the mid-80s. Lows in the lower 60s. Friday night and Saturday, partly cloudy. Lows in the lower 60s. Highs in the mid-80s. Again, the forecast for Champaign, Urbana and surrounding areas of East Central Illinois for the rest of tonight, clear. Lows in the upper 50s. Northwest winds around 5 miles an hour. At 11 p.m. at the Champaign Airport, skies were clear. The temperature was 62 degrees, the dew point was 62, and the relative humidity was 100%. The wind was southwest at 3 miles an hour. The pressure was 30.02 inches and rising. Elsewhere around the area, it was clear, with a temperature of 66 at Peoria, 68 at Bloomington, 62 at Rantoul, and 63 at Paris. Under clear skies, Mattoon reported 65, Decatur reported 69, and Springfield reported 67. At Terre Haute, the weather conditions were not available. And once again at 11 p.m. at the Champaign Airport, under clear skies, the temperature was 62. Looking elsewhere around the Midwest at 11 p.m., Chicago was partly cloudy, and 68. Indianapolis was partly cloudy, and 68. St. Louis was partly cloudy, and 76. Kansas City was partly cloudy, and 73. Des Moines was partly cloudy, and 70. Milwaukee was partly cloudy, and 65. The time is currently 11:41 p.m. Central Daylight Time. 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Now for the official National Weather Service forecast for Champaign, Urbana and surrounding areas of East Central Illinois. Rest of tonight, clear. Lows in the upper 50s. Northwest winds around 5 miles an hour. Sunday, sunny. Highs around 80. Northwest winds 5 to 10 miles an hour. Sunday night, mostly clear until midnight, then becoming partly cloudy. Lows in the mid-50s. North winds 5 to 10 miles an hour until midnight, becoming light and variable. Monday, mostly sunny. Highs around 80. Southwest winds around 5 miles an hour, becoming west in the afternoon. Monday night, partly cloudy until midnight, then clearing. Lows in the upper 50s. East winds around 5 miles an hour. Tuesday through Wednesday night, partly cloudy. Highs in the lower 80s. Lows in the mid-60s. Thursday through Friday, mostly clear. Highs in the mid-80s. Lows in the lower 60s. Friday night and Saturday, partly cloudy. Lows in the lower 60s. Highs in the mid-80s. Again, the forecast for Champaign, Urbana and surrounding areas of East Central Illinois for the rest of tonight, clear. Lows in the upper 50s. Northwest winds around 5 miles an hour. At 11 p.m. at the Champaign Airport, skies were clear. The temperature was 62 degrees, the dew point was 62, and the relative humidity was 100%. The wind was southwest at 3 miles an hour. The pressure was 30.02 inches and rising. Elsewhere around the area, it was clear, with a temperature of 66 at Peoria, 68 at Bloomington, 62 at Rantoul, and 63 at Paris. Under clear skies, Mattoon reported 65, Decatur reported 69, and Springfield reported 67. At Terre Haute, the weather conditions were not available. And once again at 11 p.m. at the Champaign Airport, under clear skies, the temperature was 62. Looking elsewhere around the Midwest at 11 p.m., Chicago was partly cloudy, and 68. Indianapolis was partly cloudy, and 68. St. Louis was partly cloudy, and 76. Kansas City was partly cloudy, and 73. Des Moines was partly cloudy, and 70. Milwaukee was partly cloudy, and 65. The time is currently 11:44 p.m. Central Daylight Time. 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Now for the official National Weather Service forecast for Champaign, Urbana and surrounding areas of East Central Illinois. Rest of tonight, clear.

lows in the upper 50s. Northwest winds around 5 miles an hour. Sunday, sunny. Highs around 80. Northwest winds 5 to 10 miles an hour. Sunday night, mostly clear until midnight, then becoming partly cloudy. Lows in the mid-50s. North winds 5 to 10 miles an hour until midnight, becoming light and variable. Monday, mostly sunny. Highs around 80. Southwest winds around 5 miles an hour, becoming west in the afternoon. Monday night, partly cloudy until midnight, then clearing. Lows in the upper 50s. East winds around 5 miles an hour. Tuesday through Wednesday night, partly cloudy. Highs in the lower 80s. Lows in the mid-60s. Thursday through Friday, mostly clear. Highs in the mid-80s. Lows in the lower 60s. Friday night and Saturday, partly cloudy. Lows in the lower 60s. Highs in the mid-80s. Again, the forecast for Champaign, Urbana and surrounding areas of East Central Illinois for the rest of tonight, clear. Lows in the upper 50s. Northwest winds around 5 miles an hour. At 11 p.m. at the Champaign Airport, skies were clear. The temperature was 62 degrees, the dew point was 62, and the relative humidity was 100%. The wind was southwest at 3 miles an hour. The pressure was 30.02 inches and rising. Elsewhere around the area, it was clear, with a temperature of 66 at Peoria, 68 at Bloomington, 62 at Rantoul, and 63 at Paris. Under clear skies, Mattoon reported 65, Decatur reported 69, and Springfield reported 67. At Terre Haute, the weather conditions were not available. And once again at 11 p.m. at the Champaign Airport, under clear skies, the temperature was 62. Looking elsewhere around the Midwest at 11 p.m., Chicago was partly cloudy, and 68. Indianapolis was partly cloudy, and 68. St. Louis was partly cloudy, and 76. Kansas City was partly cloudy, and 73. Des Moines was partly cloudy, and 70. Milwaukee was partly cloudy, and 65. The time is currently 11:47 p.m. Central Daylight Time. 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Now for the official National Weather Service forecast for Champaign, Urbana and surrounding areas of East Central Illinois. Rest of tonight, clear. Lows in the upper 50s. Northwest winds around 5 miles an hour. Sunday, sunny. Highs around 80. Northwest winds 5 to 10 miles an hour. Sunday night, mostly clear until midnight, then becoming partly cloudy. Lows in the mid-50s. North winds 5 to 10 miles an hour until midnight, becoming light and variable. Monday, mostly sunny. Highs around 80. Southwest winds around 5 miles an hour, becoming west in the afternoon. Monday night, partly cloudy until midnight, then clearing. Lows in the upper 50s. East winds around 5 miles an hour. Tuesday through Wednesday night, partly cloudy. Highs in the lower 80s. Lows in the mid-60s. Thursday through Friday, mostly clear. Highs in the mid-80s. Lows in the lower 60s. Friday night and Saturday, partly cloudy. Lows in the lower 60s. Highs in the mid-80s. Again, the forecast for Champaign, Urbana and surrounding areas of East Central Illinois for the rest of tonight, clear. Lows in the upper 50s. Northwest winds around 5 miles an hour. At 11 p.m. at the Champaign Airport, skies were clear. The temperature was 62 degrees, the dew point was 62, and the relative humidity was 100%. The wind was southwest at 3 miles an hour. The pressure was 30.02 inches and rising. Elsewhere around the area, it was clear, with a temperature of 66 at Peoria, 68 at Bloomington, 62 at Rantoul, and 63 at Paris. Under clear skies, Mattoon reported 65, Decatur reported 69, and Springfield reported 67. At Terre Haute, the weather conditions were not available. And once again at 11 p.m. at the Champaign Airport, under clear skies, the temperature was 62. Looking elsewhere around the Midwest at 11 p.m.

Chicago was partly cloudy, and 68. Indianapolis was partly cloudy, and 68. St. Louis was partly cloudy, and 76. Kansas City was partly cloudy, and 73. Des Moines was partly cloudy, and 70. Milwaukee was partly cloudy, and 65. The time is currently 11:49 p.m. Central Daylight Time. 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Now for the official National Weather Service forecast for Champaign, Urbana, and surrounding areas of East Central Illinois. Rest of tonight, clear. Lows in the upper 50s. Northwest winds around 5 miles an hour. Sunday, sunny. Highs around 80. Northwest winds 5 to 10 miles an hour. Sunday night, mostly clear until midnight, then becoming partly cloudy. Lows in the mid-50s. North winds 5 to 10 miles an hour until midnight, becoming light and variable. Monday, mostly sunny. Highs around 80. Southwest winds around 5 miles an hour, becoming west in the afternoon. Monday night, partly cloudy until midnight, then clearing. Lows in the upper 50s. East winds around 5 miles an hour. Tuesday through Wednesday night, partly cloudy. Highs in the lower 80s. Lows in the mid-60s. Thursday through Friday, mostly clear. Highs in the mid-80s. Lows in the lower 60s. Friday night and Saturday, partly cloudy. Lows in the lower 60s. Highs in the mid-80s. Again, the forecast for Champaign, Urbana, and surrounding areas of East Central Illinois for the rest of tonight, clear. Lows in the upper 50s. Northwest winds around 5 miles an hour. At 11 p.m. at the Champaign Airport, skies were clear. The temperature was 62 degrees, the dew point was 62, and the relative humidity was 100%. The wind was southwest at 3 miles an hour. The pressure was 30.02 inches and rising. Elsewhere around the area, it was clear, with a temperature of 66 at Peoria, 68 at Bloomington, 62 at Rantoul, and 63 at Paris. Under clear skies, Mattoon reported 65, Decatur reported 69, and Springfield reported 67. At Terre Haute, the weather conditions were not available. And once again at 11 p.m. at the Champaign Airport, under clear skies, the temperature was 62. Looking elsewhere around the Midwest at 11 p.m., Chicago was partly cloudy, and 68. Indianapolis was partly cloudy, and 68. St. Louis was partly cloudy, and 76. Kansas City was partly cloudy, and 73. Des Moines was partly cloudy, and 70. Milwaukee was partly cloudy, and 65. The time is currently 11:52 p.m. Central Daylight Time. 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Now for the official National Weather Service forecast for Champaign, Urbana, and surrounding areas of East Central Illinois. Rest of tonight, clear. Lows in the upper 50s. Northwest winds around 5 miles an hour. Sunday, sunny. Highs around 80. Northwest winds 5 to 10 miles an hour. Sunday night, mostly clear until midnight, then becoming partly cloudy. Lows in the mid-50s. North winds 5 to 10 miles an hour until midnight, becoming light and variable. Monday, mostly sunny. Highs around 80. Southwest winds around 5 miles an hour, becoming west in the afternoon. Monday night, partly cloudy until midnight, then clearing. Lows in the upper 50s. East winds around 5 miles an hour. Tuesday through Wednesday night, partly cloudy. Highs in the lower 80s. Lows in the mid-60s. Thursday through Friday, mostly clear. Highs in the mid-80s. Lows in the lower 60s. Friday night and Saturday, partly cloudy. Lows in the lower 60s. Highs in the mid-80s. Again, the forecast for Champaign, Urbana, and surrounding areas of East Central Illinois for the rest of tonight, clear. Lows in the upper 50s. Northwest winds around 5 miles an hour. At 11 p.m. at the Champaign Airport, skies were clear. The temperature was 62 degrees.

the dew point was 62, and the relative humidity was 100%. The wind was southwest at 3 miles an hour. The pressure was 30.02 inches and rising. Elsewhere around the area, it was clear, with a temperature of 66 at Peoria, 68 at Bloomington, 62 at Rantoul, and 63 at Paris. Under clear skies, Mattoon reported 65, Decatur reported 69, and Springfield reported 67. At Terre Haute, the weather conditions were not available. And once again at 11 p.m. at the Champaign Airport, under clear skies, the temperature was 62. Looking elsewhere around the Midwest at 11 p.m., Chicago was partly cloudy, and 68. Indianapolis was partly cloudy, and 68. St. Louis was partly cloudy, and 76. Kansas City was partly cloudy, and 73. Des Moines was partly cloudy, and 70. Milwaukee was partly cloudy, and 65. The time is currently 11:55 p.m. Central Daylight Time. 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Now for the official National Weather Service forecast for Champaign, Urbana, and surrounding areas of East Central Illinois. Rest of tonight, clear. Lows in the upper 50s. Northwest winds around 5 miles an hour. Sunday, sunny. Highs around 80. Northwest winds 5 to 10 miles an hour. Sunday night, mostly clear until midnight, then becoming partly cloudy. Lows in the mid-50s. North winds 5 to 10 miles an hour until midnight, becoming light and variable. Monday, mostly sunny. Highs around 80. Southwest winds around 5 miles an hour, becoming west in the afternoon. Monday night, partly cloudy until midnight, then clearing. Lows in the upper 50s. East winds around 5 miles an hour. Tuesday through Wednesday night, partly cloudy. Highs in the lower 80s. Lows in the mid-60s. Thursday through Friday, mostly clear. Highs in the mid-80s. Lows in the lower 60s. Friday night and Saturday, partly cloudy. Lows in the lower 60s. Highs in the mid-80s. Again, the forecast for Champaign, Urbana, and surrounding areas of East Central Illinois for the rest of tonight, clear. Lows in the upper 50s. Northwest winds around 5 miles an hour. At 11 p.m. at the Champaign Airport, skies were clear. The temperature was 62 degrees, the dew point was 62, and the relative humidity was 100%. The wind was southwest at 3 miles an hour. The pressure was 30.02 inches and rising. Elsewhere around the area, it was clear, with a temperature of 66 at Peoria, 68 at Bloomington, 62 at Rantoul, and 63 at Paris. Under clear skies, Mattoon reported 65, Decatur reported 69, and Springfield reported 67. At Terre Haute, the weather conditions were not available. And once again at 11 p.m. at the Champaign Airport, under clear skies, the temperature was 62. Looking elsewhere around the Midwest at 11 p.m., Chicago was partly cloudy, and 68. Indianapolis was partly cloudy, and 68. St. Louis was partly cloudy, and 76. Kansas City was partly cloudy, and 73. Des Moines was partly cloudy, and 70. Milwaukee was partly cloudy, and 65. The time is currently 11:58 p.m. Central Daylight Time. 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Now for the official National Weather Service forecast for Champaign, Urbana, and surrounding areas of East Central Illinois. Rest of tonight, clear. Lows in the upper 50s. Northwest winds around 5 miles an hour. Sunday, sunny. Highs around 80. Northwest winds 5 to 10 miles an hour. Sunday night, mostly clear until midnight, then becoming partly cloudy. Lows in the mid-50s. North winds 5 to 10 miles an hour until midnight, becoming light and variable. Monday, mostly sunny. Highs around 80. Southwest winds around 5 miles an hour, becoming west in the afternoon. Monday night, partly cloudy until midnight, then clearing. Lows in the upper 50s. East winds around

miles an hour. Tuesday through Wednesday night, partly cloudy. Highs in the lower 80s. Lows in the mid-60s. Thursday through Friday, mostly clear. Highs in the mid-80s. Lows in the lower 60s. Friday night and Saturday, partly cloudy. Lows in the lower 60s. Highs in the mid-80s. Again, the forecast for Champaign, Urbana and surrounding areas of East Central Illinois for the rest of tonight, clear. Lows in the upper 50s. Northwest winds around 5 miles an hour. The time is currently 12 a.m. Central Daylight Time. 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Now for the official National Weather Service forecast for Champaign, Urbana and surrounding areas of East Central Illinois. Rest of tonight, clear. Lows in the upper 50s. Northwest winds around 5 miles an hour. Sunday, sunny. Highs around 80. Northwest winds 5 to 10 miles an hour. Sunday night, mostly clear until midnight, then becoming partly cloudy. Lows in the mid-50s. North winds 5 to 10 miles an hour until midnight, becoming light and variable. Monday, mostly sunny. Highs around 80. Southwest winds around 5 miles an hour, becoming west in the afternoon. Monday night, partly cloudy until midnight, then clearing. Lows in the upper 50s. East winds around 5 miles an hour. Tuesday through Wednesday night, partly cloudy. Highs in the lower 80s. Lows in the mid-60s. Thursday through Friday, mostly clear. Highs in the mid-80s. Lows in the lower 60s. Friday night and Saturday, partly cloudy. Lows in the lower 60s. Highs in the mid-80s. Again, the forecast for Champaign, Urbana and surrounding areas of East Central Illinois for the rest of tonight, clear. Lows in the upper 50s. Northwest winds around 5 miles an hour. The time is currently 12:01 a.m. Central Daylight Time. 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Now for the official National Weather Service forecast for Champaign, Urbana and surrounding areas of East Central Illinois. Rest of tonight, clear. Lows in the upper 50s. Northwest winds around 5 miles an hour. Sunday, sunny. Highs around 80. Northwest winds 5 to 10 miles an hour. Sunday night, mostly clear until midnight, then becoming partly cloudy. Lows in the mid-50s. North winds 5 to 10 miles an hour until midnight, becoming light and variable. Monday, mostly sunny. Highs around 80. Southwest winds around 5 miles an hour, becoming west in the afternoon. Monday night, partly cloudy until midnight, then clearing. Lows in the upper 50s. East winds around 5 miles an hour. Tuesday through Wednesday night, partly cloudy. Highs in the lower 80s. Lows in the mid-60s. Thursday through Friday, mostly clear. Highs in the mid-80s. Lows in the lower 60s. Friday night and Saturday, partly cloudy. Lows in the lower 60s. Highs in the mid-80s. Again, the forecast for Champaign, Urbana and surrounding areas of East Central Illinois for the rest of tonight, clear. Lows in the upper 50s. Northwest winds around 5 miles an hour. At midnight at the Champaign Airport, skies were clear. The temperature was 60 degrees, the dew point was 59, and the relative humidity was 96%. The wind was west at 5 miles an hour. The pressure was 30.02 inches and steady. Elsewhere around the area, it was clear, with a temperature of 64 at Bloomington, 61 at Rantoul, 62 at Paris, and 65 at Terre Haute. Under clear skies, Mattoon reported 66, Decatur reported 67, and Springfield reported 65. At Peoria, the weather conditions were not available. And once again at midnight at the Champaign Airport, under clear skies, the temperature was 60. The time is currently 12:04 a.m. Central Daylight Time. 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Now for the official National Weather Service forecast for Champaign, Urbana and surrounding areas of East Central Illinois.

Rest of tonight, clear. Lows in the upper 50s. Northwest winds around 5 miles an hour. Sunday, sunny. Highs around 80. Northwest winds 5 to 10 miles an hour. Sunday night, mostly clear until midnight, then becoming partly cloudy. Lows in the mid-50s. North winds 5 to 10 miles an hour until midnight, becoming light and variable. Monday, mostly sunny. Highs around 80. Southwest winds around 5 miles an hour, becoming west in the afternoon. Monday night, partly cloudy until midnight, then clearing. Lows in the upper 50s. East winds around 5 miles an hour. Tuesday through Wednesday night, partly cloudy. Highs in the lower 80s. Lows in the mid-60s. Thursday through Friday, mostly clear. Highs in the mid-80s. Lows in the lower 60s. Friday night and Saturday, partly cloudy. Lows in the lower 60s. Highs in the mid-80s. Again, the forecast for Champaign, Urbana and surrounding areas of East Central Illinois for the rest of tonight, clear. Lows in the upper 50s. Northwest winds around 5 miles an hour. 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Programming originates from NOAA's National Weather Service office in Lincoln and transmits from the WCIA television tower near Seymour. The station serves the following counties: Champaign, DeWitt, Coles, Douglas, Edgar, Ford, Moultrie, Piatt, and Vermilion. 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At midnight at the Champaign Airport, skies were clear. The temperature was 60 degrees, the dew point was 59, and the relative humidity was 96%. The wind was west at 5 miles an hour. The pressure was 30.02 inches and steady. Elsewhere around the area, it was clear, with a temperature of 64 at Bloomington, 61 at Rantoul, 62 at Paris, and 65 at Terre Haute. Under clear skies, Mattoon reported 66, Decatur reported 67, and Springfield reported 65. At Peoria, the weather conditions were not available. And once again at midnight at the Champaign Airport, under clear skies, the temperature was 60. Looking elsewhere around the Midwest at midnight, Chicago was partly cloudy, and 68. Indianapolis was partly cloudy, and 66. St. Louis was partly cloudy, and 74. Kansas City was mostly cloudy, and 69. Des Moines was partly cloudy, and 62. Milwaukee was partly cloudy, and 64. The time is currently 12:07 a.m. Central Daylight Time. 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Now for the official National Weather Service forecast for Champaign, Urbana and surrounding areas of East Central Illinois. Rest of tonight, clear. Lows in the upper 50s. Northwest winds around 5 miles an hour. Sunday, sunny. Highs around 80. Northwest winds 5 to 10 miles an hour. Sunday night, mostly clear until midnight, then becoming partly cloudy. Lows in the mid-50s. North winds 5 to 10 miles an hour until midnight, becoming light and variable. Monday, mostly sunny. Highs around 80. Southwest winds around 5 miles an hour, becoming west in the afternoon. Monday night, partly cloudy until midnight, then clearing. Lows in the upper 50s. East winds around 5 miles an hour. Tuesday through Wednesday night, partly cloudy. Highs in the lower 80s. Lows in the mid-60s. Thursday through Friday, mostly clear. Highs in the mid-80s. Lows in the lower 60s. Friday night and Saturday, partly cloudy. Lows in the lower 60s. Highs in the mid-80s. Again, the forecast for Champaign, Urbana and surrounding areas of East Central Illinois for the rest of tonight, clear. Lows in the upper 50s. Northwest winds around 5 miles an hour. At midnight at the Champaign Airport, skies were clear. The temperature was 60 degrees, the dew point was 59, and the relative humidity was 96%. The wind was west at 5 miles an hour.
The pressure was 30.02 inches and steady. Elsewhere around the area, it was clear, with a temperature of 64 at Bloomington, 61 at Rantoul, 62 at Paris, and 65 at Terre Haute. Under clear skies, Mattoon reported 66, Decatur reported 67, and Springfield reported 65. At Peoria, the weather conditions were not available. And once again at midnight at the Champaign Airport, under clear skies, the temperature was 60. Looking elsewhere around the Midwest at midnight, Chicago was partly cloudy, and 68. Indianapolis was partly cloudy, and 66. St. Louis was partly cloudy, and 74. Kansas City was mostly cloudy, and 69. Des Moines was partly cloudy, and 62. Milwaukee was partly cloudy, and 64. The time is currently 12:10 a.m. Central Daylight Time. 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Now for the official National Weather Service forecast for Champaign, Urbana, and surrounding areas of East Central Illinois. Rest of tonight, clear. Lows in the upper 50s. Northwest winds around 5 miles an hour. Sunday, sunny. Highs around 80. Northwest winds 5 to 10 miles an hour. Sunday night, mostly clear until midnight, then becoming partly cloudy. Lows in the mid-50s. North winds 5 to 10 miles an hour until midnight, becoming light and variable. Monday, mostly sunny. Highs around 80. Southwest winds around 5 miles an hour, becoming west in the afternoon. Monday night, partly cloudy until midnight, then clearing. Lows in the upper 50s. East winds around 5 miles an hour. Tuesday through Wednesday night, partly cloudy. Highs in the lower 80s. Lows in the mid-60s. Thursday through Friday, mostly clear. Highs in the mid-80s. Lows in the lower 60s. Friday night and Saturday, partly cloudy. Lows in the lower 60s. Highs in the mid-80s. Again, the forecast for Champaign, Urbana, and surrounding areas of East Central Illinois for the rest of tonight, clear. Lows in the upper 50s. Northwest winds around 5 miles an hour. At midnight at the Champaign Airport, skies were clear. The temperature was 60 degrees, the dew point was 59, and the relative humidity was 96%. The wind was west at 5 miles an hour. The pressure was 30.02 inches and steady. Elsewhere around the area, it was clear. It was 64 at Peoria, 64 at Bloomington, 61 at Rantoul, and 62 at Paris. Terre Haute reported 65, Mattoon reported 66, Decatur reported 67, and Springfield reported 65. And once again at midnight at the Champaign Airport, under clear skies, the temperature was 60. Looking elsewhere around the Midwest at midnight, Chicago was partly cloudy, and 68. Indianapolis was partly cloudy, and 66. St. Louis was partly cloudy, and 74. Kansas City was mostly cloudy, and 69. Des Moines was partly cloudy, and 62. Milwaukee was partly cloudy, and 64. The time is currently 12:13 a.m. Central Daylight Time. 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Now for the official National Weather Service forecast for Champaign, Urbana, and surrounding areas of East Central Illinois. Rest of tonight, clear. Lows in the upper 50s. Northwest winds around 5 miles an hour. Sunday, sunny. Highs around 80. Northwest winds 5 to 10 miles an hour. Sunday night, mostly clear until midnight, then becoming partly cloudy. Lows in the mid-50s. North winds 5 to 10 miles an hour until midnight, becoming light and variable. Monday, mostly sunny. Highs around 80. Southwest winds around 5 miles an hour, becoming west in the afternoon. Monday night, partly cloudy until midnight, then clearing. Lows in the upper 50s. East winds around 5 miles an hour. Tuesday through Wednesday night, partly cloudy. Highs in the lower 80s. Lows in the mid-60s. Thursday through Friday, mostly clear. Highs in the mid-80s.
lows in the lower 60s. Friday night and Saturday, partly cloudy. Lows in the lower 60s. Highs in the mid-80s. Again, the forecast for Champaign, Urbana and surrounding areas of East Central Illinois for the rest of tonight, clear. Lows in the upper 50s. Northwest winds around 5 miles an hour. At midnight at the Champaign Airport, skies were clear. The temperature was 60 degrees, the dew point was 59, and the relative humidity was 96%. The wind was west at 5 miles an hour. The pressure was 30.02 inches and steady. Elsewhere around the area, it was clear. It was 64 at Peoria, 64 at Bloomington, 61 at Rantoul, and 62 at Paris. Terre Haute reported 65, Mattoon reported 66, Decatur reported 67, and Springfield reported 65. And once again at midnight at the Champaign Airport, under clear skies, the temperature was 60. Looking elsewhere around the Midwest at midnight, Chicago was partly cloudy, and 68. Indianapolis was partly cloudy, and 66. St. Louis was partly cloudy, and 74. Kansas City was mostly cloudy, and 69. Des Moines was partly cloudy, and 62. Milwaukee was partly cloudy, and 64. The time is currently 12:16 a.m. Central Daylight Time. 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Now for the official National Weather Service forecast for Champaign, Urbana and surrounding areas of East Central Illinois. Rest of tonight, clear. Lows in the upper 50s. Northwest winds around 5 miles an hour. Sunday, sunny. Highs around 80. Northwest winds 5 to 10 miles an hour. Sunday night, mostly clear until midnight, then becoming partly cloudy. Lows in the mid-50s. North winds 5 to 10 miles an hour until midnight, becoming light and variable. Monday, mostly sunny. Highs around 80. Southwest winds around 5 miles an hour, becoming west in the afternoon. Monday night, partly cloudy until midnight, then clearing. Lows in the upper 50s. East winds around 5 miles an hour. Tuesday through Wednesday night, partly cloudy. Highs in the lower 80s. Lows in the mid-60s. Thursday through Friday, mostly clear. Highs in the mid-80s. Lows in the lower 60s. Friday night and Saturday, partly cloudy. Lows in the lower 60s. Highs in the mid-80s. Again, the forecast for Champaign, Urbana and surrounding areas of East Central Illinois for the rest of tonight, clear. Lows in the upper 50s. Northwest winds around 5 miles an hour. At midnight at the Champaign Airport, skies were clear. The temperature was 60 degrees, the dew point was 59, and the relative humidity was 96%. The wind was west at 5 miles an hour. The pressure was 30.02 inches and steady. Elsewhere around the area, it was clear. It was 64 at Peoria, 64 at Bloomington, 61 at Rantoul, and 62 at Paris. Terre Haute reported 65, Mattoon reported 66, Decatur reported 67, and Springfield reported 65. And once again at midnight at the Champaign Airport, under clear skies, the temperature was 60. Looking elsewhere around the Midwest at midnight, Chicago was partly cloudy, and 68. Indianapolis was partly cloudy, and 66. St. Louis was partly cloudy, and 74. Kansas City was mostly cloudy, and 69. Des Moines was partly cloudy, and 62. Milwaukee was partly cloudy, and 64. The time is currently 12:19 a.m. Central Daylight Time. 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Now for the official National Weather Service forecast for Champaign, Urbana and surrounding areas of East Central Illinois. Rest of tonight, clear. Lows in the upper 50s. Northwest winds around 5 miles an hour. Sunday, sunny. Highs around 80. Northwest winds 5 to 10 miles an hour. Sunday night, mostly clear until midnight, then becoming partly cloudy. Lows in the mid-50s. North winds 5 to

miles an hour until midnight, becoming light and variable. Monday, mostly sunny. Highs around 80. Southwest winds around 5 miles an hour, becoming west in the afternoon. Monday night, partly cloudy until midnight, then clearing. Lows in the upper 50s. East winds around 5 miles an hour. Tuesday through Wednesday night, partly cloudy. Highs in the lower 80s. Lows in the mid-60s. Thursday through Friday, mostly clear. Highs in the mid-80s. Lows in the lower 60s. Friday night and Saturday, partly cloudy. Lows in the lower 60s. Highs in the mid-80s. Again, the forecast for Champaign, Urbana and surrounding areas of East Central Illinois for the rest of tonight, clear. Lows in the upper 50s. Northwest winds around 5 miles an hour. At midnight at the Champaign Airport, skies were clear. The temperature was 60 degrees, the dew point was 59, and the relative humidity was 96%. The wind was west at 5 miles an hour. The pressure was 30.02 inches and steady. Elsewhere around the area, it was clear. It was 64 at Peoria, 64 at Bloomington, 61 at Red Tool, and 62 at Paris. Terre Haute reported 65, Mattoon reported 66, Decatur reported 67, and Springfield reported 65. And once again at midnight at the Champaign Airport, under clear skies, the temperature was 60. At midnight at the Champaign Airport, skies were clear. The temperature was 60 degrees, the dew point was 59, and the relative humidity was 96%. The wind was west at 5 miles an hour. The pressure was 30.02 inches and steady. Elsewhere around the area, it was clear. It was 64 at Peoria, 64 at Bloomington, 61 at Red Tool, and 62 at Paris. Terre Haute reported 65, Mattoon reported 66, Decatur reported 67, and Springfield reported 65. And once again at midnight at the Champaign Airport, under clear skies, the temperature was 60. Looking elsewhere around the Midwest at midnight, Chicago was partly cloudy, and 68. Indianapolis was partly cloudy, and 66. St. Louis was partly cloudy, and 74. Kansas City was mostly cloudy, and 69. Des Moines was partly cloudy, and 62. Milwaukee was partly cloudy, and 64. The time is currently 12:22 a.m. Central Daylight Time. 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Now for the official National Weather Service forecast for Champaign, Urbana and surrounding areas of East Central Illinois. Rest of tonight, clear. Lows in the upper 50s. Northwest winds around 5 miles an hour. Sunday, sunny. Highs around 80. Northwest winds 5 to 10 miles an hour. Sunday night, mostly clear until midnight, then becoming partly cloudy. Lows in the mid-50s. North winds 5 to 10 miles an hour until midnight, becoming light and variable. Monday, mostly sunny. Highs around 80. Southwest winds around 5 miles an hour, becoming west in the afternoon. Monday night, partly cloudy until midnight, then clearing. Lows in the upper 50s. East winds around 5 miles an hour. Tuesday through Wednesday night, partly cloudy. Highs in the lower 80s. Lows in the mid-60s. Thursday through Friday, mostly clear. Highs in the mid-80s. Lows in the lower 60s. Friday night and Saturday, partly cloudy. Lows in the lower 60s. Highs in the mid-80s. Again, the forecast for Champaign, Urbana and surrounding areas of East Central Illinois for the rest of tonight, clear. Lows in the upper 50s. Northwest winds around 5 miles an hour. At midnight at the Champaign Airport, skies were clear. The temperature was 60 degrees. The dew point was 59, and the relative humidity was 96%. The wind was west at 5 miles an hour. The pressure was 30.02 inches and steady. Elsewhere around the area, it was clear. It was 64 at Peoria, 64 at Bloomington, 61 at Red Tool, and 62 at Paris. Terre Haute reported 65, Mattoon reported 66, Decatur reported 66.

67, and Springfield reported 65. And once again at midnight at the Champaign Airport, under clear skies, the temperature was 60. Looking elsewhere around the Midwest at midnight, Chicago was partly cloudy, and 68. Indianapolis was partly cloudy, and 66. St. Louis was partly cloudy, and 74. Kansas City was mostly cloudy, and 69. Des Moines was partly cloudy, and 62. Milwaukee was partly cloudy, and 64. Looking elsewhere around the Midwest at midnight, Chicago was partly cloudy, and 68. Indianapolis was partly cloudy, and 66. St. Louis was partly cloudy, and 74. Kansas City was mostly cloudy, and 69. Des Moines was partly cloudy, and 62. Milwaukee was partly cloudy, and 64. The time is currently 12:25 a.m. Central Daylight Time. 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Now for the official National Weather Service forecast for Champaign, Urbana, and surrounding areas of East Central Illinois. Rest of tonight, clear. Near steady temperature around 60. Northwest winds around 5 miles an hour. Sunday, sunny. Highs in the upper 70s. Northwest winds 5 to 10 miles an hour. Sunday night, mostly clear until midnight, then becoming partly cloudy. Lows in the mid-50s. Northwest winds 5 to 10 miles an hour. Monday, mostly sunny. Highs around 80. West winds around 5 miles an hour, becoming northwest in the afternoon. Monday night, partly cloudy until midnight, then becoming mostly clear. Lows in the upper 50s. East winds around 5 miles an hour. Tuesday, sunny. Highs in the lower 80s. Tuesday night through Wednesday night, partly cloudy. Lows in the mid-60s. Highs in the mid-80s. Thursday through Friday, mostly clear. Highs in the mid-80s. Lows in the lower 60s. Friday night and Saturday, partly cloudy. Lows in the lower 60s. Highs in the mid-80s. Again, the forecast for Champaign, Urbana, and surrounding areas of East Central Illinois for the rest of tonight, clear. Near steady temperature around 60. Northwest winds around 5 miles an hour. At midnight at the Champaign Airport, skies were clear. The temperature was 60 degrees, the dew point was 59, and the relative humidity was 96%. The wind was west at 5 miles an hour. The pressure was 30.02 inches and steady. Elsewhere around the area, it was clear. It was 64 at Peoria, 64 at Bloomington, 61 at Rantoul, and 62 at Paris. Terre Haute reported 65, Mattoon reported 66, Decatur reported 67, and Springfield reported 65. And once again at midnight at the Champaign Airport, under clear skies, the temperature was 60. Looking elsewhere around the Midwest at midnight, Chicago was partly cloudy, and 68. Indianapolis was partly cloudy, and 66. St. Louis was partly cloudy, and 74. Kansas City was mostly cloudy, and 69. Des Moines was partly cloudy, and 62. Milwaukee was partly cloudy, and 64. The time is currently 12:28 a.m. Central Daylight Time. 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Now for the official National Weather Service forecast for Champaign, Urbana, and surrounding areas of East Central Illinois. Rest of tonight, clear. Near steady temperature around 60. Northwest winds around 5 miles an hour. Sunday, sunny. Highs in the upper 70s. Northwest winds 5 to 10 miles an hour. Sunday night, mostly clear until midnight, then becoming partly cloudy. Lows in the mid-50s. Northwest winds 5 to 10 miles an hour. Monday, mostly sunny. Highs around 80. West winds around 5 miles an hour, becoming northwest in the afternoon. Monday night, partly cloudy until midnight, then becoming mostly clear. Lows in the upper 50s. East winds around 5 miles an hour. Tuesday, sunny. Highs in the lower 80s.
Tuesday night through Wednesday night, partly cloudy. Lows in the mid-60s. Highs in the mid-80s. Thursday through Friday, mostly clear. Highs in the mid-80s. Lows in the lower 60s. Friday night and Saturday, partly cloudy. Lows in the lower 60s. Highs in the mid-80s. Again, the forecast for Champaign, Urbana and surrounding areas of East Central Illinois for the rest of tonight, clear. Near steady temperature around 60. Northwest winds around 5 miles an hour. At midnight at the Champaign Airport, skies were clear. The temperature was 60 degrees, the dew point was 59, and the relative humidity was 96%. The wind was west at 5 miles an hour. The pressure was 30.02 inches and steady. Elsewhere around the area, it was clear. It was 64 at Peoria, 64 at Bloomington, 61 at Rantoul, and 62 at Paris. Terre Haute reported 65, Mattoon reported 66, Decatur reported 67, and Springfield reported 65. And once again at midnight at the Champaign Airport, under clear skies, the temperature was 60. Looking elsewhere around the Midwest at midnight, Chicago was partly cloudy, and 68. Indianapolis was partly cloudy, and 66. St. Louis was partly cloudy, and 74. Kansas City was mostly cloudy, and 69. Des Moines was partly cloudy, and 62. Milwaukee was partly cloudy, and 64. The time is currently 12:31 a.m. Central Daylight Time. 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Now for the official National Weather Service forecast for Champaign, Urbana and surrounding areas of East Central Illinois. Rest of tonight, clear. Near steady temperature around 60. Northwest winds around 5 miles an hour. Sunday, sunny. Highs in the upper 70s. Northwest winds 5 to 10 miles an hour. Sunday night, mostly clear until midnight, then becoming partly cloudy. Lows in the mid-50s. Northwest winds 5 to 10 miles an hour. Monday, mostly sunny. Highs around 80. West winds around 5 miles an hour, becoming northwest in the afternoon. Monday night, partly cloudy until midnight, then becoming mostly clear. Lows in the upper 50s. East winds around 5 miles an hour. Tuesday, sunny. Highs in the lower 80s. Tuesday night through Wednesday night, partly cloudy. Lows in the mid-60s. Highs in the mid-80s. Thursday through Friday, mostly clear. Highs in the mid-80s. Lows in the lower 60s. Friday night and Saturday, partly cloudy. Lows in the lower 60s. Highs in the mid-80s. Again, the forecast for Champaign, Urbana and surrounding areas of East Central Illinois for the rest of tonight. Highs in the mid-80s. Lows in the lower 60s. Friday night and Saturday, partly cloudy. Lows in the lower 60s. Highs in the mid-80s. Again, the forecast for Champaign, Urbana and surrounding areas of East Central Illinois for the rest of tonight. Clear. Near steady temperature around 60. Northwest winds around 5 miles an hour. At midnight at the Champaign Airport, skies were clear. The temperature was 60 degrees, the dew point was 59, and the relative humidity was 96%. The wind was west at 5 miles an hour. The pressure was 30.02 inches and steady. Elsewhere around the area, it was clear. It was 64 at Peoria, 64 at Bloomington, 61 at Rantoul, and 62 at Paris. Terre Haute reported 65, Mattoon reported 66, Decatur reported 67, and Springfield reported 65. And once again at midnight at the Champaign Airport, under clear skies, the temperature was 60. Looking elsewhere around the Midwest at midnight, Chicago was partly cloudy, and 68. Indianapolis was partly cloudy, and 66. St. Louis was partly cloudy, and 74. Kansas City was mostly cloudy, and 69. Des Moines was partly cloudy, and 62. Milwaukee was partly cloudy, and 64. The time is currently 12:34 a.m. Central Daylight Time.
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night, mostly clear until midnight, then becoming partly cloudy. Lows in the mid-50s. Northwest winds 5 to 10 miles an hour. Monday, mostly sunny. Highs around 80. West winds around 5 miles an hour, becoming northwest in the afternoon. Monday night, partly cloudy until midnight, then becoming mostly clear. Lows in the upper 50s. East winds around 5 miles an hour. Tuesday, sunny. Highs in the lower 80s. Tuesday night through Wednesday night, partly cloudy. Lows in the mid-60s. Highs in the mid-80s. Thursday through Friday, mostly clear. Highs in the mid-80s. Lows in the lower 60s. Friday night and Saturday, partly cloudy. Lows in the lower 60s. Highs in the mid-80s. Again, the forecast for Champaign, Urbana and surrounding areas of East Central Illinois for the rest of tonight, clear. Near steady temperature around 60. Northwest winds around 5 miles an hour. At midnight at the Champaign Airport, skies were clear. The temperature was 60 degrees, the dew point was 59, and the relative humidity was 96%. The wind was west at 5 miles an hour. The pressure was 30.02 inches and steady. Elsewhere around the area, it was clear. It was 64 at Peoria, 64 at Bloomington, 61 at Rantoul, and 62 at Paris. Terre Haute reported 65, Mattoon reported 66, Decatur reported 67, and Springfield reported 65. And once again at midnight at the Champaign Airport, under clear skies, the temperature was 60. Looking elsewhere around the Midwest at midnight, Chicago was partly cloudy, and 68. Indianapolis was partly cloudy, and 66. St. Louis was partly cloudy, and 74. Kansas City was mostly cloudy, and 69. Des Moines was partly cloudy, and 62. Milwaukee was partly cloudy, and 64. The time is currently 12:37 a.m. Central Daylight Time. 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Now for the official National Weather Service forecast for Champaign, Urbana and surrounding areas of East Central Illinois. Rest of tonight, clear. Near steady temperature around 60. Northwest winds around 5 miles an hour. Sunday, sunny. Highs in the upper 70s. Northwest winds 5 to 10 miles an hour. Sunday night, mostly clear until midnight, then becoming partly cloudy. Lows in the mid-50s. Northwest winds 5 to 10 miles an hour. Monday, mostly sunny. Highs around 80. West winds around 5 miles an hour, becoming northwest in the afternoon. Monday night, partly cloudy until midnight, then becoming mostly clear. Lows in the upper 50s. East winds around 5 miles an hour. Tuesday, sunny. Highs in the lower 80s. Tuesday night through Wednesday night, partly cloudy. Lows in the mid-60s. Highs in the mid-80s. Thursday through Friday, mostly clear. Highs in the mid-80s. Lows in the lower 60s. Friday night and Saturday, partly cloudy. Lows in the lower 60s. Highs in the mid-80s. Again, the forecast for Champaign, Urbana and surrounding areas of East Central Illinois for the rest of tonight, clear. Near steady temperature around 60. Northwest winds around 5 miles an hour. At midnight at the Champaign Airport, skies were clear. The temperature was 60 degrees, the dew point was 59, and the relative humidity was 96%. The wind was west at 5 miles an hour. The pressure was 30.02 inches and steady. Elsewhere around the area, it was clear. It was 64 at Peoria, 64 at Bloomington, 61 at Rantoul, and 62 at Paris. Terre Haute reported 65, Mattoon reported 66, Decatur reported 67, and Springfield reported 65. And once again at midnight at the Champaign Airport, under clear skies, the temperature was 60. Looking elsewhere around the Midwest at midnight, Chicago was partly cloudy, and 68. Indianapolis was partly cloudy, and 66. St. Louis was partly cloudy, and 74. Kansas City was mostly cloudy, and 69. Des Moines

partly cloudy, and 62. Milwaukee was partly cloudy, and 64. The time is currently 12:40 a.m. Central Daylight Time. 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Now for the official National Weather Service forecast for Champaign, Urbana, and surrounding areas of East Central Illinois. Rest of tonight, clear. Near steady temperature around 60. Northwest winds around 5 miles an hour. Sunday, sunny. Highs in the upper 70s. Northwest winds 5 to 10 miles an hour. Sunday night, mostly clear until midnight, then becoming partly cloudy. Lows in the mid-50s. Northwest winds 5 to 10 miles an hour. Monday, mostly sunny. Highs around 80. West winds around 5 miles an hour, becoming northwest in the afternoon. Monday night, partly cloudy until midnight, then becoming mostly clear. Lows in the upper 50s. East winds around 5 miles an hour. Tuesday, sunny. Highs in the lower 80s. Tuesday night through Wednesday night, partly cloudy. Lows in the mid-60s. Highs in the mid-80s. Thursday through Friday, mostly clear. Highs in the mid-80s. Lows in the lower 60s. Friday night and Saturday, partly cloudy. Lows in the lower 60s. Highs in the mid-80s. Again, the forecast for Champaign, Urbana, and surrounding areas of East Central Illinois for the rest of tonight, clear. Near steady temperature around 60. Northwest winds around 5 miles an hour. At midnight at the Champaign Airport, skies were clear. The temperature was 60 degrees, the dew point was 59, and the relative humidity was 96%. The wind was west at 5 miles an hour. The pressure was 30.02 inches and steady. Elsewhere around the area, it was clear. It was 64 at Peoria, 64 at Bloomington, 61 at Rantoul, and 62 at Paris. Terre Haute reported 65, Mattoon reported 66, Decatur reported 67, and Springfield reported 65. And once again at midnight at the Champaign Airport, under clear skies, the temperature was 60. Looking elsewhere around the Midwest at midnight, Chicago was partly cloudy, and 68. Indianapolis was partly cloudy, and 66. St. Louis was partly cloudy, and 74. Kansas City was mostly cloudy, and 69. Des Moines was partly cloudy, and 62. Milwaukee was partly cloudy, and 64. The time is currently 12:43 a.m. Central Daylight Time. 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Now for the official National Weather Service forecast for Champaign, Urbana, and surrounding areas of East Central Illinois. Rest of tonight, clear. Near steady temperature around 60. Northwest winds around 5 miles an hour. Sunday, sunny. Highs in the upper 70s. Northwest winds 5 to 10 miles an hour. Sunday night, mostly clear until midnight, then becoming partly cloudy. Lows in the mid-50s. Northwest winds 5 to 10 miles an hour. Monday, mostly sunny. Highs around 80. West winds around 5 miles an hour, becoming northwest in the afternoon. Monday night, partly cloudy until midnight, then becoming mostly clear. Lows in the upper 50s. East winds around 5 miles an hour. Tuesday, sunny. Highs in the lower 80s. Tuesday night through Wednesday night, partly cloudy. Lows in the mid-60s. Highs in the mid-80s. Thursday through Friday, mostly clear. Highs in the mid-80s. Lows in the lower 60s. Friday night and Saturday, partly cloudy. Lows in the lower 60s. Highs in the mid-80s. Again, the forecast for Champaign, Urbana, and surrounding areas of East Central Illinois for the rest of tonight, clear. Near steady temperature around 60. Northwest winds around 5 miles an hour. At midnight at the Champaign Airport, skies were clear. The temperature was 60 degrees, the dew point was 59, and the relative humidity was 96%. The wind was west at 5 miles an hour. The pressure was 30.02 inches and steady. Elsewhere around the area,

It was clear. It was 64 at Peoria, 64 at Bloomington, 61 at Rantoul, and 62 at Paris. Terre Haute reported 65, Mattoon reported 66, Decatur reported 67, and Springfield reported 65. And once again at midnight at the Champaign Airport, under clear skies, the temperature was 60. Looking elsewhere around the Midwest at midnight, Chicago was partly cloudy, and 68. Indianapolis was partly cloudy, and 66. St. Louis was partly cloudy, and 74. Kansas City was mostly cloudy, and 69. Des Moines was partly cloudy, and 62. Milwaukee was partly cloudy, and 64. The time is currently 12:45 a.m. Central Daylight Time. 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Now for the official National Weather Service forecast for Champaign, Urbana, and surrounding areas of East Central Illinois. Rest of tonight, clear. Near steady temperature around 60. Northwest winds around 5 miles an hour. Sunday, sunny. Highs in the upper 70s. Northwest winds 5 to 10 miles an hour. Sunday night, mostly clear until midnight, then becoming partly cloudy. Lows in the mid-50s. Northwest winds 5 to 10 miles an hour. Monday, mostly sunny. Highs around 80. West winds around 5 miles an hour, becoming northwest in the afternoon. Monday night, partly cloudy until midnight, then becoming mostly clear. Lows in the upper 50s. East winds around 5 miles an hour. Tuesday, sunny. Highs in the lower 80s. Tuesday night through Wednesday night, partly cloudy. Lows in the mid-60s. Highs in the mid-80s. Thursday through Friday, mostly clear. Highs in the mid-80s. Lows in the lower 60s. Friday night and Saturday, partly cloudy. Lows in the lower 60s. Highs in the mid-80s. Again, the forecast for Champaign, Urbana, and surrounding areas of East Central Illinois for the rest of tonight, clear. Near steady temperature around 60. Northwest winds around 5 miles an hour. At midnight at the Champaign Airport, skies were clear. The temperature was 60 degrees, the dew point was 59, and the relative humidity was 96%. The wind was west at 5 miles an hour. The pressure was 30.02 inches and steady. Elsewhere around the area, it was clear. It was 64 at Peoria, 64 at Bloomington, 61 at Rantoul, and 62 at Paris. Terre Haute reported 65, Mattoon reported 66, Decatur reported 67, and Springfield reported 65. And once again at midnight at the Champaign Airport, under clear skies, the temperature was 60. Looking elsewhere around the Midwest at midnight, Chicago was partly cloudy, and 68. Indianapolis was partly cloudy, and 66. St. Louis was partly cloudy, and 74. Kansas City was mostly cloudy, and 69. Des Moines was partly cloudy, and 62. Milwaukee was partly cloudy, and 64. The time is currently 12:48 a.m. Central Daylight Time. 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Now for the official National Weather Service forecast for Champaign, Urbana, and surrounding areas of East Central Illinois. Rest of tonight, clear. Near steady temperature around 60. Northwest winds around 5 miles an hour. Sunday, sunny. Highs in the upper 70s. Northwest winds 5 to 10 miles an hour. Sunday night, mostly clear until midnight, then becoming partly cloudy. Lows in the mid-50s. Northwest winds 5 to 10 miles an hour. Monday, mostly sunny. Highs around 80. West winds around 5 miles an hour, becoming northwest in the afternoon. Monday night, partly cloudy until midnight, then becoming mostly clear. Lows in the upper 50s. East winds around 5 miles an hour. Tuesday, sunny. Highs in the lower 80s. Tuesday night through Wednesday night, partly cloudy. Lows in the mid-60s. Highs in the mid-80s. Thursday through Friday, mostly clear. Highs in the mid-80s.

lows in the lower 60s. Friday night and Saturday, partly cloudy. Lows in the lower 60s. Highs in the mid-80s. Again, the forecast for Champaign, Urbana and surrounding areas of east central Illinois for the rest of tonight, clear. Near steady temperature around 60. Northwest winds around 5 miles an hour. At midnight at the Champaign Airport, skies were clear. The temperature was 60 degrees, the dew point was 59, and the relative humidity was 96%. The wind was west at 5 miles an hour. The pressure was 30.02 inches and steady. Elsewhere around the area, it was clear. It was 64 at Peoria, 64 at Bloomington, 61 at Rantoul, and 62 at Paris. Terre Haute reported 65, Mattoon reported 66, Decatur reported 67, and Springfield reported 65. And once again at midnight at the Champaign Airport, under clear skies, the temperature was 60. Looking elsewhere around the Midwest at midnight, Chicago was partly cloudy, and 68. Indianapolis was partly cloudy, and 66. St. Louis was partly cloudy, and 74. Kansas City was mostly cloudy, and 69. Des Moines was partly cloudy, and 62. Milwaukee was partly cloudy, and 64. The time is currently 12:51 a.m. Central Daylight Time. 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Now for the official National Weather Service forecast for Champaign, Urbana and surrounding areas of east central Illinois. Rest of tonight, clear. Near steady temperature around 60. Northwest winds around 5 miles an hour. Sunday, sunny. Highs in the upper 70s. Northwest winds 5 to 10 miles an hour. Sunday night, mostly clear until midnight, then becoming partly cloudy. Lows in the mid-50s. Northwest winds 5 to 10 miles an hour. Monday, mostly sunny. Highs around 80. West winds around 5 miles an hour, becoming northwest in the afternoon. Monday night, partly cloudy until midnight, then becoming mostly clear. Lows in the upper 50s. East winds around 5 miles an hour. Tuesday, sunny. Highs in the lower 80s. Tuesday night through Wednesday night, partly cloudy. Lows in the mid-60s. Highs in the mid-80s. Thursday through Friday, mostly clear. Highs in the mid-80s. Lows in the lower 60s. Friday night and Saturday, partly cloudy. Lows in the lower 60s. Highs in the mid-80s. Again, the forecast for Champaign, Urbana and surrounding areas of east central Illinois for the rest of tonight, clear. Near steady temperature around 60. Northwest winds around 5 miles an hour. At midnight at the Champaign Airport, skies were clear. The temperature was 60 degrees, the dew point was 59, and the relative humidity was 96%. The wind was west at 5 miles an hour. The pressure was 30.02 inches and steady. Elsewhere around the area, it was clear. It was 64 at Peoria, 64 at Bloomington, 61 at Rantoul, and 62 at Paris. Terre Haute reported 65, Mattoon reported 66, Decatur reported 67, and Springfield reported 65. And once again at midnight at the Champaign Airport, under clear skies, the temperature was 60. Looking elsewhere around the Midwest at midnight, Chicago was partly cloudy, and 68. Indianapolis was partly cloudy, and 66. St. Louis was partly cloudy, and 74. Kansas City was mostly cloudy, and 69. Des Moines was partly cloudy, and 62. Milwaukee was partly cloudy, and 64. The time is currently 12:54 a.m. Central Daylight Time. 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Now for the official National Weather Service forecast for Champaign, Urbana and surrounding areas of east central Illinois. Rest of tonight, clear. Near steady temperature around 60. Northwest winds around 5 miles an hour. Sunday, sunny. Highs in the upper 70s. Northwest winds 5 to 10 miles an hour. Sunday night, mostly clear until midnight, then becoming partly

cloudy. Lows in the mid-50s. Northwest winds 5 to 10 miles an hour. Monday, mostly sunny. Highs around 80. West winds around 5 miles an hour, becoming northwest in the afternoon. Monday night, partly cloudy until midnight, then becoming mostly clear. Lows in the upper 50s. East winds around 5 miles an hour. Tuesday, sunny. Highs in the lower 80s. Tuesday night through Wednesday night, partly cloudy. Lows in the mid-60s. Highs in the mid-80s. Thursday through Friday, mostly clear. Highs in the mid-80s. Lows in the lower 60s. Friday night and Saturday, partly cloudy. Lows in the lower 60s. Highs in the mid-80s. Again, the forecast for Champaign, Urbana and surrounding areas of East Central Illinois for the rest of tonight, clear. Near steady temperature around 60. Northwest winds around 5 miles an hour. At midnight at the Champaign Airport, skies were clear. The temperature was 60 degrees, the dew point was 59, and the relative humidity was 96%. The wind was west at 5 miles an hour. The pressure was 30.02 inches and steady. Elsewhere around the area, it was clear. It was 64 at Peoria, 64 at Bloomington, 61 at Rantoul, and 62 at Paris. Terre Haute reported 65, Mattoon reported 66, Decatur reported 67, and Springfield reported 65. And once again at midnight at the Champaign Airport, under clear skies, the temperature was 60. Looking elsewhere around the Midwest at midnight, Chicago was partly cloudy, and 68. Indianapolis was partly cloudy, and 66. St. Louis was partly cloudy, and 74. Kansas City was mostly cloudy, and 69. Des Moines was partly cloudy, and 62. Milwaukee was partly cloudy, and 64. The time is currently 12:57 a.m. Central Daylight Time. 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Now for the official National Weather Service forecast for Champaign, Urbana and surrounding areas of East Central Illinois. Rest of tonight, clear. Near steady temperature around 60. Northwest winds around 5 miles an hour. Sunday, sunny. Highs in the upper 70s. Northwest winds 5 to 10 miles an hour. Sunday night, mostly clear until midnight, then becoming partly cloudy. Lows in the mid-50s. Northwest winds 5 to 10 miles an hour. Monday, mostly sunny. Highs around 80. West winds around 5 miles an hour, becoming northwest in the afternoon. Monday night, partly cloudy until midnight, then becoming mostly clear. Lows in the upper 50s. East winds around 5 miles an hour. Tuesday, sunny. Highs in the lower 80s. Tuesday night through Wednesday night, partly cloudy. Lows in the mid-60s. Highs in the mid-80s. Thursday through Friday, mostly clear. Highs in the mid-80s. Lows in the lower 60s. Friday night and Saturday, partly cloudy. Lows in the lower 60s. Highs in the mid-80s. Again, the forecast for Champaign, Urbana and surrounding areas of East Central Illinois for the rest of tonight, clear. Near steady temperature around 60. Northwest winds around 5 miles an hour. At midnight at the Champaign Airport, skies were clear. The temperature was 60 degrees, the dew point was 59, and the relative humidity was 96%. The wind was west at 5 miles an hour. The pressure was 30.02 inches and steady. Elsewhere around the area, it was clear. It was 64 at Peoria, 64 at Bloomington, 61 at Rantoul, and 62 at Paris. Terre Haute reported 65, Mattoon reported 66, Decatur reported 67, and Springfield reported 65. And once again at midnight at the Champaign Airport, under clear skies, the temperature was 60. Looking elsewhere around the Midwest at midnight, Chicago was partly cloudy, and 68. Indianapolis was partly cloudy, and 66. St. Louis was partly cloudy, and 74. Kansas City was mostly cloudy, and 69. Des Moines was partly cloudy, and 62.
Key was partly cloudy, and 64. The time is currently 1 a.m. Central Daylight Time. 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Now for the official National Weather Service forecast for Champaign, Urbana, and surrounding areas of East Central Illinois. Rest of tonight, clear. Near steady temperature around 60. Northwest winds around 5 miles an hour. Sunday, sunny. Highs in the upper 70s. Northwest winds 5 to 10 miles an hour. Sunday night, mostly clear until midnight, then becoming partly cloudy. Lows in the mid-50s. Northwest winds 5 to 10 miles an hour. Monday, mostly sunny. Highs around 80. West winds around 5 miles an hour, becoming northwest in the afternoon. Monday night, partly cloudy until midnight, then becoming mostly clear. Lows in the upper 50s. East winds around 5 miles an hour. Tuesday, sunny. Highs in the lower 80s. Tuesday night through Wednesday night, partly cloudy. Lows in the mid-60s. Highs in the mid-80s. Thursday through Friday, mostly clear. Highs in the mid-80s. Lows in the lower 60s. Friday night and Saturday, partly cloudy. Lows in the lower 60s. Highs in the mid-80s. Again, the forecast for Champaign, Urbana, and surrounding areas of East Central Illinois for the rest of tonight, clear. Near steady temperature around 60. Northwest winds around 5 miles an hour. The time is currently 1:02 a.m. Central Daylight Time. 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Now for the official National Weather Service forecast for Champaign, Urbana, and surrounding areas of East Central Illinois. Rest of tonight, clear. Near steady temperature around 60. Northwest winds around 5 miles an hour. Sunday, sunny. Highs in the upper 70s. Northwest winds 5 to 10 miles an hour. Sunday night, mostly clear until midnight, then becoming partly cloudy. Lows in the mid-50s. Northwest winds 5 to 10 miles an hour. Monday, mostly sunny. Highs around 80. West winds around 5 miles an hour, becoming northwest in the afternoon. Monday night, partly cloudy until midnight, then becoming mostly clear. Lows in the upper 50s. East winds around 5 miles an hour. Tuesday, sunny. Highs in the lower 80s. Tuesday night through Wednesday night, partly cloudy. Lows in the mid-60s. Highs in the mid-80s. Thursday through Friday, mostly clear. Highs in the mid-80s. Lows in the lower 60s. Friday night and Saturday, partly cloudy. Lows in the lower 60s. Highs in the mid-80s. Again, the forecast for Champaign, Urbana, and surrounding areas of East Central Illinois for the rest of tonight, clear. Near steady temperature around 60. Northwest winds around 5 miles an hour. At 1 a.m. at the Champaign Airport, skies were clear. The temperature was 59 degrees, the dew point was 59, and the relative humidity was 100%. The wind was northwest at 3 miles an hour. The pressure was 30.03 inches and rising. Elsewhere around the area, it was clear, with a temperature of 63 at Peoria, 63 at Bloomington, 64 at Terre Haute, 64 at Mattoon, and 63 at Springfield. At Decatur, it was mostly cloudy, with a temperature of 67. And once again at 1 a.m. at the Champaign Airport, under clear skies, the temperature was 59. The time is currently 1:04 a.m. Central Daylight Time. 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Now for the official National Weather Service forecast for Champaign, Urbana, and surrounding areas of East Central Illinois. Rest of tonight, clear. Near steady temperature around 60. Northwest winds around 5 miles an hour. Sunday, sunny. Highs in the upper 70s. Northwest winds 5 to 10 miles an hour. Sunday night, mostly clear until midnight, then becoming partly cloudy. Lows in the mid-50s. Northwest winds 5 to 10 miles an hour. Monday, mostly sunny. Highs around 80.

Winds around 5 miles an hour, becoming northwest in the afternoon. Monday night, partly cloudy until midnight, then becoming mostly clear. Lows in the upper 50s. East winds around 5 miles an hour. Tuesday, sunny. Highs in the lower 80s. Tuesday night through Wednesday night, partly cloudy. Lows in the mid-60s. Highs in the mid-80s. Thursday through Friday, mostly clear. Highs in the mid-80s. Lows in the lower 60s. Friday night and Saturday, partly cloudy. Lows in the lower 60s. Highs in the mid-80s. Again, the forecast for Champaign, Urbana and surrounding areas of East Central Illinois for the rest of tonight, clear. Near steady temperature around 60. Northwest winds around 5 miles an hour. 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Programming originates from NOAA's National Weather Service office in Lincoln and transmits from the WCIA television tower near Seymour. The station serves the following counties: Champaign, DeWitt, Coles, Douglas, Edgar, Ford, Moultrie, Piatt, and Vermilion. 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At 1 a.m. at the Champaign Airport, skies were clear. The temperature was 59 degrees, the dew point was 59, and the relative humidity was 100%. The wind was northwest at 3 miles an hour. The pressure was 30.03 inches and rising. Elsewhere around the area, it was clear, with a temperature of 63 at Peoria, 63 at Bloomington, 64 at Terre Haute, 64 at Mattoon, and 63 at Springfield. At Decatur, it was mostly cloudy, with a temperature of 67. And once again at 1 a.m. at the Champaign Airport, under clear skies, the temperature was 59. Looking elsewhere around the Midwest at 1 a.m., Chicago was partly cloudy, and 67. Indianapolis was partly cloudy, and 65. St. Louis was partly cloudy, and 72. Kansas City was mostly cloudy, and 69. Des Moines was partly cloudy, and 67. Milwaukee was partly cloudy, and 63. The time is currently 1:07 a.m. Central Daylight Time. 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Now for the official National Weather Service forecast for Champaign, Urbana and surrounding areas of East Central Illinois. Rest of tonight, clear. Near steady temperature around 60. Northwest winds around 5 miles an hour. Sunday, sunny. Highs in the upper 70s. Northwest winds 5 to 10 miles an hour. Sunday night, mostly clear until midnight, then becoming partly cloudy. Lows in the mid-50s. Northwest winds 5 to 10 miles an hour. Monday, mostly sunny. Highs around 80. West winds around 5 miles an hour, becoming northwest in the afternoon. Monday night, partly cloudy until midnight, then becoming mostly clear. Lows in the upper 50s. East winds around 5 miles an hour. Tuesday, sunny. Highs in the lower 80s. Tuesday night through Wednesday night, partly cloudy. Lows in the mid-60s. Highs in the mid-80s. Thursday through Friday, mostly clear. Highs in the mid-80s. Lows in the lower 60s. Friday night and Saturday, partly cloudy. Lows in the lower 60s. Highs in the mid-80s. Again, the forecast for Champaign, Urbana and surrounding areas of East Central Illinois for the rest of tonight, clear. Near steady temperature around 60. Northwest winds around 5 miles an hour. At 1 a.m. at the Champaign Airport, skies were clear. The temperature was 59 degrees, the dew point was 59, and the relative humidity was 100%. The wind was northwest at 3 miles an hour. The pressure was 30.03 inches and rising. Elsewhere around the area, it was clear, with a temperature of 63 at Peoria, 63 at Bloomington, 64 at Terre Haute, 64 at Mattoon, and 63 at Springfield. At Decatur, it was mostly cloudy, with a temperature of 67. And once again at 1 a.m. at the Champaign Airport, under clear skies, the temperature was 59.
Looking elsewhere around the Midwest at 1 a.m., Chicago was partly cloudy, and 67. Indianapolis was partly cloudy, and 65. St. Louis was partly cloudy, and 72. Kansas City was mostly cloudy, and 69. Des Moines was partly cloudy, and 67. Milwaukee was partly cloudy, and 63. The time is currently 1:10 a.m. Central Daylight Time. 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Now for the official National Weather Service forecast for Champaign, Urbana, and surrounding areas of East Central Illinois. Rest of tonight, clear. Near steady temperature around 60. Northwest winds around 5 miles an hour. Sunday, sunny. Highs in the upper 70s. Northwest winds 5 to 10 miles an hour. Sunday night, mostly clear until midnight, then becoming partly cloudy. Lows in the mid-50s. Northwest winds 5 to 10 miles an hour. Monday, mostly sunny. Highs around 80. West winds around 5 miles an hour, becoming northwest in the afternoon. Monday night, partly cloudy until midnight, then becoming mostly clear. Lows in the upper 50s. East winds around 5 miles an hour. Tuesday, sunny. Highs in the lower 80s. Tuesday night through Wednesday night, partly cloudy. Lows in the mid-60s. Highs in the mid-80s. Thursday through Friday, mostly clear. Highs in the mid-80s. Lows in the lower 60s. Friday night and Saturday, partly cloudy. Lows in the lower 60s. Highs in the mid-80s. Again, the forecast for Champaign, Urbana, and surrounding areas of East Central Illinois for the rest of tonight, clear. Near steady temperature around 60. Northwest winds around 5 miles an hour. At 1 a.m. at the Champaign Airport, skies were clear. The temperature was 59 degrees, the dew point was 59, and the relative humidity was 100%. The wind was northwest at 3 miles an hour. The pressure was 30.03 inches and rising. Elsewhere around the area, it was clear, with a temperature of 63 at Peoria, 63 at Bloomington, 60 at Rantoul, and 61 at Paris. Under clear skies, Terre Haute reported 64, Mattoon reported 64, and Springfield reported 63. At Decatur, it was mostly cloudy, with a temperature of 67. And once again at 1 a.m. at the Champaign Airport, under clear skies, the temperature was 59. Looking elsewhere around the Midwest at 1 a.m., Chicago was partly cloudy, and 67. Indianapolis was partly cloudy, and 65. St. Louis was partly cloudy, and 72. Kansas City was mostly cloudy, and 69. Des Moines was partly cloudy, and 67. Milwaukee was partly cloudy, and 63. The time is currently 1:13 a.m. Central Daylight Time. 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Now for the official National Weather Service forecast for Champaign, Urbana, and surrounding areas of East Central Illinois. Rest of tonight, clear. Near steady temperature around 60. Northwest winds around 5 miles an hour. Sunday, sunny. Highs in the upper 70s. Northwest winds 5 to 10 miles an hour. Sunday night, mostly clear until midnight, then becoming partly cloudy. Lows in the mid-50s. Northwest winds 5 to 10 miles an hour. Monday, mostly sunny. Highs around 80. West winds around 5 miles an hour, becoming northwest in the afternoon. Monday night, partly cloudy until midnight, then becoming mostly clear. Lows in the upper 50s. East winds around 5 miles an hour. Tuesday, sunny. Highs in the lower 80s. Tuesday night through Wednesday night, partly cloudy. Lows in the mid-60s. Highs in the mid-80s. Thursday through Friday, mostly clear. Highs in the mid-80s. Lows in the lower 60s. Friday night and Saturday, partly cloudy. Lows in the lower 60s. Highs in the mid-80s. Again, the forecast for Champaign, Urbana, and surrounding areas of East Central Illinois for the rest of tonight, clear. Near steady temperature around 60.

West winds around 5 miles an hour. At 1 a.m. at the Champaign Airport, skies were clear. The temperature was 59 degrees, the dew point was 59, and the relative humidity was 100%. The wind was northwest at 3 miles an hour. The pressure was 30.03 inches and rising. Elsewhere around the area, it was clear, with a temperature of 63 at Peoria, 63 at Bloomington, 60 at Rantoul, and 61 at Paris. Under clear skies, Terre Haute reported 64, Mattoon reported 64, and Springfield reported 63. At Decatur, it was mostly cloudy, with a temperature of 67. And once again at 1 a.m. at the Champaign Airport, under clear skies, the temperature was 59. Looking elsewhere around the Midwest at 1 a.m., Chicago was partly cloudy, and 67. Indianapolis was partly cloudy, and 65. St. Louis was partly cloudy, and 72. Kansas City was mostly cloudy, and 69. Des Moines was partly cloudy, and 67. Milwaukee was partly cloudy, and 63. The time is currently 1:16 a.m. Central Daylight Time. 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Now for the official National Weather Service forecast for Champaign, Urbana, and surrounding areas of East Central Illinois. Rest of tonight, clear. Near steady temperature around 60. Northwest winds around 5 miles an hour. Sunday, sunny. Highs in the upper 70s. Northwest winds 5 to 10 miles an hour. Sunday night, mostly clear until midnight, then becoming partly cloudy. Lows in the mid-50s. Northwest winds 5 to 10 miles an hour. Monday, mostly sunny. Highs around 80. West winds around 5 miles an hour, becoming northwest in the afternoon. Monday night, partly cloudy until midnight, then becoming mostly clear. Lows in the upper 50s. East winds around 5 miles an hour. Tuesday, sunny. Highs in the lower 80s. Tuesday night through Wednesday night, partly cloudy. Lows in the mid-60s. Highs in the mid-80s. Thursday through Friday, mostly clear. Highs in the mid-80s. Lows in the lower 60s. Friday night and Saturday, partly cloudy. Lows in the lower 60s. Highs in the mid-80s. Again, the forecast for Champaign, Urbana, and surrounding areas of East Central Illinois for the rest of tonight, clear. Near steady temperature around 60. Northwest winds around 5 miles an hour. At 1 a.m. at the Champaign Airport, skies were clear. The temperature was 59 degrees, the dew point was 59, and the relative humidity was 100%. The wind was northwest at 3 miles an hour. The pressure was 30.03 inches and rising. Elsewhere around the area, it was clear, with a temperature of 63 at Peoria, 63 at Bloomington, 60 at Rantoul, and 61 at Paris. Under clear skies, Terre Haute reported 64, Mattoon reported 64, and Springfield reported 63. At Decatur, it was mostly cloudy, with a temperature of 67. And once again at 1 a.m. at the Champaign Airport, under clear skies, the temperature was 59. Looking elsewhere around the Midwest at 1 a.m., Chicago was partly cloudy, and 67. Indianapolis was partly cloudy, and 65. St. Louis was partly cloudy, and 72. Kansas City was mostly cloudy, and 69. Des Moines was partly cloudy, and 67. Milwaukee was partly cloudy, and 63. The time is currently 1:19 a.m. Central Daylight Time. 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Now for the official National Weather Service forecast for Champaign, Urbana, and surrounding areas of East Central Illinois. Rest of tonight, clear. Near steady temperature around 60. Northwest winds around 5 miles an hour. Sunday, sunny. Highs in the upper 70s. Northwest winds 5 to 10 miles an hour. Sunday night, mostly clear until midnight, then becoming partly cloudy. Lows in the mid-50s. Northwest winds 5 to 10 miles an hour. Monday, mostly sunny. Highs around 80.

around 5 miles an hour, becoming northwest in the afternoon. Monday night, partly cloudy until midnight, then becoming mostly clear. Lows in the upper 50s. East winds around 5 miles an hour. Tuesday, sunny. Highs in the lower 80s. Tuesday night through Wednesday night, partly cloudy. Lows in the mid-60s. Highs in the mid-80s. Thursday through Friday, mostly clear. Highs in the mid-80s. Lows in the lower 60s. Friday night and Saturday, partly cloudy. Lows in the lower 60s. Highs in the mid-80s. Again, the forecast for Champaign, Urbana and surrounding areas of East Central Illinois for the rest of tonight, clear. Near steady temperature around 60. Northwest winds around 5 miles an hour. At 1 a.m. at the Champaign Airport, skies were clear. The temperature was 59 degrees, the dew point was 59, and the relative humidity was 100%. The wind was northwest at 3 miles an hour. The pressure was 30.03 inches and rising. Elsewhere around the area, it was clear, with a temperature of 63 at Peoria, 63 at Bloomington, 60 at Rantoul, and 61 at Paris. Under clear skies, Terre Haute reported 64, Mattoon reported 64, and Springfield reported 63. At Decatur, it was mostly cloudy, with a temperature of 67. And once again at 1 a.m. at the Champaign Airport, under clear skies, the temperature was 59. Looking elsewhere around the Midwest at 1 a.m., Chicago was partly cloudy, and 67. Indianapolis was partly cloudy, and 65. St. Louis was partly cloudy, and 72. Kansas City was mostly cloudy, and 69. Des Moines was partly cloudy, and 67. Milwaukee was partly cloudy, and 63. The time is currently 1:22 a.m. Central Daylight Time. 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Now for the official National Weather Service forecast for Champaign, Urbana and surrounding areas of East Central Illinois. Rest of tonight, clear. Near steady temperature around 60. Northwest winds around 5 miles an hour. Sunday, sunny. Highs in the upper 70s. Northwest winds 5 to 10 miles an hour. Sunday night, mostly clear until midnight, then becoming partly cloudy. Lows in the mid-50s. Northwest winds 5 to 10 miles an hour. Monday, mostly sunny. Highs around 80. West winds around 5 miles an hour, becoming northwest in the afternoon. Monday night, partly cloudy until midnight, then becoming mostly clear. Lows in the upper 50s. East winds around 5 miles an hour. Tuesday, sunny. Highs in the lower 80s. Tuesday night through Wednesday night, partly cloudy. Lows in the mid-60s. Highs in the mid-80s. Thursday through Friday, mostly clear. Highs in the mid-80s. Lows in the lower 60s. Friday night and Saturday, partly cloudy. Lows in the lower 60s. Highs in the mid-80s. Again, the forecast for Champaign, Urbana and surrounding areas of East Central Illinois for the rest of tonight, clear. Near steady temperature around 60. Northwest winds around 5 miles an hour. At 1 a.m. at the Champaign Airport, skies were clear. The temperature was 59 degrees, the dew point was 59, and the relative humidity was 100%. The wind was northwest at 3 miles an hour. The pressure was 30.03 inches and rising. Elsewhere around the area, it was clear, with a temperature of 63 at Peoria, 63 at Bloomington, 60 at Rantoul, and 61 at Paris. Under clear skies, Terre Haute reported 64, Mattoon reported 64, and Springfield reported 63. At Decatur, it was mostly cloudy, with a temperature of 67. And once again at 1 a.m. at the Champaign Airport, under clear skies, the temperature was 59. Looking elsewhere around the Midwest at 1 a.m., Chicago was partly cloudy, and 67. Indianapolis was partly cloudy, and 65. St. Louis was partly cloudy, and 72. Kansas City was mostly cloudy, and 69. Des Moines was partly cloudy, and 67. Milwaukee was partly cloudy, and 63.
The time is currently 1:25 a.m. Central Daylight Time. 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Now for the official National Weather Service forecast for Champaign, Urbana, and surrounding areas of East Central Illinois. West of tonight, clear. Near steady temperature around 60. Northwest winds around 5 miles an hour. Sunday, sunny. Highs in the upper 70s. Northwest winds 5 to 10 miles an hour. Sunday night, mostly clear until midnight, then becoming partly cloudy. Lows in the mid-50s. Northwest winds 5 to 10 miles an hour. Monday, mostly sunny. Highs around 80. West winds around 5 miles an hour, becoming northwest in the afternoon. Monday night, partly cloudy until midnight, then becoming mostly clear. Lows in the upper 50s. East winds around 5 miles an hour. Tuesday, sunny. Highs in the lower 80s. Tuesday night through Wednesday night, partly cloudy. Lows in the mid-60s. Highs in the mid-80s. Thursday through Friday, mostly clear. Highs in the mid-80s. Lows in the lower 60s. Friday night and Saturday, partly cloudy. Lows in the lower 60s. Highs in the mid-80s. Again, the forecast for Champaign, Urbana, and surrounding areas of East Central Illinois for the rest of tonight, clear. Near steady temperature around 60. Northwest winds around 5 miles an hour. At 1 a.m. at the Champaign Airport, skies were clear. The temperature was 59 degrees, the dew point was 59, and the relative humidity was 100%. The wind was northwest at 3 miles an hour. The pressure was 30.03 inches and rising. Elsewhere around the area, it was clear, with a temperature of 63 at Peoria, 63 at Bloomington, 60 at Rantoul, and 61 at Paris. Under clear skies, Terre Haute reported 64, Mattoon reported 64, and Springfield reported 63. At Decatur, it was mostly cloudy, with a temperature of 67. And once again at 1 a.m. at the Champaign Airport, under clear skies, the temperature was 59. Looking elsewhere around the Midwest at 1 a.m., Chicago was partly cloudy, and 67. Indianapolis was partly cloudy, and 65. St. Louis was partly cloudy, and 72. Kansas City was mostly cloudy, and 69. Des Moines was partly cloudy, and 67. Milwaukee was partly cloudy, and 63. The time is currently 1:28 a.m. Central Daylight Time. 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Now for the official National Weather Service forecast for Champaign, Urbana, and surrounding areas of East Central Illinois. West of tonight, clear. Near steady temperature around 60. Northwest winds around 5 miles an hour. Sunday, sunny. Highs in the upper 70s. Northwest winds 5 to 10 miles an hour. Sunday night, mostly clear until midnight, then becoming partly cloudy. Lows in the mid-50s. Northwest winds 5 to 10 miles an hour. Monday, mostly sunny. Highs around 80. West winds around 5 miles an hour, becoming northwest in the afternoon. Monday night, partly cloudy until midnight, then becoming mostly clear. Lows in the upper 50s. East winds around 5 miles an hour. Tuesday, sunny. Highs in the lower 80s. Tuesday night through Wednesday night, partly cloudy. Lows in the mid-60s. Highs in the mid-80s. Thursday through Friday, mostly clear. Highs in the mid-80s. Lows in the lower 60s. Friday night and Saturday, partly cloudy. Lows in the lower 60s. Highs in the mid-80s. Again, the forecast for Champaign, Urbana, and surrounding areas of East Central Illinois for the rest of tonight, clear. Near steady temperature around 60. Northwest winds around 5 miles an hour. Now for the official National Weather Service forecast for Champaign, Urbana, and surrounding areas of East Central Illinois. Rest of tonight, clear. Near steady temperature around 60. Northwest winds around 5 miles an hour. Sunday, sunny. Highs in the upper 70s. Northwest winds.
5 to 10 miles an hour. Sunday night, mostly clear until midnight, then becoming partly cloudy. Lows in the mid-50s. Northwest winds 5 to 10 miles an hour. Monday, mostly sunny. Highs around 80. West winds around 5 miles an hour, becoming northwest in the afternoon. Monday night, partly cloudy until midnight, then becoming mostly clear. Lows in the upper 50s. East winds around 5 miles an hour. Tuesday, sunny. Highs in the lower 80s. Tuesday night and Wednesday, partly cloudy. Lows in the lower 60s. Highs in the mid-80s. Wednesday night, partly cloudy with a chance of showers and thunderstorms until midnight, then mostly clear after midnight. Lows in the mid-60s. Chance of rain 40%. Thursday through Friday night, mostly clear. Highs in the lower 80s. Lows in the lower 60s. Saturday, mostly sunny. Highs in the lower 80s. Again, the forecast for Champaign, Urbana and surrounding areas of East Central Illinois for the rest of tonight, clear. Near steady temperature around 60. Northwest winds around 5 miles an hour. At 1 a.m. at the Champaign Airport, skies were clear. The temperature was 59 degrees, the dew point was 59, and the relative humidity was 100%. The wind was northwest at 3 miles an hour. The pressure was 30.03 inches and rising. Elsewhere around the area, it was clear, with a temperature of 63 at Peoria, 63 at Bloomington, 60 at Rantoul, and 61 at Paris. Under clear skies, Terre Haute reported 64, Mattoon reported 64, and Springfield reported 63. At Decatur, it was mostly cloudy, with a temperature of 67. And once again at 1 a.m. at the Champaign Airport, under clear skies, the temperature was 59. Looking elsewhere around the Midwest at 1 a.m., Chicago was partly cloudy, and 67. Indianapolis was partly cloudy, and 65. St. Louis was partly cloudy, and 72. Kansas City was mostly cloudy, and 69. Des Moines was partly cloudy, and 67. Milwaukee was partly cloudy, and 63. The time is currently 1:33 a.m. Central Daylight Time. 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Des Moines was partly cloudy, and 67. Milwaukee was partly cloudy, and 63. The time is currently 1:33 a.m. Central Daylight Time. 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Now for the official National Weather Service forecast for Champaign, Urbana and surrounding areas of East Central Illinois. Rest of tonight, clear. Near steady temperature around 60. Northwest winds around 5 miles an hour. Sunday, sunny. Highs in the upper 70s. Northwest winds 5 to 10 miles an hour. Sunday night, mostly clear until midnight, then becoming partly cloudy. Lows in the mid-50s. Northwest winds 5 to 10 miles an hour. Monday, mostly sunny. Highs around 80. West winds around 5 miles an hour, becoming northwest in the afternoon. Monday night, partly cloudy until midnight, then becoming mostly clear. Lows in the upper 50s. East winds around 5 miles an hour. Tuesday, sunny. Highs in the lower 80s. Tuesday night and Wednesday, partly cloudy. Lows in the lower 60s. Highs in the mid-80s. Wednesday night, partly cloudy with a chance of showers and thunderstorms until midnight, then mostly clear after midnight. Lows in the mid-60s. Chance of rain 40%. Thursday through Friday night, mostly clear. Highs in the lower 80s. Lows in the lower 60s. Saturday, mostly sunny. Highs in the lower 80s. Again, the forecast for Champaign, Urbana and surrounding areas of East Central Illinois for the rest of tonight, clear. Near steady temperature around 60. Northwest winds around 5 miles an hour. At 1 a.m. at the Champaign Airport, skies were clear. The temperature was 59 degrees, the dew point was 59, and the relative humidity was 100%. The wind was northwest at 3 miles an hour.

Otherwise, the temperature was 59. Looking elsewhere around the Midwest at 1 a.m., Chicago was partly cloudy, and 67. Indianapolis was partly cloudy, and 65. St. Louis was partly cloudy, and 72. Kansas City was mostly cloudy, and 69. Des Moines was partly cloudy, and 67. Milwaukee was partly cloudy, and 63. The time is currently 1:36 a.m. Central Daylight Time. 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Now for the official National Weather Service forecast for Champaign, Urbana, and surrounding areas of East Central Illinois. Rest of tonight, clear. Near steady temperature around 60. Northwest winds around 5 miles an hour. Sunday, sunny. Highs in the upper 70s. Northwest winds 5 to 10 miles an hour. Sunday night, mostly clear until midnight, then becoming partly cloudy. Lows in the mid-50s. Northwest winds 5 to 10 miles an hour. Monday, mostly sunny. Highs around 80. West winds around 5 miles an hour, becoming northwest in the afternoon. Monday night, partly cloudy until midnight, then becoming mostly clear. Lows in the upper 50s. East winds around 5 miles an hour. Tuesday, sunny. Highs in the lower 80s. Tuesday night and Wednesday, partly cloudy. Lows in the lower 60s. Highs in the mid-80s. Wednesday night, partly cloudy with a chance of showers and thunderstorms until midnight, then mostly clear after midnight. Lows in the mid-60s. Chance of rain 40%. Thursday through Friday night, mostly clear. Highs in the lower 80s. Lows in the lower 60s. Saturday, mostly sunny. Highs in the lower 80s. Again, the forecast for Champaign, Urbana, and surrounding areas of East Central Illinois for the rest of tonight, clear. Near steady temperature around 60. Northwest winds around 5 miles an hour. At 1 a.m. at the Champaign Airport, skies were clear. The temperature was 59 degrees, the dew point was 59, and the relative humidity was 100%. The wind was northwest at 3 miles an hour. The pressure was 30.03 inches and rising. Elsewhere around the area, it was clear, with a temperature of 63 at Peoria, 63 at Bloomington, 60 at Rantoul, and 61 at Paris. Under clear skies, Terre Haute reported 64, Mattoon reported 64, and Springfield reported 63. At Decatur, it was mostly cloudy, with a temperature of 67. And once again at 1 a.m. at the Champaign Airport, under clear skies, the temperature was 59. Looking elsewhere around the Midwest at 1 a.m., Chicago was partly cloudy, and 67. Indianapolis was partly cloudy, and 65. St. Louis was partly cloudy, and 72. Kansas City was mostly cloudy, and 69. Des Moines was partly cloudy, and 67. Milwaukee was partly cloudy, and 63. The time is currently 1:39 a.m. Central Daylight Time. 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Now for the official National Weather Service forecast for Champaign, Urbana, and surrounding areas of East Central Illinois. Rest of tonight, clear. Near steady temperature around 60. Northwest winds around 5 miles an hour. Sunday, sunny. Highs in the upper 70s. Northwest winds 5 to 10 miles an hour. Sunday night, mostly clear until midnight, then becoming partly cloudy. Lows in the mid-50s. Northwest winds 5 to 10 miles an hour. Monday, mostly sunny. Highs around 80. West winds around 5 miles an hour, becoming northwest in the afternoon. Monday night, partly cloudy until midnight, then becoming mostly clear. Lows in the upper 50s. East winds around 5 miles an hour. Tuesday, sunny. Highs in the lower 80s. Tuesday night and Wednesday, partly cloudy. Lows in the lower 60s. Highs in the mid-80s. Wednesday night, partly cloudy with a chance of showers and thunderstorms until midnight, then mostly clear after midnight. Lows in the mid-60s. Chance of rain 40%. Thursday.

through Friday night, mostly clear. Highs in the lower 80s. Lows in the lower 60s. Saturday, mostly sunny. Highs in the lower 80s. Again, the forecast for Champaign, Urbana and surrounding areas of East Central Illinois for the rest of tonight, clear. Near steady temperature around 60. Northwest winds around 5 miles an hour. At 1 a.m. at the Champaign Airport, skies were clear. The temperature was 59 degrees, the dew point was 59, and the relative humidity was 100%. The wind was northwest at 3 miles an hour. The pressure was 30.03 inches and rising. Elsewhere around the area, it was clear, with a temperature of 63 at Peoria, 63 at Bloomington, 60 at Rantoul, and 61 at Paris. Under clear skies, Terre Haute reported 64, Mattoon reported 64, and Springfield reported 63. At Decatur, it was mostly cloudy, with a temperature of 67. And once again at 1 a.m. at the Champaign Airport, under clear skies, the temperature was 59. Looking elsewhere around the Midwest at 1 a.m., Chicago was partly cloudy, and 67. Indianapolis was partly cloudy, and 65. St. Louis was partly cloudy, and 72. Kansas City was mostly cloudy, and 69. Des Moines was partly cloudy, and 67. Milwaukee was partly cloudy, and 63. The time is currently 1:42 a.m. Central Daylight Time. 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Now for the official National Weather Service forecast for Champaign, Urbana and surrounding areas of East Central Illinois. Rest of tonight, clear. Near steady temperature around 60. Northwest winds around 5 miles an hour. Sunday, sunny. Highs in the upper 70s. Northwest winds 5 to 10 miles an hour. Sunday night, mostly clear until midnight, then becoming partly cloudy. Lows in the mid-50s. Northwest winds 5 to 10 miles an hour. Monday, mostly sunny. Highs around 80. West winds around 5 miles an hour, becoming northwest in the afternoon. Monday night, partly cloudy until midnight, then becoming mostly clear. Lows in the upper 50s. East winds around 5 miles an hour. Tuesday, sunny. Highs in the lower 80s. Tuesday night and Wednesday, partly cloudy. Lows in the lower 60s. Highs in the mid-80s. Wednesday night, partly cloudy with a chance of showers and thunderstorms until midnight, then mostly clear after midnight. Lows in the mid-60s. Chance of rain 40%. Thursday through Friday night, mostly clear. Highs in the lower 80s. Lows in the lower 60s. Saturday, mostly sunny. Highs in the lower 80s. Again, the forecast for Champaign, Urbana and surrounding areas of East Central Illinois for the rest of tonight, clear. Near steady temperature around 60. Northwest winds around 5 miles an hour. At 1 a.m. at the Champaign Airport, skies were clear. The temperature was 59 degrees, the dew point was 59, and the relative humidity was 100%. The wind was northwest at 3 miles an hour. The pressure was 30.03 inches and rising. Elsewhere around the area, it was clear, with a temperature of 63 at Peoria, 63 at Bloomington, 60 at Rantoul, and 61 at Paris. Under clear skies, Terre Haute reported 64, Mattoon reported 64, and Springfield reported 63. At Decatur, it was mostly cloudy, with a temperature of 67. And once again at 1 a.m. at the Champaign Airport, under clear skies, the temperature was 59. Looking elsewhere around the Midwest at 1 a.m., Chicago was partly cloudy, and 67. Indianapolis was partly cloudy, and 65. St. Louis was partly cloudy, and 72. Kansas City was mostly cloudy, and 69. Des Moines was partly cloudy, and 67. Milwaukee was partly cloudy, and 63. The time is currently 1:45 a.m. Central Daylight Time. 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Now for the official National Weather Service forecast for Champaign, Urbana, and surrounding areas of East Central Illinois.

Rest of tonight, clear. Near steady temperature around 60. Northwest winds around 5 miles an hour. Sunday, sunny. Highs in the upper 70s. Northwest winds 5 to 10 miles an hour. Sunday night, mostly clear until midnight, then becoming partly cloudy. Lows in the mid-50s. Northwest winds 5 to 10 miles an hour. Monday, mostly sunny. Highs around 80. West winds around 5 miles an hour, becoming northwest in the afternoon. Monday night, partly cloudy until midnight, then becoming mostly clear. Lows in the upper 50s. East winds around 5 miles an hour. Tuesday, sunny. Highs in the lower 80s. Tuesday night and Wednesday, partly cloudy. Lows in the lower 60s. Highs in the mid 80s. Wednesday night, partly cloudy with a chance of showers and thunderstorms until midnight, then mostly clear after midnight. Lows in the mid-60s. Chance of rain 40%. Thursday through Friday night, mostly clear. Highs in the lower 80s. Lows in the lower 60s. Saturday, mostly sunny. Highs in the lower 80s. Again, the forecast for Champaign, Urbana and surrounding areas of East Central Illinois for the rest of tonight, clear. Near steady temperature around 60. Northwest winds around 5 miles an hour. At 1 a.m. at the Champaign Airport, skies were clear. The temperature was 59 degrees, the dew point was 59, and the relative humidity was 100%. The wind was northwest at 3 miles an hour. The pressure was 30.03 inches and rising. Elsewhere around the area, it was clear, with a temperature of 63 at Peoria, 63 at Bloomington, 60 at Rantoul, and 61 at Paris. Under clear skies, Terre Haute reported 64, Mattoon reported 64, and Springfield reported 63. At Decatur, it was mostly cloudy, with a temperature of 67. And once again at 1 a.m. at the Champaign Airport, under clear skies, the temperature was 59. Looking elsewhere around the Midwest at 1 a.m., Chicago was partly cloudy, and 67. Indianapolis was partly cloudy, and 65. St. Louis was partly cloudy, and 72. Kansas City was mostly cloudy, and 69. Des Moines was partly cloudy, and 67. Milwaukee was partly cloudy, and 63. The time is currently 1:48 a.m. Central Daylight Time. 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Now for the official National Weather Service forecast for Champaign, Urbana and surrounding areas of East Central Illinois. Rest of tonight, clear. Near steady temperature around 60. Northwest winds around 5 miles an hour. Sunday, sunny. Highs in the upper 70s. Northwest winds 5 to 10 miles an hour. Sunday night, mostly clear until midnight, then becoming partly cloudy. Lows in the mid-50s. Northwest winds 5 to 10 miles an hour. Monday, mostly sunny. Highs around 80. West winds around 5 miles an hour, becoming northwest in the afternoon. Monday night, partly cloudy until midnight, then becoming mostly clear. Lows in the upper 50s. East winds around 5 miles an hour. Tuesday, sunny. Highs in the lower 80s. Tuesday night and Wednesday, partly cloudy. Lows in the lower 60s. Highs in the mid 80s. Wednesday night, partly cloudy with a chance of showers and thunderstorms until midnight, then mostly clear after midnight. Lows in the mid-60s. Chance of rain 40%. Thursday through Friday night, mostly clear. Highs in the lower 80s. Lows in the lower 60s. Saturday, mostly sunny. Highs in the lower 80s. Again, the forecast for Champaign, Urbana and surrounding areas of East Central Illinois for the rest of tonight, clear. Near steady temperature around 60. Northwest winds around 5 miles an hour. At 1 a.m. at the Champaign Airport, skies were clear. The temperature was 59 degrees, the dew point was 59, and the relative humidity was 100%. The wind was northwest at 3 miles an hour. The pressure was 30.03 inches and rising. Elsewhere around the area, it was clear, with a temperature of 63.

at Peoria, 63 at Bloomington, 60 at Rantoul, and 61 at Paris. Under clear skies, Terre Haute reported 64, Mattoon reported 64, and Springfield reported 63. At Decatur, it was mostly cloudy, with a temperature of 67. And once again at 1 a.m. at the Champaign Airport, under clear skies, the temperature was 59. Looking elsewhere around the Midwest at 1 a.m., Chicago was partly cloudy, and 67. Indianapolis was partly cloudy, and 65. St. Louis was partly cloudy, and 72. Kansas City was mostly cloudy, and 69. Des Moines was partly cloudy, and 67. Milwaukee was partly cloudy, and 63. The time is currently 1:51 a.m. Central Daylight Time. 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Now for the official National Weather Service forecast for Champaign, Urbana, and surrounding areas of East Central Illinois. Rest of tonight, clear. Near steady temperature around 60. Northwest winds around 5 miles an hour. Sunday, sunny. Highs in the upper 70s. Northwest winds 5 to 10 miles an hour. Sunday night, mostly clear until midnight, then becoming partly cloudy. Lows in the mid-50s. Northwest winds 5 to 10 miles an hour. Monday, mostly sunny. Highs around 80. West winds around 5 miles an hour, becoming northwest in the afternoon. Monday night, partly cloudy until midnight, then becoming mostly clear. Lows in the upper 50s. East winds around 5 miles an hour. Tuesday, sunny. Highs in the lower 80s. Tuesday night and Wednesday, partly cloudy. Lows in the lower 60s. Highs in the mid-80s. Wednesday night, partly cloudy with a chance of showers and thunderstorms until midnight, then mostly clear after midnight. Lows in the mid-60s. Chance of rain 40%. Thursday through Friday night, mostly clear. Highs in the lower 80s. Lows in the lower 60s. Saturday, mostly sunny. Highs in the lower 80s. Again, the forecast for Champaign, Urbana, and surrounding areas of East Central Illinois for the rest of tonight, clear. Near steady temperature around 60. Northwest winds around 5 miles an hour. At 1 a.m. at the Champaign Airport, skies were clear. The temperature was 59 degrees, the dew point was 59, and the relative humidity was 100%. The wind was northwest at 3 miles an hour. The pressure was 30.03 inches and rising. Elsewhere around the area, it was clear, with a temperature of 63 at Peoria, 63 at Bloomington, 60 at Rantoul, and 61 at Paris. Under clear skies, Terre Haute reported 64, Mattoon reported 64, and Springfield reported 63. At Decatur, it was mostly cloudy, with a temperature of 67. And once again at 1 a.m. at the Champaign Airport, under clear skies, the temperature was 59. Looking elsewhere around the Midwest at 1 a.m., Chicago was partly cloudy, and 67. Indianapolis was partly cloudy, and 65. St. Louis was partly cloudy, and 72. Kansas City was mostly cloudy, and 69. Des Moines was partly cloudy, and 67. Milwaukee was partly cloudy, and 63. The time is currently 1:54 a.m. Central Daylight Time. 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Now for the official National Weather Service forecast for Champaign, Urbana, and surrounding areas of East Central Illinois. Rest of tonight, clear. Near steady temperature around 60. Northwest winds around 5 miles an hour. Sunday, sunny. Highs in the upper 70s. Northwest winds 5 to 10 miles an hour. Sunday night, mostly clear until midnight, then becoming partly cloudy. Lows in the mid-50s. Northwest winds 5 to 10 miles an hour. Monday, mostly sunny. Highs around 80. West winds around 5 miles an hour, becoming northwest in the afternoon. Monday night, partly cloudy until midnight, then becoming mostly clear. Lows in the upper 50s. East winds around 5 miles an hour. Tuesday, sunny.

highs in the lower 80s. Tuesday night and Wednesday, partly cloudy. Lows in the lower 60s. Highs in the mid 80s. Wednesday night, partly cloudy with a chance of showers and thunderstorms until midnight, then mostly clear after midnight. Lows in the mid 60s. Chance of rain 40%. Thursday through Friday night, mostly clear. Highs in the lower 80s. Lows in the lower 60s. Saturday, mostly sunny. Highs in the lower 80s. Again, the forecast for Champaign, Urbana and surrounding areas of East Central Illinois for the rest of tonight, clear. Near steady temperature around 60. Northwest winds around 5 miles an hour. At 1 a.m. at the Champaign Airport, skies were clear. The temperature was 59 degrees, the dew point was 59, and the relative humidity was 100%. The wind was northwest at 3 miles an hour. The pressure was 30.03 inches and rising. Elsewhere around the area, it was clear, with a temperature of 63 at Peoria, 63 at Bloomington, 60 at Rantoul, and 61 at Paris. Under clear skies, Terre Haute reported 64, Mattoon reported 64, and Springfield reported 63. At Decatur, it was mostly cloudy, with a temperature of 67. And once again at 1 a.m. at the Champaign Airport, under clear skies, the temperature was 59. Looking elsewhere around the Midwest at 1 a.m., Chicago was partly cloudy, and 67. Indianapolis was partly cloudy, and 65. St. Louis was partly cloudy, and 72. Kansas City was mostly cloudy, and 69. Des Moines was partly cloudy, and 67. Milwaukee was partly cloudy, and 63. The time is currently 1:57 a.m. Central Daylight Time. 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Now for the official National Weather Service forecast for Champaign, Urbana and surrounding areas of East Central Illinois. Rest of tonight, clear. Near steady temperature around 60. Northwest winds around 5 miles an hour. Sunday, sunny. Highs in the upper 70s. Northwest winds 5 to 10 miles an hour. Sunday night, mostly clear until midnight, then becoming partly cloudy. Lows in the mid-50s. Northwest winds 5 to 10 miles an hour. Monday, mostly sunny. Highs around 80. West winds around 5 miles an hour, becoming northwest in the afternoon. Monday night, partly cloudy until midnight, then becoming mostly clear. Lows in the upper 50s. East winds around 5 miles an hour. Tuesday, sunny. Highs in the lower 80s. Tuesday night and Wednesday, partly cloudy. Lows in the lower 60s. Highs in the mid 80s. Wednesday night, partly cloudy with a chance of showers and thunderstorms until midnight, then mostly clear after midnight. Lows in the mid-60s. Chance of rain 40%. Thursday through Friday night, mostly clear. Highs in the lower 80s. Lows in the lower 60s. Saturday, mostly sunny. Highs in the lower 80s. Again, the forecast for Champaign, Urbana and surrounding areas of East Central Illinois for the rest of tonight, clear. Near steady temperature around 60. Northwest winds around 5 miles an hour. At 1 a.m. at the Champaign Airport, skies were clear. The temperature was 59 degrees, the dew point was 59, and the relative humidity was 100%. The wind was northwest at 3 miles an hour. The pressure was 30.03 inches and rising. Elsewhere around the area, it was clear, with a temperature of 63 at Peoria, 63 at Bloomington, 60 at Rantoul, and 61 at Paris. Under clear skies, Terre Haute reported 64, Mattoon reported 64, and Springfield reported 63. At Decatur, it was mostly cloudy, with a temperature of 67. And once again at 1 a.m. at the Champaign Airport, under clear skies, the temperature was 59. The time is currently 2 a.m. Central Daylight Time. 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Now for the official National Weather Service forecast for Champaign, Urbana and surrounding areas of East Central Illinois. Rest of tonight, clear. Near steady

temperature around 60. Northwest winds around 5 miles an hour. Sunday, sunny. Highs in the upper 70s. Northwest winds 5 to 10 miles an hour. Sunday night, mostly clear until midnight, then becoming partly cloudy. Lows in the mid-50s. Northwest winds 5 to 10 miles an hour. Monday, mostly sunny. Highs around 80. West winds around 5 miles an hour, becoming northwest in the afternoon. Monday night, partly cloudy until midnight, then becoming mostly clear. Lows in the upper 50s. East winds around 5 miles an hour. Tuesday, sunny. Highs in the lower 80s. Tuesday night and Wednesday, partly cloudy. Lows in the lower 60s. Highs in the mid 80s. Wednesday night, partly cloudy with a chance of showers and thunderstorms until midnight, then mostly clear after midnight. Lows in the mid-60s. Chance of rain 40%. Thursday through Friday night, mostly clear. Highs in the lower 80s. Lows in the lower 60s. Saturday, mostly sunny. Highs in the lower 80s. Again, the forecast for Champaign, Urbana and surrounding areas of East Central Illinois for the rest of tonight, clear. Near steady temperature around 60. Northwest winds around 5 miles an hour. The time is currently 2:02 a.m. Central Daylight Time. 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Now for the official National Weather Service forecast for Champaign, Urbana and surrounding areas of East Central Illinois. Rest of tonight, clear. Near steady temperature around 60. Northwest winds around 5 miles an hour. Sunday, sunny. Highs in the upper 70s. Northwest winds 5 to 10 miles an hour. Sunday night, mostly clear until midnight, then becoming partly cloudy. Lows in the mid-50s. Northwest winds 5 to 10 miles an hour. Monday, mostly sunny. Highs around 80. West winds around 5 miles an hour, becoming northwest in the afternoon. Monday night, partly cloudy until midnight, then becoming mostly clear. Lows in the upper 50s. East winds around 5 miles an hour. Tuesday, sunny. Highs in the lower 80s. Tuesday night and Wednesday, partly cloudy. Lows in the lower 60s. Highs in the mid-80s. Wednesday night, partly cloudy with a chance of showers and thunderstorms until midnight, then mostly clear after midnight. Lows in the mid-60s. Chance of rain 40%. Thursday through Friday night, mostly clear. Highs in the lower 80s. Lows in the lower 60s. Saturday, mostly sunny. Highs in the lower 80s. Again, the forecast for Champaign, Urbana and surrounding areas of East Central Illinois for the rest of tonight, clear. Near steady temperature around 60. Northwest winds around 5 miles an hour. At 2 a.m. at the Champaign Airport, skies were clear. The temperature was 59 degrees, the dew point was 58, and the relative humidity was 96%. The wind was west at 7 miles an hour. The pressure was 30.03 inches and steady. Elsewhere around the area, it was clear, and temperatures were in the lower to mid-60s. And once again at 2 a.m. at the Champaign Airport, under clear skies, the temperature was 59. The time is currently 2:04 a.m. Central Daylight Time. 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Now for the official National Weather Service forecast for Champaign, Urbana and surrounding areas of East Central Illinois. Rest of tonight, clear. Near steady temperature around 60. Northwest winds around 5 miles an hour. Sunday, sunny. Highs in the upper 70s. Northwest winds 5 to 10 miles an hour. Sunday night, mostly clear until midnight, then becoming partly cloudy. Lows in the mid-50s. Northwest winds 5 to 10 miles an hour. Monday, mostly sunny. Highs around 80. West winds around 5 miles an hour, becoming northwest in the afternoon. Monday night, partly cloudy until midnight, then becoming mostly clear. Lows in the upper 50s. East winds around 5 miles an hour. Tuesday, sunny. Highs in the lower 80s.

Tuesday night and Wednesday, partly cloudy. Lows in the lower 60s. Highs in the mid-80s. Wednesday night, partly cloudy with a chance of showers and thunderstorms until midnight, then mostly clear after midnight. Lows in the mid-60s. Chance of rain 40%. Thursday through Friday night, mostly clear. Highs in the lower 80s. Lows in the lower 60s. Saturday, mostly sunny. Highs in the lower 80s. Again, the forecast for Champaign, Urbana and surrounding areas of East Central Illinois for the rest of tonight, clear. Near steady temperature around 60. Northwest winds around 5 miles an hour. 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Programming originates from NOAA's National Weather Service office in Lincoln and transmits from the WCIA television tower near Seymour. The station serves the following counties: Champaign, DeWitt, Coles, Douglas, Edgar, Ford, Moultrie, Piatt, and Vermilion. 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At 2 a.m. at the Champaign Airport, skies were clear. The temperature was 59 degrees, the dew point was 58, and the relative humidity was 96%. The wind was west at 7 miles an hour. The pressure was 30.03 inches and steady. Elsewhere around the area, it was clear, and temperatures were in the lower to mid-60s. And once again at 2 a.m. at the Champaign Airport, under clear skies, the temperature was 59. Looking elsewhere around the Midwest at 2 a.m., Chicago was partly cloudy, and 66. Indianapolis was clear, and 64. St. Louis was partly cloudy, and 70. Kansas City was mostly cloudy, and 67. Des Moines was partly cloudy, and 66. Milwaukee was partly cloudy, and 62. The time is currently 2:08 a.m. Central Daylight Time. 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Now for the official National Weather Service forecast for Champaign, Urbana and surrounding areas of East Central Illinois. Rest of tonight, clear. Near steady temperature around 60. Northwest winds around 5 miles an hour. Sunday, sunny. Highs in the upper 70s. Northwest winds 5 to 10 miles an hour. Sunday night, mostly clear until midnight, then becoming partly cloudy. Lows in the mid-50s. Northwest winds 5 to 10 miles an hour. Monday, mostly sunny. Highs around 80. West winds around 5 miles an hour, becoming northwest in the afternoon. Monday night, partly cloudy until midnight, then becoming mostly clear. Lows in the upper 50s. East winds around 5 miles an hour. Tuesday, sunny. Highs in the lower 80s. Tuesday night and Wednesday, partly cloudy. Lows in the lower 60s. Highs in the mid-80s. Wednesday night, partly cloudy with a chance of showers and thunderstorms until midnight, then mostly clear after midnight. Lows in the mid-60s. Chance of rain 40%. Thursday through Friday night, mostly clear. Highs in the lower 80s. Lows in the lower 60s. Saturday, mostly sunny. Highs in the lower 80s. Again, the forecast for Champaign, Urbana and surrounding areas of East Central Illinois for the rest of tonight, clear. Near steady temperature around 60. Northwest winds around 5 miles an hour. At 2 a.m. at the Champaign Airport, skies were clear. The temperature was 59 degrees, the dew point was 58, and the relative humidity was 96%. The wind was west at 7 miles an hour. The pressure was 30.03 inches and steady. Elsewhere around the area, it was clear, and temperatures were in the lower to mid-60s. And once again at 2 a.m. at the Champaign Airport, under clear skies, the temperature was 59. Looking elsewhere around the Midwest at 2 a.m., Chicago was partly cloudy, and 66. Indianapolis was clear, and 64. St. Louis was partly cloudy, and 70. Kansas City was mostly cloudy, and 67. Des Moines was partly cloudy, and 66. Milwaukee was partly cloudy, and 62.

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Now for the official National Weather Service forecast for Champaign, Urbana, and surrounding areas of East Central Illinois. Rest of tonight, clear. Near steady temperature around 60. Northwest winds around 5 miles an hour. Sunday, sunny. Highs in the upper 70s. Northwest winds 5 to 10 miles an hour. Sunday night, mostly clear until midnight, then becoming partly cloudy. Lows in the mid-50s. Northwest winds 5 to 10 miles an hour. Monday, mostly sunny. Highs around 80. West winds around 5 miles an hour, becoming northwest in the afternoon. Monday night, partly cloudy until midnight, then becoming mostly clear. Lows in the upper 50s. East winds around 5 miles an hour. Tuesday, sunny. Highs in the lower 80s. Tuesday night and Wednesday, partly cloudy. Lows in the lower 60s. Highs in the mid-80s. Wednesday night, partly cloudy with a chance of showers and thunderstorms until midnight, then mostly clear after midnight. Lows in the mid-60s. Chance of rain 40%. Thursday through Friday night, mostly clear. Highs in the lower 80s. Lows in the lower 60s. Saturday, mostly sunny. Highs in the lower 80s. Again, the forecast for Champaign, Urbana, and surrounding areas of East Central Illinois for the rest of tonight, clear. Near steady temperature around 60. Northwest winds around 5 miles an hour. At 2 a.m. at the Champaign Airport, skies were clear. The temperature was 59 degrees, the dew point was 58, and the relative humidity was 96%. The wind was west at 7 miles an hour. The pressure was 30.03 inches and steady. Elsewhere around the area, it was clear, and temperatures were in the lower to mid-60s. And once again at 2 a.m. at the Champaign Airport, under clear skies, the temperature was 59. Looking elsewhere around the Midwest at 2 a.m., Chicago was partly cloudy, and 66. Indianapolis was clear, and 64. St. Louis was partly cloudy, and 70. Kansas City was mostly cloudy, and 67. Des Moines was partly cloudy, and 66. Milwaukee was partly cloudy, and 62. The time is currently 2:13 a.m. Central Daylight Time. 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Now for the official National Weather Service forecast for Champaign, Urbana, and surrounding areas of East Central Illinois. Rest of tonight, clear. Near steady temperature around 60. Northwest winds around 5 miles an hour. Sunday, sunny. Highs in the upper 70s. Northwest winds 5 to 10 miles an hour. Sunday night, mostly clear until midnight, then becoming partly cloudy. Lows in the mid-50s. Northwest winds 5 to 10 miles an hour. Monday, mostly sunny. Highs around 80. West winds around 5 miles an hour, becoming northwest in the afternoon. Monday night, partly cloudy until midnight, then becoming mostly clear. Lows in the upper 50s. East winds around 5 miles an hour. Tuesday, sunny. Highs in the lower 80s. Tuesday night and Wednesday, partly cloudy. Lows in the lower 60s. Highs in the mid-80s. Wednesday night, partly cloudy with a chance of showers and thunderstorms until midnight, then mostly clear after midnight. Lows in the mid-60s. Chance of rain 40%. Thursday through Friday night, mostly clear. Highs in the lower 80s. Lows in the lower 60s. Saturday, mostly sunny. Highs in the lower 80s. Again, the forecast for Champaign, Urbana, and surrounding areas of East Central Illinois for the rest of tonight, clear. Near steady temperature around 60. Northwest winds around 5 miles an hour. At 2 a.m. at the Champaign Airport, skies were clear. The temperature was 59 degrees, the dew point was 58, and the relative humidity was 96%. The wind was west at 7 miles an hour. The pressure was 30.03 inches and steady. Elsewhere around the area, it was clear, and temperature

were in the lower to mid-60s. And once again at 2 a.m. at the Champagne Airport, under clear skies, the temperature was 59. Looking elsewhere around the Midwest at 2 a.m., Chicago was partly cloudy, and 66. Indianapolis was clear, and 64. St. Louis was partly cloudy, and 70. Kansas City was mostly cloudy, and 67. Des Moines was partly cloudy, and 66. Milwaukee was partly cloudy, and 62. The time is currently 2:16 a.m. Central Daylight Time. 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Now for the official National Weather Service forecast for Champaign, Urbana, and surrounding areas of East Central Illinois. Rest of tonight, clear. Near steady temperature around 60. Northwest winds around 5 miles an hour. Sunday, sunny. Highs in the upper 70s. Northwest winds 5 to 10 miles an hour. Sunday night, mostly clear until midnight, then becoming partly cloudy. Lows in the mid-50s. Northwest winds 5 to 10 miles an hour. Monday, mostly sunny. Highs around 80. West winds around 5 miles an hour, becoming northwest in the afternoon. Monday night, partly cloudy until midnight, then becoming mostly clear. Lows in the upper 50s. East winds around 5 miles an hour. Tuesday, sunny. Highs in the lower 80s. Tuesday night and Wednesday, partly cloudy. Lows in the lower 60s. Highs in the mid-80s. Wednesday night, partly cloudy with a chance of showers and thunderstorms until midnight, then mostly clear after midnight. Lows in the mid-60s. Chance of rain 40%. Thursday through Friday night, mostly clear. Highs in the lower 80s. Lows in the lower 60s. Saturday, mostly sunny. Highs in the lower 80s. Again, the forecast for Champaign, Urbana, and surrounding areas of East Central Illinois for the rest of tonight, clear. Near steady temperature around 60. Northwest winds around 5 miles an hour. At 2 a.m. at the Champaign Airport, skies were clear. The temperature was 59 degrees, the dew point was 58, and the relative humidity was 96%. The wind was west at 7 miles an hour. The pressure was 30.03 inches and steady. Elsewhere around the area, it was clear, and temperatures were in the lower to mid-60s. And once again at 2 a.m. at the Champaign Airport, under clear skies, the temperature was 59. Looking elsewhere around the Midwest at 2 a.m., Chicago was partly cloudy, and 66. Indianapolis was clear, and 64. St. Louis was partly cloudy, and 70. Kansas City was mostly cloudy, and 67. Des Moines was partly cloudy, and 66. Milwaukee was partly cloudy, and 62. The time is currently 2:19 a.m. Central Daylight Time. 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Now for the official National Weather Service forecast for Champaign, Urbana, and surrounding areas of East Central Illinois. Rest of tonight, clear. Near steady temperature around 60. Northwest winds around 5 miles an hour. Sunday, sunny. Highs in the upper 70s. Northwest winds 5 to 10 miles an hour. Sunday night, mostly clear until midnight, then becoming partly cloudy. Lows in the mid-50s. Northwest winds 5 to 10 miles an hour. Monday, mostly sunny. Highs around 80. West winds around 5 miles an hour, becoming northwest in the afternoon. Monday night, partly cloudy until midnight, then becoming mostly clear. Lows in the upper 50s. East winds around 5 miles an hour. Tuesday, sunny. Highs in the lower 80s. Tuesday night and Wednesday, partly cloudy. Lows in the lower 60s. Highs in the mid-80s. Wednesday night, partly cloudy with a chance of showers and thunderstorms until midnight, then mostly clear after midnight. Lows in the mid-60s. Chance of rain 40%. Thursday through Friday night, mostly clear. Highs in the lower 80s. Lows in the lower 60s. Saturday, mostly sunny. Highs in the lower 80s. Again,

forecast for Champaign, Urbana, and surrounding areas of East Central Illinois for the rest of tonight, clear. Near steady temperature around 60. Northwest winds around 5 miles an hour. At 2 a.m. at the Champaign Airport, skies were clear. The temperature was 59 degrees, the dew point was 58, and the relative humidity was 96%. The wind was west at 7 miles an hour. The pressure was 30.03 inches and steady. Elsewhere around the area, it was clear, and temperatures were in the lower to mid-60s. And once again at 2 a.m. at the Champaign Airport, under clear skies, the temperature was 59. Looking elsewhere around the Midwest at 2 a.m., Chicago was partly cloudy, and 66. Indianapolis was clear, and 64. St. Louis was partly cloudy, and 70. Kansas City was mostly cloudy, and 67. Des Moines was partly cloudy, and 66. Milwaukee was partly cloudy, and 62. The time is currently 2:22 a.m. Central Daylight Time. 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Now for the official National Weather Service forecast for Champaign, Urbana, and surrounding areas of East Central Illinois. Rest of tonight, clear. Near steady temperature around 60. Northwest winds around 5 miles an hour. Sunday, sunny. Highs in the upper 70s. Northwest winds 5 to 10 miles an hour. Sunday night, mostly clear until midnight, then becoming partly cloudy. Lows in the mid-50s. Northwest winds 5 to 10 miles an hour. Monday, mostly sunny. Highs around 80. West winds around 5 miles an hour, becoming northwest in the afternoon. Monday night, partly cloudy until midnight, then becoming mostly clear. Lows in the upper 50s. East winds around 5 miles an hour. Tuesday, sunny. Highs in the lower 80s. Tuesday night and Wednesday, partly cloudy. Lows in the lower 60s. Highs in the mid 80s. Wednesday night, partly cloudy with a chance of showers and thunderstorms until midnight, then mostly clear after midnight. Lows in the mid-60s. Chance of rain 40%. Thursday through Friday night, mostly clear. Highs in the lower 80s. Lows in the lower 60s. Saturday, mostly sunny. Highs in the lower 80s. Again, the forecast for Champaign, Urbana, and surrounding areas of East Central Illinois for the rest of tonight, clear. Near steady temperature around 60. Northwest winds around 5 miles an hour. At 2 a.m. at the Champaign Airport, skies were clear. The temperature was 59 degrees, the dew point was 58, and the relative humidity was 96%. The wind was west at 7 miles an hour. The pressure was 30.03 inches and steady. Elsewhere around the area, it was clear, and temperatures were in the lower to mid-60s. And once again at 2 a.m. at the Champaign Airport, under clear skies, the temperature was 59. Looking elsewhere around the Midwest at 2 a.m., Chicago was partly cloudy, and 66. Indianapolis was clear, and 64. St. Louis was partly cloudy, and 70. Kansas City was mostly cloudy, and 67. Des Moines was partly cloudy, and 66. Milwaukee was partly cloudy, and 62. The time is currently 2:24 a.m. Central Daylight Time. 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Now for the official National Weather Service forecast for Champaign, Urbana, and surrounding areas of East Central Illinois. Rest of tonight, clear. Near steady temperature around 60. Northwest winds around 5 miles an hour. Sunday, sunny. Highs in the upper 70s. Northwest winds 5 to 10 miles an hour. Sunday night, mostly clear until midnight, then becoming partly cloudy. Lows in the mid-50s. Northwest winds 5 to 10 miles an hour. Monday, mostly sunny. Highs around 80. West winds around 5 miles an hour, becoming northwest in the afternoon. Monday night, partly cloudy until midnight, then becoming mostly clear. Lows in the upper 50s. East winds around 5 miles an hour. Tuesday, sunny. Highs in the

80s. Tuesday night and Wednesday, partly cloudy. Lows in the lower 60s. Highs in the mid-80s. Wednesday night, partly cloudy with a chance of showers and thunderstorms until midnight, then mostly clear after midnight. Lows in the mid-60s. Chance of rain 40%. Thursday through Friday night, mostly clear. Highs in the lower 80s. Lows in the lower 60s. Saturday, mostly sunny. Highs in the lower 80s. Again, the forecast for Champaign, Urbana and surrounding areas of East Central Illinois for the rest of tonight, clear. Near steady temperature around 60. Northwest winds around 5 miles an hour. At 2 a.m. at the Champaign Airport, skies were clear. The temperature was 59 degrees, the dew point was 58, and the relative humidity was 96%. The wind was west at 7 miles an hour. The pressure was 30.03 inches and steady. Elsewhere around the area, it was clear, and temperatures were in the lower to mid-60s. And once again at 2 a.m. at the Champaign Airport, under clear skies, the temperature was 59. Looking elsewhere around the Midwest at 2 a.m., Chicago was partly cloudy, and 66. Indianapolis was clear, and 64. St. Louis was partly cloudy, and 70. Kansas City was mostly cloudy, and 67. Des Moines was partly cloudy, and 66. Milwaukee was partly cloudy, and 62. The time is currently 2:27 a.m. Central Daylight Time. 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Now for the official National Weather Service forecast for Champaign, Urbana and surrounding areas of East Central Illinois. Rest of tonight, clear. Near steady temperature around 60. Northwest winds around 5 miles an hour. Sunday, sunny. Highs in the upper 70s. Northwest winds 5 to 10 miles an hour. Sunday night, mostly clear until midnight, then becoming partly cloudy. Lows in the mid-50s. Northwest winds 5 to 10 miles an hour. Monday, mostly sunny. Highs around 80. West winds around 5 miles an hour, becoming northwest in the afternoon. Monday night, partly cloudy until midnight, then becoming mostly clear. Lows in the upper 50s. East winds around 5 miles an hour. Tuesday, sunny. Highs in the lower 80s. Tuesday night and Wednesday, partly cloudy. Lows in the lower 60s. Highs in the mid-80s. Wednesday night, partly cloudy with a chance of showers and thunderstorms until midnight, then mostly clear after midnight. Lows in the mid-60s. Chance of rain 40%. Thursday through Friday night, mostly clear. Highs in the lower 80s. Lows in the lower 60s. Saturday, mostly sunny. Highs in the lower 80s. Again, the forecast for Champaign, Urbana and surrounding areas of East Central Illinois for the rest of tonight, clear. Near steady temperature around 60. Northwest winds around 5 miles an hour. At 2 a.m. at the Champaign Airport, skies were clear. The temperature was 59 degrees, the dew point was 58, and the relative humidity was 96%. The wind was west at 7 miles an hour. The pressure was 30.03 inches and steady. Elsewhere around the area, it was clear, and temperatures were in the lower to mid-60s. And once again at 2 a.m. at the Champaign Airport, under clear skies, the temperature was 59. Looking elsewhere around the Midwest at 2 a.m., Chicago was partly cloudy, and 66. Indianapolis was clear, and 64. St. Louis was partly cloudy, and 70. Kansas City was mostly cloudy, and 67. Des Moines was partly cloudy, and 66. Milwaukee was partly cloudy, and 62. The time is currently 2:30 a.m. Central Daylight Time. 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Now for the official National Weather Service forecast for Champaign, Urbana and surrounding areas of East Central Illinois. Rest of tonight, clear. Near steady temperature around 60. Northwest winds around 5 miles an hour. Sunday, sunny. Highs in the upper 70s. Northwest winds 5 to 10 miles an hour.

are. Sunday night, mostly clear until midnight, then becoming partly cloudy. Lows in the mid-50s. Northwest winds 5 to 10 miles an hour. Monday, mostly sunny. Highs around 80. West winds around 5 miles an hour, becoming northwest in the afternoon. Monday night, partly cloudy until midnight, then becoming mostly clear. Lows in the upper 50s. East winds around 5 miles an hour. Tuesday, sunny. Highs in the lower 80s. Tuesday night and Wednesday, partly cloudy. Lows in the lower 60s. Highs in the mid-80s. Wednesday night, partly cloudy with a chance of showers and thunderstorms until midnight, then mostly clear after midnight. Lows in the mid-60s. Chance of rain 40%. Thursday through Friday night, mostly clear. Highs in the lower 80s. Lows in the lower 60s. Saturday, mostly sunny. Highs in the lower 80s. Again, the forecast for Champaign, Urbana and surrounding areas of East Central Illinois for the rest of tonight, clear. Near steady temperature around 60. Northwest winds around 5 miles an hour. At 2 a.m. at the Champaign Airport, skies were clear. The temperature was 59 degrees, the dew point was 58, and the relative humidity was 96%. The wind was west at 7 miles an hour. The pressure was 30.03 inches and steady. Elsewhere around the area, it was clear, and temperatures were in the lower to mid-60s. And once again at 2 a.m. at the Champaign Airport, under clear skies, the temperature was 59. Looking elsewhere around the Midwest at 2 a.m., Chicago was partly cloudy, and 66. Indianapolis was clear, and 64. St. Louis was partly cloudy, and 70. Kansas City was mostly cloudy, and 67. Des Moines was partly cloudy, and 66. Milwaukee was partly cloudy, and 62. Chicago was partly cloudy, and 66. Indianapolis was clear, and 64. St. Louis was partly cloudy, and 70. Kansas City was mostly cloudy, and 67. Des Moines was partly cloudy, and 66. Milwaukee was partly cloudy, and 62. The time is currently 2:33 a.m. Central Daylight Time. 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Now for the official National Weather Service forecast for Champaign, Urbana, and surrounding areas of East Central Illinois. Rest of tonight, clear. Near steady temperature around 60. Northwest winds around 5 miles an hour. Sunday, sunny. Highs in the upper 70s. Northwest winds 5 to 10 miles an hour. Sunday night, mostly clear until midnight, then becoming partly cloudy. Lows in the mid-50s. Northwest winds 5 to 10 miles an hour. Monday, mostly sunny. Highs around 80. West winds around 5 miles an hour, becoming northwest in the afternoon. Monday night, partly cloudy until midnight, then becoming mostly clear. Lows in the upper 50s. East winds around 5 miles an hour. Tuesday, sunny. Highs in the lower 80s. Tuesday night and Wednesday, partly cloudy. Lows in the lower 60s. Highs in the mid-80s. Wednesday night, partly cloudy with a chance of showers and thunderstorms until midnight, then mostly clear after midnight. Lows in the mid-60s. Chance of rain 40%. Thursday through Friday night, mostly clear. Highs in the lower 80s. Lows in the lower 60s. Saturday, mostly sunny. Highs in the lower 80s. Again, the forecast for Champaign, Urbana, and surrounding areas of East Central Illinois for the rest of tonight, clear. Near steady temperature around 60. Northwest winds around 5 miles an hour. At 2 a.m. at the Champaign Airport, skies were clear. The temperature was 59 degrees, the dew point was 58, and the relative humidity was 96%. The wind was west at 7 miles an hour. The pressure was 30.03 inches and steady. Elsewhere around the area, it was clear, and temperatures were in the lower to mid-60s. And once again at 2 a.m. at the Champaign Airport, under clear skies, the temperature was 59. Looking elsewhere around the Midwest at 2 a.m., Chicago was partly

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Station WXJ76 in Champaign. Now for the official National Weather Service forecast for Champaign, Urbana, and surrounding areas of East Central Illinois. West of tonight, clear. Near steady temperature around 60. Northwest winds around 5 miles an hour. Sunday, sunny. Highs in the upper 70s. Northwest winds 5 to 10 miles an hour. Sunday night, mostly clear until midnight, then becoming partly cloudy. Lows in the mid-50s. Northwest winds 5 to 10 miles an hour. Monday, mostly sunny. Highs around 80. West winds around 5 miles an hour, becoming northwest in the afternoon. Monday night, partly cloudy until midnight, then becoming mostly clear. Lows in the upper 50s. East winds around 5 miles an hour. Tuesday, sunny. Highs in the lower 80s. Tuesday night and Wednesday, partly cloudy. Lows in the lower 60s. Highs in the mid-80s. Wednesday night, partly cloudy with a chance of showers and thunderstorms until midnight, then mostly clear after midnight. Lows in the mid-60s. Chance of rain 40%. Thursday through Friday night, mostly clear. Highs in the lower 80s. Lows in the lower 60s. Saturday, mostly sunny. Highs in the lower 80s. Again, the forecast for Champaign, Urbana, and surrounding areas of East Central Illinois for the rest of tonight, clear. Near steady temperature around 60. Northwest winds around 5 miles an hour. At 2 a.m. at the Champaign Airport, skies were clear. The temperature was 59 degrees, the dew point was 58, and the relative humidity was 96%. The wind was west at 7 miles an hour. The pressure was 30.03 inches and steady. Elsewhere around the area, it was clear, and temperatures were in the lower to mid-60s. And once again at 2 a.m. at the Champaign Airport, under clear skies, the temperature was 59. Looking elsewhere around the Midwest at 2 a.m., Chicago was partly cloudy, and 66. Indianapolis was clear, and 64. St. Louis was partly cloudy, and 70. Kansas City was mostly cloudy, and 67. Des Moines was partly cloudy, and 66. Milwaukee was partly cloudy, and 62. The time is currently 2:38 a.m. Central Daylight Time. 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Now for the official National Weather Service forecast for Champaign, Urbana, and surrounding areas of East Central Illinois. West of tonight, clear. Near steady temperature around 60. Northwest winds around 5 miles an hour. Sunday, sunny. Highs in the upper 70s. Northwest winds 5 to 10 miles an hour. Sunday night, mostly clear until midnight, then becoming partly cloudy. Lows in the mid-50s. Northwest winds 5 to 10 miles an hour. Monday, mostly sunny. Highs around 80. West winds around 5 miles an hour, becoming northwest in the afternoon. Monday night, partly cloudy until midnight, then becoming mostly clear. Lows in the upper 50s. East winds around 5 miles an hour. Tuesday, sunny. Highs in the lower 80s. Tuesday night and Wednesday, partly cloudy. Lows in the lower 60s. Highs in the mid-80s. Wednesday night, partly cloudy with a chance of showers and thunderstorms until midnight, then mostly clear after midnight. Lows in the mid-60s. Chance of rain 40%. Thursday through Friday night, mostly clear. Highs in the lower 80s. Lows in the lower 60s. Saturday, mostly sunny. Highs in the lower 80s. Again, the forecast for Champaign, Urbana, and surrounding areas of East Central Illinois for the rest of tonight, clear. Near steady temperature around 60. Northwest winds around 5 miles an hour. At 2 a.m. at the Champaign Airport, skies were clear. The temperature was 59 degrees, the dew point was 58, and the relative humidity was 96%. The wind was west at 7 miles an hour. The pressure was 30.03 inches and steady. Elsewhere around the area, it was clear, and temperatures were in the lower to mid-60s. And once again at 2 a.m. at the Champaign Airport, under clear skies, the temperature

Looking elsewhere around the Midwest at 2 a.m., Chicago was partly cloudy, and 66. Indianapolis was clear, and 64. St. Louis was partly cloudy, and 70. Kansas City was mostly cloudy, and 67. Des Moines was partly cloudy, and 66. Milwaukee was partly cloudy, and 62. The time is currently 2:41 a.m. Central Daylight Time. 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Now for the official National Weather Service forecast for Champaign, Urbana, and surrounding areas of East Central Illinois. Rest of tonight, clear. Near steady temperature around 60. Northwest winds around 5 miles an hour. Sunday, sunny. Highs in the upper 70s. Northwest winds 5 to 10 miles an hour. Sunday night, mostly clear until midnight, then becoming partly cloudy. Lows in the mid-50s. Northwest winds 5 to 10 miles an hour. Monday, mostly sunny. Highs around 80. West winds around 5 miles an hour, becoming northwest in the afternoon. Monday night, partly cloudy until midnight, then becoming mostly clear. Lows in the upper 50s. East winds around 5 miles an hour. Tuesday, sunny. Highs in the lower 80s. Tuesday night and Wednesday, partly cloudy. Lows in the lower 60s. Highs in the mid-80s. Wednesday night, partly cloudy with a chance of showers and thunderstorms until midnight, then mostly clear after midnight. Lows in the mid-60s. Chance of rain 40%. Thursday through Friday night, mostly clear. Highs in the lower 80s. Lows in the lower 60s. Saturday, mostly sunny. Highs in the lower 80s. Again, the forecast for Champaign, Urbana, and surrounding areas of East Central Illinois for the rest of tonight, clear. Near steady temperature around 60. Northwest winds around 5 miles an hour. At 2 a.m. at the Champaign Airport, skies were clear. The temperature was 59 degrees, the dew point was 58, and the relative humidity was 96%. The wind was west at 7 miles an hour. The pressure was 30.03 inches and steady. Elsewhere around the area, it was clear, and temperatures were in the lower to mid-60s. And once again at 2 a.m. at the Champaign Airport, under clear skies, the temperature was 59. Looking elsewhere around the Midwest at 2 a.m., Chicago was partly cloudy, and 66. Indianapolis was clear, and 64. St. Louis was partly cloudy, and 70. Kansas City was mostly cloudy, and 67. Des Moines was partly cloudy, and 66. Milwaukee was partly cloudy, and 62. The time is currently 2:44 a.m. Central Daylight Time. 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Now for the official National Weather Service forecast for Champaign, Urbana, and surrounding areas of East Central Illinois. Rest of tonight, clear. Near steady temperature around 60. Northwest winds around 5 miles an hour. Sunday, sunny. Highs in the upper 70s. Northwest winds 5 to 10 miles an hour. Sunday night, mostly clear until midnight, then becoming partly cloudy. Lows in the mid-50s. Northwest winds 5 to 10 miles an hour. Monday, mostly sunny. Highs around 80. West winds around 5 miles an hour, becoming northwest in the afternoon. Monday night, partly cloudy until midnight, then becoming mostly clear. Lows in the upper 50s. East winds around 5 miles an hour. Tuesday, sunny. Highs in the lower 80s. Tuesday night and Wednesday, partly cloudy. Lows in the lower 60s. Highs in the mid-80s. Wednesday night, partly cloudy with a chance of showers and thunderstorms until midnight, then mostly clear after midnight. Lows in the mid-60s. Chance of rain 40%. Thursday through Friday night, mostly clear. Highs in the lower 80s. Lows in the lower 60s. Saturday, mostly sunny. Highs in the lower 80s. Again, the forecast for Champaign, Urbana, and surrounding areas of East Central Illinois for the rest of tonight, clear. Near

Temperature around 60. Northwest winds around 5 miles an hour. At 2 a.m. at the Champaign Airport, skies were clear. The temperature was 59 degrees, the dew point was 58, and the relative humidity was 96%. The wind was west at 7 miles an hour. The pressure was 30.03 inches and steady. Elsewhere around the area, it was clear, and temperatures were in the lower to mid-60s. And once again at 2 a.m. at the Champaign Airport, under clear skies, the temperature was 59. Looking elsewhere around the Midwest at 2 a.m., Chicago was partly cloudy, and 66. Indianapolis was clear, and 64. St. Louis was partly cloudy, and 70. Kansas City was mostly cloudy, and 67. Des Moines was partly cloudy, and 66. Milwaukee was partly cloudy, and 62. The time is currently 2:47 a.m. Central Daylight Time. 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Now for the official National Weather Service forecast for Champaign, Urbana, and surrounding areas of East Central Illinois. Rest of tonight, clear. Near steady temperature around 60. Northwest winds around 5 miles an hour. Sunday, sunny. Highs in the upper 70s. Northwest winds 5 to 10 miles an hour. Sunday night, mostly clear until midnight, then becoming partly cloudy. Lows in the mid-50s. Northwest winds 5 to 10 miles an hour. Monday, mostly sunny. Highs around 80. West winds around 5 miles an hour, becoming northwest in the afternoon. Monday night, partly cloudy until midnight, then becoming mostly clear. Lows in the upper 50s. East winds around 5 miles an hour. Tuesday, sunny. Highs in the lower 80s. Tuesday night and Wednesday, partly cloudy. Lows in the lower 60s. Highs in the mid-80s. Wednesday night, partly cloudy with a chance of showers and thunderstorms until midnight, then mostly clear after midnight. Lows in the mid-60s. Chance of rain 40%. Thursday through Friday night, mostly clear. Highs in the lower 80s. Lows in the lower 60s. Saturday, mostly sunny. Highs in the lower 80s. Again, the forecast for Champaign, Urbana, and surrounding areas of East Central Illinois for the rest of tonight, clear. Near steady temperature around 60. Northwest winds around 5 miles an hour. At 2 a.m. at the Champaign Airport, skies were clear. The temperature was 59 degrees, the dew point was 58, and the relative humidity was 96%. The wind was west at 7 miles an hour. The pressure was 30.03 inches and steady. Elsewhere around the area, it was clear, and temperatures were in the lower to mid-60s. And once again at 2 a.m. at the Champaign Airport, under clear skies, the temperature was 59. Looking elsewhere around the Midwest at 2 a.m., Chicago was partly cloudy, and 66. Indianapolis was clear, and 64. St. Louis was partly cloudy, and 70. Kansas City was mostly cloudy, and 67. Des Moines was partly cloudy, and 66. Milwaukee was partly cloudy, and 62. The time is currently 2:50 a.m. Central Daylight Time. 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Now for the official National Weather Service forecast for Champaign, Urbana, and surrounding areas of East Central Illinois. Rest of tonight, clear. Near steady temperature around 60. Northwest winds around 5 miles an hour. Sunday, sunny. Highs in the upper 70s. Northwest winds 5 to 10 miles an hour. Sunday night, mostly clear until midnight, then becoming partly cloudy. Lows in the mid-50s. Northwest winds 5 to 10 miles an hour. Monday, mostly sunny. Highs around 80. West winds around 5 miles an hour, becoming northwest in the afternoon. Monday night, partly cloudy until midnight, then becoming mostly clear. Lows in the upper 50s. East winds around 5 miles an hour. Tuesday, sunny. Highs in the lower 80s. Tuesday night and Wednesday, partly cloudy. Lows in the lower 60s.

in the mid-80s. Wednesday night, partly cloudy with a chance of showers and thunderstorms until midnight, then mostly clear after midnight. Lows in the mid-60s. Chance of rain 40%. Thursday through Friday night, mostly clear. Highs in the lower 80s. Lows in the lower 60s. Saturday, mostly sunny. Highs in the lower 80s. Again, the forecast for Champaign, Urbana and surrounding areas of East Central Illinois for the rest of tonight, clear. Near steady temperature around 60. Northwest winds around 5 miles an hour. At 2 a.m. at the Champaign Airport, skies were clear. The temperature was 59 degrees, the dew point was 58, and the relative humidity was 96%. The wind was west at 7 miles an hour. The pressure was 30.03 inches and steady. Elsewhere around the area, it was clear, and temperatures were in the lower to mid-60s. And once again at 2 a.m. at the Champaign Airport, under clear skies, the temperature was 59. Looking elsewhere around the Midwest at 2 a.m., Chicago was partly cloudy, and 66. Indianapolis was clear, and 64. St. Louis was partly cloudy, and 70. Kansas City was mostly cloudy, and 67. Des Moines was partly cloudy, and 66. Milwaukee was partly cloudy, and 62. The time is currently 2:52 a.m. Central Daylight Time. 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Now for the official National Weather Service forecast for Champaign, Urbana and surrounding areas of East Central Illinois. Rest of tonight, clear. Near steady temperature around 60. Northwest winds around 5 miles an hour. Sunday, sunny. Highs in the upper 70s. Northwest winds 5 to 10 miles an hour. Sunday night, mostly clear until midnight, then becoming partly cloudy. Lows in the mid-50s. Northwest winds 5 to 10 miles an hour. Monday, mostly sunny. Highs around 80. West winds around 5 miles an hour, becoming northwest in the afternoon. Monday night, partly cloudy until midnight, then becoming mostly clear. Lows in the upper 50s. East winds around 5 miles an hour. Tuesday, sunny. Highs in the lower 80s. Tuesday night and Wednesday, partly cloudy. Lows in the lower 60s. Highs in the mid-80s. Wednesday night, partly cloudy with a chance of showers and thunderstorms until midnight, then mostly clear after midnight. Lows in the mid-60s. Chance of rain 40%. Thursday through Friday night, mostly clear. Highs in the lower 80s. Lows in the lower 60s. Saturday, mostly sunny. Highs in the lower 80s. Again, the forecast for Champaign, Urbana and surrounding areas of East Central Illinois for the rest of tonight, clear. Near steady temperature around 60. Northwest winds around 5 miles an hour. At 2 a.m. at the Champaign Airport, skies were clear. The temperature was 59 degrees, the dew point was 58, and the relative humidity was 96%. The wind was west at 7 miles an hour. The pressure was 30.03 inches and steady. Elsewhere around the area, it was clear, and temperatures were in the lower to mid-60s. And once again at 2 a.m. at the Champaign Airport, under clear skies, the temperature was 59. Looking elsewhere around the Midwest at 2 a.m., Chicago was partly cloudy, and 66. Indianapolis was clear, and 64. St. Louis was partly cloudy, and 70. Kansas City was mostly cloudy, and 67. Des Moines was partly cloudy, and 66. Milwaukee was partly cloudy, and 62. The time is currently 2:55 a.m. Central Daylight Time. 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Now for the official National Weather Service forecast for Champaign, Urbana and surrounding areas of East Central Illinois. Rest of tonight, clear. Near steady temperature around 60. Northwest winds around 5 miles an hour. Sunday, sunny. Highs in the upper 70s. Northwest winds 5 to 10 miles an hour. Sunday night, mostly clear until midnight, then becoming partly cloudy. Lows in the mid-50s.

Northwest winds 5 to 10 miles an hour. Monday, mostly sunny. Highs around 80. West winds around 5 miles an hour, becoming northwest in the afternoon. Monday night, partly cloudy until midnight, then becoming mostly clear. Lows in the upper 50s. East winds around 5 miles an hour. Tuesday, sunny. Highs in the lower 80s. Tuesday night and Wednesday, partly cloudy. Lows in the lower 60s. Highs in the mid-80s. Wednesday night, partly cloudy with a chance of showers and thunderstorms until midnight, then mostly clear after midnight. Lows in the mid-60s. Chance of rain 40%. Thursday through Friday night, mostly clear. Highs in the lower 80s. Lows in the lower 60s. Saturday, mostly sunny. Highs in the lower 80s. Again, the forecast for Champaign, Urbana and surrounding areas of east central Illinois for the rest of tonight, clear. Near steady temperature around 60. Northwest winds around 5 miles an hour. At 2 a.m. at the Champaign Airport, skies were clear. The temperature was 59 degrees, the dew point was 58, and the relative humidity was 96%. The wind was west at 7 miles an hour. The pressure was 30.03 inches and steady. Elsewhere around the area, it was clear, and temperatures were in the lower to mid-60s. And once again at 2 a.m. at the Champaign Airport, under clear skies, the temperature was 59. Looking elsewhere around the Midwest at 2 a.m., Chicago was partly cloudy, and 66. Indianapolis was clear, and 64. St. Louis was partly cloudy, and 70. Kansas City was mostly cloudy, and 67. Des Moines was partly cloudy, and 66. Milwaukee was partly cloudy, and 62. The time is currently 2:58 a.m. Central Daylight Time. 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Now for the official National Weather Service forecast for Champaign, Urbana and surrounding areas of east central Illinois. Rest of tonight, clear. Near steady temperature around 60. Northwest winds around 5 miles an hour. Sunday, sunny. Highs in the upper 70s. Northwest winds 5 to 10 miles an hour. Sunday night, mostly clear until midnight, then becoming partly cloudy. Lows in the mid-50s. Northwest winds 5 to 10 miles an hour. Monday, mostly sunny. Highs around 80. West winds around 5 miles an hour, becoming northwest in the afternoon. Monday night, partly cloudy until midnight, then becoming mostly clear. Lows in the upper 50s. East winds around 5 miles an hour. Tuesday, sunny. Highs in the lower 80s. Tuesday night and Wednesday, partly cloudy. Lows in the lower 60s. Highs in the mid-80s. Wednesday night, partly cloudy with a chance of showers and thunderstorms until midnight, then mostly clear after midnight. Lows in the mid-60s. Chance of rain 40%. Thursday through Friday night, mostly clear. Highs in the lower 80s. Lows in the lower 60s. Saturday, mostly sunny. Highs in the lower 80s. Again, the forecast for Champaign, Urbana and surrounding areas of east central Illinois for the rest of tonight, clear. Near steady temperature around 60. Northwest winds around 5 miles an hour. The time is currently 3 a.m. Central Daylight Time. 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Now for the official National Weather Service forecast for Champaign, Urbana and surrounding areas of east central Illinois. Rest of tonight, clear. Near steady temperature around 60. Northwest winds around 5 miles an hour. Sunday, sunny. Highs in the upper 70s. Northwest winds 5 to 10 miles an hour. Sunday night, mostly clear until midnight, then becoming partly cloudy. Lows in the mid-50s. Northwest winds 5 to 10 miles an hour. Monday, mostly sunny. Highs around 80. West winds around 5 miles an hour, becoming northwest in the afternoon. Monday night, partly cloudy until midnight, then becoming mostly clear. Lows in the upper 50s.
east winds around 5 miles an hour. Tuesday, sunny. Highs in the lower 80s. Tuesday night and Wednesday, partly cloudy. Lows in the lower 60s. Highs in the mid 80s. Wednesday night, partly cloudy with a chance of showers and thunderstorms until midnight, then mostly clear after midnight. Lows in the mid 60s. Chance of rain 40%. Thursday through Friday night, mostly clear. Highs in the lower 80s. Lows in the lower 60s. Saturday, mostly sunny. Highs in the lower 80s. Again, the forecast for Champaign, Urbana and surrounding areas of east central Illinois for the rest of tonight, clear. Near steady temperature around 60. Northwest winds around 5 miles an hour. The time is currently 3:02 a.m. Central Daylight Time. 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Now for the official National Weather Service forecast for Champaign, Urbana and surrounding areas of east central Illinois. Rest of tonight, clear. Near steady temperature around 60. Northwest winds around 5 miles an hour. Sunday, sunny. Highs in the upper 70s. Northwest winds 5 to 10 miles an hour. Sunday night, mostly clear until midnight, then becoming partly cloudy. Lows in the mid 50s. Northwest winds 5 to 10 miles an hour. Monday, mostly sunny. Highs around 80. West winds around 5 miles an hour, becoming northwest in the afternoon. Monday night, partly cloudy until midnight, then becoming mostly clear. Lows in the upper 50s. East winds around 5 miles an hour. Tuesday, sunny. Highs in the lower 80s. Tuesday night and Wednesday, partly cloudy. Lows in the lower 60s. Highs in the mid 80s. Wednesday night, partly cloudy with a chance of showers and thunderstorms until midnight, then mostly clear after midnight. Lows in the mid 60s. Chance of rain 40%. Thursday through Friday night, mostly clear. Highs in the lower 80s. Lows in the lower 60s. Saturday, mostly sunny. Highs in the lower 80s. Again, the forecast for Champaign, Urbana and surrounding areas of east central Illinois for the rest of tonight, clear. Near steady temperature around 60. Northwest winds around 5 miles an hour. At 3 a.m. at the Champaign Airport, skies were clear. The temperature was 59 degrees, the dew point was 58, and the relative humidity was 96%. The wind was west at 6 miles an hour. The pressure was 30.03 inches and steady. Elsewhere around the area, it was clear, with a temperature of 63 at Peoria, 62 at Bloomington, 60 at Paris, and 61 at Terre Haute. Under clear skies, Mattoon reported 63, Decatur reported 64, and Springfield reported 60. And once again at 3 a.m. at the Champaign Airport, under clear skies, the temperature was 59. The time is currently 3:04 a.m. Central Daylight Time. 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Now for the official National Weather Service forecast for Champaign, Urbana and surrounding areas of east central Illinois. Rest of tonight, clear. Near steady temperature around 60. Northwest winds around 5 miles an hour. Sunday, sunny. Highs in the upper 70s. Northwest winds 5 to 10 miles an hour. Sunday night, mostly clear until midnight, then becoming partly cloudy. Lows in the mid 50s. Northwest winds 5 to 10 miles an hour. Monday, mostly sunny. Highs around 80. West winds around 5 miles an hour, becoming northwest in the afternoon. Monday night, partly cloudy until midnight, then becoming mostly clear. Lows in the upper 50s. East winds around 5 miles an hour. Tuesday, sunny. Highs in the lower 80s. Tuesday night and Wednesday, partly cloudy. Lows in the lower 60s. Highs in the mid 80s. Wednesday night, partly cloudy with a chance of showers and thunderstorms until midnight, then mostly clear after midnight. Lows in the mid 60s. Chance of rain 40%. Thursday through Friday night, mostly clear. Highs in the lower 80s. Lows in the lower 60s.
Saturday, mostly sunny. Highs in the lower 80s. Again, the forecast for Champaign, Urbana and surrounding areas of east central Illinois for the rest of tonight, clear. Near steady temperature around 60. Northwest winds around 5 miles an hour. 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Station WXJ76 in Champaign operates on a frequency of 162.55 MHz. Programming originates from NOAA's National Weather Service office in Lincoln and transmits from the WCIA television tower near Seymour. The station serves the following counties: Champaign, DeWitt, Coles, Douglas, Edgar, Ford, Moultrie, Piatt, and Vermilion. 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At 3 a.m. at the Champaign Airport, skies were clear. The temperature was 59 degrees, the dew point was 58, and the relative humidity was 96%. The wind was west at 6 miles an hour. The pressure was 30.03 inches and steady. Elsewhere around the area, it was clear, with a temperature of 63 at Peoria, 62 at Bloomington, 60 at Paris, and 61 at Terre Haute. Under clear skies, Mattoon reported 63, Decatur reported 64, and Springfield reported 60. And once again at 3 a.m. at the Champaign Airport, under clear skies, the temperature was 59. Looking elsewhere around the Midwest at 3 a.m., Chicago was partly cloudy, and 64. Indianapolis was clear, and 63. St. Louis was partly cloudy, and 67. Kansas City was mostly cloudy, and 68. Des Moines was partly cloudy, and 64. Milwaukee was clear, and 63. And now a discussion of hazardous weather conditions for the following counties in Illinois: Champaign, Coles, DeWitt, Douglas, Edgar, Moultrie, Piatt, and Vermilion. This hazardous weather outlook is for central Illinois, east central Illinois, southeast Illinois, and west central Illinois. For today and tonight, minor flooding will continue along portions of the Illinois River and the Wabash River. Otherwise, no hazardous weather is expected at this time. For Monday through Saturday, thunderstorms return to the forecast Wednesday. A few strong to severe storms cannot be ruled out at this time. Minor flooding will continue for several days along portions of the Illinois River and Wabash River. Spotter information statement: spotter activation is not anticipated through tonight. The time is currently 3:09 a.m. Central Daylight Time. 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Now for the official National Weather Service forecast for Champaign, Urbana and surrounding areas of east central Illinois. Rest of tonight, clear. Near steady temperature around 60. Northwest winds around 5 miles an hour. Sunday, sunny. Highs in the upper 70s. Northwest winds 5 to 10 miles an hour. Sunday night, mostly clear until midnight, then becoming partly cloudy. Lows in the mid-50s. Northwest winds 5 to 10 miles an hour. Monday, mostly sunny. Highs around 80. West winds around 5 miles an hour, becoming northwest in the afternoon. Monday night, partly cloudy until midnight, then becoming mostly clear. Lows in the upper 50s. East winds around 5 miles an hour. Tuesday, sunny. Highs in the lower 80s. Tuesday night and Wednesday, partly cloudy. Lows in the lower 60s. Highs in the mid 80s. Wednesday night, partly cloudy with a chance of showers and thunderstorms until midnight, then mostly clear after midnight. Lows in the mid 60s. Chance of rain 40%. Thursday through Friday night, mostly clear. Highs in the lower 80s. Lows in the lower 60s. Saturday, mostly sunny. Highs in the lower 80s. Again, the forecast for Champaign, Urbana and surrounding areas of east central Illinois for the rest of tonight, clear. Near steady temperature around 60. Northwest winds around 5 miles an hour. At 3 a.m. at the Champaign Airport, skies were clear. The temperature was 59 degrees, the dew point was 58, and the relative humidity was 96%. The wind was west at 6 miles an hour. The pressure was 30.03 inches and steady.
Elsewhere around the area, it was clear.

and temperatures were around 60 degrees. And once again at 3 a.m. at the Champaign Airport, under clear skies, the temperature was 59. Looking elsewhere around the Midwest at 3 a.m., Chicago was partly cloudy, and 64. Indianapolis was clear, and 63. St. Louis was partly cloudy, and 67. Kansas City was mostly cloudy, and 68. Des Moines was partly cloudy, and 64. Milwaukee was clear, and 63. And now a discussion of hazardous weather conditions for the following counties in Illinois: Champaign, Coles, DeWitt, Douglas, Edgar, Moultrie, Piatt, and Vermilion. This hazardous weather outlook is for Central Illinois, East Central Illinois, Southeast Illinois, and West Central Illinois. For today and tonight, minor flooding will continue along portions of the Illinois River and the Wabash River. Otherwise, no hazardous weather is expected at this time. For Monday through Saturday, thunderstorms return to the forecast Wednesday. A few strong to severe storms cannot be ruled out at this time. Minor flooding will continue for several days along portions of the Illinois River and Wabash River. Spotter information statement: spotter activation is not anticipated through tonight. The time is currently 3:12 a.m. Central Daylight Time. 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Now for the official National Weather Service forecast for Champaign, Urbana, and surrounding areas of East Central Illinois. Rest of tonight, clear. Near steady temperature around 60. Northwest winds around 5 miles an hour. Sunday, sunny. Highs in the upper 70s. Northwest winds 5 to 10 miles an hour. Sunday night, mostly clear until midnight, then becoming partly cloudy. Lows in the mid-50s. Northwest winds 5 to 10 miles an hour. Monday, mostly sunny. Highs around 80. West winds around 5 miles an hour, becoming northwest in the afternoon. Monday night, partly cloudy until midnight, then becoming mostly clear. Lows in the upper 50s. East winds around 5 miles an hour. Tuesday, sunny. Highs in the lower 80s. Tuesday night and Wednesday, partly cloudy. Lows in the lower 60s. Highs in the mid 80s. Wednesday night, partly cloudy with a chance of showers and thunderstorms until midnight, then mostly clear after midnight. Lows in the mid-60s. Chance of rain 40%. Thursday through Friday night, mostly clear. Highs in the lower 80s. Lows in the lower 60s. Saturday, mostly sunny. Highs in the lower 80s. Again, the forecast for Champaign, Urbana, and surrounding areas of East Central Illinois for the rest of tonight, clear. Near steady temperature around 60. Northwest winds around 5 miles an hour. At 3 a.m. at the Champaign Airport, skies were clear. The temperature was 59 degrees, the dew point was 58, and the relative humidity was 96%. The wind was west at 6 miles an hour. The pressure was 30.03 inches and steady. Elsewhere around the area, it was clear, and temperatures were around 60 degrees. And once again at 3 a.m. at the Champaign Airport, under clear skies, the temperature was 59. Looking elsewhere around the Midwest at 3 a.m., Chicago was partly cloudy, and 64. Indianapolis was clear, and 63. St. Louis was partly cloudy, and 67. Kansas City was mostly cloudy, and 68. Des Moines was partly cloudy, and 64. Milwaukee was clear, and 63. And now a discussion of hazardous weather conditions for the following counties in Illinois: Champaign, Coles, DeWitt, Douglas, Edgar, Moultrie, Piatt, and Vermilion. This hazardous weather outlook is for Central Illinois, East Central Illinois, Southeast Illinois, and West Central Illinois. For today and tonight, minor flooding will continue along portions of the Illinois River and the Wabash River. Otherwise, no hazardous weather is expected at this time. For Monday through Saturday, thunderstorms return to the forecast Wednesday. A few strong to severe storms cannot be ruled out at this time. Minor flooding will continue for several days along portions of the Illinois River and Wabash River. Spotter information statement: spotter activation is not anticipated through tonight. The time is currently 3:06.

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Now for the official National Weather Service forecast for Champaign, Urbana, and surrounding areas of East Central Illinois. Rest of tonight, clear. Near steady temperature around 60. Northwest winds around 5 miles an hour. Sunday, sunny. Highs in the upper 70s. Northwest winds 5 to 10 miles an hour. Sunday night, mostly clear until midnight, then becoming partly cloudy. Lows in the mid-50s. Northwest winds 5 to 10 miles an hour. Monday, mostly sunny. Highs around 80. West winds around 5 miles an hour, becoming northwest in the afternoon. Monday night, partly cloudy until midnight, then becoming mostly clear. Lows in the upper 50s. East winds around 5 miles an hour. Tuesday, sunny. Highs in the lower 80s. Tuesday night and Wednesday, partly cloudy. Lows in the lower 60s. Highs in the mid-80s. Wednesday night, partly cloudy with a chance of showers and thunderstorms until midnight, then mostly clear after midnight. Lows in the mid-60s. Chance of rain 40%. Thursday through Friday night, mostly clear. Highs in the lower 80s. Lows in the lower 60s. Saturday, mostly sunny. Highs in the lower 80s. Again, the forecast for Champaign, Urbana, and surrounding areas of East Central Illinois for the rest of tonight, clear. Near steady temperature around 60. Northwest winds around 5 miles an hour. At 3 a.m. at the Champaign Airport, skies were clear. The temperature was 59 degrees, the dew point was 58, and the relative humidity was 96%. The wind was west at 6 miles an hour. The pressure was 30.03 inches and steady. Elsewhere around the area, it was clear, and temperatures were around 60 degrees. And once again at 3 a.m. at the Champaign Airport, under clear skies, the temperature was 59. Looking elsewhere around the Midwest at 3 a.m., Chicago was partly cloudy, and 64. Indianapolis was clear, and 63. St. Louis was partly cloudy, and 67. Kansas City was mostly cloudy, and 68. Des Moines was partly cloudy, and 64. Milwaukee was clear, and 63. And now a discussion of hazardous weather conditions for the following counties in Illinois: Champaign, Coles, DeWitt, Douglas, Edgar, Moultrie, Piatt, and Vermilion. This hazardous weather outlook is for Central Illinois, East Central Illinois, Southeast Illinois, and West Central Illinois. For today and tonight, minor flooding will continue along portions of the Illinois River and the Wabash River. Otherwise, no hazardous weather is expected at this time. For Monday through Saturday, thunderstorms return to the forecast Wednesday. A few strong to severe storms cannot be ruled out at this time. Minor flooding will continue for several days along portions of the Illinois River and Wabash River. Spotter information statement: spotter activation is not anticipated through tonight. The time is currently 3:20 a.m. Central Daylight Time. 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Now for the official National Weather Service forecast for Champaign, Urbana, and surrounding areas of East Central Illinois. Rest of tonight, clear. Near steady temperature around 60. Northwest winds around 5 miles an hour. Sunday, sunny. Highs in the upper 70s. Northwest winds 5 to 10 miles an hour. Sunday night, mostly clear until midnight, then becoming partly cloudy. Lows in the mid-50s. Northwest winds 5 to 10 miles an hour. Monday, mostly sunny. Highs around 80. West winds around 5 miles an hour, becoming northwest in the afternoon. Monday night, partly cloudy until midnight, then becoming mostly clear. Lows in the upper 50s. East winds around 5 miles an hour. Tuesday, sunny. Highs in the lower 80s. Tuesday night and Wednesday, partly cloudy. Lows in the lower 60s. Highs in the mid-80s. Wednesday night, partly cloudy with a chance of showers and thunderstorms until midnight, then mostly clear after midnight. Lows in the mid-60s. Chance of rain 40%.
Thursday through Friday night, mostly clear. Highs in the lower 80s. Lows in the lower 60s. Saturday, mostly sunny. Highs in the lower 80s. Again, the forecast for Champaign, Urbana and surrounding areas of East Central Illinois for the rest of tonight, clear. Near steady temperature around 60. Northwest winds around 5 miles an hour. At 3 a.m. at the Champaign Airport, skies were clear. The temperature was 59 degrees, the dew point was 58, and the relative humidity was 96%. The wind was west at 6 miles an hour. The pressure was 30.03 inches and steady. Elsewhere around the area, it was clear, and temperatures were around 60 degrees. And once again at 3 a.m. at the Champaign Airport, under clear skies, the temperature was 59. Looking elsewhere around the Midwest at 3 a.m., Chicago was partly cloudy, and 64. Indianapolis was clear, and 63. St. Louis was partly cloudy, and 67. Kansas City was mostly cloudy, and 68. Des Moines was partly cloudy, and 64. Milwaukee was clear, and 63. And now a discussion of hazardous weather conditions for the following counties in Illinois: Champaign, Coles, DeWitt, Douglas, Edgar, Moultrie, Piatt, and Vermilion. This hazardous weather outlook is for Central Illinois, East Central Illinois, Southeast Illinois, and West Central Illinois. For today and tonight, minor flooding will continue along portions of the Illinois River and the Wabash River. Otherwise, no hazardous weather is expected at this time. For Monday through Saturday, thunderstorms return to the forecast Wednesday. A few strong to severe storms cannot be ruled out at this time. Minor flooding will continue for several days along portions of the Illinois River and Wabash River. Spotter information statement: spotter activation is not anticipated through tonight. The time is currently 3:23 a.m. Central Daylight Time. 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Now for the official National Weather Service forecast for Champaign, Urbana and surrounding areas of East Central Illinois. Rest of tonight, clear. Near steady temperature around 60. Northwest winds around 5 miles an hour. Sunday, sunny. Highs in the upper 70s. Northwest winds 5 to 10 miles an hour. Sunday night, mostly clear until midnight, then becoming partly cloudy. Lows in the mid-50s. Northwest winds 5 to 10 miles an hour. Monday, mostly sunny. Highs around 80. West winds around 5 miles an hour, becoming northwest in the afternoon. Monday night, partly cloudy until midnight, then becoming mostly clear. Lows in the upper 50s. East winds around 5 miles an hour. Tuesday, sunny. Highs in the lower 80s. Tuesday night and Wednesday, partly cloudy. Lows in the lower 60s. Highs in the mid-80s. Wednesday night, partly cloudy with a chance of showers and thunderstorms until midnight, then mostly clear after midnight. Lows in the mid-60s. Chance of rain 40%. Thursday through Friday night, mostly clear. Highs in the lower 80s. Lows in the lower 60s. Saturday, mostly sunny. Highs in the lower 80s. Again, the forecast for Champaign, Urbana and surrounding areas of East Central Illinois for the rest of tonight, clear. Near steady temperature around 60. Northwest winds around 5 miles an hour. At 3 a.m. at the Champaign Airport, skies were clear. The temperature was 59 degrees, the dew point was 58, and the relative humidity was 96%. The wind was west at 6 miles an hour. The pressure was 30.03 inches and steady. Elsewhere around the area, it was clear, and temperatures were around 60 degrees. And once again at 3 a.m. at the Champaign Airport, under clear skies, the temperature was 59. Looking elsewhere around the Midwest at 3 a.m., Chicago was partly cloudy, and 64. Indianapolis was clear, and 63. St. Louis was partly cloudy, and 67. Kansas City was mostly cloudy, and 68. Des Moines was partly cloudy, and 64. Milwaukee was clear, and 63. And now a discussion of hazardous weather conditions for the following counties in Illinois.

Champaign, Coles, DeWitt, Douglas, Edgar, Moultrie, Piatt, and Vermilion. This hazardous weather outlook is for Central Illinois, East Central Illinois, Southeast Illinois, and West Central Illinois. For today and tonight, minor flooding will continue along portions of the Illinois River and the Wabash River. Otherwise, no hazardous weather is expected at this time. For Monday through Saturday, thunderstorms return to the forecast Wednesday. A few strong to severe storms cannot be ruled out at this time. Minor flooding will continue for several days along portions of the Illinois River and Wabash River. Spotter information statement, spotter activation is not anticipated through tonight. The time is currently 3:27 a.m. Central Daylight Time. 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Now for the official National Weather Service forecast for Champaign, Urbana, and surrounding areas of East Central Illinois. Rest of tonight, clear. Near steady temperature around 60. Northwest winds around 5 miles an hour. Sunday, sunny. Highs in the upper 70s. Northwest winds 5 to 10 miles an hour. Sunday night, mostly clear until midnight, then becoming partly cloudy. Lows in the mid-50s. Northwest winds 5 to 10 miles an hour. Monday, mostly sunny. Highs around 80. West winds around 5 miles an hour, becoming northwest in the afternoon. Monday night, partly cloudy until midnight, then becoming mostly clear. Lows in the upper 50s. East winds around 5 miles an hour. Tuesday, sunny. Highs in the lower 80s. Tuesday night and Wednesday, partly cloudy. Lows in the lower 60s. Highs in the mid-80s. Wednesday night, partly cloudy with a chance of showers and thunderstorms until midnight, then mostly clear after midnight. Lows in the mid-60s. Chance of rain 40%. Thursday through Friday night, mostly clear. Highs in the lower 80s. Lows in the lower 60s. Saturday, mostly sunny. Highs in the lower 80s. Again, the forecast for Champaign, Urbana, and surrounding areas of East Central Illinois for the rest of tonight, clear. Near steady temperature around 60. Northwest winds around 5 miles an hour. At 3 a.m. at the Champaign Airport, skies were clear. The temperature was 59 degrees, the dew point was 58, and the relative humidity was 96%. The wind was west at 6 miles an hour. The pressure was 30.03 inches and steady. Elsewhere around the area, it was clear, and temperatures were around 60 degrees. And once again at 3 a.m. at the Champaign Airport, under clear skies, the temperature was 59. Looking elsewhere around the Midwest at 3 a.m., Chicago was partly cloudy, and 64. Indianapolis was clear, and 63. St. Louis was partly cloudy, and 67. Kansas City was mostly cloudy, and 68. Des Moines was partly cloudy, and 64. Milwaukee was clear, and 63. And now a discussion of hazardous weather conditions for the following counties in Illinois: Champaign, Coles, DeWitt, Douglas, Edgar, Moultrie, Piatt, and Vermilion. This hazardous weather outlook is for Central Illinois, East Central Illinois, Southeast Illinois, and West Central Illinois. For today and tonight, minor flooding will continue along portions of the Illinois River and the Wabash River. Otherwise, no hazardous weather is expected at this time. For Monday through Saturday, thunderstorms return to the forecast Wednesday. A few strong to severe storms cannot be ruled out at this time. Minor flooding will continue for several days along portions of the Illinois River and Wabash River. Spotter information statement, spotter activation is not anticipated through tonight. The time is currently 3:31 a.m. Central Daylight Time. 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Now for the official National Weather Service forecast for Champaign, Urbana, and surrounding areas of East Central Illinois. Rest of tonight, clear. Near steady temperature around 60. Northwest winds around 5 miles an hour. Sunday, sunny. Highs in the upper 70s. Northwest winds 5 to 10 miles an hour. Sunday night, mostly clear until midnight, then becoming partly cloudy. Lows in the mid-50s.

Northwest winds 5 to 10 miles an hour. Monday, mostly sunny. Highs around 80. West winds around 5 miles an hour, becoming northwest in the afternoon. Monday night, partly cloudy until midnight, then becoming mostly clear. Lows in the upper 50s. East winds around 5 miles an hour. Tuesday, sunny. Highs in the lower 80s. Tuesday night and Wednesday, partly cloudy. Lows in the lower 60s. Highs in the mid 80s. Wednesday night, partly cloudy with a chance of showers and thunderstorms until midnight, then mostly clear after midnight. Lows in the mid 60s. Chance of rain 40%. Thursday through Friday night, mostly clear. Highs in the lower 80s. Lows in the lower 60s. Saturday, mostly sunny. Highs in the lower 80s. Again, the forecast for Champaign, Urbana and surrounding areas of east central Illinois for the rest of tonight, clear. Near steady temperature around 60. Northwest winds around 5 miles an hour. At 3 a.m. at the Champaign Airport, skies were clear. The temperature was 59 degrees, the dew point was 58, and the relative humidity was 96%. The wind was west at 6 miles an hour. The pressure was 30.03 inches and steady. Elsewhere around the area, it was clear, and temperatures were around 60 degrees. And once again, as if humidity was 96%. The wind was west at 6 miles an hour. The pressure was 30.03 inches and steady. Elsewhere around the area, it was clear, and temperatures were around 60 degrees. And once again at 3 a.m. at the Champaign Airport, under clear skies, the temperature was 59. Looking elsewhere around the Midwest at 3 a.m., Chicago was partly cloudy, and 64. Indianapolis was clear, and 63. St. Louis was partly cloudy, and 67. Kansas City was mostly cloudy, and 68. Des Moines was partly cloudy, and 64. Milwaukee was clear, and 63. And now a discussion of hazardous weather conditions for the following counties in Illinois: Champaign, Coles, DeWitt, Douglas, Edgar, Moultrie, Piatt, and Vermilion. This hazardous weather outlook is for central Illinois, east central Illinois, southeast Illinois, and west central Illinois. For today and tonight, minor flooding will continue along portions of the Illinois River and the Wabash River. Otherwise, no hazardous weather is expected at this time. For Monday through Saturday, thunderstorms return to the forecast Wednesday. A few strong to severe storms cannot be ruled out at this time. Minor flooding will continue for several days along portions of the Illinois River and Wabash River. Spotter information statement: spotter activation is not anticipated through tonight. The time is currently 3:34 a.m. Central Daylight Time. 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Now for the official National Weather Service forecast for Champaign, Urbana and surrounding areas of east central Illinois. Rest of tonight, clear. Near steady temperature around 60. Northwest winds around 5 miles an hour. Sunday, sunny. Highs in the upper 70s. Northwest winds 5 to 10 miles an hour. Sunday night, mostly clear until midnight, then becoming partly cloudy. Lows in the mid-50s. Northwest winds 5 to 10 miles an hour. Monday, mostly sunny. Highs around 80. West winds around 5 miles an hour, becoming northwest in the afternoon. Monday night, partly cloudy until midnight, then becoming mostly clear. Lows in the upper 50s. East winds around 5 miles an hour. Tuesday, sunny. Highs in the lower 80s. Tuesday night and Wednesday, partly cloudy. Lows in the lower 60s. Highs in the mid 80s. Wednesday night, partly cloudy with a chance of showers and thunderstorms until midnight, then mostly clear after midnight. Lows in the mid 60s. Chance of rain 40%. Thursday through Friday night, mostly clear. Highs in the lower 80s. Lows in the lower 60s. Saturday, mostly sunny. Highs in the lower 80s. Again, the forecast for Champaign, Urbana and surrounding areas of east central Illinois for the rest of tonight, clear. Near steady temperature around 60. Northwest

were around 60 degrees. And once again at 3 a.m. at the Champaign Airport, under clear skies, the temperature was 59. Looking elsewhere around the Midwest at 3 a.m., Chicago was partly cloudy, and 64. Indianapolis was clear, and 63. St. Louis was partly cloudy, and 67. Kansas City was mostly cloudy, and 68. Des Moines was partly cloudy, and 64. Milwaukee was clear, and 63. And now a discussion of hazardous weather conditions for the following counties in Illinois: Champaign, Coles, DeWitt, Douglas, Edgar, Moultrie, Piatt, and Vermilion. This hazardous weather outlook is for Central Illinois, East Central Illinois, Southeast Illinois, and West Central Illinois. For today and tonight, minor flooding will continue along portions of the Illinois River and the Wabash River. Otherwise, no hazardous weather is expected at this time. For Monday through Saturday, thunderstorms return to the forecast Wednesday. A few strong to severe storms cannot be ruled out at this time. Minor flooding will continue for several days along portions of the Illinois River and Wabash River. Spotter information statement: spotter activation is not anticipated through tonight. The time is currently 3:38 a.m. Central Daylight Time. 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Now for the official National Weather Service forecast for Champaign, Urbana, and surrounding areas of East Central Illinois. Rest of tonight, clear. Near steady temperature around 60. Northwest winds around 5 miles an hour. Sunday, sunny. Highs in the upper 70s. Northwest winds 5 to 10 miles an hour. Sunday night, mostly clear until midnight, then becoming partly cloudy. Lows in the mid-50s. Northwest winds 5 to 10 miles an hour. Monday, mostly sunny. Highs around 80. West winds around 5 miles an hour, becoming northwest in the afternoon. Monday night, partly cloudy until midnight, then becoming mostly clear. Lows in the upper 50s. East winds around 5 miles an hour. Tuesday, sunny. Highs in the lower 80s. Tuesday night and Wednesday, partly cloudy. Lows in the lower 60s. Highs in the mid-80s. Wednesday night, partly cloudy with a chance of showers and thunderstorms until midnight, then mostly clear after midnight. Lows in the mid-60s. Chance of rain 40%. Thursday through Friday night, mostly clear. Highs in the lower 80s. Lows in the lower 60s. Saturday, mostly sunny. Highs in the lower 80s. Again, the forecast for Champaign, Urbana, and surrounding areas of East Central Illinois for the rest of tonight, clear. Near steady temperature around 60. Northwest winds around 5 miles an hour. Now for the official National Weather Service forecast for Champaign, Urbana, and surrounding areas of East Central Illinois. Today, sunny. Highs in the upper 70s. Northwest winds 5 to 10 miles an hour. Tonight, mostly clear until midnight, then becoming partly cloudy. Lows in the mid-50s. Northwest winds 5 to 10 miles an hour. Monday, mostly sunny. Highs around 80. West winds around 5 miles an hour, becoming northwest in the afternoon. Monday night, partly cloudy until midnight, then becoming mostly clear. Lows in the upper 50s. East winds around 5 miles an hour. Tuesday, sunny. Highs in the lower 80s. Southeast winds around 5 miles an hour. Tuesday night and Wednesday, partly cloudy. Lows in the lower 60s. Highs in the mid-80s. Wednesday night, partly cloudy with a chance of showers and thunderstorms until midnight, then mostly clear after midnight. Lows in the mid-60s. Chance of rain 40%. Thursday through Friday night, mostly clear. Highs in the lower 80s. Lows in the lower 60s. Saturday, mostly sunny. Highs in the lower 80s. Again, the forecast for Champaign, Urbana, and surrounding areas of East Central Illinois for today, sunny. Highs in the upper 70s. Northwest winds 5 to 10 miles an hour. At 3 a.m. at the Champaign Airport, skies were clear. The temperature was 59 degrees, the dew point was 58, and the relative humidity was 96%.

The wind was west at 6 miles an hour. The pressure was 30.03 inches and steady. Elsewhere around the area, it was clear, and temperatures were around 60 degrees. And once again at 3 a.m. at the Champaign Airport, under clear skies, the temperature was 59. Looking elsewhere around the Midwest at 3 a.m., Chicago was partly cloudy, and 64. Indianapolis was clear, and 63. St. Louis was partly cloudy, and 67. Kansas City was mostly cloudy, and 68. Des Moines was partly cloudy, and 64. Milwaukee was clear, and 63. And now a discussion of hazardous weather conditions for the following counties in Illinois: Champaign, Coles, DeWitt, Douglas, Edgar, Moultrie, Piatt, and Vermilion. This hazardous weather outlook is for central Illinois, east central Illinois, southeast Illinois, and west central Illinois. For today and tonight, minor flooding will continue along portions of the Illinois River and the Wabash River. Otherwise, no hazardous weather is expected at this time. For Monday through Saturday, thunderstorms return to the forecast Wednesday. A few strong to severe storms cannot be ruled out at this time. Minor flooding will continue for several days along portions of the Illinois River and Wabash River. Spotter information statement: spotter activation is not anticipated through tonight. The time is currently 3:43 a.m. Central Daylight Time. 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Now for the official National Weather Service forecast for Champaign, Urbana, and surrounding areas of east central Illinois. Today, sunny. Highs in the upper 70s. Northwest winds 5 to 10 miles an hour. Tonight, mostly clear until midnight, then becoming partly cloudy. Lows in the mid-50s. Northwest winds 5 to 10 miles an hour. Monday, mostly sunny. Highs around 80. West winds around 5 miles an hour, becoming northwest in the afternoon. Monday night, partly cloudy until midnight, then becoming mostly clear. Lows in the upper 50s. East winds around 5 miles an hour. Tuesday, sunny. Highs in the lower 80s. Southeast winds around 5 miles an hour. Tuesday night and Wednesday, partly cloudy. Lows in the lower 60s. Highs in the mid-80s. Wednesday night, partly cloudy with a chance of showers and thunderstorms until midnight, then mostly clear after midnight. Lows in the mid-60s. Chance of rain 40%. Thursday through Friday night, mostly clear. Highs in the lower 80s. Lows in the lower 60s. Saturday, mostly sunny. Highs in the lower 80s. Again, the forecast for Champaign, Urbana, and surrounding areas of east central Illinois for today: sunny. Highs in the upper 70s. Northwest winds 5 to 10 miles an hour. At 3 a.m. at the Champaign Airport, skies were clear. The temperature was 59 degrees, the dew point was 58, and the relative humidity was 96%. The wind was west at 6 miles an hour. The pressure was 30.03 inches and steady. Elsewhere around the area, it was clear, and temperatures were around 60 degrees. And once again at 3 a.m. at the Champaign Airport, under clear skies, the temperature was 59. Looking elsewhere around the Midwest at 3 a.m., Chicago was partly cloudy, and 64. Indianapolis was clear, and 63. St. Louis was partly cloudy, and 67. Kansas City was mostly cloudy, and 68. Des Moines was partly cloudy, and 64. Milwaukee was clear, and 63. And now a discussion of hazardous weather conditions for the following counties in Illinois: Champaign, Coles, DeWitt, Douglas, Edgar, Moultrie, Piatt, and Vermilion. This hazardous weather outlook is for central Illinois, east central Illinois, southeast Illinois, and west central Illinois. For today and tonight, minor flooding will continue along portions of the Illinois River and the Wabash River. Otherwise, no hazardous weather is expected at this time. For Monday through Saturday, thunderstorms return to the forecast Wednesday. A few strong to severe storms cannot be ruled out at this time. Minor flooding will continue for several days along portions of the Illinois River and Wabash River. Spotter information statement: spotter activation is not anticipated through tonight.

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Now for the official National Weather Service forecast for Champaign, Urbana, and surrounding areas of East Central Illinois. Today, sunny. Highs in the upper 70s. Northwest winds 5 to 10 miles an hour. Tonight, mostly clear until midnight, then becoming partly cloudy. Lows in the mid-50s. Northwest winds 5 to 10 miles an hour. Monday, mostly sunny. Highs around 80. West winds around 5 miles an hour, becoming northwest in the afternoon. Monday night, partly cloudy until midnight, then becoming mostly clear. Lows in the upper 50s. East winds around 5 miles an hour. Tuesday, sunny. Highs in the lower 80s. Southeast winds around 5 miles an hour. Tuesday night and Wednesday, partly cloudy. Lows in the lower 60s. Highs in the mid-80s. Wednesday night, partly cloudy with a chance of showers and thunderstorms until midnight, then mostly clear after midnight. Lows in the mid-60s. Chance of rain 40%. Thursday through Friday night, mostly clear. Highs in the lower 80s. Lows in the lower 60s. Saturday, mostly sunny. Highs in the lower 80s. Again, the forecast for Champaign, Urbana, and surrounding areas of East Central Illinois for today, sunny. Highs in the upper 70s. Northwest winds 5 to 10 miles an hour. At 3 a.m. at the Champaign Airport, skies were clear. The temperature was 59 degrees, the dew point was 58, and the relative humidity was 96%. The wind was west at 6 miles an hour. The pressure was 30.03 inches and steady. Elsewhere around the area, it was clear, and temperatures were around 60 degrees. And once again at 3 a.m. at the Champaign Airport, under clear skies, the temperature was 59. Looking elsewhere around the Midwest at 3 a.m., Chicago was partly cloudy, and 64. Indianapolis was clear, and 63. St. Louis was partly cloudy, and 67. Kansas City was mostly cloudy, and 68. Des Moines was partly cloudy, and 64. Milwaukee was clear, and 63. And now a discussion of hazardous weather conditions for the following counties in Illinois: Champaign, Coles, DeWitt, Douglas, Edgar, Moultrie, Piatt, and Vermilion. This hazardous weather outlook is for Central Illinois, East Central Illinois, Southeast Illinois, and West Central Illinois. For today and tonight, minor flooding will continue along portions of the Illinois River and the Wabash River. Otherwise, no hazardous weather is expected at this time. For Monday through Saturday, thunderstorms return to the forecast Wednesday. A few strong to severe storms cannot be ruled out at this time. Minor flooding will continue for several days along portions of the Illinois River and Wabash River. Spotter information statement: spotter activation is not anticipated through tonight. The time is currently 3:50 a.m. Central Daylight Time. 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Now for the official National Weather Service forecast for Champaign, Urbana, and surrounding areas of East Central Illinois. Today, sunny. Highs in the upper 70s. Northwest winds 5 to 10 miles an hour. Tonight, mostly clear until midnight, then becoming partly cloudy. Lows in the mid-50s. Northwest winds 5 to 10 miles an hour. Monday, mostly sunny. Highs around 80. West winds around 5 miles an hour, becoming northwest in the afternoon. Monday night, partly cloudy until midnight, then becoming mostly clear. Lows in the upper 50s. East winds around 5 miles an hour. Tuesday, sunny. Highs in the lower 80s. Southeast winds around 5 miles an hour. Tuesday night and Wednesday, partly cloudy. Lows in the lower 60s. Highs in the mid-80s. Wednesday night, partly cloudy with a chance of showers and thunderstorms until midnight, then mostly clear after midnight. Lows in the mid-60s. Chance of rain 40%. Thursday through Friday night, mostly clear. Highs in the lower 80s. Lows in the lower 60s.
Saturday, mostly sunny. Highs in the lower 80s. Again, the forecast for Champaign, Urbana and surrounding areas of East Central Illinois for today, sunny. Highs in the upper 70s. Northwest winds 5 to 10 miles an hour. At 3 a.m. at the Champaign Airport, skies were clear. The temperature was 59 degrees, the dew point was 58, and the relative humidity was 96%. The wind was west at 6 miles an hour. The pressure was 30.03 inches and steady. Elsewhere around the area, it was clear, and temperatures were around 60 degrees. And once again at 3 a.m. at the Champaign Airport, under clear skies, the temperature was 59. Looking elsewhere around the Midwest at 3 a.m., Chicago was partly cloudy, and 64. Indianapolis was clear, and 63. St. Louis was partly cloudy, and 67. Kansas City was mostly cloudy, and 68. Des Moines was partly cloudy, and 64. Milwaukee was clear, and 63. And now a discussion of hazardous weather conditions for the following counties in Illinois: Champaign, Coles, DeWitt, Douglas, Edgar, Moultrie, Piatt, and Vermilion. This hazardous weather outlook is for Central Illinois, East Central Illinois, Southeast Illinois, and West Central Illinois. For today and tonight, minor flooding will continue along portions of the Illinois River and the Wabash River. Otherwise, no hazardous weather is expected at this time. For Monday through Saturday, thunderstorms return to the forecast Wednesday. A few strong to severe storms cannot be ruled out at this time. Minor flooding will continue for several days along portions of the Illinois River and Wabash River. Spotter information statement: spotter activation is not anticipated through tonight. The time is currently 3:54 a.m. Central Daylight Time. 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Now for the official National Weather Service forecast for Champaign, Urbana and surrounding areas of East Central Illinois. Today, sunny. Highs in the upper 70s. Northwest winds 5 to 10 miles an hour. Tonight, mostly clear until midnight, then becoming partly cloudy. Lows in the mid-50s. Northwest winds 5 to 10 miles an hour. Monday, mostly sunny. Highs around 80. West winds around 5 miles an hour, becoming northwest in the afternoon. Monday night, partly cloudy until midnight, then becoming mostly clear. Lows in the upper 50s. East winds around 5 miles an hour. Tuesday, sunny. Highs in the lower 80s. Southeast winds around 5 miles an hour. Tuesday night and Wednesday, partly cloudy. Lows in the lower 60s. Highs in the mid-80s. Wednesday night, partly cloudy with a chance of showers and thunderstorms until midnight, then mostly clear after midnight. Lows in the mid-60s. Chance of rain 40%. Thursday through Friday night, mostly clear. Highs in the lower 80s. Lows in the lower 60s. Saturday, mostly sunny. Highs in the lower 80s. Again, the forecast for Champaign, Urbana and surrounding areas of East Central Illinois for today, sunny. Highs in the upper 70s. Northwest winds 5 to 10 miles an hour. At 3 a.m. at the Champaign Airport, skies were clear. The temperature was 59 degrees, the dew point was 58, and the relative humidity was 96%. The wind was west at 6 miles an hour. The pressure was 30.03 inches and steady. Elsewhere around the area, it was clear, and temperatures were around 60 degrees. And once again at 3 a.m. at the Champaign Airport, under clear skies, the temperature was 59. Looking elsewhere around the Midwest at 3 a.m., Chicago was partly cloudy, and 64. Indianapolis was clear, and 63. St. Louis was partly cloudy, and 67. Kansas City was mostly cloudy, and 68. Des Moines was partly cloudy, and 64. Milwaukee was clear, and 63. And now a discussion of hazardous weather conditions for the following counties in Illinois: Champaign, Coles, DeWitt, Douglas, Edgar, Moultrie, Piatt, and Vermilion. This hazardous weather outlook is for Central Illinois, East Central Illinois, Southeast Illinois, and West Central Illinois. For today and tonight,

The flooding will continue along portions of the Illinois River and the Wabash River. Otherwise, no hazardous weather is expected at this time. For Monday through Saturday, thunderstorms return to the forecast Wednesday. A few strong to severe storms cannot be ruled out at this time. Minor flooding will continue for several days along portions of the Illinois River and Wabash River. Spotter information statement, spotter activation is not anticipated through tonight. The time is currently 3:57 a.m. Central Daylight Time. 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Now for the official National Weather Service forecast for Champaign, Urbana and surrounding areas of East Central Illinois. Today, sunny. Highs in the upper 70s. Northwest winds 5 to 10 miles an hour. Tonight, mostly clear until midnight, then becoming partly cloudy. Lows in the mid-50s. Northwest winds 5 to 10 miles an hour. Monday, mostly sunny. Highs around 80. West winds around 5 miles an hour, becoming northwest in the afternoon. Monday night, partly cloudy until midnight, then becoming mostly clear. Lows in the upper 50s. East winds around 5 miles an hour. Tuesday, sunny. Highs in the lower 80s. Southeast winds around 5 miles an hour. Tuesday night and Wednesday, partly cloudy. Lows in the lower 60s. Highs in the mid 80s. Wednesday night, partly cloudy with a chance of showers and thunderstorms until midnight, then mostly clear after midnight. Lows in the mid 60s. Chance of rain 40%. Thursday through Friday night, mostly clear. Highs in the lower 80s. Lows in the lower 60s. Saturday, mostly sunny. Highs in the lower 80s. Again, the forecast for Champaign, Urbana and surrounding areas of East Central Illinois for today, sunny. Highs in the upper 70s. Northwest winds 5 to 10 miles an hour. At 3 a.m. at the Champaign Airport, skies were clear. The temperature was 59 degrees, the dew point was 58, and the relative humidity was 96%. The wind was west at 6 miles an hour. The pressure was 30.03 inches and steady. Elsewhere around the area, it was clear, and temperatures were around 60 degrees. And once again at 3 a.m. at the Champaign Airport, under clear skies, the temperature was 59. Looking elsewhere around the Midwest at 3 a.m., Chicago was partly cloudy, and 64. Indianapolis was clear, and 63. St. Louis was partly cloudy, and 67. Kansas City was mostly cloudy, and 68. Des Moines was partly cloudy, and 64. Milwaukee was clear, and 63. And now a discussion of hazardous weather conditions for the following counties in Illinois: Champaign, Coles, DeWitt, Douglas, Edgar, Moultrie, Piatt, and Vermilion. This hazardous weather outlook is for Central Illinois, East Central Illinois, Southeast Illinois, and West Central Illinois. For today and tonight, minor flooding will continue along portions of the Illinois River and the Wabash River. Otherwise, no hazardous weather is expected at this time. For Monday through Saturday, thunderstorms return to the forecast Wednesday. A few strong to severe storms cannot be ruled out at this time. Minor flooding will continue for several days along portions of the Illinois River and Wabash River. Spotter information statement, spotter activation is not anticipated through tonight. The time is currently 4:01 a.m. Central Daylight Time. 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Now for the official National Weather Service forecast for Champaign, Urbana and surrounding areas of East Central Illinois. Today, sunny. Highs in the upper 70s. Northwest winds 5 to 10 miles an hour. Tonight, mostly clear until midnight, then becoming partly cloudy. Lows in the mid-50s. Northwest winds 5 to 10 miles an hour. Monday, mostly sunny. Highs around 80. West winds around 5 miles an hour, becoming northwest in the afternoon. Monday night, partly cloudy until midnight, then becoming mostly clear. Lows in the upper 50s. East winds around 5 miles an hour. Tuesday, sunny. Highs in the lower 80s. Southeast winds around 5 miles an hour.

an hour. Tuesday night and Wednesday, partly cloudy. Lows in the lower 60s. Highs in the mid-80s. Wednesday night, partly cloudy with a chance of showers and thunderstorms until midnight, then mostly clear after midnight. Lows in the mid-60s. Chance of rain 40%. Thursday through Friday night, mostly clear. Highs in the lower 80s. Lows in the lower 60s. Saturday, mostly sunny. Highs in the lower 80s. Again, the forecast for Champaign, Urbana and surrounding areas of East Central Illinois for today, sunny. Highs in the upper 70s. Northwest winds 5 to 10 miles an hour. At 4 a.m. at the Champaign Airport, skies were clear. The temperature was 57 degrees, the dew point was 56, and the relative humidity was 96%. The wind was calm. The pressure was 30.03 inches and steady. Elsewhere around the area, it was clear, with a temperature of 61 at Bloomington, 60 at Terre Haute, 62 at Mattoon, 63 at Decatur, and 59 at Springfield. At Peoria, the weather conditions were not available. And once again at 4 a.m. at the Champaign Airport, under clear skies, the temperature was 57. And now a discussion of hazardous weather conditions for the following counties in Illinois: Champaign, Coles, DeWitt, Douglas, Edgar, Moultrie, Piatt, and Vermilion. This hazardous weather outlook is for Central Illinois, East Central Illinois, Southeast Illinois, and West Central Illinois. For today and tonight, minor flooding will continue along portions of the Illinois River and the Wabash River. Otherwise, no hazardous weather is expected at this time. For Monday through Saturday, thunderstorms return to the forecast Wednesday. A few strong to severe storms cannot be ruled out at this time. Minor flooding will continue for several days along portions of the Illinois River and Wabash River. Spotter information statement: spotter activation is not anticipated through tonight. The time is currently 4:04 a.m. Central Daylight Time. 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Now for the official National Weather Service forecast for Champaign, Urbana and surrounding areas of East Central Illinois. Today, sunny. Highs in the upper 70s. Northwest winds 5 to 10 miles an hour. Tonight, mostly clear until midnight, then becoming partly cloudy. Lows in the mid-50s. Northwest winds 5 to 10 miles an hour. Monday, mostly sunny. Highs around 80. West winds around 5 miles an hour, becoming northwest in the afternoon. Monday night, partly cloudy until midnight, then becoming mostly clear. Lows in the upper 50s. East winds around 5 miles an hour. Tuesday, sunny. Highs in the lower 80s. Southeast winds around 5 miles an hour. Tuesday night and Wednesday, partly cloudy. Lows in the lower 60s. Highs in the mid-80s. Wednesday night, partly cloudy with a chance of showers and thunderstorms until midnight, then mostly clear after midnight. Lows in the mid-60s. Chance of rain 40%. Thursday through Friday night, mostly clear. Highs in the lower 80s. Lows in the lower 60s. Saturday, mostly sunny. Highs in the lower 80s. Again, the forecast for Champaign, Urbana and surrounding areas of East Central Illinois for today, sunny. Highs in the upper 70s. Northwest winds 5 to 10 miles an hour. 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Programming originates from NOAA's National Weather Service office in Lincoln and transmits from the WCIA television tower near Seymour. The station serves the following counties: Champaign, DeWitt, Coles, Douglas, Edgar, Ford, Moultrie, Piatt, and Vermilion. 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At 4 a.m. at the Champaign Airport, skies were clear. The temperature was 57 degrees, the dew point was 56, and the relative humidity was 96%. The wind was calm. The pressure was 30.03 inches and steady. Elsewhere around the area, it was clear, with a temperature of 61 at Bloomington, 60 at Terre Haute, 62 at Mattoon, 63 at Decatur, and 59 at

Bloomfield. At Peoria, the weather conditions were not available. And once again at 4 a.m. at the Champaign Airport, under clear skies, the temperature was 57. Looking elsewhere around the Midwest at 4 a.m., Chicago was partly cloudy, and 63. Indianapolis was clear, and 63. St. Louis was partly cloudy, and 66. Kansas City was mostly cloudy, and 67. Des Moines was clear, and 60. Milwaukee was clear, and 61. And now a discussion of hazardous weather conditions for the following counties in Illinois: Champaign, Coles, DeWitt, Douglas, Edgar, Moultrie, Piatt, and Vermilion. This hazardous weather outlook is for Central Illinois, East Central Illinois, Southeast Illinois, and West Central Illinois. For today and tonight, minor flooding will continue along portions of the Illinois River and the Wabash River. Otherwise, no hazardous weather is expected at this time. For Monday through Saturday, thunderstorms return to the forecast Wednesday. A few strong to severe storms cannot be ruled out at this time. Minor flooding will continue for several days along portions of the Illinois River and Wabash River. Spotter information statement: spotter activation is not anticipated through tonight. The time is currently 4:08 a.m. Central Daylight Time. 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Now for the official National Weather Service forecast for Champaign, Urbana, and surrounding areas of East Central Illinois. Today, sunny. Highs in the upper 70s. Northwest winds 5 to 10 miles an hour. Tonight, mostly clear until midnight, then becoming partly cloudy. Lows in the mid-50s. Northwest winds 5 to 10 miles an hour. Monday, mostly sunny. Highs around 80. West winds around 5 miles an hour, becoming northwest in the afternoon. Monday night, partly cloudy until midnight, then becoming mostly clear. Lows in the upper 50s. East winds around 5 miles an hour. Tuesday, sunny. Highs in the lower 80s. Southeast winds around 5 miles an hour. Tuesday night and Wednesday, partly cloudy. Lows in the lower 60s. Highs in the mid-80s. Wednesday night, partly cloudy with a chance of showers and thunderstorms until midnight, then mostly clear after midnight. Lows in the mid-60s. Chance of rain 40%. Thursday through Friday night, mostly clear. Highs in the lower 80s. Lows in the lower 60s. Saturday, mostly sunny. Highs in the lower 80s. Again, the forecast for Champaign, Urbana, and surrounding areas of East Central Illinois for today: sunny. Highs in the upper 70s. Northwest winds 5 to 10 miles an hour. At 4 a.m. at the Champaign Airport, skies were clear. The temperature was 57 degrees, the dew point was 56, and the relative humidity was 96%. The wind was calm. The pressure was 30.03 inches and steady. Elsewhere around the area, it was clear, with a temperature of 61 at Bloomington, 60 at Terre Haute, 62 at Mattoon, 63 at Decatur, and 59 at Springfield. At Peoria, the weather conditions were not available. And once again at 4 a.m. at the Champaign Airport, under clear skies, the temperature was 57. At 4 a.m. at the Champaign Airport, skies were clear. The temperature was 57 degrees, the dew point was 56, and the relative humidity was 96%. The wind was calm. The pressure was 30.03 inches and steady. Elsewhere around the area, it was clear, and temperatures were around 60 degrees. And once again at 4 a.m. at the Champaign Airport, under clear skies, the temperature was 57. Looking elsewhere around the Midwest at 4 a.m., Chicago was partly cloudy, and 63. Indianapolis was clear, and 63. St. Louis was partly cloudy, and 66. Kansas City was mostly cloudy, and 67. Des Moines was clear, and 60. Milwaukee was clear, and 61. And now a discussion of hazardous weather conditions for the following counties in Illinois: Champaign, Coles, DeWitt, Douglas, Edgar, Moultrie, Piatt, and Vermilion. This hazardous weather outlook is for Central Illinois, East Central Illinois, Southeast Illinois, and West Central Illinois. For today and

minor flooding will continue along portions of the Illinois River and the Wabash River. Otherwise, no hazardous weather is expected at this time. For Monday through Saturday, thunderstorms return to the forecast Wednesday. A few strong to severe storms cannot be ruled out at this time. Minor flooding will continue for several days along portions of the Illinois River and Wabash River. Spotter information statement, spotter activation is not anticipated through tonight. The time is currently 4:12 a.m. Central Daylight Time. 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Now for the official National Weather Service forecast for Champaign, Urbana and surrounding areas of East Central Illinois. Today, sunny. Highs in the upper 70s. Northwest winds 5 to 10 miles an hour. Tonight, mostly clear until midnight, then becoming partly cloudy. Lows in the mid-50s. Northwest winds 5 to 10 miles an hour. Monday, mostly sunny. Highs around 80. West winds around 5 miles an hour, becoming northwest in the afternoon. Monday night, partly cloudy until midnight, then becoming mostly clear. Lows in the upper 50s. East winds around 5 miles an hour. Tuesday, sunny. Highs in the lower 80s. Southeast winds around 5 miles an hour. Tuesday night and Wednesday, partly cloudy. Lows in the lower 60s. Highs in the mid-80s. Wednesday night, partly cloudy with a chance of showers and thunderstorms until midnight, then mostly clear after midnight. Lows in the mid-60s. Chance of rain 40%. Thursday through Friday night, mostly clear. Highs in the lower 80s. Lows in the lower 60s. Saturday, mostly sunny. Highs in the lower 80s. Again, the forecast for Champaign, Urbana and surrounding areas of East Central Illinois for today, sunny. Highs in the upper 70s. Northwest winds 5 to 10 miles an hour. At 4 a.m. at the Champaign Airport, skies were clear. The temperature was 57 degrees, the dew point was 56, and the relative humidity was 96%. The wind was calm. The pressure was 30.03 inches and steady. Elsewhere around the area, it was clear, and temperatures were around 60 degrees. And once again at 4 a.m. at the Champaign Airport, under clear skies, the temperature was 57. Looking elsewhere around the Midwest at 4 a.m., Chicago was partly cloudy, and 63. Indianapolis was clear, and 63. St. Louis was partly cloudy, and 66. Kansas City was mostly cloudy, and 67. Des Moines was clear, and 60. Milwaukee was clear, and 61. Looking elsewhere around the Midwest at 4 a.m., Chicago was partly cloudy, and 63. Indianapolis was clear, and 63. St. Louis was partly cloudy, and 66. Kansas City was mostly cloudy, and 67. Des Moines was partly cloudy, and 60. Milwaukee was clear, and 61. And now a discussion of hazardous weather conditions for the following counties in Illinois: Champaign, Coles, DeWitt, Douglas, Edgar, Moultrie, Piatt, and Vermilion. This hazardous weather outlook is for Central Illinois, East Central Illinois, Southeast Illinois, and West Central Illinois. For today and tonight, minor flooding will continue along portions of the Illinois River and the Wabash River. Otherwise, no hazardous weather is expected at this time. For Monday through Saturday, thunderstorms return to the forecast Wednesday. A few strong to severe storms cannot be ruled out at this time. Minor flooding will continue for several days along portions of the Illinois River and Wabash River. Spotter information statement, spotter activation is not anticipated through tonight. The time is currently 4:16 a.m. Central Daylight Time. 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Now for the official National Weather Service forecast for Champaign, Urbana and surrounding areas of East Central Illinois. Today, sunny. Highs in the upper 70s. Northwest winds 5 to 10 miles an hour. Tonight, mostly clear until midnight, then becoming partly cloudy. Lows in the mid-50s. Northwest winds 5 to 10 miles an hour. Monday, mostly sunny.
Highs around 80. West winds around 5 miles an hour, becoming northwest in the afternoon. Monday night, partly cloudy until midnight, then becoming mostly clear. Lows in the upper 50s. East winds around 5 miles an hour. Tuesday, sunny. Highs in the lower 80s. Southeast winds around 5 miles an hour. Tuesday night and Wednesday, partly cloudy. Lows in the lower 60s. Highs in the mid-80s. Wednesday night, partly cloudy with a chance of showers and thunderstorms until midnight, then mostly clear after midnight. Lows in the mid-60s. Chance of rain 40%. Thursday through Friday night, mostly clear. Highs in the lower 80s. Lows in the lower 60s. Saturday, mostly sunny. Highs in the lower 80s. Again, the forecast for Champaign, Urbana and surrounding areas of East Central Illinois for today, sunny. Highs in the upper 70s. Northwest winds 5 to 10 miles an hour. At 4 a.m. at the Champaign Airport, skies were clear. The temperature was 57 degrees, the dew point was 56, and the relative humidity was 96%. The wind was calm. The pressure was 30.03 inches and steady. Elsewhere around the area, it was clear, and temperatures were around 60 degrees. And once again at 4 a.m. at the Champaign Airport, under clear skies, the temperature was 57. Looking elsewhere around the Midwest at 4 a.m., Chicago was partly cloudy, and 63. Indianapolis was clear, and 63. St. Louis was partly cloudy, and 66. Kansas City was mostly cloudy, and 67. Des Moines was partly cloudy, and 60. Milwaukee was clear, and 61. And now a discussion of hazardous weather conditions for the following counties in Illinois: Champaign, Coles, DeWitt, Douglas, Edgar, Moultrie, Piatt, and Vermilion. This hazardous weather outlook is for Central Illinois, East Central Illinois, Southeast Illinois, and West Central Illinois. For today and tonight, minor flooding will continue along portions of the Illinois River and the Wabash River. Otherwise, no hazardous weather is expected at this time. For Monday through Saturday, thunderstorms return to the forecast Wednesday. A few strong to severe storms cannot be ruled out at this time. Minor flooding will continue for several days along portions of the Illinois River and Wabash River. Spotter information statement: spotter activation is not anticipated through tonight. The time is currently 4:20 a.m. Central Daylight Time. 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Now for the official National Weather Service forecast for Champaign, Urbana and surrounding areas of East Central Illinois. Today, sunny. Highs in the upper 70s. Northwest winds 5 to 10 miles an hour. Tonight, mostly clear until midnight, then becoming partly cloudy. Lows in the mid-50s. Northwest winds 5 to 10 miles an hour. Monday, mostly sunny. Highs around 80. West winds around 5 miles an hour, becoming northwest in the afternoon. Monday night, partly cloudy until midnight, then becoming mostly clear. Lows in the upper 50s. East winds around 5 miles an hour. Tuesday, sunny. Highs in the lower 80s. Southeast winds around 5 miles an hour. Tuesday night and Wednesday, partly cloudy. Lows in the lower 60s. Highs in the mid-80s. Wednesday night, partly cloudy with a chance of showers and thunderstorms until midnight, then mostly clear after midnight. Lows in the mid-60s. Chance of rain 40%. Thursday through Friday night, mostly clear. Highs in the lower 80s. Lows in the lower 60s. Saturday, mostly sunny. Highs in the lower 80s. Again, the forecast for Champaign, Urbana and surrounding areas of East Central Illinois for today, sunny. Highs in the upper 70s. Northwest winds 5 to 10 miles an hour. At 4 a.m. at the Champaign Airport, skies were clear. The temperature was 57 degrees, the dew point was 56, and the relative humidity was 96%. The wind was calm. The pressure was 30.03 inches and steady. Elsewhere around the area, it was clear, and temperatures were around 60 degrees. And once again at 4 a.m. at the Champaign

airport, under clear skies, the temperature was 57. Looking elsewhere around the Midwest at 4 a.m., Chicago was partly cloudy, and 63. Indianapolis was clear, and 63. St. Louis was partly cloudy, and 66. Kansas City was mostly cloudy, and 67. Des Moines was partly cloudy, and 60. Milwaukee was clear, and 61. And now a discussion of hazardous weather conditions for the following counties in Illinois: Champaign, Coles, DeWitt, Douglas, Edgar, Moultrie, Piatt, and Vermilion. This hazardous weather outlook is for Central Illinois, East Central Illinois, Southeast Illinois, and West Central Illinois. For today and tonight, minor flooding will continue along portions of the Illinois River and the Wabash River. Otherwise, no hazardous weather is expected at this time. For Monday through Saturday, thunderstorms return to the forecast Wednesday. A few strong to severe storms cannot be ruled out at this time. Minor flooding will continue for several days along portions of the Illinois River and Wabash River. Spotter information statement: spotter activation is not anticipated through tonight. The time is currently 4:23 a.m. Central Daylight Time. 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Now for the official National Weather Service forecast for Champaign, Urbana, and surrounding areas of East Central Illinois. Today, sunny. Highs in the upper 70s. Northwest winds 5 to 10 miles an hour. Tonight, mostly clear until midnight, then becoming partly cloudy. Lows in the mid-50s. Northwest winds 5 to 10 miles an hour. Monday, mostly sunny. Highs around 80. West winds around 5 miles an hour, becoming northwest in the afternoon. Monday night, partly cloudy until midnight, then becoming mostly clear. Lows in the upper 50s. East winds around 5 miles an hour. Tuesday, sunny. Highs in the lower 80s. Southeast winds around 5 miles an hour. Tuesday night and Wednesday, partly cloudy. Lows in the lower 60s. Highs in the mid-80s. Wednesday night, partly cloudy with a chance of showers and thunderstorms until midnight, then mostly clear after midnight. Lows in the mid-60s. Chance of rain 40%. Thursday through Friday night, mostly clear. Highs in the lower 80s. Lows in the lower 60s. Saturday, mostly sunny. Highs in the lower 80s. Again, the forecast for Champaign, Urbana, and surrounding areas of East Central Illinois for today: sunny. Highs in the upper 70s. Northwest winds 5 to 10 miles an hour. At 4 a.m. at the Champaign Airport, skies were clear. The temperature was 57 degrees, the dew point was 56, and the relative humidity was 96%. The wind was calm. The pressure was 30.03 inches and steady. Elsewhere around the area, it was clear, and temperatures were around 60 degrees. And once again at 4 a.m. at the Champaign Airport, under clear skies, the temperature was 57. Looking elsewhere around the Midwest at 4 a.m., Chicago was partly cloudy, and 63. Indianapolis was clear, and 63. St. Louis was partly cloudy, and 66. Kansas City was mostly cloudy, and 67. Des Moines was clear, and 60. Milwaukee was clear, and 61. And now a discussion of hazardous weather conditions for the following counties in Illinois: Champaign, Coles, DeWitt, Douglas, Edgar, Moultrie, Piatt, and Vermilion. This hazardous weather outlook is for Central Illinois, East Central Illinois, Southeast Illinois, and West Central Illinois. For today and tonight, minor flooding will continue along portions of the Illinois River and the Wabash River. Otherwise, no hazardous weather is expected at this time. For Monday through Saturday, thunderstorms return to the forecast Wednesday. A few strong to severe storms cannot be ruled out at this time. Minor flooding will continue for several days along portions of the Illinois River and Wabash River. Spotter information statement: spotter activation is not anticipated through tonight. The time is currently 4:27 a.m. Central Daylight Time. 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

best for Champaign, Urbana, and surrounding areas of East Central Illinois. Today, sunny. Highs in the upper 70s. Northwest winds 5 to 10 miles an hour. Tonight, mostly clear until midnight, then becoming partly cloudy. Lows in the mid-50s. Northwest winds 5 to 10 miles an hour. Monday, mostly sunny. Highs around 80. West winds around 5 miles an hour, becoming northwest in the afternoon. Monday night, partly cloudy until midnight, then becoming mostly clear. Lows in the upper 50s. East winds around 5 miles an hour. Tuesday, sunny. Highs in the lower 80s. Southeast winds around 5 miles an hour. Tuesday night and Wednesday, partly cloudy. Lows in the lower 60s. Highs in the mid-80s. Wednesday night, partly cloudy with a chance of showers and thunderstorms until midnight, then mostly clear after midnight. Lows in the mid-60s. Chance of rain 40%. Thursday through Friday night, mostly clear. Highs in the lower 80s. Lows in the lower 60s. Saturday, mostly sunny. Highs in the lower 80s. Again, the forecast for Champaign, Urbana, and surrounding areas of East Central Illinois for today, sunny. Highs in the upper 70s. Northwest winds 5 to 10 miles an hour. At 4 a.m. at the Champaign Airport, skies were clear. The temperature was 57 degrees, the dew point was 56, and the relative humidity was 96%. The wind was calm. The pressure was 30.03 inches and steady. Elsewhere around the area, it was clear, and temperatures were around 60 degrees. And once again at 4 a.m. at the Champaign Airport, under clear skies, the temperature was 57. Looking elsewhere around the Midwest at 4 a.m., Chicago was partly cloudy, and 63. Indianapolis was clear, and 63. St. Louis was partly cloudy, and 66. Kansas City was mostly cloudy, and 67. Des Moines was clear, and 60. Milwaukee was clear, and 61. And now a discussion of hazardous weather conditions for the following counties in Illinois: Champaign, Coles, DeWitt, Douglas, Edgar, Moultrie, Piatt, and Vermilion. This hazardous weather outlook is for Central Illinois, East Central Illinois, Southeast Illinois, and West Central Illinois. For today and tonight, minor flooding will continue along portions of the Illinois River and the Wabash River. Otherwise, no hazardous weather is expected at this time. For Monday through Saturday, thunderstorms return to the forecast Wednesday. A few strong to severe storms cannot be ruled out at this time. Minor flooding will continue for several days along portions of the Illinois River and Wabash River. Spotter information statement: spotter activation is not anticipated through tonight. The time is currently 4:30 a.m. Central Daylight Time. 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Now for the official National Weather Service forecast for Champaign, Urbana, and surrounding areas of East Central Illinois. Today, sunny. Highs in the upper 70s. Northwest winds 5 to 10 miles an hour. Tonight, mostly clear until midnight, then becoming partly cloudy. Lows in the mid-50s. Northwest winds 5 to 10 miles an hour. Monday, mostly sunny. Highs around 80. West winds around 5 miles an hour, becoming northwest in the afternoon. Monday night, partly cloudy until midnight, then becoming mostly clear. Lows in the upper 50s. East winds around 5 miles an hour. Tuesday, sunny. Highs in the lower 80s. Southeast winds around 5 miles an hour. Tuesday night and Wednesday, partly cloudy. Lows in the lower 60s. Highs in the mid-80s. Wednesday night, partly cloudy with a chance of showers and thunderstorms until midnight, then mostly clear after midnight. Lows in the mid-60s. Chance of rain 40%. Thursday through Friday night, mostly clear. Highs in the lower 80s. Lows in the lower 60s. Saturday, mostly sunny. Highs in the lower 80s. Again, the forecast for Champaign, Urbana, and surrounding areas of East Central Illinois for today, sunny. Highs in the upper 70s. Northwest winds 5 to 10 miles an hour.

a.m. at the Champaign Airport, skies were clear. The temperature was 57 degrees, the dew point was 56, and the relative humidity was 96%. The wind was calm. The pressure was 30.03 inches and steady. Elsewhere around the area, it was clear, and temperatures were around 60 degrees. And once again at 4 a.m. at the Champaign Airport, under clear skies, the temperature was 57. Looking elsewhere around the Midwest at 4 a.m., Chicago was partly cloudy, and 63. Indianapolis was clear, and 63. St. Louis was partly cloudy, and 66. Kansas City was mostly cloudy, and 67. Des Moines was clear, and 60. Milwaukee was clear, and 61. And now a discussion of hazardous weather conditions for the following counties in Illinois: Champaign, Coles, DeWitt, cloudy, and 66. Kansas City was mostly cloudy, and 67. Des Moines was clear, and 60. Milwaukee was clear, and 61. And now a discussion of hazardous weather conditions for the following counties in Illinois: Champaign, Coles, DeWitt, Douglas, Edgar, Moultrie, Piatt, and Vermilion. This hazardous weather outlook is for Central Illinois, East Central Illinois, Southeast Illinois, and West Central Illinois. For today and tonight, minor flooding will continue along portions of the Illinois River and the Wabash River. Otherwise, no hazardous weather is expected at this time. For Monday through Saturday, thunderstorms return to the forecast Wednesday. A few strong to severe storms cannot be ruled out at this time. Minor flooding will continue for several days along portions of the Illinois River and Wabash River. Spotter information statement: spotter activation is not anticipated through tonight. The time is currently 4:34 a.m. Central Daylight Time. 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Now for the official National Weather Service forecast for Champaign, Urbana, and surrounding areas of East Central Illinois. Today, sunny. Highs in the upper 70s. Northwest winds 5 to 10 miles an hour. Tonight, mostly clear until midnight, then becoming partly cloudy. Lows in the mid-50s. Northwest winds 5 to 10 miles an hour. Monday, mostly sunny. Highs around 80. West winds around 5 miles an hour, becoming northwest in the afternoon. Monday night, partly cloudy until midnight, then becoming mostly clear. Lows in the upper 50s. East winds around 5 miles an hour. Tuesday, sunny. Highs in the lower 80s. Southeast winds around 5 miles an hour. Tuesday night and Wednesday, partly cloudy. Lows in the lower 60s. Highs in the mid-80s. Wednesday night, partly cloudy with a chance of showers and thunderstorms until midnight, then mostly clear after midnight. Lows in the mid-60s. Chance of rain 40%. Thursday through Friday night, mostly clear. Highs in the lower 80s. Lows in the lower 60s. Saturday, mostly sunny. Highs in the lower 80s. Again, the forecast for Champaign, Urbana, and surrounding areas of East Central Illinois for today: sunny. Highs in the upper 70s. Northwest winds 5 to 10 miles an hour. At 4 a.m. at the Champaign Airport, skies were clear. The temperature was 57 degrees, the dew point was 56, and the relative humidity was 96%. The wind was calm. The pressure was 30.03 inches and steady. Elsewhere around the area, it was clear, and temperatures were around 60 degrees. And once again at 4 a.m. at the Champaign Airport, under clear skies, the temperature was 57. Looking elsewhere around the Midwest at 4 a.m., Chicago was partly cloudy, and 63. Indianapolis was clear, and 63. St. Louis was partly cloudy, and 66. Kansas City was mostly cloudy, and 67. Des Moines was clear, and 60. Milwaukee was clear, and 61. And now a discussion of hazardous weather conditions for the following counties in Illinois: Champaign, Coles, DeWitt, Douglas, Edgar, Moultrie, Piatt, and Vermilion. This hazardous weather outlook is for Central Illinois, East Central Illinois, Southeast Illinois, and West Central Illinois. For today and tonight, minor flooding.

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Now for the official National Weather Service forecast for Champaign, Urbana, and surrounding areas of East Central Illinois. Today, sunny. Highs in the upper 70s. Northwest winds 5 to 10 miles an hour. Tonight, mostly clear until midnight, then becoming partly cloudy. Lows in the mid-50s. Northwest winds 5 to 10 miles an hour. Monday, mostly sunny. Highs around 80. West winds around 5 miles an hour, becoming northwest in the afternoon. Monday night, partly cloudy until midnight, then becoming mostly clear. Lows in the upper 50s. East winds around 5 miles an hour. Tuesday, sunny. Highs in the lower 80s. Southeast winds around 5 miles an hour. Tuesday night and Wednesday, partly cloudy. Lows in the lower 60s. Highs in the mid 80s. Wednesday night, partly cloudy with a chance of showers and thunderstorms until midnight, then mostly clear after midnight. Lows in the mid 60s. Chance of rain 40%. Thursday through Friday night, mostly clear. Highs in the lower 80s. Lows in the lower 60s. Saturday, mostly sunny. Highs in the lower 80s. Again, the forecast for Champaign, Urbana, and surrounding areas of East Central Illinois for today, sunny. Highs in the upper 70s. Northwest winds 5 to 10 miles an hour. Now for the official National Weather Service forecast for Champaign, Urbana, and surrounding areas of East Central Illinois. Today, sunny. Highs in the upper 70s. Northwest winds 5 to 10 miles an hour. Tonight, mostly clear until midnight, then becoming partly cloudy. Lows in the mid-50s. Northwest winds 5 to 10 miles an hour. Monday, mostly sunny. Highs around 80. West winds around 5 miles an hour, becoming northwest in the afternoon. Monday night, partly cloudy until midnight, then becoming mostly clear. Lows in the upper 50s. East winds around 5 miles an hour. Tuesday, sunny. Highs in the lower 80s. Southeast winds around 5 miles an hour. Tuesday night and Wednesday, partly cloudy. Lows in the lower 60s. Highs in the mid 80s. Wednesday night, partly cloudy with a chance of showers and thunderstorms until midnight, then mostly clear after midnight. Lows in the mid 60s. Chance of rain 40%. Thursday through Friday night, mostly clear. Highs in the lower 80s. Lows in the lower 60s. Saturday, mostly sunny. Highs in the lower 80s. Again, the forecast for Champaign, Urbana, and surrounding areas of East Central Illinois for today, sunny. Highs in the upper 70s. Northwest winds 5 to 10 miles an hour. At 4 a.m. at the Champaign Airport, skies were clear. The temperature was 57 degrees, the dew point was 56, and the relative humidity was 96%. The wind was calm. The pressure was 30.03 inches and steady. Elsewhere around the area, it was clear, and temperatures were around 60 degrees. And once again at 4 a.m. at the Champaign Airport, under clear skies, the temperature was 57. Looking elsewhere around the Midwest at 4 a.m., Chicago was partly cloudy, and 63. Indianapolis was clear, and 63. St. Louis was partly cloudy, and 66. Kansas City was mostly cloudy, and 67. Des Moines was clear, and 60. Milwaukee was clear, and 61. And now a discussion of hazardous weather conditions for the following counties in Illinois: Champaign, Coles, DeWitt, Douglas, Edgar, Moultrie, Piatt, and Vermilion. This hazardous weather outlook is for Central Illinois, East Central Illinois, Southeast Illinois, and West Central Illinois. For today and tonight, minor flooding will continue along portions of the Illinois River and the Wabash River. Otherwise, no hazardous weather is expected at this time. For Monday through Saturday, thunderstorms return to the forecast Wednesday. A few strong to severe storms cannot be ruled out at this time. Minor flooding will continue for several days along portions of the Illinois River and Wabash River. Spotter Information Statement.

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The time is currently 4:42 a.m. Central Daylight Time. 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Now for the official National Weather Service forecast for Champaign, Urbana, and surrounding areas of East Central Illinois. Today, sunny. Highs in the upper 70s. Northwest winds 5 to 10 miles an hour. Tonight, mostly clear until midnight, then becoming partly cloudy. Lows in the mid-50s. Northwest winds 5 to 10 miles an hour. Monday, mostly sunny. Highs around 80. West winds around 5 miles an hour, becoming northwest in the afternoon. Monday night, partly cloudy until midnight, then becoming mostly clear. Lows in the upper 50s. East winds around 5 miles an hour. Tuesday, sunny. Highs in the lower 80s. Southeast winds around 5 miles an hour. Tuesday night and Wednesday, partly cloudy. Lows in the lower 60s. Highs in the mid-80s. Wednesday night, partly cloudy with a chance of showers and thunderstorms until midnight, then mostly clear after midnight. Lows in the mid-60s. Chance of rain 40%. Thursday through Friday night, mostly clear. Highs in the lower 80s. Lows in the lower 60s. Saturday, mostly sunny. Highs in the lower 80s. Again, the forecast for Champaign, Urbana, and surrounding areas of East Central Illinois for today, sunny. Highs in the upper 70s. Northwest winds 5 to 10 miles an hour. At 4 a.m. at the Champaign Airport, skies were clear. The temperature was 57 degrees, the dew point was 56, and the relative humidity was 96%. The wind was calm. The pressure was 30.03 inches and steady. Elsewhere around the area, it was clear, and temperatures were around 60 degrees. And once again at 4 a.m. at the Champaign Airport, under clear skies, the temperature was 57. Looking elsewhere around the Midwest at 4 a.m., Chicago was partly cloudy, and 63. Indianapolis was clear, and 63. St. Louis was partly cloudy, and 66. Kansas City was mostly cloudy, and 67. Des Moines was clear, and 60. Milwaukee was clear, and 61. And now a discussion of hazardous weather conditions for the following counties in Illinois: Champaign, Coles, DeWitt, Douglas, Edgar, Moultrie, Piatt, and Vermilion. This hazardous weather outlook is for Central Illinois, East Central Illinois, Southeast Illinois, and West Central Illinois. For today and tonight, minor flooding will continue along portions of the Illinois River and the Wabash River. Otherwise, no hazardous weather is expected at this time. For Monday through Saturday, thunderstorms return to the forecast Wednesday. A few strong to severe storms cannot be ruled out at this time. Minor flooding will continue for several days along portions of the Illinois River and Wabash River. Spotter information statement: spotter activation is not anticipated through tonight. The time is currently 4:46 a.m. Central Daylight Time. 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Now for the official National Weather Service forecast for Champaign, Urbana, and surrounding areas of East Central Illinois. Today, sunny. Highs in the upper 70s. Northwest winds 5 to 10 miles an hour. Tonight, mostly clear until midnight, then becoming partly cloudy. Lows in the mid-50s. Northwest winds 5 to 10 miles an hour. Monday, mostly sunny. Highs around 80. West winds around 5 miles an hour, becoming northwest in the afternoon. Monday night, partly cloudy until midnight, then becoming mostly clear. Lows in the upper 50s. East winds around 5 miles an hour. Tuesday, sunny. Highs in the lower 80s. Southeast winds around 5 miles an hour. Tuesday night and Wednesday, partly cloudy. Lows in the lower 60s. Highs in the mid-80s. Wednesday night, partly cloudy with a chance of showers and thunderstorms until midnight, then mostly clear after midnight. Lows in the mid-60s. Chance of rain 40%. Thursday through Friday night, mostly clear. Highs in the lower 80s. Lows in the lower 60s.

50s. Saturday, mostly sunny. Highs in the lower 80s. Again, the forecast for Champaign, Urbana, and surrounding areas of East Central Illinois for today, sunny. Highs in the upper 70s. Northwest winds 5 to 10 miles an hour. At 4 a.m. at the Champaign Airport, skies were clear. The temperature was 57 degrees, the dew point was 56, and the relative humidity was 96%. The wind was calm. The pressure was 30.03 inches and steady. Elsewhere around the area, it was clear, and temperatures were around 60 degrees. And once again at 4 a.m. at the Champaign Airport, under clear skies, the temperature was 57. Looking elsewhere around the Midwest at 4 a.m., Chicago was partly cloudy, and 63. Indianapolis was clear, and 63. St. Louis was partly cloudy, and 66. Kansas City was mostly cloudy, and 67. Des Moines was clear, and 60. Milwaukee was clear, and 61. And now a discussion of hazardous weather conditions for the following counties in Illinois: Champaign, Coles, DeWitt, Douglas, Edgar, Moultrie, Piatt, and Vermilion. This hazardous weather outlook is for Central Illinois, East Central Illinois, Southeast Illinois, and West Central Illinois. For today and tonight, minor flooding will continue along portions of the Illinois River and the Wabash River. Otherwise, no hazardous weather is expected at this time. For Monday through Saturday, thunderstorms return to the forecast Wednesday. A few strong to severe storms cannot be ruled out at this time. Minor flooding will continue for several days along portions of the Illinois River and Wabash River. Spotter information statement: spotter activation is not anticipated through tonight. The time is currently 4:49 a.m. Central Daylight Time. 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Now for the official National Weather Service forecast for Champaign, Urbana, and surrounding areas of East Central Illinois. Today, sunny. Highs in the upper 70s. Northwest winds 5 to 10 miles an hour. Tonight, mostly clear until midnight, then becoming partly cloudy. Lows in the mid-50s. Northwest winds 5 to 10 miles an hour. Monday, mostly sunny. Highs around 80. West winds around 5 miles an hour, becoming northwest in the afternoon. Monday night, partly cloudy until midnight, then becoming mostly clear. Lows in the upper 50s. East winds around 5 miles an hour. Tuesday, sunny. Highs in the lower 80s. Southeast winds around 5 miles an hour. Tuesday night and Wednesday, partly cloudy. Lows in the lower 60s. Highs in the mid-80s. Wednesday night, partly cloudy with a chance of showers and thunderstorms until midnight, then mostly clear after midnight. Lows in the mid-60s. Chance of rain 40%. Thursday through Friday night, mostly clear. Highs in the lower 80s. Lows in the lower 60s. Saturday, mostly sunny. Highs in the lower 80s. Again, the forecast for Champaign, Urbana, and surrounding areas of East Central Illinois for today: sunny. Highs in the upper 70s. Northwest winds 5 to 10 miles an hour. At 4 a.m. at the Champaign Airport, skies were clear. The temperature was 57 degrees, the dew point was 56, and the relative humidity was 96%. The wind was calm. The pressure was 30.03 inches and steady. Elsewhere around the area, it was clear, and temperatures were around 60 degrees. And once again at 4 a.m. at the Champaign Airport, under clear skies, the temperature was 57. Looking elsewhere around the Midwest at 4 a.m., Chicago was partly cloudy, and 63. Indianapolis was clear, and 63. St. Louis was partly cloudy, and 66. Kansas City was mostly cloudy, and 67. Des Moines was clear, and 60. Milwaukee was clear, and 61. And now a discussion of hazardous weather conditions for the following counties in Illinois: Champaign, Coles, DeWitt, Douglas, Edgar, Moultrie, Piatt, and Vermilion. This hazardous weather outlook is for Central Illinois, East Central Illinois, Southeast Illinois, and West Central Illinois. For today and tonight, minor flooding will continue along

sections of the Illinois River and the Wabash River. Otherwise, no hazardous weather is expected at this time. For Monday through Saturday, thunderstorms return to the forecast Wednesday. A few strong to severe storms cannot be ruled out at this time. Minor flooding will continue for several days along portions of the Illinois River and Wabash River. Spotter information statement, spotter activation is not anticipated through tonight. The time is currently 4:53 a.m. Central Daylight Time. 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Now for the official National Weather Service forecast for Champaign, Urbana and surrounding areas of East Central Illinois. Today, sunny. Highs in the upper 70s. Northwest winds 5 to 10 miles an hour. Tonight, mostly clear until midnight, then becoming partly cloudy. Lows in the mid-50s. Northwest winds 5 to 10 miles an hour. Monday, mostly sunny. Highs around 80. West winds around 5 miles an hour, becoming northwest in the afternoon. Monday night, partly cloudy until midnight, then becoming mostly clear. Lows in the upper 50s. East winds around 5 miles an hour. Tuesday, sunny. Highs in the lower 80s. Southeast winds around 5 miles an hour. Tuesday night and Wednesday, partly cloudy. Lows in the lower 60s. Highs in the mid-80s. Wednesday night, partly cloudy with a chance of showers and thunderstorms until midnight, then mostly clear after midnight. Lows in the mid-60s. Chance of rain 40%. Thursday through Friday night, mostly clear. Highs in the lower 80s. Lows in the lower 60s. Saturday, mostly sunny. Highs in the lower 80s. Again, the forecast for Champaign, Urbana and surrounding areas of East Central Illinois for today, sunny. Highs in the upper 70s. Northwest winds 5 to 10 miles an hour. At 4 a.m. at the Champaign Airport, skies were clear. The temperature was 57 degrees, the dew point was 56, and the relative humidity was 96%. The wind was calm. The pressure was 30.03 inches and steady. Elsewhere around the area, it was clear, and temperatures were around 60 degrees. And once again at 4 a.m. at the Champaign Airport, under clear skies, the temperature was 57. Looking elsewhere around the Midwest at 4 a.m., Chicago was partly cloudy, and 63. Indianapolis was clear, and 63. St. Louis was partly cloudy, and 66. Kansas City was mostly cloudy, and 67. Des Moines was clear, and 60. Milwaukee was clear, and 61. And now a discussion of hazardous weather conditions for the following counties in Illinois: Champaign, Coles, DeWitt, Douglas, Edgar, Moultrie, Piatt, and Vermilion. This hazardous weather outlook is for Central Illinois, East Central Illinois, Southeast Illinois, and West Central Illinois. For today and tonight, minor flooding will continue along portions of the Illinois River and the Wabash River. Otherwise, no hazardous weather is expected at this time. For Monday through Saturday, thunderstorms return to the forecast Wednesday. A few strong to severe storms cannot be ruled out at this time. Minor flooding will continue for several days along portions of the Illinois River and Wabash River. Spotter information statement, spotter activation is not anticipated through tonight. The time is currently 4:56 a.m. Central Daylight Time. 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Now for the official National Weather Service forecast for Champaign, Urbana and surrounding areas of East Central Illinois. Today, sunny. Highs in the upper 70s. Northwest winds 5 to 10 miles an hour. Tonight, mostly clear until midnight, then becoming partly cloudy. Lows in the mid-50s. Northwest winds 5 to 10 miles an hour. Monday, mostly sunny. Highs around 80. West winds around 5 miles an hour, becoming northwest in the afternoon. Monday night, partly cloudy until midnight, then becoming mostly clear. Lows in the upper 50s. East winds around 5 miles an hour. Tuesday, sunny. Highs in the lower 80s. Southeast winds around 5 miles an hour. Tuesday night and Wednesday, partly
cloudy. Lows in the lower 60s. Highs in the mid 80s. Wednesday night, partly cloudy with a chance of showers and thunderstorms until midnight, then mostly clear after midnight. Lows in the mid 60s. Chance of rain 40%. Thursday through Friday night, mostly clear. Highs in the lower 80s. Lows in the lower 60s. Saturday, mostly sunny. Highs in the lower 80s. Again, the forecast for Champaign, Urbana and surrounding areas of East Central Illinois for today, sunny. Highs in the upper 70s. Northwest winds 5 to 10 miles an hour. At 4 a.m. at the Champaign Airport, skies were clear. The temperature was 57 degrees, the dew point was 56, and the relative humidity was 96%. The wind was calm. The pressure was 30.03 inches and steady. Elsewhere around the area, it was clear, and temperatures were around 60 degrees. And once again at 4 a.m. at the Champaign Airport, under clear skies, the temperature was 57. Looking elsewhere around the Midwest at 4 a.m., Chicago was partly cloudy, and 63. Indianapolis was clear, and 63. St. Louis was partly cloudy, and 66. Kansas City was mostly cloudy, and 67. Des Moines was clear, and 60. Milwaukee was clear, and 61. And now a discussion of hazardous weather conditions for the following counties in Illinois: Champaign, Coles, DeWitt, Douglas, Edgar, Moultrie, Piatt, and Vermilion. This hazardous weather outlook is for Central Illinois, East Central Illinois, Southeast Illinois, and West Central Illinois. For today and tonight, minor flooding will continue along portions of the Illinois River and the Wabash River. Otherwise, no hazardous weather is expected at this time. For Monday through Saturday, thunderstorms return to the forecast Wednesday. A few strong to severe storms cannot be ruled out at this time. Minor flooding will continue for several days along portions of the Illinois River and Wabash River. Spotter information statement: spotter activation is not anticipated through tonight. The time is currently 5 a.m. Central Daylight Time. 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Now for the official National Weather Service forecast for Champaign, Urbana and surrounding areas of East Central Illinois. Today, sunny. Highs in the upper 70s. Northwest winds 5 to 10 miles an hour. Tonight, mostly clear until midnight, then becoming partly cloudy. Lows in the mid-50s. Northwest winds 5 to 10 miles an hour. Monday, mostly sunny. Highs around 80. West winds around 5 miles an hour, becoming northwest in the afternoon. Monday night, partly cloudy until midnight, then becoming mostly clear. Lows in the upper 50s. East winds around 5 miles an hour. Tuesday, sunny. Highs in the lower 80s. Southeast winds around 5 miles an hour. Tuesday night and Wednesday, partly cloudy. Lows in the lower 60s. Highs in the mid 80s. Wednesday night, partly cloudy with a chance of showers and thunderstorms until midnight, then mostly clear after midnight. Lows in the mid 60s. Chance of rain 40%. Thursday through Friday night, mostly clear. Highs in the lower 80s. Lows in the lower 60s. Saturday, mostly sunny. Highs in the lower 80s. Again, the forecast for Champaign, Urbana and surrounding areas of East Central Illinois for today, sunny. Highs in the upper 70s. Northwest winds 5 to 10 miles an hour. The Champaign, Illinois Airport Climate Summary for yesterday, August 22, 2026. Yesterday's high temperature of 80 degrees occurred at 3:03 p.m. The normal high is 83. Yesterday's low temperature of 59 degrees occurred at 11:56 p.m. The normal low is 61. 0.29 inches of precipitation fell yesterday. Yesterday the maximum wind observed was 22 miles an hour from the north. The highest wind gust observed was 33 miles per hour from the north, which occurred at 4:54 p.m. Yesterday the average wind speed was 8 miles per hour. Sunrise today is at 6:12 a.m. and sunset is at 7:38 p.m. The Mattoon, Illinois Airport Climate Summary for yesterday, August 22, 2026. Yesterday's high

temperature of 81 degrees occurred at 2:39 p.m. The normal high is 84. Yesterday's low temperature of 64 degrees occurred at 11:59 p.m. The normal low is 63. 0.09 inches of precipitation fell yesterday. Yesterday the maximum wind observed was 17 miles an hour from the northwest. The highest wind gust observed was 26 miles per hour from the west, which occurred at 1 a.m. Yesterday the average wind speed was 9 miles per hour. Sunrise today is at 6:13 a.m. and sunset is at 7:38 p.m. And now a discussion of hazardous weather conditions for the following counties in Illinois: Champaign, Coles, DeWitt, Douglas, Edgar, Moultrie, Piatt, and Vermilion. This hazardous weather outlook is for Central Illinois, East Central Illinois, Southeast Illinois, and West Central Illinois. For today and tonight, minor flooding will continue along portions of the Illinois River and the Wabash River. Otherwise, no hazardous weather is expected at this time. For Monday through Saturday, thunderstorms return to the forecast Wednesday. A few strong to severe storms cannot be ruled out at this time. Minor flooding will continue for several days along portions of the Illinois River and Wabash River. Spotter information statement: spotter activation is not anticipated through tonight. The time is currently 5:04 a.m. Central Daylight Time. 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Now for the official National Weather Service forecast for Champaign, Urbana, and surrounding areas of East Central Illinois. Today, sunny. Highs in the upper 70s. Northwest winds 5 to 10 miles an hour. Tonight, mostly clear until midnight, then becoming partly cloudy. Lows in the mid-50s. Northwest winds 5 to 10 miles an hour. Monday, mostly sunny. Highs around 80. West winds around 5 miles an hour, becoming northwest in the afternoon. Monday night, partly cloudy until midnight, then becoming mostly clear. Lows in the upper 50s. East winds around 5 miles an hour. Tuesday, sunny. Highs in the lower 80s. Southeast winds around 5 miles an hour. Tuesday night and Wednesday, partly cloudy. Lows in the lower 60s. Highs in the mid-80s. Wednesday night, partly cloudy with a chance of showers and thunderstorms until midnight, then mostly clear after midnight. Lows in the mid-60s. Chance of rain 40%. Thursday through Friday night, mostly clear. Highs in the lower 80s. Lows in the lower 60s. Saturday, mostly sunny. Highs in the lower 80s. Again, the forecast for Champaign, Urbana, and surrounding areas of East Central Illinois for today: sunny. Highs in the upper 70s. Northwest winds 5 to 10 miles an hour. At 5 a.m. at the Champaign Airport, skies were clear. The temperature was 58 degrees, the dew point was 56, and the relative humidity was 93%. The wind was northwest at 7 miles an hour. The pressure was 30.04 inches and rising. Elsewhere around the area, it was clear. It was 61 at Peoria, 60 at Bloomington, 58 at Rantoul, and 57 at Paris. Terre Haute reported 60, Mattoon reported 61, Decatur reported 63, and Springfield reported 59. And once again at 5 a.m. at the Champaign Airport, under clear skies, the temperature was 58. 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Programming originates from NOAA's National Weather Service office in Lincoln and transmits from the WCIA television tower near Seymour. The station serves the following counties: Champaign, DeWitt, Coles, Douglas, Edgar, Ford, Moultrie, Piatt, and Vermilion. 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Looking elsewhere around the Midwest at 5 a.m., Chicago was clear, and 63. Indianapolis was clear, and 62. St. Louis was clear, and 65. Kansas City was mostly cloudy, and 67. Des Moines was clear, and 62. Milwaukee was clear, and 59. And now a discussion of hazardous weather conditions for the following counties in Illinois.

Champaign, Coles, DeWitt, Douglas, Edgar, Moultrie, Piatt, and Vermilion. This hazardous weather outlook is for Central Illinois, East Central Illinois, Southeast Illinois, and West Central Illinois. For today and tonight, minor flooding will continue along portions of the Illinois River and the Wabash River. Otherwise, no hazardous weather is expected at this time. For Monday through Saturday, thunderstorms return to the forecast Wednesday. A few strong to severe storms cannot be ruled out at this time. Minor flooding will continue for several days along portions of the Illinois River and Wabash River. Spotter information statement, spotter activation is not anticipated through tonight. The time is currently 5:08 a.m. Central Daylight Time. 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Now for the official National Weather Service forecast for Champaign, Urbana, and surrounding areas of East Central Illinois. Today, sunny. Highs in the upper 70s. Northwest winds 5 to 10 miles an hour. Tonight, mostly clear until midnight, then becoming partly cloudy. Lows in the mid-50s. Northwest winds 5 to 10 miles an hour. Monday, mostly sunny. Highs around 80. West winds around 5 miles an hour, becoming northwest in the afternoon. Monday night, partly cloudy until midnight, then becoming mostly clear. Lows in the upper 50s. East winds around 5 miles an hour. Tuesday, sunny. Highs in the lower 80s. Southeast winds around 5 miles an hour. Tuesday night and Wednesday, partly cloudy. Lows in the lower 60s. Highs in the mid-80s. Wednesday night, partly cloudy with a chance of showers and thunderstorms until midnight, then mostly clear after midnight. Lows in the mid-60s. Chance of rain 40%. Thursday through Friday night, mostly clear. Highs in the lower 80s. Lows in the lower 60s. Saturday, mostly sunny. Highs in the lower 80s. Again, the forecast for Champaign, Urbana, and surrounding areas of East Central Illinois for today, sunny. Highs in the upper 70s. Northwest winds 5 to 10 miles an hour. At 5 a.m. at the Champaign Airport, skies were clear. The temperature was 58 degrees, the dew point was 56, and the relative humidity was 93%. The wind was northwest at 7 miles an hour. The pressure was 30.04 inches and rising. Elsewhere around the area, it was clear. It was 61 at Peoria, 60 at Bloomington, 58 at Rantoul, and 57 at Paris. Terre Haute reported 60, Mattoon reported 61, Decatur reported 63, and Springfield reported 59. And once again at 5 a.m. at the Champaign Airport, under clear skies, the temperature was 58. At 5 a.m. at the Champaign Airport, skies were clear. The temperature was 58 degrees, the dew point was 56, and the relative humidity was 93%. The wind was northwest at 7 miles an hour. The pressure was 30.04 inches and rising. Elsewhere around the area, it was clear. It was 61 at Peoria, 60 at Bloomington, 58 at Rantoul, and 57 at Paris. Terre Haute reported 60, Mattoon reported 61, Decatur reported 63, and Springfield reported 59. And once again at 5 a.m. at the Champaign Airport, under clear skies, the temperature was 58. Looking elsewhere around the Midwest at 5 a.m., Chicago was clear, and 63. Indianapolis was clear, and 62. St. Louis was clear, and 65. Kansas City was mostly cloudy, and 67. Des Moines was clear, and 62. Milwaukee was clear, and 59. And now a discussion of hazardous weather conditions for the following counties in Illinois, Champaign, Coles, DeWitt, Douglas, Edgar, Moultrie, Piatt, and Vermilion. This hazardous weather outlook is for Central Illinois, East Central Illinois, Southeast Illinois, and West Central Illinois. For today and tonight, minor flooding will continue along portions of the Illinois River and the Wabash River. Otherwise, no hazardous weather is expected at this time. For Monday through Saturday, thunderstorms return to the forecast Wednesday. A few strong to severe storms cannot be ruled out at this time. Minor flooding will continue for several days along portions of the Illinois River and Wabash River.

spotter information statement. Spotter activation is not anticipated through tonight. The time is currently 5:12 a.m. Central Daylight Time. 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Now for the official National Weather Service forecast for Champaign, Urbana, and surrounding areas of East Central Illinois. Today, sunny. Highs in the upper 70s. Northwest winds 5 to 10 miles an hour. Tonight, mostly clear until midnight, then becoming partly cloudy. Lows in the mid-50s. Northwest winds 5 to 10 miles an hour. Monday, mostly sunny. Highs around 80. West winds around 5 miles an hour, becoming northwest in the afternoon. Monday night, partly cloudy until midnight, then becoming mostly clear. Lows in the upper 50s. East winds around 5 miles an hour. Tuesday, sunny. Highs in the lower 80s. Southeast winds around 5 miles an hour. Tuesday night and Wednesday, partly cloudy. Lows in the lower 60s. Highs in the mid-80s. Wednesday night, partly cloudy with a chance of showers and thunderstorms until midnight, then mostly clear after midnight. Lows in the mid-60s. Chance of rain 40%. Thursday through Friday night, mostly clear. Highs in the lower 80s. Lows in the lower 60s. Saturday, mostly sunny. Highs in the lower 80s. Again, the forecast for Champaign, Urbana, and surrounding areas of East Central Illinois for today, sunny. Highs in the upper 70s. Northwest winds 5 to 10 miles an hour. At 5 a.m. at the Champaign Airport, skies were clear. The temperature was 58 degrees, the dew point was 56, and the relative humidity was 93%. The wind was northwest at 7 miles an hour. The pressure was 30.04 inches and rising. Elsewhere around the area, it was clear. It was 61 at Peoria, 60 at Bloomington, 58 at Rantoul, and 57 at Paris. Terre Haute reported 60, Mattoon reported 61, Decatur reported 63, and Springfield reported 59. And once again at 5 a.m. at the Champaign Airport, under clear skies, the temperature was 58. The Champaign, Illinois Airport Climate Summary for yesterday, August 22, 2026. Yesterday's high temperature of 80 degrees occurred at 3:03 p.m. The normal high is 83. Yesterday's low temperature of 59 degrees occurred at 11:56 p.m. The normal low is 61. 0.29 inches of precipitation fell yesterday. Yesterday the maximum wind observed was 22 miles an hour from the north. The highest wind gust observed was 33 miles per hour from the north, which occurred at 4:54 p.m. Yesterday the average wind speed was 8 miles per hour. Sunrise today is at 6:12 a.m. and sunset is at 7:38 p.m. The Mattoon, Illinois Airport Climate Summary for yesterday, August 22, 2026. Yesterday's high temperature of 81 degrees occurred at 2:39 p.m. The normal high is 84. Yesterday's low temperature of 64 degrees occurred at 11:59 p.m. The normal low is 63. 0.09 inches of precipitation fell yesterday. Yesterday the maximum wind observed was 17 miles an hour from the northwest. The highest wind gust observed was 26 miles per hour from the west, which occurred at 1 a.m. Yesterday the average wind speed was 9 miles per hour. Sunrise today is at 6:13 a.m. and sunset is at 7:38 p.m. Looking elsewhere around the Midwest at 5 a.m., Chicago was clear, and 63. Indianapolis was clear, and 62. St. Louis was clear, and 65. Kansas City was mostly cloudy, and 67. Des Moines was clear, and 62. Milwaukee was clear, and 59. And now a discussion of hazardous weather conditions for the following counties in Illinois: Champaign, Coles, DeWitt, Douglas, Edgar, Moultrie, Piatt, and Vermilion. This hazardous weather outlook is for Central Illinois, East Central Illinois, Southeast Illinois, and West Central Illinois. For today and tonight, minor flooding will continue along portions of the Illinois River and the Wabash River. Otherwise, no hazardous weather is expected at this time. For Monday through Saturday, thunderstorms return to the

forecast Wednesday. A few strong to severe storms cannot be ruled out at this time. Minor flooding will continue for several days along portions of the Illinois River and Wabash River. Spotter information statement, spotter activation is not anticipated through tonight. The time is currently 5:18 a.m. Central Daylight Time. 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Now for the official National Weather Service forecast for Champaign, Urbana and surrounding areas of East Central Illinois. Today, sunny. Highs in the upper 70s. Northwest winds 5 to 10 miles an hour. Tonight, mostly clear until midnight, then becoming partly cloudy. Lows in the mid-50s. Northwest winds 5 to 10 miles an hour. Monday, mostly sunny. Highs around 80. West winds around 5 miles an hour, becoming northwest in the afternoon. Monday night, partly cloudy until midnight, then becoming mostly clear. Lows in the upper 50s. East winds around 5 miles an hour. Tuesday, sunny. Highs in the lower 80s. Southeast winds around 5 miles an hour. Tuesday night and Wednesday, partly cloudy. Lows in the lower 60s. Highs in the mid-80s. Wednesday night, partly cloudy with a chance of showers and thunderstorms until midnight, then mostly clear after midnight. Lows in the mid-60s. Chance of rain 40%. Thursday through Friday night, mostly clear. Highs in the lower 80s. Lows in the lower 60s. Saturday, mostly sunny. Highs in the lower 80s. Again, the forecast for Champaign, Urbana and surrounding areas of East Central Illinois for today, sunny. Highs in the upper 70s. Northwest winds 5 to 10 miles an hour. At 5 a.m. at the Champaign Airport, skies were clear. The temperature was 58 degrees, the dew point was 56, and the relative humidity was 93%. The wind was northwest at 7 miles an hour. The pressure was 30.04 inches and rising. Elsewhere around the area, it was clear. It was 61 at Peoria, 60 at Bloomington, 58 at Rantoul, and 57 at Paris. Terre Haute reported 60, Mattoon reported 61, Decatur reported 63, and Springfield reported 59. And once again at 5 a.m. at the Champaign Airport, under clear skies, the temperature was 58. Looking elsewhere around the Midwest at 5 a.m., Chicago was clear, and 63. Indianapolis was clear, and 62. St. Louis was clear, and 65. Kansas City was mostly cloudy, and 67. Des Moines was clear, and 62. Milwaukee was clear, and 59. And now a discussion of hazardous weather conditions for the following counties in Illinois: Champaign, Coles, DeWitt, Douglas, Edgar, Moultrie, Piatt, and Vermilion. This hazardous weather outlook is for Central Illinois, East Central Illinois, Southeast Illinois, and West Central Illinois. For today and tonight, minor flooding will continue along portions of the Illinois River and the Wabash River. Otherwise, no hazardous weather is expected at this time. For Monday through Saturday, thunderstorms return to the forecast Wednesday. A few strong to severe storms cannot be ruled out at this time. Minor flooding will continue for several days along portions of the Illinois River and Wabash River. Spotter information statement, spotter activation is not anticipated through tonight. The time is currently 5:21 a.m. Central Daylight Time. 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Now for the official National Weather Service forecast for Champaign, Urbana and surrounding areas of East Central Illinois. Today, sunny. Highs in the upper 70s. Northwest winds 5 to 10 miles an hour. Tonight, mostly clear until midnight, then becoming partly cloudy. Lows in the mid-50s. Northwest winds 5 to 10 miles an hour. Monday, mostly sunny. Highs around 80. West winds around 5 miles an hour, becoming northwest in the afternoon. Monday night, partly cloudy until midnight, then becoming mostly clear. Lows in the upper 50s. East winds around 5 miles an hour. Tuesday, sunny. Highs in the lower 80s. Southeast winds around 5 miles an hour.

Tuesday night and Wednesday, partly cloudy. Lows in the lower 60s. Highs in the mid-80s. Wednesday night, partly cloudy with a chance of showers and thunderstorms until midnight, then mostly clear after midnight. Lows in the mid-60s. Chance of rain 40%. Thursday through Friday night, mostly clear. Highs in the lower 80s. Lows in the lower 60s. Saturday, mostly sunny. Highs in the lower 80s. Again, the forecast for Champaign, Urbana and surrounding areas of East Central Illinois for today, sunny. Highs in the upper 70s. Northwest winds 5 to 10 miles an hour. At 5 a.m. at the Champaign Airport, skies were clear. The temperature was 58 degrees, the dew point was 56, and the relative humidity was 93%. The wind was northwest at 7 miles an hour. The pressure was 30.04 inches and rising. Elsewhere around the area, it was clear. It was 61 at Peoria, 60 at Bloomington, 58 at Rantoul, and 57 at Paris. Terre Haute reported 60, Mattoon reported 61, Decatur reported 63, and Springfield reported 59. And once again at 5 a.m. at the Champaign Airport, under clear skies, the temperature was 58. Looking elsewhere around the Midwest at 5 a.m., Chicago was clear, and 63. Indianapolis was clear, and 62. St. Louis was clear, and 65. Kansas City was mostly cloudy, and 67. Des Moines was clear, and 62. Milwaukee was clear, and 59. And now a discussion of hazardous weather conditions for the following counties in Illinois: Champaign, Coles, DeWitt, Douglas, Edgar, Moultrie, Piatt, and Vermilion. This hazardous weather outlook is for Central Illinois, East Central Illinois, Southeast Illinois, and West Central Illinois. For today and tonight, minor flooding will continue along portions of the Illinois River and the Wabash River. Otherwise, no hazardous weather is expected at this time. For Monday through Saturday, thunderstorms return to the forecast Wednesday. A few strong to severe storms cannot be ruled out at this time. Minor flooding will continue for several days along portions of the Illinois River and Wabash River. Spotter information statement: spotter activation is not anticipated through tonight. The time is currently 5:25 a.m. Central Daylight Time. 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Now for the official National Weather Service forecast for Champaign, Urbana and surrounding areas of East Central Illinois. Today, sunny. Highs in the upper 70s. Northwest winds 5 to 10 miles an hour. Tonight, mostly clear until midnight, then becoming partly cloudy. Lows in the mid-50s. Northwest winds 5 to 10 miles an hour. Monday, mostly sunny. Highs around 80. West winds around 5 miles an hour, becoming northwest in the afternoon. Monday night, partly cloudy until midnight, then becoming mostly clear. Lows in the upper 50s. East winds around 5 miles an hour. Tuesday, sunny. Highs in the lower 80s. Southeast winds around 5 miles an hour. Tuesday night and Wednesday, partly cloudy. Lows in the lower 60s. Highs in the mid-80s. Wednesday night, partly cloudy with a chance of showers and thunderstorms until midnight, then mostly clear after midnight. Lows in the mid-60s. Chance of rain 40%. Thursday through Friday night, mostly clear. Highs in the lower 80s. Lows in the lower 60s. Saturday, mostly sunny. Highs in the lower 80s. Again, the forecast for Champaign, Urbana and surrounding areas of East Central Illinois for today, sunny. Highs in the upper 70s. Northwest winds 5 to 10 miles an hour. At 5 a.m. at the Champaign Airport, skies were clear. The temperature was 58 degrees, the dew point was 56, and the relative humidity was 93%. The wind was northwest at 7 miles an hour. The pressure was 30.04 inches and rising. Elsewhere around the area, it was clear. It was 61 at Peoria, 60 at Bloomington, 58 at Rantoul, and 57 at Paris. Terre Haute reported 60, Mattoon reported 61, Decatur reported 63, and Springfield reported 50.

time. And once again at 5 a.m. at the Champagne Airport, under clear skies, the temperature was 58. Looking elsewhere around the Midwest at 5 a.m., Chicago was clear, and 63. Indianapolis was clear, and 62. St. Louis was clear, and 65. Kansas City was mostly cloudy, and 67. Des Moines was partly cloudy, and 62. Milwaukee was clear, and 59. And now a discussion of hazardous weather conditions for the following counties in Illinois: Champaign, Coles, DeWitt, Douglas, Edgar, Moultrie, Piatt, and Vermilion. This hazardous weather outlook is for Central Illinois, East Central Illinois, Southeast Illinois, and West Central Illinois. For today and tonight, minor flooding will continue along portions of the Illinois River and the Wabash River. Otherwise, no hazardous weather is expected at this time. For Monday through Saturday, thunderstorms return to the forecast Wednesday. A few strong to severe storms cannot be ruled out at this time. Minor flooding will continue for several days along portions of the Illinois River and Wabash River. Spotter information statement: spotter activation is not anticipated through tonight. The time is currently 5:29 a.m. Central Daylight Time. 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Now for the official National Weather Service forecast for Champaign, Urbana, and surrounding areas of East Central Illinois. Today, sunny. Highs in the upper 70s. Northwest winds 5 to 10 miles an hour. Tonight, mostly clear until midnight, then becoming partly cloudy. Lows in the mid-50s. Northwest winds 5 to 10 miles an hour. Monday, mostly sunny. Highs around 80. West winds around 5 miles an hour, becoming northwest in the afternoon. Monday night, partly cloudy until midnight, then becoming mostly clear. Lows in the upper 50s. East winds around 5 miles an hour. Tuesday, sunny. Highs in the lower 80s. Southeast winds around 5 miles an hour. Tuesday night and Wednesday, partly cloudy. Lows in the lower 60s. Highs in the mid-80s. Wednesday night, partly cloudy with a chance of showers and thunderstorms until midnight, then mostly clear after midnight. Lows in the mid-60s. Chance of rain 40%. Thursday through Friday night, mostly clear. Highs in the lower 80s. Lows in the lower 60s. Saturday, mostly sunny. Highs in the lower 80s. Again, the forecast for Champaign, Urbana, and surrounding areas of East Central Illinois for today: sunny. Highs in the upper 70s. Northwest winds 5 to 10 miles an hour. The Champaign, Illinois Airport Climate Summary for yesterday, August 22, 2026. Yesterday's high temperature of 80 degrees occurred at 3:03 p.m. The normal high is 83. Yesterday's low temperature of 59 degrees occurred at 11:56 p.m. The normal low is 61. 0.29 inches of precipitation fell yesterday. Yesterday the maximum wind observed was 22 miles an hour from the north. The highest wind gust observed was 33 miles per hour from the north, which occurred at 4:54 p.m. Yesterday the average wind speed was 8 miles per hour. Sunrise today is at 6:12 a.m. and sunset is at 7:38 p.m. The Mattoon, Illinois Airport Climate Summary for yesterday, August 22, 2026. Yesterday's high temperature of 81 degrees occurred at 2:39 p.m. The normal high is 84. Yesterday's low temperature of 64 degrees occurred at 11:59 p.m. The normal low is 63. 0.09 inches of precipitation fell yesterday. Yesterday the maximum wind observed was 17 miles an hour from the northwest. The highest wind gust observed was 26 miles per hour from the west, which occurred at 1 a.m. Yesterday the average wind speed was 9 miles per hour. Sunrise today is at 6:13 a.m. and sunset is at 7:38 p.m. At 5 a.m. at the Champaign Airport, skies were clear. The temperature was 58 degrees, the dew point was 56, and the relative humidity was 93%. The wind was northwest at 7 miles an hour. The pressure was 30.04 inches and rising. Elsewhere around the area, it was clear. It was 61 at Peoria,
60 at Bloomington, 58 at Rantoul, and 57 at Paris. Terre Haute reported 60, Mattoon reported 61, Decatur reported 63, and Springfield reported 59. And once again at 5 a.m. at the Champaign Airport, under clear skies, the temperature was 58. Looking elsewhere around the Midwest at Terre Haute reported 60, Mattoon reported 61, Decatur reported 63, and Springfield reported 59. And once again at 5 a.m. at the Champaign Airport, under clear skies, the temperature was 58. Looking elsewhere around the Midwest at 5 a.m., Chicago was clear, and 63. Indianapolis was clear, and 62. St. Louis was clear, and 65. Kansas City was mostly cloudy, and 67. Des Moines was partly cloudy, and 62. Milwaukee was clear, and 59. And now a discussion of hazardous weather conditions for the following counties in Illinois: Champaign, Coles, DeWitt, Douglas, Edgar, Moultrie, Piatt, and Vermilion. This hazardous weather outlook is for Central Illinois, East Central Illinois, Southeast Illinois, and West Central Illinois. For today and tonight, minor flooding will continue along portions of the Illinois River and the Wabash River. Otherwise, no hazardous weather is expected at this time. For Monday through Saturday, thunderstorms return to the forecast Wednesday. A few strong to severe storms cannot be ruled out at this time. Minor flooding will continue for several days along portions of the Illinois River and Wabash River. Spotter information statement: spotter activation is not anticipated through tonight. The time is currently 5:34 a.m. Central Daylight Time. 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Now for the official National Weather Service forecast for Champaign, Urbana, and surrounding areas of East Central Illinois. Today, sunny. Highs in the upper 70s. Northwest winds 5 to 10 miles an hour. Tonight, mostly clear until midnight, then becoming partly cloudy. Lows in the mid-50s. Northwest winds 5 to 10 miles an hour. Monday, mostly sunny. Highs around 80. West winds around 5 miles an hour, becoming northwest in the afternoon. Monday night, partly cloudy until midnight, then becoming mostly clear. Lows in the upper 50s. East winds around 5 miles an hour. Tuesday, sunny. Highs in the lower 80s. Southeast winds around 5 miles an hour. Tuesday night and Wednesday, partly cloudy. Lows in the lower 60s. Highs in the mid-80s. Wednesday night, partly cloudy with a chance of showers and thunderstorms until midnight, then mostly clear after midnight. Lows in the mid-60s. Chance of rain 40%. Thursday through Friday night, mostly clear. Highs in the lower 80s. Lows in the lower 60s. Saturday, mostly sunny. Highs in the lower 80s. Again, the forecast for Champaign, Urbana, and surrounding areas of East Central Illinois for today: sunny. Highs in the upper 70s. Northwest winds 5 to 10 miles an hour. At 5 a.m. at the Champaign Airport, skies were clear. The temperature was 58 degrees, the dew point was 56, and the relative humidity was 93%. The wind was northwest at 7 miles an hour. The pressure was 30.04 inches and rising. Elsewhere around the area, it was clear. It was 61 at Peoria, 60 at Bloomington, 58 at Rantoul, and 57 at Paris. Terre Haute reported 60, Mattoon reported 61, Decatur reported 63, and Springfield reported 59. And once again at 5 a.m. at the Champaign Airport, under clear skies, the temperature was 58. Looking elsewhere around the Midwest at 5 a.m., Chicago was clear, and 63. Indianapolis was clear, and 62. St. Louis was clear, and 65. Kansas City was mostly cloudy, and 67. Des Moines was partly cloudy, and 62. Milwaukee was clear, and 59. And now a discussion of hazardous weather conditions for the following counties in Illinois: Champaign, Coles, DeWitt, Douglas, Edgar, Moultrie, Piatt, and Vermilion. This hazardous weather outlook is for Central Illinois, East Central Illinois, Southeast Illinois, and West Central Illinois.

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Now for the official National Weather Service forecast for Champaign, Urbana, and surrounding areas of East Central Illinois. Today, sunny. Highs in the upper 70s. Northwest winds 5 to 10 miles an hour. Tonight, mostly clear until midnight, then becoming partly cloudy. Lows in the mid-50s. Northwest winds 5 to 10 miles an hour. Monday, mostly sunny. Highs around 80. West winds around 5 miles an hour, becoming northwest in the afternoon. Monday night, partly cloudy until midnight, then becoming mostly clear. Lows in the upper 50s. East winds around 5 miles an hour. Tuesday, sunny. Highs in the lower 80s. Southeast winds around 5 miles an hour. Tuesday night and Wednesday, partly cloudy. Lows in the lower 60s. Highs in the mid-80s. Wednesday night, partly cloudy with a chance of showers and thunderstorms until midnight, then mostly clear after midnight. Lows in the mid-60s. Chance of rain 40%. Thursday through Friday night, mostly clear. Highs in the lower 80s. Lows in the lower 60s. Saturday, mostly sunny. Highs in the lower 80s. Again, the forecast for Champaign, Urbana, and surrounding areas of East Central Illinois for today, sunny. Highs in the upper 70s. Northwest winds 5 to 10 miles an hour. At 5 a.m. at the Champaign Airport, skies were clear. The temperature was 58 degrees, the dew point was 56, and the relative humidity was 93%. The wind was northwest at 7 miles an hour. The pressure was 30.04 inches and rising. Elsewhere around the area, it was clear. It was 61 at Peoria, 60 at Bloomington, 58 at Rantoul, and 57 at Paris. Terre Haute reported 60, Mattoon reported 61, Decatur reported 63, and Springfield reported 59. And once again at 5 a.m. at the Champaign Airport, under clear skies, the temperature was 58. Looking elsewhere around the Midwest at 5 a.m., Chicago was clear, and 63. Indianapolis was clear, and 62. St. Louis was clear, and 65. Kansas City was mostly cloudy, and 67. Des Moines was partly cloudy, and 62. Milwaukee was clear, and 59. And now a discussion of hazardous weather conditions for the following counties in Illinois: Champaign, Coles, DeWitt, Douglas, Edgar, Moultrie, Piatt, and Vermilion. This hazardous weather outlook is for Central Illinois, East Central Illinois, Southeast Illinois, and West Central Illinois. For today and tonight, minor flooding will continue along portions of the Illinois River and the Wabash River. Otherwise, no hazardous weather is expected at this time. For Monday through Saturday, thunderstorms return to the forecast Wednesday. A few strong to severe storms cannot be ruled out at this time. Minor flooding will continue for several days along portions of the Illinois River and Wabash River. Spotter information statement: spotter activation is not anticipated through tonight. The time is currently 5:41 a.m. Central Daylight Time. 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Now for the official National Weather Service forecast for Champaign, Urbana, and surrounding areas of East Central Illinois. Today, sunny. Highs in the upper 70s. Northwest winds 5 to 10 miles an hour. Tonight, mostly clear until midnight, then becoming partly cloudy. Lows in the mid-50s. Northwest winds 5 to 10 miles an hour. Monday, mostly sunny. Highs around 80. West winds around 5 miles an hour, becoming northwest in the afternoon. Monday night, partly cloudy until midnight, then becoming mostly clear. Lows in the upper 50s. East winds around 5 miles an hour. Tuesday, sunny. Highs in the lower 80s. Southeast winds around 5 miles an hour. Tuesday night and Wednesday, partly cloudy. Lows in the lower 60s. Highs in the mid-80s. Wednesday night, partly cloudy with a chance of showers and thunderstorms until midnight, then mostly clear after midnight.

Lows in the mid-60s. Chance of rain 40%. Thursday through Friday night, mostly clear. Highs in the lower 80s. Lows in the lower 60s. Saturday, mostly sunny. Highs in the lower 80s. Again, the forecast for Champaign, Urbana, and surrounding areas of East Central Illinois for today, sunny. Highs in the upper 70s. Northwest winds 5 to 10 miles an hour. At 5 a.m. at the Champaign Airport, skies were clear. The temperature was 58 degrees, the dew point was 56, and the relative humidity was 93%. The wind was northwest at 7 miles an hour. The pressure was 30.04 inches and rising. Elsewhere around the area, it was clear. It was 61 at Peoria, 60 at Bloomington, 58 at Rantoul, and 57 at Paris. Terre Haute reported 60, Mattoon reported 61, Decatur reported 63, and Springfield reported 59. And once again at 5 a.m. at the Champaign Airport, under clear skies, the temperature was 58. Looking elsewhere around the Midwest at 5 a.m., Chicago was clear, and 63. Indianapolis was clear, and 62. St. Louis was clear, and 65. Kansas City was mostly cloudy, and 67. Des Moines was partly cloudy, and 62. Milwaukee was clear, and 59. And now a discussion of hazardous weather conditions for the following counties in Illinois: Champaign, Coles, DeWitt, Douglas, Edgar, Moultrie, Piatt, and Vermilion. This hazardous weather outlook is for Central Illinois, East Central Illinois, Southeast Illinois, and West Central Illinois. For today and tonight, minor flooding will continue along portions of the Illinois River and the Wabash River. Otherwise, no hazardous weather is expected at this time. For Monday through Saturday, thunderstorms return to the forecast Wednesday. A few strong to severe storms cannot be ruled out at this time. Minor flooding will continue for several days along portions of the Illinois River and Wabash River. Spotter information statement: spotter activation is not anticipated through tonight. The Champaign, Illinois Airport Climate Summary for yesterday, August 22, 2026. Yesterday's high temperature of 80 degrees occurred at 3:03 p.m. The normal high is 83. Yesterday's low temperature of 59 degrees occurred at 11:56 p.m. The normal low is 61. 0.29 inches of precipitation fell yesterday. Yesterday the maximum wind observed was 22 miles an hour from the north. The highest wind gust observed was 33 miles per hour from the north, which occurred at 4:54 p.m. Yesterday the average wind speed was 8 miles per hour. Sunrise today is at 6:12 a.m. and sunset is at 7:38 p.m. The Mattoon, Illinois Airport Climate Summary for yesterday, August 22, 2026. Yesterday's high temperature of 81 degrees occurred at 2:39 p.m. The normal high is 84. Yesterday's low temperature of 64 degrees occurred at 11:59 p.m. The normal low is 63. 0.09 inches of precipitation fell yesterday. Yesterday the maximum wind observed was 17 miles an hour from the northwest. The highest wind gust observed was 26 miles per hour from the west, which occurred at 1 a.m. Yesterday the average wind speed was 9 miles per hour. Sunrise today is at 6:13 a.m. and sunset is at 7:38 p.m. The time is currently 5:47 a.m. Central Daylight Time. 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Now for the official National Weather Service forecast for Champaign, Urbana, and surrounding areas of East Central Illinois. Today, sunny. Highs in the upper 70s. Northwest winds 5 to 10 miles an hour. Tonight, mostly clear until midnight, then becoming partly cloudy. Lows in the mid-50s. Northwest winds 5 to 10 miles an hour. Monday, mostly sunny. Highs around 80. West winds around 5 miles an hour, becoming northwest in the afternoon. Monday night, partly cloudy until midnight, then becoming mostly clear. Lows in the upper 50s. East winds around 5 miles an hour. Tuesday, sunny. Highs in the lower 80s. Southeast winds around 5 miles an hour. Tuesday night and Wednesday, partly cloudy,

lows in the lower 60s. Highs in the mid 80s. Wednesday night, partly cloudy with a chance of showers and thunderstorms until midnight, then mostly clear after midnight. Lows in the mid 60s. Chance of rain 40%. Thursday through Friday night, mostly clear. Highs in the lower 80s. Lows in the lower 60s. Saturday, mostly sunny. Highs in the lower 80s. Again, the forecast for Champaign, Urbana and surrounding areas of East Central Illinois for today, sunny. Highs in the upper 70s. Northwest winds 5 to 10 miles an hour. At 5 a.m. at the Champaign Airport, skies were clear. The temperature was 58 degrees, the dew point was 56, and the relative humidity was 93%. The wind was northwest at 7 miles an hour. The pressure was 30.04 inches and rising. Elsewhere around the area, it was clear. It was 61 at Peoria, 60 at Bloomington, 58 at Rantoul, and 57 at Paris. Terre Haute reported 60, Mattoon reported 61, Decatur reported 63, and Springfield reported 59. And once again at 5 a.m. at the Champaign Airport, under clear skies, the temperature was 58. Looking elsewhere around the Midwest at 5 a.m., Chicago was clear, and 63. Indianapolis was clear, and 62. St. Louis was clear, and 65. Kansas City was mostly cloudy, and 67. Des Moines was partly cloudy, and 62. Milwaukee was clear, and 59. And now a discussion of hazardous weather conditions for the following counties in Illinois: Champaign, Coles, DeWitt, Douglas, Edgar, Moultrie, Piatt, and Vermilion. This hazardous weather outlook is for Central Illinois, East Central Illinois, Southeast Illinois, and West Central Illinois. For today and tonight, minor flooding will continue along portions of the Illinois River and the Wabash River. Otherwise, no hazardous weather is expected at this time. For Monday through Saturday, thunderstorms return to the forecast Wednesday. A few strong to severe storms cannot be ruled out at this time. Minor flooding will continue for several days along portions of the Illinois River and Wabash River. Spotter information statement: spotter activation is not anticipated through tonight. The time is currently 5:50 a.m. Central Daylight Time. 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Now for the official National Weather Service forecast for Champaign, Urbana and surrounding areas of East Central Illinois. Today, sunny. Highs in the upper 70s. Northwest winds 5 to 10 miles an hour. Tonight, mostly clear until midnight, then becoming partly cloudy. Lows in the mid-50s. Northwest winds 5 to 10 miles an hour. Monday, mostly sunny. Highs around 80. West winds around 5 miles an hour, becoming northwest in the afternoon. Monday night, partly cloudy until midnight, then becoming mostly clear. Lows in the upper 50s. East winds around 5 miles an hour. Tuesday, sunny. Highs in the lower 80s. Southeast winds around 5 miles an hour. Tuesday night and Wednesday, partly cloudy. Lows in the lower 60s. Highs in the mid 80s. Wednesday night, partly cloudy with a chance of showers and thunderstorms until midnight, then mostly clear after midnight. Lows in the mid 60s. Chance of rain 40%. Thursday through Friday night, mostly clear. Highs in the lower 80s. Lows in the lower 60s. Saturday, mostly sunny. Highs in the lower 80s. Again, the forecast for Champaign, Urbana and surrounding areas of East Central Illinois for today, sunny. Highs in the upper 70s. Northwest winds 5 to 10 miles an hour. At 5 a.m. at the Champaign Airport, skies were clear. The temperature was 58 degrees, the dew point was 56, and the relative humidity was 93%. The wind was northwest at 7 miles an hour. The pressure was 30.04 inches and rising. Elsewhere around the area, it was clear. It was 61 at Peoria, 60 at Bloomington, 58 at Rantoul, and 57 at Paris. Terre Haute reported 60, Mattoon reported 61, Decatur reported 63, and Springfield reported 59. And once again at 5 a.m. at the

Main airport, under clear skies, the temperature was 58. Looking elsewhere around the Midwest at 5 a.m., Chicago was clear, and 63. Indianapolis was clear, and 62. St. Louis was clear, and 65. Kansas City was mostly cloudy, and 67. Des Moines was partly cloudy, and 62. Milwaukee was clear, and 59. And now a discussion of hazardous weather conditions for the following counties in Illinois: Champaign, Coles, DeWitt, Douglas, Edgar, Moultrie, Piatt, and Vermilion. This hazardous weather outlook is for Central Illinois, East Central Illinois, Southeast Illinois, and West Central Illinois. For today and tonight, minor flooding will continue along portions of the Illinois River and the Wabash River. Otherwise, no hazardous weather is expected at this time. For Monday through Saturday, thunderstorms return to the forecast Wednesday. A few strong to severe storms cannot be ruled out at this time. Minor flooding will continue for several days along portions of the Illinois River and Wabash River. Spotter information statement: spotter activation is not anticipated through tonight. The time is currently 5:54 a.m. Central Daylight Time. 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Now for the official National Weather Service forecast for Champaign, Urbana, and surrounding areas of East Central Illinois. Today, sunny. Highs in the upper 70s. Northwest winds 5 to 10 miles an hour. Tonight, mostly clear until midnight, then becoming partly cloudy. Lows in the mid-50s. Northwest winds 5 to 10 miles an hour. Monday, mostly sunny. Highs around 80. West winds around 5 miles an hour, becoming northwest in the afternoon. Monday night, partly cloudy until midnight, then becoming mostly clear. Lows in the upper 50s. East winds around 5 miles an hour. Tuesday, sunny. Highs in the lower 80s. Southeast winds around 5 miles an hour. Tuesday night and Wednesday, partly cloudy. Lows in the lower 60s. Highs in the mid-80s. Wednesday night, partly cloudy with a chance of showers and thunderstorms until midnight, then mostly clear after midnight. Lows in the mid-60s. Chance of rain 40%. Thursday through Friday night, mostly clear. Highs in the lower 80s. Lows in the lower 60s. Saturday, mostly sunny. Highs in the lower 80s. Again, the forecast for Champaign, Urbana, and surrounding areas of East Central Illinois for today: sunny. Highs in the upper 70s. Northwest winds 5 to 10 miles an hour. At 5 a.m. at the Champaign Airport, skies were clear. The temperature was 58 degrees, the dew point was 56, and the relative humidity was 93%. The wind was northwest at 7 miles an hour. The pressure was 30.04 inches and rising. Elsewhere around the area, it was clear. It was 61 at Peoria, 60 at Bloomington, 58 at Rantoul, and 57 at Paris. Terre Haute reported 60, Mattoon reported 61, Decatur reported 63, and Springfield reported 59. And once again at 5 a.m. at the Champaign Airport, under clear skies, the temperature was 58. Looking elsewhere around the Midwest at 5 a.m., Chicago was clear, and 63. Indianapolis was clear, and 62. St. Louis was clear, and 65. Kansas City was mostly cloudy, and 67. Des Moines was partly cloudy, and 62. Milwaukee was clear, and 59. And now a discussion of hazardous weather conditions for the following counties in Illinois: Champaign, Coles, DeWitt, Douglas, Edgar, Moultrie, Piatt, and Vermilion. This hazardous weather outlook is for Central Illinois, East Central Illinois, Southeast Illinois, and West Central Illinois. For today and tonight, minor flooding will continue along portions of the Illinois River and the Wabash River. Otherwise, no hazardous weather is expected at this time. For Monday through Saturday, thunderstorms return to the forecast Wednesday. A few strong to severe storms cannot be ruled out at this time. Minor flooding will continue for several days along portions of the Illinois River and Wabash River. Spotter information statement: spotter activation is not anticipated through tonight. The time is currently 5.
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Now for the official National Weather Service forecast for Champaign, Urbana, and surrounding areas of East Central Illinois. Today, sunny. Highs in the upper 70s. Northwest winds 5 to 10 miles an hour. Tonight, mostly clear until midnight, then becoming partly cloudy. Lows in the mid-50s. Northwest winds 5 to 10 miles an hour. Monday, mostly sunny. Highs around 80. West winds around 5 miles an hour, becoming northwest in the afternoon. Monday night, partly cloudy until midnight, then becoming mostly clear. Lows in the upper 50s. East winds around 5 miles an hour. Tuesday, sunny. Highs in the lower 80s. Southeast winds around 5 miles an hour. Tuesday night and Wednesday, partly cloudy. Lows in the lower 60s. Highs in the mid-80s. Wednesday night, partly cloudy with a chance of showers and thunderstorms until midnight, then mostly clear after midnight. Lows in the mid-60s. Chance of rain 40%. Thursday through Friday night, mostly clear. Highs in the lower 80s. Lows in the lower 60s. Saturday, mostly sunny. Highs in the lower 80s. Again, the forecast for Champaign, Urbana, and surrounding areas of East Central Illinois for today, sunny. Highs in the upper 70s. Northwest winds 5 to 10 miles an hour. The Champaign, Illinois Airport Climate Summary for yesterday, August 22, 2026. Yesterday's high temperature of 80 degrees occurred at 3:03 p.m. The normal high is 83. Yesterday's low temperature of 59 degrees occurred at 11:56 p.m. The normal low is 61. 0.29 inches of precipitation fell yesterday. Yesterday the maximum wind observed was 22 miles an hour from the north. The highest wind gust observed was 33 miles per hour from the north, which occurred at 4:54 p.m. Yesterday the average wind speed was 8 miles per hour. Sunrise today is at 6:12 a.m. and sunset is at 7:38 p.m. The Mattoon, Illinois Airport Climate Summary for yesterday, August 22, 2026. Yesterday's high temperature of 81 degrees occurred at 2:39 p.m. The normal high is 84. Yesterday's low temperature of 64 degrees occurred at 11:59 p.m. The normal low is 63. 0.09 inches of precipitation fell yesterday. Yesterday the maximum wind observed was 17 miles an hour from the northwest. The highest wind gust observed was 26 miles per hour from the west, which occurred at 1 a.m. Yesterday the average wind speed was 9 miles per hour. Sunrise today is at 6:13 a.m. and sunset is at 7:38 p.m. And now a discussion of hazardous weather conditions for the following counties in Illinois: Champaign, Coles, DeWitt, Douglas, Edgar, Moultrie, Piatt, and Vermilion. This hazardous weather outlook is for Central Illinois, East Central Illinois, Southeast Illinois, and West Central Illinois. For today and tonight, minor flooding will continue along portions of the Illinois River and the Wabash River. Otherwise, no hazardous weather is expected at this time. For Monday through Saturday, thunderstorms return to the forecast Wednesday. A few strong to severe storms cannot be ruled out at this time. Minor flooding will continue for several days along portions of the Illinois River and Wabash River. Spotter information statement: spotter activation is not anticipated through tonight. The time is currently 6:02 a.m. Central Daylight Time. 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Now for the official National Weather Service forecast for Champaign, Urbana, and surrounding areas of East Central Illinois. Today, sunny. Highs in the upper 70s. Northwest winds 5 to 10 miles an hour. Tonight, mostly clear until midnight, then becoming partly cloudy. Lows in the mid-50s. Northwest winds 5 to 10 miles an hour. Monday, mostly sunny. Highs around 80. West winds around 5 miles an hour, becoming northwest in the afternoon. Monday night, partly cloudy until midnight, then becoming mostly clear. Lows in the upper 50s. East winds around 5 miles an hour. Tuesday.

Sunny. Highs in the lower 80s. Southeast winds around 5 miles an hour. Tuesday night and Wednesday, partly cloudy. Lows in the lower 60s. Highs in the mid 80s. Wednesday night, partly cloudy with a chance of showers and thunderstorms until midnight, then mostly clear after midnight. Lows in the mid 60s. Chance of rain 40%. Thursday through Friday night, mostly clear. Highs in the lower 80s. Lows in the lower 60s. Saturday, mostly sunny. Highs in the lower 80s. Again, the forecast for Champaign, Urbana and surrounding areas of East Central Illinois for today, sunny. Highs in the upper 70s. Northwest winds 5 to 10 miles an hour. At 6 a.m. at the Champaign Airport, skies were clear. The temperature was 56 degrees, the dew point was 56, and the relative humidity was 100%. The wind was west at 6 miles an hour. The pressure was 30.05 inches and rising. Elsewhere around the area, it was clear, with a temperature of 59 at Bloomington, 57 at Rantoul, 56 at Paris, and 61 at Terre Haute. Under clear skies, Mattoon reported 61, Decatur reported 62, and Springfield reported 58. At Peoria, the weather conditions were not available. And once again at 6 a.m. at the Champaign Airport, under clear skies, the temperature was 56. And now a discussion of hazardous weather conditions for the following counties in Illinois: Champaign, Coles, DeWitt, Douglas, Edgar, Moultrie, Piatt, and Vermilion. This hazardous weather outlook is for Central Illinois, East Central Illinois, Southeast Illinois, and West Central Illinois. For today and tonight, minor flooding will continue along portions of the Illinois River and the Wabash River. Otherwise, no hazardous weather is expected at this time. For Monday through Saturday, thunderstorms return to the forecast Wednesday. A few strong to severe storms cannot be ruled out at this time. Minor flooding will continue for several days along portions of the Illinois River and Wabash River. Spotter information statement: spotter activation is not anticipated through tonight. The time is currently 6:05 a.m. Central Daylight Time. 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Now for the official National Weather Service forecast for Champaign, Urbana and surrounding areas of East Central Illinois. Today, sunny. Highs in the upper 70s. Northwest winds 5 to 10 miles an hour. Tonight, mostly clear until midnight, then becoming partly cloudy. Lows in the mid-50s. Northwest winds 5 to 10 miles an hour. Monday, mostly sunny. Highs around 80. West winds around 5 miles an hour, becoming northwest in the afternoon. Monday night, partly cloudy until midnight, then becoming mostly clear. Lows in the upper 50s. East winds around 5 miles an hour. Tuesday, sunny. Highs in the lower 80s. Southeast winds around 5 miles an hour. Tuesday night and Wednesday, partly cloudy. Lows in the lower 60s. Highs in the mid 80s. Wednesday night, partly cloudy with a chance of showers and thunderstorms until midnight, then mostly clear after midnight. Lows in the mid 60s. Chance of rain 40%. Thursday through Friday night, mostly clear. Highs in the lower 80s. Lows in the lower 60s. Saturday, mostly sunny. Highs in the lower 80s. Again, the forecast for Champaign, Urbana and surrounding areas of East Central Illinois for today, sunny. Highs in the upper 70s. Northwest winds 5 to 10 miles an hour. 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Programming originates from NOAA's National Weather Service office in Lincoln and transmits from the WCIA television tower near Seymour. The station serves the following counties: Champaign, DeWitt, Coles, Douglas, Edgar, Ford, Moultrie, Piatt, and Vermilion. 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At 6 a.m. at the Champaign Airport, skies were clear. The temperature was 56 degrees, the dew point was 56, and the relative humidity was 100%. The wind was west at 6 miles an hour.
the pressure was 30.05 inches and rising. Elsewhere around the area, it was clear, with a temperature of 59 at Bloomington, 57 at Rantoul, 56 at Paris, and 61 at Terre Haute. Under clear skies, Mattoon reported 61, Decatur reported 62, and Springfield reported 58. At Peoria, the weather conditions were not available. And once again at 6 a.m. at the Champaign Airport, under clear skies, the temperature was 56. Looking elsewhere around the Midwest at 6 a.m., Chicago was partly cloudy, and 61. Indianapolis was clear, and 61. St. Louis was clear, and 66. Kansas City was mostly cloudy, and 65. Des Moines was mostly cloudy, and 60. Milwaukee was clear, and 60. And now a discussion of hazardous weather conditions for the following counties in Illinois: Champaign, Coles, DeWitt, Douglas, Edgar, Moultrie, Piatt, and Vermilion. This hazardous weather outlook is for Central Illinois, East Central Illinois, Southeast Illinois, and West Central Illinois. For today and tonight, minor flooding will continue along portions of the Illinois River and the Wabash River. Otherwise, no hazardous weather is expected at this time. For Monday through Saturday, thunderstorms return to the forecast Wednesday. A few strong to severe storms cannot be ruled out at this time. Minor flooding will continue for several days along portions of the Illinois River and Wabash River. Spotter information statement: spotter activation is not anticipated through tonight. The time is currently 6:10 a.m. Central Daylight Time. 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Now for the official National Weather Service forecast for Champaign, Urbana, and surrounding areas of East Central Illinois. Today, sunny. Highs in the upper 70s. Northwest winds 5 to 10 miles an hour. Tonight, mostly clear until midnight, then becoming partly cloudy. Lows in the mid-50s. Northwest winds 5 to 10 miles an hour. Monday, mostly sunny. Highs around 80. West winds around 5 miles an hour, becoming northwest in the afternoon. Monday night, partly cloudy until midnight, then becoming mostly clear. Lows in the upper 50s. East winds around 5 miles an hour. Tuesday, sunny. Highs in the lower 80s. Southeast winds around 5 miles an hour. Tuesday night and Wednesday, partly cloudy. Lows in the lower 60s. Highs in the mid-80s. Wednesday night, partly cloudy with a chance of showers and thunderstorms until midnight, then mostly clear after midnight. Lows in the mid-60s. Chance of rain 40%. Thursday through Friday night, mostly clear. Highs in the lower 80s. Lows in the lower 60s. Saturday, mostly sunny. Highs in the lower 80s. Again, the forecast for Champaign, Urbana, and surrounding areas of East Central Illinois for today: sunny. Highs in the upper 70s. Northwest winds 5 to 10 miles an hour. At 6 a.m. at the Champaign Airport, skies were clear. The temperature was 56 degrees, the dew point was 56, and the relative humidity was 100%. The wind was west at 6 miles an hour. The pressure was 30.05 inches and rising. Elsewhere around the area, it was clear, with a temperature of 59 at Bloomington, 57 at Rantoul, 56 at Paris, and 61 at Terre Haute. Under clear skies, Mattoon reported 61, Decatur reported 62, and Springfield reported 58. At Peoria, the weather conditions were not available. And once again at 6 a.m. at the Champaign Airport, under clear skies, the temperature was 56. Looking elsewhere around the Midwest at 6 a.m., Chicago was partly cloudy, and 61. Indianapolis was clear, and 61. St. Louis was clear, and 66. Kansas City was mostly cloudy, and 65. Des Moines was mostly cloudy, and 60. Milwaukee was clear, and 60. And now a discussion of hazardous weather conditions for the following counties in Illinois: Champaign, Coles, DeWitt, Douglas, Edgar, Moultrie, Piatt, and Vermilion. This hazardous weather outlook is for Central Illinois, East Central Illinois, Southeast Illinois, and West Central Illinois. For today and tonight,

Their flooding will continue along portions of the Illinois River and the Wabash River. Otherwise, no hazardous weather is expected at this time. For Monday through Saturday, thunderstorms return to the forecast Wednesday. A few strong to severe storms cannot be ruled out at this time. Minor flooding will continue for several days along portions of the Illinois River and Wabash River. Spotter information statement. Spotter activation is not anticipated through tonight. The time is currently 6:13 a.m. Central Daylight Time. 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Now for the official National Weather Service forecast for Champaign, Urbana and surrounding areas of East Central Illinois. Today, sunny. Highs in the upper 70s. Northwest winds 5 to 10 miles an hour. Tonight, mostly clear until midnight, then becoming partly cloudy. Lows in the mid-50s. Northwest winds 5 to 10 miles an hour. Monday, mostly sunny. Highs around 80. West winds around 5 miles an hour, becoming northwest in the afternoon. Monday night, partly cloudy until midnight, then becoming mostly clear. Lows in the upper 50s. East winds around 5 miles an hour. Tuesday, sunny. Highs in the lower 80s. Southeast winds around 5 miles an hour. Tuesday night and Wednesday, partly cloudy. Lows in the lower 60s. Highs in the mid-80s. Wednesday night, partly cloudy with a chance of showers and thunderstorms until midnight, then mostly clear after midnight. Lows in the mid-60s. Chance of rain 40%. Thursday through Friday night, mostly clear. Highs in the lower 80s. Lows in the lower 60s. Saturday, mostly sunny. Highs in the lower 80s. Again, the forecast for Champaign, Urbana and surrounding areas of East Central Illinois for today, sunny. Highs in the upper 70s. Northwest winds 5 to 10 miles an hour. The Champaign, Illinois Airport Climate Summary for yesterday, August 22, 2026. Yesterday's high temperature of 80 degrees occurred at 3:03 p.m. The normal high is 83. Yesterday's low temperature of 59 degrees occurred at 11:56 p.m. The normal low is 61. 0.29 inches of precipitation fell yesterday. Yesterday the maximum wind observed was 22 miles an hour from the north. The highest wind gust observed was 33 miles per hour from the north, which occurred at 4:54 p.m. Yesterday the average wind speed was 8 miles per hour. Sunrise today is at 6:12 a.m. and sunset is at 7:38 p.m. The Mattoon, Illinois Airport Climate Summary for yesterday, August 22, 2026. Yesterday's high temperature of 81 degrees occurred at 2:39 p.m. The normal high is 84. Yesterday's low temperature of 64 degrees occurred at 11:59 p.m. The normal low is 63. 0.09 inches of precipitation fell yesterday. Yesterday the maximum wind observed was 17 miles an hour from the northwest. The highest wind gust observed was 26 miles per hour from the west, which occurred at 1 a.m. Yesterday the average wind speed was 9 miles per hour. Sunrise today is at 6:13 a.m. and sunset is at 7:38 p.m. At 6 a.m. at the Champaign Airport, skies were clear. The temperature was 56 degrees, the dew point was 56, and the relative humidity was 100%. The wind was west at 6 miles an hour. The pressure was 30.05 inches and rising. Elsewhere around the area, it was clear, with a temperature of 59 at Bloomington, 57 at Rantoul, 56 at Paris, and 61 at Terre Haute. Under clear skies, Mattoon reported 61, Decatur reported 62, and Springfield reported 58. At Peoria, the weather conditions were not available. And once again at 6 a.m. at the Champaign Airport, under clear skies, the temperature was 56. Looking elsewhere around the Midwest at 6 a.m., Chicago was partly cloudy, and 61. Indianapolis was clear, and 61. St. Louis was clear, and 66. Kansas City was mostly cloudy, and 65. Des Moines was mostly cloudy, and 60. Milwaukee was clear, and 60. And now a discussion of hazardous weather conditions for the following counties in Illinois.

Champagne, Coles, DeWitt, Douglas, Edgar, Moultrie, Hyatt, and Vermilion. This hazardous weather outlook is for Central Illinois, East Central Illinois, Southeast Illinois, and West Central Illinois. For today and tonight, minor flooding will continue along portions of the Illinois River and the Wabash River. Otherwise, no hazardous weather is expected at this time. For Monday through Saturday, thunderstorms return to the forecast Wednesday. A few strong to severe storms cannot be ruled out at this time. Minor flooding will continue for several days along portions of the Illinois River and Wabash River. Spotter information statement, spotter activation is not anticipated through tonight. The time is currently 6:19 a.m. Central Daylight Time. 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Now for the official National Weather Service forecast for Champaign, Urbana, and surrounding areas of East Central Illinois. Today, sunny. Highs in the upper 70s. Northwest winds 5 to 10 miles an hour. Tonight, mostly clear until midnight, then becoming partly cloudy. Lows in the mid-50s. Northwest winds 5 to 10 miles an hour. Monday, mostly sunny. Highs around 80. West winds around 5 miles an hour, becoming northwest in the afternoon. Monday night, partly cloudy until midnight, then becoming mostly clear. Lows in the upper 50s. East winds around 5 miles an hour. Tuesday, sunny. Highs in the lower 80s. Southeast winds around 5 miles an hour. Tuesday night and Wednesday, partly cloudy. Lows in the lower 60s. Highs in the mid-80s. Wednesday night, partly cloudy with a chance of showers and thunderstorms until midnight, then mostly clear after midnight. Lows in the mid-60s. Chance of rain 40%. Thursday through Friday night, mostly clear. Highs in the lower 80s. Lows in the lower 60s. Saturday, mostly sunny. Highs in the lower 80s. Again, the forecast for Champaign, Urbana, and surrounding areas of East Central Illinois for today, sunny. Highs in the upper 70s. Northwest winds 5 to 10 miles an hour. At 6 a.m. at the Champaign Airport, skies were clear. The temperature was 56 degrees, the dew point was 56, and the relative humidity was 100%. The wind was west at 6 miles an hour. The pressure was 30.05 inches and rising. Elsewhere around the area, it was clear, with a temperature of 59 at Bloomington, 57 at Rantoul, 56 at Paris, and 61 at Terre Haute. Under clear skies, Mattoon reported 61, Decatur reported 62, and Springfield reported 58. At Peoria, the weather conditions were not available. And once again at 6 a.m. at the Champaign Airport, under clear skies, the temperature was 56. Looking elsewhere around the Midwest at 6 a.m., Chicago was partly cloudy, and 61. Indianapolis was clear, and 61. St. Louis was clear, and 66. Kansas City was mostly cloudy, and 65. Des Moines was mostly cloudy, and 60. Milwaukee was clear, and 60. And now a discussion of hazardous weather conditions for the following counties in Illinois: Champaign, Coles, DeWitt, Douglas, Edgar, Moultrie, Hyatt, and Vermilion. This hazardous weather outlook is for Central Illinois, East Central Illinois, Southeast Illinois, and West Central Illinois. For today and tonight, minor flooding will continue along portions of the Illinois River and the Wabash River. Otherwise, no hazardous weather is expected at this time. For Monday through Saturday, thunderstorms return to the forecast Wednesday. A few strong to severe storms cannot be ruled out at this time. Minor flooding will continue for several days along portions of the Illinois River and Wabash River. Spotter information statement, spotter activation is not anticipated through tonight. The time is currently 6:22 a.m. Central Daylight Time. 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Now for the official National Weather Service forecast for Champaign, Urbana, and surrounding areas of East Central Illinois. Today, sunny. Highs in the upper 70s. Northwest winds 5 to 10 miles an hour. Tonight, mostly clear until midnight, then becoming partly cloudy. Lows in

50s. Northwest winds 5 to 10 miles an hour. Monday, mostly sunny. Highs around 80. West winds around 5 miles an hour, becoming northwest in the afternoon. Monday night, partly cloudy until midnight, then becoming mostly clear. Lows in the upper 50s. East winds around 5 miles an hour. Tuesday, sunny. Highs in the lower 80s. Southeast winds around 5 miles an hour. Tuesday night and Wednesday, partly cloudy. Lows in the lower 60s. Highs in the mid 80s. Wednesday night, partly cloudy with a chance of showers and thunderstorms until midnight, then mostly clear after midnight. Lows in the mid 60s. Chance of rain 40%. Thursday through Friday night, mostly clear. Highs in the lower 80s. Lows in the lower 60s. Saturday, mostly sunny. Highs in the lower 80s. Again, the forecast for Champaign, Urbana and surrounding areas of East Central Illinois for today, sunny. Highs in the upper 70s. Northwest winds 5 to 10 miles an hour. At 6 a.m. at the Champaign Airport, skies were clear. The temperature was 56 degrees, the dew point was 56, and the relative humidity was 100%. The wind was west at 6 miles an hour. The pressure was 30.05 inches and rising. Elsewhere around the area, it was clear, with a temperature of 59 at Bloomington, 57 at Rantoul, 56 at Paris, and 61 at Terre Haute. Under clear skies, Mattoon reported 61, Decatur reported 62, and Springfield reported 58. At Peoria, the weather conditions were not available. And once again at 6 a.m. at the Champaign Airport, under clear skies, the temperature was 56. Looking elsewhere around the Midwest at 6 a.m., Chicago was partly cloudy, and 61. Indianapolis was clear, and 61. St. Louis was clear, and 66. Kansas City was mostly cloudy, and 65. Des Moines was mostly cloudy, and 60. Milwaukee was clear, and 60. And now a discussion of hazardous weather conditions for the following counties in Illinois: Champaign, Coles, DeWitt, Douglas, Edgar, Moultrie, Piatt, and Vermilion. This hazardous weather outlook is for Central Illinois, East Central Illinois, Southeast Illinois, and West Central Illinois. For today and tonight, minor flooding will continue along portions of the Illinois River and the Wabash River. Otherwise, no hazardous weather is expected at this time. For Monday through Saturday, thunderstorms return to the forecast Wednesday. A few strong to severe storms cannot be ruled out at this time. Minor flooding will continue for several days along portions of the Illinois River and Wabash River. Spotter information statement, spotter activation is not anticipated through tonight. The time is currently 6:26 a.m. Central Daylight Time. 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Now for the official National Weather Service forecast for Champaign, Urbana and surrounding areas of East Central Illinois. Today, sunny. Highs in the upper 70s. Northwest winds 5 to 10 miles an hour. Tonight, mostly clear until midnight, then becoming partly cloudy. Lows in the mid-50s. Northwest winds 5 to 10 miles an hour. Monday, mostly sunny. Highs around 80. West winds around 5 miles an hour, becoming northwest in the afternoon. Monday night, partly cloudy until midnight, then becoming mostly clear. Lows in the upper 50s. East winds around 5 miles an hour. Tuesday, sunny. Highs in the lower 80s. Southeast winds around 5 miles an hour. Tuesday night and Wednesday, partly cloudy. Lows in the lower 60s. Highs in the mid 80s. Wednesday night, partly cloudy with a chance of showers and thunderstorms until midnight, then mostly clear after midnight. Lows in the mid-60s. Chance of rain 40%. Thursday through Friday night, mostly clear. Highs in the lower 80s. Lows in the lower 60s. Saturday, mostly sunny. Highs in the lower 80s. Again, the forecast for Champaign, Urbana and surrounding areas of East Central Illinois for today, sunny. Highs in the upper 70s. Northwest winds 5 to 10 miles an hour.

a.m. at the Champagne Airport, skies were clear. The temperature was 56 degrees, the dew point was 56, and the relative humidity was 100%. The wind was west at 6 miles an hour. The pressure was 30.05 inches and rising. Elsewhere around the area, it was clear, with a temperature of 59 at Bloomington, 57 at Rantoul, 56 at Paris, and 61 at Terre Haute. Under clear skies, Mattoon reported 61, Decatur reported 62, and Springfield reported 58. At Peoria, the weather conditions were not available. And once again at 6 a.m. at the Champaign Airport, under clear skies, the temperature was 56. Looking elsewhere around the Midwest at 6 a.m., Chicago was partly cloudy, and 61. Indianapolis was clear, and 61. St. Louis was clear, and 66. Kansas City was mostly cloudy, and 65. Des Moines was mostly cloudy, and 60. Milwaukee was clear, and 60. And now a discussion of hazardous weather conditions for the following counties in Illinois: Champaign, Coles, DeWitt, Douglas, Edgar, Moultrie, Piatt, and Vermilion. This hazardous weather outlook is for Central Illinois, East Central Illinois, Southeast Illinois, and West Central Illinois. For today and tonight, minor flooding will continue along portions of the Illinois River and the Wabash River. Otherwise, no hazardous weather is expected at this time. For Monday through Saturday, thunderstorms return to the forecast Wednesday. A few strong to severe storms cannot be ruled out at this time. Minor flooding will continue for several days along portions of the Illinois River and Wabash River. Spotter information statement: spotter activation is not anticipated through tonight. The Champaign, Illinois Airport climate summary for yesterday, August 22, 2026. Yesterday's high temperature of 80 degrees occurred at 3:03 p.m. The normal high is 83. Yesterday's low temperature of 59 degrees occurred at 11:56 p.m. The normal low is 61. 0.29 inches of precipitation fell yesterday. Yesterday the maximum wind observed was 22 miles an hour from the north. The highest wind gust observed was 33 miles per hour from the north, which occurred at 4:54 p.m. Yesterday the average wind speed was 8 miles per hour. Sunrise today is at 6:12 a.m. and sunset is at 7:38 p.m. The Mattoon, Illinois Airport climate summary for yesterday, August 22, 2026. Yesterday's high temperature of 81 degrees occurred at 2:39 p.m. The normal high is 84. Yesterday's low temperature of 64 degrees occurred at 11:59 p.m. The normal low is 63. 0.09 inches of precipitation fell yesterday. Yesterday the maximum wind observed was 17 miles an hour from the northwest. The highest wind gust observed was 26 miles per hour from the west, which occurred at 1 a.m. Yesterday the average wind speed was 9 miles per hour. Sunrise today is at 6:13 a.m. and sunset is at 7:38 p.m. The time is currently 6:32 a.m. Central Daylight Time. 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Now for the official National Weather Service forecast for Champaign, Urbana, and surrounding areas of East Central Illinois. Today, sunny. Highs in the upper 70s. Northwest winds 5 to 10 miles an hour. Tonight, mostly clear until midnight, then becoming partly cloudy. Lows in the mid-50s. Northwest winds 5 to 10 miles an hour. Monday, mostly sunny. Highs around 80. West winds around 5 miles an hour, becoming northwest in the afternoon. Monday night, partly cloudy until midnight, then becoming mostly clear. Lows in the upper 50s. East winds around 5 miles an hour. Tuesday, sunny. Highs in the lower 80s. Southeast winds around 5 miles an hour. Tuesday night and Wednesday, partly cloudy. Lows in the lower 60s. Highs in the mid-80s. Wednesday night, partly cloudy with a chance of east winds around 5 miles an hour. Tuesday, sunny. Highs in the lower 80s. Southeast winds around 5 miles an hour. Tuesday night and Wednesday, partly cloudy. Lows in the lower 60s. Highs in the mid-80s. Wednesday night, partly cloudy with

Chance of showers and thunderstorms until midnight, then mostly clear after midnight. Lows in the mid-60s. Chance of rain 40%. Thursday through Friday night, mostly clear. Highs in the lower 80s. Lows in the lower 60s. Saturday, mostly sunny. Highs in the lower 80s. Again, the forecast for Champaign, Urbana and surrounding areas of East Central Illinois for today, sunny. Highs in the upper 70s. Northwest winds 5 to 10 miles an hour. At 6 a.m. at the Champaign Airport, skies were clear. The temperature was 56 degrees, the dew point was 56, and the relative humidity was 100%. The wind was west at 6 miles an hour. The pressure was 30.05 inches and rising. Elsewhere around the area, it was clear, with a temperature of 59 at Bloomington, 57 at Rantoul, 56 at Paris, and 61 at Terre Haute. Under clear skies, Mattoon reported 61, Decatur reported 62, and Springfield reported 58. At Peoria, the weather conditions were not available. And once again at 6 a.m. at the Champaign Airport, under clear skies, the temperature was 56. Looking elsewhere around the Midwest at 6 a.m., Chicago was partly cloudy, and 61. Indianapolis was clear, and 61. St. Louis was clear, and 66. Kansas City was mostly cloudy, and 65. Des Moines was mostly cloudy, and 60. Milwaukee was clear, and 60. And now a discussion of hazardous weather conditions for the following counties in Illinois: Champaign, Coles, DeWitt, Douglas, Edgar, Moultrie, Piatt, and Vermilion. This hazardous weather outlook is for Central Illinois, East Central Illinois, Southeast Illinois, and West Central Illinois. For today and tonight, minor flooding will continue along portions of the Illinois River and the Wabash River. Otherwise, no hazardous weather is expected at this time. For Monday through Saturday, thunderstorms return to the forecast Wednesday. A few strong to severe storms cannot be ruled out at this time. Minor flooding will continue for several days along portions of the Illinois River and Wabash River. Spotter information statement: spotter activation is not anticipated through tonight. The time is currently 6:35 a.m. Central Daylight Time. 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Now for the official National Weather Service forecast for Champaign, Urbana and surrounding areas of East Central Illinois. Today, sunny. Highs in the upper 70s. Northwest winds 5 to 10 miles an hour. Tonight, mostly clear until midnight, then becoming partly cloudy. Lows in the mid-50s. Northwest winds 5 to 10 miles an hour. Monday, mostly sunny. Highs around 80. West winds around 5 miles an hour, becoming northwest in the afternoon. Monday night, partly cloudy until midnight, then becoming mostly clear. Lows in the upper 50s. East winds around 5 miles an hour. Tuesday, sunny. Highs in the lower 80s. Southeast winds around 5 miles an hour. Tuesday night and Wednesday, partly cloudy. Lows in the lower 60s. Highs in the mid-80s. Wednesday night, partly cloudy with a chance of showers and thunderstorms until midnight, then mostly clear after midnight. Lows in the mid-60s. Chance of rain 40%. Thursday through Friday night, mostly clear. Highs in the lower 80s. Lows in the lower 60s. Saturday, mostly sunny. Highs in the lower 80s. Again, the forecast for Champaign, Urbana and surrounding areas of East Central Illinois for today, sunny. Highs in the upper 70s. Northwest winds 5 to 10 miles an hour. At 6 a.m. at the Champaign Airport, skies were clear. The temperature was 56 degrees, the dew point was 56, and the relative humidity was 100%. The wind was west at 6 miles an hour. The pressure was 30.05 inches and rising. Elsewhere around the area, it was clear, with a temperature of 59 at Bloomington, 57 at Rantoul, 56 at Paris, and 61 at Terre Haute. Under clear skies, Mattoon reported 61, Decatur reported 62, and Springfield reported 58. At Peoria, the weather conditions were not available. And once again at 6 a.m. at the Champagne.

of hazardous weather conditions for the following counties in Illinois: Champaign, Coles, DeWitt, Douglas, Edgar, Moultrie, Piatt, and Vermilion. This hazardous weather outlook is for Central Illinois, East Central Illinois, Southeast Illinois, and West Central Illinois. For today and tonight, minor flooding will continue along portions of the Illinois River and the Wabash River. Otherwise, no hazardous weather is expected at this time. For Monday through Saturday, thunderstorms return to the forecast Wednesday. A few strong to severe storms cannot be ruled out at this time. Minor flooding will continue for several days along portions of the Illinois River and Wabash River. Spotter information statement: spotter activation is not anticipated through tonight. The time is currently 6:39 a.m. Central Daylight Time. 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Now for the official National Weather Service forecast for Champaign, Urbana, and surrounding areas of East Central Illinois. Today, sunny. Highs in the upper 70s. Northwest winds 5 to 10 miles an hour. Tonight, mostly clear until midnight, then becoming partly cloudy. Lows in the mid-50s. Northwest winds 5 to 10 miles an hour. Monday, mostly sunny. Highs around 80. West winds around 5 miles an hour, becoming northwest in the afternoon. Monday night, partly cloudy until midnight, then becoming mostly clear. Lows in the upper 50s. East winds around 5 miles an hour. Tuesday, sunny. Highs in the lower 80s. Southeast winds around 5 miles an hour. Tuesday night and Wednesday, partly cloudy. Lows in the lower 60s. Highs in the mid 80s. Wednesday night, partly cloudy with a chance of showers and thunderstorms until midnight, then mostly clear after midnight. Lows in the mid-60s. Chance of rain 40%. Thursday through Friday night, mostly clear. Highs in the lower 80s. Lows in the lower 60s. Saturday, mostly sunny. Highs in the lower 80s. Again, the forecast for Champaign, Urbana, and surrounding areas of East Central Illinois for today: sunny. Highs in the upper 70s. Northwest winds 5 to 10 miles an hour. At 6 a.m. at the Champaign Airport, skies were clear. The temperature was 56 degrees, the dew point was 56, and the relative humidity was 100%. The wind was west at 6 miles an hour. The pressure was 30.05 inches and rising. Elsewhere around the area, it was clear, with a temperature of 59 at Bloomington, 57 at Rantoul, 56 at Paris, and 61 at Terre Haute. Under clear skies, Mattoon reported 61, Decatur reported 62, and Springfield reported 58. At Peoria, the weather conditions were not available. And once again at 6 a.m. at the Champaign Airport, under clear skies, the temperature was 56. Looking elsewhere around the Midwest at 6 a.m., Chicago was partly cloudy, and 61. Indianapolis was clear, and 61. St. Louis was clear, and 66. Kansas City was mostly cloudy, and 65. Des Moines was mostly cloudy, and 60. Milwaukee was clear, and 60. And now a discussion of hazardous weather conditions for the following counties in Illinois: Champaign, Coles, DeWitt, Douglas, Edgar, Moultrie, Piatt, and Vermilion. This hazardous weather outlook is for Central Illinois, East Central Illinois, Southeast Illinois, and West Central Illinois. For today and tonight, minor flooding will continue along portions of the Illinois River and the Wabash River. Otherwise, no hazardous weather is expected at this time. For Monday through Saturday, thunderstorms return to the forecast Wednesday. A few strong to severe storms cannot be ruled out at this time. Minor flooding will continue for several days along portions of the Illinois River and Wabash River. Spotter information statement: spotter activation is not anticipated through tonight. The time is currently 6:43 a.m. Central Daylight Time. 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Now for the official National Weather Service forecast for Champaign, Urbana, and surrounding areas of East Central Illinois. Today, sunny. Highs in the upper 70s. Northwest winds 5 to 10 miles an hour. Tonight,

be clear until midnight, then becoming partly cloudy. Lows in the mid-50s. Northwest winds 5 to 10 miles an hour. Monday, mostly sunny. Highs around 80. West winds around 5 miles an hour, becoming northwest in the afternoon. Monday night, partly cloudy until midnight, then becoming mostly clear. Lows in the upper 50s. East winds around 5 miles an hour. Tuesday, sunny. Highs in the lower 80s. Southeast winds around 5 miles an hour. Tuesday night and Wednesday, partly cloudy. Lows in the lower 60s. Highs in the mid-80s. Wednesday night, partly cloudy with a chance of showers and thunderstorms until midnight, then mostly clear after midnight. Lows in the mid-60s. Chance of rain 40%. Thursday through Friday night, mostly clear. Highs in the lower 80s. Lows in the lower 60s. Saturday, mostly sunny. Highs in the lower 80s. Again, the forecast for Champaign, Urbana and surrounding areas of East Central Illinois for today, sunny. Highs in the upper 70s. Northwest winds 5 to 10 miles an hour. The Champaign, Illinois Airport Climate Summary for yesterday, August 22, 2026. Yesterday's high temperature of 80 degrees occurred at 3:03 p.m. The normal high is 83. Yesterday's low temperature of 59 degrees occurred at 11:56 p.m. The normal low is 61. 0.29 inches of precipitation fell yesterday. Yesterday the maximum wind observed was 22 miles an hour from the north. The highest wind gust observed was 33 miles per hour from the north, which occurred at 4:54 p.m. Yesterday the average wind speed was 8 miles per hour. Sunrise today is at 6:12 a.m. and sunset is at 7:38 p.m. The Mattoon, Illinois Airport Climate Summary for yesterday, August 22, 2026. Yesterday's high temperature of 81 degrees occurred at 2:39 p.m. The normal high is 84. Yesterday's low temperature of 64 degrees occurred at 11:59 p.m. The normal low is 63. 0.09 inches of precipitation fell yesterday. Yesterday the maximum wind observed was 17 miles an hour from the northwest. The highest wind gust observed was 26 miles per hour from the west, which occurred at 1 a.m. Yesterday the average wind speed was 9 miles per hour. Sunrise today is at 6:13 a.m. and sunset is at 7:38 p.m. At 6 a.m. at the Champaign Airport, skies were clear. The temperature was 56 degrees, the dew point was 56, and the relative humidity was 100%. The wind was west at 6 miles an hour. The pressure was 30.05 inches and rising. Elsewhere around the area, it was clear, with a temperature of 59 at Bloomington, 57 at Red Hill, 56 at Paris, and 61 at Terre Haute. Under clear skies, Mattoon reported 61, Decatur reported 62, and Springfield reported 58. At Peoria, the weather conditions were not available. And once again at 6 a.m. at the Champaign Airport, under clear skies, the temperature was 56. Looking elsewhere around the Midwest at 6 a.m., Chicago was partly cloudy, and 61. Indianapolis was clear, and 61. St. Louis was clear, and 66. Kansas City was mostly cloudy, and 65. Des Moines was mostly cloudy, and 60. Milwaukee was clear, and 60. And now a discussion of hazardous weather conditions for the following counties in Illinois: Champaign, Coles, DeWitt, Douglas, Edgar, Moultrie, Piatt, and Vermilion. This hazardous weather outlook is for Central Illinois, East Central Illinois, Southeast Illinois, and West Central Illinois. For today and tonight, minor flooding will continue along portions of the Illinois River and the Wabash River. Otherwise, no hazardous weather is expected at this time. For Monday through Saturday, thunderstorms return to the forecast Wednesday. A few strong to severe storms cannot be ruled out at this time. Minor flooding will continue for several days along portions of the Illinois River and Wabash River. Spotter information statement: spotter activation is not anticipated through tonight. The time is currently 6:48 a.m. Central Daylight Time. 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Now for the

National Weather Service forecast for Champaign, Urbana, and surrounding areas of East Central Illinois. Today, sunny. Highs in the upper 70s. Northwest winds 5 to 10 miles an hour. Tonight, mostly clear until midnight, then becoming partly cloudy. Lows in the mid-50s. Northwest winds 5 to 10 miles an hour. Monday, mostly sunny. Highs around 80. West winds around 5 miles an hour, becoming northwest in the afternoon. Monday night, partly cloudy until midnight, then becoming mostly clear. Lows in the upper 50s. East winds around 5 miles an hour. Tuesday, sunny. Highs in the lower 80s. Southeast winds around 5 miles an hour. Tuesday night and Wednesday, partly cloudy. Lows in the lower 60s. Highs in the mid-80s. Wednesday night, partly cloudy with a chance of showers and thunderstorms until midnight, then mostly clear after midnight. Lows in the mid-60s. Chance of rain 40%. Thursday through Friday night, mostly clear. Highs in the lower 80s. Lows in the lower 60s. Saturday, mostly sunny. Highs in the lower 80s. Again, the forecast for Champaign, Urbana, and surrounding areas of East Central Illinois for today, sunny. Highs in the upper 70s. Northwest winds 5 to 10 miles an hour. At 6 a.m. at the Champaign Airport, skies were clear. The temperature was 56 degrees, the dew point was 56, and the relative humidity was 100%. The wind was west at 6 miles an hour. The pressure was 30.05 inches and rising. Elsewhere around the area, it was clear, with a temperature of 59 at Bloomington, 57 at Red Tool, 56 at Paris, and 61 at Terre Haute. Under clear skies, Mattoon reported 61, Decatur reported 62, and Springfield reported 58. At Peoria, the weather conditions were not available. And once again at 6 a.m. at the Champaign Airport, under clear skies, the temperature was 56. Looking elsewhere around the Midwest at 6 a.m., Chicago was partly cloudy, and 61. Indianapolis was clear, and 61. St. Louis was clear, and 66. Kansas City was mostly cloudy, and 65. Des Moines was mostly cloudy, and 60. Milwaukee was clear, and 60. And now a discussion of hazardous weather conditions for the following counties in Illinois: Champaign, Coles, DeWitt, Douglas, Edgar, Moultrie, Piatt, and Vermilion. This hazardous weather outlook is for Central Illinois, East Central Illinois, Southeast Illinois, and West Central Illinois. For today and tonight, minor flooding will continue along portions of the Illinois River and the Wabash River. Otherwise, no hazardous weather is expected at this time. For Monday through Saturday, thunderstorms return to the forecast Wednesday. A few strong to severe storms cannot be ruled out at this time. Minor flooding will continue for several days along portions of the Illinois River and Wabash River. Spotter information statement: spotter activation is not anticipated through tonight. The time is currently 6:52 a.m. Central Daylight Time. 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Now for the official National Weather Service forecast for Champaign, Urbana, and surrounding areas of East Central Illinois. Today, sunny. Highs in the upper 70s. Northwest winds 5 to 10 miles an hour. Tonight, mostly clear until midnight, then becoming partly cloudy. Lows in the mid-50s. Northwest winds 5 to 10 miles an hour. Monday, mostly sunny. Highs around 80. West winds around 5 miles an hour, becoming northwest in the afternoon. Monday night, partly cloudy until midnight, then becoming mostly clear. Lows in the upper 50s. East winds around 5 miles an hour. Tuesday, sunny. Highs in the lower 80s. Southeast winds around 5 miles an hour. Tuesday night and Wednesday, partly cloudy. Lows in the lower 60s. Highs in the mid-80s. Wednesday night, partly cloudy with a chance of showers and thunderstorms until midnight, then mostly clear after midnight. Lows in the mid-60s. Chance of rain 40%. Thursday through Friday night, mostly clear. Highs in the lower 80s. Lows in the lower 60s.

80s. Saturday, mostly sunny. Highs in the lower 80s. Again, the forecast for Champaign, Urbana and surrounding areas of East Central Illinois for today, sunny. Highs in the upper 70s. Northwest winds 5 to 10 miles an hour. At 6 a.m. at the Champaign Airport, skies were clear. The temperature was 56 degrees, the dew point was 56, and the relative humidity was 100%. The wind was west at 6 miles an hour. The pressure was 30.05 inches and rising. Elsewhere around the area, it was clear, with a temperature of 59 at Bloomington, 57 at Rantoul, 56 at Paris, and 61 at Terre Haute. Under clear skies, Mattoon reported 61, Decatur reported 62, and Springfield reported 58. At Peoria, the weather conditions were not available. And once again at 6 a.m. at the Champaign Airport, under clear skies, the temperature was 56. Looking elsewhere around the Midwest at 6 a.m., Chicago was partly cloudy, and 61. Indianapolis was clear, and 61. St. Louis was clear, and 66. Kansas City was mostly cloudy, and 65. Des Moines was mostly cloudy, and 60. Milwaukee was clear, and 60. And now a discussion of hazardous weather conditions for the following counties in Illinois: Champaign, Coles, DeWitt, Douglas, Edgar, Moultrie, Piatt, and Vermilion. This hazardous weather outlook is for Central Illinois, East Central Illinois, Southeast Illinois, and West Central Illinois. For today and tonight, minor flooding will continue along portions of the Illinois River and the Wabash River. Otherwise, no hazardous weather is expected at this time. For Monday through Saturday, thunderstorms return to the forecast Wednesday. A few strong to severe storms cannot be ruled out at this time. Minor flooding will continue for several days along portions of the Illinois River and Wabash River. Spotter information statement: spotter activation is not anticipated through tonight. The time is currently 6:56 a.m. Central Daylight Time. 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Now for the official National Weather Service forecast for Champaign, Urbana and surrounding areas of East Central Illinois. Today, sunny. Highs in the upper 70s. Northwest winds 5 to 10 miles an hour. Tonight, mostly clear until midnight, then becoming partly cloudy. Lows in the mid-50s. Northwest winds 5 to 10 miles an hour. Monday, mostly sunny. Highs around 80. West winds around 5 miles an hour, becoming northwest in the afternoon. Monday night, partly cloudy until midnight, then becoming mostly clear. Lows in the upper 50s. East winds around 5 miles an hour. Tuesday, sunny. Highs in the lower 80s. Southeast winds around 5 miles an hour. Tuesday night and Wednesday, partly cloudy. Lows in the lower 60s. Highs in the mid-80s. Wednesday night, partly cloudy with a chance of showers and thunderstorms until midnight, then mostly clear after midnight. Lows in the mid-60s. Chance of rain 40%. Thursday through Friday night, mostly clear. Highs in the lower 80s. Lows in the lower 60s. Saturday, mostly sunny. Highs in the lower 80s. Again, the forecast for Champaign, Urbana and surrounding areas of East Central Illinois for today, sunny. Highs in the upper 70s. Northwest winds 5 to 10 miles an hour. At 6 a.m. at the Champaign Airport, skies were clear. The temperature was 56 degrees, the dew point was 56, and the relative humidity was 100%. The wind was west at 6 miles an hour. The pressure was 30.05 inches and rising. Elsewhere around the area, it was clear, with a temperature of 59 at Bloomington, 57 at Rantoul, 56 at Paris, and 61 at Terre Haute. Under clear skies, Mattoon reported 61, Decatur reported 62, and Springfield reported 58. At Peoria, the weather conditions were not available. And once again at 6 a.m. at the Champaign Airport, under clear skies, the temperature was 56. Looking elsewhere around the Midwest at 6 a.m., Chicago was partly cloudy, and 61. Indianapolis was clear, and 61. St. Louis was clear,

N66. Kansas City was mostly cloudy, N65. Des Moines was mostly cloudy, N60. Milwaukee was clear, N60. And now a discussion of hazardous weather conditions for the following counties in Illinois: Champaign, Coles, DeWitt, Douglas, Edgar, Moultrie, Piatt, and Vermilion. This hazardous weather outlook is for Central Illinois, East Central Illinois, Southeast Illinois, and West Central Illinois. For today and tonight, minor flooding will continue along portions of the Illinois River and the Wabash River. Otherwise, no hazardous weather is expected at this time. For Monday through Saturday, thunderstorms return to the forecast Wednesday. A few strong to severe storms cannot be ruled out at this time. Minor flooding will continue for several days along portions of the Illinois River and Wabash River. Spotter information statement: spotter activation is not anticipated through tonight. The time is currently 6:59 a.m. Central Daylight Time. The Champaign, Illinois Airport Climate Summary for yesterday, August 22, 2026. Yesterday's high temperature of 80 degrees occurred at 3:03 p.m. The normal high is 83. Yesterday's low temperature of 59 degrees occurred at 11:56 p.m. The normal low is 61. 0.29 inches of precipitation fell yesterday. Yesterday the maximum wind observed was 22 miles an hour from the north. The highest wind gust observed was 33 miles per hour from the north, which occurred at 4:54 p.m. Yesterday the average wind speed was 8 miles per hour. Sunrise today is at 6:12 a.m. and sunset is at 7:38 p.m. The Mattoon, Illinois Airport Climate Summary for yesterday, August 22, 2026. Yesterday's high temperature of 81 degrees occurred at 2:39 p.m. The normal high is 84. Yesterday's low temperature of 64 degrees occurred at 11:59 p.m. The normal low is 63. 0.09 inches of precipitation fell yesterday. Yesterday the maximum wind observed was 17 miles an hour from the northwest. The highest wind gust observed was 26 miles per hour from the west, which occurred at 1 a.m. Yesterday the average wind speed was 9 miles per hour. Sunrise today is at 6:13 a.m. and sunset is at 7:38 p.m. You are listening to NOAA Weather Radio All Hazards, station WXJ76 in Champaign. Now for the official National Weather Service forecast for Champaign, Urbana, and surrounding areas of East Central Illinois. Today, sunny. Highs in the upper 70s. Northwest winds 5 to 10 miles an hour. Tonight, mostly clear until midnight, then becoming partly cloudy. Lows in the mid-50s. Northwest winds 5 to 10 miles an hour. Monday, mostly sunny. Highs around 80. West winds around 5 miles an hour, becoming northwest in the afternoon. Monday night, partly cloudy until midnight, then becoming mostly clear. Lows in the upper 50s. East winds around 5 miles an hour. Tuesday, sunny. Highs in the lower 80s. Southeast winds around 5 miles an hour. Tuesday night and Wednesday, partly cloudy. Lows in the lower 60s. Highs in the mid 80s. Wednesday night, partly cloudy with a chance of showers and thunderstorms until midnight, then mostly clear after midnight. Lows in the mid 60s. Chance of rain 40%. Thursday through Friday night, mostly clear. Highs in the lower 80s. Lows in the lower 60s. Saturday, mostly sunny. Highs in the lower 80s. Again, the forecast for Champaign, Urbana, and surrounding areas of East Central Illinois for today: sunny. Highs in the upper 70s. Northwest winds 5 to 10 miles an hour. And now a discussion of hazardous weather conditions for the following counties in Illinois: Champaign, Coles, DeWitt, Douglas, Edgar, Moultrie, Piatt, and Vermilion. This hazardous weather outlook is for Central Illinois, East Central Illinois, Southeast Illinois, and West Central Illinois. For today and tonight, minor flooding will continue along portions of the Illinois River and the Wabash River. Otherwise, no hazardous weather is expected at this time. For Monday through Saturday, thunderstorms return to the forecast Wednesday. A few strong to severe storms cannot be ruled out at this time. Minor flooding will continue for several days along portions of the Illinois River and Wabash River.

Spotter information statement. Spotter activation is not anticipated through tonight. The time is currently 7:04 a.m. Central Daylight Time. 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Now for the official National Weather Service forecast for Champaign, Urbana, and surrounding areas of East Central Illinois. Today, sunny. Highs in the upper 70s. Northwest winds 5 to 10 miles an hour. Tonight, mostly clear until midnight, then becoming partly cloudy. Lows in the mid-50s. Northwest winds 5 to 10 miles an hour. Monday, mostly sunny. Highs around 80. West winds around 5 miles an hour, becoming northwest in the afternoon. Monday night, partly cloudy until midnight, then becoming mostly clear. Lows in the upper 50s. East winds around 5 miles an hour. Tuesday, sunny. Highs in the lower 80s. Southeast winds around 5 miles an hour. Tuesday night and Wednesday, partly cloudy. Lows in the lower 60s. Highs in the mid-80s. Wednesday night, partly cloudy with a chance of showers and thunderstorms until midnight, then mostly clear after midnight. Lows in the mid-60s. Chance of rain 40%. Thursday through Friday night, mostly clear. Highs in the lower 80s. Lows in the lower 60s. Saturday, mostly sunny. Highs in the lower 80s. Again, the forecast for Champaign, Urbana, and surrounding areas of East Central Illinois for today, sunny. Highs in the upper 70s. Northwest winds 5 to 10 miles an hour. At 7 a.m. at the Champaign Airport, skies were clear. The temperature was 57 degrees, the dew point was 56, and the relative humidity was 96%. The wind was west at 5 miles an hour. The pressure was 30.06 inches and rising. Elsewhere around the area, it was clear, with a temperature of 59 at Bloomington, 58 at Rantoul, and 61 at Terre Haute. Under clear skies, Mattoon reported 60, Decatur reported 63, and Springfield reported 58. At Peoria, the weather conditions were not available. And once again at 7 a.m. at the Champaign Airport, under clear skies, the temperature was 57. 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Programming originates from NOAA's National Weather Service office in Lincoln and transmits from the WCIA television tower near Seymour. The station serves the following counties: Champaign, DeWitt, Coles, Douglas, Edgar, Ford, Moultrie, Piatt, and Vermilion. 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Looking elsewhere around the Midwest at 7 a.m., Chicago was partly cloudy and 62. Indianapolis was clear and 63. St. Louis was partly cloudy and 65. Kansas City was mostly cloudy and 67. Des Moines was mostly cloudy and 60. Milwaukee was clear and 60. The time is currently 7:07 a.m. Central Daylight Time. 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Now for the official National Weather Service forecast for Champaign, Urbana, and surrounding areas of East Central Illinois. Today, sunny. Highs in the upper 70s. Northwest winds 5 to 10 miles an hour. Tonight, mostly clear until midnight, then becoming partly cloudy. Lows in the mid-50s. Northwest winds 5 to 10 miles an hour. Monday, mostly sunny. Highs around 80. West winds around 5 miles an hour, becoming northwest in the afternoon. Monday night, partly cloudy until midnight, then becoming mostly clear. Lows in the upper 50s. East winds around 5 miles an hour. Tuesday, sunny. Highs in the lower 80s. Southeast winds around 5 miles an hour. Tuesday night and Wednesday, partly cloudy. Lows in the lower 60s. Highs in the mid-80s. Wednesday night, partly cloudy with a chance of showers and thunderstorms until midnight, then mostly clear after midnight. Lows in the mid-60s. Chance of rain 40%. Thursday through Friday night, mostly clear.
Highs in the lower 80s. Lows in the lower 60s. Saturday, mostly sunny. Highs in the lower 80s. Again, the forecast for Champaign, Urbana and surrounding areas of East Central Illinois for today, sunny. Highs in the upper 70s. Northwest winds 5 to 10 miles an hour. At 7 a.m. at the Champaign Airport, skies were clear. The temperature was 57 degrees, the dew point was 56, and the relative humidity was 96%. The wind was west at 5 miles an hour. The pressure was 30.06 inches and rising. Elsewhere around the area, it was clear, with a temperature of 59 at Bloomington, 58 at Rantoul, and 61 at Terre Haute. Under clear skies, Mattoon reported 60, Decatur reported 63, and Springfield reported 58. At Peoria, the weather conditions were not available. And once again at 7 a.m. at the Champaign Airport, under clear skies, the temperature was 57. Looking elsewhere around the Midwest at 7 a.m., Chicago was partly cloudy, and 62. Indianapolis was clear, and 63. St. Louis was partly cloudy, and 65. Kansas City was mostly cloudy, and 67. Des Moines was mostly cloudy, and 60. Milwaukee was clear, and 60. The time is currently 7:10 a.m. Central Daylight Time. 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Now for the official National Weather Service forecast for Champaign, Urbana and surrounding areas of East Central Illinois. Today, sunny. Highs in the upper 70s. Northwest winds 5 to 10 miles an hour. Tonight, mostly clear until midnight, then becoming partly cloudy. Lows in the mid-50s. Northwest winds 5 to 10 miles an hour. Monday, mostly sunny. Highs around 80. West winds around 5 miles an hour, becoming northwest in the afternoon. Monday night, partly cloudy until midnight, then becoming mostly clear. Lows in the upper 50s. East winds around 5 miles an hour. Tuesday, sunny. Highs in the lower 80s. Southeast winds around 5 miles an hour. Tuesday night and Wednesday, partly cloudy. Lows in the lower 60s. Highs in the mid-80s. Wednesday night, partly cloudy with a chance of showers and thunderstorms until midnight, then mostly clear after midnight. Lows in the mid-60s. Chance of rain 40%. Thursday through Friday night, mostly clear. Highs in the lower 80s. Lows in the lower 60s. Saturday, mostly sunny. Highs in the lower 80s. Again, the forecast for Champaign, Urbana and surrounding areas of East Central Illinois for today, sunny. Highs in the upper 70s. Northwest winds 5 to 10 miles an hour. At 7 a.m. at the Champaign Airport, skies were clear. The temperature was 57 degrees, the dew point was 56, and the relative humidity was 96%. The wind was west at 5 miles an hour. The pressure was 30.06 inches and rising. Elsewhere around the area, it was clear, with a temperature of 59 at Bloomington, 58 at Rantoul, and 61 at Terre Haute. Under clear skies, Mattoon reported 60, Decatur reported 63, and Springfield reported 58. At Peoria, the weather conditions were not available. And once again at 7 a.m. at the Champaign Airport, under clear skies, the temperature was 57. Looking elsewhere around the Midwest at 7 a.m., Chicago was partly cloudy, and 62. Indianapolis was clear, and 63. St. Louis was partly cloudy, and 65. Kansas City was mostly cloudy, and 67. Des Moines was mostly cloudy, and 60. Milwaukee was clear, and 60. The time is currently 7:13 a.m. Central Daylight Time. 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Now for the official National Weather Service forecast for Champaign, Urbana and surrounding areas of East Central Illinois. Today, sunny. Highs in the upper 70s. Northwest winds 5 to 10 miles an hour. Tonight, mostly clear until midnight, then becoming partly cloudy. Lows in the mid-50s. Northwest winds 5 to 10 miles

an hour. Monday, mostly sunny. Highs around 80. West winds around 5 miles an hour, becoming northwest in the afternoon. Monday night, partly cloudy until midnight, then becoming mostly clear. Lows in the upper 50s. East winds around 5 miles an hour. Tuesday, sunny. Highs in the lower 80s. Southeast winds around 5 miles an hour. Tuesday night and Wednesday, partly cloudy. Lows in the lower 60s. Highs in the mid-80s. Wednesday night, partly cloudy with a chance of showers and thunderstorms until midnight, then mostly clear after midnight. Lows in the mid-60s. Chance of rain 40%. Thursday through Friday night, mostly clear. Highs in the lower 80s. Lows in the lower 60s. Saturday, mostly sunny. Highs in the lower 80s. Again, the forecast for Champaign, Urbana and surrounding areas of East Central Illinois for today, sunny. Highs in the upper 70s. Northwest winds 5 to 10 miles an hour. The Champaign, Illinois Airport Climate Summary for yesterday, August 22, 2026. Yesterday's high temperature of 80 degrees occurred at 3:03 p.m. The normal high is 83. Yesterday's low temperature of 59 degrees occurred at 11:56 p.m. The normal low is 61. 0.29 inches of precipitation fell yesterday. Yesterday the maximum wind observed was 22 miles an hour from the north. The highest wind gust observed was 33 miles per hour from the north, which occurred at 4:54 p.m. Yesterday the average wind speed was 8 miles per hour. Sunrise today is at 6:12 a.m. and sunset is at 7:38 p.m. The Mattoon, Illinois Airport Climate Summary for yesterday, August 22, 2026. Yesterday's high temperature of 81 degrees occurred at 2:39 p.m. The normal high is 84. Yesterday's low temperature of 64 degrees occurred at 11:59 p.m. The normal low is 63. 0.09 inches of precipitation fell yesterday. Yesterday the maximum wind observed was 17 miles an hour from the northwest. The highest wind gust observed was 26 miles per hour from the west, which occurred at 1 a.m. Yesterday the average wind speed was 9 miles per hour. Sunrise today is at 6:13 a.m. and sunset is at 7:38 p.m. At 7 a.m. at the Champaign Airport, skies were clear. The temperature was 57 degrees, the dew point was 56, and the relative humidity was 96%. The wind was west at 5 miles an hour. The pressure was 30.06 inches and rising. Elsewhere around the area, it was clear, with a temperature of 59 at Bloomington, 58 at Rantoul, and 61 at Terre Haute. Under clear skies, Mattoon reported 60, Decatur reported 63, and Springfield reported 58. At Peoria, the weather conditions were not available. And once again at 7 a.m. at the Champaign Airport, under clear skies, the temperature was 57. Looking elsewhere around the Midwest at 7 a.m., Chicago was partly cloudy, and 62. Indianapolis was clear, and 63. St. Louis was partly cloudy, and 65. Kansas City was mostly cloudy, and 67. Des Moines was mostly cloudy, and 60. Milwaukee was clear, and 60. The time is currently 7:17 a.m. Central Daylight Time. 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Now for the official National Weather Service forecast for Champaign, Urbana and surrounding areas of East Central Illinois. Today, sunny. Highs in the upper 70s. Northwest winds 5 to 10 miles an hour. Tonight, mostly clear until midnight, then becoming partly cloudy. Lows in the mid-50s. Northwest winds 5 to 10 miles an hour. Monday, mostly sunny. Highs around 80. West winds around 5 miles an hour, becoming northwest in the afternoon. Monday night, partly cloudy until midnight, then becoming mostly clear. Lows in the upper 50s. East winds around 5 miles an hour. Tuesday, sunny. Highs in the lower 80s. Southeast winds around 5 miles an hour. Tuesday night and Wednesday, partly cloudy. Lows in the lower 60s. Highs in the mid-80s. Wednesday night.

partly cloudy with a chance of showers and thunderstorms until midnight, then mostly clear after midnight. Lows in the mid-60s. Chance of rain 40%. Thursday through Friday night, mostly clear. Highs in the lower 80s. Lows in the lower 60s. Saturday, mostly sunny. Highs in the lower 80s. Again, the forecast for Champaign, Urbana and surrounding areas of East Central Illinois for today, sunny. Highs in the upper 70s. Northwest winds 5 to 10 miles an hour. At 7 a.m. at the Champaign Airport, skies were clear. The temperature was 57 degrees, the dew point was 56, and the relative humidity was 96%. The wind was west at 5 miles an hour. The pressure was 30.06 inches and rising. Elsewhere around the area, it was clear, with a temperature of 59 at Bloomington, 58 at Rantoul, and 61 at Terre Haute. Under clear skies, Mattoon reported 60, Decatur reported 63, and Springfield reported 58. At Peoria, the weather conditions were not available. And once again at 7 a.m. at the Champaign Airport, under clear skies, the temperature was 57. Looking elsewhere around the Midwest at 7 a.m., Chicago was partly cloudy, and 62. Indianapolis was clear, and 63. St. Louis was partly cloudy, and 65. Kansas City was mostly cloudy, and 67. Des Moines was mostly cloudy, and 60. Milwaukee was clear, and 60. The time is currently 7:20 a.m. Central Daylight Time. 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Now for the official National Weather Service forecast for Champaign, Urbana and surrounding areas of East Central Illinois. Today, sunny. Highs in the upper 70s. Northwest winds 5 to 10 miles an hour. Tonight, mostly clear until midnight, then becoming partly cloudy. Lows in the mid-50s. Northwest winds 5 to 10 miles an hour. Monday, mostly sunny. Highs around 80. West winds around 5 miles an hour, becoming northwest in the afternoon. Monday night, partly cloudy until midnight, then becoming mostly clear. Lows in the upper 50s. East winds around 5 miles an hour. Tuesday, sunny. Highs in the lower 80s. Southeast winds around 5 miles an hour. Tuesday night and Wednesday, partly cloudy. Lows in the lower 60s. Highs in the mid-80s. Wednesday night, partly cloudy with a chance of showers and thunderstorms until midnight, then mostly clear after midnight. Lows in the mid-60s. Chance of rain 40%. Thursday through Friday night, mostly clear. Highs in the lower 80s. Lows in the lower 60s. Saturday, mostly sunny. Highs in the lower 80s. Again, the forecast for Champaign, Urbana and surrounding areas of East Central Illinois for today, sunny. Highs in the upper 70s. Northwest winds 5 to 10 miles an hour. At 7 a.m. at the Champaign Airport, skies were clear. The temperature was 57 degrees, the dew point was 56, and the relative humidity was 96%. The wind was west at 5 miles an hour. The pressure was 30.06 inches and rising. Elsewhere around the area, it was clear, with a temperature of 59 at Bloomington, 58 at Rantoul, and 61 at Terre Haute. Under clear skies, Mattoon reported 60, Decatur reported 63, and Springfield reported 58. At Peoria, the weather conditions were not available. And once again at 7 a.m. at the Champaign Airport, under clear skies, the temperature was 57. Looking elsewhere around the Midwest at 7 a.m., Chicago was partly cloudy, and 62. Indianapolis was clear, and 63. St. Louis was partly cloudy, and 65. Kansas City was mostly cloudy, and 67. Des Moines was mostly cloudy, and 60. Milwaukee was clear, and 60. The time is currently 7:23 a.m. Central Daylight Time. 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Now for the official National Weather Service forecast for Champaign, Urbana and surrounding areas of East Central Illinois. Today, sunny. Highs in the

or 70s. Northwest winds 5 to 10 miles an hour. Tonight, mostly clear until midnight, then becoming partly cloudy. Lows in the mid-50s. Northwest winds 5 to 10 miles an hour. Monday, mostly sunny. Highs around 80. West winds around 5 miles an hour, becoming northwest in the afternoon. Monday night, partly cloudy until midnight, then becoming mostly clear. Lows in the upper 50s. East winds around 5 miles an hour. Tuesday, sunny. Highs in the lower 80s. Southeast winds around 5 miles an hour. Tuesday night and Wednesday, partly cloudy. Lows in the lower 60s. Highs in the mid-80s. Wednesday night, partly cloudy with a chance of showers and thunderstorms until midnight, then mostly clear after midnight. Lows in the mid-60s. Chance of rain 40%. Thursday through Friday night, mostly clear. Highs in the lower 80s. Lows in the lower 60s. Saturday, mostly sunny. Highs in the lower 80s. Again, the forecast for Champaign, Urbana and surrounding areas of East Central Illinois for today, sunny. Highs in the upper 70s. Northwest winds 5 to 10 miles an hour. At 7 a.m. at the Champaign Airport, skies were clear. The temperature was 57 degrees, the dew point was 56, and the relative humidity was 96%. The wind was west at 5 miles an hour. The pressure was 30.06 inches and rising. Elsewhere around the area, it was clear, with a temperature of 59 at Bloomington, 58 at Rantoul, and 61 at Terre Haute. Under clear skies, Mattoon reported 60, Decatur reported 63, and Springfield reported 58. At Peoria, the weather conditions were not available. And once again at 7 a.m. at the Champaign Airport, under clear skies, the temperature was 57. Looking elsewhere around the Midwest at 7 a.m., Chicago was partly cloudy, and 62. Indianapolis was clear, and 63. St. Louis was partly cloudy, and 65. Kansas City was mostly cloudy, and 67. Des Moines was mostly cloudy, and 60. Milwaukee was clear, and 60. The time is currently 7:26 a.m. Central Daylight Time. 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Now for the official National Weather Service forecast for Champaign, Urbana and surrounding areas of East Central Illinois. Today, sunny. Highs in the upper 70s. Northwest winds 5 to 10 miles an hour. Tonight, mostly clear until midnight, then becoming partly cloudy. Lows in the mid-50s. Northwest winds 5 to 10 miles an hour. Monday, mostly sunny. Highs around 80. West winds around 5 miles an hour, becoming northwest in the afternoon. Monday night, partly cloudy until midnight, then becoming mostly clear. Lows in the upper 50s. East winds around 5 miles an hour. Tuesday, sunny. Highs in the lower 80s. Southeast winds around 5 miles an hour. Tuesday night and Wednesday, partly cloudy. Lows in the lower 60s. Highs in the mid-80s. Wednesday night, partly cloudy with a chance of showers and thunderstorms until midnight, then mostly clear after midnight. Lows in the mid-60s. Chance of rain 40%. Thursday through Friday night, mostly clear. Highs in the lower 80s. Lows in the lower 60s. Saturday, mostly sunny. Highs in the lower 80s. Again, the forecast for Champaign, Urbana and surrounding areas of East Central Illinois for today, sunny. Highs in the upper 70s. Northwest winds 5 to 10 miles an hour. At 7 a.m. at the Champaign Airport, skies were clear. The temperature was 57 degrees, the dew point was 56, and the relative humidity was 96%. The wind was west at 5 miles an hour. The pressure was 30.06 inches and rising. Elsewhere around the area, it was clear, with a temperature of 59 at Bloomington, 58 at Rantoul, and 61 at Terre Haute. Under clear skies, Mattoon reported 60, Decatur reported 63, and Springfield reported 58. At Peoria, the weather conditions were not available. And once again at 7 a.m. at the Champaign Airport,

under clear skies, the temperature was 57. Looking elsewhere around the Midwest at 7 a.m., Chicago was partly cloudy, and 62. Indianapolis was clear, and 63. St. Louis was partly cloudy, and 65. Kansas City was mostly cloudy, and 67. Des Moines was mostly cloudy, and 60. Milwaukee was clear, and 60. The time is currently 7:29 a.m. Central Daylight Time. 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Now for the official National Weather Service forecast for Champaign, Urbana, and surrounding areas of East Central Illinois. Today, sunny. Highs in the upper 70s. Northwest winds 5 to 10 miles an hour. Tonight, mostly clear until midnight, then becoming partly cloudy. Lows in the mid-50s. Northwest winds 5 to 10 miles an hour. Monday, mostly sunny. Highs around 80. West winds around 5 miles an hour, becoming northwest in the afternoon. Monday night, partly cloudy until midnight, then becoming mostly clear. Lows in the upper 50s. East winds around 5 miles an hour. Tuesday, sunny. Highs in the lower 80s. Southeast winds around 5 miles an hour. Tuesday night and Wednesday, partly cloudy. Lows in the lower 60s. Highs in the mid-80s. Wednesday night, partly cloudy with a chance of showers and thunderstorms until midnight, then mostly clear after midnight. Lows in the mid-60s. Chance of rain 40%. Thursday through Friday night, mostly clear. Highs in the lower 80s. Lows in the lower 60s. Saturday, mostly sunny. Highs in the lower 80s. Again, the forecast for Champaign, Urbana, and surrounding areas of East Central Illinois for today, sunny. Highs in the upper 70s. Northwest winds 5 to 10 miles an hour. The Champaign, Illinois Airport Climate Summary for yesterday, August 22, 2026. Yesterday's high temperature of 80 degrees occurred at 3:03 p.m. The normal high is 83. Yesterday's low temperature of 59 degrees occurred at 11:56 p.m. The normal low is 61. 0.29 inches of precipitation fell yesterday. Yesterday the maximum wind observed was 22 miles an hour from the north. The highest wind gust observed was 33 miles per hour from the north, which occurred at 4:54 p.m. Yesterday the average wind speed was 8 miles per hour. Sunrise today is at 6:12 a.m. and sunset is at 7:38 p.m. The Mattoon, Illinois Airport Climate Summary for yesterday, August 22, 2026. Yesterday's high temperature of 81 degrees occurred at 2:39 p.m. The normal high is 84. Yesterday's low temperature of 64 degrees occurred at 11:59 p.m. The normal low is 63. 0.09 inches of precipitation fell yesterday. Yesterday the maximum wind observed was 17 miles an hour from the northwest. The highest wind gust observed was 26 miles per hour from the west, which occurred at 1 a.m. Yesterday the average wind speed was 9 miles per hour. Sunrise today is at 6:13 a.m. and sunset is at 7:38 p.m. At 7 a.m. at the Champaign Airport, skies were clear. The temperature was 57 degrees, the dew point was 56, and the relative humidity was 96%. The wind was west at 5 miles an hour. The pressure was 30.06 inches and rising. Elsewhere around the area, it was clear, with a temperature of 59 at Bloomington, 58 at Rantoul, and 61 at East. The dew point was 56, and the relative humidity was 96%. The wind was west at 5 miles an hour. The pressure was 30.06 inches and rising. Elsewhere around the area, it was clear, with a temperature of 59 at Bloomington, 58 at Rantoul, and 61 at Terre Haute. Under clear skies, Mattoon reported 60, Decatur reported 63, and Springfield reported 58. At Peoria, the weather conditions were not available. And once again at 7 a.m. at the Champaign Airport, under clear skies, the temperature was 57. Looking elsewhere around the Midwest at 7 a.m., Chicago was partly cloudy, and 62. Indianapolis was clear, and 63. St. Louis was partly cloudy, and 65.

Kansas City was mostly cloudy, and 67. Des Moines was mostly cloudy, and 60. Milwaukee was clear, and 60. The time is currently 7:34 a.m. Central Daylight Time. 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Now for the official National Weather Service forecast for Champaign, Urbana, and surrounding areas of East Central Illinois. Today, sunny. Highs in the upper 70s. Northwest winds 5 to 10 miles an hour. Tonight, mostly clear until midnight, then becoming partly cloudy. Lows in the mid-50s. Northwest winds 5 to 10 miles an hour. Monday, mostly sunny. Highs around 80. West winds around 5 miles an hour, becoming northwest in the afternoon. Monday night, partly cloudy until midnight, then becoming mostly clear. Lows in the upper 50s. East winds around 5 miles an hour. Tuesday, sunny. Highs in the lower 80s. Southeast winds around 5 miles an hour. Tuesday night and Wednesday, partly cloudy. Lows in the lower 60s. Highs in the mid-80s. Wednesday night, partly cloudy with a chance of showers and thunderstorms until midnight, then mostly clear after midnight. Lows in the mid-60s. Chance of rain 40%. Thursday through Friday night, mostly clear. Highs in the lower 80s. Lows in the lower 60s. Saturday, mostly sunny. Highs in the lower 80s. Again, the forecast for Champaign, Urbana, and surrounding areas of East Central Illinois for today, sunny. Highs in the upper 70s. Northwest winds 5 to 10 miles an hour. At 7 a.m. at the Champaign Airport, skies were clear. The temperature was 57 degrees, the dew point was 56, and the relative humidity was 96%. The wind was west at 5 miles an hour. The pressure was 30.06 inches and rising. Elsewhere around the area, it was clear, with a temperature of 59 at Bloomington, 58 at Rantoul, and 61 at Terre Haute. Under clear skies, Mattoon reported 60, Decatur reported 63, and Springfield reported 58. At Peoria, the weather conditions were not available. And once again at 7 a.m. at the Champaign Airport, under clear skies, the temperature was 57. Looking elsewhere around the Midwest at 7 a.m., Chicago was partly cloudy, and 62. Indianapolis was clear, and 63. St. Louis was partly cloudy, and 65. Kansas City was mostly cloudy, and 67. Des Moines was mostly cloudy, and 60. Milwaukee was clear, and 60. The time is currently 7:37 a.m. Central Daylight Time. 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Now for the official National Weather Service forecast for Champaign, Urbana, and surrounding areas of East Central Illinois. Today, sunny. Highs in the upper 70s. Northwest winds 5 to 10 miles an hour. Tonight, mostly clear until midnight, then becoming partly cloudy. Lows in the mid-50s. Northwest winds 5 to 10 miles an hour. Monday, mostly sunny. Highs around 80. West winds around 5 miles an hour, becoming northwest in the afternoon. Monday night, partly cloudy until midnight, then becoming mostly clear. Lows in the upper 50s. East winds around 5 miles an hour. Tuesday, sunny. Highs in the lower 80s. Southeast winds around 5 miles an hour. Tuesday night and Wednesday, partly cloudy. Lows in the lower 60s. Highs in the mid-80s. Wednesday night, partly cloudy with a chance of showers and thunderstorms until midnight, then mostly clear after midnight. Lows in the mid-60s. Chance of rain 40%. Thursday through Friday night, mostly clear. Highs in the lower 80s. Lows in the lower 60s. Saturday, mostly sunny. Highs in the lower 80s. Again, the forecast for Champaign, Urbana, and surrounding areas of East Central Illinois for today, sunny. Highs in the upper 70s. Northwest winds 5 to 10 miles an hour. At 7 a.m. at the Champaign Airport, skies were clear. The temperature was 57 degrees, the dew point was 50.

at Peoria, the weather conditions were not available. And once again at 7 a.m. at the Champaign Airport, under clear skies, the temperature was 57. Looking elsewhere around the Midwest at 7 a.m., Chicago was partly cloudy, and 62. Indianapolis was clear, and 63. St. Louis was partly cloudy, and 65. Kansas City was mostly cloudy, and 67. Des Moines was mostly cloudy, and 60. Milwaukee was clear, and 60. The time is currently 7:39 a.m. Central Daylight Time. 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Now for the official National Weather Service forecast for Champaign, Urbana, and surrounding areas of East Central Illinois. Rest of today, sunny. Highs in the upper 70s. Northwest winds 5 to 10 miles an hour. Tonight, mostly clear until midnight, then becoming partly cloudy. Lows in the mid-50s. Northwest winds 5 to 10 miles an hour. Monday, mostly sunny. Highs around 80. West winds around 5 miles an hour, becoming northwest in the afternoon. Monday night, partly cloudy until midnight, then becoming mostly clear. Lows in the upper 50s. East winds around 5 miles an hour. Tuesday, sunny. Highs in the lower 80s. Southeast winds around 5 miles an hour. Tuesday night and Wednesday, partly cloudy. Lows in the lower 60s. Highs in the mid-80s. Wednesday night, partly cloudy with a chance of showers and thunderstorms until midnight, then mostly clear after midnight. Lows in the mid-60s. Chance of rain 40%. Thursday through Friday night, mostly clear. Highs in the lower 80s. Lows in the lower 60s. Saturday, mostly sunny. Highs in the lower 80s. Again, the forecast for Champaign, Urbana, and surrounding areas of East Central Illinois for the rest of today, sunny. Highs in the upper 70s. Northwest winds 5 to 10 miles an hour. At 7 a.m. at the Champaign Airport, skies were clear. The temperature was 57 degrees, the dew point was 56, and the relative humidity was 96%. The wind was west at 5 miles an hour. The pressure was 30.06 inches and rising. Elsewhere around the area, it was clear, with a temperature of 59 at Bloomington, 58 at Rantoul, and 61 at Terre Haute. Under clear skies, Mattoon reported 60, Decatur reported 63, and Springfield reported 58. At Peoria, the weather conditions were not available. And once again at 7 a.m. at the Champaign Airport, under clear skies, the temperature was 57. Looking elsewhere around the Midwest at 7 a.m., Chicago was partly cloudy, and 62. Indianapolis was clear, and 63. St. Louis was partly cloudy, and 65. Kansas City was mostly cloudy, and 67. Des Moines was mostly cloudy, and 60. Milwaukee was clear, and 60. The time is currently 7:42 a.m. Central Daylight Time. 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Now for the official National Weather Service forecast for Champaign, Urbana, and surrounding areas of East Central Illinois. Rest of today, sunny. Highs in the upper 70s. Northwest winds 5 to 10 miles an hour. Tonight, mostly clear until midnight, then becoming partly cloudy. Lows in the mid-50s. Northwest winds 5 to 10 miles an hour. Monday, mostly sunny. Highs around 80. West winds around 5 miles an hour, becoming northwest in the afternoon. Monday night, partly cloudy until midnight, then becoming mostly clear. Lows in the upper 50s. East winds around 5 miles an hour. Tuesday, sunny. Highs in the lower 80s. Southeast winds around 5 miles an hour. Tuesday night and Wednesday, partly cloudy. Lows in the lower 60s. Highs in the mid-80s. Wednesday night, partly cloudy with a chance of showers and thunderstorms until midnight, then mostly clear after midnight. Lows in the mid-60s. Chance of rain 40%. Thursday through Friday night, mostly clear. Highs in the lower 80s. Lows in the lower 60s.

Saturday, mostly sunny. Highs in the lower 80s. Again, the forecast for Champaign, Urbana, and surrounding areas of East Central Illinois for the rest of today, sunny. Highs in the upper 70s. Northwest winds 5 to 10 miles an hour. At 7 a.m. at the Champaign Airport, skies were clear. The temperature was 57 degrees, the dew point was 56, and the relative humidity was 96%. The wind was west at 5 miles an hour. The pressure was 30.06 inches and rising. Elsewhere around the area, it was clear, with a temperature of 59 at Bloomington, 58 at Rantoul, and 61 at Terre Haute. Under clear skies, Mattoon reported 60, Decatur reported 63, and Springfield reported 58. At Peoria, the weather conditions were not available. And once again at 7 a.m. at the Champaign Airport, under clear skies, the temperature was 57. The Champaign, Illinois Airport Climate Summary for yesterday, August 22, 2026. Yesterday's high temperature of 80 degrees occurred at 3:03 p.m. The normal high is 83. Yesterday's low temperature of 59 degrees occurred at 11:56 p.m. The normal low is 61. 0.29 inches of precipitation fell yesterday. Yesterday the maximum wind observed was 22 miles an hour from the north. The highest wind gust observed was 33 miles per hour from the north, which occurred at 4:54 p.m. Yesterday the average wind speed was 8 miles per hour. Sunrise today is at 6:12 a.m. and sunset is at 7:38 p.m. The Mattoon, Illinois Airport Climate Summary for yesterday, August 22, 2026. Yesterday's high temperature of 81 degrees occurred at 2:39 p.m. The normal high is 84. Yesterday's low temperature of 64 degrees occurred at 11:59 p.m. The normal low is 63. 0.09 inches of precipitation fell yesterday. Yesterday the maximum wind observed was 17 miles an hour from the northwest. The highest wind gust observed was 26 miles per hour from the west, which occurred at 1 a.m. Yesterday the average wind speed was 9 miles per hour. Sunrise today is at 6:13 a.m. and sunset is at 7:38 p.m. Looking elsewhere around the Midwest at 7 a.m., Chicago was partly cloudy, and 62. Indianapolis was clear, and 63. St. Louis was partly cloudy, and 65. Kansas City was mostly cloudy, and 67. Des Moines was mostly cloudy, and 60. Milwaukee was clear, and 60. The time is currently 7:47 a.m. Central Daylight Time. 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Now for the official National Weather Service forecast for Champaign, Urbana, and surrounding areas of East Central Illinois. Rest of today, sunny. Highs in the upper 70s. Northwest winds 5 to 10 miles an hour. Tonight, mostly clear until midnight, then becoming partly cloudy. Lows in the mid-50s. Northwest winds 5 to 10 miles an hour. Monday, mostly sunny. Highs around 80. West winds around 5 miles an hour, becoming northwest in the afternoon. Monday night, partly cloudy until midnight, then becoming mostly clear. Lows in the upper 50s. East winds around 5 miles an hour. Tuesday, sunny. Highs in the lower 80s. Southeast winds around 5 miles an hour. Tuesday night and Wednesday, partly cloudy. Lows in the lower 60s. Highs in the mid-80s. Wednesday night, partly cloudy with a chance of showers and thunderstorms until midnight, then mostly clear after midnight. Lows in the mid-60s. Chance of rain 40%. Thursday through Friday night, mostly clear. Highs in the lower 80s. Lows in the lower 60s. Saturday, mostly sunny. Highs in the lower 80s. Again, the forecast for Champaign, Urbana, and surrounding areas of East Central Illinois for the rest of today, sunny. Highs in the upper 70s. Northwest winds 5 to 10 miles an hour. At 7 a.m. at the Champaign Airport, skies were clear. The temperature was 57 degrees, the dew point was 56, and the relative humidity was 96%. The wind was west at 5 miles an hour. The pressure was 30.06 inches and rising.

elsewhere around the area. It was clear, with a temperature of 59 at Bloomington, 58 at Rantoul, and 61 at Terre Haute. Under clear skies, Mattoon reported 60, Decatur reported 63, and Springfield reported 58. At Peoria, the weather conditions were not available. And once again at 7 a.m. at the Champaign Airport, under clear skies, the temperature was 57. Looking elsewhere around the Midwest at 7 a.m., Chicago was partly cloudy, and 62. Indianapolis was clear, and 63. St. Louis was partly cloudy, and 65. Kansas City was mostly cloudy, and 67. Des Moines was mostly cloudy, and 60. Milwaukee was clear, and 60. The time is currently 7:50 a.m. Central Daylight Time. 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Now for the official National Weather Service forecast for Champaign, Urbana, and surrounding areas of East Central Illinois. Rest of today, sunny. Highs in the upper 70s. Northwest winds 5 to 10 miles an hour. Tonight, mostly clear until midnight, then becoming partly cloudy. Lows in the mid-50s. Northwest winds 5 to 10 miles an hour. Monday, mostly sunny. Highs around 80. West winds around 5 miles an hour, becoming northwest in the afternoon. Monday night, partly cloudy until midnight, then becoming mostly clear. Lows in the upper 50s. East winds around 5 miles an hour. Tuesday, sunny. Highs in the lower 80s. Southeast winds around 5 miles an hour. Tuesday night and Wednesday, partly cloudy. Lows in the lower 60s. Highs in the mid-80s. Wednesday night, partly cloudy with a chance of showers and thunderstorms until midnight, then mostly clear after midnight. Lows in the mid-60s. Chance of rain 40%. Thursday through Friday night, mostly clear. Highs in the lower 80s. Lows in the lower 60s. Saturday, mostly sunny. Highs in the lower 80s. Again, the forecast for Champaign, Urbana, and surrounding areas of East Central Illinois for the rest of today, sunny. Highs in the upper 70s. Northwest winds 5 to 10 miles an hour. At 7 a.m. at the Champaign Airport, skies were clear. The temperature was 57 degrees, the dew point was 56, and the relative humidity was 96%. The wind was west at 5 miles an hour. The pressure was 30.06 inches and rising. Elsewhere around the area, it was clear, with a temperature of 59 at Bloomington, 58 at Rantoul, and 61 at Terre Haute. Under clear skies, Mattoon reported 60, Decatur reported 63, and Springfield reported 58. At Peoria, the weather conditions were not available. And once again at 7 a.m. at the Champaign Airport, under clear skies, the temperature was 57. Looking elsewhere around the Midwest at 7 a.m., Chicago was partly cloudy, and 62. Indianapolis was clear, and 63. St. Louis was partly cloudy, and 65. Kansas City was mostly cloudy, and 67. Des Moines was mostly cloudy, and 60. Milwaukee was clear, and 60. The time is currently 7:53 a.m. Central Daylight Time. 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Now for the official National Weather Service forecast for Champaign, Urbana, and surrounding areas of East Central Illinois. Rest of today, sunny. Highs in the upper 70s. Northwest winds 5 to 10 miles an hour. Tonight, mostly clear until midnight, then becoming partly cloudy. Lows in the mid-50s. Northwest winds 5 to 10 miles an hour. Monday, mostly sunny. Highs around 80. West winds around 5 miles an hour, becoming northwest in the afternoon. Monday night, partly cloudy until midnight, then becoming mostly clear. Lows in the upper 50s. East winds around 5 miles an hour. Tuesday, sunny. Highs in the lower 80s. Southeast winds around 5 miles an hour. Tuesday night and Wednesday, partly cloudy. Lows in the lower 60s. Highs in the mid-80s. Wednesday night, partly cloudy with a chance of showers

thunderstorms until midnight, then mostly clear after midnight. Lows in the mid-60s. Chance of rain 40%. Thursday through Friday night, mostly clear. Highs in the lower 80s. Lows in the lower 60s. Saturday, mostly sunny. Highs in the lower 80s. Again, the forecast for Champaign, Urbana and surrounding areas of East Central Illinois for the rest of today, sunny. Highs in the upper 70s. Northwest winds 5 to 10 miles an hour. At 7 a.m. at the Champaign Airport, skies were clear. The temperature was 57 degrees, the dew point was 56, and the relative humidity was 96%. The wind was west at 5 miles an hour. The pressure was 30.06 inches and rising. Elsewhere around the area, it was clear, with a temperature of 59 at Bloomington, 58 at Rantoul, and 61 at Terre Haute. Under clear skies, Mattoon reported 60, Decatur reported 63, and Springfield reported 58. At Peoria, the weather conditions were not available. And once again at 7 a.m. at the Champaign Airport, under clear skies, the temperature was 57. Looking elsewhere around the Midwest at 7 a.m., Chicago was partly cloudy, and 62. Indianapolis was clear, and 63. St. Louis was partly cloudy, and 65. Kansas City was mostly cloudy, and 67. Des Moines was mostly cloudy, and 60. Milwaukee was clear, and 60. The time is currently 7:56 a.m. Central Daylight Time. 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Now for the official National Weather Service forecast for Champaign, Urbana and surrounding areas of East Central Illinois. Rest of today, sunny. Highs in the upper 70s. Northwest winds 5 to 10 miles an hour. Tonight, mostly clear until midnight, then becoming partly cloudy. Lows in the mid-50s. Northwest winds 5 to 10 miles an hour. Monday, mostly sunny. Highs around 80. West winds around 5 miles an hour, becoming northwest in the afternoon. Monday night, partly cloudy until midnight, then becoming mostly clear. Lows in the upper 50s. East winds around 5 miles an hour. Tuesday, sunny. Highs in the lower 80s. Southeast winds around 5 miles an hour. Tuesday night and Wednesday, partly cloudy. Lows in the lower 60s. Highs in the mid-80s. Wednesday night, partly cloudy with a chance of showers and thunderstorms until midnight, then mostly clear after midnight. Lows in the mid-60s. Chance of rain 40%. Thursday through Friday night, mostly clear. Highs in the lower 80s. Lows in the lower 60s. Saturday, mostly sunny. Highs in the lower 80s. Again, the forecast for Champaign, Urbana and surrounding areas of East Central Illinois for the rest of today, sunny. Highs in the upper 70s. Northwest winds 5 to 10 miles an hour. At 7 a.m. at the Champaign Airport, skies were clear. The temperature was 57 degrees, the dew point was 56, and the relative humidity was 96%. The wind was west at 5 miles an hour. The pressure was 30.06 inches and rising. Elsewhere around the area, it was clear, with a temperature of 59 at Bloomington, 58 at Rantoul, and 61 at Terre Haute. Under clear skies, Mattoon reported 60, Decatur reported 63, and Springfield reported 58. At Peoria, the weather conditions were not available. And once again at 7 a.m. at the Champaign Airport, under clear skies, the temperature was 57. Looking elsewhere around the Midwest at 7 a.m., Chicago was partly cloudy, and 62. Indianapolis was clear, and 63. St. Louis was partly cloudy, and 65. Kansas City was mostly cloudy, and 67. Des Moines was mostly cloudy, and 60. Milwaukee was clear, and 60. The time is currently 7:59 a.m. Central Daylight Time. 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Now for the official National Weather Service forecast for Champaign, Urbana and surrounding areas of East Central Illinois. Rest of today, sunny. Highs in the upper 70s.

Northwest winds 5 to 10 miles an hour. Tonight, mostly clear until midnight, then becoming partly cloudy. Lows in the mid-50s. Northwest winds 5 to 10 miles an hour. Monday, mostly sunny. Highs around 80. West winds around 5 miles an hour, becoming northwest in the afternoon. Monday night, partly cloudy until midnight, then becoming mostly clear. Lows in the upper 50s. East winds around 5 miles an hour. Tuesday, sunny. Highs in the lower 80s. Southeast winds around 5 miles an hour. Tuesday night and Wednesday, partly cloudy. Lows in the lower 60s. Highs in the mid-80s. Wednesday night, partly cloudy with a chance of showers and thunderstorms until midnight, then mostly clear after midnight. Lows in the mid-60s. Chance of rain 40%. Thursday through Friday night, mostly clear. Highs in the lower 80s. Lows in the lower 60s. Saturday, mostly sunny. Highs in the lower 80s. Again, the forecast for Champaign, Urbana and surrounding areas of East Central Illinois for the rest of today, sunny. Highs in the upper 70s. Northwest winds 5 to 10 miles an hour. The Champaign, Illinois Airport Climate Summary for yesterday, August 22, 2026. Yesterday's high temperature of 80 degrees occurred at 3:03 p.m. The normal high is 83. Yesterday's low temperature of 59 degrees occurred at 11:56 p.m. The normal low is 61. 0.29 inches of precipitation fell yesterday. Yesterday the maximum wind observed was 22 miles an hour from the north. The highest wind gust observed was 33 miles per hour from the north, which occurred at 4:54 p.m. Yesterday the average wind speed was 8 miles per hour. Sunrise today is at 6:12 a.m. and sunset is at 7:38 p.m. The Mattoon, Illinois Airport Climate Summary for yesterday, August 22, 2026. Yesterday's high temperature of 81 degrees occurred at 2:39 p.m. The normal high is 84. Yesterday's low temperature of 64 degrees occurred at 11:59 p.m. The normal low is 63. 0.09 inches of precipitation fell yesterday. Yesterday the maximum wind observed was 17 miles an hour from the northwest. The highest wind gust observed was 26 miles per hour from the west, which occurred at 1 a.m. Yesterday the average wind speed was 9 miles per hour. Sunrise today is at 6:13 a.m. and sunset is at 7:38 p.m. The time is currently 8:02 a.m. Central Daylight Time. 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Now for the official National Weather Service forecast for Champaign, Urbana and surrounding areas of East Central Illinois. Rest of today, sunny. Highs in the upper 70s. Northwest winds 5 to 10 miles an hour. Tonight, mostly clear until midnight, then becoming partly cloudy. Lows in the mid-50s. Northwest winds 5 to 10 miles an hour. Monday, mostly sunny. Highs around 80. West winds around 5 miles an hour, becoming northwest in the afternoon. Monday night, partly cloudy until midnight, then becoming mostly clear. Lows in the upper 50s. East winds around 5 miles an hour. Tuesday, sunny. Highs in the lower 80s. Southeast winds around 5 miles an hour. Tuesday night and Wednesday, partly cloudy. Lows in the lower 60s. Highs in the mid-80s. Wednesday night, partly cloudy with a chance of showers and thunderstorms until midnight, then mostly clear after midnight. Lows in the mid-60s. Chance of rain 40%. Thursday through Friday night, mostly clear. Highs in the lower 80s. Lows in the lower 60s. Saturday, mostly sunny. Highs in the lower 80s. Again, the forecast for Champaign, Urbana and surrounding areas of East Central Illinois for the rest of today, sunny. Highs in the upper 70s. Northwest winds 5 to 10 miles an hour. At 8 a.m. at the Champaign Airport, skies were sunny. The temperature was 62 degrees, the dew point was 60, and the relative humidity was 93%. The wind was west at 5 miles an hour. The pressure was 30.07 inches and rising. Elsewhere,

The area, it was sunny, with a temperature of 64 at Bloomington, 62 at Rantoul, and 62 at Paris. Under sunny skies, Mattoon reported 64, Decatur reported 65, and Springfield reported 64. At Terre Haute, it was mostly sunny, with a temperature of 65. At Peoria, the weather conditions were not available. And once again at 8 a.m. at the Champaign Airport, under sunny skies, the temperature was 62. The time is currently 8.05 a.m. Central Daylight Time. 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Now for the official National Weather Service forecast for Champaign, Urbana, and surrounding areas of East Central Illinois. Rest of today, sunny. Highs in the upper 70s. Northwest winds 5 to 10 miles an hour. Tonight, mostly clear until midnight, then becoming partly cloudy. Lows in the mid-50s. Northwest winds 5 to 10 miles an hour. Monday, mostly sunny. Highs around 80. West winds around 5 miles an hour, becoming northwest in the afternoon. Monday night, partly cloudy until midnight, then becoming mostly clear. Lows in the upper 50s. East winds around 5 miles an hour. Tuesday, sunny. Highs in the lower 80s. Southeast winds around 5 miles an hour. Tuesday night and Wednesday, partly cloudy. Lows in the lower 60s. Highs in the mid-80s. Wednesday night, partly cloudy with a chance of showers and thunderstorms until midnight, then mostly clear after midnight. Lows in the mid-60s. Chance of rain 40%. Thursday through Friday night, mostly clear. Highs in the lower 80s. Lows in the lower 60s. Saturday, mostly sunny. Highs in the lower 80s. Again, the forecast for Champaign, Urbana, and surrounding areas of East Central Illinois for the rest of today, sunny. Highs in the upper 70s. Northwest winds 5 to 10 miles an hour. 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Programming originates from NOAA's National Weather Service office in Lincoln and transmits from the WCIA television tower near Seymour. The station serves the following counties: Champaign, DeWitt, Coles, Douglas, Edgar, Ford, Moultrie, Piatt, and Vermilion. 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At 8 a.m. at the Champaign Airport, skies were sunny. The temperature was 62 degrees, the dew point was 60, and the relative humidity was 93%. The wind was west at 5 miles an hour. The pressure was 30.07 inches and rising. Elsewhere around the area, it was sunny, with a temperature of 64 at Bloomington, 62 at Rantoul, and 62 at Paris. Under sunny skies, Mattoon reported 64, Decatur reported 65, and Springfield reported 64. At Terre Haute, it was mostly sunny, with a temperature of 65. At Peoria, the weather conditions were not available. And once again at 8 a.m. at the Champaign Airport, under sunny skies, the temperature was 62. Looking elsewhere around the Midwest at 8 a.m., Chicago was mostly sunny, and 65. Indianapolis was sunny, and 67. St. Louis was partly sunny, and 69. Kansas City was partly sunny, and 69. Des Moines was partly sunny, and 62. Milwaukee was sunny, and 62. The time is currently 8.08 a.m. Central Daylight Time. 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Now for the official National Weather Service forecast for Champaign, Urbana, and surrounding areas of East Central Illinois. Rest of today, sunny. Highs in the upper 70s. Northwest winds 5 to 10 miles an hour. Tonight, mostly clear until midnight, then becoming partly cloudy. Lows in the mid-50s. Northwest winds 5 to 10 miles an hour. Monday, mostly sunny. Highs around 80. West winds around 5 miles an hour, becoming northwest in the afternoon. Monday night, partly cloudy until midnight, then becoming mostly clear. Lows in the upper 50s. East winds around 5 miles.

Tuesday, sunny. Highs in the lower 80s. Southeast winds around 5 miles an hour. Tuesday night and Wednesday, partly cloudy. Lows in the lower 60s. Highs in the mid 80s. Wednesday night, partly cloudy with a chance of showers and thunderstorms until midnight, then mostly clear after midnight. Lows in the mid 60s. Chance of rain 40%. Thursday through Friday night, mostly clear. Highs in the lower 80s. Lows in the lower 60s. Saturday, mostly sunny. Highs in the lower 80s. Again, the forecast for Champaign, Urbana and surrounding areas of East Central Illinois for the rest of today, sunny. Highs in the upper 70s. Northwest winds 5 to 10 miles an hour. At 8 a.m. at the Champaign Airport, skies were sunny. The temperature was 62 degrees, the dew point was 60, and the relative humidity was 93%. The wind was west at 5 miles an hour. The pressure was 30.07 inches and rising. Elsewhere around the area, it was sunny, with a temperature of 64 at Bloomington, 62 at Rantoul, and 62 at Paris. Under sunny skies, Mattoon reported 64, Decatur reported 65, and Springfield reported 64. At Terre Haute, it was mostly sunny, with a temperature of 65. At Peoria, the weather conditions were not available. And once again at 8 a.m. at the Champaign Airport, under sunny skies, the temperature was 62. Looking elsewhere around the Midwest at 8 a.m., Chicago was mostly sunny, and 65. Indianapolis was sunny, and 67. St. Louis was partly sunny, and 69. Kansas City was partly sunny, and 69. Des Moines was partly sunny, and 62. Milwaukee was sunny, and 62. The time is currently 8:11 a.m. Central Daylight Time. 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Now for the official National Weather Service forecast for Champaign, Urbana and surrounding areas of East Central Illinois. Rest of today, sunny. Highs in the upper 70s. Northwest winds 5 to 10 miles an hour. Tonight, mostly clear until midnight, then becoming partly cloudy. Lows in the mid-50s. Northwest winds 5 to 10 miles an hour. Monday, mostly sunny. Highs around 80. West winds around 5 miles an hour, becoming northwest in the afternoon. Monday night, partly cloudy until midnight, then becoming mostly clear. Lows in the upper 50s. East winds around 5 miles an hour. Tuesday, sunny. Highs in the lower 80s. Southeast winds around 5 miles an hour. Tuesday night and Wednesday, partly cloudy. Lows in the lower 60s. Highs in the mid 80s. Wednesday night, partly cloudy with a chance of showers and thunderstorms until midnight, then mostly clear after midnight. Lows in the mid 60s. Chance of rain 40%. Thursday through Friday night, mostly clear. Highs in the lower 80s. Lows in the lower 60s. Saturday, mostly sunny. Highs in the lower 80s. Again, the forecast for Champaign, Urbana and surrounding areas of East Central Illinois for the rest of today, sunny. Highs in the upper 70s. Northwest winds 5 to 10 miles an hour. At 8 a.m. at the Champaign Airport, skies were sunny. The temperature was 62 degrees, the dew point was 60, and the relative humidity was 93%. The wind was west at 5 miles an hour. The pressure was 30.07 inches and rising. Elsewhere around the area, it was sunny, with a temperature of 64 at Bloomington, 62 at Rantoul, and 62 at Paris. Under sunny skies, Mattoon reported 64, Decatur reported 65, and Springfield reported 64. At Terre Haute, it was mostly sunny, with a temperature of 65. At Peoria, the weather conditions were not available. And once again at 8 a.m. at the Champaign Airport, under sunny skies, the temperature was 62. Looking elsewhere around the Midwest at 8 a.m., Chicago was mostly sunny, and 65. Indianapolis was sunny, and 67. St. Louis was partly sunny, and 69. Kansas City was partly sunny, and 69. Des Moines was partly sunny, and 62.
Milwaukee was sunny and 62. The time is currently 8:14 a.m. Central Daylight Time. 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Now for the official National Weather Service forecast for Champaign, Urbana, and surrounding areas of East Central Illinois. Rest of today, sunny. Highs in the upper 70s. Northwest winds 5 to 10 miles an hour. Tonight, mostly clear until midnight, then becoming partly cloudy. Lows in the mid-50s. Northwest winds 5 to 10 miles an hour. Monday, mostly sunny. Highs around 80. West winds around 5 miles an hour, becoming northwest in the afternoon. Monday night, partly cloudy until midnight, then becoming mostly clear. Lows in the upper 50s. East winds around 5 miles an hour. Tuesday, sunny. Highs in the lower 80s. Southeast winds around 5 miles an hour. Tuesday night and Wednesday, partly cloudy. Lows in the lower 60s. Highs in the mid-80s. Wednesday night, partly cloudy with a chance of showers and thunderstorms until midnight, then mostly clear after midnight. Lows in the mid-60s. Chance of rain 40%. Thursday through Friday night, mostly clear. Highs in the lower 80s. Lows in the lower 60s. Saturday, mostly sunny. Highs in the lower 80s. Again, the forecast for Champaign, Urbana, and surrounding areas of East Central Illinois for the rest of today, sunny. Highs in the upper 70s. Northwest winds 5 to 10 miles an hour. The Champaign, Illinois Airport Climate Summary for yesterday, August 22, 2026. Yesterday's high temperature of 80 degrees occurred at 3:03 p.m. The normal high is 83. Yesterday's low temperature of 59 degrees occurred at 11:56 p.m. The normal low is 61. 0.29 inches of precipitation fell yesterday. Yesterday the maximum wind observed was 22 miles an hour from the north. The highest wind gust observed was 33 miles per hour from the north, which occurred at 4:54 p.m. Yesterday the average wind speed was 8 miles per hour. Sunrise today is at 6:12 a.m. and sunset is at 7:38 p.m. The Mattoon, Illinois Airport Climate Summary for yesterday, August 22, 2026. Yesterday's high temperature of 81 degrees occurred at 2:39 p.m. The normal high is 84. Yesterday's low temperature of 64 degrees occurred at 11:59 p.m. The normal low is 63. 0.09 inches of precipitation fell yesterday. Yesterday the maximum wind observed was 17 miles an hour from the northwest. The highest wind gust observed was 26 miles per hour from the west, which occurred at 1 a.m. Yesterday the average wind speed was 9 miles per hour. Sunrise today is at 6:13 a.m. and sunset is at 7:38 p.m. At 8 a.m. at the Champaign Airport, skies were sunny. The temperature was 62 degrees, the dew point was 60, and the relative humidity was 93%. The wind was west at 5 miles an hour. The pressure was 30.07 inches and rising. Elsewhere around the area, it was sunny, with a temperature of 64 at Bloomington, 62 at Rantoul, and 62 at Paris. Under sunny skies, Mattoon reported 64, Decatur reported 65, and Springfield reported 64. At Terre Haute, it was mostly sunny, with a temperature of 65. At Peoria, the weather conditions were not available. And once again at 8 a.m. at the Champaign Airport, under sunny skies, the temperature was 62. Looking elsewhere around the Midwest at 8 a.m., Chicago was mostly sunny, and 65. Indianapolis was sunny, and 67. St. Louis was partly sunny, and 69. Kansas City was partly sunny, and 69. Des Moines was partly sunny, and 62. Milwaukee was sunny, and 62. The time is currently 8:19 a.m. Central Daylight Time. 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Now for the official National Weather Service forecast for Champaign, Urbana, and surrounding areas of East Central Illinois. Rest of today, sunny. Highs in the upper 70s. Northwest winds 5 to 10 miles an hour.

Tonight, mostly clear until midnight, then becoming partly cloudy. Lows in the mid-50s. Northwest winds 5 to 10 miles an hour. Monday, mostly sunny. Highs around 80. West winds around 5 miles an hour, becoming northwest in the afternoon. Monday night, partly cloudy until midnight, then becoming mostly clear. Lows in the upper 50s. East winds around 5 miles an hour. Tuesday, sunny. Highs in the lower 80s. Southeast winds around 5 miles an hour. Tuesday night and Wednesday, partly cloudy. Lows in the lower 60s. Highs in the mid-80s. Wednesday night, partly cloudy with a chance of showers and thunderstorms until midnight, then mostly clear after midnight. Lows in the mid-60s. Chance of rain 40%. Thursday through Friday night, mostly clear. Highs in the lower 80s. Lows in the lower 60s. Saturday, mostly sunny. Highs in the lower 80s. Again, the forecast for Champaign, Urbana and surrounding areas of East Central Illinois for the rest of today, sunny. Highs in the upper 70s. Northwest winds 5 to 10 miles an hour. At 8 a.m. at the Champaign Airport, skies were sunny. The temperature was 62 degrees, the dew point was 60, and the relative humidity was 93%. The wind was west at 5 miles an hour. The pressure was 30.07 inches and rising. Elsewhere around the area, it was sunny, with a temperature of 64 at Bloomington, 62 at Rantoul, and 62 at Paris. Under sunny skies, Mattoon reported 64, Decatur reported 65, and Springfield reported 64. At Terre Haute, it was mostly sunny, with a temperature of 65. At Peoria, the weather conditions were not available. And once again at 8 a.m. at the Champaign Airport, under sunny skies, the temperature was 62. At 8 a.m. at the Champaign Airport, skies were sunny. The temperature was 62 degrees, the dew point was 60, and the relative humidity was 93%. The wind was west at 5 miles an hour. The pressure was 30.07 inches and rising. Elsewhere around the area, it was sunny, with a temperature of 64 at Bloomington, 62 at Rantoul, and 62 at Paris. Under sunny skies, Mattoon reported 64, Decatur reported 65, and Springfield reported 64. At Terre Haute, it was mostly sunny, with a temperature of 65. At Peoria, the weather conditions were not available. And once again at 8 a.m. at the Champaign Airport, under sunny skies, the temperature was 62. Looking elsewhere around the Midwest at 8 a.m., Chicago was mostly sunny, and 65. Indianapolis was sunny, and 67. St. Louis was partly sunny, and 69. Kansas City was partly sunny, and 69. Des Moines was partly sunny, and 62. Milwaukee was sunny, and 62. The time is currently 8:23 a.m. Central Daylight Time. 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Now for the official National Weather Service forecast for Champaign, Urbana and surrounding areas of East Central Illinois. Rest of today, sunny. Highs in the upper 70s. Northwest winds 5 to 10 miles an hour. Tonight, mostly clear until midnight, then becoming partly cloudy. Lows in the mid-50s. Northwest winds 5 to 10 miles an hour. Monday, mostly sunny. Highs around 80. West winds around 5 miles an hour, becoming northwest in the afternoon. Monday night, partly cloudy until midnight, then becoming mostly clear. Lows in the upper 50s. East winds around 5 miles an hour. Tuesday, sunny. Highs in the lower 80s. Southeast winds around 5 miles an hour. Tuesday night and Wednesday, partly cloudy. Lows in the lower 60s. Highs in the mid-80s. Wednesday night, partly cloudy with a chance of showers and thunderstorms until midnight, then mostly clear after midnight. Lows in the mid-60s. Chance of rain 40%. Thursday through Friday night, mostly clear. Highs in the lower 80s. Lows in the lower 60s. Saturday, mostly sunny. Highs in the lower 80s. Again, the forecast for Champaign, Urbana and surrounding areas of
central Illinois for the rest of today, sunny. Highs in the upper 70s. Northwest winds 5 to 10 miles an hour. At 8 a.m. at the Champaign Airport, skies were sunny. The temperature was 62 degrees, the dew point was 60, and the relative humidity was 93%. The wind was west at 5 miles an hour. The pressure was 30.07 inches and rising. Elsewhere around the area, it was sunny, with a temperature of 64 at Bloomington, 62 at Rantoul, and 62 at Paris. Under sunny skies, Mattoon reported 64, Decatur reported 65, and Springfield reported 64. At Terre Haute, it was mostly sunny, with a temperature of 65. At Peoria, the weather conditions were not available. And once again at 8 a.m. at the Champaign Airport, under sunny skies, the temperature was 62. Looking elsewhere around the Midwest at 8 a.m., Chicago was mostly sunny, and 65. Indianapolis was sunny, and 67. St. Louis was partly sunny, and 69. Kansas City was partly sunny, and 69. Des Moines was partly sunny, and 62. Milwaukee was sunny, and 62. The time is currently 8:26 a.m. Central Daylight Time. 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Now for the official National Weather Service forecast for Champaign, Urbana, and surrounding areas of East Central Illinois. Rest of today, sunny. Highs in the upper 70s. Northwest winds 5 to 10 miles an hour. Tonight, mostly clear until midnight, then becoming partly cloudy. Lows in the mid-50s. Northwest winds 5 to 10 miles an hour. Monday, mostly sunny. Highs around 80. West winds around 5 miles an hour, becoming northwest in the afternoon. Monday night, partly cloudy until midnight, then becoming mostly clear. Lows in the upper 50s. East winds around 5 miles an hour. Tuesday, sunny. Highs in the lower 80s. Southeast winds around 5 miles an hour. Tuesday night and Wednesday, partly cloudy. Lows in the lower 60s. Highs in the mid-80s. Wednesday night, partly cloudy with a chance of showers and thunderstorms until midnight, then mostly clear after midnight. Lows in the mid-60s. Chance of rain 40%. Thursday through Friday night, mostly clear. Highs in the lower 80s. Lows in the lower 60s. Saturday, mostly sunny. Highs in the lower 80s. Again, the forecast for Champaign, Urbana, and surrounding areas of East Central Illinois for the rest of today, sunny. Highs in the upper 70s. Northwest winds 5 to 10 miles an hour. At 8 a.m. at the Champaign Airport, skies were sunny. The temperature was 62 degrees, the dew point was 60, and the relative humidity was 93%. The wind was west at 5 miles an hour. The pressure was 30.07 inches and rising. Elsewhere around the area, it was sunny, with a temperature of 64 at Bloomington, 62 at Rantoul, and 62 at Paris. Under sunny skies, Mattoon reported 64, Decatur reported 65, and Springfield reported 64. At Terre Haute, it was mostly sunny, with a temperature of 65. At Peoria, the weather conditions were not available. And once again at 8 a.m. at the Champaign Airport, under sunny skies, the temperature was 62. Looking elsewhere around the Midwest at 8 a.m., Chicago was mostly sunny, and 65. Indianapolis was sunny, and 67. St. Louis was partly sunny, and 69. Kansas City was partly sunny, and 69. Des Moines was partly sunny, and 62. Milwaukee was sunny, and 62. The time is currently 8:29 a.m. Central Daylight Time. 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Now for the official National Weather Service forecast for Champaign, Urbana, and surrounding areas of East Central Illinois. Rest of today, sunny. Highs in the upper 70s. Northwest winds 5 to 10 miles an hour. Tonight, mostly clear until midnight, then becoming partly cloudy. Lows in the mid-50s. Northwest winds 5 to 10 miles an hour. Monday, mostly sunny,

highs around 80. West winds around 5 miles an hour, becoming northwest in the afternoon. Monday night, partly cloudy until midnight, then becoming mostly clear. Lows in the upper 50s. East winds around 5 miles an hour. Tuesday, sunny. Highs in the lower 80s. Southeast winds around 5 miles an hour. Tuesday night and Wednesday, partly cloudy. Lows in the lower 60s. Highs in the mid 80s. Wednesday night, partly cloudy with a chance of showers and thunderstorms until midnight, then mostly clear after midnight. Lows in the mid 60s. Chance of rain 40%. Thursday through Friday night, mostly clear. Highs in the lower 80s. Lows in the lower 60s. Saturday, mostly sunny. Highs in the lower 80s. Again, the forecast for Champaign, Urbana and surrounding areas of East Central Illinois for the rest of today, sunny. Highs in the upper 70s. Northwest winds 5 to 10 miles an hour. The Champaign, Illinois Airport Climate Summary for yesterday, August 22, 2026. Yesterday's high temperature of 80 degrees occurred at 3:03 p.m. The normal high is 83. Yesterday's low temperature of 59 degrees occurred at 11:56 p.m. The normal low is 61. 0.29 inches of precipitation fell yesterday. Yesterday the maximum wind observed was 22 miles an hour from the north. The highest wind gust observed was 33 miles per hour from the north, which occurred at 4:54 p.m. Yesterday the average wind speed was 8 miles per hour. Sunrise today is at 6:12 a.m. and sunset is at 7:38 p.m. The Mattoon, Illinois Airport Climate Summary for yesterday, August 22, 2026. Yesterday's high temperature of 81 degrees occurred at 2:39 p.m. The normal high is 84. Yesterday's low temperature of 64 degrees occurred at 11:59 p.m. The normal low is 63. 0.09 inches of precipitation fell yesterday. Yesterday the maximum wind observed was 17 miles an hour from the northwest. The highest wind gust observed was 26 miles per hour from the west, which occurred at 1 a.m. Yesterday the average wind speed was 9 miles per hour. Sunrise today is at 6:13 a.m. and sunset is at 7:38 p.m. At 8 a.m. at the Champaign Airport, skies were sunny. The temperature was 62 degrees, the dew point was 60, and the relative humidity was 93%. The wind was west at 5 miles an hour. The pressure was 30.07 inches and rising. Elsewhere around the area, it was sunny, with a temperature of 64 at Bloomington, 62 at Rantoul, and 62 at Paris. Under sunny skies, Mattoon reported 64, Decatur reported 65, and Springfield reported 64. At Terre Haute, it was mostly sunny, with a temperature of 65. At Peoria, the weather conditions were not available. And once again at 8 a.m. at the Champaign Airport, under sunny skies, the temperature was 62. Looking elsewhere around the Midwest at 85. At Peoria, the weather conditions were not available. And once again at 8 a.m. at the Champaign Airport, under sunny skies, the temperature was 62. Looking elsewhere around the Midwest at 8 a.m., Chicago was mostly sunny, and 65. Indianapolis was sunny, and 67. St. Louis was partly sunny, and 69. Kansas City was partly sunny, and 69. Des Moines was partly sunny, and 62. Milwaukee was sunny, and 62. The time is currently 8:33 a.m. Central Daylight Time. 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Now for the official National Weather Service forecast for Champaign, Urbana and surrounding areas of East Central Illinois. Rest of today, sunny. Highs in the upper 70s. Northwest winds 5 to 10 miles an hour. Tonight, mostly clear until midnight, then becoming partly cloudy. Lows in the mid 50s. Northwest winds 5 to 10 miles an hour. Monday, mostly sunny. Highs around 80. West winds around 5 miles an hour, becoming northwest in the afternoon. Monday night, partly cloudy until midnight, then becoming mostly clear. Lows in the upper 50s. East winds around 5 miles an hour.

Tuesday, sunny. Highs in the lower 80s. Southeast winds around 5 miles an hour. Tuesday night and Wednesday, partly cloudy. Lows in the lower 60s. Highs in the mid 80s. Wednesday night, partly cloudy with a chance of showers and thunderstorms until midnight, then mostly clear after midnight. Lows in the mid 60s. Chance of rain 40%. Thursday through Friday night, mostly clear. Highs in the lower 80s. Lows in the lower 60s. Saturday, mostly sunny. Highs in the lower 80s. Again, the forecast for Champaign, Urbana and surrounding areas of East Central Illinois for the rest of today, sunny. Highs in the upper 70s. Northwest winds 5 to 10 miles an hour. At 8 a.m. at the Champaign Airport, skies were sunny. The temperature was 62 degrees, the dew point was 60, and the relative humidity was 93%. The wind was west at 5 miles an hour. The pressure was 30.07 inches and rising. Elsewhere around the area, it was sunny, with a temperature of 64 at Bloomington, 62 at Rantoul, and 62 at Paris. Under sunny skies, Mattoon reported 64, Decatur reported 65, and Springfield reported 64. At Terre Haute, it was mostly sunny, with a temperature of 65. At Peoria, the weather conditions were not available. And once again at 8 a.m. at the Champaign Airport, under sunny skies, the temperature was 62. Looking elsewhere around the Midwest at 8 a.m., Chicago was mostly sunny, and 65. Indianapolis was sunny, and 67. St. Louis was partly sunny, and 69. Kansas City was partly sunny, and 69. Des Moines was partly sunny, and 62. Milwaukee was sunny, and 62. The time is currently 8:36 a.m. Central Daylight Time. 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Now for the official National Weather Service forecast for Champaign, Urbana and surrounding areas of East Central Illinois. Rest of today, sunny. Highs in the upper 70s. Northwest winds 5 to 10 miles an hour. Tonight, mostly clear until midnight, then becoming partly cloudy. Lows in the mid-50s. Northwest winds 5 to 10 miles an hour. Monday, mostly sunny. Highs around 80. West winds around 5 miles an hour, becoming northwest in the afternoon. Monday night, partly cloudy until midnight, then becoming mostly clear. Lows in the upper 50s. East winds around 5 miles an hour. Tuesday, sunny. Highs in the lower 80s. Southeast winds around 5 miles an hour. Tuesday night and Wednesday, partly cloudy. Lows in the lower 60s. Highs in the mid 80s. Wednesday night, partly cloudy with a chance of showers and thunderstorms until midnight, then mostly clear after midnight. Lows in the mid 60s. Chance of rain 40%. Thursday through Friday night, mostly clear. Highs in the lower 80s. Lows in the lower 60s. Saturday, mostly sunny. Highs in the lower 80s. Again, the forecast for Champaign, Urbana and surrounding areas of East Central Illinois for the rest of today, sunny. Highs in the upper 70s. Northwest winds 5 to 10 miles an hour. At 8 a.m. at the Champaign Airport, skies were sunny. The temperature was 62 degrees, the dew point was 60, and the relative humidity was 93%. The wind was west at 5 miles an hour. The pressure was 30.07 inches and rising. Elsewhere around the area, it was sunny, with a temperature of 64 at Bloomington, 62 at Rantoul, and 62 at Paris. Under sunny skies, Mattoon reported 64, Decatur reported 65, and Springfield reported 64. At Terre Haute, it was mostly sunny, with a temperature of 65. At Peoria, the weather conditions were not available. And once again at 8 a.m. at the Champaign Airport, under sunny skies, the temperature was 62. Looking elsewhere around the Midwest at 8 a.m., Chicago was mostly sunny, and 65. Indianapolis was sunny, and 67. St. Louis was partly sunny, and 69. Kansas City was partly sunny, and 69. Des Moines was partly sunny, and 62.

Forecast for Champaign, Urbana, and surrounding areas of East Central Illinois. Rest of today, sunny. Highs in the upper 70s. Northwest winds 5 to 10 miles an hour. Tonight, mostly clear until midnight, then becoming partly cloudy. Lows in the mid-50s. Northwest winds 5 to 10 miles an hour. Monday, mostly sunny. Highs around 80. West winds around 5 miles an hour, becoming northwest in the afternoon. Monday night, partly cloudy until midnight, then becoming mostly clear. Lows in the upper 50s. East winds around 5 miles an hour. Tuesday, sunny. Highs in the lower 80s. Southeast winds around 5 miles an hour. Tuesday night and Wednesday, partly cloudy. Lows in the lower 60s. Highs in the mid 80s. Wednesday night, partly cloudy with a chance of showers and thunderstorms until midnight, then mostly clear after midnight. Lows in the mid-60s. Chance of rain 40%. Thursday through Friday night, mostly clear. Highs in the lower 80s. Lows in the lower 60s. Saturday, mostly sunny. Highs in the lower 80s. Again, the forecast for Champaign, Urbana, and surrounding areas of East Central Illinois for the rest of today, sunny. Highs in the upper 70s. Northwest winds 5 to 10 miles an hour. At 8 a.m. at the Champaign Airport, skies were sunny. The temperature was 62 degrees, the dew point was 60, and the relative humidity was 93%. The wind was west at 5 miles an hour. The pressure was 30.07 inches and rising. Elsewhere around the area, it was sunny, with a temperature of 64 at Bloomington, 62 at Rantoul, and 62 at Paris. Under sunny skies, Mattoon reported 64, Decatur reported 65, and Springfield reported 64. At Terre Haute, it was mostly sunny, with a temperature of 65. At Peoria, the weather conditions were not available. And once again at 8 a.m. at the Champaign Airport, under sunny skies, the temperature was 62. Looking elsewhere around the Midwest at 8 a.m., Chicago was mostly sunny, and 65. Indianapolis was sunny, and 67. St. Louis was partly sunny, and 69. Kansas City was partly sunny, and 69. Des Moines was partly sunny, and 62. Milwaukee was sunny, and 62. The time is currently 8:42 a.m. Central Daylight Time. 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Now for the official National Weather Service forecast for Champaign, Urbana, and surrounding areas of East Central Illinois. Rest of today, sunny. Highs in the upper 70s. Northwest winds 5 to 10 miles an hour. Tonight, mostly clear until midnight, then becoming partly cloudy. Lows in the mid-50s. Northwest winds 5 to 10 miles an hour. Monday, mostly sunny. Highs around 80. West winds around 5 miles an hour, becoming northwest in the afternoon. Monday night, partly cloudy until midnight, then becoming mostly clear. Lows in the upper 50s. East winds around 5 miles an hour. Tuesday, sunny. Highs in the lower 80s. Southeast winds around 5 miles an hour. Tuesday night and Wednesday, partly cloudy. Lows in the lower 60s. Highs in the mid 80s. Wednesday night, partly cloudy with a chance of showers and thunderstorms until midnight, then mostly clear after midnight. Lows in the mid 60s. Chance of rain 40%. Thursday through Friday night, mostly clear. Highs in the lower 80s. Lows in the lower 60s. Saturday, mostly sunny. Highs in the lower 80s. Again, the forecast for Champaign, Urbana, and surrounding areas of East Central Illinois for the rest of today, sunny. Highs in the upper 70s. Northwest winds 5 to 10 miles an hour. At 8 a.m. at the Champaign Airport, skies were sunny. The temperature was 62 degrees, the dew point was 60, and the relative humidity was 93%. The wind was west at 5 miles an hour. The pressure was 30.07 inches and rising. Elsewhere around the area, it was sunny, with a temperature of 64 at Bloomington, 62 at Rantoul, and 62 at Paris. Under sunny skies,

reported 64, Decatur reported 65, and Springfield reported 64. At Terre Haute, it was mostly sunny, with a temperature of 65. At Peoria, the weather conditions were not available. And once again at 8 a.m. at the Champaign Airport, under sunny skies, the temperature was 62. The Champaign, Illinois Airport Climate Summary for yesterday, August 22, 2026. Yesterday's high temperature of 80 degrees occurred at 3:03 p.m. The normal high is 83. Yesterday's low temperature of 59 degrees occurred at 11:56 p.m. The normal low is 61. 0.29 inches of precipitation fell yesterday. Yesterday the maximum wind observed was 22 miles an hour from the north. The highest wind gust observed was 33 miles per hour from the north, which occurred at 4:54 p.m. Yesterday the average wind speed was 8 miles per hour. Sunrise today is at 6:12 a.m. and sunset is at 7:38 p.m. The Mattoon, Illinois Airport Climate Summary for yesterday, August 22, 2026. Yesterday's high temperature of 81 degrees occurred at 2:39 p.m. The normal high is 84. Yesterday's low temperature of 64 degrees occurred at 11:59 p.m. The normal low is 63. 0.09 inches of precipitation fell yesterday. Yesterday the maximum wind observed was 17 miles an hour from the northwest. The highest wind gust observed was 26 miles per hour from the west, which occurred at 1 a.m. Yesterday the average wind speed was 9 miles per hour. Sunrise today is at 6:13 a.m. and sunset is at 7:38 p.m. Looking elsewhere around the Midwest at 8 a.m., Chicago was mostly sunny, and 65. Indianapolis was sunny, and 67. St. Louis was partly sunny, and 69. Kansas City was partly sunny, and 69. Des Moines was partly sunny, and 62. Milwaukee was sunny, and 62. The time is currently 8:47 a.m. Central Daylight Time. 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Now for the official National Weather Service forecast for Champaign, Urbana, and surrounding areas of East Central Illinois. Rest of today, sunny. Highs in the upper 70s. Northwest winds 5 to 10 miles an hour. Tonight, mostly clear until midnight, then becoming partly cloudy. Lows in the mid-50s. Northwest winds 5 to 10 miles an hour. Monday, mostly sunny. Highs around 80. West winds around 5 miles an hour, becoming northwest in the afternoon. Monday night, partly cloudy until midnight, then becoming mostly clear. Lows in the upper 50s. East winds around 5 miles an hour. Tuesday, sunny. Highs in the lower 80s. Southeast winds around 5 miles an hour. Tuesday night and Wednesday, partly cloudy. Lows in the lower 60s. Highs in the mid-80s. Wednesday night, partly cloudy with a chance of showers and thunderstorms until midnight, then mostly clear after midnight. Lows in the mid-60s. Chance of rain 40%. Thursday through Friday night, mostly clear. Highs in the lower 80s. Lows in the lower 60s. Saturday, mostly sunny. Highs in the lower 80s. Again, the forecast for Champaign, Urbana, and surrounding areas of East Central Illinois for the rest of today, sunny. Highs in the upper 70s. Northwest winds 5 to 10 miles an hour. At 8 a.m. at the Champaign Airport, skies were sunny. The temperature was 62 degrees, the dew point was 60, and the relative humidity was 93%. The wind was west at 5 miles an hour. The pressure was 30.07 inches and rising. Elsewhere around the area, it was sunny, with a temperature of 64 at Bloomington, 62 at Rantoul, and 62 at Paris. Under sunny skies, Mattoon reported 64, Decatur reported 65, and Springfield reported 64. At Terre Haute, it was mostly sunny, with a temperature of 65. At Peoria, the weather conditions were not available. And once again at 8 a.m. at the Champaign Airport, under sunny skies, the temperature was 62. Looking elsewhere around the Midwest at 8 a.m., Chicago was mostly sunny, and 65. Indianapolis was sunny, and 67.

St. Louis was partly sunny and 69. Kansas City was partly sunny and 69. Des Moines was partly sunny and 62. Milwaukee was sunny and 62. The time is currently 8:50 a.m. Central Daylight Time. 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Now for the official National Weather Service forecast for Champaign, Urbana, and surrounding areas of East Central Illinois. Rest of today, sunny. Highs in the upper 70s. Northwest winds 5 to 10 miles an hour. Tonight, mostly clear until midnight, then becoming partly cloudy. Lows in the mid-50s. Northwest winds 5 to 10 miles an hour. Monday, mostly sunny. Highs around 80. West winds around 5 miles an hour, becoming northwest in the afternoon. Monday night, partly cloudy until midnight, then becoming mostly clear. Lows in the upper 50s. East winds around 5 miles an hour. Tuesday, sunny. Highs in the lower 80s. Southeast winds around 5 miles an hour. Tuesday night and Wednesday, partly cloudy. Lows in the lower 60s. Highs in the mid-80s. Wednesday night, partly cloudy with a chance of showers and thunderstorms until midnight, then mostly clear after midnight. Lows in the mid-60s. Chance of rain 40%. Thursday through Friday night, mostly clear. Highs in the lower 80s. Lows in the lower 60s. Saturday, mostly sunny. Highs in the lower 80s. Again, the forecast for Champaign, Urbana, and surrounding areas of East Central Illinois for the rest of today, sunny. Highs in the upper 70s. Northwest winds 5 to 10 miles an hour. At 8 a.m. at the Champaign Airport, skies were sunny. The temperature was 62 degrees, the dew point was 60, and the relative humidity was 93%. The wind was west at 5 miles an hour. The pressure was 30.07 inches and rising. Elsewhere around the area, it was sunny, with a temperature of 64 at Bloomington, 62 at Rantoul, and 62 at Paris. Under sunny skies, Mattoon reported 64, Decatur reported 65, and Springfield reported 64. At Terre Haute, it was mostly sunny, with a temperature of 65. At Peoria, the weather conditions were not available. And once again at 8 a.m. at the Champaign Airport, under sunny skies, the temperature was 62. Looking elsewhere around the Midwest at 8 a.m., Chicago was mostly sunny, and 65. Indianapolis was sunny, and 67. St. Louis was partly sunny, and 69. Kansas City was partly sunny, and 69. Des Moines was partly sunny, and 62. Milwaukee was sunny, and 62. The time is currently 8:53 a.m. Central Daylight Time. 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Now for the official National Weather Service forecast for Champaign, Urbana, and surrounding areas of East Central Illinois. Rest of today, sunny. Highs in the upper 70s. Northwest winds 5 to 10 miles an hour. Tonight, mostly clear until midnight, then becoming partly cloudy. Lows in the mid-50s. Northwest winds 5 to 10 miles an hour. Monday, mostly sunny. Highs around 80. West winds around 5 miles an hour, becoming northwest in the afternoon. Monday night, partly cloudy until midnight, then becoming mostly clear. Lows in the upper 50s. East winds around 5 miles an hour. Tuesday, sunny. Highs in the lower 80s. Southeast winds around 5 miles an hour. Tuesday night and Wednesday, partly cloudy. Lows in the lower 60s. Highs in the mid-80s. Wednesday night, partly cloudy with a chance of showers and thunderstorms until midnight, then mostly clear after midnight. Lows in the mid-60s. Chance of rain 40%. Thursday through Friday night, mostly clear. Highs in the lower 80s. Lows in the lower 60s. Saturday, mostly sunny. Highs in the lower 80s. Again, the forecast for Champaign, Urbana, and surrounding areas of East Central Illinois for the rest of today, sunny. Highs in the upper 70s. Northwest winds 5 to 10 miles an hour.
at 8 a.m. at the Champaign Airport, skies were sunny. The temperature was 62 degrees, the dew point was 60, and the relative humidity was 93%. The wind was west at 5 miles an hour. The pressure was 30.07 inches and rising. Elsewhere around the area, it was sunny, with a temperature of 64 at Bloomington, 62 at Rantoul, and 62 at Paris. Under sunny skies, Mattoon reported 64, Decatur reported 65, and Springfield reported 64. At Terre Haute, it was mostly sunny, with a temperature of 65. At Peoria, the weather conditions were not available. And once again at 8 a.m. at the Champaign Airport, under sunny skies, the temperature was 62. Looking elsewhere around the Midwest at 8 a.m., Chicago was mostly sunny, and 65. Indianapolis was sunny, and 67. St. Louis was partly sunny, and 69. Kansas City was partly sunny, and 69. Des Moines was partly sunny, and 62. Milwaukee was sunny, and 62. The time is currently 8:56 a.m. Central Daylight Time. 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Now for the official National Weather Service forecast for Champaign, Urbana, and surrounding areas of East Central Illinois. Rest of today, sunny. Highs in the upper 70s. Northwest winds 5 to 10 miles an hour. Tonight, mostly clear until midnight, then becoming partly cloudy. Lows in the mid-50s. Northwest winds 5 to 10 miles an hour. Monday, mostly sunny. Highs around 80. West winds around 5 miles an hour, becoming northwest in the afternoon. Monday night, partly cloudy until midnight, then becoming mostly clear. Lows in the upper 50s. East winds around 5 miles an hour. Tuesday, sunny. Highs in the lower 80s. Southeast winds around 5 miles an hour. Tuesday night and Wednesday, partly cloudy. Lows in the lower 60s. Highs in the mid-80s. Wednesday night, partly cloudy with a chance of showers and thunderstorms until midnight, then mostly clear after midnight. Lows in the mid-60s. Chance of rain 40%. Thursday through Friday night, mostly clear. Highs in the lower 80s. Lows in the lower 60s. Saturday, mostly sunny. Highs in the lower 80s. Again, the forecast for Champaign, Urbana, and surrounding areas of East Central Illinois for the rest of today, sunny. Highs in the upper 70s. Northwest winds 5 to 10 miles an hour. At 8 a.m. at the Champaign Airport, skies were sunny. The temperature was 62 degrees, the dew point was 60, and the relative humidity was 93%. The wind was west at 5 miles an hour. The pressure was 30.07 inches and rising. Elsewhere around the area, it was sunny, with a temperature of 64 at Bloomington, 62 at Rantoul, and 62 at Paris. Under sunny skies, Mattoon reported 64, Decatur reported 65, and Springfield reported 64. At Terre Haute, it was mostly sunny, with a temperature of 65. At Peoria, the weather conditions were not available. And once again at 8 a.m. at the Champaign Airport, under sunny skies, the temperature was 62. Looking elsewhere around the Midwest at 8 a.m., Chicago was mostly sunny, and 65. Indianapolis was sunny, and 67. St. Louis was partly sunny, and 69. Kansas City was partly sunny, and 69. Des Moines was partly sunny, and 62. Milwaukee was sunny, and 62. The time is currently 8:59 a.m. Central Daylight Time. 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Now for the official National Weather Service forecast for Champaign, Urbana, and surrounding areas of East Central Illinois. Rest of today, sunny. Highs in the upper 70s. Northwest winds 5 to 10 miles an hour. Tonight, mostly clear until midnight, then becoming partly cloudy. Lows in the mid-50s. Northwest winds 5 to 10 miles an hour. Monday, mostly sunny. Highs around 80. West winds around 5 miles an hour, becoming northwest in the afternoon. Monday night, partly cloudy.
until midnight, then becoming mostly clear. Lows in the upper 50s. East winds around 5 miles an hour. Tuesday, sunny. Highs in the lower 80s. Southeast winds around 5 miles an hour. Tuesday night and Wednesday, partly cloudy. Lows in the lower 60s. Highs in the mid 80s. Wednesday night, partly cloudy with a chance of showers and thunderstorms until midnight, then mostly clear after midnight. Lows in the mid 60s. Chance of rain 40%. Thursday through Friday night, mostly clear. Highs in the lower 80s. Lows in the lower 60s. Saturday, mostly sunny. Highs in the lower 80s. Again, the forecast for Champaign, Urbana and surrounding areas of East Central Illinois for the rest of today, sunny. Highs in the upper 70s. Northwest winds 5 to 10 miles an hour. The time is currently 9:01 a.m. Central Daylight Time. 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Now for the official National Weather Service forecast for Champaign, Urbana and surrounding areas of East Central Illinois. Rest of today, sunny. Highs in the upper 70s. Northwest winds 5 to 10 miles an hour. Tonight, mostly clear until midnight, then becoming partly cloudy. Lows in the mid-50s. Northwest winds 5 to 10 miles an hour. Monday, mostly sunny. Highs around 80. West winds around 5 miles an hour, becoming northwest in the afternoon. Monday night, partly cloudy until midnight, then becoming mostly clear. Lows in the upper 50s. East winds around 5 miles an hour. Tuesday, sunny. Highs in the lower 80s. Southeast winds around 5 miles an hour. Tuesday night and Wednesday, partly cloudy. Lows in the lower 60s. Highs in the mid-80s. Wednesday night, partly cloudy with a chance of showers and thunderstorms until midnight, then mostly clear after midnight. Lows in the mid-60s. Chance of rain 40%. Thursday through Friday night, mostly clear. Highs in the lower 80s. Lows in the lower 60s. Saturday, mostly sunny. Highs in the lower 80s. Again, the forecast for Champaign, Urbana and surrounding areas of East Central Illinois for the rest of today, sunny. Highs in the upper 70s. Northwest winds 5 to 10 miles an hour. The time is currently 9:02 a.m. Central Daylight Time. 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Now for the official National Weather Service forecast for Champaign, Urbana and surrounding areas of East Central Illinois. Rest of today, sunny. Highs in the upper 70s. Northwest winds 5 to 10 miles an hour. Tonight, mostly clear until midnight, then becoming partly cloudy. Lows in the mid-50s. Northwest winds 5 to 10 miles an hour. Monday, mostly sunny. Highs around 80. West winds around 5 miles an hour, becoming northwest in the afternoon. Monday night, partly cloudy until midnight, then becoming mostly clear. Lows in the upper 50s. East winds around 5 miles an hour. Tuesday, sunny. Highs in the lower 80s. Southeast winds around 5 miles an hour. Tuesday night and Wednesday, partly cloudy. Lows in the lower 60s. Highs in the mid-80s. Wednesday night, partly cloudy with a chance of showers and thunderstorms until midnight, then mostly clear after midnight. Lows in the mid-60s. Chance of rain 40%. Thursday through Friday night, mostly clear. Highs in the lower 80s. Lows in the lower 60s. Saturday, mostly sunny. Highs in the lower 80s. Again, the forecast for Champaign, Urbana and surrounding areas of East Central Illinois for the rest of today, sunny. Highs in the upper 70s. Northwest winds 5 to 10 miles an hour. At 9 a.m. at the Champaign Airport, skies were sunny. The temperature was 66 degrees, the dew point was 61, and the relative humidity was 84%. The wind was northwest at 5 miles an hour. The pressure was 30.06 inches and falling. Elsewhere around the area, it was sunny, and temperatures were in the mid to upper 60s. And once again at 9 a.m. at the

In airport, under sunny skies, the temperature was 66. The time is currently 9:05 a.m. Central Daylight Time. 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Now for the official National Weather Service forecast for Champaign, Urbana and surrounding areas of East Central Illinois. Rest of today, sunny. Highs in the upper 70s. Northwest winds 5 to 10 miles an hour. Tonight, mostly clear until midnight, then becoming partly cloudy. Lows in the mid-50s. Northwest winds 5 to 10 miles an hour. Monday, mostly sunny. Highs around 80. West winds around 5 miles an hour, becoming northwest in the afternoon. Monday night, partly cloudy until midnight, then becoming mostly clear. Lows in the upper 50s. East winds around 5 miles an hour. Tuesday, sunny. Highs in the lower 80s. Southeast winds around 5 miles an hour. Tuesday night and Wednesday, partly cloudy. Lows in the lower 60s. Highs in the mid-80s. Wednesday night, partly cloudy with a chance of showers and thunderstorms until midnight, then mostly clear after midnight. Lows in the mid-60s. Chance of rain 40%. Thursday through Friday night, mostly clear. Highs in the lower 80s. Lows in the lower 60s. Saturday, mostly sunny. Highs in the lower 80s. Again, the forecast for Champaign, Urbana and surrounding areas of East Central Illinois for the rest of today, sunny. Highs in the upper 70s. Northwest winds 5 to 10 miles an hour. 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Programming originates from NOAA's National Weather Service office in Lincoln and transmits from the WCIA television tower near Seymour. 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

Saturday, mostly sunny. Highs in the lower 80s. Again, the forecast for Champaign, Urbana and surrounding areas of East Central Illinois for the rest of today, sunny. Highs in the upper 70s. Northwest winds 5 to 10 miles an hour. The time is currently 10 a.m. Central Daylight Time. 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Now for the official National Weather Service forecast for Champaign, Urbana and surrounding areas of East Central Illinois. Rest of today, sunny. Highs in the upper 70s. Northwest winds 5 to 10 miles an hour. Tonight, mostly clear. Lows in the mid-50s. Northwest winds 5 to 10 miles an hour, becoming west after midnight. Monday, mostly sunny. Highs around 80. West winds around 5 miles an hour, becoming northwest in the afternoon. Monday night, partly cloudy until midnight, then becoming mostly clear. Lows in the upper 50s. East winds around 5 miles an hour. Tuesday, sunny. Highs in the lower 80s. Southeast winds around 5 miles an hour. Tuesday night and Wednesday, partly cloudy. Lows in the lower 60s. Highs in the mid 80s. Wednesday night, partly cloudy with a chance of showers and thunderstorms until midnight, then mostly clear after midnight. Lows in the mid 60s. Chance of rain 40%. Thursday through Friday night, mostly clear. Highs in the lower 80s. Lows in the lower 60s. Saturday, mostly sunny. Highs in the lower 80s. Again, the forecast for Champaign, Urbana and surrounding areas of East Central Illinois for the rest of today, sunny. Highs in the upper 70s. Northwest winds 5 to 10 miles an hour. The time is currently 10:02 a.m. Central Daylight Time. 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Now for the official National Weather Service forecast for Champaign, Urbana and surrounding areas of East Central Illinois. Rest of today, sunny. Highs in the upper 70s. Northwest winds 5 to 10 miles an hour. Tonight, mostly clear. Lows in the mid-50s. Northwest winds 5 to 10 miles an hour, becoming west after midnight. Monday, mostly sunny. Highs around 80. West winds around 5 miles an hour, becoming northwest in the afternoon. Monday night, partly cloudy until midnight, then becoming mostly clear. Lows in the upper 50s. East winds around 5 miles an hour. Tuesday, sunny. Highs in the lower 80s. Southeast winds around 5 miles an hour. Tuesday night and Wednesday, partly cloudy. Lows in the lower 60s. Highs in the mid-80s. Wednesday night, partly cloudy with a chance of showers and thunderstorms until midnight, then mostly clear after midnight. Lows in the mid-60s. Chance of rain 40%. Thursday through Friday night, mostly clear. Highs in the lower 80s. Lows in the lower 60s. Saturday, mostly sunny. Highs in the lower 80s. Again, the forecast for Champaign, Urbana and surrounding areas of East Central Illinois for the rest of today, sunny. Highs in the upper 70s. Northwest winds 5 to 10 miles an hour. At 10 a.m. at the Champaign Airport, skies were sunny. The temperature was 69 degrees, the dew point was 62, and the relative humidity was 78%. The wind was west at 6 miles an hour. The pressure was 30.06 inches and steady. Elsewhere around the area, it was sunny, with a temperature of 70 at Bloomington, 69 at Rantoul, 72 at Paris, and 72 at Terre Haute. Under sunny skies, Mattoon reported 72, Decatur reported 72, and Springfield reported 73. At Peoria, the weather conditions were not available. And once again at 10 a.m. at the Champaign Airport, under sunny skies, the temperature was 69. The time is currently 10:04 a.m. Central Daylight Time. 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Now for the official National Weather Service forecast for Champaign, Urbana and surrounding areas of East Central Illinois. Rest of today, sunny. Highs in the upper 70s.

winds 5 to 10 miles an hour. Tonight, mostly clear. Lows in the mid-50s. Northwest winds 5 to 10 miles an hour, becoming west after midnight. Monday, mostly sunny. Highs around 80. West winds around 5 miles an hour, becoming northwest in the afternoon. Monday night, partly cloudy until midnight, then becoming mostly clear. Lows in the upper 50s. East winds around 5 miles an hour. Tuesday, sunny. Highs in the lower 80s. Southeast winds around 5 miles an hour. Tuesday night and Wednesday, partly cloudy. Lows in the lower 60s. Highs in the mid 80s. Wednesday night, partly cloudy with a chance of showers and thunderstorms until midnight, then mostly clear after midnight. Lows in the mid 60s. Chance of rain 40%. Thursday through Friday night, mostly clear. Highs in the lower 80s. Lows in the lower 60s. Saturday, mostly sunny. Highs in the lower 80s. Again, the forecast for Champaign, Urbana and surrounding areas of East Central Illinois for the rest of today, sunny. Highs in the upper 70s. Northwest winds 5 to 10 miles an hour. 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Programming originates from NOAA's National Weather Service office in Lincoln and transmits from the WCIA television tower near Seymour. The station serves the following counties: Champaign, DeWitt, Coles, Douglas, Edgar, Ford, Moultrie, Piatt, and Vermilion. 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At 10 a.m. at the Champaign Airport, skies were sunny. The temperature was 69 degrees, the dew point was 62, and the relative humidity was 78%. The wind was west at 6 miles an hour. The pressure was 30.06 inches and steady. Elsewhere around the area, it was sunny, with a temperature of 70 at Bloomington, 69 at Rantoul, 72 at Paris, and 72 at Terre Haute. Under sunny skies, Mattoon reported 72, Decatur reported 72, and Springfield reported 73. At Peoria, the weather conditions were not available. And once again at 10 a.m. at the Champaign Airport, under sunny skies, the temperature was 69. Looking elsewhere around the Midwest at 10 a.m., Chicago was sunny, and 71. Indianapolis was mostly sunny, and 73. St. Louis was partly sunny, and 75. Kansas City was partly sunny, and 74. Des Moines was partly sunny, and 71. Milwaukee was sunny, and 67. The time is currently 10:08 a.m. Central Daylight Time. 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Now for the official National Weather Service forecast for Champaign, Urbana and surrounding areas of East Central Illinois. Rest of today, sunny. Highs in the upper 70s. Northwest winds 5 to 10 miles an hour. Tonight, mostly clear. Lows in the mid-50s. Northwest winds 5 to 10 miles an hour, becoming west after midnight. Monday, mostly sunny. Highs around 80. West winds around 5 miles an hour, becoming northwest in the afternoon. Monday night, partly cloudy until midnight, then becoming mostly clear. Lows in the upper 50s. East winds around 5 miles an hour. Tuesday, sunny. Highs in the lower 80s. Southeast winds around 5 miles an hour. Tuesday night and Wednesday, partly cloudy. Lows in the lower 60s. Highs in the mid-80s. Wednesday night, partly cloudy with a chance of showers and thunderstorms until midnight, then mostly clear after midnight. Lows in the mid-60s. Chance of rain 40%. Thursday through Friday night, mostly clear. Highs in the lower 80s. Lows in the lower 60s. Saturday, mostly sunny. Highs in the lower 80s. Again, the forecast for Champaign, Urbana and surrounding areas of East Central Illinois for the rest of today, sunny. Highs in the upper 70s. Northwest winds 5 to 10 miles an hour. At 10 a.m. at the Champaign Airport, skies were sunny. The temperature was 69 degrees,
The dew point was 62, and the relative humidity was 78%. The wind was west at 6 miles an hour. The pressure was 30.06 inches and steady. Elsewhere around the area, it was sunny, with a temperature of 70 at Bloomington, 69 at Rantoul, 72 at Paris, and 72 at Terre Haute. Under sunny skies, Mattoon reported 72, Decatur reported 72, and Springfield reported 73. At Peoria, the weather conditions were not available. And once again at 10 a.m. at the Champaign Airport, under sunny skies, the temperature was 69. Looking elsewhere around the Midwest at 10 a.m., Chicago was sunny, and 71. Indianapolis was mostly sunny, and 73. St. Louis was partly sunny, and 75. Kansas City was partly sunny, and 74. Des Moines was partly sunny, and 71. Milwaukee was sunny, and 67. The time is currently 10:11 a.m. Central Daylight Time. 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Now for the official National Weather Service forecast for Champaign, Urbana, and surrounding areas of East Central Illinois. Rest of today, sunny. Highs in the upper 70s. Northwest winds 5 to 10 miles an hour. Tonight, mostly clear. Lows in the mid-50s. Northwest winds 5 to 10 miles an hour, becoming west after midnight. Monday, mostly sunny. Highs around 80. West winds around 5 miles an hour, becoming northwest in the afternoon. Monday night, partly cloudy until midnight, then becoming mostly clear. Lows in the upper 50s. East winds around 5 miles an hour. Tuesday, sunny. Highs in the lower 80s. Southeast winds around 5 miles an hour. Tuesday night and Wednesday, partly cloudy. Lows in the lower 60s. Highs in the mid-80s. Wednesday night, partly cloudy with a chance of showers and thunderstorms until midnight, then mostly clear after midnight. Lows in the mid-60s. Chance of rain 40%. Thursday through Friday night, mostly clear. Highs in the lower 80s. Lows in the lower 60s. Saturday, mostly sunny. Highs in the lower 80s. Again, the forecast for Champaign, Urbana, and surrounding areas of East Central Illinois for the rest of today, sunny. Highs in the upper 70s. Northwest winds 5 to 10 miles an hour. At 10 a.m. at the Champaign Airport, skies were sunny. The temperature was 69 degrees, the dew point was 62, and the relative humidity was 78%. The wind was west at 6 miles an hour. The pressure was 30.06 inches and steady. Elsewhere around the area, it was sunny, with a temperature of 70 at Bloomington, 69 at Rantoul, 72 at Paris, and 72 at Terre Haute. Under sunny skies, Mattoon reported 72, Decatur reported 72, and Springfield reported 73. At Peoria, the weather conditions were not available. And once again at 10 a.m. at the Champaign Airport, under sunny skies, the temperature was 69. Looking elsewhere around the Midwest at 10 a.m., Chicago was sunny, and 71. Indianapolis was mostly sunny, and 73. St. Louis was partly sunny, and 75. Kansas City was partly sunny, and 74. Des Moines was partly sunny, and 71. Milwaukee was sunny, and 67. The time is currently 10:14 a.m. Central Daylight Time. 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Now for the official National Weather Service forecast for Champaign, Urbana, and surrounding areas of East Central Illinois. Rest of today, sunny. Highs in the upper 70s. Northwest winds 5 to 10 miles an hour. Tonight, mostly clear. Lows in the mid-50s. Northwest winds 5 to 10 miles an hour, becoming west after midnight. Monday, mostly sunny. Highs around 80. West winds around 5 miles an hour, becoming northwest in the afternoon. Monday night, partly cloudy until midnight, then becoming mostly clear. Lows in the upper 50s. East winds around 5 miles an hour. Tuesday, sunny. Highs in the lower 80s. Southeast winds around 5.
miles an hour. Tuesday night and Wednesday, partly cloudy. Lows in the lower 60s. Highs in the mid 80s. Wednesday night, partly cloudy with a chance of showers and thunderstorms until midnight, then mostly clear after midnight. Lows in the mid 60s. Chance of rain 40%. Thursday through Friday night, mostly clear. Highs in the lower 80s. Lows in the lower 60s. Saturday, mostly sunny. Highs in the lower 80s. Again, the forecast for Champaign, Urbana and surrounding areas of East Central Illinois for the rest of today, sunny. Highs in the upper 70s. Northwest winds 5 to 10 miles an hour. At 10 a.m. at the Champaign Airport, skies were sunny. The temperature was 69 degrees, the dew point was 62, and the relative humidity was 78%. The wind was west at 6 miles an hour. The pressure was 30.06 inches and steady. Elsewhere around the area, it was sunny, with a temperature of 70 at Bloomington, 69 at Rantoul, 72 at Paris, and 72 at Terre Haute. Under sunny skies, Mattoon reported 72, Decatur reported 72, and Springfield reported 73. At Peoria, the weather conditions were not available. And once again at 10 a.m. at the Champaign Airport, under sunny skies, the temperature was 69. Looking elsewhere around the Midwest at 10 a.m., Chicago was sunny, and 71. Indianapolis was mostly sunny, and 73. St. Louis was partly sunny, and 75. Kansas City was partly sunny, and 74. Des Moines was partly sunny, and 71. Milwaukee was sunny, and 67. The time is currently 10:17 a.m. Central Daylight Time. 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Now for the official National Weather Service forecast for Champaign, Urbana and surrounding areas of East Central Illinois. Rest of today, sunny. Highs in the upper 70s. Northwest winds 5 to 10 miles an hour. Tonight, mostly clear. Lows in the mid-50s. Northwest winds 5 to 10 miles an hour, becoming west after midnight. Monday, mostly sunny. Highs around 80. West winds around 5 miles an hour, becoming northwest in the afternoon. Monday night, partly cloudy until midnight, then becoming mostly clear. Lows in the upper 50s. East winds around 5 miles an hour. Tuesday, sunny. Highs in the lower 80s. Southeast winds around 5 miles an hour. Tuesday night and Wednesday, partly cloudy. Lows in the lower 60s. Highs in the mid 80s. Wednesday night, partly cloudy with a chance of showers and thunderstorms until midnight, then mostly clear after midnight. Lows in the mid 60s. Chance of rain 40%. Thursday through Friday night, mostly clear. Highs in the lower 80s. Lows in the lower 60s. Saturday, mostly sunny. Highs in the lower 80s. Again, the forecast for Champaign, Urbana and surrounding areas of East Central Illinois for the rest of today, sunny. Highs in the upper 70s. Northwest winds 5 to 10 miles an hour. At 10 a.m. at the Champaign Airport, skies were sunny. The temperature was 69 degrees, the dew point was 62, and the relative humidity was 78%. The wind was west at 6 miles an hour. The pressure was 30.06 inches and steady. Elsewhere around the area, it was sunny, with a temperature of 70 at Bloomington, 69 at Rantoul, 72 at Paris, and 72 at Terre Haute. Under sunny skies, Mattoon reported 72, Decatur reported 72, and Springfield reported 73. At Peoria, the weather conditions were not available. And once again at 10 a.m. at the Champaign Airport, under sunny skies, the temperature was 69. Looking elsewhere around the Midwest at 10 a.m., Chicago was sunny, and 71. Indianapolis was mostly sunny, and 73. St. Louis was partly sunny, and 75. Kansas City was partly sunny, and 74. Des Moines was partly sunny, and 71. Milwaukee was sunny, and 67. The time is currently 10:20 a.m. Central Daylight Time. 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

76 in Champaign. Now for the official National Weather Service forecast for Champaign, Urbana, and surrounding areas of East Central Illinois. Rest of today, sunny. Highs in the upper 70s. Northwest winds 5 to 10 miles an hour. Tonight, mostly clear. Lows in the mid-50s. Northwest winds 5 to 10 miles an hour, becoming west after midnight. Monday, mostly sunny. Highs around 80. West winds around 5 miles an hour, becoming northwest in the afternoon. Monday night, partly cloudy until midnight, then becoming mostly clear. Lows in the upper 50s. East winds around 5 miles an hour. Tuesday, sunny. Highs in the lower 80s. Southeast winds around 5 miles an hour. Tuesday night and Wednesday, partly cloudy. Lows in the lower 60s. Highs in the mid-80s. Wednesday night, partly cloudy with a chance of showers and thunderstorms until midnight, then mostly clear after midnight. Lows in the mid-60s. Chance of rain 40%. Thursday through Friday night, mostly clear. Highs in the lower 80s. Lows in the lower 60s. Saturday, mostly sunny. Highs in the lower 80s. Again, the forecast for Champaign, Urbana, and surrounding areas of East Central Illinois for the rest of today, sunny. Highs in the upper 70s. Northwest winds 5 to 10 miles an hour. At 10 a.m. at the Champaign Airport, skies were sunny. The temperature was 69 degrees, the dew point was 62, and the relative humidity was 78%. The wind was west at 6 miles an hour. The pressure was 30.06 inches and steady. Elsewhere around the area, it was sunny, and temperatures were around 70 degrees. And once again at 10 a.m. at the Champaign Airport, under sunny skies, the temperature was 69. Looking elsewhere around the Midwest at 10 a.m., Chicago was sunny, and 71. Indianapolis was mostly sunny, and 73. St. Louis was partly sunny, and 75. Kansas City was partly sunny, and 74. Des Moines was partly sunny, and 71. Milwaukee was sunny, and 67. The time is currently 10:22 a.m. Central Daylight Time. 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Now for the official National Weather Service forecast for Champaign, Urbana, and surrounding areas of East Central Illinois. Rest of today, sunny. Highs in the upper 70s. Northwest winds 5 to 10 miles an hour. Tonight, mostly clear. Lows in the mid-50s. Northwest winds 5 to 10 miles an hour, becoming west after midnight. Monday, mostly sunny. Highs around 80. West winds around 5 miles an hour, becoming northwest in the afternoon. Monday night, partly cloudy until midnight, then becoming mostly clear. Lows in the upper 50s. East winds around 5 miles an hour. Tuesday, sunny. Highs in the lower 80s. Southeast winds around 5 miles an hour. Tuesday night and Wednesday, partly cloudy. Lows in the lower 60s. Highs in the mid-80s. Wednesday night, partly cloudy with a chance of showers and thunderstorms until midnight, then mostly clear after midnight. Lows in the mid-60s. Chance of rain 40%. Thursday through Friday night, mostly clear. Highs in the lower 80s. Lows in the lower 60s. Saturday, mostly sunny. Highs in the lower 80s. Again, the forecast for Champaign, Urbana, and surrounding areas of East Central Illinois for the rest of today, sunny. Highs in the upper 70s. Northwest winds 5 to 10 miles an hour. At 10 a.m. at the Champaign Airport, skies were sunny. The temperature was 69 degrees, the dew point was 62, and the relative humidity was 78%. The wind was west at 6 miles an hour. The pressure was 30.06 inches and steady. Elsewhere around the area, it was sunny, and temperatures were around 70 degrees. And once again at 10 a.m. at the Champaign Airport, under sunny skies, the temperature was 69. Looking elsewhere around the Midwest at 10 a.m., Chicago was sunny, and 71. Indianapolis was mostly sunny, and 73. St. Louis was partly sunny, and 75.

Kansas City was partly sunny and 74. Des Moines was partly sunny and 71. Milwaukee was sunny and 67. The time is currently 10:25 a.m. Central Daylight Time. 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Now for the official National Weather Service forecast for Champaign, Urbana, and surrounding areas of East Central Illinois. Rest of today, sunny. Highs in the upper 70s. Northwest winds 5 to 10 miles an hour. Tonight, mostly clear. Lows in the mid-50s. Northwest winds 5 to 10 miles an hour, becoming west after midnight. Monday, mostly sunny. Highs around 80. West winds around 5 miles an hour, becoming northwest in the afternoon. Monday night, partly cloudy until midnight, then becoming mostly clear. Lows in the upper 50s. East winds around 5 miles an hour. Tuesday, sunny. Highs in the lower 80s. Southeast winds around 5 miles an hour. Tuesday night and Wednesday, partly cloudy. Lows in the lower 60s. Highs in the mid-80s. Wednesday night, partly cloudy with a chance of showers and thunderstorms until midnight, then mostly clear after midnight. Lows in the mid-60s. Chance of rain 40%. Thursday through Friday night, mostly clear. Highs in the lower 80s. Lows in the lower 60s. Saturday, mostly sunny. Highs in the lower 80s. Again, the forecast for Champaign, Urbana, and surrounding areas of East Central Illinois for the rest of today, sunny. Highs in the upper 70s. Northwest winds 5 to 10 miles an hour. At 10 a.m. at the Champaign Airport, skies were sunny. The temperature was 69 degrees, the dew point was 62, and the relative humidity was 78%. The wind was west at 6 miles an hour. The pressure was 30.06 inches and steady. Elsewhere around the area, it was sunny, and temperatures were around 70 degrees. And once again at 10 a.m. at the Champaign Airport, under sunny skies, the temperature was 69. Looking elsewhere around the Midwest at 10 a.m., Chicago was sunny, and 71. Indianapolis was mostly sunny, and 73. St. Louis was partly sunny, and 75. Kansas City was cloudy, and 74. Des Moines was partly sunny, and 71. Milwaukee was sunny, and 67. The time is currently 10:28 a.m. Central Daylight Time. 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Now for the official National Weather Service forecast for Champaign, Urbana, and surrounding areas of East Central Illinois. Rest of today, sunny. Highs in the upper 70s. Northwest winds 5 to 10 miles an hour. Tonight, mostly clear. Lows in the mid-50s. Northwest winds 5 to 10 miles an hour, becoming west after midnight. Monday, mostly sunny. Highs around 80. West winds around 5 miles an hour, becoming northwest in the afternoon. Monday night, partly cloudy until midnight, then becoming mostly clear. Lows in the upper 50s. East winds around 5 miles an hour. Tuesday, sunny. Highs in the lower 80s. Southeast winds around 5 miles an hour. Tuesday night and Wednesday, partly cloudy. Lows in the lower 60s. Highs in the mid-80s. Wednesday night, partly cloudy with a chance of showers and thunderstorms until midnight, then mostly clear after midnight. Lows in the mid-60s. Chance of rain 40%. Thursday through Friday night, mostly clear. Highs in the lower 80s. Lows in the lower 60s. Saturday, mostly sunny. Highs in the lower 80s. Again, the forecast for Champaign, Urbana, and surrounding areas of East Central Illinois for the rest of today, sunny. Highs in the upper 70s. Northwest winds 5 to 10 miles an hour. At 10 a.m. at the Champaign Airport, skies were sunny. The temperature was 69 degrees, the dew point was 62, and the relative humidity was 78%. The wind was west at 6 miles an hour. The pressure was 30.06 inches and steady. Elsewhere around the area, it was sunny, and temperatures were around 70 degrees.

and once again at 10 a.m. at the Champaign Airport, under sunny skies, the temperature was 69. Looking elsewhere around the Midwest at 10 a.m., Chicago was sunny and 71. Indianapolis was mostly sunny and 73. St. Louis was partly sunny and 75. Kansas City was cloudy and 74. Des Moines was partly sunny and 71. Milwaukee was sunny and 67. The time is currently 10:30 a.m. Central Daylight Time. 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Now for the official National Weather Service forecast for Champaign, Urbana, and surrounding areas of East Central Illinois. Rest of today, sunny. Highs in the upper 70s. Northwest winds 5 to 10 miles an hour. Tonight, mostly clear. Lows in the mid-50s. Northwest winds 5 to 10 miles an hour, becoming west after midnight. Monday, mostly sunny. Highs around 80. West winds around 5 miles an hour, becoming northwest in the afternoon. Monday night, partly cloudy until midnight, then becoming mostly clear. Lows in the upper 50s. East winds around 5 miles an hour. Tuesday, sunny. Highs in the lower 80s. Southeast winds around 5 miles an hour. Tuesday night and Wednesday, partly cloudy. Lows in the lower 60s. Highs in the mid-80s. Wednesday night, partly cloudy with a chance of showers and thunderstorms until midnight, then mostly clear after midnight. Lows in the mid-60s. Chance of rain 40%. Thursday through Friday night, mostly clear. Highs in the lower 80s. Lows in the lower 60s. Saturday, mostly sunny. Highs in the lower 80s. Again, the forecast for Champaign, Urbana, and surrounding areas of East Central Illinois for the rest of today, sunny. Highs in the upper 70s. Northwest winds 5 to 10 miles an hour. At 10 a.m. at the Champaign Airport, skies were sunny. The temperature was 69 degrees, the dew point was 62, and the relative humidity was 78%. The wind was west at 6 miles an hour. The pressure was 30.06 inches and steady. Elsewhere around the area, it was sunny, and temperatures were around 70 degrees. And once again at 10 a.m. at the Champaign Airport, under sunny skies, the temperature was 69. Looking elsewhere around the Midwest at 10 a.m., Chicago was sunny, and 71. Indianapolis was mostly sunny, and 73. And once again at 10 a.m. at the Champaign Airport, under sunny skies, the temperature was 69. Looking elsewhere around the Midwest at 10 a.m., Chicago was sunny, and 71. Indianapolis was mostly sunny, and 73. St. Louis was partly sunny, and 75. Kansas City was cloudy, and 74. Des Moines was partly sunny, and 71. Milwaukee was sunny, and 67. The time is currently 10:33 a.m. Central Daylight Time. 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Now for the official National Weather Service forecast for Champaign, Urbana, and surrounding areas of East Central Illinois. Rest of today, sunny. Highs in the upper 70s. Northwest winds 5 to 10 miles an hour. Tonight, mostly clear. Lows in the mid-50s. Northwest winds 5 to 10 miles an hour, becoming west after midnight. Monday, mostly sunny. Highs around 80. West winds around 5 miles an hour, becoming northwest in the afternoon. Monday night, partly cloudy until midnight, then becoming mostly clear. Lows in the upper 50s. East winds around 5 miles an hour. Tuesday, sunny. Highs in the lower 80s. Southeast winds around 5 miles an hour. Tuesday night and Wednesday, partly cloudy. Lows in the lower 60s. Highs in the mid-80s. Wednesday night, partly cloudy with a chance of showers and thunderstorms until midnight, then mostly clear after midnight. Lows in the mid-60s. Chance of rain 40%. Thursday through Friday night, mostly clear. Highs in the lower 80s. Lows in the lower 60s. Saturday, mostly sunny. Highs in the lower 80s.

The forecast for Champaign, Urbana, and surrounding areas of East Central Illinois for the rest of today, sunny. Highs in the upper 70s. Northwest winds 5 to 10 miles an hour. At 10 a.m. at the Champaign Airport, skies were sunny. The temperature was 69 degrees, the dew point was 62, and the relative humidity was 78%. The wind was west at 6 miles an hour. The pressure was 30.06 inches and steady. Elsewhere around the area, it was sunny, and temperatures were around 70 degrees. And once again at 10 a.m. at the Champaign Airport, under sunny skies, the temperature was 69. Looking elsewhere around the Midwest at 10 a.m., Chicago was sunny, and 71. Indianapolis was mostly sunny, and 73. St. Louis was partly sunny, and 75. Kansas City was cloudy, and 74. Des Moines was partly sunny, and 71. Milwaukee was sunny, and 67. The time is currently 10:36 a.m. Central Daylight Time. 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Now for the official National Weather Service forecast for Champaign, Urbana, and surrounding areas of East Central Illinois. Rest of today, sunny. Highs in the upper 70s. Northwest winds 5 to 10 miles an hour. Tonight, mostly clear. Lows in the mid-50s. Northwest winds 5 to 10 miles an hour, becoming west after midnight. Monday, mostly sunny. Highs around 80. West winds around 5 miles an hour, becoming northwest in the afternoon. Monday night, partly cloudy until midnight, then becoming mostly clear. Lows in the upper 50s. East winds around 5 miles an hour. Tuesday, sunny. Highs in the lower 80s. Southeast winds around 5 miles an hour. Tuesday night and Wednesday, partly cloudy. Lows in the lower 60s. Highs in the mid-80s. Wednesday night, partly cloudy with a chance of showers and thunderstorms until midnight, then mostly clear after midnight. Lows in the mid-60s. Chance of rain 40%. Thursday through Friday night, mostly clear. Highs in the lower 80s. Lows in the lower 60s. Saturday, mostly sunny. Highs in the lower 80s. Again, the forecast for Champaign, Urbana, and surrounding areas of East Central Illinois for the rest of today, sunny. Highs in the upper 70s. Northwest winds 5 to 10 miles an hour. At 10 a.m. at the Champaign Airport, skies were sunny. The temperature was 69 degrees, the dew point was 62, and the relative humidity was 78%. The wind was west at 6 miles an hour. The pressure was 30.06 inches and steady. Elsewhere around the area, it was sunny, and temperatures were around 70 degrees. And once again at 10 a.m. at the Champaign Airport, under sunny skies, the temperature was 69. Looking elsewhere around the Midwest at 10 a.m., Chicago was sunny, and 71. Indianapolis was mostly sunny, and 73. St. Louis was partly sunny, and 75. Kansas City was cloudy, and 74. Des Moines was partly sunny, and 71. Milwaukee was sunny, and 67. The time is currently 10:38 a.m. Central Daylight Time. 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Now for the official National Weather Service forecast for Champaign, Urbana, and surrounding areas of East Central Illinois. Rest of today, sunny. Highs in the upper 70s. Northwest winds 5 to 10 miles an hour. Tonight, mostly clear. Lows in the mid-50s. Northwest winds 5 to 10 miles an hour, becoming west after midnight. Monday, mostly sunny. Highs around 80. West winds around 5 miles an hour, becoming northwest in the afternoon. Monday night, partly cloudy until midnight, then becoming mostly clear. Lows in the upper 50s. East winds around 5 miles an hour. Tuesday, sunny. Highs in the lower 80s. Southeast winds around 5 miles an hour. Tuesday night and Wednesday, partly cloudy. Lows in the lower 60s. Highs in the mid-80s. Wednesday night, partly cloudy with a chance of showers and thunderstorms until midnight.

becoming northwest in the afternoon. Monday night, partly cloudy until midnight, then becoming mostly clear. Lows in the upper 50s. East winds around 5 miles an hour. Tuesday, sunny. Highs in the lower 80s. Southeast winds around 5 miles an hour. Tuesday night and Wednesday, partly cloudy. Lows in the lower 60s. Highs in the mid 80s. Wednesday night, partly cloudy with a chance of showers and thunderstorms until midnight, then mostly clear after midnight. Lows in the mid 60s. Chance of rain 40%. Thursday through Friday night, mostly clear. Highs in the lower 80s. Lows in the lower 60s. Saturday, mostly sunny. Highs in the lower 80s. Again, the forecast for Champaign, Urbana and surrounding areas of East Central Illinois for the rest of today, sunny. Highs in the upper 70s. Northwest winds 5 to 10 miles an hour. At 10 a.m. at the Champaign Airport, skies were sunny. The temperature was 69 degrees, the dew point was 62, and the relative humidity was 78%. The wind was west at 6 miles an hour. The pressure was 30.06 inches and steady. Elsewhere around the area, it was sunny, and temperatures were around 70 degrees. And once again at 10 a.m. at the Champaign Airport, under sunny skies, the temperature was 69. Looking elsewhere around the Midwest at 10 a.m., Chicago was sunny, and 71. Indianapolis was mostly sunny, and 73. St. Louis was partly sunny, and 75. Kansas City was cloudy, and 74. Des Moines was partly sunny, and 71. Milwaukee was sunny, and 67. The time is currently 10:43 a.m. Central Daylight Time. 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Now for the official National Weather Service forecast for Champaign, Urbana and surrounding areas of East Central Illinois. Rest of today, sunny. Highs in the upper 70s. Northwest winds 5 to 10 miles an hour. Tonight, mostly clear. Lows in the mid 50s. Northwest winds 5 to 10 miles an hour, becoming west after midnight. Monday, mostly sunny. Highs around 80. West winds around 5 miles an hour, becoming northwest in the afternoon. Monday night, partly cloudy until midnight, then becoming mostly clear. Lows in the upper 50s. East winds around 5 miles an hour. Tuesday, sunny. Highs in the lower 80s. Southeast winds around 5 miles an hour. Tuesday night and Wednesday, partly cloudy. Lows in the lower 60s. Highs in the mid 80s. Wednesday night, partly cloudy with a chance of showers and thunderstorms until midnight, then mostly clear after midnight. Lows in the mid-60s. Chance of rain 40%. Thursday through Friday night, mostly clear. Highs in the lower 80s. Lows in the lower 60s. Saturday, mostly sunny. Highs in the lower 80s. Again, the forecast for Champaign, Urbana and surrounding areas of East Central Illinois for the rest of today, sunny. Highs in the upper 70s. Northwest winds 5 to 10 miles an hour. At 10 a.m. at the Champaign Airport, skies were sunny. The temperature was 69 degrees, the dew point was 62, and the relative humidity was 78%. The wind was west at 6 miles an hour. The pressure was 30.06 inches and steady. Elsewhere around the area, it was sunny, and temperatures were around 70 degrees. And once again at 10 a.m. at the Champaign Airport, under sunny skies, the temperature was 69. Looking elsewhere around the Midwest at 10 a.m., Chicago was sunny, and 71. Indianapolis was mostly sunny, and 73. St. Louis was partly sunny, and 75. Kansas City was cloudy, and 74. Des Moines was partly sunny, and 71. Milwaukee was sunny, and 67. The time is currently 10:45 a.m. Central Daylight Time. 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Now for the official National Weather Service forecast for Champaign, Urbana and surrounding areas of East Central Illinois. Rest of today, sunny. Highs in the upper 70s.

becoming northwest in the afternoon. Monday night, partly cloudy until midnight, then becoming mostly clear. Lows in the upper 50s. East winds around 5 miles an hour. Tuesday, sunny. Highs in the lower 80s. Southeast winds around 5 miles an hour. Tuesday night and Wednesday, partly cloudy. Lows in the lower 60s. Highs in the mid 80s. Wednesday night, partly cloudy with a chance of showers and thunderstorms until midnight, then mostly clear after midnight. Lows in the mid 60s. Chance of rain 40%. Thursday through Friday night, mostly clear. Highs in the lower 80s. Lows in the lower 60s. Saturday, mostly sunny. Highs in the lower 80s. Again, the forecast for Champaign, Urbana and surrounding areas of East Central Illinois for the rest of today, sunny. Highs in the upper 70s. Northwest winds 5 to 10 miles an hour. 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Programming originates from NOAA's National Weather Service office in Lincoln and transmits from the WCIA television tower near Seymour. 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At 11 a.m. at the Champaign Airport, skies were sunny. The temperature was 72 degrees, the dew point was 63, and the relative humidity was 73%. The wind was northwest at 8 miles an hour. The pressure was 30.07 inches and rising. Elsewhere around the area, it was sunny, and temperatures were in the lower to mid-70s. And once again at 11 a.m. at the Champaign Airport, under sunny skies, the temperature was 72. Looking elsewhere around the Midwest at 11 a.m., Chicago was mostly sunny, and 72. Indianapolis was mostly sunny, and 76. St. Louis was partly sunny, and 77. Kansas City was cloudy, and 75. Des Moines was partly sunny, and 72. Milwaukee was mostly sunny, and 70. The time is currently 11:08 a.m. Central Daylight Time. 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Now for the official National Weather Service forecast for Champaign, Urbana and surrounding areas of East Central Illinois. Rest of today, sunny. Highs in the upper 70s. Northwest winds 5 to 10 miles an hour. Tonight, mostly clear. Lows in the mid-50s. Northwest winds 5 to 10 miles an hour, becoming west after midnight. Monday, mostly sunny. Highs around 80. West winds around 5 miles an hour, becoming northwest in the afternoon. Monday night, partly cloudy until midnight, then becoming mostly clear. Lows in the upper 50s. East winds around 5 miles an hour. Tuesday, sunny. Highs in the lower 80s. Southeast winds around 5 miles an hour. Tuesday night and Wednesday, partly cloudy. Lows in the lower 60s. Highs in the mid-80s. Wednesday night, partly cloudy with a chance of showers and thunderstorms until midnight, then mostly clear after midnight. Lows in the mid-60s. Chance of rain 40%. Thursday through Friday night, mostly clear. Highs in the lower 80s. Lows in the lower 60s. Saturday, mostly sunny. Highs in the lower 80s. Again, the forecast for Champaign, Urbana and surrounding areas of East Central Illinois for the rest of today, sunny. Highs in the upper 70s. Northwest winds 5 to 10 miles an hour. At 11 a.m. at the Champaign Airport, skies were sunny. The temperature was 72 degrees, the dew point was 63, and the relative humidity was 73%. The wind was northwest at 8 miles an hour. The pressure was 30.07 inches and rising. Elsewhere around the area, it was sunny, and temperatures were in the lower to mid-70s. And once again at 11 a.m. at the Champaign Airport, under sunny skies, the temperature was 72. Looking elsewhere around the Midwest at 11 a.m., Chicago was mostly sunny, and 72. Indianapolis was mostly
sunny, and 76. St. Louis was partly sunny, and 77. Kansas City was cloudy, and 75. Des Moines was partly sunny, and 72. Milwaukee was mostly sunny, and 70. The time is currently 11:11 a.m. Central Daylight Time. 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Now for the official National Weather Service forecast for Champaign, Urbana, and surrounding areas of East Central Illinois. Rest of today, sunny. Highs in the upper 70s. Northwest winds 5 to 10 miles an hour. Tonight, mostly clear. Lows in the mid-50s. Northwest winds 5 to 10 miles an hour, becoming west after midnight. Monday, mostly sunny. Highs around 80. West winds around 5 miles an hour, becoming northwest in the afternoon. Monday night, partly cloudy until midnight, then becoming mostly clear. Lows in the upper 50s. East winds around 5 miles an hour. Tuesday, sunny. Highs in the lower 80s. Southeast winds around 5 miles an hour. Tuesday night and Wednesday, partly cloudy. Lows in the lower 60s. Highs in the mid-80s. Wednesday night, partly cloudy with a chance of showers and thunderstorms until midnight, then mostly clear after midnight. Lows in the mid-60s. Chance of rain 40%. Thursday through Friday night, mostly clear. Highs in the lower 80s. Lows in the lower 60s. Saturday, mostly sunny. Highs in the lower 80s. Again, the forecast for Champaign, Urbana, and surrounding areas of East Central Illinois for the rest of today, sunny. Highs in the upper 70s. Northwest winds 5 to 10 miles an hour. At 11 a.m. at the Champaign Airport, skies were sunny. The temperature was 72 degrees, the dew point was 63, and the relative humidity was 73%. The wind was northwest at 8 miles an hour. The pressure was 30.07 inches and rising. Elsewhere around the area, it was sunny, and temperatures were in the lower to mid-70s. And once again at 11 a.m. at the Champaign Airport, under sunny skies, the temperature was 72. Looking elsewhere around the Midwest at 11 a.m., Chicago was mostly sunny, and 72. Indianapolis was mostly sunny, and 76. St. Louis was partly sunny, and 77. Kansas City was cloudy, and 75. Des Moines was partly sunny, and 72. Milwaukee was mostly sunny, and 70. The time is currently 11:14 a.m. Central Daylight Time. 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Now for the official National Weather Service forecast for Champaign, Urbana, and surrounding areas of East Central Illinois. Rest of today, sunny. Highs in the upper 70s. Northwest winds 5 to 10 miles an hour. Tonight, mostly clear. Lows in the mid-50s. Northwest winds 5 to 10 miles an hour, becoming west after midnight. Monday, mostly sunny. Highs around 80. West winds around 5 miles an hour, becoming northwest in the afternoon. Monday night, partly cloudy until midnight, then becoming mostly clear. Lows in the upper 50s. East winds around 5 miles an hour. Tuesday, sunny. Highs in the lower 80s. Southeast winds around 5 miles an hour. Tuesday night and Wednesday, partly cloudy. Lows in the lower 60s. Highs in the mid-80s. Wednesday night, partly cloudy with a chance of showers and thunderstorms until midnight, then mostly clear after midnight. Lows in the mid-60s. Chance of rain 40%. Thursday through Friday night, mostly clear. Highs in the lower 80s. Lows in the lower 60s. Saturday, mostly sunny. Highs in the lower 80s. Again, the forecast for Champaign, Urbana, and surrounding areas of East Central Illinois for the rest of today, sunny. Highs in the upper 70s. Northwest winds 5 to 10 miles an hour. At 11 a.m. at the Champaign Airport, skies were sunny. The temperature was 72 degrees, the dew point was 63, and the relative humidity was 73%. The wind was northwest at 8 miles an hour. The pressure was 30.0.
0.07 inches and rising. Elsewhere around the area, it was sunny, and temperatures were in the lower to mid-70s. And once again at 11 a.m. at the Champaign Airport, under sunny skies, the temperature was 72. Looking elsewhere around the Midwest at 11 a.m., Chicago was mostly sunny, and 72. Indianapolis was mostly sunny, and 76. St. Louis was partly sunny, and 77. Kansas City was cloudy, and 75. Des Moines was partly sunny, and 72. Milwaukee was mostly sunny, and 70. The time is currently 11:17 a.m. Central Daylight Time. 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Now for the official National Weather Service forecast for Champaign, Urbana, and surrounding areas of East Central Illinois. Rest of today, sunny. Highs in the upper 70s. Northwest winds 5 to 10 miles an hour. Tonight, mostly clear. Lows in the mid-50s. Northwest winds 5 to 10 miles an hour, becoming west after midnight. Monday, mostly sunny. Highs around 80. West winds around 5 miles an hour, becoming northwest in the afternoon. Monday night, partly cloudy until midnight, then becoming mostly clear. Lows in the upper 50s. East winds around 5 miles an hour. Tuesday, sunny. Highs in the lower 80s. Southeast winds around 5 miles an hour. Tuesday night and Wednesday, partly cloudy. Lows in the lower 60s. Highs in the mid-80s. Wednesday night, partly cloudy with a chance of showers and thunderstorms until midnight, then mostly clear after midnight. Lows in the mid-60s. Chance of rain 40%. Thursday through Friday night, mostly clear. Highs in the lower 80s. Lows in the lower 60s. Saturday, mostly sunny. Highs in the lower 80s. Again, the forecast for Champaign, Urbana, and surrounding areas of East Central Illinois for the rest of today, sunny. Highs in the upper 70s. Northwest winds 5 to 10 miles an hour. At 11 a.m. at the Champaign Airport, skies were sunny. The temperature was 72 degrees, the dew point was 63, and the relative humidity was 73%. The wind was northwest at 8 miles an hour. The pressure was 30.07 inches and rising. Elsewhere around the area, it was sunny, and temperatures were in the lower to mid-70s. And once again at 11 a.m. at the Champaign Airport, under sunny skies, the temperature was 72. Looking elsewhere around the Midwest at 11 a.m., Chicago was mostly sunny, and 72. Indianapolis was mostly sunny, and 76. St. Louis was partly sunny, and 77. Kansas City was cloudy, and 75. Des Moines was partly sunny, and 72. Milwaukee was mostly sunny, and 70. The time is currently 11:19 a.m. Central Daylight Time. 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Now for the official National Weather Service forecast for Champaign, Urbana, and surrounding areas of East Central Illinois. Rest of today, sunny. Highs in the upper 70s. Northwest winds 5 to 10 miles an hour. Tonight, mostly clear. Lows in the mid-50s. Northwest winds 5 to 10 miles an hour, becoming west after midnight. Monday, mostly sunny. Highs around 80. West winds around 5 miles an hour, becoming northwest in the afternoon. Monday night, partly cloudy until midnight, then becoming mostly clear. Lows in the upper 50s. East winds around 5 miles an hour. Tuesday, sunny. Highs in the lower 80s. Southeast winds around 5 miles an hour. Tuesday night and Wednesday, partly cloudy. Lows in the lower 60s. Highs in the mid-80s. Wednesday night, partly cloudy with a chance of showers and thunderstorms until midnight, then mostly clear after midnight. Lows in the mid-60s. Chance of rain 40%. Thursday through Friday night, mostly clear. Highs in the lower 80s. Lows in the lower 60s. Saturday, mostly sunny. Highs in the lower 80s. Again, the forecast for Champaign, Urbana, and surrounding areas of East Central Illinois for the rest of today,
sunny. Highs in the upper 70s. Northwest winds 5 to 10 miles an hour. At 11 a.m. at the Champaign Airport, skies were sunny. The temperature was 72 degrees, the dew point was 63, and the relative humidity was 73%. The wind was northwest at 8 miles an hour. The pressure was 30.07 inches and rising. Elsewhere around the area, it was sunny, and temperatures were in the lower to mid-70s. And once again at 11 a.m. at the Champaign Airport, under sunny skies, the temperature was 72. Looking elsewhere around the Midwest at 11 a.m., Chicago was mostly sunny, and 72. Indianapolis was mostly sunny, and 76. St. Louis was partly sunny, and 77. Kansas City was cloudy, and 75. Des Moines was partly sunny, and 72. Milwaukee was mostly sunny, and 70. The time is currently 11:22 a.m. Central Daylight Time. 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Now for the official National Weather Service forecast for Champaign, Urbana, and surrounding areas of East Central Illinois. Rest of today, sunny. Highs in the upper 70s. Northwest winds 5 to 10 miles an hour. Tonight, mostly clear. Lows in the mid-50s. Northwest winds 5 to 10 miles an hour, becoming west after midnight. Monday, mostly sunny. Highs around 80. West winds around 5 miles an hour, becoming northwest in the afternoon. Monday night, partly cloudy until midnight, then becoming mostly clear. Lows in the upper 50s. East winds around 5 miles an hour. Tuesday, sunny. Highs in the lower 80s. Southeast winds around 5 miles an hour. Tuesday night and Wednesday, partly cloudy. Lows in the lower 60s. Highs in the mid 80s. Wednesday night, partly cloudy with a chance of showers and thunderstorms until midnight, then mostly clear after midnight. Lows in the mid 60s. Chance of rain 40%. Thursday through Friday night, mostly clear. Highs in the lower 80s. Lows in the lower 60s. Saturday, mostly sunny. Highs in the lower 80s. Again, the forecast for Champaign, Urbana, and surrounding areas of East Central Illinois for the rest of today, sunny. Highs in the upper 70s. Northwest winds 5 to 10 miles an hour. At 11 a.m. at the Champaign Airport, skies were sunny. The temperature was 72 degrees, the dew point was 63, and the relative humidity was 73%. The wind was northwest at 8 miles an hour. The pressure was 30.07 inches and rising. Elsewhere around the area, it was sunny, and temperatures were in the lower to mid-70s. And once again at 11 a.m. at the Champaign Airport, under sunny skies, the temperature was 72. Looking elsewhere around the Midwest at 11 a.m., Chicago was mostly sunny, and 72. Indianapolis was mostly sunny, and 76. St. Louis was partly sunny, and 77. Kansas City was cloudy, and 75. Des Moines was partly sunny, and 72. Milwaukee was mostly sunny, and 70. Looking elsewhere around the Midwest at 11 a.m., Chicago was mostly sunny, and 72. Indianapolis was mostly sunny, and 76. St. Louis was partly sunny, and 77. Kansas City was cloudy, and 75. Des Moines was partly sunny, and 72. Milwaukee was mostly sunny, and 70. The time is currently 11:25 a.m. Central Daylight Time. 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Now for the official National Weather Service forecast for Champaign, Urbana, and surrounding areas of East Central Illinois. Rest of today, sunny. Highs in the upper 70s. Northwest winds 5 to 10 miles an hour. Tonight, mostly clear. Lows in the mid-50s. Northwest winds 5 to 10 miles an hour, becoming west after midnight. Monday, mostly sunny. Highs around 80. West winds around 5 miles an hour, becoming northwest in the afternoon. Monday night, partly cloudy until midnight, then becoming mostly clear. Lows in the upper 50s.

East winds around 5 miles an hour. Tuesday, sunny. Highs in the lower 80s. Southeast winds around 5 miles an hour. Tuesday night and Wednesday, partly cloudy. Lows in the lower 60s. Highs in the mid 80s. Wednesday night, partly cloudy with a chance of showers and thunderstorms until midnight, then mostly clear after midnight. Lows in the mid 60s. Chance of rain 40%. Thursday through Friday night, mostly clear. Highs in the lower 80s. Lows in the lower 60s. Saturday, mostly sunny. Highs in the lower 80s. Again, the forecast for Champaign, Urbana and surrounding areas of East Central Illinois for the rest of today, sunny. Highs in the upper 70s. Northwest winds 5 to 10 miles an hour. At 11 a.m. at the Champaign Airport, skies were sunny. The temperature was 72 degrees, the dew point was 63, and the relative humidity was 73%. The wind was northwest at 8 miles an hour. The pressure was 30.07 inches and rising. Elsewhere around the area, it was sunny, and temperatures were in the lower to mid-70s. And once again at 11 a.m. at the Champaign Airport, under sunny skies, the temperature was 72. Looking elsewhere around the Midwest at 11 a.m., Chicago was mostly sunny, and 72. Indianapolis was mostly sunny, and 76. St. Louis was partly sunny, and 77. Kansas City was cloudy, and 75. Des Moines was partly sunny, and 72. Milwaukee was mostly sunny, and 70. The time is currently 11:28 a.m. Central Daylight Time. 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Now for the official National Weather Service forecast for Champaign, Urbana and surrounding areas of East Central Illinois. Rest of today, sunny. Highs in the upper 70s. Northwest winds 5 to 10 miles an hour. Tonight, mostly clear. Lows in the mid 50s. Northwest winds 5 to 10 miles an hour, becoming west after midnight. Monday, mostly sunny. Highs around 80. West winds around 5 miles an hour, becoming northwest in the afternoon. Monday night, partly cloudy until midnight, then becoming mostly clear. Lows in the upper 50s. East winds around 5 miles an hour. Tuesday, sunny. Highs in the lower 80s. Southeast winds around 5 miles an hour. Tuesday night and Wednesday, partly cloudy. Lows in the lower 60s. Highs in the mid 80s. Wednesday night, partly cloudy with a chance of showers and thunderstorms until midnight, then mostly clear after midnight. Lows in the mid 60s. Chance of rain 40%. Thursday through Friday night, mostly clear. Highs in the lower 80s. Lows in the lower 60s. Saturday, mostly sunny. Highs in the lower 80s. Again, the forecast for Champaign, Urbana and surrounding areas of East Central Illinois for the rest of today, sunny. Highs in the upper 70s. Northwest winds 5 to 10 miles an hour. At 11 a.m. at the Champaign Airport, skies were sunny. The temperature was 72 degrees, the dew point was 63, and the relative humidity was 73%. The wind was northwest at 8 miles an hour. The pressure was 30.07 inches and rising. Elsewhere around the area, it was sunny, and temperatures were in the lower to mid-70s. And once again at 11 a.m. at the Champaign Airport, under sunny skies, the temperature was 72. Looking elsewhere around the Midwest at 11 a.m., Chicago was mostly sunny, and 72. Indianapolis was mostly sunny, and 76. St. Louis was partly sunny, and 77. Kansas City was cloudy, and 75. Des Moines was partly sunny, and 72. Milwaukee was mostly sunny, and 70. The time is currently 11:31 a.m. Central Daylight Time. 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Now for the official National Weather Service forecast for Champaign, Urbana and surrounding areas of East Central Illinois. Rest of today, sunny. Highs in the upper 70s. Northwest winds 5 to 10 miles an hour. Tonight, mostly clear.
Lows, mid-50s. Northwest winds 5 to 10 miles an hour, becoming west after midnight. Monday, mostly sunny. Highs around 80. West winds around 5 miles an hour, becoming northwest in the afternoon. Monday night, partly cloudy until midnight, then becoming mostly clear. Lows in the upper 50s. East winds around 5 miles an hour. Tuesday, sunny. Highs in the lower 80s. Southeast winds around 5 miles an hour. Tuesday night and Wednesday, partly cloudy. Lows in the lower 60s. Highs in the mid 80s. Wednesday night, partly cloudy with a chance of showers and thunderstorms until midnight, then mostly clear after midnight. Lows in the mid 60s. Chance of rain 40%. Thursday through Friday night, mostly clear. Highs in the lower 80s. Lows in the lower 60s. Saturday, mostly sunny. Highs in the lower 80s. Again, the forecast for Champaign, Urbana and surrounding areas of East Central Illinois for the rest of today, sunny. Highs in the upper 70s. Northwest winds 5 to 10 miles an hour. At 11 a.m. at the Champaign Airport, skies were sunny. The temperature was 72 degrees, the dew point was 63, and the relative humidity was 73%. The wind was northwest at 8 miles an hour. The pressure was 30.07 inches and rising. Elsewhere around the area, it was sunny, and temperatures were in the lower to mid-70s. And once again at 11 a.m. at the Champaign Airport, under sunny and rising. Elsewhere around the area, it was sunny, and temperatures were in the lower to mid-70s. And once again at 11 a.m. at the Champaign Airport, under sunny skies, the temperature was 72. Looking elsewhere around the Midwest at 11 a.m., Chicago was mostly sunny, and 72. Indianapolis was mostly sunny, and 76. St. Louis was partly sunny, and 77. Kansas City was cloudy, and 75. Des Moines was partly sunny, and 72. Milwaukee was mostly sunny, and 70. The time is currently 11:33 a.m. Central Daylight Time. 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Now for the official National Weather Service forecast for Champaign, Urbana and surrounding areas of East Central Illinois. Rest of today, sunny. Highs in the upper 70s. Northwest winds 5 to 10 miles an hour. Tonight, mostly clear. Lows in the mid-50s. Northwest winds 5 to 10 miles an hour, becoming west after midnight. Monday, mostly sunny. Highs around 80. West winds around 5 miles an hour, becoming northwest in the afternoon. Monday night, partly cloudy until midnight, then becoming mostly clear. Lows in the upper 50s. East winds around 5 miles an hour. Tuesday, sunny. Highs in the lower 80s. Southeast winds around 5 miles an hour. Tuesday night and Wednesday, partly cloudy. Lows in the lower 60s. Highs in the mid-80s. Wednesday night, partly cloudy with a chance of showers and thunderstorms until midnight, then mostly clear after midnight. Lows in the mid-60s. Chance of rain 40%. Thursday through Friday night, mostly clear. Highs in the lower 80s. Lows in the lower 60s. Saturday, mostly sunny. Highs in the lower 80s. Again, the forecast for Champaign, Urbana and surrounding areas of East Central Illinois for the rest of today, sunny. Highs in the upper 70s. Northwest winds 5 to 10 miles an hour. At 11 a.m. at the Champaign Airport, skies were sunny. The temperature was 72 degrees, the dew point was 63, and the relative humidity was 73%. The wind was northwest at 8 miles an hour. The pressure was 30.07 inches and rising. Elsewhere around the area, it was sunny, and temperatures were in the lower to mid-70s. And once again at 11 a.m. at the Champaign Airport, under sunny skies, the temperature was 72. Looking elsewhere around the Midwest at 11 a.m., Chicago was mostly sunny, and 72. Indianapolis was mostly sunny, and 76. St. Louis was partly sunny, and 77. Kansas City was cloudy, and 75.
Des Moines was partly sunny and 72.

Milwaukee was mostly sunny and 70. The time is currently 11:36 a.m. Central Daylight Time. 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Now for the official National Weather Service forecast for Champaign, Urbana and surrounding areas of East Central Illinois. Rest of today, sunny. Highs in the upper 70s. Northwest winds 5 to 10 miles an hour. Tonight, mostly clear. Lows in the mid-50s. Northwest winds 5 to 10 miles an hour, becoming west after midnight. Monday, mostly sunny. Highs around 80. West winds around 5 miles an hour, becoming northwest in the afternoon. Monday night, partly cloudy until midnight, then becoming mostly clear. Lows in the upper 50s. East winds around 5 miles an hour. Tuesday, sunny. Highs in the lower 80s. Southeast winds around 5 miles an hour. Tuesday night and Wednesday, partly cloudy. Lows in the lower 60s. Highs in the mid-80s. Wednesday night, partly cloudy with a chance of showers and thunderstorms until midnight, then mostly clear after midnight. Lows in the mid-60s. Chance of rain 40%. Thursday through Friday night, mostly clear. Highs in the lower 80s. Lows in the lower 60s. Saturday, mostly sunny. Highs in the lower 80s. Again, the forecast for Champaign, Urbana and surrounding areas of East Central Illinois for the rest of today, sunny. Highs in the upper 70s. Northwest winds 5 to 10 miles an hour. At 11 a.m. at the Champaign Airport, skies were sunny. The temperature was 72 degrees, the dew point was 63, and the relative humidity was 73%. The wind was northwest at 8 miles an hour. The pressure was 30.07 inches and rising. Elsewhere around the area, it was sunny, and temperatures were in the lower to mid-70s. And once again at 11 a.m. at the Champaign Airport, under sunny skies, the temperature was 72. Looking elsewhere around the Midwest at 11 a.m., Chicago was mostly sunny, and 72. Indianapolis was mostly sunny, and 76. St. Louis was partly sunny, and 77. Kansas City was cloudy, and 75. Des Moines was partly sunny, and 72. Milwaukee was mostly sunny, and 70. The time is currently 11:39 a.m. Central Daylight Time. 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Now for the official National Weather Service forecast for Champaign, Urbana and surrounding areas of East Central Illinois. Rest of today, sunny. Highs in the upper 70s. Northwest winds 5 to 10 miles an hour. Tonight, mostly clear. Lows in the mid-50s. Northwest winds 5 to 10 miles an hour, becoming west after midnight. Monday, mostly sunny. Highs around 80. West winds around 5 miles an hour, becoming northwest in the afternoon. Monday night, partly cloudy until midnight, then becoming mostly clear. Lows in the upper 50s. East winds around 5 miles an hour. Tuesday, sunny. Highs in the lower 80s. Southeast winds around 5 miles an hour. Tuesday night and Wednesday, partly cloudy. Lows in the lower 60s. Highs in the mid-80s. Wednesday night, partly cloudy with a chance of showers and thunderstorms until midnight, then mostly clear after midnight. Lows in the mid-60s. Chance of rain 40%. Thursday through Friday night, mostly clear. Highs in the lower 80s. Lows in the lower 60s. Saturday, mostly sunny. Highs in the lower 80s. Again, the forecast for Champaign, Urbana and surrounding areas of East Central Illinois for the rest of today, sunny. Highs in the upper 70s. Northwest winds 5 to 10 miles an hour. At 11 a.m. at the Champaign Airport, skies were sunny. The temperature was 72 degrees, the dew point was 63, and the relative humidity was 73%. The wind was northwest at 8 miles an hour. The pressure was 30.07 inches and rising. Elsewhere around the area, it was sunny, and temperatures were in the lower to mid-70s. And once again at 11 a.m. at the Champaign Airport, under

Kansas City was cloudy and 75. Des Moines was partly sunny and 72. Milwaukee was mostly sunny and 70. The time is currently 11:41 a.m. Central Daylight Time. 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Now for the official National Weather Service forecast for Champaign, Urbana, and surrounding areas of East Central Illinois. Rest of today, sunny. Highs in the upper 70s. Northwest winds 5 to 10 miles an hour. Tonight, mostly clear. Lows in the mid-50s. Northwest winds 5 to 10 miles an hour, becoming west after midnight. Monday, mostly sunny. Highs around 80. West winds around 5 miles an hour, becoming northwest in the afternoon. Monday night, partly cloudy until midnight, then becoming mostly clear. Lows in the upper 50s. East winds around 5 miles an hour. Tuesday, sunny. Highs in the lower 80s. Southeast winds around 5 miles an hour. Tuesday night and Wednesday, partly cloudy. Lows in the lower 60s. Highs in the mid-80s. Wednesday night, partly cloudy with a chance of showers and thunderstorms until midnight, then mostly clear after midnight. Lows in the mid-60s. Chance of rain 40%. Thursday through Friday night, mostly clear. Highs in the lower 80s. Lows in the lower 60s. Saturday, mostly sunny. Highs in the lower 80s. Again, the forecast for Champaign, Urbana, and surrounding areas of East Central Illinois for the rest of today, sunny. Highs in the upper 70s. Northwest winds 5 to 10 miles an hour. At 11 a.m. at the Champaign Airport, skies were sunny. The temperature was 72 degrees, the dew point was 63, and the relative humidity was 73%. The wind was northwest at 8 miles an hour. The pressure was 30.07 inches and rising. Elsewhere around the area, it was sunny, and temperatures were in the lower to mid-70s. And once again at 11 a.m. at the Champaign Airport, under sunny skies, the temperature was 72. Looking elsewhere around the Midwest at 11 a.m., Chicago was mostly sunny, and 72. Indianapolis was mostly sunny, and 76. St. Louis was partly sunny, and 77. Kansas City was cloudy, and 75. Des Moines was partly sunny, and 72. Milwaukee was mostly sunny, and 70. The time is currently 11:44 a.m. Central Daylight Time. 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Now for the official National Weather Service forecast for Champaign, Urbana, and surrounding areas of East Central Illinois. Rest of today, sunny. Highs in the upper 70s. Northwest winds 5 to 10 miles an hour. Tonight, mostly clear. Lows in the mid-50s. Northwest winds 5 to 10 miles an hour, becoming west after midnight. Monday, mostly sunny. Highs around 80. West winds around 5 miles an hour, becoming northwest in the afternoon. Monday night, partly cloudy until midnight, then becoming mostly clear. Lows in the upper 50s. East winds around 5 miles an hour. Tuesday, sunny. Highs in the lower 80s. Southeast winds around 5 miles an hour. Tuesday night and Wednesday, partly cloudy. Lows in the lower 60s. Highs in the mid-80s. Wednesday night, partly cloudy with a chance of showers and thunderstorms until midnight, then mostly clear after midnight. Lows in the mid-60s. Chance of rain 40%. Thursday through Friday night, mostly clear. Highs in the lower 80s. Lows in the lower 60s. Saturday, mostly sunny. Highs in the lower 80s. Again, the forecast for Champaign, Urbana, and surrounding areas of East Central Illinois for the rest of today, sunny. Highs in the upper 70s. Northwest winds 5 to 10 miles an hour. At 11 a.m. at the Champaign Airport, skies were sunny. The temperature was 72 degrees, the dew point was 63, and the relative humidity was 73%. The wind was northwest at 8 miles an hour. The pressure was 30.07 inches and rising. Elsewhere around the area, it was sunny,

and temperatures were in the lower to mid-70s. And once again at 11 a.m. at the Champaign Airport, under sunny skies, the temperature was 72. Looking elsewhere around the Midwest at 11 a.m., Chicago was mostly sunny, and 72. Indianapolis was mostly sunny, and 76. St. Louis was partly sunny, and 77. Kansas City was cloudy, and 75. Des Moines was partly sunny, and 72. Milwaukee was mostly sunny, and 70. The time is currently 11:47 a.m. Central Daylight Time. 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Now for the official National Weather Service forecast for Champaign, Urbana, and surrounding areas of East Central Illinois. Rest of today, sunny. Highs in the upper 70s. Northwest winds 5 to 10 miles an hour. Tonight, mostly clear. Lows in the mid-50s. Northwest winds 5 to 10 miles an hour, becoming west after midnight. Monday, mostly sunny. Highs around 80. West winds around 5 miles an hour, becoming northwest in the afternoon. Monday night, partly cloudy until midnight, then becoming mostly clear. Lows in the upper 50s. East winds around 5 miles an hour. Tuesday, sunny. Highs in the lower 80s. Southeast winds around 5 miles an hour. Tuesday night and Wednesday, partly cloudy. Lows in the lower 60s. Highs in the mid-80s. Wednesday night, partly cloudy with a chance of showers and thunderstorms until midnight, then mostly clear after midnight. Lows in the mid-60s. Chance of rain 40%. Thursday through Friday night, mostly clear. Highs in the lower 80s. Lows in the lower 60s. Saturday, mostly sunny. Highs in the lower 80s. Again, the forecast for Champaign, Urbana, and surrounding areas of East Central Illinois for the rest of today, sunny. Highs in the upper 70s. Northwest winds 5 to 10 miles an hour. At 11 a.m. at the Champaign Airport, skies were sunny. The temperature was 72 degrees, the dew point was 63, and the relative humidity was 73%. The wind was northwest at 8 miles an hour. The pressure was 30.07 inches and rising. Elsewhere around the area, it was sunny, and temperatures were in the lower to mid-70s. And once again at 11 a.m. at the Champaign Airport, under sunny skies, the temperature was 72. Looking elsewhere around the Midwest at 11 a.m., Chicago was mostly sunny, and 72. Indianapolis was mostly sunny, and 76. St. Louis was partly sunny, and 77. Kansas City was cloudy, and 75. Des Moines was partly sunny, and 72. Milwaukee was mostly sunny, and 70. The time is currently 11:50 a.m. Central Daylight Time. 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Now for the official National Weather Service forecast for Champaign, Urbana, and surrounding areas of East Central Illinois. Rest of today, sunny. Highs in the upper 70s. Northwest winds 5 to 10 miles an hour. Tonight, mostly clear. Lows in the mid-50s. Northwest winds 5 to 10 miles an hour, becoming west after midnight. Monday, mostly sunny. Highs around 80. West winds around 5 miles an hour, becoming northwest in the afternoon. Monday night, partly cloudy until midnight, then becoming mostly clear. Lows in the upper 50s. East winds around 5 miles an hour. Tuesday, sunny. Highs in the lower 80s. Southeast winds around 5 miles an hour. Tuesday night and Wednesday, partly cloudy. Lows in the lower 60s. Highs in the mid-80s. Wednesday night, partly cloudy with a chance of showers and thunderstorms until midnight, then mostly clear after midnight. Lows in the mid-60s. Chance of rain 40%. Thursday through Friday night, mostly clear. Highs in the lower 80s. Lows in the lower 60s. Saturday, mostly sunny. Highs in the lower 80s. Again, the forecast for Champaign, Urbana, and surrounding areas of East Central Illinois for the rest of today, sunny. Highs in the upper 70s. Northwest winds 5.

At 11 a.m. at the Champagne Airport, skies were sunny. The temperature was 72 degrees, the dew point was 63, and the relative humidity was 73%. The wind was northwest at 8 miles an hour. The pressure was 30.07 inches and rising. Elsewhere around the area, it was sunny, and temperatures were in the lower to mid-70s. And once again at 11 a.m. at the Champagne Airport, under sunny skies, the temperature was 72. Looking elsewhere around the Midwest at 11 a.m., Chicago was mostly sunny, and 72. Indianapolis was mostly sunny, and 76. St. Louis was partly sunny, and 77. Kansas City was cloudy, and 75. Des Moines was partly sunny, and 72. Milwaukee was mostly sunny, and 70. The time is currently 11:52 a.m. Central Daylight Time. 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Now for the official National Weather Service forecast for Champaign, Urbana, and surrounding areas of East Central Illinois. Rest of today, sunny. Highs in the upper 70s. Northwest winds 5 to 10 miles an hour. Tonight, mostly clear. Lows in the mid-50s. Northwest winds 5 to 10 miles an hour, becoming west after midnight. Monday, mostly sunny. Highs around 80. West winds around 5 miles an hour, becoming northwest in the afternoon. Monday night, partly cloudy until midnight, then becoming mostly clear. Lows in the upper 50s. East winds around 5 miles an hour. Tuesday, sunny. Highs in the lower 80s. Southeast winds around 5 miles an hour. Tuesday night and Wednesday, partly cloudy. Lows in the lower 60s. Highs in the mid-80s. Wednesday night, partly cloudy with a chance of showers and thunderstorms until midnight, then mostly clear after midnight. Lows in the mid-60s. Chance of rain 40%. Thursday through Friday night, mostly clear. Highs in the lower 80s. Lows in the lower 60s. Saturday, mostly sunny. Highs in the lower 80s. Again, the forecast for Champaign, Urbana, and surrounding areas of East Central Illinois for the rest of today, sunny. Highs in the upper 70s. Northwest winds 5 to 10 miles an hour. At 11 a.m. at the Champaign Airport, skies were sunny. The temperature was 72 degrees, the dew point was 63, and the relative humidity was 73%. The wind was northwest at 8 miles an hour. The pressure was 30.07 inches and rising. Elsewhere around the area, it was sunny, and temperatures were in the lower to mid-70s. And once again at 11 a.m. at the Champaign Airport, under sunny skies, the temperature was 72. Looking elsewhere around the Midwest at 11 a.m., Chicago was mostly sunny, and 72. Indianapolis was mostly sunny, and 76. St. Louis was partly sunny, and 77. Kansas City was cloudy, and 75. Des Moines was partly sunny, and 72. Milwaukee was mostly sunny, and 70. The time is currently 11:55 a.m. Central Daylight Time. 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Now for the official National Weather Service forecast for Champaign, Urbana, and surrounding areas of East Central Illinois. Rest of today, sunny. Highs in the upper 70s. Northwest winds 5 to 10 miles an hour. Tonight, mostly clear. Lows in the mid-50s. Northwest winds 5 to 10 miles an hour, becoming west after midnight. Monday, mostly sunny. Highs around 80. West winds around 5 miles an hour, becoming northwest in the afternoon. Monday night, partly cloudy until midnight, then becoming mostly clear. Lows in the upper 50s. East winds around 5 miles an hour. Tuesday, sunny. Highs in the lower 80s. Southeast winds around 5 miles an hour. Tuesday night and Wednesday, partly cloudy. Lows in the lower 60s. Highs in the mid-80s. Wednesday night, partly cloudy with a chance of showers and thunderstorms until midnight, then mostly clear after midnight. Lows in the mid-60s. Chance of rain 40%.

Thursday through Friday night, mostly clear. Highs in the lower 80s. Lows in the lower 60s. Saturday, mostly sunny. Highs in the lower 80s. Again, the forecast for Champaign, Urbana and surrounding areas of East Central Illinois for the rest of today, sunny. Highs in the upper 70s. Northwest winds 5 to 10 miles an hour. Now for the official National Weather Service forecast for Champaign, Urbana and surrounding areas of East Central Illinois. Rest of today, sunny. Highs in the upper 70s. Northwest winds 5 to 10 miles an hour. Tonight, mostly clear. Lows in the mid-50s. Northwest winds 5 to 10 miles an hour, becoming west after midnight. Monday, mostly sunny. Highs around 80. West winds around 5 miles an hour, becoming northwest in the afternoon. Monday night, mostly clear. Lows in the upper 50s. East winds around 5 miles an hour. Tuesday, mostly sunny. Highs in the lower 80s. Southeast winds around 5 miles an hour. Tuesday night and Wednesday, partly cloudy. Lows in the lower 60s. Highs in the mid 80s. Wednesday night, partly cloudy with a chance of showers and thunderstorms until midnight, then mostly clear after midnight. Lows in the mid 60s. Chance of rain 40%. Thursday through Friday, mostly clear. Highs in the lower 80s. Lows in the lower 60s. Friday night and Saturday, partly cloudy. Lows in the lower 60s. Highs in the lower 80s. Again, the forecast for Champaign, Urbana and surrounding areas of East Central Illinois for the rest of today, sunny. Highs in the upper 70s. Northwest winds 5 to 10 miles an hour. At 11 a.m. at the Champaign Airport, skies were sunny. The temperature was 72 degrees, the dew point was 63, and the relative humidity was 73%. The wind was northwest at 8 miles an hour. The pressure was 30.07 inches and rising. Elsewhere around the area, it was sunny, and temperatures were in the lower to mid-70s. And once again at 11 a.m. at the Champaign Airport, under sunny skies, the temperature was 72. Looking elsewhere around the Midwest at 11 a.m., Chicago was mostly sunny, and 72. Indianapolis was mostly sunny, and 76. St. Louis was partly sunny, and 77. Kansas City was cloudy, and 75. Des Moines was partly sunny, and 72. Milwaukee was mostly sunny, and 70. The time is currently 11:59 a.m. Central Daylight Time. 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Now for the official National Weather Service forecast for Champaign, Urbana and surrounding areas of East Central Illinois. Rest of today, sunny. Highs in the upper 70s. Northwest winds 5 to 10 miles an hour. Tonight, mostly clear. Lows in the mid-50s. Northwest winds 5 to 10 miles an hour, becoming west after midnight. Monday, mostly sunny. Highs around 80. West winds around 5 miles an hour, becoming northwest in the afternoon. Monday night, mostly clear. Lows in the upper 50s. East winds around 5 miles an hour. Tuesday, mostly sunny. Highs in the lower 80s. Southeast winds around 5 miles an hour. Tuesday night and Wednesday, partly cloudy. Lows in the lower 60s. Highs in the mid-80s. Wednesday night, partly cloudy with a chance of showers and thunderstorms until midnight, then mostly clear after midnight. Lows in the mid-60s. Chance of rain 40%. Thursday through Friday, mostly clear. Highs in the lower 80s. Lows in the lower 60s. Friday night and Saturday, partly cloudy. Lows in the lower 60s. Highs in the lower 80s. Again, the forecast for Champaign, Urbana and surrounding areas of East Central Illinois for the rest of today, sunny. Highs in the upper 70s. Northwest winds 5 to 10 miles an hour. The time is currently 12:01 p.m. Central Daylight Time. 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Now for the official National Weather Service forecast for Champaign, Urbana and surrounding areas.

of East Central Illinois. Rest of today, sunny. Highs in the upper 70s. Northwest winds 5 to 10 miles an hour. Tonight, mostly clear. Lows in the mid-50s. Northwest winds 5 to 10 miles an hour, becoming west after midnight. Monday, mostly sunny. Highs around 80. West winds around 5 miles an hour, becoming northwest in the afternoon. Monday night, mostly clear. Lows in the upper 50s. East winds around 5 miles an hour. Tuesday, mostly sunny. Highs in the lower 80s. Southeast winds around 5 miles an hour. Tuesday night and Wednesday, partly cloudy. Lows in the lower 60s. Highs in the mid-80s. Wednesday night, partly cloudy with a chance of showers and thunderstorms until midnight, then mostly clear after midnight. Lows in the mid-60s. Chance of rain 40%. Thursday through Friday, mostly clear. Highs in the lower 80s. Lows in the lower 60s. Friday night and Saturday, partly cloudy. Lows in the lower 60s. Highs in the lower 80s. Again, the forecast for Champaign, Urbana and surrounding areas of East Central Illinois for the rest of today, sunny. Highs in the upper 70s. Northwest winds 5 to 10 miles an hour. At noon at the Champaign Airport, skies were sunny. The temperature was 74 degrees, the dew point was 62, and the relative humidity was 66%. The wind was west at 9 miles an hour. The pressure was 30.06 inches and falling. Elsewhere around the area, skies ranged from sunny to mostly sunny, and temperatures were in the lower to upper 70s. And once again at noon at the Champaign Airport, under sunny skies, the temperature was 74. The time is currently 12.03 p.m. Central Daylight Time. 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Now for the official National Weather Service forecast for Champaign, Urbana and surrounding areas of East Central Illinois. Rest of today, sunny. Highs in the upper 70s. Northwest winds 5 to 10 miles an hour. Tonight, mostly clear. Lows in the mid-50s. Northwest winds 5 to 10 miles an hour, becoming west after midnight. Monday, mostly sunny. Highs around 80. West winds around 5 miles an hour, becoming northwest in the afternoon. Monday night, mostly clear. Lows in the upper 50s. East winds around 5 miles an hour. Tuesday, mostly sunny. Highs in the lower 80s. Southeast winds around 5 miles an hour. Tuesday night and Wednesday, partly cloudy. Lows in the lower 60s. Highs in the mid-80s. Wednesday night, partly cloudy with a chance of showers and thunderstorms until midnight, then mostly clear after midnight. Lows in the mid-60s. Chance of rain 40%. Thursday through Friday, mostly clear. Highs in the lower 80s. Lows in the lower 60s. Friday night and Saturday, partly cloudy. Lows in the lower 60s. Highs in the lower 80s. Again, the forecast for Champaign, Urbana and surrounding areas of East Central Illinois for the rest of today, sunny. Highs in the upper 70s. Northwest winds 5 to 10 miles an hour. At noon at the Champaign Airport, skies were sunny. The temperature was 74 degrees, the dew point was 62, and the relative humidity was 66%. The wind was west at 9 miles an hour. The pressure was 30.06 inches and falling. Elsewhere around the area, skies ranged from sunny to mostly sunny, and temperatures were in the lower to upper 70s. And once again at noon at the Champaign Airport, under sunny skies, the temperature was 74. 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
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Now for the official National Weather Service forecast for Champaign, Urbana, and surrounding areas of East Central Illinois. Rest of today, sunny. Highs in the upper 70s. Northwest winds 5 to 10 miles an hour. Tonight, mostly clear. Lows in the mid-50s. Northwest winds 5 to 10 miles an hour, becoming west after midnight. Monday, mostly sunny. Highs around 80. West winds around 5 miles an hour, becoming northwest in the afternoon. Monday night, mostly clear. Lows in the upper 50s. East winds around 5 miles an hour. Tuesday, mostly sunny. Highs in the lower 80s. Southeast winds around 5 miles an hour. Tuesday night and Wednesday, partly cloudy. Lows in the lower 60s. Highs in the mid-80s. Wednesday night, partly cloudy with a chance of showers and thunderstorms until midnight, then mostly clear after midnight. Lows in the mid-60s. Chance of rain 40%. Thursday through Friday, mostly clear. Highs in the lower 80s. Lows in the lower 60s. Friday night and Saturday, partly cloudy. Lows in the lower 60s. Highs in the lower 80s. Again, the forecast for Champaign, Urbana, and surrounding areas of East Central Illinois for the rest of today, sunny. Highs in the upper 70s. Northwest winds 5 to 10 miles an hour. At noon at the Champaign Airport, skies were sunny. The temperature was 74 degrees, the dew point was 62, and the relative humidity was 66%. The wind was west at 9 miles an hour. The pressure was 30.06 inches and falling. Elsewhere around the area, skies ranged from sunny to mostly sunny, and temperatures were in the lower to upper 70s. And once again at noon at the Champaign Airport, under sunny skies, the temperature was 74. Looking elsewhere around the Midwest at noon, Chicago was mostly sunny, and 73. Indianapolis was partly sunny, and 78. St. Louis was partly sunny, and 79. Kansas City was cloudy, and 76. Des Moines was partly sunny, and 74. Milwaukee was mostly sunny, and 71. The time is currently 12:09 p.m. Central Daylight Time. 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Now for the official National Weather Service forecast for Champaign, Urbana, and surrounding areas of East Central Illinois. Rest of today, sunny. Highs in the upper 70s. Northwest winds 5 to 10 miles an hour. Tonight, mostly clear. Lows in the mid-50s. Northwest winds 5 to 10 miles an hour, becoming west after midnight. Monday, mostly sunny. Highs around 80. West winds around 5 miles an hour, becoming northwest in the afternoon. Monday night, mostly clear. Lows in the upper 50s. East winds around 5 miles an hour. Tuesday, mostly sunny. Highs in the lower 80s. Southeast winds around 5 miles an hour. Tuesday night and Wednesday, partly cloudy. Lows in the lower 60s. Highs in the mid-80s. Wednesday night, partly cloudy with a chance of showers and thunderstorms until midnight, then mostly clear after midnight. Lows in the mid-60s. Chance of rain 40%. Thursday through Friday, mostly clear. Highs in the lower 80s. Lows in the lower 60s. Friday night and Saturday, partly cloudy. Lows in the lower 60s. Highs in the lower 80s. Again, the forecast for Champaign, Urbana, and surrounding areas of East Central Illinois for the rest of today, sunny. Highs in the upper 70s. Northwest winds 5 to 10 miles an hour. At noon at the Champaign Airport, skies were sunny. The temperature was 74 degrees, the dew point was 62, and the relative humidity was 66%. The wind was west at 9 miles an hour. The pressure was 30.06 inches and falling. Elsewhere around the area, skies ranged from sunny to mostly sunny, and temperatures were in the lower to upper 70s.
And once again at noon at the Champaign Airport, under sunny skies, the temperature was 74. Looking elsewhere around the Midwest at

Chicago was mostly sunny in 73. Indianapolis was partly sunny in 78. St. Louis was partly sunny in 79. Kansas City was cloudy in 76. Des Moines was partly sunny in 74. Milwaukee was mostly sunny in 71. The time is currently 12:12 p.m. Central Daylight Time. 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Now for the official National Weather Service forecast for Champaign, Urbana, and surrounding areas of East Central Illinois. Rest of today, sunny. Highs in the upper 70s. Northwest winds 5 to 10 miles an hour. Tonight, mostly clear. Lows in the mid-50s. Northwest winds 5 to 10 miles an hour, becoming west after midnight. Monday, mostly sunny. Highs around 80. West winds around 5 miles an hour, becoming northwest in the afternoon. Monday night, mostly clear. Lows in the upper 50s. East winds around 5 miles an hour. Tuesday, mostly sunny. Highs in the lower 80s. Southeast winds around 5 miles an hour. Tuesday night and Wednesday, partly cloudy. Lows in the lower 60s. Highs in the mid-80s. Wednesday night, partly cloudy with a chance of showers and thunderstorms until midnight, then mostly clear after midnight. Lows in the mid-60s. Chance of rain 40%. Thursday through Friday, mostly clear. Highs in the lower 80s. Lows in the lower 60s. Friday night and Saturday, partly cloudy. Lows in the lower 60s. Highs in the lower 80s. Again, the forecast for Champaign, Urbana, and surrounding areas of East Central Illinois for the rest of today, sunny. Highs in the upper 70s. Northwest winds 5 to 10 miles an hour. At noon at the Champaign Airport, skies were sunny. The temperature was 74 degrees, the dew point was 62, and the relative humidity was 66%. The wind was west at 9 miles an hour. The pressure was 30.06 inches and falling. Elsewhere around the area, skies ranged from sunny to mostly sunny, and temperatures were in the lower to upper 70s. And once again at noon at the Champaign Airport, under sunny skies, the temperature was 74. Looking elsewhere around the Midwest at noon, Chicago was mostly sunny, in 73. Indianapolis was partly sunny, in 78. St. Louis was partly sunny, in 79. Kansas City was cloudy, in 76. Des Moines was partly sunny, in 74. Milwaukee was mostly sunny, in 71. The time is currently 12:15 p.m. Central Daylight Time. 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Now for the official National Weather Service forecast for Champaign, Urbana, and surrounding areas of East Central Illinois. Rest of today, sunny. Highs in the upper 70s. Northwest winds 5 to 10 miles an hour. Tonight, mostly clear. Lows in the mid-50s. Northwest winds 5 to 10 miles an hour, becoming west after midnight. Monday, mostly sunny. Highs around 80. West winds around 5 miles an hour, becoming northwest in the afternoon. Monday night, mostly clear. Lows in the upper 50s. East winds around 5 miles an hour. Tuesday, mostly sunny. Highs in the lower 80s. Southeast winds around 5 miles an hour. Tuesday night and Wednesday, partly cloudy. Lows in the lower 60s. Highs in the mid-80s. Wednesday night, partly cloudy with a chance of showers and thunderstorms until midnight, then mostly clear after midnight. Lows in the mid-60s. Chance of rain 40%. Thursday through Friday, mostly clear. Highs in the lower 80s. Lows in the lower 60s. Friday night and Saturday, partly cloudy. Lows in the lower 60s. Highs in the lower 80s. Again, the forecast for Champaign, Urbana, and surrounding areas of East Central Illinois for the rest of today, sunny. Highs in the upper 70s. Northwest winds 5 to 10 miles an hour. At noon at the Champaign Airport, skies were sunny. The temperature was 74 degrees, the dew point was 62, and the relative

humidity was 66%. The wind was west at 9 miles an hour. The pressure was 30.06 inches and falling. Elsewhere around the area, skies ranged from sunny to mostly sunny, and temperatures were in the lower to upper 70s. And once again at noon at the Champaign Airport, under sunny skies, the temperature was 74. Looking elsewhere around the Midwest at noon, Chicago was mostly sunny, and 73. Indianapolis was partly sunny, and 78. St. Louis was partly sunny, and 79. Kansas City was cloudy, and 76. Des Moines was partly sunny, and 74. Milwaukee was mostly sunny, and 71. The time is currently 12:17 p.m. Central Daylight Time. 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Now for the official National Weather Service forecast for Champaign, Urbana, and surrounding areas of East Central Illinois. Rest of today, sunny. Highs in the upper 70s. Northwest winds 5 to 10 miles an hour. Tonight, mostly clear. Lows in the mid-50s. Northwest winds 5 to 10 miles an hour, becoming west after midnight. Monday, mostly sunny. Highs around 80. West winds around 5 miles an hour, becoming northwest in the afternoon. Monday night, mostly clear. Lows in the upper 50s. East winds around 5 miles an hour. Tuesday, mostly sunny. Highs in the lower 80s. Southeast winds around 5 miles an hour. Tuesday night and Wednesday, partly cloudy. Lows in the lower 60s. Highs in the mid-80s. Wednesday night, partly cloudy with a chance of showers and thunderstorms until midnight, then mostly clear after midnight. Lows in the mid-60s. Chance of rain 40%. Thursday through Friday, mostly clear. Highs in the lower 80s. Lows in the lower 60s. Friday night and Saturday, partly cloudy. Lows in the lower 60s. Highs in the lower 80s. Again, the forecast for Champaign, Urbana, and surrounding areas of East Central Illinois for the rest of today, sunny. Highs in the upper 70s. Northwest winds 5 to 10 miles an hour. At noon at the Champaign Airport, skies were sunny. The temperature was 74 degrees, the dew point was 62, and the relative humidity was 66%. The wind was west at 9 miles an hour. The pressure was 30.06 inches and falling. Elsewhere around the area, skies ranged from sunny to mostly sunny, and temperatures were in the lower to upper 70s. And once again at noon at the Champaign Airport, under sunny skies, the temperature was 74. Looking elsewhere around the Midwest at noon, Chicago was mostly sunny, and 73. Indianapolis was partly sunny, and 78. St. Louis was partly sunny, and 79. Kansas City was cloudy, and 76. Des Moines was partly sunny, and 74. Milwaukee was mostly sunny, and 71. The time is currently 12:20 p.m. Central Daylight Time. 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Now for the official National Weather Service forecast for Champaign, Urbana, and surrounding areas of East Central Illinois. Rest of today, sunny. Highs in the upper 70s. Northwest winds 5 to 10 miles an hour. Tonight, mostly clear. Lows in the mid-50s. Northwest winds 5 to 10 miles an hour, becoming west after midnight. Monday, mostly sunny. Highs around 80. West winds around 5 miles an hour, becoming northwest in the afternoon. Monday night, mostly clear. Lows in the upper 50s. East winds around 5 miles an hour. Tuesday, mostly sunny. Highs in the lower 80s. Southeast winds around 5 miles an hour. Tuesday night and Wednesday, partly cloudy. Lows in the lower 60s. Highs in the mid-80s. Wednesday night, partly cloudy with a chance of showers and thunderstorms until midnight, then mostly clear after midnight. Lows in the mid-60s. Chance of rain 40%. Thursday through Friday, mostly clear. Highs in the lower 80s. Lows in the lower 60s. Friday night and Saturday, partly cloudy. Lows in

lower 60s. Highs in the lower 80s. Again, the forecast for Champaign, Urbana, and surrounding areas of East Central Illinois for the rest of today, sunny. Highs in the upper 70s. Northwest winds 5 to 10 miles an hour. At noon at the Champaign Airport, skies were sunny. The temperature was 74 degrees, the dew point was 62, and the relative humidity was 66%. The wind was west at 9 miles an hour. The pressure was 30.06 inches and falling. Elsewhere around the area, skies ranged from sunny to mostly sunny, and temperatures were in the lower to upper 70s. And once again at noon at the Champaign Airport, under sunny skies, the temperature was 74. Looking elsewhere around the Midwest at noon, Chicago was mostly sunny, and 73. Indianapolis was partly sunny, and 78. St. Louis was partly sunny, and 79. Kansas City was cloudy, and 76. Des Moines was partly sunny, and 74. Milwaukee was mostly sunny, and 71. The time is currently 12:23 p.m. Central Daylight Time. 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Now for the official National Weather Service forecast for Champaign, Urbana, and surrounding areas of East Central Illinois. Rest of today, sunny. Highs in the upper 70s. Northwest winds 5 to 10 miles an hour. Tonight, mostly clear. Lows in the mid-50s. Northwest winds 5 to 10 miles an hour, becoming west after midnight. Monday, mostly sunny. Highs around 80. West winds around 5 miles an hour, becoming northwest in the afternoon. Monday night, mostly clear. Lows in the upper 50s. East winds around 5 miles an hour. Tuesday, mostly sunny. Highs in the lower 80s. Southeast winds around 5 miles an hour. Tuesday night and Wednesday, partly cloudy. Lows in the lower 60s. Highs in the mid-80s. Wednesday night, partly cloudy with a chance of showers and thunderstorms until midnight, then mostly clear after midnight. Lows in the mid-60s. Chance of rain 40%. Thursday through Friday, mostly clear. Highs in the lower 80s. Lows in the lower 60s. Friday night and Saturday, partly cloudy. Lows in the lower 60s. Highs in the lower 80s. Again, the forecast for Champaign, Urbana, and surrounding areas of East Central Illinois for the rest of today, sunny. Highs in the upper 70s. Northwest winds 5 to 10 miles an hour. At noon at the Champaign Airport, skies were sunny. The temperature was 74 degrees, the dew point was 62, and the relative humidity was 66%. The wind was west at 9 miles an hour. The pressure was 30.06 inches and falling. Elsewhere around the area, skies ranged from sunny to mostly sunny, and temperatures were in the lower to upper 70s. And once again at noon at the Champaign Airport, under sunny skies, the temperature was 74. Looking elsewhere around the Midwest at noon, Chicago was mostly sunny, and 73. Indianapolis was partly sunny, and 78. St. Louis was partly sunny, and 79. Kansas City was cloudy, and 76. Des Moines was partly sunny, and 74. Milwaukee was mostly sunny, and 71. The time is currently 12:26 p.m. Central Daylight Time. 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Now for the official National Weather Service forecast for Champaign, Urbana, and surrounding areas of East Central Illinois. Rest of today, sunny. Highs in the upper 70s. Northwest winds 5 to 10 miles an hour. Tonight, mostly clear. Lows in the mid-50s. Northwest winds 5 to 10 miles an hour, becoming west after midnight. Monday, mostly sunny. Highs around 80. West winds around 5 miles an hour, becoming northwest in the afternoon. Monday night, mostly clear. Lows in the upper 50s. East winds around 5 miles an hour. Tuesday, mostly sunny. Highs in the lower 80s. Southeast winds around 5 miles an hour. Tuesday night and Wednesday, partly cloudy. Lows in the lower 60s.

highs in the mid-80s. Wednesday night, partly cloudy with a chance of showers and thunderstorms until midnight, then mostly clear after midnight. Lows in the mid-60s. Chance of rain 40%. Thursday through Friday, mostly clear. Highs in the lower 80s. Lows in the lower 60s. Friday night and Saturday, partly cloudy. Lows in the lower 60s. Highs in the lower 80s. Again, the forecast for Champaign, Urbana and surrounding areas of East Central Illinois for the rest of today, sunny. Highs in the upper 70s. Northwest winds 5 to 10 miles an hour. At noon at the Champaign Airport, skies were sunny. The temperature was 74 degrees, the dew point was 62, and the relative humidity was 66%. The wind was west at 9 miles an hour. The pressure was 30.06 inches and falling. Elsewhere around the area, skies ranged from sunny to mostly sunny, and temperatures were in the lower to upper 70s. And once again at noon at the Champaign Airport, under sunny skies, the temperature was 74. Looking elsewhere around the Midwest at noon, Chicago was mostly sunny, and 73. Indianapolis was partly sunny, and 78. St. Louis was partly sunny, and 79. Kansas City was cloudy, and 76. Des Moines was partly sunny, and 74. Milwaukee was mostly sunny, and 71. The time is currently 12:28 p.m. Central Daylight Time. 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Now for the official National Weather Service forecast for Champaign, Urbana and surrounding areas of East Central Illinois. Rest of today, sunny. Highs in the upper 70s. Northwest winds 5 to 10 miles an hour. Tonight, mostly clear. Lows in the mid-50s. Northwest winds 5 to 10 miles an hour, becoming west after midnight. Monday, mostly sunny. Highs around 80. West winds around 5 miles an hour, becoming northwest in the afternoon. Monday night, mostly clear. Lows in the upper 50s. East winds around 5 miles an hour. Tuesday, mostly sunny. Highs in the lower 80s. Southeast winds around 5 miles an hour. Tuesday night and Wednesday, partly cloudy. Lows in the lower 60s. Highs in the mid-80s. Wednesday night, partly cloudy with a chance of showers and thunderstorms until midnight, then mostly clear after midnight. Lows in the mid-60s. Chance of rain 40%. Thursday through Friday, mostly clear. Highs in the lower 80s. Lows in the lower 60s. Friday night and Saturday, partly cloudy. Lows in the lower 60s. Highs in the lower 80s. Again, the forecast for Champaign, Urbana and surrounding areas of East Central Illinois for the rest of today, sunny. Highs in the upper 70s. Northwest winds 5 to 10 miles an hour. At noon at the Champaign Airport, skies were sunny. The temperature was 74 degrees, the dew point was 62, and the relative humidity was 66%. The wind was west at 9 miles an hour. The pressure was 30.06 inches and falling. Elsewhere around the area, skies ranged from sunny to mostly sunny, and temperatures were in the lower to upper 70s. And once again at noon at the Champaign Airport, under sunny skies, the temperature was 74. Looking elsewhere around the Midwest at noon, Chicago was mostly sunny, and 73. Indianapolis was partly sunny, and 78. St. Louis was partly sunny, and 79. Kansas City was cloudy, and 76. Des Moines was partly sunny, and 74. Milwaukee was mostly sunny, and 71. The time is currently 12:31 p.m. Central Daylight Time. 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Now for the official National Weather Service forecast for Champaign, Urbana and surrounding areas of East Central Illinois. Rest of today, sunny. Highs in the upper 70s. Northwest winds 5 to 10 miles an hour. Tonight, mostly clear. Lows in the mid-50s. Northwest winds 5 to 10 miles an hour, becoming west after midnight. Monday, mostly sunny. Highs around 8.

Northwest winds around 5 miles an hour, becoming northwest in the afternoon. Monday night, mostly clear. Lows in the upper 50s. East winds around 5 miles an hour. Tuesday, mostly sunny. Highs in the lower 80s. Southeast winds around 5 miles an hour. Tuesday night and Wednesday, partly cloudy. Lows in the lower 60s. Highs in the mid 80s. Wednesday night, partly cloudy with a chance of showers and thunderstorms until midnight, then mostly clear after midnight. Lows in the mid 60s. Chance of rain 40%. Thursday through Friday, mostly clear. Highs in the lower 80s. Lows in the lower 60s. Friday night and Saturday, partly cloudy. Lows in the lower 60s. Highs in the lower 80s. Again, the forecast for Champaign, Urbana and surrounding areas of East Central Illinois for the rest of today, sunny. Highs in the upper 70s. Northwest winds 5s. Again, the forecast for Champaign, Urbana and surrounding areas of East Central Illinois for the rest of today, sunny. Highs in the upper 70s. Northwest winds 5 to 10 miles an hour. At noon at the Champaign Airport, skies were sunny. The temperature was 74 degrees, the dew point was 62, and the relative humidity was 66%. The wind was west at 9 miles an hour. The pressure was 30.06 inches and falling. Elsewhere around the area, skies ranged from sunny to mostly sunny, and temperatures were in the lower to upper 70s. And once again at noon at the Champaign Airport, under sunny skies, the temperature was 74. Looking elsewhere around the Midwest at noon, Chicago was mostly sunny, and 73. Indianapolis was partly sunny, and 78. St. Louis was partly sunny, and 79. Kansas City was cloudy, and 76. Des Moines was partly sunny, and 74. Milwaukee was mostly sunny, and 71. The time is currently 12:34 p.m. Central Daylight Time. 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Now for the official National Weather Service forecast for Champaign, Urbana and surrounding areas of East Central Illinois. Rest of today, sunny. Highs in the upper 70s. Northwest winds 5 to 10 miles an hour. Tonight, mostly clear. Lows in the mid 50s. Northwest winds 5 to 10 miles an hour, becoming west after midnight. Monday, mostly sunny. Highs around 80. West winds around 5 miles an hour, becoming northwest in the afternoon. Monday night, mostly clear. Lows in the upper 50s. East winds around 5 miles an hour. Tuesday, mostly sunny. Highs in the lower 80s. Southeast winds around 5 miles an hour. Tuesday night and Wednesday, partly cloudy. Lows in the lower 60s. Highs in the mid 80s. Wednesday night, partly cloudy with a chance of showers and thunderstorms until midnight, then mostly clear after midnight. Lows in the mid 60s. Chance of rain 40%. Thursday through Friday, mostly clear. Highs in the lower 80s. Lows in the lower 60s. Friday night and Saturday, partly cloudy. Lows in the lower 60s. Highs in the lower 80s. Again, the forecast for Champaign, Urbana and surrounding areas of East Central Illinois for the rest of today, sunny. Highs in the upper 70s. Northwest winds 5 to 10 miles an hour. At noon at the Champaign Airport, skies were sunny. The temperature was 74 degrees, the dew point was 62, and the relative humidity was 66%. The wind was west at 9 miles an hour. The pressure was 30.06 inches and falling. Elsewhere around the area, skies ranged from sunny to mostly sunny, and temperatures were in the lower to upper 70s. And once again at noon at the Champaign Airport, under sunny skies, the temperature was 74. Looking elsewhere around the Midwest at noon, Chicago was mostly sunny, and 73. Indianapolis was partly sunny, and 78. St. Louis was partly sunny, and 79. Kansas City was cloudy, and 76. Des Moines was partly sunny, and 74. Milwaukee was mostly sunny, and 71. The time is currently 12:36 p.m.

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Now for the official National Weather Service forecast for Champaign, Urbana, and surrounding areas of East Central Illinois. Rest of today, sunny. Highs in the upper 70s. Northwest winds 5 to 10 miles an hour. Tonight, mostly clear. Lows in the mid-50s. Northwest winds 5 to 10 miles an hour, becoming west after midnight. Monday, mostly sunny. Highs around 80. West winds around 5 miles an hour, becoming northwest in the afternoon. Monday night, mostly clear. Lows in the upper 50s. East winds around 5 miles an hour. Tuesday, mostly sunny. Highs in the lower 80s. Southeast winds around 5 miles an hour. Tuesday night and Wednesday, partly cloudy. Lows in the lower 60s. Highs in the mid-80s. Wednesday night, partly cloudy with a chance of showers and thunderstorms until midnight, then mostly clear after midnight. Lows in the mid-60s. Chance of rain 40%. Thursday through Friday, mostly clear. Highs in the lower 80s. Lows in the lower 60s. Friday night and Saturday, partly cloudy. Lows in the lower 60s. Highs in the lower 80s. Again, the forecast for Champaign, Urbana, and surrounding areas of East Central Illinois for the rest of today, sunny. Highs in the upper 70s. Northwest winds 5 to 10 miles an hour. At noon at the Champaign Airport, skies were sunny. The temperature was 74 degrees, the dew point was 62, and the relative humidity was 66%. The wind was west at 9 miles an hour. The pressure was 30.06 inches and falling. Elsewhere around the area, skies ranged from sunny to mostly sunny, and temperatures were in the lower to upper 70s. And once again at noon at the Champaign Airport, under sunny skies, the temperature was 74. Looking elsewhere around the Midwest at noon, Chicago was mostly sunny, and 73. Indianapolis was partly sunny, and 78. St. Louis was partly sunny, and 79. Kansas City was cloudy, and 76. Des Moines was partly sunny, and 74. Milwaukee was mostly sunny, and 71. The time is currently 12:39 p.m. Central Daylight Time. 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Now for the official National Weather Service forecast for Champaign, Urbana, and surrounding areas of East Central Illinois. Rest of today, sunny. Near steady temperature in the upper 70s. Northwest winds 5 to 10 miles an hour. Tonight, mostly clear. Lows in the mid-50s. Northwest winds 5 to 10 miles an hour, becoming west after midnight. Monday, mostly sunny. Highs around 80. West winds around 5 miles an hour, becoming northwest in the afternoon. Monday night, mostly clear. Lows in the upper 50s. East winds around 5 miles an hour. Tuesday, mostly sunny. Highs in the lower 80s. Southeast winds around 5 miles an hour. Tuesday night and Wednesday, partly cloudy. Lows in the lower 60s. Highs in the mid-80s. Wednesday night, partly cloudy with a chance of showers and thunderstorms until midnight, then mostly clear after midnight. Lows in the mid-60s. Chance of rain 40%. Thursday through Friday, mostly clear. Highs in the lower 80s. Lows in the lower 60s. Friday night and Saturday, partly cloudy. Lows in the lower 60s. Highs in the lower 80s. Again, the forecast for Champaign, Urbana, and surrounding areas of East Central Illinois for the rest of today, sunny. Near steady temperature in the upper 70s. Northwest winds 5 to 10 miles an hour. At noon at the Champaign Airport, skies were sunny. The temperature was 74 degrees, the dew point was 62, and the relative humidity was 66%. The wind was west at 9 miles an hour. The pressure was 30.06 inches and falling. Elsewhere around the area, skies ranged from sunny to mostly sunny, and temperatures were in the lower to upper 70s. And once again at noon at the Champaign Airport, under sunny skies, the temperature was 74.

and 74. Milwaukee was mostly sunny and 71. The time is currently 12:42 p.m. Central Daylight Time. 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Now for the official National Weather Service forecast for Champaign, Urbana, and surrounding areas of East Central Illinois. Rest of today, sunny. Near steady temperature in the upper 70s. Northwest winds 5 to 10 miles an hour. Tonight, mostly clear. Lows in the mid-50s. Northwest winds 5 to 10 miles an hour, becoming west after midnight. Monday, mostly sunny. Highs around 80. West winds around 5 miles an hour, becoming northwest in the afternoon. Monday night, mostly clear. Lows in the upper 50s. East winds around 5 miles an hour. Tuesday, mostly sunny. Highs in the lower 80s. Southeast winds around 5 miles an hour. Tuesday night and Wednesday, partly cloudy. Lows in the lower 60s. Highs in the mid-80s. Wednesday night, partly cloudy with a chance of showers and thunderstorms until midnight, then mostly clear after midnight. Lows in the mid-60s. Chance of rain 40%. Thursday through Friday, mostly clear. Highs in the lower 80s. Lows in the lower 60s. Friday night and Saturday, partly cloudy. Lows in the lower 60s. Highs in the lower 80s. Again, the forecast for Champaign, Urbana, and surrounding areas of East Central Illinois for the rest of today, sunny. Near steady temperature in the upper 70s. Northwest winds 5 to 10 miles an hour. At noon at the Champaign Airport, skies were sunny. The temperature was 74 degrees, the dew point was 62, and the relative humidity was 66%. The wind was west at 9 miles an hour. The pressure was 30.06 inches and falling. Elsewhere around the area, skies ranged from sunny to mostly sunny, and temperatures were in the lower to upper 70s. And once again at noon at the Champaign Airport, under sunny skies, the temperature was 74. Looking elsewhere around the Midwest at noon, Chicago was mostly sunny, and 73. Indianapolis was partly sunny, and 78. St. Louis was partly sunny, and 79. Kansas City was cloudy, and 76. Des Moines was partly sunny, and 74. Milwaukee was mostly sunny, and 71. The time is currently 12:45 p.m. Central Daylight Time. 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Now for the official National Weather Service forecast for Champaign, Urbana, and surrounding areas of East Central Illinois. Rest of today, sunny. Near steady temperature in the upper 70s. Northwest winds 5 to 10 miles an hour. Tonight, mostly clear. Lows in the mid-50s. Northwest winds 5 to 10 miles an hour, becoming west after midnight. Monday, mostly sunny. Highs around 80. West winds around 5 miles an hour, becoming northwest in the afternoon. Monday night, mostly clear. Lows in the upper 50s. East winds around 5 miles an hour. Tuesday, mostly sunny. Highs in the lower 80s. Southeast winds around 5 miles an hour. Tuesday night and Wednesday, partly cloudy. Lows in the lower 60s. Highs in the mid-80s. Wednesday night, partly cloudy with a chance of showers and thunderstorms until midnight, then mostly clear after midnight. Lows in the mid-60s. Chance of rain 40%. Thursday through Friday, mostly clear. Highs in the lower 80s. Lows in the lower 60s. Friday night and Saturday, partly cloudy. Lows in the lower 60s. Highs in the lower 80s. Again, the forecast for Champaign, Urbana, and surrounding areas of East Central Illinois for the rest of today, sunny. Near steady temperature in the upper 70s. Northwest winds 5 to 10 miles an hour. At noon at the Champaign Airport, skies were sunny. The temperature was 74 degrees, the dew point was 62, and the relative humidity was 66%. The wind was west at 9 miles an hour. The pressure was 30.06 inches and falling. Elsewhere around the area, skies ranged from sunny

to mostly sunny, and temperatures were in the lower to upper 70s. And once again at noon at the Champaign Airport, under sunny skies, the temperature was 74. Looking elsewhere around the Midwest at noon, Chicago was mostly sunny, and 73. Indianapolis was partly sunny, and 78. St. Louis was partly sunny, and 79. Kansas City was cloudy, and 76. Des Moines was partly sunny, and 74. Milwaukee was mostly sunny, and 71. The time is currently 12:47 p.m. Central Daylight Time. 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Now for the official National Weather Service forecast for Champaign, Urbana, and surrounding areas of East Central Illinois. Rest of today, sunny. Near steady temperature in the upper 70s. Northwest winds 5 to 10 miles an hour. Tonight, mostly clear. Lows in the mid-50s. Northwest winds 5 to 10 miles an hour, becoming west after midnight. Monday, mostly sunny. Highs around 80. West winds around 5 miles an hour, becoming northwest in the afternoon. Monday night, mostly clear. Lows in the upper 50s. East winds around 5 miles an hour. Tuesday, mostly sunny. Highs in the lower 80s. Southeast winds around 5 miles an hour. Tuesday night and Wednesday, partly cloudy. Lows in the lower 60s. Highs in the mid 80s. Wednesday night, partly cloudy with a chance of showers and thunderstorms until midnight, then mostly clear after midnight. Lows in the mid 60s. Chance of rain 40%. Thursday through Friday, mostly clear. Highs in the lower 80s. Lows in the lower 60s. Friday night and Saturday, partly cloudy. Lows in the lower 60s. Highs in the lower 80s. Again, the forecast for Champaign, Urbana, and surrounding areas of East Central Illinois for the rest of today, sunny. Near steady temperature in the upper 70s. Northwest winds 5 to 10 miles an hour. At noon at the Champaign Airport, skies were sunny. The temperature was 74 degrees, the dew point was 62, and the relative humidity was 66%. The wind was west at 9 miles an hour. The pressure was 30.06 inches and falling. Elsewhere around the area, skies ranged from sunny to mostly sunny, and temperatures were in the lower to upper 70s. And once again at noon at the Champaign Airport, under sunny skies, the temperature was 74. Looking elsewhere around the Midwest at noon, Chicago was mostly sunny, and 73. Indianapolis was partly sunny, and 78. St. Louis was partly sunny, and 79. Kansas City was cloudy, and 76. Des Moines was partly sunny, and 74. Milwaukee was mostly sunny, and 71. The time is currently 12:50 p.m. Central Daylight Time. 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Now for the official National Weather Service forecast for Champaign, Urbana, and surrounding areas of East Central Illinois. Rest of today, sunny. Near steady temperature in the upper 70s. Northwest winds 5 to 10 miles an hour. Tonight, mostly clear. Lows in the mid-50s. Northwest winds 5 to 10 miles an hour, becoming west after midnight. Monday, mostly sunny. Highs around 80. West winds around 5 miles an hour, becoming northwest in the afternoon. Monday night, mostly clear. Lows in the upper 50s. East winds around 5 miles an hour. Tuesday, mostly sunny. Highs in the lower 80s. Southeast winds around 5 miles an hour. Tuesday night and Wednesday, partly cloudy. Lows in the lower 60s. Highs in the mid-80s. Wednesday night, partly cloudy with a chance of showers and thunderstorms until midnight, then mostly clear after midnight. Lows in the mid-60s. Chance of rain 40%. Thursday through Friday, mostly clear. Highs in the lower 80s. Lows in the lower 60s. Friday night and Saturday, partly cloudy. Lows in the lower 60s. Highs in the lower 80s. Again, the forecast for Champaign, Urbana, and surrounding areas of East Central Illinois for the rest of today.

sunny. Near steady temperature in the upper 70s. Northwest winds 5 to 10 miles an hour. At noon at the Champaign Airport, skies were sunny. The temperature was 74 degrees, the dew point was 62, and the relative humidity was 66%. The wind was west at 9 miles an hour. The pressure was 30.06 inches and falling. Elsewhere around the area, skies ranged from sunny to mostly sunny, and temperatures were in the lower to upper 70s. And once again at noon at the Champaign Airport, under sunny skies, the temperature was 74. Looking elsewhere around the Midwest at noon, Chicago was mostly sunny, and 73. Indianapolis was partly sunny, and 78. St. Louis was partly sunny, and 79. Kansas City was cloudy, and 76. Des Moines was partly sunny, and 74. Milwaukee was mostly sunny, and 71. The time is currently 12:53 p.m. Central Daylight Time. 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Now for the official National Weather Service forecast for Champaign, Urbana, and surrounding areas of East Central Illinois. Rest of today, sunny. Near steady temperature in the upper 70s. Northwest winds 5 to 10 miles an hour. Tonight, mostly clear. Lows in the mid-50s. Northwest winds 5 to 10 miles an hour, becoming west after midnight. Monday, mostly sunny. Highs around 80. West winds around 5 miles an hour, becoming northwest in the afternoon. Monday night, mostly clear. Lows in the upper 50s. East winds around 5 miles an hour. Tuesday, mostly sunny. Highs in the lower 80s. Southeast winds around 5 miles an hour. Tuesday night and Wednesday, partly cloudy. Lows in the lower 60s. Highs in the mid-80s. Wednesday night, partly cloudy with a chance of showers and thunderstorms until midnight, then mostly clear after midnight. Lows in the mid-60s. Chance of rain 40%. Thursday through Friday, mostly clear. Highs in the lower 80s. Lows in the lower 60s. Friday night and Saturday, partly cloudy. Lows in the lower 60s. Highs in the lower 80s. Again, the forecast for Champaign, Urbana, and surrounding areas of East Central Illinois for the rest of today, sunny. Near steady temperature in the upper 70s. Northwest winds 5 to 10 miles an hour. At noon at the Champaign Airport, skies were sunny. The temperature was 74 degrees, the dew point was 62, and the relative humidity was 66%. The wind was west at 9 miles an hour. The pressure was 30.06 inches and falling. Elsewhere around the area, skies ranged from sunny to mostly sunny, and temperatures were in the lower to upper 70s. And once again at noon at the Champaign Airport, under sunny skies, the temperature was 74. Looking elsewhere around the Midwest at noon, Chicago was mostly sunny, and 73. Indianapolis was partly sunny, and 78. St. Louis was partly sunny, and 79. Kansas City was cloudy, and 76. Des Moines was partly sunny, and 74. Milwaukee was mostly sunny, and 71. The time is currently 12:56 p.m. Central Daylight Time. 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Now for the official National Weather Service forecast for Champaign, Urbana, and surrounding areas of East Central Illinois. Rest of today, sunny. Near steady temperature in the upper 70s. Northwest winds 5 to 10 miles an hour. Tonight, mostly clear. Lows in the mid-50s. Northwest winds 5 to 10 miles an hour, becoming west after midnight. Monday, mostly sunny. Highs around 80. West winds around 5 miles an hour, becoming northwest in the afternoon. Monday night, mostly clear. Lows in the upper 50s. East winds around 5 miles an hour. Tuesday, mostly sunny. Highs in the lower 80s. Southeast winds around 5 miles an hour. Tuesday night and Wednesday, partly cloudy. Lows in the lower 60s. Highs in the mid-80s. Wednesday night, partly cloudy with a chance of showers and thunderstorms.

storms until midnight, then mostly clear after midnight. Lows in the mid-60s. Chance of rain 40%. Thursday through Friday, mostly clear. Highs in the lower 80s. Lows in the lower 60s. Friday night and Saturday, partly cloudy. Lows in the lower 60s. Highs in the lower 80s. Again, the forecast for Champaign, Urbana and surrounding areas of east central Illinois for the rest of today, sunny. Near steady temperature in the upper 70s. Northwest winds 5 to 10 miles an hour. At noon at the Champaign Airport, skies were sunny. The temperature was 74 degrees, the dew point was 62, and the relative humidity was 66%. The wind was west at 9 miles an hour. The pressure was 30.06 inches and falling. Elsewhere around the area, skies ranged from sunny to mostly sunny, and temperatures were in the lower to upper 70s. And once again at noon at the Champaign Airport, under sunny skies, the temperature was 74. Looking elsewhere around the Midwest at noon, Chicago was mostly sunny, and 73. Indianapolis was partly sunny, and 78. St. Louis was partly sunny, and 79. Kansas City was cloudy, and 76. Des Moines was partly sunny, and 74. Milwaukee was mostly sunny, and 71. The time is currently 12:59 p.m. Central Daylight Time. 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Now for the official National Weather Service forecast for Champaign, Urbana and surrounding areas of east central Illinois. Rest of today, sunny. Near steady temperature in the upper 70s. Northwest winds 5 to 10 miles an hour. Tonight, mostly clear. Lows in the mid-50s. Northwest winds 5 to 10 miles an hour, becoming west after midnight. Monday, mostly sunny. Highs around 80. West winds around 5 miles an hour, becoming northwest in the afternoon. Monday night, mostly clear. Lows in the upper 50s. East winds around 5 miles an hour. Tuesday, mostly sunny. Highs in the lower 80s. Southeast winds around 5 miles an hour. Tuesday night and Wednesday, partly cloudy. Lows in the lower 60s. Highs in the mid-80s. Wednesday night, partly cloudy with a chance of showers and thunderstorms until midnight, then mostly clear after midnight. Lows in the mid-60s. Chance of rain 40%. Thursday through Friday, mostly clear. Highs in the lower 80s. Lows in the lower 60s. Friday night and Saturday, partly cloudy. Lows in the lower 60s. Highs in the lower 80s. Again, the forecast for Champaign, Urbana and surrounding areas of east central Illinois for the rest of today, sunny. Near steady temperature in the upper 70s. Northwest winds 5 to 10 miles an hour. The time is currently 1 p.m. Central Daylight Time. 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Now for the official National Weather Service forecast for Champaign, Urbana and surrounding areas of east central Illinois. Rest of today, sunny. Near steady temperature in the upper 70s. Northwest winds 5 to 10 miles an hour. Tonight, mostly clear. Lows in the mid-50s. Northwest winds 5 to 10 miles an hour, becoming west after midnight. Monday, mostly sunny. Highs around 80. West winds around 5 miles an hour, becoming northwest in the afternoon. Monday night, mostly clear. Lows in the upper 50s. East winds around 5 miles an hour. Tuesday, mostly sunny. Highs in the lower 80s. Southeast winds around 5 miles an hour. Tuesday night and Wednesday, partly cloudy. Lows in the lower 60s. Highs in the mid-80s. Wednesday night, partly cloudy with a chance of showers and thunderstorms until midnight, then mostly clear after midnight. Lows in the mid-60s. Chance of rain 40%. Thursday through Friday, mostly clear. Highs in the lower 80s. Lows in the lower 60s. Friday night and Saturday, partly cloudy. Lows in the lower 60s. Highs in the lower 80s. Again, the forecast for Champaign, Urbana and surrounding areas of east

central Illinois for the rest of today, sunny. Near steady temperature in the upper 70s. Northwest winds 5 to 10 miles an hour. The time is currently 1:02 p.m. Central Daylight Time. 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Now for the official National Weather Service forecast for Champaign, Urbana, and surrounding areas of East Central Illinois. Rest of today, sunny. Near steady temperature in the upper 70s. Northwest winds 5 to 10 miles an hour. Tonight, mostly clear. Lows in the mid-50s. Northwest winds 5 to 10 miles an hour, becoming west after midnight. Monday, mostly sunny. Highs around 80. West winds around 5 miles an hour, becoming northwest in the afternoon. Monday night, mostly clear. Lows in the upper 50s. East winds around 5 miles an hour. Tuesday, mostly sunny. Highs in the lower 80s. Southeast winds around 5 miles an hour. Tuesday night and Wednesday, partly cloudy. Lows in the lower 60s. Highs in the mid 80s. Wednesday night, partly cloudy with a chance of showers and thunderstorms until midnight, then mostly clear after midnight. Lows in the mid 60s. Chance of rain 40%. Thursday through Friday, mostly clear. Highs in the lower 80s. Lows in the lower 60s. Friday night and Saturday, partly cloudy. Lows in the lower 60s. Highs in the lower 80s. Again, the forecast for Champaign, Urbana, and surrounding areas of East Central Illinois for the rest of today, sunny. Near steady temperature in the upper 70s. Northwest winds 5 to 10 miles an hour. At 1 p.m. at the Champaign Airport, skies were sunny. The temperature was 76 degrees, the dew point was 60, and the relative humidity was 57%. The wind was northwest at 9 miles an hour, gusting to 17. The pressure was 30.07 inches and rising. Elsewhere around the area, it was sunny, with a temperature of 77 at Mattoon, 78 at Decatur, and 78 at Springfield. It was mostly sunny, with a temperature of 75 at Bloomington, and 77 at Terre Haute. At Peoria, the weather conditions were not available. And once again at 1 p.m. at the Champaign Airport, under sunny skies, the temperature was 76. The time is currently 1:05 p.m. Central Daylight Time. 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Now for the official National Weather Service forecast for Champaign, Urbana, and surrounding areas of East Central Illinois. Rest of today, sunny. Near steady temperature in the upper 70s. Northwest winds 5 to 10 miles an hour. Tonight, mostly clear. Lows in the mid-50s. Northwest winds 5 to 10 miles an hour, becoming west after midnight. Monday, mostly sunny. Highs around 80. West winds around 5 miles an hour, becoming northwest in the afternoon. Monday night, mostly clear. Lows in the upper 50s. East winds around 5 miles an hour. Tuesday, mostly sunny. Highs in the lower 80s. Southeast winds around 5 miles an hour. Tuesday night and Wednesday, partly cloudy. Lows in the lower 60s. Highs in the mid 80s. Wednesday night, partly cloudy with a chance of showers and thunderstorms until midnight, then mostly clear after midnight. Lows in the mid-60s. Chance of rain 40%. Thursday through Friday, mostly clear. Highs in the lower 80s. Lows in the lower 60s. Friday night and Saturday, partly cloudy. Lows in the lower 60s. Highs in the lower 80s. Again, the forecast for Champaign, Urbana, and surrounding areas of East Central Illinois for the rest of today, sunny. Near steady temperature in the upper 70s. Northwest winds 5 to 10 miles an hour. 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Programming originates from NOAA's National Weather Service office in Lincoln and transmits from the WCIA television tower near Seymour. 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

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At 1 p.m. at the Champaign Airport, skies were sunny. The temperature was 76 degrees, the dew point was 60, and the relative humidity was 57%. The wind was northwest at 9 miles an hour, gusting to 17. The pressure was 30.07 inches and rising. Elsewhere around the area, it was sunny, with a temperature of 77 at Mattoon, 78 at Decatur, and 78 at Springfield. It was mostly sunny, with a temperature of 75 at Bloomington, and 77 at Terre Haute. At Peoria, the weather conditions were not available. And once again at 1 p.m. at the Champaign Airport, under sunny skies, the temperature was 76. Looking elsewhere around the Midwest at 1 p.m., Chicago was mostly sunny, and 74. Indianapolis was mostly sunny, and 79. St. Louis was partly sunny, and 80. Kansas City was cloudy, and 77. Des Moines was partly sunny, and 76. Milwaukee was mostly sunny, and 72. The time is currently 1:08 p.m. Central Daylight Time. 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Now for the official National Weather Service forecast for Champaign, Urbana, and surrounding areas of East Central Illinois. Rest of today, sunny. Near steady temperature in the upper 70s. Northwest winds 5 to 10 miles an hour. Tonight, mostly clear. Lows in the mid-50s. Northwest winds 5 to 10 miles an hour, becoming west after midnight. Monday, mostly sunny. Highs around 80. West winds around 5 miles an hour, becoming northwest in the afternoon. Monday night, mostly clear. Lows in the upper 50s. East winds around 5 miles an hour. Tuesday, mostly sunny. Highs in the lower 80s. Southeast winds around 5 miles an hour. Tuesday night and Wednesday, partly cloudy. Lows in the lower 60s. Highs in the mid-80s. Wednesday night, partly cloudy with a chance of showers and thunderstorms until midnight, then mostly clear after midnight. Lows in the mid-60s. Chance of rain 40%. Thursday through Friday, mostly clear. Highs in the lower 80s. Lows in the lower 60s. Friday night and Saturday, partly cloudy. Lows in the lower 60s. Highs in the lower 80s. Again, the forecast for Champaign, Urbana, and surrounding areas of East Central Illinois for the rest of today, sunny. Near steady temperature in the upper 70s. Northwest winds 5 to 10 miles an hour. At 1 p.m. at the Champaign Airport, skies were sunny. The temperature was 76 degrees, the dew point was 60, and the relative humidity was 57%. The wind was northwest at 9 miles an hour, gusting to 17. The pressure was 30.07 inches and rising. Elsewhere around the area, it was sunny, with a temperature of 77 at Mattoon, 78 at Decatur, and 78 at Springfield. It was mostly sunny, with a temperature of 75 at Bloomington, and 77 at Terre Haute. At Peoria, the weather conditions were not available. And once again at 1 p.m. at the Champaign Airport, under sunny skies, the temperature was 76. Looking elsewhere around the Midwest at 1 p.m., Chicago was mostly sunny, and 74. Indianapolis was mostly sunny, and 79. St. Louis was partly sunny, and 80. Kansas City was cloudy, and 77. Des Moines was partly sunny, and 76. Milwaukee was mostly sunny, and 72. The time is currently 1:11 p.m. Central Daylight Time. 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Now for the official National Weather Service forecast for Champaign, Urbana, and surrounding areas of East Central Illinois. Rest of today, sunny. Near steady temperature in the upper 70s. Northwest winds 5 to 10 miles an hour. Tonight, mostly clear. Lows in the mid-50s. Northwest winds 5 to 10 miles an hour, becoming west after midnight. Monday, mostly sunny. Highs around 80. West winds around 5 miles an hour, becoming northwest in the afternoon.

Monday night, mostly clear. Lows in the upper 50s. East winds around 5 miles an hour. Tuesday, mostly sunny. Highs in the lower 80s. Southeast winds around 5 miles an hour. Tuesday night and Wednesday, partly cloudy. Lows in the lower 60s. Highs in the mid 80s. Wednesday night, partly cloudy with a chance of showers and thunderstorms until midnight, then mostly clear after midnight. Lows in the mid 60s. Chance of rain 40%. Thursday through Friday, mostly clear. Highs in the lower 80s. Lows in the lower 60s. Friday night and Saturday, partly cloudy. Lows in the lower 60s. Highs in the lower 80s. Again, the forecast for Champaign, Urbana and surrounding areas of East Central Illinois for the rest of today, sunny. Near steady temperature in the upper 70s. Northwest winds 5 to 10 miles an hour. At 1 p.m. at the Champaign Airport, skies were sunny. The temperature was 76 degrees, the dew point was 60, and the relative humidity was 57%. The wind was northwest at 9 miles an hour, gusting to 17. The pressure was 30.07 inches and rising. Elsewhere around the area, it was sunny, with a temperature of 75 at Rantoul, 77 at Mattoon, 78 at Decatur, and 78 at Springfield. It was mostly sunny, with a temperature of 75 at Bloomington, 77 at Paris, and 77 at Terre Haute. At Peoria, the weather conditions were not available. And once again at 1 p.m. at the Champaign Airport, under sunny skies, the temperature was 76. Looking elsewhere around the Midwest at 1 p.m., Chicago was mostly sunny, and 74. Indianapolis was mostly sunny, and 79. St. Louis was partly sunny, and 80. Kansas City was cloudy, and 77. Des Moines was partly sunny, and 76. Milwaukee was mostly sunny, and 72. The time is currently 1:14 p.m. Central Daylight Time. 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Now for the official National Weather Service forecast for Champaign, Urbana and surrounding areas of East Central Illinois. Rest of today, sunny. Near steady temperature in the upper 70s. Northwest winds 5 to 10 miles an hour. Tonight, mostly clear. Lows in the mid-50s. Northwest winds 5 to 10 miles an hour, becoming west after midnight. Monday, mostly sunny. Highs around 80. West winds around 5 miles an hour, becoming northwest in the afternoon. Monday night, mostly clear. Lows in the upper 50s. East winds around 5 miles an hour. Tuesday, mostly sunny. Highs in the lower 80s. Southeast winds around 5 miles an hour. Tuesday night and Wednesday, partly cloudy. Lows in the lower 60s. Highs in the mid 80s. Wednesday night, partly cloudy with a chance of showers and thunderstorms until midnight, then mostly clear after midnight. Lows in the mid-60s. Chance of rain 40%. Thursday through Friday, mostly clear. Highs in the lower 80s. Lows in the lower 60s. Friday night and Saturday, partly cloudy. Lows in the lower 60s. Highs in the lower 80s. Again, the forecast for Champaign, Urbana and surrounding areas of East Central Illinois for the rest of today, sunny. Near steady temperature in the upper 70s. Northwest winds 5 to 10 miles an hour. At 1 p.m. at the Champaign Airport, skies were sunny. The temperature was 76 degrees, the dew point was 60, and the relative humidity was 57%. The wind was northwest at 9 miles an hour, gusting to 17. The pressure was 30.07 inches and rising. Elsewhere around the area, it was sunny, with a temperature of 75 at Rantoul, 77 at Mattoon, 78 at Decatur, and 78 at Springfield. It was mostly sunny, with a temperature of 75 at Bloomington, 77 at Paris, and 77 at Terre Haute. At Peoria, the weather conditions were not available. And once again at 1 p.m. at the Champaign Airport, under sunny skies, the temperature was 76. Looking elsewhere around the Midwest at 1 p.m., Chicago was mostly sunny, and 74. Indianapolis was mostly sunny.

and 79. St. Louis was partly sunny and 80. Kansas City was cloudy and 77. Des Moines was partly sunny and 76. Milwaukee was mostly sunny and 72. The time is currently 1:17 p.m. Central Daylight Time. 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Now for the official National Weather Service forecast for Champaign, Urbana, and surrounding areas of East Central Illinois. Rest of today, sunny. Near steady temperature in the upper 70s. Northwest winds 5 to 10 miles an hour. Tonight, mostly clear. Lows in the mid-50s. Northwest winds 5 to 10 miles an hour, becoming west after midnight. Monday, mostly sunny. Highs around 80. West winds around 5 miles an hour, becoming northwest in the afternoon. Monday night, mostly clear. Lows in the upper 50s. East winds around 5 miles an hour. Tuesday, mostly sunny. Highs in the lower 80s. Southeast winds around 5 miles an hour. Tuesday night and Wednesday, partly cloudy. Lows in the lower 60s. Highs in the mid-80s. Wednesday night, partly cloudy with a chance of showers and thunderstorms until midnight, then mostly clear after midnight. Lows in the mid-60s. Chance of rain 40%. Thursday through Friday, mostly clear. Highs in the lower 80s. Lows in the lower 60s. Friday night and Saturday, partly cloudy. Lows in the lower 60s. Highs in the lower 80s. Again, the forecast for Champaign, Urbana, and surrounding areas of East Central Illinois for the rest of today, sunny. Near steady temperature in the upper 70s. Northwest winds 5 to 10 miles an hour. At 1 p.m. at the Champaign Airport, skies were sunny. The temperature was 76 degrees, the dew point was 60, and the relative humidity was 57%. The wind was northwest at 9 miles an hour, gusting to 17. The pressure was 30.07 inches and rising. Elsewhere around the area, it was sunny, with a temperature of 75 at Rantoul, 77 at Mattoon, 78 at Decatur, and 78 at Springfield. It was mostly sunny, with a temperature of 75 at Bloomington, 77 at Paris, and 77 at Terre Haute. At Peoria, the weather conditions were not available. And once again at 1 p.m. at the Champaign Airport, under sunny skies, the temperature was 76. Looking elsewhere around the Midwest at 1 p.m., Chicago was mostly sunny, and 74. Indianapolis was mostly sunny, and 79. St. Louis was partly sunny, and 80. Kansas City was cloudy, and 77. Des Moines was partly sunny, and 76. Milwaukee was mostly sunny, and 72. The time is currently 1:20 p.m. Central Daylight Time. 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Now for the official National Weather Service forecast for Champaign, Urbana, and surrounding areas of East Central Illinois. Rest of today, sunny. Near steady temperature in the upper 70s. Northwest winds 5 to 10 miles an hour. Tonight, mostly clear. Lows in the mid-50s. Northwest winds 5 to 10 miles an hour, becoming west after midnight. Monday, mostly sunny. Highs around 80. West winds around 5 miles an hour, becoming northwest in the afternoon. Monday night, mostly clear. Lows in the upper 50s. East winds around 5 miles an hour. Tuesday, mostly sunny. Highs in the lower 80s. Southeast winds around 5 miles an hour. Tuesday night and Wednesday, partly cloudy. Lows in the lower 60s. Highs in the mid-80s. Wednesday night, partly cloudy with a chance of showers and thunderstorms until midnight, then mostly clear after midnight. Lows in the mid-60s. Chance of rain 40%. Thursday through Friday, mostly clear. Highs in the lower 80s. Lows in the lower 60s. Friday night and Saturday, partly cloudy. Lows in the lower 60s. Highs in the lower 80s. Again, the forecast for Champaign, Urbana, and surrounding areas of East Central Illinois for the rest of today, sunny. Near steady temperature in

upper 70s. Northwest winds 5 to 10 miles an hour. At 1 p.m. at the Champaign Airport, skies were sunny. The temperature was 76 degrees, the dew point was 60, and the relative humidity was 57%. The wind was northwest at 9 miles an hour, gusting to 17. The pressure was 30.07 inches and rising. Elsewhere around the area, skies ranged from sunny to mostly sunny, and temperatures were in the mid to upper 70s. And once again at 1 p.m. at the Champaign Airport, under sunny skies, the temperature was 76. Looking elsewhere around the Midwest at 1 p.m., Chicago was mostly sunny, and 74. Indianapolis was mostly sunny, and 79. St. Louis was partly sunny, and 80. Kansas City was cloudy, and 77. Des Moines was partly sunny, and 76. Milwaukee was mostly sunny, and 72. The time is currently 1:23 p.m. Central Daylight Time. 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Now for the official National Weather Service forecast for Champaign, Urbana, and surrounding areas of East Central Illinois. Rest of today, sunny. Near steady temperature in the upper 70s. Northwest winds 5 to 10 miles an hour. Tonight, mostly clear. Lows in the mid-50s. Northwest winds 5 to 10 miles an hour, becoming west after midnight. Monday, mostly sunny. Highs around 80. West winds around 5 miles an hour, becoming northwest in the afternoon. Monday night, mostly clear. Lows in the upper 50s. East winds around 5 miles an hour. Tuesday, mostly sunny. Highs in the lower 80s. Southeast winds around 5 miles an hour. Tuesday night and Wednesday, partly cloudy. Lows in the lower 60s. Highs in the mid-80s. Wednesday night, partly cloudy with a chance of showers and thunderstorms until midnight, then mostly clear after midnight. Lows in the mid-60s. Chance of rain 40%. Thursday through Friday, mostly clear. Highs in the lower 80s. Lows in the lower 60s. Friday night and Saturday, partly cloudy. Lows in the lower 60s. Highs in the lower 80s. Again, the forecast for Champaign, Urbana, and surrounding areas of East Central Illinois for the rest of today, sunny. Near steady temperature in the upper 70s. Northwest winds 5 to 10 miles an hour. At 1 p.m. at the Champaign Airport, skies were sunny. The temperature was 76 degrees, the dew point was 60, and the relative humidity was 57%. The wind was northwest at 9 miles an hour, gusting to 17. The pressure was 30.07 inches and rising. Elsewhere around the area, skies ranged from sunny to mostly sunny, and temperatures were in the mid to upper 70s. And once again at 1 p.m. at the Champaign Airport, under sunny skies, the temperature was 76. Looking elsewhere around the Midwest at 1 p.m., Chicago was mostly sunny, and 74. Indianapolis was mostly sunny, and 79. St. Louis was partly sunny, and 80. Kansas City was cloudy, and 77. Des Moines was partly sunny, and 76. Milwaukee was mostly sunny, and 72. The time is currently 1:26 p.m. Central Daylight Time. 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Now for the official National Weather Service forecast for Champaign, Urbana, and surrounding areas of East Central Illinois. Rest of today, sunny. Near steady temperature in the upper 70s. Northwest winds around 10 miles an hour. Tonight, mostly clear. Patchy fog after midnight. Lows in the mid-50s. Northwest winds 5 to 10 miles an hour, becoming west after midnight. Monday, patchy fog in the morning. Mostly sunny. Highs around 80. West winds around 5 miles an hour, becoming northwest around 5 miles an hour in the afternoon. Monday night, mostly clear. Lows in the mid-50s. East winds around 5 miles an hour. Tuesday, mostly sunny. Highs in the lower 80s. Southeast winds around 5 miles an hour. Tuesday night and Wednesday, partly cloudy.
lows in the lower 60s. Highs in the mid-80s. Wednesday night, partly cloudy with a chance of showers and thunderstorms until midnight, then mostly clear after midnight. Lows in the mid-60s. Chance of rain 40%. Thursday through Friday, mostly clear. Highs in the mid-80s. Lows in the lower 60s. Friday night and Saturday, partly cloudy. Lows in the lower 60s. Highs in the mid-80s. Again, the forecast for Champaign, Urbana and surrounding areas of east central Illinois for the rest of today, sunny. Near steady temperature in the upper 70s. Northwest winds around 10 miles an hour. At 1 p.m. at the Champaign Airport, skies were sunny. The temperature was 76 degrees, the dew point was 60, and the relative humidity was 57%. The wind was northwest at 9 miles an hour, gusting to 17. The pressure was 30.07 inches and rising. Elsewhere around the area, skies ranged from sunny to mostly sunny, and temperatures were in the mid to upper 70s. And once again at 1 p.m. at the Champaign Airport, under sunny skies, the temperature was 76. Looking elsewhere around the Midwest at 1 p.m., Chicago was mostly sunny, and 74. Indianapolis was mostly sunny, and 79. St. Louis was partly sunny, and 80. Kansas City was cloudy, and 77. Des Moines was partly sunny, and 76. Milwaukee was mostly sunny, and 72. The time is currently 1:29 p.m. Central Daylight Time. 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Now for the official National Weather Service forecast for Champaign, Urbana and surrounding areas of east central Illinois. Rest of today, sunny. Near steady temperature in the upper 70s. Northwest winds around 10 miles an hour. Tonight, mostly clear. Patchy fog after midnight. Lows in the mid-50s. Northwest winds 5 to 10 miles an hour, becoming west after midnight. Monday, patchy fog in the morning. Mostly sunny. Highs around 80. West winds around 5 miles an hour, becoming northwest around 5 miles an hour in the afternoon. Monday night, mostly clear. Lows in the mid-50s. East winds around 5 miles an hour. Tuesday, mostly sunny. Highs in the lower 80s. Southeast winds around 5 miles an hour. Tuesday night and Wednesday, partly cloudy. Lows in the lower 60s. Highs in the mid-80s. Wednesday night, partly cloudy with a chance of showers and thunderstorms until midnight, then mostly clear after midnight. Lows in the mid-60s. Chance of rain 40%. Thursday through Friday, mostly clear. Highs in the mid-80s. Lows in the lower 60s. Friday night and Saturday, partly cloudy. Lows in the lower 60s. Highs in the mid-80s. Again, the forecast for Champaign, Urbana and surrounding areas of east central Illinois for the rest of today, sunny. Near steady temperature in the upper 70s. Northwest winds around 10 miles an hour. At 1 p.m. at the Champaign Airport, skies were sunny. The temperature was 76 degrees, the dew point was 60, and the relative humidity was 57%. The wind was northwest at 9 miles an hour, gusting to 17. The pressure was 30.07 inches and rising. Elsewhere around the area, skies ranged from sunny to mostly sunny, and temperatures were in the mid to upper 70s. And once again at 1 p.m. at the Champaign Airport, under sunny skies, the temperature was 76. Looking elsewhere around the Midwest at 1 p.m., Chicago was mostly sunny, and 74. Indianapolis was mostly sunny, and 79. St. Louis was partly sunny, and 80. Kansas City was cloudy, and 77. Des Moines was partly sunny, and 76. Milwaukee was mostly sunny, and 72. The time is currently 1:32 p.m. Central Daylight Time. 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Now for the official National Weather Service forecast for Champaign, Urbana and surrounding areas of east central Illinois. Rest of today, sunny. Near steady temperature in the upper 70s. Northwest winds around 10 miles an hour.
tonight.

mostly clear. Patchy fog after midnight. Lows in the mid-50s. Northwest winds 5 to 10 miles an hour, becoming west after midnight. Monday, patchy fog in the morning. Mostly sunny. Highs around 80. West winds around 5 miles an hour, becoming northwest around 5 miles an hour in the afternoon. Monday night, mostly clear. Lows in the mid-50s. East winds around 5 miles an hour. Tuesday, mostly sunny. Highs in the lower 80s, winds around 5 miles an hour, becoming northwest around 5 miles an hour in the afternoon. Monday night, mostly clear. Lows in the mid-50s. East winds around 5 miles an hour. Tuesday, mostly sunny. Highs in the lower 80s. Southeast winds around 5 miles an hour. Tuesday night and Wednesday, partly cloudy. Lows in the lower 60s. Highs in the mid-80s. Wednesday night, partly cloudy with a chance of showers and thunderstorms until midnight, then mostly clear after midnight. Lows in the mid-60s. Chance of rain 40%. Thursday through Friday, mostly clear. Highs in the mid-80s. Lows in the lower 60s. Friday night and Saturday, partly cloudy. Lows in the lower 60s. Highs in the mid-80s. Again, the forecast for Champaign, Urbana and surrounding areas of east central Illinois for the rest of today, sunny. Near steady temperature in the upper 70s. Northwest winds around 10 miles an hour. At 1 p.m. at the Champaign Airport, skies were sunny. The temperature was 76 degrees, the dew point was 60, and the relative humidity was 57%. The wind was northwest at 9 miles an hour, gusting to 17. The pressure was 30.07 inches and rising. Elsewhere around the area, skies ranged from sunny to mostly sunny, and temperatures were in the mid to upper 70s. And once again at 1 p.m. at the Champaign Airport, under sunny skies, the temperature was 76. Looking elsewhere around the Midwest at 1 p.m., Chicago was mostly sunny, and 74. Indianapolis was mostly sunny, and 79. St. Louis was partly sunny, and 80. Kansas City was cloudy, and 77. Des Moines was partly sunny, and 76. Milwaukee was mostly sunny, and 72. The time is currently 1:35 p.m. Central Daylight Time. 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Now for the official National Weather Service forecast for Champaign, Urbana and surrounding areas of east central Illinois. Rest of today, sunny. Near steady temperature in the upper 70s. Northwest winds around 10 miles an hour. Tonight, mostly clear. Patchy fog after midnight. Lows in the mid-50s. Northwest winds 5 to 10 miles an hour, becoming west after midnight. Monday, patchy fog in the morning. Mostly sunny. Highs around 80. West winds around 5 miles an hour, becoming northwest around 5 miles an hour in the afternoon. Monday night, mostly clear. Lows in the mid-50s. East winds around 5 miles an hour. Tuesday, mostly sunny. Highs in the lower 80s. Southeast winds around 5 miles an hour. Tuesday night and Wednesday, partly cloudy. Lows in the lower 60s. Highs in the mid-80s. Wednesday night, partly cloudy with a chance of showers and thunderstorms until midnight, then mostly clear after midnight. Lows in the mid-60s. Chance of rain 40%. Thursday through Friday, mostly clear. Highs in the mid-80s. Lows in the lower 60s. Friday night and Saturday, partly cloudy. Lows in the lower 60s. Highs in the mid-80s. Again, the forecast for Champaign, Urbana and surrounding areas of east central Illinois for the rest of today, sunny. Near steady temperature in the upper 70s. Northwest winds around 10 miles an hour. At 1 p.m. at the Champaign Airport, skies were sunny. The temperature was 76 degrees, the dew point was 60, and the relative humidity was 57%. The wind was northwest at 9 miles an hour, gusting to 17. The pressure was 30.07 inches and rising. Elsewhere around the area, skies ranged from sunny to mostly sunny, and temperatures were in the mid to upper 70s.

And once again at 1 p.m. at the Champaign Airport, under sunny skies, the temperature was 76. Looking elsewhere around the Midwest at 1 p.m., Chicago was mostly sunny, and 74. Indianapolis was mostly sunny, and 79. St. Louis was partly sunny, and 80. Kansas City was cloudy, and 77. Des Moines was partly sunny, and 76. Milwaukee was mostly sunny, and 72. The time is currently 1:38 p.m. Central Daylight Time. 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Now for the official National Weather Service forecast for Champaign, Urbana, and surrounding areas of East Central Illinois. Rest of today, sunny. Near steady temperature in the upper 70s. Northwest winds around 10 miles an hour. Tonight, mostly clear. Patchy fog after midnight. Lows in the mid-50s. Northwest winds 5 to 10 miles an hour, becoming west after midnight. Monday, patchy fog in the morning. Mostly sunny. Highs around 80. West winds around 5 miles an hour, becoming northwest around 5 miles an hour in the afternoon. Monday night, mostly clear. Lows in the mid-50s. East winds around 5 miles an hour. Tuesday, mostly sunny. Highs in the lower 80s. Southeast winds around 5 miles an hour. Tuesday night and Wednesday, partly cloudy. Lows in the lower 60s. Highs in the mid-80s. Wednesday night, partly cloudy with a chance of showers and thunderstorms until midnight, then mostly clear after midnight. Lows in the mid-60s. Chance of rain 40%. Thursday through Friday, mostly clear. Highs in the mid-80s. Lows in the lower 60s. Friday night and Saturday, partly cloudy. Lows in the lower 60s. Highs in the mid-80s. Again, the forecast for Champaign, Urbana, and surrounding areas of East Central Illinois for the rest of today, sunny. Near steady temperature in the upper 70s. Northwest winds around 10 miles an hour. At 1 p.m. at the Champaign Airport, skies were sunny. The temperature was 76 degrees, the dew point was 60, and the relative humidity was 57%. The wind was northwest at 9 miles an hour, gusting to 17. The pressure was 30.07 inches and rising. Elsewhere around the area, skies ranged from sunny to mostly sunny, and temperatures were in the mid to upper 70s. And once again at 1 p.m. at the Champaign Airport, under sunny skies, the temperature was 76. Looking elsewhere around the Midwest at 1 p.m., Chicago was mostly sunny, and 74. Indianapolis was mostly sunny, and 79. St. Louis was partly sunny, and 80. Kansas City was cloudy, and 77. Des Moines was partly sunny, and 76. Milwaukee was mostly sunny, and 72. The time is currently 1:40 p.m. Central Daylight Time. 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Now for the official National Weather Service forecast for Champaign, Urbana, and surrounding areas of East Central Illinois. Rest of today, sunny. Near steady temperature in the upper 70s. Northwest winds around 10 miles an hour. Tonight, mostly clear. Patchy fog after midnight. Lows in the mid-50s. Northwest winds 5 to 10 miles an hour, becoming west after midnight. Monday, patchy fog in the morning. Mostly sunny. Highs around 80. West winds around 5 miles an hour, becoming northwest around 5 miles an hour in the afternoon. Monday night, mostly clear. Lows in the mid-50s. East winds around 5 miles an hour. Tuesday, mostly sunny. Highs in the lower 80s. Southeast winds around 5 miles an hour. Tuesday night and Wednesday, partly cloudy. Lows in the lower 60s. Highs in the mid-80s. Wednesday night, partly cloudy with a chance of showers and thunderstorms until midnight, then mostly clear after midnight. Lows in the mid-60s. Chance of rain 40%. Thursday through Friday, mostly clear. Highs in the mid-80s. Lows in the lower 60s. Friday night and Saturday, partly cloudy. Lows in the lower

The wind was northwest at 9 miles an hour, gusting to 17. The pressure was 30.07 inches and rising. Elsewhere around the area, skies ranged from sunny to mostly sunny, and temperatures were in the mid to upper 70s. And once again at 1 p.m. at the Champaign Airport, under sunny skies, the temperature was 76. Looking elsewhere around the Midwest at 1 p.m., Chicago was mostly sunny, and 74. Indianapolis was mostly sunny, and 79. St. Louis was partly sunny, and 80. Kansas City was cloudy, and 77. Des Moines was partly sunny, and 76. Milwaukee was mostly sunny, and 72. The time is currently 1:43 p.m. Central Daylight Time. 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Now for the official National Weather Service forecast for Champaign, Urbana, and surrounding areas of East Central Illinois. Rest of today, sunny. Near steady temperature in the upper 70s. Northwest winds around 10 miles an hour. Tonight, mostly clear. Patchy fog after midnight. Lows in the mid-50s. Northwest winds 5 to 10 miles an hour, becoming west after midnight. Monday, patchy fog in the morning. Mostly sunny. Highs around 80. West winds around 5 miles an hour, becoming northwest around 5 miles an hour in the afternoon. Monday night, mostly clear. Lows in the mid-50s. East winds around 5 miles an hour. Tuesday, mostly sunny. Highs in the lower 80s. Southeast winds around 5 miles an hour. Tuesday night and Wednesday, partly cloudy. Lows in the lower 60s. Highs in the mid-80s. Wednesday night, partly cloudy with a chance of showers and thunderstorms until midnight, then mostly clear after midnight. Lows in the mid-60s. Chance of rain 40%. Thursday through Friday, mostly clear. Highs in the mid-80s. Lows in the lower 60s. Friday night and Saturday, partly cloudy. Lows in the lower 60s. Highs in the mid-80s. Again, the forecast for Champaign, Urbana, and surrounding areas of East Central Illinois for the rest of today, sunny. Near steady temperature in the upper 70s. Northwest winds around 10 miles an hour. Now for the official National Weather Service forecast for Champaign, Urbana, and surrounding areas of East Central Illinois. Rest of today, sunny. Near steady temperature in the upper 70s. Northwest winds around 10 miles an hour. Tonight, mostly clear. Patchy fog after midnight. Lows in the mid-50s. Northwest winds 5 to 10 miles an hour, becoming west after midnight. Monday, patchy fog in the morning. Mostly sunny. Highs around 80. West winds around 5 miles an hour, becoming northwest around 5 miles an hour in the afternoon. Monday night, mostly clear. Lows in the mid-50s. East winds around 5 miles an hour. Tuesday, mostly sunny. Highs in the lower 80s. Southeast winds around 5 miles an hour. Tuesday night and Wednesday, partly cloudy. Lows in the lower 60s. Highs in the mid-80s. Wednesday night, partly cloudy with a chance of showers and thunderstorms until midnight, then mostly clear after midnight. Lows in the mid-60s. Chance of rain 40%. Thursday through Friday, mostly clear. Highs in the mid-80s. Lows in the lower 60s. Friday night and Saturday, partly cloudy. Lows in the lower 60s. Highs in the mid-80s. Again, the forecast for Champaign, Urbana, and surrounding areas of East Central Illinois for the rest of today, sunny. Near steady temperature in the upper 70s. Northwest winds around 10 miles an hour. At 1 p.m. at the Champaign Airport, skies were sunny. The temperature was 76 degrees, the dew point was 60, and the relative humidity was 57%. The wind was northwest at 9 miles an hour, gusting to 17. The pressure was 30.07 inches and rising. Elsewhere around the area, skies ranged from sunny to mostly sunny, and temperatures were in the mid to upper 70s. And once again at 1 p.m. at the Champaign Airport, under sunny skies, the temperature was 76. Looking elsewhere around the Midwest at 1 p.m.,

5 miles an hour. Tuesday night and Wednesday, partly cloudy. Lows in the lower 60s. Highs in the mid 80s. Wednesday night, partly cloudy with a chance of showers and thunderstorms until midnight, then mostly clear after midnight. Lows in the mid 60s. Chance of rain 40%. Thursday through Friday, mostly clear. Highs in the mid 80s. Lows in the lower 60s. Friday night and Saturday, partly cloudy. Lows in the lower 60s. Highs in the mid 80s. Again, the forecast for Champaign, Urbana and surrounding areas of East Central Illinois for the rest of today, sunny. Near steady temperature in the upper 70s. Northwest winds around 10 miles an hour. At 1 p.m. at the Champaign Airport, skies were sunny. The temperature was 76 degrees, the dew point was 60, and the relative humidity was 57%. The wind was northwest at 9 miles an hour, gusting to 17. The pressure was 30.07 inches and rising. Elsewhere around the area, skies ranged from sunny to mostly sunny, and temperatures were in the mid to upper 70s. And once again at 1 p.m. at the Champaign Airport, under sunny skies, the temperature was 76. Looking elsewhere around the Midwest at 1 p.m., Chicago was mostly sunny, and 74. Indianapolis was mostly sunny, and 79. St. Louis was partly sunny, and 80. Kansas City was cloudy, and 77. Des Moines was partly sunny, and 76. Milwaukee was mostly sunny, and 72. The time is currently 1:59 p.m. Central Daylight Time. 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Now for the official National Weather Service forecast for Champaign, Urbana and surrounding areas of East Central Illinois. Rest of today, sunny. Near steady temperature in the upper 70s. Northwest winds around 10 miles an hour. Tonight, mostly clear. Patchy fog after midnight. Lows in the mid-50s. Northwest winds 5 to 10 miles an hour, becoming west after midnight. Monday, patchy fog in the morning. Mostly sunny. Highs around 80. West winds around 5 miles an hour, becoming northwest around 5 miles an hour in the afternoon. Monday night, mostly clear. Lows in the mid-50s. East winds around 5 miles an hour. Tuesday, mostly sunny. Highs in the lower 80s. Southeast winds around 5 miles an hour. Tuesday night and Wednesday, partly cloudy. Lows in the lower 60s. Highs in the mid-80s. Wednesday night, partly cloudy with a chance of showers and thunderstorms until midnight, then mostly clear after midnight. Lows in the mid-60s. Chance of rain 40%. Thursday through Friday, mostly clear. Highs in the mid-80s. Lows in the lower 60s. Friday night and Saturday, partly cloudy. Lows in the lower 60s. Highs in the mid-80s. Again, the forecast for Champaign, Urbana and surrounding areas of East Central Illinois for the rest of today, sunny. Near steady temperature in the upper 70s. Northwest winds around 10 miles an hour. The time is currently 2:01 p.m. Central Daylight Time. 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Now for the official National Weather Service forecast for Champaign, Urbana and surrounding areas of East Central Illinois. Rest of today, sunny. Near steady temperature in the upper 70s. Northwest winds around 10 miles an hour. Tonight, mostly clear. Patchy fog after midnight. Lows in the mid-50s. Northwest winds 5 to 10 miles an hour, becoming west after midnight. Monday, patchy fog in the morning. Mostly sunny. Highs around 80. West winds around 5 miles an hour, becoming northwest around 5 miles an hour in the afternoon. Monday night, mostly clear. Lows in the mid-50s. East winds around 5 miles an hour. Tuesday, mostly sunny. Highs in the lower 80s. Southeast winds around 5 miles an hour. Tuesday night and Wednesday, partly cloudy. Lows in the lower 60s. Highs in the mid-80s. Wednesday night, partly cloudy with a chance of showers and thunderstorms until midnight, then mostly

and clear after midnight. Lows in the mid-60s. Chance of rain 40%. Thursday through Friday, mostly clear. Highs in the mid-80s. Lows in the lower 60s. Friday night and Saturday, partly cloudy. Lows in the lower 60s. Highs in the mid-80s. Again, the forecast for Champaign, Urbana and surrounding areas of East Central Illinois for the rest of today, sunny. Near steady temperature in the upper 70s. Northwest winds around 10 miles an hour. At 2 p.m. at the Champaign Airport, skies were sunny. The temperature was 76 degrees, the dew point was 58, and the relative humidity was 53%. The wind was west at 10 miles an hour. The pressure was 30.06 inches and falling. Elsewhere around the area, it was sunny, with a temperature of 79 at Mattoon and 78 at Decatur. It was mostly sunny, with a temperature of 80 at Paris, 76 at Terre Haute, and 79 at Springfield. It was partly sunny, with a temperature of 76 at Bloomington, and 77 at Red Tool. At Peoria, the weather conditions were not available. And once again at 2 p.m. at the Champaign Airport, under sunny skies, the temperature was 76. The time is currently 2:04 p.m. Central Daylight Time. 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Now for the official National Weather Service forecast for Champaign, Urbana and surrounding areas of East Central Illinois. Rest of today, sunny. Near steady temperature in the upper 70s. Northwest winds around 10 miles an hour. Tonight, mostly clear. Patchy fog after midnight. Lows in the mid-50s. Northwest winds 5 to 10 miles an hour, becoming west after midnight. Monday, patchy fog in the morning. Mostly sunny. Highs around 80. West winds around 5 miles an hour, becoming northwest around 5 miles an hour in the afternoon. Monday night, mostly clear. Lows in the mid-50s. East winds around 5 miles an hour. Tuesday, mostly sunny. Highs in the lower 80s. Southeast winds around 5 miles an hour. Tuesday night and Wednesday, partly cloudy. Lows in the lower 60s. Highs in the mid-80s. Wednesday night, partly cloudy with a chance of showers and thunderstorms until midnight, then mostly clear after midnight. Lows in the mid-60s. Chance of rain 40%. Thursday through Friday, mostly clear. Highs in the mid-80s. Lows in the lower 60s. Friday night and Saturday, partly cloudy. Lows in the lower 60s. Highs in the mid-80s. Again, the forecast for Champaign, Urbana and surrounding areas of East Central Illinois for the rest of today, sunny. Near steady temperature in the upper 70s. Northwest winds around 10 miles an hour. 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Programming originates from NOAA's National Weather Service office in Lincoln and transmits from the WCIA television tower near Seymour. 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At 2 p.m. at the Champaign Airport, skies were sunny. The temperature was 76 degrees, the dew point was 58, and the relative humidity was 53%. The wind was west at 10 miles an hour. The pressure was 30.06 inches and falling. Elsewhere around the area, it was sunny, with a temperature of 79 at Mattoon and 78 at Decatur. It was mostly sunny, with a temperature of 80 at Paris, 76 at Terre Haute, and 79 at Springfield. It was partly sunny, with a temperature of 76 at Bloomington and 77 at Red Tool. At Peoria, the weather conditions were not available. And once again at 2 p.m. at the Champaign Airport, under sunny skies, the temperature was 76. Looking elsewhere around the Midwest at 2 p.m., Chicago was partly sunny, and 75. Indianapolis was mostly sunny, and 79. St. Louis was partly sunny, and 81. Kansas City was cloudy, and 76. Des Moines was partly sunny.

Northwest winds 5 to 10 miles an hour, becoming west after midnight. Monday, patchy fog in the morning. Mostly sunny. Highs around 80. West winds around 5 miles an hour, becoming northwest around 5 miles an hour in the afternoon. Monday night, mostly clear. Lows in the mid-50s. East winds around 5 miles an hour. Tuesday, mostly sunny. Highs in the lower 80s. Southeast winds around 5 miles an hour. Tuesday night and Wednesday, partly cloudy. Lows in the lower 60s. Highs in the mid-80s. Wednesday night, partly cloudy with a chance of showers and thunderstorms until midnight, then mostly clear after midnight. Lows in the mid-60s. Chance of rain 40%. Thursday through Friday, mostly clear. Highs in the mid-80s. Lows in the lower 60s. Friday night and Saturday, partly cloudy. Lows in the lower 60s. Highs in the mid-80s. Again, the forecast for Champaign, Urbana and surrounding areas of East Central Illinois for the rest of today, sunny. Near steady temperature in the upper 70s. Northwest winds around 10 miles an hour. At 2 p.m. at the Champaign Airport, skies were sunny. The temperature was 76 degrees, the dew point was 58, and the relative humidity was 53%. The wind was west at 10 miles an hour. The pressure was 30.06 inches and falling. Elsewhere around the area, it was sunny, with a temperature of 79 at Mattoon, 78 at Decatur, and 79 at Springfield. It was mostly sunny, with a temperature of 80 at Paris, and 76 at Terre Haute. It was partly sunny, with a temperature of 76 at Bloomington, and 77 at Rantoul. At Peoria, the weather conditions were not available. And once again at 2 p.m. at the Champaign Airport, under sunny skies, the temperature was 76. Looking elsewhere around the Midwest at 2 p.m., Chicago was partly sunny, and 75. Indianapolis was mostly sunny, and 79. St. Louis was partly sunny, and 81. Kansas City was cloudy, and 76. Des Moines was partly sunny, and 77. Milwaukee was partly sunny, and 72. The time is currently 2:20 p.m. Central Daylight Time. 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Now for the official National Weather Service forecast for Champaign, Urbana and surrounding areas of East Central Illinois. Rest of today, sunny. Near steady temperature in the upper 70s. Northwest winds around 10 miles an hour. Tonight, mostly clear. Patchy fog after midnight. Lows in the mid-50s. Northwest winds 5 to 10 miles an hour, becoming west after midnight. Monday, patchy fog in the morning. Mostly sunny. Highs around 80. West winds around 5 miles an hour, becoming northwest around 5 miles an hour in the afternoon. Monday night, mostly clear. Lows in the mid-50s. East winds around 5 miles an hour. Tuesday, mostly sunny. Highs in the lower 80s. Southeast winds around 5 miles an hour. Tuesday night and Wednesday, partly cloudy. Lows in the lower 60s. Highs in the mid-80s. Wednesday night, partly cloudy with a chance of showers and thunderstorms until midnight, then mostly clear after midnight. Lows in the mid-60s. Chance of rain 40%. Thursday through Friday, mostly clear. Highs in the mid-80s. Lows in the lower 60s. Friday night and Saturday, partly cloudy. Lows in the lower 60s. Highs in the mid-80s. Again, the forecast for Champaign, Urbana and surrounding areas of East Central Illinois for the rest of today, sunny. Near steady temperature in the upper 70s. Northwest winds around 10 miles an hour. At 2 p.m. at the Champaign Airport, skies were mostly sunny. The temperature was 76 degrees, the dew point was 58, and the relative humidity was 53%. The wind was west at 10 miles an hour. The pressure was 30.06 inches and falling. Elsewhere around the area, it was sunny, with a temperature of 79 at Mattoon, and 78 at Decatur. It was mostly sunny, with a temperature of 80 at Paris, 76 at Terre Haute, and 79 at Springfield.
It was partly sunny, with a temperature of 76 at Bloomington and 77 at Rantoul. At Peoria, the weather conditions were not available. And once again at 2 p.m. at the Champaign Airport, under mostly sunny skies, the temperature was 76. Looking elsewhere around the Midwest at 2 p.m., Chicago was partly sunny and 75. Indianapolis was mostly sunny and 79. St. Louis was partly sunny and 81. Kansas City was cloudy and 76. Des Moines was partly sunny and 77. Milwaukee was partly sunny and 72. The time is currently 2:24 p.m. Central Daylight Time. 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Now for the official National Weather Service forecast for Champaign, Urbana, and surrounding areas of East Central Illinois. Rest of today, sunny. Near steady temperature in the upper 70s. Northwest winds around 10 miles an hour. Tonight, mostly clear. Patchy fog after midnight. Lows in the mid-50s. Northwest winds 5 to 10 miles an hour, becoming west after midnight. Monday, patchy fog in the morning. Mostly sunny. Highs around 80. West winds around 5 miles an hour, becoming northwest around 5 miles an hour in the afternoon. Monday night, mostly clear. Lows in the mid-50s. East winds around 5 miles an hour. Tuesday, mostly sunny. Highs in the lower 80s. Southeast winds around 5 miles an hour. Tuesday night and Wednesday, partly cloudy. Lows in the lower 60s. Highs in the mid-80s. Wednesday night, partly cloudy with a chance of showers and thunderstorms until midnight, then mostly clear after midnight. Lows in the mid-60s. Chance of rain 40%. Thursday through Friday, mostly clear. Highs in the mid-80s. Lows in the lower 60s. Friday night and Saturday, partly cloudy. Lows in the lower 60s. Highs in the mid-80s. Again, the forecast for Champaign, Urbana, and surrounding areas of East Central Illinois for the rest of today, sunny. Near steady temperature in the upper 70s. Northwest winds around 10 miles an hour. At 2 p.m. at the Champaign Airport, skies were mostly sunny. The temperature was 76 degrees, the dew point was 58, and the relative humidity was 53%. The wind was west at 10 miles an hour. The pressure was 30.06 inches and falling. Elsewhere around the area, it was sunny, with a temperature of 79 at Mattoon and 78 at Decatur. It was mostly sunny, with a temperature of 80 at Paris, 76 at Terre Haute, and 79 at Springfield. It was partly sunny, with a temperature of 76 at Bloomington and 77 at Rantoul. At Peoria, the weather conditions were not available. And once again at 2 p.m. at the Champaign Airport, under mostly sunny skies, the temperature was 76. Looking elsewhere around the Midwest at 2 p.m., Chicago was partly sunny and 75. Indianapolis was mostly sunny and 79. St. Louis was partly sunny and 81. Kansas City was cloudy and 76. Des Moines was partly sunny and 77. Milwaukee was partly sunny and 72. The time is currently 2:27 p.m. Central Daylight Time. 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Now for the official National Weather Service forecast for Champaign, Urbana, and surrounding areas of East Central Illinois. Rest of today, sunny. Near steady temperature in the upper 70s. Northwest winds around 10 miles an hour. Tonight, mostly clear. Patchy fog after midnight. Lows in the mid-50s. Northwest winds 5 to 10 miles an hour, becoming west after midnight. Monday, patchy fog in the morning. Mostly sunny. Highs around 80. West winds around 5 miles an hour, becoming northwest around 5 miles an hour in the afternoon. Monday night, mostly clear. Lows in the mid-50s. East winds around 5 miles an hour. Tuesday, mostly sunny. Highs in the lower 80s. Southeast winds around 5 miles an hour. Tuesday night and Wednesday, partly cloudy. Lows in the lower 80s.

60s. Highs in the mid 80s. Wednesday night, partly cloudy with a chance of showers and thunderstorms until midnight, then mostly clear after midnight. Lows in the mid 60s. Chance of rain 40%. Thursday through Friday, mostly clear. Highs in the mid 80s. Lows in the lower 60s. Friday night and Saturday, partly cloudy. Lows in the lower 60s. Highs in the mid 80s. Again, the forecast for Champaign, Urbana and surrounding areas of East Central Illinois for the rest of today, sunny. Near steady temperature in the upper 70s. Northwest winds around 10 miles an hour. At 2 p.m. at the Champaign Airport, skies were mostly sunny. The temperature was 76 degrees, the dew point was 58, and the relative humidity was 53%. The wind was west at 10 miles an hour. The pressure was 30.06 inches and falling. Elsewhere around the area, it was sunny, with a temperature of 79 at Mattoon and 78 at Decatur. It was mostly sunny, with a temperature of 80 at Paris, 76 at Terre Haute, and 79 at Springfield. It was partly sunny, with a temperature of 76 at Bloomington and 77 at Red Hill. At Peoria, the weather conditions were not available. And once again at 2 p.m. at the Champaign Airport, under mostly sunny skies, the temperature was 76. Looking elsewhere around the Midwest at 2 p.m., Chicago was partly sunny, and 75. Indianapolis was mostly sunny, and 79. St. Louis was partly sunny, and 81. Kansas City was cloudy, and 76. Des Moines was partly sunny, and 77. Milwaukee was partly sunny, and 72. The time is currently 2:30 p.m. Central Daylight Time. 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Now for the official National Weather Service forecast for Champaign, Urbana and surrounding areas of East Central Illinois. Rest of today, sunny. Near steady temperature in the upper 70s. Northwest winds around 10 miles an hour. Tonight, mostly clear. Patchy fog after midnight. Lows in the mid-50s. Northwest winds 5 to 10 miles an hour, becoming west after midnight. Monday, patchy fog in the morning. Mostly sunny. Highs around 80. West winds around 5 miles an hour, becoming northwest around 5 miles an hour in the afternoon. Monday night, mostly clear. Lows in the mid-50s. East winds around 5 miles an hour. Tuesday, mostly sunny. Highs in the lower 80s. Southeast winds around 5 miles an hour. Tuesday night and Wednesday, partly cloudy. Lows in the lower 60s. Highs in the mid-80s. Wednesday night, partly cloudy with a chance of showers and thunderstorms until midnight, then mostly clear after midnight. Lows in the mid-60s. Chance of rain 40%. Thursday through Friday, mostly clear. Highs in the mid-80s. Lows in the lower 60s. Friday night and Saturday, partly cloudy. Lows in the lower 60s. Highs in the mid-80s. Again, the forecast for Champaign, Urbana and surrounding areas of East Central Illinois for the rest of today, sunny. Near steady temperature in the upper 70s. Northwest winds around 10 miles an hour. At 2 p.m. at the Champaign Airport, skies were mostly sunny. The temperature was 76 degrees, the dew point was 58, and the relative humidity was 53%. The wind was west at 10 miles an hour. The pressure was 30.06 inches and falling. Elsewhere around the area, it was sunny, with a temperature of 79 at Mattoon and 78 at Decatur. It was mostly sunny, with a temperature of 80 at Paris, 76 at Terre Haute, and 79 at Springfield. It was partly sunny, with a temperature of 76 at Bloomington and 77 at Red Hill. At Peoria, the weather conditions were not available. And once again at 2 p.m. at the Champaign Airport, under mostly sunny skies, the temperature was 76. Looking elsewhere around the Midwest at 2 p.m., Chicago was partly sunny, and 75. Indianapolis was mostly sunny, and 79. St. Louis was partly sunny, and 80. Looking elsewhere around the Midwest at 2 p.m., Chicago was partly sunny, and 75.

Indianapolis was mostly sunny, and 79. St. Louis was partly sunny, and 81. Kansas City was cloudy, and 76. Des Moines was partly sunny, and 77. Milwaukee was partly sunny, and 72. The time is currently 2:33 p.m. Central Daylight Time. 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Now for the official National Weather Service forecast for Champaign, Urbana, and surrounding areas of East Central Illinois. Rest of today, sunny. Near steady temperature in the upper 70s. Northwest winds around 10 miles an hour. Tonight, mostly clear. Patchy fog after midnight. Lows in the mid-50s. Northwest winds 5 to 10 miles an hour, becoming west after midnight. Monday, patchy fog in the morning. Mostly sunny. Highs around 80. West winds around 5 miles an hour, becoming northwest around 5 miles an hour in the afternoon. Monday night, mostly clear. Lows in the mid-50s. East winds around 5 miles an hour. Tuesday, mostly sunny. Highs in the lower 80s. Southeast winds around 5 miles an hour. Tuesday night and Wednesday, partly cloudy. Lows in the lower 60s. Highs in the mid-80s. Wednesday night, partly cloudy with a chance of showers and thunderstorms until midnight, then mostly clear after midnight. Lows in the mid-60s. Chance of rain 40%. Thursday through Friday, mostly clear. Highs in the mid-80s. Lows in the lower 60s. Friday night and Saturday, partly cloudy. Lows in the lower 60s. Highs in the mid-80s. Again, the forecast for Champaign, Urbana, and surrounding areas of East Central Illinois for the rest of today, sunny. Near steady temperature in the upper 70s. Northwest winds around 10 miles an hour. At 2 p.m. at the Champaign Airport, skies were mostly sunny. The temperature was 76 degrees, the dew point was 58, and the relative humidity was 53%. The wind was west at 10 miles an hour. The pressure was 30.06 inches and falling. Elsewhere around the area, it was sunny, with a temperature of 79 at Mattoon and 78 at Decatur. It was mostly sunny, with a temperature of 80 at Paris, 76 at Terre Haute, and 79 at Springfield. It was partly sunny, with a temperature of 76 at Bloomington and 77 at Red Tool. At Peoria, the weather conditions were not available. And once again at 2 p.m. at the Champaign Airport, under mostly sunny skies, the temperature was 76. Looking elsewhere around the Midwest at 2 p.m., Chicago was partly sunny, and 75. Indianapolis was mostly sunny, and 79. St. Louis was partly sunny, and 81. Kansas City was cloudy, and 76. Des Moines was partly sunny, and 77. Milwaukee was partly sunny, and 72. The time is currently 2:36 p.m. Central Daylight Time. 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Now for the official National Weather Service forecast for Champaign, Urbana, and surrounding areas of East Central Illinois. Rest of today, sunny. Near steady temperature in the upper 70s. Northwest winds around 10 miles an hour. Tonight, mostly clear. Patchy fog after midnight. Lows in the mid-50s. Northwest winds 5 to 10 miles an hour, becoming west after midnight. Monday, patchy fog in the morning. Mostly sunny. Highs around 80. West winds around 5 miles an hour, becoming northwest around 5 miles an hour in the afternoon. Monday night, mostly clear. Lows in the mid-50s. East winds around 5 miles an hour. Tuesday, mostly sunny. Highs in the lower 80s. Southeast winds around 5 miles an hour. Tuesday night and Wednesday, partly cloudy. Lows in the lower 60s. Highs in the mid-80s. Wednesday night, partly cloudy with a chance of showers and thunderstorms until midnight, then mostly clear after midnight. Lows in the mid-60s. Chance of rain 40%. Thursday through Friday, mostly clear. Highs in the mid-80s. Lows in the lower 60s. Friday night and Saturday.

partly cloudy. Lows in the lower 60s. Highs in the mid 80s. Again, the forecast for Champaign, Urbana and surrounding areas of East Central Illinois for the rest of today, sunny. Near steady temperature in the upper 70s. Northwest winds around 10 miles an hour. At 2 p.m. at the Champaign Airport, skies were mostly sunny. The temperature was 76 degrees, the dew point was 58, and the relative humidity was 53%. The wind was west at 10 miles an hour. The pressure was 30.06 inches and falling. Elsewhere around the area, it was sunny, with a temperature of 79 at Mattoon and 78 at Decatur. It was mostly sunny, with a temperature of 80 at Paris, 76 at Terre Haute, and 79 at Springfield. It was partly sunny, with a temperature of 76 at Bloomington and 77 at Rantoul. At Peoria, the weather conditions were not available. And once again at 2 p.m. at the Champaign Airport, under mostly sunny skies, the temperature was 76. Looking elsewhere around the Midwest at 2 p.m., Chicago was partly sunny, and 75. Indianapolis was mostly sunny, and 79. St. Louis was partly sunny, and 81. Kansas City was cloudy, and 76. Des Moines was partly sunny, and 77. Milwaukee was partly sunny, and 72. The time is currently 2:39 p.m. Central Daylight Time. 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Now for the official National Weather Service forecast for Champaign, Urbana and surrounding areas of East Central Illinois. Rest of today, sunny. Near steady temperature in the upper 70s. Northwest winds around 10 miles an hour. Tonight, mostly clear. Patchy fog after midnight. Lows in the mid-50s. Northwest winds 5 to 10 miles an hour, becoming west after midnight. Monday, patchy fog in the morning. Mostly sunny. Highs around 80. West winds around 5 miles an hour, becoming northwest around 5 miles an hour in the afternoon. Monday night, mostly clear. Lows in the mid-50s. East winds around 5 miles an hour. Tuesday, mostly sunny. Highs in the lower 80s. Southeast winds around 5 miles an hour. Tuesday night and Wednesday, partly cloudy. Lows in the lower 60s. Highs in the mid-80s. Wednesday night, partly cloudy with a chance of showers and thunderstorms until midnight, then mostly clear after midnight. Lows in the mid-60s. Chance of rain 40%. Thursday through Friday, mostly clear. Highs in the mid-80s. Lows in the lower 60s. Friday night and Saturday, partly cloudy. Lows in the lower 60s. Highs in the mid-80s. Again, the forecast for Champaign, Urbana and surrounding areas of East Central Illinois for the rest of today, sunny. Near steady temperature in the upper 70s. Northwest winds around 10 miles an hour. At 2 p.m. at the Champaign Airport, skies were mostly sunny. The temperature was 76 degrees, the dew point was 58, and the relative humidity was 53%. The wind was west at 10 miles an hour. The pressure was 30.06 inches and falling. Elsewhere around the area, it was sunny, with a temperature of 79 at Mattoon and 78 at Decatur. It was mostly sunny, with a temperature of 80 at Paris, 76 at Terre Haute, and 79 at Springfield. It was partly sunny, with a temperature of 76 at Bloomington and 77 at Rantoul. At Peoria, the weather conditions were not available. And once again at 2 p.m. at the Champaign Airport, under mostly sunny skies, the temperature was 76. Looking elsewhere around the Midwest at 2 p.m., Chicago was partly sunny, and 75. Indianapolis was mostly sunny, and 79. St. Louis was partly sunny, and 81. Kansas City was cloudy, and 76. Des Moines was partly sunny, and 77. Milwaukee was partly sunny, and 72. And now a discussion of hazardous weather conditions for the following counties in Illinois: Champaign, Coles, DeWitt, Douglas, Edgar, Moultrie, Piatt, and Vermilion. This hazardous weather outlook is for Central Illinois, East Central Illinois, Southeast Illinois, and West Central Illinois.

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The time is currently 2:43 p.m. Central Daylight Time. 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Now for the official National Weather Service forecast for Champaign, Urbana, and surrounding areas of East Central Illinois. Rest of today, sunny. Near steady temperature in the upper 70s. Northwest winds around 10 miles an hour. Tonight, mostly clear. Patchy fog after midnight. Lows in the mid-50s. Northwest winds 5 to 10 miles an hour, becoming west after midnight. Monday, patchy fog in the morning. Mostly sunny. Highs around 80. West winds around 5 miles an hour, becoming northwest around 5 miles an hour in the afternoon. Monday night, mostly clear. Lows in the mid-50s. East winds around 5 miles an hour. Tuesday, mostly sunny. Highs in the lower 80s. Southeast winds around 5 miles an hour. Tuesday night and Wednesday, partly cloudy. Lows in the lower 60s. Highs in the mid-80s. Wednesday night, partly cloudy with a chance of showers and thunderstorms until midnight, then mostly clear after midnight. Lows in the mid-60s. Chance of rain 40%. Thursday through Friday, mostly clear. Highs in the mid-80s. Lows in the lower 60s. Friday night and Saturday, partly cloudy. Lows in the lower 60s. Highs in the mid-80s. Again, the forecast for Champaign, Urbana, and surrounding areas of East Central Illinois for the rest of today, sunny. Near steady temperature in the upper 70s. Northwest winds around 10 miles an hour. At 2 p.m. at the Champaign Airport, skies were mostly sunny. The temperature was 76 degrees, the dew point was 58, and the relative humidity was 53%. The wind was west at 10 miles an hour. The pressure was 30.06 inches and falling. Elsewhere around the area, it was sunny, with a temperature of 79 at Mattoon and 78 at Decatur. It was mostly sunny, with a temperature of 80 at Paris, 76 at Terre Haute, and 79 at Springfield. It was partly sunny, with a temperature of 76 at Bloomington and 77 at Red Hill. At Peoria, the weather conditions were not available. And once again at 2 p.m. at the Champaign Airport, under mostly sunny skies, the temperature was 76. Looking elsewhere around the Midwest at 2 p.m., Chicago was partly sunny and 75. Indianapolis was mostly sunny and 79. St. Louis was partly sunny and 81. Kansas City was cloudy and 76. Des Moines was partly sunny and 77. Milwaukee was partly sunny and 72. And now a discussion of hazardous weather conditions for the following counties in Illinois: Champaign, Coles, DeWitt, Douglas, Edgar, Moultrie, Piatt, and Vermilion. This hazardous weather outlook is for Central Illinois, East Central Illinois, Southeast Illinois, and West Central Illinois. For tonight, no hazardous weather is expected at this time. For Monday through Saturday, scattered thunderstorms are expected Monday night. A few strong to severe storms cannot be ruled out at this time. Minor flooding will continue for several days along portions of the Illinois River and Wabash River. Spotter information statement, spotter activation is not anticipated tonight. The time is currently 2:47 p.m. Central Daylight Time. 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Now for the official National Weather Service forecast for Champaign, Urbana, and surrounding areas of East Central Illinois. Rest of today, sunny. Near steady temperature in the upper 70s. Northwest winds around 10 miles an hour. Tonight, mostly clear. Patchy fog after midnight. Lows in the mid-50s. Northwest winds 5 to 10 miles an hour, becoming west after midnight. Monday, patchy fog in the morning. Mostly sunny. Highs around 80. West winds around 5 miles an hour, becoming northwest around 5 miles an hour in the afternoon. Monday night, mostly clear. Lows in the mid-50s. East winds around 5 miles an hour. Tuesday, mostly sunny. Highs in the lower 80s.

northeast winds around 5 miles an hour. Tuesday night and Wednesday, partly cloudy. Lows in the lower 60s. Highs in the mid-80s. Wednesday night, partly cloudy with a chance of showers and thunderstorms until midnight, then mostly clear after midnight. Lows in the mid-60s. Chance of rain 40%. Thursday through Friday, mostly clear. Highs in the mid-80s. Lows in the lower 60s. Friday night and Saturday, partly cloudy. Lows in the lower 60s. Highs in the mid-80s. Again, the forecast for Champaign, Urbana and surrounding areas of east central Illinois for the rest of today, sunny. Near steady temperature in the upper 70s. Northwest winds around 10 miles an hour. At 2 p.m. at the Champaign Airport, skies were mostly sunny. The temperature was 76 degrees, the dew point was 58, and the relative humidity was 53%. The wind was west at 10 miles an hour. The pressure was 30.06 inches and falling. Elsewhere around the area, it was sunny, with a temperature of 79 at Mattoon and 78 at Decatur. It was mostly sunny, with a temperature of 80 at Paris, 76 at Terre Haute, and 79 at Springfield. It was partly sunny, with a temperature of 76 at Bloomington and 77 at Rantoul. At Peoria, the weather conditions were not available. And once again at 2 p.m. at the Champaign Airport, under mostly sunny skies, the temperature was 76. Looking elsewhere around the Midwest at 2 p.m., Chicago was partly sunny, and 75. Indianapolis was mostly sunny, and 79. St. Louis was partly sunny, and 81. Kansas City was cloudy, and 76. Des Moines was partly sunny, and 77. Milwaukee was partly sunny, and 72. And now a discussion of hazardous weather conditions for the following counties in Illinois: Champaign, Coles, DeWitt, Douglas, Edgar, Moultrie, Piatt, and Vermilion. This hazardous weather outlook is for central Illinois, east central Illinois, southeast Illinois, and west central Illinois. For tonight, no hazardous weather is expected at this time. For Monday through Saturday, scattered thunderstorms are expected Monday night. A few strong to severe storms cannot be ruled out at this time. Minor flooding will continue for several days along portions of the Illinois River and Wabash River. Spotter information statement: spotter activation is not anticipated tonight. The time is currently 2:51 p.m. Central Daylight Time. 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Now for the official National Weather Service forecast for Champaign, Urbana and surrounding areas of east central Illinois. Rest of today, sunny. Near steady temperature in the upper 70s. Northwest winds around 10 miles an hour. Tonight, mostly clear. Patchy fog after midnight. Lows in the mid-50s. Northwest winds 5 to 10 miles an hour, becoming west after midnight. Monday, patchy fog in the morning. Mostly sunny. Highs around 80. West winds around 5 miles an hour, becoming northwest around 5 miles an hour in the afternoon. Monday night, mostly clear. Lows in the mid-50s. East winds around 5 miles an hour. Tuesday, mostly sunny. Highs in the lower 80s. Southeast winds around 5 miles an hour. Tuesday night and Wednesday, partly cloudy. Lows in the lower 60s. Highs in the mid-80s. Wednesday night, partly cloudy with a chance of showers and thunderstorms until midnight, then mostly clear after midnight. Lows in the mid-60s. Chance of rain 40%. Thursday through Friday, mostly clear. Highs in the mid-80s. Lows in the lower 60s. Friday night and Saturday, partly cloudy. Lows in the lower 60s. Highs in the mid-80s. Again, the forecast for Champaign, Urbana and surrounding areas of east central Illinois for the rest of today, sunny. Near steady temperature in the upper 70s. Northwest winds around 10 miles an hour. At 2 p.m. at the Champaign Airport, skies were mostly sunny. The temperature was 76 degrees, the dew point was 58, and the relative humidity was 53%. The wind was west at 10 miles an hour. The pressure was 30.06 inches and falling. Elsewhere around the area,

It was sunny, with a temperature of 79 at Mattoon and 78 at Decatur. It was mostly sunny, with a temperature of 80 at Paris, 76 at Terre Haute, and 79 at Springfield. It was partly sunny, with a temperature of 76 at Bloomington and 77 at Rantoul. At Peoria, the weather conditions were not available. And once again at 2 p.m. at the Champaign Airport, under mostly sunny skies, the temperature was 76. Looking elsewhere around the Midwest at 2 p.m., Chicago was partly sunny, and 75. Indianapolis was mostly sunny, and 79. St. Louis was partly sunny, and 81. Kansas City was cloudy, and 76. Des Moines was partly sunny, and 77. Milwaukee was partly sunny, and 72. And now a discussion of hazardous weather conditions for the following counties in Illinois: Champaign, Coles, DeWitt, Douglas, Edgar, Moultrie, Piatt, and Vermilion. This hazardous weather outlook is for Central Illinois, East Central Illinois, Southeast Illinois, and West Central Illinois. For tonight, no hazardous weather is expected at this time. For Monday through Saturday, scattered thunderstorms are expected Monday night. A few strong to severe storms cannot be ruled out at this time. Minor flooding will continue for several days along portions of the Illinois River and Wabash River. Spotter information statement: spotter activation is not anticipated tonight. The time is currently 2:55 p.m. Central Daylight Time. 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Now for the official National Weather Service forecast for Champaign, Urbana, and surrounding areas of East Central Illinois. Rest of today, sunny. Near steady temperature in the upper 70s. Northwest winds around 10 miles an hour. Tonight, mostly clear. Patchy fog after midnight. Lows in the mid-50s. Northwest winds 5 to 10 miles an hour, becoming west after midnight. Monday, patchy fog in the morning. Mostly sunny. Highs around 80. West winds around 5 miles an hour, becoming northwest around 5 miles an hour in the afternoon. Monday night, mostly clear. Lows in the mid-50s. East winds around 5 miles an hour. Tuesday, mostly sunny. Highs in the lower 80s. Southeast winds around 5 miles an hour. Tuesday night and Wednesday, partly cloudy. Lows in the lower 60s. Highs in the mid-80s. Wednesday night, partly cloudy with a chance of showers and thunderstorms until midnight, then mostly clear after midnight. Lows in the mid-60s. Chance of rain 40%. Thursday through Friday, mostly clear. Highs in the mid-80s. Lows in the lower 60s. Friday night and Saturday, partly cloudy. Lows in the lower 60s. Highs in the mid-80s. Again, the forecast for Champaign, Urbana, and surrounding areas of East Central Illinois for the rest of today: sunny. Near steady temperature in the upper 70s. Northwest winds around 10 miles an hour. At 2 p.m. at the Champaign Airport, skies were mostly sunny. The temperature was 76 degrees, the dew point was 58, and the relative humidity was 53%. The wind was west at 10 miles an hour. The pressure was 30.06 inches and falling. Elsewhere around the area, it was sunny, with a temperature of 79 at Mattoon and 78 at Decatur. It was mostly sunny, with a temperature of 80 at Paris, 76 at Terre Haute, and 79 at Springfield. It was partly sunny, with a temperature of 76 at Bloomington and 77 at Rantoul. At Peoria, the weather conditions were not available. And once again at 2 p.m. at the Champaign Airport, under mostly sunny skies, the temperature was 76. Looking elsewhere around the Midwest at 2 p.m., Chicago was partly sunny, and 75. Indianapolis was mostly sunny, and 79. St. Louis was partly sunny, and 81. Kansas City was cloudy, and 76. Des Moines was partly sunny, and 77. Milwaukee was partly sunny, and 72. And now a discussion of hazardous weather conditions for the following counties in Illinois: Champaign, Coles, DeWitt, Douglas, Edgar, Moultrie, Piatt, and Vermilion. This hazardous weather outlook is for Central Illinois, East Central Illinois,
Northeast Illinois and West Central Illinois. For tonight, no hazardous weather is expected at this time. For Monday through Saturday, scattered thunderstorms are expected Monday night. A few strong to severe storms cannot be ruled out at this time. Minor flooding will continue for several days along portions of the Illinois River and Wabash River. Spotter information statement, spotter activation is not anticipated tonight. The time is currently 2:59 p.m. Central Daylight Time. 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Now for the official National Weather Service forecast for Champaign, Urbana and surrounding areas of East Central Illinois. Rest of today, sunny. Near steady temperature in the upper 70s. Northwest winds around 10 miles an hour. Tonight, mostly clear. Patchy fog after midnight. Lows in the mid-50s. Northwest winds 5 to 10 miles an hour, becoming west after midnight. Monday, patchy fog in the morning. Mostly sunny. Highs around 80. West winds around 5 miles an hour, becoming northwest around 5 miles an hour in the afternoon. Monday night, mostly clear. Lows in the mid-50s. East winds around 5 miles an hour. Tuesday, mostly sunny. Highs in the lower 80s. Southeast winds around 5 miles an hour. Tuesday night and Wednesday, partly cloudy. Lows in the lower 60s. Highs in the mid-80s. Wednesday night, partly cloudy with a chance of showers and thunderstorms until midnight, then mostly clear after midnight. Lows in the mid-60s. Chance of rain 40%. Thursday through Friday, mostly clear. Highs in the mid-80s. Lows in the lower 60s. Friday night and Saturday, partly cloudy. Lows in the lower 60s. Highs in the mid-80s. Again, the forecast for Champaign, Urbana and surrounding areas of East Central Illinois for the rest of today, sunny. Near steady temperature in the upper 70s. Northwest winds around 10 miles an hour. And now a discussion of hazardous weather conditions for the following counties in Illinois, Champaign, Coles, DeWitt, Douglas, Edgar, Moultrie, Piatt, and Vermilion. This hazardous weather outlook is for Central Illinois, East Central Illinois, Southeast Illinois, and West Central Illinois. For tonight, no hazardous weather is expected at this time. For Monday through Saturday, scattered thunderstorms are expected Monday night. A few strong to severe storms cannot be ruled out at this time. Minor flooding will continue for several days along portions of the Illinois River and Wabash River. Spotter information statement, spotter activation is not anticipated tonight. The time is currently 3:01 p.m. Central Daylight Time. 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Now for the official National Weather Service forecast for Champaign, Urbana and surrounding areas of East Central Illinois. Rest of today, sunny. Near steady temperature in the upper 70s. Northwest winds around 10 miles an hour. Tonight, mostly clear. Patchy fog after midnight. Lows in the mid-50s. Northwest winds 5 to 10 miles an hour, becoming west after midnight. Monday, patchy fog in the morning. Mostly sunny. Highs around 80. West winds around 5 miles an hour, becoming northwest around 5 miles an hour in the afternoon. Monday night, mostly clear. Lows in the mid-50s. East winds around 5 miles an hour. Tuesday, mostly sunny. Highs in the lower 80s. Southeast winds around 5 miles an hour. Tuesday night and Wednesday, partly cloudy. Lows in the lower 60s. Highs in the mid-80s. Wednesday night, partly cloudy with a chance of showers and thunderstorms until midnight, then mostly clear after midnight. Lows in the mid-60s. Chance of rain 40%. Thursday through Friday, mostly clear. Highs in the mid-80s. Lows in the lower 60s. Friday night and Saturday, partly cloudy. Lows in the lower 60s. Highs in the mid-80s. Again, the forecast for Champaign, Urbana and surrounding areas of East Central Illinois for the rest of today, sunny. Near steady temperature in the upper 70s. Northwest winds around 10 miles an hour. At 3 p.m. at the Champaign Airport.

skies were mostly sunny. The temperature was 77 degrees, the dew point was 58, and the relative humidity was 51%. The wind was west at 13 miles an hour. The pressure was 30.04 inches and falling. Elsewhere around the area, at Decatur, it was sunny, with a temperature of 78. It was mostly sunny, with a temperature of 76 at Rantoul, 79 at Paris, 78 at Terre Haute, 77 at Mattoon, and 79 at Springfield. At Bloomington, it was partly sunny, with a temperature of 78. At Peoria, the weather conditions were not available. And once again at 3 p.m. at the Champaign Airport, under mostly sunny skies, the temperature was 77. And now a discussion of hazardous weather conditions for the following counties in Illinois: Champaign, Coles, DeWitt, Douglas, Edgar, Moultrie, Piatt, and Vermilion. This hazardous weather outlook is for central Illinois, east central Illinois, southeast Illinois, and west central Illinois. For tonight, no hazardous weather is expected at this time. For Monday through Saturday, scattered thunderstorms are expected Monday night. A few strong to severe storms cannot be ruled out at this time. Minor flooding will continue for several days along portions of the Illinois River and Wabash River. Spotter information statement: spotter activation is not anticipated tonight. The time is currently 3:05 p.m. Central Daylight Time. 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Now for the official National Weather Service forecast for Champaign, Urbana, and surrounding areas of east central Illinois. Rest of today, sunny. Near steady temperature in the upper 70s. Northwest winds around 10 miles an hour. Tonight, mostly clear. Patchy fog after midnight. Lows in the mid-50s. Northwest winds 5 to 10 miles an hour, becoming west after midnight. Monday, patchy fog in the morning. Mostly sunny. Highs around 80. West winds around 5 miles an hour, becoming northwest around 5 miles an hour in the afternoon. Monday night, mostly clear. Lows in the mid-50s. East winds around 5 miles an hour. Tuesday, mostly sunny. Highs in the lower 80s. Southeast winds around 5 miles an hour. Tuesday night and Wednesday, partly cloudy. Lows in the lower 60s. Highs in the mid-80s. Wednesday night, partly cloudy with a chance of showers and thunderstorms until midnight, then mostly clear after midnight. Lows in the mid-60s. Chance of rain 40%. Thursday through Friday, mostly clear. Highs in the mid-80s. Lows in the lower 60s. Friday night and Saturday, partly cloudy. Lows in the lower 60s. Highs in the mid-80s. Again, the forecast for Champaign, Urbana, and surrounding areas of east central Illinois for the rest of today: sunny. Near steady temperature in the upper 70s. Northwest winds around 10 miles an hour. 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Programming originates from NOAA's National Weather Service office in Lincoln and transmits from the WCIA television tower near Seymour. 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At 3 p.m. at the Champaign Airport, skies were mostly sunny. The temperature was 77 degrees, the dew point was 58, and the relative humidity was 51%. The wind was west at 13 miles an hour. The pressure was 30.04 inches and falling. Elsewhere around the area, at Decatur, it was sunny, with a temperature of 78. It was mostly sunny, with a temperature of 76 at Rantoul, 79 at Paris, 78 at Terre Haute, 77 at Mattoon, and 79 at Springfield. At Bloomington, it was partly sunny, with a temperature of 78. At Peoria, the weather conditions were not available. And once again at 3 p.m. at the Champaign Airport, under mostly sunny skies, the temperature was 77. Looking elsewhere around the Midwest at 3 p.m., Chicago was partly sunny, and 76. Indianapolis was mostly sunny, and

night. Monday, patchy fog in the morning. Mostly sunny. Highs around 80. West winds around 5 miles an hour, becoming northwest around 5 miles an hour in the afternoon. Monday night, mostly clear. Lows in the mid-50s. East winds around 5 miles an hour. Tuesday, mostly sunny. Highs in the lower 80s. Southeast winds around 5 miles an hour. Tuesday night and Wednesday, partly cloudy. Lows in the lower 60s. Highs in the mid-80s. Wednesday night, partly cloudy with a chance of showers and thunderstorms until midnight, then mostly clear after midnight. Lows in the mid-60s. Chance of rain 40%. Thursday through Friday, mostly clear. Highs in the mid-80s. Lows in the lower 60s. Friday night and Saturday, partly cloudy. Lows in the lower 60s. Highs in the mid-80s. Again, the forecast for Champaign, Urbana and surrounding areas of East Central Illinois for the rest of today, sunny. Near steady temperature in the upper 70s. Northwest winds around 10 miles an hour. At 3 p.m. at the Champaign Airport, skies were mostly sunny. The temperature was 77 degrees, the dew point was 58, and the relative humidity was 51%. The wind was west at 13 miles an hour. The pressure was 30.04 inches and falling. Elsewhere around the area, it was mostly sunny, with a temperature of 76 at Rantoul, 79 at Paris, and 78 at Terre Haute. Under mostly sunny skies, Mattoon reported 77, Decatur reported 78, and Springfield reported 79. At Bloomington, it was partly sunny, with a temperature of 78. At Peoria, the weather conditions were not available. And once again at 3 p.m. at the Champaign Airport, under mostly sunny skies, the temperature was 77. Looking elsewhere around the Midwest at 3 p.m., Chicago was partly sunny, and 76. Indianapolis was mostly sunny, and 80. St. Louis was partly sunny, and 80. Kansas City was cloudy, and 76. Des Moines was partly sunny, and 77. Milwaukee was partly sunny, and 72. And now a discussion of hazardous weather conditions for the following counties in Illinois: Champaign, Coles, DeWitt, Douglas, Edgar, Moultrie, Piatt, and Vermilion. This hazardous weather outlook is for Central Illinois, East Central Illinois, Southeast Illinois, and West Central Illinois. For tonight, no hazardous weather is expected at this time. For Monday through Saturday, scattered thunderstorms are expected Monday night. A few strong to severe storms cannot be ruled out at this time. Minor flooding will continue for several days along portions of the Illinois River and Wabash River. Spotter information statement, spotter activation is not anticipated tonight. The time is currently 3:36 p.m. Central Daylight Time. 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Now for the official National Weather Service forecast for Champaign, Urbana and surrounding areas of East Central Illinois. Rest of today, sunny. Near steady temperature in the upper 70s. Northwest winds around 10 miles an hour. Tonight, mostly clear. Patchy fog after midnight. Lows in the mid-50s. Northwest winds 5 to 10 miles an hour, becoming west after midnight. Monday, patchy fog in the morning. Mostly sunny. Highs around 80. West winds around 5 miles an hour, becoming northwest around 5 miles an hour in the afternoon. Monday night, mostly clear. Lows in the mid-50s. East winds around 5 miles an hour. Tuesday, mostly sunny. Highs in the lower 80s. Southeast winds around 5 miles an hour. Tuesday night and Wednesday, partly cloudy. Lows in the lower 60s. Highs in the mid-80s. Wednesday night, partly cloudy with a chance of showers and thunderstorms until midnight, then mostly clear after midnight. Lows in the mid-60s. Chance of rain 40%. Thursday through Friday, mostly clear. Highs in the mid-80s. Lows in the lower 60s. Friday night and Saturday, partly cloudy. Lows in the lower 60s. Highs in the mid-80s. Again, the forecast for Champaign, Urbana and surrounding areas of East Central Illinois for the rest of today.
sunny. Near steady temperature in the upper 70s. Northwest winds around 10 miles an hour. At 3 p.m. at the Champaign Airport, skies were mostly sunny. The temperature was 77 degrees, the dew point was 58, and the relative humidity was 51%. The wind was west at 13 miles an hour. The pressure was 30.04 inches and falling. Elsewhere around the area, it was mostly sunny, with a temperature of 76 at Rantoul, 79 at Paris, and 78 at Terre Haute. Under mostly sunny skies, Mattoon reported 77, Decatur reported 78, and Springfield reported 79. At Bloomington, it was partly sunny, with a temperature of 78. At Peoria, the weather conditions were not available. And once again at 3 p.m. at the Champaign Airport, under mostly sunny skies, the temperature was 77. Looking elsewhere around the Midwest at 3 p.m., Chicago was partly sunny, and 76. Indianapolis was mostly sunny, and 80. St. Louis was partly sunny, and 80. Kansas City was cloudy, and 76. Des Moines was partly sunny, and 77. Milwaukee was partly sunny, and 72. And now a discussion of hazardous weather conditions for the following counties in Illinois: Champaign, Coles, DeWitt, Douglas, Edgar, Moultrie, Piatt, and Vermilion. This hazardous weather outlook is for Central Illinois, East Central Illinois, Southeast Illinois, and West Central Illinois. For tonight, no hazardous weather is expected at this time. For Monday through Saturday, scattered thunderstorms are expected Monday night. A few strong to severe storms cannot be ruled out at this time. Minor flooding will continue for several days along portions of the Illinois River and Wabash River. Spotter information statement: spotter activation is not anticipated tonight. The time is currently 3:40 p.m. Central Daylight Time. 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Now for the official National Weather Service forecast for Champaign, Urbana, and surrounding areas of East Central Illinois. Tonight, mostly clear. Patchy fog after midnight. Lows in the mid-50s. Northwest winds 5 to 10 miles an hour, becoming west after midnight. Monday, patchy fog in the morning. Mostly sunny. Highs around 80. West winds around 5 miles an hour, becoming northwest around 5 miles an hour in the afternoon. Monday night, mostly clear. Lows in the mid-50s. East winds around 5 miles an hour. Tuesday, mostly sunny. Highs in the lower 80s. Southeast winds around 5 miles an hour. Tuesday night, partly cloudy. Lows in the lower 60s. Southeast winds around 5 miles an hour. Wednesday, mostly sunny. Highs in the mid-80s. Wednesday night, partly cloudy with a chance of showers and thunderstorms until midnight, then mostly clear after midnight. Lows in the mid-60s. Chance of rain 40%. Thursday through Friday, mostly clear. Highs in the mid-80s. Lows in the lower 60s. Friday night and Saturday, partly cloudy. Lows in the lower 60s. Highs in the mid-80s. Saturday night, partly cloudy until midnight, then mostly cloudy with a chance of showers after midnight. Lows in the mid-60s. Chance of rain 30%. Sunday, partly sunny. A chance of showers in the morning. Highs in the mid-80s. Chance of rain 40%. Again, the forecast for Champaign, Urbana, and surrounding areas of East Central Illinois for tonight: mostly clear. Patchy fog after midnight. Lows in the mid-50s. Northwest winds 5 to 10 miles an hour, becoming west after midnight. At 3 p.m. at the Champaign Airport, skies were mostly sunny. The temperature was 77 degrees, the dew point was 58, and the relative humidity was 51%. The wind was west at 13 miles an hour. The pressure was 30.04 inches and falling. Elsewhere around the area, it was mostly sunny, with a temperature of 76 at Rantoul, 79 at Paris, and 78 at Terre Haute. Under mostly sunny skies, Mattoon reported 77, Decatur reported 78, and Springfield reported 79. At Bloomington, it was partly sunny, with a temperature of 78.

Des Moines was partly sunny and 77. Milwaukee was partly sunny and 72. And now a discussion of hazardous weather conditions for the following counties in Illinois: Champaign, Coles, DeWitt, Douglas, Edgar, Moultrie, Piatt, and Vermilion. This hazardous weather outlook is for Central Illinois, East Central Illinois, Southeast Illinois, and West Central Illinois. For tonight, no hazardous weather is expected at this time. For Monday through Saturday, scattered thunderstorms are expected Monday night. A few strong to severe storms cannot be ruled out at this time. Minor flooding will continue for several days along portions of the Illinois River and Wabash River. Spotter information statement: spotter activation is not anticipated tonight. The time is currently 3:45 p.m. Central Daylight Time. 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Now for the official National Weather Service forecast for Champaign, Urbana, and surrounding areas of East Central Illinois. Tonight, mostly clear. Patchy fog after midnight. Lows in the mid-50s. Northwest winds 5 to 10 miles an hour, becoming west after midnight. Monday, patchy fog in the morning. Mostly sunny. Highs around 80. West winds around 5 miles an hour, becoming northwest around 5 miles an hour in the afternoon. Monday night, mostly clear. Lows in the mid-50s. East winds around 5 miles an hour. Tuesday, mostly sunny. Highs in the lower 80s. Southeast winds around 5 miles an hour. Tuesday night, partly cloudy. Lows in the lower 60s. Southeast winds around 5 miles an hour. Wednesday, mostly sunny. Highs in the mid-80s. Wednesday night, partly cloudy with a chance of showers and thunderstorms until midnight, then mostly clear after midnight. Lows in the mid-60s. Chance of rain 40%. Thursday through Friday, mostly clear. Highs in the mid-80s. Lows in the lower 60s. Friday night and Saturday, partly cloudy. Lows in the lower 60s. Highs in the mid-80s. Saturday night, partly cloudy until midnight, then mostly cloudy with a chance of showers after midnight. Lows in the mid-60s. Chance of rain 30%. Sunday, partly sunny. A chance of showers in the morning. Highs in the mid-80s. Chance of rain 40%. Again, the forecast for Champaign, Urbana, and surrounding areas of East Central Illinois for tonight: mostly clear. Patchy fog after midnight. Lows in the mid-50s. Northwest winds 5 to 10 miles an hour, becoming west after midnight. At 3 p.m. at the Champaign Airport, skies were mostly sunny. The temperature was 77 degrees, the dew point was 58, and the relative humidity was 51%. The wind was west at 13 miles an hour. The pressure was 30.04 inches and falling. Elsewhere around the area, it was mostly sunny, with a temperature of 76 at Rantoul, 79 at Paris, and 78 at Terre Haute. Under mostly sunny skies, Mattoon reported 77, Decatur reported 78, and Springfield reported 79. At Bloomington, it was partly sunny, with a temperature of 78. At Peoria, the weather conditions were not available. And once again at 3 p.m. at the Champaign Airport, under mostly sunny skies, the temperature was 77. Looking elsewhere around the Midwest at 3 p.m., Chicago was partly sunny, and 76. Indianapolis was mostly sunny, and 80. St. Louis was partly sunny, and 80. Kansas City was cloudy, and 76. Des Moines was partly sunny, and 77. Milwaukee was partly sunny, and 72. And now a discussion of hazardous weather conditions for the following counties in Illinois: Champaign, Coles, DeWitt, Douglas, Edgar, Moultrie, Piatt, and Vermilion. This hazardous weather outlook is for Central Illinois, East Central Illinois, Southeast Illinois, and West Central Illinois. For tonight, no hazardous weather is expected at this time. For Monday through Saturday, scattered thunderstorms are expected Monday night. A few strong to severe storms cannot be ruled out at this time. Minor flooding will continue for several days along portions of the Illinois River and Wabash River. Spotter information statement: spotter activation is not anticipated tonight.

Days in the mid-80s. Saturday night, partly cloudy until midnight, then mostly cloudy with a chance of showers after midnight. Lows in the mid-60s. Chance of rain 30%. Sunday, partly sunny. A chance of showers in the morning. Highs in the mid-80s. Chance of rain 40%. Again, the forecast for Champaign, Urbana and surrounding areas of East Central Illinois for tonight, mostly clear. Patchy fog after midnight. Lows in the mid-50s. Northwest winds 5 to 10 miles an hour, becoming west after midnight. And now a discussion of hazardous weather conditions for the following counties in Illinois: Champaign, Coles, DeWitt, Douglas, Edgar, Moultrie, Piatt, and Vermilion. This hazardous weather outlook is for Central Illinois, East Central Illinois, Southeast Illinois, and West Central Illinois. For tonight, no hazardous weather is expected at this time. For Monday through Saturday, scattered thunderstorms are expected Monday night. A few strong to severe storms cannot be ruled out at this time. Minor flooding will continue for several days along portions of the Illinois River and Wabash River. Spotter information statement, spotter activation is not anticipated tonight. The time is currently 4 p.m. Central Daylight Time. 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Now for the official National Weather Service forecast for Champaign, Urbana and surrounding areas of East Central Illinois. Tonight, mostly clear. Patchy fog after midnight. Lows in the mid-50s. Northwest winds 5 to 10 miles an hour, becoming west after midnight. Monday, patchy fog in the morning. Mostly sunny. Highs around 80. West winds around 5 miles an hour, becoming northwest around 5 miles an hour in the afternoon. Monday night, mostly clear. Lows in the mid-50s. East winds around 5 miles an hour. Tuesday, mostly sunny. Highs in the lower 80s. Southeast winds around 5 miles an hour. Tuesday night, partly cloudy. Lows in the lower 60s. Southeast winds around 5 miles an hour. Wednesday, mostly sunny. Highs in the mid-80s. Wednesday night, partly cloudy with a chance of showers and thunderstorms until midnight, then mostly clear after midnight. Lows in the mid-60s. Chance of rain 40%. Thursday through Friday, mostly clear. Highs in the mid-80s. Lows in the lower 60s. Friday night and Saturday, partly cloudy. Lows in the lower 60s. Highs in the mid-80s. Saturday night, partly cloudy until midnight, then mostly cloudy with a chance of showers after midnight. Lows in the mid-60s. Chance of rain 30%. Sunday, partly sunny. A chance of showers in the morning. Highs in the mid-80s. Chance of rain 40%. Again, the forecast for Champaign, Urbana and surrounding areas of East Central Illinois for tonight, mostly clear. Patchy fog after midnight. Lows in the mid-50s. Northwest winds 5 to 10 miles an hour, becoming west after midnight. At 4 p.m. at the Champaign Airport, skies were mostly sunny. The temperature was 77 degrees, the dew point was 59, and the relative humidity was 53%. The wind was northwest at 13 miles an hour. The pressure was 30.03 inches and falling. Elsewhere around the area, it was mostly sunny, with a temperature of 77 at Bloomington, 76 at Rantoul, 77 at Paris, and 79 at Terre Haute. Under mostly sunny skies, Mattoon reported 78, Decatur reported 77, and Springfield reported 78. At Peoria, the weather conditions were not available. And once again at 4 p.m. at the Champaign Airport, under mostly sunny skies, the temperature was 77. And now a discussion of hazardous weather conditions for the following counties in Illinois: Champaign, Coles, DeWitt, Douglas, Edgar, Moultrie, Piatt, and Vermilion. This hazardous weather outlook is for Central Illinois, East Central Illinois, Southeast Illinois, and West Central Illinois. For tonight, no hazardous weather is expected at this time. For Monday through Saturday, scattered thunderstorms are expected Monday night. A few strong to severe storms cannot be ruled out at this time. Minor flooding will continue for several days along portions of the Illinois River and Wabash River.

Spotter information statement. Spotter activation is not anticipated tonight. The time is currently 4:04 p.m. Central Daylight Time. 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Now for the official National Weather Service forecast for Champaign, Urbana and surrounding areas of East Central Illinois. Tonight, mostly clear. Patchy fog after midnight. Lows in the mid-50s. Northwest winds 5 to 10 miles an hour, becoming west after midnight. Monday, patchy fog in the morning. Mostly sunny. Highs around 80. West winds around 5 miles an hour, becoming northwest around 5 miles an hour in the afternoon. Monday night, mostly clear. Lows in the mid-50s. East winds around 5 miles an hour. Tuesday, mostly sunny. Highs in the lower 80s. Southeast winds around 5 miles an hour. Tuesday night, partly cloudy. Lows in the lower 60s. Southeast winds around 5 miles an hour. Wednesday, mostly sunny. Highs in the mid-80s. Wednesday night, partly cloudy with a chance of showers and thunderstorms until midnight, then mostly clear after midnight. Lows in the mid-60s. Chance of rain 40%. Thursday through Friday, mostly clear. Highs in the mid-80s. Lows in the lower 60s. Friday night and Saturday, partly cloudy. Lows in the lower 60s. Highs in the mid-80s. Saturday night, partly cloudy until midnight, then mostly cloudy with a chance of showers after midnight. Lows in the mid-60s. Chance of rain 30%. Sunday, partly sunny. A chance of showers in the morning. Highs in the mid-80s. Chance of rain 40%. Again, the forecast for Champaign, Urbana and surrounding areas of East Central Illinois for tonight, mostly clear. Patchy fog after midnight. Lows in the mid-50s. Northwest winds 5 to 10 miles an hour, becoming west after midnight. 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Programming originates from NOAA's National Weather Service office in Lincoln and transmits from the WCIA television tower near Seymour. The station serves the following counties: Champaign, DeWitt, Coles, Douglas, Edgar, Ford, Moultrie, Piatt, and Vermilion. 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At 4 p.m. at the Champaign Airport, skies were mostly sunny. The temperature was 77 degrees, the dew point was 59, and the relative humidity was 53%. The wind was northwest at 13 miles an hour. The pressure was 30.03 inches and falling. Elsewhere around the area, it was mostly sunny, with a temperature of 77 at Bloomington, 76 at Rantoul, 77 at Paris, and 79 at Terre Haute. Under mostly sunny skies, Mattoon reported 78, Decatur reported 77, and Springfield reported 78. At Peoria, the weather conditions were not available. And once again at 4 p.m. at the Champaign Airport, under mostly sunny skies, the temperature was 77. Looking elsewhere around the Midwest at 4 p.m., Chicago was partly sunny, and 76. Indianapolis was partly sunny, and 79. St. Louis was partly sunny, and 80. Kansas City had light rain, and 75. Des Moines was partly sunny, and 78. Milwaukee was partly sunny, and 72. And now a discussion of hazardous weather conditions for the following counties in Illinois: Champaign, Coles, DeWitt, Douglas, Edgar, Moultrie, Piatt, and Vermilion. This hazardous weather outlook is for Central Illinois, East Central Illinois, Southeast Illinois, and West Central Illinois. For tonight, no hazardous weather is expected at this time. For Monday through Saturday, scattered thunderstorms are expected Monday night. A few strong to severe storms cannot be ruled out at this time. Minor flooding will continue for several days along portions of the Illinois River and Wabash River. Spotter information statement. Spotter activation is not anticipated tonight. The time is currently 4:09 p.m. Central Daylight Time. 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

36 in Champaign. Now for the official National Weather Service forecast for Champaign, Urbana, and surrounding areas of East Central Illinois. Tonight, mostly clear. Patchy fog after midnight. Lows in the mid-50s. Northwest winds 5 to 10 miles an hour, becoming west after midnight. Monday, patchy fog in the morning. Mostly sunny. Highs around 80. West winds around 5 miles an hour, becoming northwest around 5 miles an hour in the afternoon. Monday night, mostly clear. Lows in the mid-50s. East winds around 5 miles an hour. Tuesday, mostly sunny. Highs in the lower 80s. Southeast winds around 5 miles an hour. Tuesday night, partly cloudy. Lows in the lower 60s. Southeast winds around 5 miles an hour. Wednesday, mostly sunny. Highs in the mid-80s. Wednesday night, partly cloudy with a chance of showers and thunderstorms until midnight, then mostly clear after midnight. Lows in the mid-60s. Chance of rain 40%. Thursday through Friday, mostly clear. Highs in the mid-80s. Lows in the lower 60s. Friday night and Saturday, partly cloudy. Lows in the lower 60s. Highs in the mid-80s. Saturday night, partly cloudy until midnight, then mostly cloudy with a chance of showers after midnight. Lows in the mid-60s. Chance of rain 30%. Sunday, partly sunny. A chance of showers in the morning. Highs in the mid-80s. Chance of rain 40%. Again, the forecast for Champaign, Urbana, and surrounding areas of East Central Illinois for tonight, mostly clear. Patchy fog after midnight. Lows in the mid-50s. Northwest winds 5 to 10 miles an hour, becoming west after midnight. At 4 p.m. at the Champaign Airport, skies were mostly sunny. The temperature was 77 degrees, the dew point was 59, and the relative humidity was 53%. The wind was northwest at 13 miles an hour. The pressure was 30.03 inches and falling. Elsewhere around the area, temperatures were in the mid to upper 70s. At Mattoon, it was sunny. It was mostly sunny at Bloomington, Rantoul, and Paris. At Terre Haute, Decatur, and Springfield, it was mostly sunny. At Peoria, it was partly sunny. And once again at 4 p.m. at the Champaign Airport, under mostly sunny skies, the temperature was 77. Looking elsewhere around the Midwest at 4 p.m., Chicago was partly sunny, and 76. Indianapolis was partly sunny, and 79. St. Louis was partly sunny, and 80. Kansas City had light rain, and 75. Des Moines was partly sunny, and 78. Milwaukee was partly sunny, and 72. And now a discussion of hazardous weather conditions for the following counties in Illinois: Champaign, Coles, DeWitt, Douglas, Edgar, Moultrie, Piatt, and Vermilion. This hazardous weather outlook is for Central Illinois, East Central Illinois, Southeast Illinois, and West Central Illinois. For tonight, no hazardous weather is expected at this time. For Monday through Saturday, scattered thunderstorms are expected Monday night. A few strong to severe storms cannot be ruled out at this time. Minor flooding will continue for several days along portions of the Illinois River and Wabash River. Spotter information statement: spotter activation is not anticipated tonight. The time is currently 4:13 p.m. Central Daylight Time. 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Now for the official National Weather Service forecast for Champaign, Urbana, and surrounding areas of East Central Illinois. Tonight, mostly clear. Patchy fog after midnight. Lows in the mid-50s. Northwest winds 5 to 10 miles an hour, becoming west after midnight. Monday, patchy fog in the morning. Mostly sunny. Highs around 80. West winds around 5 miles an hour, becoming northwest around 5 miles an hour in the afternoon. Monday night, mostly clear. Lows in the mid-50s. East winds around 5 miles an hour. Tuesday, mostly sunny. Highs in the lower 80s. Southeast winds around 5 miles an hour. Tuesday night, partly cloudy. Lows in the lower 60s. Southeast winds around
5 miles an hour. Wednesday, mostly sunny. Highs in the mid-80s. Wednesday night, partly cloudy with a chance of showers and thunderstorms until midnight, then mostly clear after midnight. Lows in the mid-60s. Chance of rain 40%. Thursday through Friday, mostly clear. Highs in the mid-80s. Lows in the lower 60s. Friday night and Saturday, partly cloudy. Lows in the lower 60s. Highs in the mid-80s. Saturday night, partly cloudy until midnight, then mostly cloudy with a chance of showers after midnight. Lows in the mid-60s. Chance of rain 30%. Sunday, partly sunny. A chance of showers in the morning. Highs in the mid-80s. Chance of rain 40%. Again, the forecast for Champaign, Urbana and surrounding areas of East Central Illinois for tonight, mostly clear. Patchy fog after midnight. Lows in the mid-50s. Northwest winds 5 to 10 miles an hour, becoming west after midnight. At 4 p.m. at the Champaign Airport, skies were mostly sunny. The temperature was 77 degrees, the dew point was 59, and the relative humidity was 53%. The wind was northwest at 13 miles an hour. The pressure was 30.03 inches and falling. Elsewhere around the area, temperatures were in the mid to upper 70s. At Mattoon, it was sunny. It was mostly sunny at Bloomington, Rantoul, and Paris. At Terre Haute, Decatur, and Springfield, it was mostly sunny. At Peoria, it was partly sunny. And once again at 4 p.m. at the Champaign Airport, under mostly sunny skies, the temperature was 77. Looking elsewhere around the Midwest at 4 p.m., Chicago was partly sunny, and 76. Indianapolis was partly sunny, and 79. St. Louis was partly sunny, and 80. Kansas City had light rain, and 75. Des Moines was partly sunny, and 78. Milwaukee was partly sunny, and 72. And now a discussion of hazardous weather conditions for the following counties in Illinois: Champaign, Coles, DeWitt, Douglas, Edgar, Moultrie, Piatt, and Vermilion. This hazardous weather outlook is for Central Illinois, East Central Illinois, Southeast Illinois, and West Central Illinois. For tonight, no hazardous weather is expected at this time. For Monday through Saturday, scattered thunderstorms are expected Monday night. A few strong to severe storms cannot be ruled out at this time. Minor flooding will continue for several days along portions of the Illinois River and Wabash River. Spotter information statement: spotter activation is not anticipated tonight. The time is currently 4:17 p.m. Central Daylight Time. 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Now for the official National Weather Service forecast for Champaign, Urbana and surrounding areas of East Central Illinois. Tonight, mostly clear. Patchy fog after midnight. Lows in the mid-50s. Northwest winds 5 to 10 miles an hour, becoming west after midnight. Monday, patchy fog in the morning. Mostly sunny. Highs around 80. West winds around 5 miles an hour, becoming northwest around 5 miles an hour in the afternoon. Monday night, mostly clear. Lows in the mid-50s. East winds around 5 miles an hour. Tuesday, mostly sunny. Highs in the lower 80s. Southeast winds around 5 miles an hour. Tuesday night, partly cloudy. Lows in the lower 60s. Southeast winds around 5 miles an hour. Wednesday, mostly sunny. Highs in the mid-80s. Wednesday night, partly cloudy with a chance of showers and thunderstorms until midnight, then mostly clear after midnight. Lows in the mid-60s. Chance of rain 40%. Thursday through Friday, mostly clear. Highs in the mid-80s. Lows in the lower 60s. Friday night and Saturday, partly cloudy. Lows in the lower 60s. Highs in the mid-80s. Saturday night, partly cloudy until midnight, then mostly cloudy with a chance of showers after midnight. Lows in the mid-60s. Chance of rain 30%. Sunday, partly sunny. A chance of showers in the morning. Highs in the mid-80s. Chance of rain 40%. Again, the forecast for Champaign, Urbana,
Surrounding areas of east central Illinois for tonight, mostly clear. Patchy fog after midnight. Lows in the mid-50s. Northwest winds 5 to 10 miles an hour, becoming west after midnight. At 4 p.m. at the Champaign Airport, skies were mostly sunny. The temperature was 77 degrees, the dew point was 59, and the relative humidity was 53%. The wind was northwest at 13 miles an hour. The pressure was 30.03 inches and falling. Elsewhere around the area, temperatures were in the mid to upper 70s. At Mattoon, it was sunny. It was mostly sunny at Bloomington, Rantoul, and Paris. At Terre Haute, Decatur, and Springfield, it was mostly sunny. At Peoria, it was partly sunny. And once again at 4 p.m. at the Champaign Airport, under mostly sunny skies, the temperature was 77. Looking elsewhere around the Midwest at 4 p.m., Chicago was partly sunny, and 76. Indianapolis was partly sunny, and 79. St. Louis was partly sunny, and 80. Kansas City had light rain, and 75. Des Moines was partly sunny, and 78. Milwaukee was partly sunny, and 72. And now a discussion of hazardous weather conditions for the following counties in Illinois: Champaign, Coles, DeWitt, Douglas, Edgar, Moultrie, Piatt, and Vermilion. This hazardous weather outlook is for central Illinois, east central Illinois, southeast Illinois, and west central Illinois. For tonight, no hazardous weather is expected at this time. For Monday through Saturday, scattered thunderstorms are expected Monday night. A few strong to severe storms cannot be ruled out at this time. Minor flooding will continue for several days along portions of the Illinois River and Wabash River. Spotter information statement: spotter activation is not anticipated tonight. The time is currently 4:21 p.m. Central Daylight Time. 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Now for the official National Weather Service forecast for Champaign, Urbana, and surrounding areas of east central Illinois. Tonight, mostly clear. Patchy fog after midnight. Lows in the mid-50s. Northwest winds 5 to 10 miles an hour, becoming west after midnight. Monday, patchy fog in the morning. Mostly sunny. Highs around 80. West winds around 5 miles an hour, becoming northwest around 5 miles an hour in the afternoon. Monday night, mostly clear. Lows in the mid-50s. East winds around 5 miles an hour. Tuesday, mostly sunny. Highs in the lower 80s. Southeast winds around 5 miles an hour. Tuesday night, partly cloudy. Lows in the lower 60s. Southeast winds around 5 miles an hour. Wednesday, mostly sunny. Highs in the mid-80s. Wednesday night, partly cloudy with a chance of showers and thunderstorms until midnight, then mostly clear after midnight. Lows in the mid-60s. Chance of rain 40%. Thursday through Friday, mostly clear. Highs in the mid-80s. Lows in the lower 60s. Friday night and Saturday, partly cloudy. Lows in the lower 60s. Highs in the mid-80s. Saturday night, partly cloudy until midnight, then mostly cloudy with a chance of showers after midnight. Lows in the mid-60s. Chance of rain 30%. Sunday, partly sunny. A chance of showers in the morning. Highs in the mid-80s. Chance of rain 40%. Again, the forecast for Champaign, Urbana, and surrounding areas of east central Illinois for tonight: mostly clear. Patchy fog after midnight. Lows in the mid-50s. Northwest winds 5 to 10 miles an hour, becoming west after midnight. At 4 p.m. at the Champaign Airport, skies were mostly sunny. The temperature was 77 degrees, the dew point was 59, and the relative humidity was 53%. The wind was northwest at 13 miles an hour. The pressure was 30.03 inches and falling. Elsewhere around the area, skies ranged from mostly sunny to partly sunny, and temperatures were in the mid to upper 70s. And once again at 4 p.m. at the Champaign Airport, under mostly sunny skies, the temperature was 77. Looking elsewhere around the Midwest at 4 p.m., Chicago was partly sunny, and 76.
Indianapolis was partly sunny and 79. St. Louis was partly sunny and 80. Kansas City had light rain and 75. Des Moines was partly sunny and 78. Milwaukee was partly sunny and 72. And now a discussion of hazardous weather conditions for the following counties in Illinois: Champaign, Coles, DeWitt, Douglas, Edgar, Moultrie, Piatt, and Vermilion. This hazardous weather outlook is for Central Illinois, East Central Illinois, Southeast Illinois, and West Central Illinois. For tonight, no hazardous weather is expected at this time. For Monday through Saturday, scattered thunderstorms are expected Monday night. A few strong to severe storms cannot be ruled out at this time. Minor flooding will continue for several days along portions of the Illinois River and Wabash River. Spotter information statement: spotter activation is not anticipated tonight. The time is currently 4:25 p.m. Central Daylight Time. 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Now for the official National Weather Service forecast for Champaign, Urbana, and surrounding areas of East Central Illinois. Tonight, mostly clear. Patchy fog after midnight. Lows in the mid-50s. Northwest winds 5 to 10 miles an hour, becoming west after midnight. Monday, patchy fog in the morning. Mostly sunny. Highs around 80. West winds around 5 miles an hour, becoming northwest around 5 miles an hour in the afternoon. Monday night, mostly clear. Lows in the mid-50s. East winds around 5 miles an hour. Tuesday, mostly sunny. Highs in the lower 80s. Southeast winds around 5 miles an hour. Tuesday night, partly cloudy. Lows in the lower 60s. Southeast winds around 5 miles an hour. Wednesday, mostly sunny. Highs in the mid-80s. Wednesday night, partly cloudy with a chance of showers and thunderstorms until midnight, then mostly clear after midnight. Lows in the mid-60s. Chance of rain 40%. Thursday through Friday, mostly clear. Highs in the mid-80s. Lows in the lower 60s. Friday night and Saturday, partly cloudy. Lows in the lower 60s. Highs in the mid-80s. Saturday night, partly cloudy until midnight, then mostly cloudy with a chance of showers after midnight. Lows in the mid-60s. Chance of rain 30%. Sunday, partly sunny. A chance of showers in the morning. Highs in the mid-80s. Chance of rain 40%. Again, the forecast for Champaign, Urbana, and surrounding areas of East Central Illinois for tonight: mostly clear. Patchy fog after midnight. Lows in the mid-50s. Northwest winds 5 to 10 miles an hour, becoming west after midnight. At 4 p.m. at the Champaign Airport, skies were mostly sunny. The temperature was 77 degrees, the dew point was 59, and the relative humidity was 53%. The wind was northwest at 13 miles an hour. The pressure was 30.03 inches and falling. Elsewhere around the area, skies ranged from mostly sunny to partly sunny, and temperatures were in the mid to upper 70s. And once again at 4 p.m. at the Champaign Airport, under mostly sunny skies, the temperature was 77. Looking elsewhere around the Midwest at 4 p.m., Chicago was partly sunny and 76. Indianapolis was partly sunny and 79. St. Louis was partly sunny and 80. Kansas City had light rain and 75. Des Moines was mostly sunny and 78. Milwaukee was partly sunny and 72. And now a discussion of hazardous weather conditions for the following counties in Illinois: Champaign, Coles, DeWitt, Douglas, Edgar, Moultrie, Piatt, and Vermilion. This hazardous weather outlook is for Central Illinois, East Central Illinois, Southeast Illinois, and West Central Illinois. For tonight, no hazardous weather is expected at this time. For Monday through Saturday, scattered thunderstorms are expected Monday night. A few strong to severe storms cannot be ruled out at this time. Minor flooding will continue for several days along portions of the Illinois River and Wabash River. Spotter information statement: spotter activation is not anticipated tonight. The time is currently 4:29 p.m. Central Daylight Time.

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Now for the official National Weather Service forecast for Champaign, Urbana, and surrounding areas of East Central Illinois. Tonight, mostly clear. Patchy fog after midnight. Lows in the mid-50s. Northwest winds 5 to 10 miles an hour, becoming west after midnight. Monday, patchy fog in the morning. Mostly sunny. Highs around 80. West winds around 5 miles an hour, becoming northwest around 5 miles an hour in the afternoon. Monday night, mostly clear. Lows in the mid-50s. East winds around 5 miles an hour. Tuesday, mostly sunny. Highs in the lower 80s. Southeast winds around 5 miles an hour. Tuesday night, partly cloudy. Lows in the lower 60s. Southeast winds around 5 miles an hour. Wednesday, mostly sunny. Highs in the mid-80s. Wednesday night, partly cloudy with a chance of showers and thunderstorms until midnight, then mostly clear after midnight. Lows in the mid-60s. Chance of rain 40%. Thursday through Friday, mostly clear. Highs in the mid-80s. Lows in the lower 60s. Friday night and Saturday, partly cloudy. Lows in the lower 60s. Highs in the mid-80s. Saturday night, partly cloudy until midnight, then mostly cloudy with a chance of showers after midnight. Lows in the mid-60s. Chance of rain 30%. Sunday, partly sunny. A chance of showers in the morning. Highs in the mid-80s. Chance of rain 40%. Again, the forecast for Champaign, Urbana, and surrounding areas of East Central Illinois for tonight, mostly clear. Patchy fog after midnight. Lows in the mid-50s. Northwest winds 5 to 10 miles an hour, becoming west after midnight. At 4 p.m. at the Champaign Airport, skies were mostly sunny. The temperature was 77 degrees, the dew point was 59, and the relative humidity was 53%. The wind was northwest at 13 miles an hour. The pressure was 30.03 inches and falling. Elsewhere around the area, skies ranged from mostly sunny to partly sunny, and temperatures were in the mid to upper 70s. And once again at 4 p.m. at the Champaign Airport, under mostly sunny skies, the temperature was 77. Looking elsewhere around the Midwest at 4 p.m., Chicago was partly sunny, and 76. Indianapolis was partly sunny, and 79. St. Louis was partly sunny, and 80. Kansas City had light rain, and 75. Des Moines was mostly sunny, and 78. Milwaukee was partly sunny, and 72. And now a discussion of hazardous weather conditions for the following counties in Illinois: Champaign, Coles, DeWitt, Douglas, Edgar, Moultrie, Piatt, and Vermilion. This hazardous weather outlook is for Central Illinois, East Central Illinois, Southeast Illinois, and West Central Illinois. For tonight, no hazardous weather is expected at this time. For Monday through Saturday, scattered thunderstorms are expected Monday night. A few strong to severe storms cannot be ruled out at this time. Minor flooding will continue for several days along portions of the Illinois River and Wabash River. No hazardous weather is expected at this time. For Monday through Saturday, scattered thunderstorms are expected Monday night. A few strong to severe storms cannot be ruled out at this time. Minor flooding will continue for several days along portions of the Illinois River and Wabash River. Spotter information statement. Spotter activation is not anticipated tonight. The time is currently 4:33 p.m. Central Daylight Time. 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Now for the official National Weather Service forecast for Champaign, Urbana, and surrounding areas of East Central Illinois. Tonight, mostly clear. Patchy fog after midnight. Lows in the mid-50s. Northwest winds 5 to 10 miles an hour, becoming west after midnight. Monday, patchy fog in the morning. Mostly sunny. Highs around 80. West winds around 5 miles an hour, becoming northwest around 5 miles an hour in the afternoon. Monday night, mostly clear. Lows in the mid-50s. East winds around 5 miles an hour. Tuesday, mostly sunny. Highs in the

Illinois. For tonight, no hazardous weather is expected at this time. For Monday through Saturday, scattered thunderstorms are expected Monday night. A few strong to severe storms cannot be ruled out at this time. Minor flooding will continue for several days along portions of the Illinois River and Wabash River. Spotter information statement, spotter activation is not anticipated tonight. The time is currently 4:45 p.m. Central Daylight Time. 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Now for the official National Weather Service forecast for Champaign, Urbana and surrounding areas of East Central Illinois. Tonight, mostly clear. Patchy fog after midnight. Lows in the mid-50s. Northwest winds 5 to 10 miles an hour, becoming west after midnight. Monday, patchy fog in the morning. Mostly sunny. Highs around 80. West winds around 5 miles an hour, becoming northwest around 5 miles an hour in the afternoon. Monday night, mostly clear. Lows in the mid-50s. East winds around 5 miles an hour. Tuesday, mostly sunny. Highs in the lower 80s. Southeast winds around 5 miles an hour. Tuesday night, partly cloudy. Lows in the lower 60s. Southeast winds around 5 miles an hour. Wednesday, mostly sunny. Highs in the mid-80s. Wednesday night, partly cloudy with a chance of showers and thunderstorms until midnight, then mostly clear after midnight. Lows in the mid-60s. Chance of rain 40%. Thursday through Friday, mostly clear. Highs in the mid-80s. Lows in the lower 60s. Friday night and Saturday, partly cloudy. Lows in the lower 60s. Highs in the mid-80s. Saturday night, partly cloudy until midnight, then mostly cloudy with a chance of showers after midnight. Lows in the mid-60s. Chance of rain 30%. Sunday, partly sunny. A chance of showers in the morning. Highs in the mid-80s. Chance of rain 40%. Again, the forecast for Champaign, Urbana and surrounding areas of East Central Illinois for tonight, mostly clear. Patchy fog after midnight. Lows in the mid-50s. Northwest winds 5 to 10 miles an hour, becoming west after midnight. At 4 p.m. at the Champaign Airport, skies were mostly sunny. The temperature was 77 degrees, the dew point was 59, and the relative humidity was 53%. The wind was northwest at 13 miles an hour. The pressure was 30.03 inches and falling. Elsewhere around the area, skies ranged from mostly sunny to partly sunny, and temperatures were in the mid to upper 70s. And once again at 4 p.m. at the Champaign Airport, under mostly sunny skies, the temperature was 77. Looking elsewhere around the Midwest at 4 p.m., Chicago was partly sunny, and 76. Indianapolis was partly sunny, and 79. St. Louis was partly sunny, and 80. Kansas City had light rain, and 75. Des Moines was mostly sunny, and 78. Milwaukee was partly sunny, and 72. And now a discussion of hazardous weather conditions for the following counties in Illinois: Champaign, Coles, DeWitt, Douglas, Edgar, Moultrie, Piatt, and Vermilion. This hazardous weather outlook is for Central Illinois, East Central Illinois, Southeast Illinois, and West Central Illinois. For tonight, no hazardous weather is expected at this time. For Monday through Saturday, scattered thunderstorms are expected Monday night. A few strong to severe storms cannot be ruled out at this time. Minor flooding will continue for several days along portions of the Illinois River and Wabash River. Spotter information statement, spotter activation is not anticipated tonight. The time is currently 4:49 p.m. Central Daylight Time. 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Now for the official National Weather Service forecast for Champaign, Urbana and surrounding areas of East Central Illinois. Tonight, mostly clear. Patchy fog after midnight. Lows in the mid-50s. Northwest winds 5 to 10 miles an hour, becoming west after midnight. Monday, patchy fog in the morning. Mostly sunny. Highs around 80. West winds around 5 miles an hour, becoming north.

west around 5 miles an hour in the afternoon. Monday night, mostly clear. Lows in the mid-50s. East winds around 5 miles an hour. Tuesday, mostly sunny. Highs in the lower 80s. Southeast winds around 5 miles an hour. Tuesday night, partly cloudy. Lows in the lower 60s. Southeast winds around 5 miles an hour. Wednesday, mostly sunny. Highs in the mid-80s. Wednesday night, partly cloudy with a chance of showers and thunderstorms until midnight, then mostly clear after midnight. Lows in the mid-60s. Chance of rain 40%. Thursday through Friday, mostly clear. Highs in the mid-80s. Lows in the lower 60s. Friday night and Saturday, partly cloudy. Lows in the lower 60s. Highs in the mid-80s. Saturday night, partly cloudy until midnight, then mostly cloudy with a chance of showers after midnight. Lows in the mid-60s. Chance of rain 30%. Sunday, partly sunny. A chance of showers in the morning. Highs in the mid-80s. Chance of rain 40%. Again, the forecast for Champaign, Urbana and surrounding areas of East Central Illinois for tonight, mostly clear. Patchy fog after midnight. Lows in the mid-50s. Northwest winds 5 to 10 miles an hour, becoming west after midnight. At 4 p.m. at the Champaign Airport, skies were mostly sunny. The temperature was 77 degrees, the dew point was 59, and the relative humidity was 53%. The wind was northwest at 13 miles an hour. The pressure was 30.03 inches and falling. Elsewhere around the area, skies ranged from mostly sunny to partly sunny, and temperatures were in the mid to upper 70s. And once again at 4 p.m. at the Champaign Airport, under mostly sunny skies, the temperature was 77. Looking elsewhere around the Midwest at 4 p.m., Chicago was partly sunny, and 76. Indianapolis was partly sunny, and 79. St. Louis was partly sunny, and 80. Kansas City had light rain, and 75. Des Moines was mostly sunny, and 78. Milwaukee was partly sunny, and 72. And now a discussion of hazardous weather conditions for the following counties in Illinois: Champaign, Coles, DeWitt, Douglas, Edgar, Moultrie, Piatt, and Vermilion. This hazardous weather outlook is for Central Illinois, East Central Illinois, Southeast Illinois, and West Central Illinois. For tonight, no hazardous weather is expected at this time. For Monday through Saturday, scattered thunderstorms are expected Monday night. A few strong to severe storms cannot be ruled out at this time. Minor flooding will continue for several days along portions of the Illinois River and Wabash River. Spotter information statement, spotter activation is not anticipated tonight. The time is currently 4:53 p.m. Central Daylight Time. 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Now for the official National Weather Service forecast for Champaign, Urbana and surrounding areas of East Central Illinois. Tonight, mostly clear. Patchy fog after midnight. Lows in the mid-50s. Northwest winds 5 to 10 miles an hour, becoming west after midnight. Monday, patchy fog in the morning. Mostly sunny. Highs around 80. West winds around 5 miles an hour, becoming northwest around 5 miles an hour in the afternoon. Monday night, mostly clear. Lows in the mid-50s. East winds around 5 miles an hour. Tuesday, mostly sunny. Highs in the lower 80s. Southeast winds around 5 miles an hour. Tuesday night, partly cloudy. Lows in the lower 60s. Southeast winds around 5 miles an hour. Wednesday, mostly sunny. Highs in the mid-80s. Wednesday night, partly cloudy with a chance of showers and thunderstorms until midnight, then mostly clear after midnight. Lows in the mid-60s. Chance of rain 40%. Thursday through Friday, mostly clear. Highs in the mid-80s. Lows in the lower 60s. Friday night and Saturday, partly cloudy. Lows in the lower 60s. Highs in the mid-80s. Saturday night, partly cloudy until midnight, then mostly cloudy with a chance of showers after midnight. Lows in the mid-60s.

rain 30%. Sunday, partly sunny. A chance of showers in the morning. Highs in the mid-80s. Chance of rain 40%. Again, the forecast for Champaign, Urbana and surrounding areas of east central Illinois for tonight, mostly clear. Patchy fog after midnight. Lows in the mid-50s. Northwest winds 5 to 10 miles an hour, becoming west after midnight. At 4 p.m. at the Champaign Airport, skies were mostly sunny. The temperature was 77 degrees, the dew point was 59, and the relative humidity was 53%. The wind was northwest at 13 miles an hour. The pressure was 30.03 inches and falling. Elsewhere around the area, skies ranged from mostly sunny to partly sunny, and temperatures were in the mid to upper 70s. And once again at 4 p.m. at the Champaign Airport, under mostly sunny skies, the temperature was 77. Looking elsewhere around the Midwest at 4 p.m., Chicago was partly sunny, and 76. Indianapolis was partly sunny, and 79. St. Louis was partly sunny, and 80. Kansas City had light rain, and 75. Des Moines was mostly sunny, and 78. Milwaukee was partly sunny, and 72. And now a discussion of hazardous weather conditions for the following counties in Illinois: Champaign, Coles, DeWitt, Douglas, Edgar, Moultrie, Piatt, and Vermilion. This hazardous weather outlook is for central Illinois, east central Illinois, southeast Illinois, and west central Illinois. For tonight, no hazardous weather is expected at this time. For Monday through Saturday, scattered thunderstorms are expected Monday night. A few strong to severe storms cannot be ruled out at this time. Minor flooding will continue for several days along portions of the Illinois River and Wabash River. Spotter information statement, spotter activation is not anticipated tonight. The time is currently 4:57 p.m. Central Daylight Time. 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Now for the official National Weather Service forecast for Champaign, Urbana and surrounding areas of east central Illinois. Tonight, mostly clear. Patchy fog after midnight. Lows in the mid-50s. Northwest winds 5 to 10 miles an hour, becoming west after midnight. Monday, patchy fog in the morning. Mostly sunny. Highs around 80. West winds around 5 miles an hour, becoming northwest around 5 miles an hour in the afternoon. Monday night, mostly clear. Lows in the mid-50s. East winds around 5 miles an hour. Tuesday, mostly sunny. Highs in the lower 80s. Southeast winds around 5 miles an hour. Tuesday night, partly cloudy. Lows in the lower 60s. Southeast winds around 5 miles an hour. Wednesday, mostly sunny. Highs in the mid-80s. Wednesday night, partly cloudy with a chance of showers and thunderstorms until midnight, then mostly clear after midnight. Lows in the mid-60s. Chance of rain 40%. Thursday through Friday, mostly clear. Highs in the mid-80s. Lows in the lower 60s. Friday night and Saturday, partly cloudy. Lows in the lower 60s. Highs in the mid-80s. Saturday night, partly cloudy until midnight, then mostly cloudy with a chance of showers after midnight. Lows in the mid-60s. Chance of rain 30%. Sunday, partly sunny. A chance of showers in the morning. Highs in the mid-80s. Chance of rain 40%. Again, the forecast for Champaign, Urbana and surrounding areas of east central Illinois for tonight, mostly clear. Patchy fog after midnight. Lows in the mid-50s. Northwest winds 5 to 10 miles an hour, becoming west after midnight. At 4 p.m. at the Champaign Airport, skies were mostly sunny. The temperature was 77 degrees, the dew point was 59, and the relative humidity was 53%. The wind was northwest at 13 miles an hour. The pressure was 30.03 inches and falling. Elsewhere around the area, skies ranged from mostly sunny to partly sunny, and temperatures were in the mid to upper 70s. And once again at 4 p.m. at the Champaign Airport, under mostly sunny skies, the temperature was 77. Looking elsewhere around the Midwest at 4 p.m., Chicago was partly

sunny, and 76. Indianapolis was partly sunny, and 79. St. Louis was partly sunny, and 80. Kansas City had light rain, and 75. Des Moines was mostly sunny, and 78. Milwaukee was partly sunny, and 72. The Champaign, Illinois Airport Climate Summary for this evening, as of 4 p.m., August 23, 2026. Today's high temperature was 77 degrees. The normal high is 83. Today's low temperature was 55 degrees. The normal low is 61. No precipitation fell today. Sunset tonight is at 7:38 p.m. Sunrise tomorrow is at 6:13 a.m. The Mattoon, Illinois Airport Climate Summary for this evening, as of 4 p.m., August 23, 2026. Today's high temperature was 79 degrees. The normal high is 84. Today's low temperature was 59 degrees. The normal low is 63. No precipitation fell today. Sunset tonight is at 7:38 p.m. Sunrise tomorrow is at 6:14 a.m. And now a discussion of hazardous weather conditions for the following counties in Illinois: Champaign, Coles, DeWitt, Douglas, Edgar, Moultrie, Piatt, and Vermilion. This hazardous weather outlook is for Central Illinois, East Central Illinois, Southeast Illinois, and West Central Illinois. For tonight, no hazardous weather is expected at this time. For Monday through Saturday, scattered thunderstorms are expected Monday night. A few strong to severe storms cannot be ruled out at this time. Minor flooding will continue for several days along portions of the Illinois River and Wabash River. Spotter information statement: spotter activation is not anticipated tonight. The time is currently 5:01 p.m. Central Daylight Time. 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Now for the official National Weather Service forecast for Champaign, Urbana, and surrounding areas of East Central Illinois. Tonight, mostly clear. Patchy fog after midnight. Lows in the mid-50s. Northwest winds 5 to 10 miles an hour, becoming west after midnight. Monday, patchy fog in the morning. Mostly sunny. Highs around 80. West winds around 5 miles an hour, becoming northwest around 5 miles an hour in the afternoon. Monday night, mostly clear. Lows in the mid-50s. East winds around 5 miles an hour. Tuesday, mostly sunny. Highs in the lower 80s. Southeast winds around 5 miles an hour. Tuesday night, partly cloudy. Lows in the lower 60s. Southeast winds around 5 miles an hour. Wednesday, mostly sunny. Highs in the mid-80s. Wednesday night, partly cloudy with a chance of showers and thunderstorms until midnight, then mostly clear after midnight. Lows in the mid-60s. Chance of rain 40%. Thursday through Friday, mostly clear. Highs in the mid-80s. Lows in the lower 60s. Friday night and Saturday, partly cloudy. Lows in the lower 60s. Highs in the mid-80s. Saturday night, partly cloudy until midnight, then mostly cloudy with a chance of showers after midnight. Lows in the mid-60s. Chance of rain 30%. Sunday, partly sunny. A chance of showers in the morning. Highs in the mid-80s. Chance of rain 40%. Again, the forecast for Champaign, Urbana, and surrounding areas of East Central Illinois for tonight: mostly clear. Patchy fog after midnight. Lows in the mid-50s. Northwest winds 5 to 10 miles an hour, becoming west after midnight. At 5 p.m. at the Champaign Airport, skies were mostly sunny. The temperature was 73 degrees, the dew point was 60, and the relative humidity was 63%. The wind was northwest at 8 miles an hour. The pressure was 30.03 inches and steady. Elsewhere around the area, it was mostly sunny, with a temperature of 77 at Bloomington, 78 at Paris, 77 at Mattoon, 76 at Decatur, and 77 at Springfield. At Rantoul, it was partly sunny, with a temperature of 75. At Peoria and Terre Haute, the weather conditions were not available. And once again at 5 p.m. at the Champaign Airport, under mostly sunny skies, the temperature was 73. And now a discussion.

description of hazardous weather conditions for the following counties in Illinois: Champaign, Coles, DeWitt, Douglas, Edgar, Moultrie, Piatt, and Vermilion. This hazardous weather outlook is for Central Illinois, East Central Illinois, Southeast Illinois, and West Central Illinois. For tonight, no hazardous weather is expected at this time. For Monday through Saturday, scattered thunderstorms are expected Monday night. A few strong to severe storms cannot be ruled out at this time. Minor flooding will continue for several days along portions of the Illinois River and Wabash River. Spotter information statement: spotter activation is not anticipated tonight. The time is currently 5:05 p.m. Central Daylight Time. 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Now for the official National Weather Service forecast for Champaign, Urbana, and surrounding areas of East Central Illinois. Tonight, mostly clear. Patchy fog after midnight. Lows in the mid-50s. Northwest winds 5 to 10 miles an hour, becoming west after midnight. Monday, patchy fog in the morning. Mostly sunny. Highs around 80. West winds around 5 miles an hour, becoming northwest around 5 miles an hour in the afternoon. Monday night, mostly clear. Lows in the mid-50s. East winds around 5 miles an hour. Tuesday, mostly sunny. Highs in the lower 80s. Southeast winds around 5 miles an hour. Tuesday night, partly cloudy. Lows in the lower 60s. Southeast winds around 5 miles an hour. Wednesday, mostly sunny. Highs in the mid-80s. Wednesday night, partly cloudy with a chance of showers and thunderstorms until midnight, then mostly clear after midnight. Lows in the mid-60s. Chance of rain 40%. Thursday through Friday, mostly clear. Highs in the mid-80s. Lows in the lower 60s. Friday night and Saturday, partly cloudy. Lows in the lower 60s. Highs in the mid-80s. Saturday night, partly cloudy until midnight, then mostly cloudy with a chance of showers after midnight. Lows in the mid-60s. Chance of rain 30%. Sunday, partly sunny. A chance of showers in the morning. Highs in the mid-80s. Chance of rain 40%. Again, the forecast for Champaign, Urbana, and surrounding areas of East Central Illinois for tonight: mostly clear. Patchy fog after midnight. Lows in the mid-50s. Northwest winds 5 to 10 miles an hour, becoming west after midnight. 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Programming originates from NOAA's National Weather Service office in Lincoln and transmits from the WCIA television tower near Seymour. 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At 5 p.m. at the Champaign Airport, skies were mostly sunny. The temperature was 73 degrees, the dew point was 60, and the relative humidity was 63%. The wind was northwest at 8 miles an hour. The pressure was 30.03 inches and steady. Elsewhere around the area, it was mostly sunny, with a temperature of 77 at Bloomington, 78 at Paris, 77 at Mattoon, 76 at Decatur, and 77 at Springfield. At Rantoul, it was partly sunny, with a temperature of 75. At Peoria and Terre Haute, the weather conditions were not available. And once again at 5 p.m. at the Champaign Airport, under mostly sunny skies, the temperature was 73. Looking elsewhere around the Midwest at 5 p.m., Chicago was mostly sunny, and 76. Indianapolis was partly sunny, and 78. St. Louis was partly sunny, and 79. Kansas City was cloudy, and 75. Des Moines was mostly sunny, and 80. Milwaukee was partly sunny, and 73. And now a discussion of hazardous weather conditions for the following counties in Illinois: Champaign, Coles, DeWitt, Douglas, Edgar, Moultrie, Piatt, and Vermilion. This hazardous weather outlook is for Central Illinois, East Central Illinois, Southeast Illinois, and West Central Illinois.

tonight, no hazardous weather is expected at this time. For Monday through Saturday, scattered thunderstorms are expected Monday night. A few strong to severe storms cannot be ruled out at this time. Minor flooding will continue for several days along portions of the Illinois River and Wabash River. Spotter information statement, spotter activation is not anticipated tonight. The time is currently 5:10 p.m. Central Daylight Time. 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Now for the official National Weather Service forecast for Champaign, Urbana and surrounding areas of East Central Illinois. Tonight, mostly clear. Patchy fog after midnight. Lows in the mid-50s. Northwest winds 5 to 10 miles an hour, becoming west after midnight. Monday, patchy fog in the morning. Mostly sunny. Highs around 80. West winds around 5 miles an hour, becoming northwest around 5 miles an hour in the afternoon. Monday night, mostly clear. Lows in the mid-50s. East winds around 5 miles an hour. Tuesday, mostly sunny. Highs in the lower 80s. Southeast winds around 5 miles an hour. Tuesday night, partly cloudy. Lows in the lower 60s. Southeast winds around 5 miles an hour. Wednesday, mostly sunny. Highs in the mid-80s. Wednesday night, partly cloudy with a chance of showers and thunderstorms until midnight, then mostly clear after midnight. Lows in the mid-60s. Chance of rain 40%. Thursday through Friday, mostly clear. Highs in the mid-80s. Lows in the lower 60s. Friday night and Saturday, partly cloudy. Lows in the lower 60s. Highs in the mid-80s. Saturday night, partly cloudy until midnight, then mostly cloudy with a chance of showers after midnight. Lows in the mid-60s. Chance of rain 30%. Sunday, partly sunny. A chance of showers in the morning. Highs in the mid-80s. Chance of rain 40%. Again, the forecast for Champaign, Urbana and surrounding areas of East Central Illinois for tonight, mostly clear. Patchy fog after midnight. Lows in the mid-50s. Northwest winds 5 to 10 miles an hour, becoming west after midnight. At 5 p.m. at the Champaign Airport, skies were mostly sunny. The temperature was 73 degrees, the dew point was 60, and the relative humidity was 63%. The wind was northwest at 8 miles an hour. The pressure was 30.03 inches and steady. Elsewhere around the area, it was mostly sunny, with a temperature of 73 at Peoria, 77 at Bloomington, and 78 at Paris. Under mostly sunny skies, Mattoon reported 77, Decatur reported 76, and Springfield reported 77. At Red Tool, it was partly sunny, with a temperature of 75. At Terre Haute, the weather conditions were not available. And once again at 5 p.m. at the Champaign Airport, under mostly sunny skies, the temperature was 73. Looking elsewhere around the Midwest at 5 p.m., Chicago was mostly sunny, and 76. Indianapolis was partly sunny, and 78. St. Louis was partly sunny, and 79. Kansas City was cloudy, and 75. Des Moines was mostly sunny, and 80. Milwaukee was partly sunny, and 73. And now a discussion of hazardous weather conditions for the following counties in Illinois: Champaign, Coles, DeWitt, Douglas, Edgar, Moultrie, Piatt, and Vermilion. This hazardous weather outlook is for Central Illinois, East Central Illinois, Southeast Illinois, and West Central Illinois. For tonight, no hazardous weather is expected at this time. For Monday through Saturday, scattered thunderstorms are expected Monday night. A few strong to severe storms cannot be ruled out at this time. Minor flooding will continue for several days along portions of the Illinois River and Wabash River. Spotter information statement, spotter activation is not anticipated tonight. The time is currently 5:14 p.m. Central Daylight Time. 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Now for the official National Weather Service forecast for Champaign, Urbana and surrounding areas of East Central Illinois. Tonight, mostly clear. Patchy fog after midnight. Lows in the

50s. Northwest winds 5 to 10 miles an hour, becoming west after midnight. Monday, patchy fog in the morning. Mostly sunny. Highs around 80. West winds around 5 miles an hour, becoming northwest around 5 miles an hour in the afternoon. Monday night, mostly clear. Lows in the mid-50s. East winds around 5 miles an hour. Tuesday, mostly sunny. Highs in the lower 80s. Southeast winds around 5 miles an hour. Tuesday night, partly cloudy. Lows in the lower 60s. Southeast winds around 5 miles an hour. Wednesday, mostly sunny. Highs in the mid-80s. Wednesday night, partly cloudy with a chance of showers and thunderstorms until midnight, then mostly clear after midnight. Lows in the mid-60s. Chance of rain 40%. Thursday through Friday, mostly clear. Highs in the mid-80s. Lows in the lower 60s. Friday night and Saturday, partly cloudy. Lows in the lower 60s. Highs in the mid-80s. Saturday night, partly cloudy until midnight, then mostly cloudy with a chance of showers after midnight. Lows in the mid-60s. Chance of rain 30%. Sunday, partly sunny. A chance of showers in the morning. Highs in the mid-80s. Chance of rain 40%. Again, the forecast for Champaign, Urbana and surrounding areas of East Central Illinois for tonight, mostly clear. Patchy fog after midnight. Lows in the mid-50s. Northwest winds 5 to 10 miles an hour, becoming west after midnight. The Champaign, Illinois Airport Climate Summary for this evening, as of 4 p.m., August 23, 2026. Today's high temperature was 77 degrees. The normal high is 83. Today's low temperature was 55 degrees. The normal low is 61. No precipitation fell today. Sunset tonight is at 7:38 p.m. Sunrise tomorrow is at 6:13 a.m. The Mattoon, Illinois Airport Climate Summary for this evening, as of 4 p.m., August 23, 2026. Today's high temperature was 79 degrees. The normal high is 84. Today's low temperature was 59 degrees. The normal low is 63. No precipitation fell today. Sunset tonight is at 7:38 p.m. Sunrise tomorrow is at 6:14 a.m. At 5 p.m. at the Champaign Airport, skies were mostly sunny. The temperature was 73 degrees, the dew point was 60, and the relative humidity was 63%. The wind was northwest at 8 miles an hour. The pressure was 30.03 inches and steady. Elsewhere around the area, it was mostly sunny, with a temperature of 73 at Peoria, 77 at Bloomington, and 78 at Paris. Under mostly sunny skies, Mattoon reported 77, Decatur reported 76, and Springfield reported 77. At Rantoul, it was partly sunny, with a temperature of 75. At Terre Haute, the weather conditions were not available. And once again at 5 p.m. at the Champaign Airport, under mostly sunny skies, the temperature was 73. Looking elsewhere around the Midwest at 5 p.m., Chicago was mostly sunny, and 76. Indianapolis was partly sunny, and 78. St. Louis was partly sunny, and 79. Kansas City was cloudy, and 75. Des Moines was mostly sunny, and 80. Milwaukee was partly sunny, and 73. And now a discussion of hazardous weather conditions for the following counties in Illinois: Champaign, Coles, DeWitt, Douglas, Edgar, Moultrie, Piatt, and Vermilion. This hazardous weather outlook is for Central Illinois, East Central Illinois, Southeast Illinois, and West Central Illinois. For tonight, no hazardous weather is expected at this time. For Monday through Saturday, scattered thunderstorms are expected Monday night. A few strong to severe storms cannot be ruled out at this time. Minor flooding will continue for several days along portions of the Illinois River and Wabash River. Spotter information statement, spotter activation is not anticipated tonight. The time is currently 5:19 p.m. Central Daylight Time. 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Now for the official National Weather Service forecast for Champaign, Urbana and surrounding areas of East.

Central Illinois. Tonight, mostly clear. Patchy fog after midnight. Lows in the mid-50s. Northwest winds 5 to 10 miles an hour, becoming west after midnight. Monday, patchy fog in the morning. Mostly sunny. Highs around 80. West winds around 5 miles an hour, becoming northwest around 5 miles an hour in the afternoon. Monday night, mostly clear. Lows in the mid-50s. East winds around 5 miles an hour. Tuesday, mostly sunny. Highs in the lower 80s. Southeast winds around 5 miles an hour. Tuesday night, partly cloudy. Lows in the lower 60s. Southeast winds around 5 miles an hour. Wednesday, mostly sunny. Highs in the mid-80s. Wednesday night, partly cloudy with a chance of showers and thunderstorms until midnight, then mostly clear after midnight. Lows in the mid-60s. Chance of rain 40%. Thursday through Friday, mostly clear. Highs in the mid-80s. Lows in the lower 60s. Friday night and Saturday, partly cloudy. Lows in the lower 60s. Highs in the mid-80s. Saturday night, partly cloudy until midnight, then mostly cloudy with a chance of showers after midnight. Lows in the mid-60s. Chance of rain 30%. Sunday, partly sunny. A chance of showers in the morning. Highs in the mid-80s. Chance of rain 40%. Again, the forecast for Champaign, Urbana and surrounding areas of East Central Illinois for tonight, mostly clear. Patchy fog after midnight. Lows in the mid-50s. Northwest winds 5 to 10 miles an hour, becoming west after midnight. At 5 p.m. at the Champaign Airport, skies were mostly sunny. The temperature was 73 degrees, the dew point was 60, and the relative humidity was 63%. The wind was northwest at 8 miles an hour. The pressure was 30.03 inches and steady. Elsewhere around the area, it was mostly sunny, with a temperature of 73 at Peoria, 77 at Bloomington, and 78 at Paris. Under mostly sunny skies, Mattoon reported 77, Decatur reported 76, and Springfield reported 77. At Rantoul, it was partly sunny, with a temperature of 75. At Terre Haute, the weather conditions were not available. And once again at 5 p.m. at the Champaign Airport, under mostly sunny skies, the temperature was 73. Looking elsewhere around the Midwest at 5 p.m., Chicago was mostly sunny, and 76. Indianapolis was partly sunny, and 78. St. Louis was partly sunny, and 79. Kansas City was cloudy, and 75. Des Moines was mostly sunny, and 80. Milwaukee was partly sunny, and 73. And now a discussion of hazardous weather conditions for the following counties in Illinois: Champaign, Coles, DeWitt, Douglas, Edgar, Moultrie, Piatt, and Vermilion. This hazardous weather outlook is for Central Illinois, East Central Illinois, Southeast Illinois, and West Central Illinois. For tonight, no hazardous weather is expected at this time. For Monday through Saturday, scattered thunderstorms are expected Monday night. A few strong to severe storms cannot be ruled out at this time. Minor flooding will continue for several days along portions of the Illinois River and Wabash River. Spotter information statement, spotter activation is not anticipated tonight. The time is currently 5:24 p.m. Central Daylight Time. 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Now for the official National Weather Service forecast for Champaign, Urbana and surrounding areas of East Central Illinois. Tonight, mostly clear. Patchy fog after midnight. Lows in the mid-50s. Northwest winds 5 to 10 miles an hour, becoming west after midnight. Monday, patchy fog in the morning. Mostly sunny. Highs around 80. West winds around 5 miles an hour, becoming northwest around 5 miles an hour in the afternoon. Monday night, mostly clear. Lows in the mid-50s. East winds around 5 miles an hour. Tuesday, mostly sunny. Highs in the lower 80s. Southeast winds around 5 miles an hour. Tuesday night, partly cloudy. Lows in the lower 60s. Southeast winds around 5 miles an hour.

Wednesday, mostly sunny. Highs in the mid-80s. Wednesday night, partly cloudy with a chance of showers and thunderstorms until midnight, then mostly clear after midnight. Lows in the mid-60s. Chance of rain 40%. Thursday through Friday, mostly clear. Highs in the mid-80s. Lows in the lower 60s. Friday night and Saturday, partly cloudy. Lows in the lower 60s. Highs in the mid-80s. Saturday night, partly cloudy until midnight, then mostly cloudy with a chance of showers after midnight. Lows in the mid-60s. Chance of rain 30%. Sunday, partly sunny. A chance of showers in the morning. Highs in the mid-80s. Chance of rain 40%. Again, the forecast for Champaign, Urbana and surrounding areas of East Central Illinois for tonight, mostly clear. Patchy fog after midnight. Lows in the mid-50s. Northwest winds 5 to 10 miles an hour, becoming west after midnight. At 5 p.m. at the Champaign Airport, skies were mostly sunny. The temperature was 73 degrees, the dew point was 60, and the relative humidity was 63%. The wind was northwest at 8 miles an hour. The pressure was 30.03 inches and steady. Elsewhere around the area, it was mostly sunny, with a temperature of 73 at Peoria, 77 at Bloomington, and 78 at Paris. Under mostly sunny skies, Mattoon reported 77, Decatur reported 76, and Springfield reported 77. At Rantoul, it was partly sunny, with a temperature of 75. At Terre Haute, the weather conditions were not available. And once again at 5 p.m. at the Champaign Airport, under mostly sunny skies, the temperature was 73. Looking elsewhere around the Midwest at 5 p.m., Chicago was mostly sunny, and 76. Indianapolis was partly sunny, and 78. St. Louis was partly sunny, and 79. Kansas City was cloudy, and 75. Des Moines was mostly sunny, and 80. Milwaukee was partly sunny, and 73. And now a discussion of hazardous weather conditions for the following counties in Illinois: Champaign, Coles, DeWitt, Douglas, Edgar, Moultrie, Piatt, and Vermilion. This hazardous weather outlook is for Central Illinois, East Central Illinois, Southeast Illinois, and West Central Illinois. For tonight, no hazardous weather is expected at this time. For Monday through Saturday, scattered thunderstorms are expected Monday night. A few strong to severe storms cannot be ruled out at this time. Minor flooding will continue for several days along portions of the Illinois River and Wabash River. Spotter information statement, spotter activation is not anticipated tonight. The time is currently 5:28 p.m. Central Daylight Time. 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Now for the official National Weather Service forecast for Champaign, Urbana and surrounding areas of East Central Illinois. Tonight, mostly clear. Patchy fog after midnight. Lows in the mid-50s. Northwest winds 5 to 10 miles an hour, becoming west after midnight. Monday, patchy fog in the morning. Mostly sunny. Highs around 80. West winds around 5 miles an hour, becoming northwest around 5 miles an hour in the afternoon. Monday night, mostly clear. Lows in the mid-50s. East winds around 5 miles an hour. Tuesday, mostly sunny. Highs in the lower 80s. Southeast winds around 5 miles an hour. Tuesday night, partly cloudy. Lows in the lower 60s. Southeast winds around 5 miles an hour. Wednesday, mostly sunny. Highs in the mid-80s. Wednesday night, partly cloudy with a chance of showers and thunderstorms until midnight, then mostly clear after midnight. Lows in the mid-60s. Chance of rain 40%. Thursday through Friday, mostly clear. Highs in the mid-80s. Lows in the lower 60s. Friday night and Saturday, partly cloudy. Lows in the lower 60s. Highs in the mid-80s. Saturday night, partly cloudy until midnight, then mostly cloudy with a chance of showers after midnight. Lows in the mid-60s. Chance of rain 30%. Sunday, partly sunny. A chance of showers in the morning. Highs in the mid-80s.

chance of rain 40%. Again, the forecast for Champaign, Urbana, and surrounding areas of East Central Illinois for tonight, mostly clear. Patchy fog after midnight. Lows in the mid-50s. Northwest winds 5 to 10 miles an hour, becoming west after midnight. The Champaign, Illinois Airport Climate Summary for this evening, as of 4 p.m., August 23, 2026. Today's high temperature was 77 degrees. The normal high is 83. Today's low temperature was 55 degrees. The normal low is 61. No precipitation fell today. Sunset tonight is at 7:38 p.m. Sunrise tomorrow is at 6:13 a.m. The Mattoon, Illinois Airport Climate Summary for this evening, as of 4 p.m., August 23, 2026. Today's high temperature was 79 degrees. The normal high is 84. Today's low temperature was 59 degrees. The normal low is 63. No precipitation fell today. Sunset tonight is at 7:38 p.m. Sunrise tomorrow is at 6:14 a.m. At 5 p.m. at the Champaign Airport, skies were mostly sunny. The temperature was 73 degrees, the dew point was 60, and the relative humidity was 63%. The wind was northwest at 8 miles an hour. The pressure was 30.03 inches and steady. Elsewhere around the area, it was mostly sunny, with a temperature of 73 at Peoria, 77 at Bloomington, and 78 at Paris. Under mostly sunny skies, Mattoon reported 77, Decatur reported 76, and Springfield reported 77. At Rantoul, it was partly sunny, with a temperature of 75. At Terre Haute, the weather conditions were not available. And once again at 5 p.m. at the Champaign Airport, under mostly sunny skies, the temperature was 73. Looking elsewhere around the Midwest at 5 p.m., Chicago was mostly sunny, and 76. Indianapolis was partly sunny, and 78. St. Louis was partly sunny, and 79. Kansas City was cloudy, and 75. Des Moines was mostly sunny, and 80. Milwaukee was partly sunny, and 73. And now a discussion of hazardous weather conditions for the following counties in Illinois: Champaign, Coles, DeWitt, Douglas, Edgar, Moultrie, Piatt, and Vermilion. This hazardous weather outlook is for Central Illinois, East Central Illinois, Southeast Illinois, and West Central Illinois. For tonight, no hazardous weather is expected at this time. For Monday through Saturday, scattered thunderstorms are expected Monday night. A few strong to severe storms cannot be ruled out at this time. Minor flooding will continue for several days along portions of the Illinois River and Wabash River. Weather is expected at this time. For Monday through Saturday, scattered thunderstorms are expected Monday night. A few strong to severe storms cannot be ruled out at this time. Minor flooding will continue for several days along portions of the Illinois River and Wabash River. Spotter information statement. Spotter activation is not anticipated tonight. The time is currently 5:33 p.m. Central Daylight Time. 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Now for the official National Weather Service forecast for Champaign, Urbana, and surrounding areas of East Central Illinois. Tonight, mostly clear. Patchy fog after midnight. Lows in the mid-50s. Northwest winds 5 to 10 miles an hour, becoming west after midnight. Monday, patchy fog in the morning. Mostly sunny. Highs around 80. West winds around 5 miles an hour, becoming northwest around 5 miles an hour in the afternoon. Monday night, mostly clear. Lows in the mid-50s. East winds around 5 miles an hour. Tuesday, mostly sunny. Highs in the lower 80s. Southeast winds around 5 miles an hour. Tuesday night, partly cloudy. Lows in the lower 60s. Southeast winds around 5 miles an hour. Wednesday, mostly sunny. Highs in the mid-80s. Wednesday night, partly cloudy with a chance of showers and thunderstorms until midnight, then mostly clear after midnight. Lows in the mid-60s. Chance of rain 40%. Thursday through Friday, mostly clear. Highs in the mid-80s. Lows in the lower 60s. Friday night and

Saturday, partly cloudy. Lows in the lower 60s. Highs in the mid 80s. Saturday night, partly cloudy until midnight, then mostly cloudy with a chance of showers after midnight. Lows in the mid 60s. Chance of rain 30%. Sunday, partly sunny. A chance of showers in the morning. Highs in the mid 80s. Chance of rain 40%. Again, the forecast for Champaign, Urbana and surrounding areas of East Central Illinois for tonight, mostly clear. Patchy fog after midnight. Lows in the mid-50s. Northwest winds 5 to 10 miles an hour, becoming west after midnight. At 5 p.m. at the Champaign Airport, skies were mostly sunny. The temperature was 73 degrees, the dew point was 60, and the relative humidity was 63%. The wind was northwest at 8 miles an hour. The pressure was 30.03 inches and steady. Elsewhere around the area, it was mostly sunny, with a temperature of 73 at Peoria, 77 at Bloomington, and 78 at Paris. Under mostly sunny skies, Mattoon reported 77, Decatur reported 76, and Springfield reported 77. At Rantoul, it was partly sunny, with a temperature of 75. At Terre Haute, the weather conditions were not available. And once again at 5 p.m. at the Champaign Airport, under mostly sunny skies, the temperature was 73. Looking elsewhere around the Midwest at 5 p.m., Chicago was mostly sunny, and 76. Indianapolis was partly sunny, and 78. St. Louis was partly sunny, and 79. Kansas City was cloudy, and 75. Des Moines was mostly sunny, and 80. Milwaukee was partly sunny, and 73. And now a discussion of hazardous weather conditions for the following counties in Illinois: Champaign, Coles, DeWitt, Douglas, Edgar, Moultrie, Piatt, and Vermilion. This hazardous weather outlook is for Central Illinois, East Central Illinois, Southeast Illinois, and West Central Illinois. For tonight, no hazardous weather is expected at this time. For Monday through Saturday, scattered thunderstorms are expected Monday night. A few strong to severe storms cannot be ruled out at this time. Minor flooding will continue for several days along portions of the Illinois River and Wabash River. Spotter information statement, spotter activation is not anticipated tonight. The time is currently 5:37 p.m. Central Daylight Time. 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Now for the official National Weather Service forecast for Champaign, Urbana and surrounding areas of East Central Illinois. Tonight, mostly clear. Patchy fog after midnight. Lows in the mid-50s. Northwest winds 5 to 10 miles an hour, becoming west after midnight. Monday, patchy fog in the morning. Mostly sunny. Highs around 80. West winds around 5 miles an hour, becoming northwest around 5 miles an hour in the afternoon. Monday night, mostly clear. Lows in the mid-50s. East winds around 5 miles an hour. Tuesday, mostly sunny. Highs in the lower 80s. Southeast winds around 5 miles an hour. Tuesday night, partly cloudy. Lows in the lower 60s. Southeast winds around 5 miles an hour. Wednesday, mostly sunny. Highs in the mid-80s. Wednesday night, partly cloudy with a chance of showers and thunderstorms until midnight, then mostly clear after midnight. Lows in the mid-60s. Chance of rain 40%. Thursday through Friday, mostly clear. Highs in the mid-80s. Lows in the lower 60s. Friday night and Saturday, partly cloudy. Lows in the lower 60s. Highs in the mid-80s. Saturday night, partly cloudy until midnight, then mostly cloudy with a chance of showers after midnight. Lows in the mid-60s. Chance of rain 30%. Sunday, partly sunny. A chance of showers in the morning. Highs in the mid-80s. Chance of rain 40%. Again, the forecast for Champaign, Urbana and surrounding areas of East Central Illinois for tonight, mostly clear. Patchy fog after midnight. Lows in the mid-50s. Northwest winds 5 to 10 miles an hour, becoming west after midnight. At 5 p.m. at the Champaign Airport, skies were mostly sunny. The temperature

73 degrees, the dew point was 60, and the relative humidity was 63%. The wind was northwest at 8 miles an hour. The pressure was 30.03 inches and steady. Elsewhere around the area, it was mostly sunny, with a temperature of 73 at Peoria, 77 at Bloomington, and 78 at Paris. Under mostly sunny skies, Mattoon reported 77, Decatur reported 76, and Springfield reported 77. At Rantoul, it was partly sunny, with a temperature of 75. At Terre Haute, the weather conditions were not available. And once again at 5 p.m. at the Champagne Airport, under mostly sunny skies, the temperature was 73. Looking elsewhere around the Midwest at 5 p.m., Chicago was mostly sunny, and 76. Indianapolis was partly sunny, and 78. St. Louis was partly sunny, and 79. Kansas City was cloudy, and 75. Des Moines was mostly sunny, and 80. Milwaukee was partly sunny, and 73. And now a discussion of hazardous weather conditions for the following counties in Illinois: Champaign, Coles, DeWitt, Douglas, Edgar, Moultrie, Piatt, and Vermilion. This hazardous weather outlook is for Central Illinois, East Central Illinois, Southeast Illinois, and West Central Illinois. For tonight, no hazardous weather is expected at this time. For Monday through Saturday, scattered thunderstorms are expected Monday night. A few strong to severe storms cannot be ruled out at this time. Minor flooding will continue for several days along portions of the Illinois River and Wabash River. Spotter information statement: spotter activation is not anticipated tonight. The time is currently 5:41 p.m. Central Daylight Time. 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Now for the official National Weather Service forecast for Champaign, Urbana, and surrounding areas of East Central Illinois. Tonight, mostly clear. Patchy fog after midnight. Lows in the mid-50s. Northwest winds 5 to 10 miles an hour, becoming west after midnight. Monday, patchy fog in the morning. Mostly sunny. Highs around 80. West winds around 5 miles an hour, becoming northwest around 5 miles an hour in the afternoon. Monday night, mostly clear. Lows in the mid-50s. East winds around 5 miles an hour. Tuesday, mostly sunny. Highs in the lower 80s. Southeast winds around 5 miles an hour. Tuesday night, partly cloudy. Lows in the lower 60s. Southeast winds around 5 miles an hour. Wednesday, mostly sunny. Highs in the mid-80s. Wednesday night, partly cloudy with a chance of showers and thunderstorms until midnight, then mostly clear after midnight. Lows in the mid-60s. Chance of rain 40%. Thursday through Friday, mostly clear. Highs in the mid-80s. Lows in the lower 60s. Friday night and Saturday, partly cloudy. Lows in the lower 60s. Highs in the mid-80s. Saturday night, partly cloudy until midnight, then mostly cloudy with a chance of showers after midnight. Lows in the mid-60s. Chance of rain 30%. Sunday, partly sunny. A chance of showers in the morning. Highs in the mid-80s. Chance of rain 40%. Again, the forecast for Champaign, Urbana, and surrounding areas of East Central Illinois for tonight: mostly clear. Patchy fog after midnight. Lows in the mid-50s. Northwest winds 5 to 10 miles an hour, becoming west after midnight. At 5 p.m. at the Champaign Airport, skies were mostly sunny. The temperature was 73 degrees, the dew point was 60, and the relative humidity was 63%. The wind was northwest at 8 miles an hour. The pressure was 30.03 inches and steady. Elsewhere around the area, it was mostly sunny, with a temperature of 73 at Peoria, 77 at Bloomington, and 78 at Paris. Under mostly sunny skies, Mattoon reported 77, Decatur reported 76, and Springfield reported 77. At Rantoul, it was partly sunny, with a temperature of 75. At Terre Haute, the weather conditions were not available. And once again at 5 p.m. at the Champaign Airport, under mostly sunny skies, the temperature was 73. Looking elsewhere around the Midwest at

Illinois Airport Climate Summary for this evening, as of 4 p.m., August 23, 2026. Today's high temperature was 77 degrees. The normal high is 83. Today's low temperature was 55 degrees. The normal low is 61. No precipitation fell today. Sunset tonight is at 7:38 p.m. Sunrise tomorrow is at 6:13 a.m. The Mattoon, Illinois Airport Climate Summary for this evening, as of 4 p.m., August 23, 2026. Today's high temperature was 79 degrees. The normal high is 84. Today's low temperature was 59 degrees. The normal low is 63. No precipitation fell today. Sunset tonight is at 7:38 p.m. Sunrise tomorrow is at 6:14 a.m. And now a discussion of hazardous weather conditions for the following counties in Illinois: Champaign, Coles, DeWitt, Douglas, Edgar, Moultrie, Piatt, and Vermilion. This hazardous weather outlook is for Central Illinois, East Central Illinois, Southeast Illinois, and West Central Illinois. For tonight, no hazardous weather is expected at this time. For Monday through Saturday, scattered thunderstorms are expected Monday night. A few strong to severe storms cannot be ruled out at this time. Minor flooding will continue for several days along portions of the Illinois River and Wabash River. Spotter information statement: spotter activation is not anticipated tonight. The time is currently 5:47 p.m. Central Daylight Time. 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Now for the official National Weather Service forecast for Champaign, Urbana, and surrounding areas of East Central Illinois. Tonight, mostly clear. Patchy fog after midnight. Lows in the mid-50s. Northwest winds 5 to 10 miles an hour, becoming west after midnight. Monday, patchy fog in the morning. Mostly sunny. Highs around 80. West winds around 5 miles an hour, becoming northwest around 5 miles an hour in the afternoon. Monday night, mostly clear. Lows in the mid-50s. East winds around 5 miles an hour. Tuesday, mostly sunny. Highs in the lower 80s. Southeast winds around 5 miles an hour. Tuesday night, partly cloudy. Lows in the lower 60s. Southeast winds around 5 miles an hour. Wednesday, mostly sunny. Highs in the mid-80s. Wednesday night, partly cloudy with a chance of showers and thunderstorms until midnight, then mostly clear after midnight. Lows in the mid-60s. Chance of rain 40%. Thursday through Friday, mostly clear. Highs in the mid-80s. Lows in the lower 60s. Friday night and Saturday, partly cloudy. Lows in the lower 60s. Highs in the mid-80s. Saturday night, partly cloudy until midnight, then mostly cloudy with a chance of showers after midnight. Lows in the mid-60s. Chance of rain 30%. Sunday, partly sunny. A chance of showers in the morning. Highs in the mid-80s. Chance of rain 40%. Again, the forecast for Champaign, Urbana, and surrounding areas of East Central Illinois for tonight: mostly clear. Patchy fog after midnight. Lows in the mid-50s. Northwest winds 5 to 10 miles an hour, becoming west after midnight. At 5 p.m. at the Champaign Airport, skies were mostly sunny. The temperature was 73 degrees, the dew point was 60, and the relative humidity was 63%. The wind was northwest at 8 miles an hour. The pressure was 30.03 inches and steady. Elsewhere around the area, it was mostly sunny, with a temperature of 73 at Peoria, 77 at Bloomington, and 78 at Paris. Under mostly sunny skies, Mattoon reported 77, Decatur reported 76, and Springfield reported 77. At Rantoul, it was partly sunny, with a temperature of 75. At Terre Haute, the weather conditions were not available. And once again at 5 p.m. at the Champaign Airport, under mostly sunny skies, the temperature was 73. Looking elsewhere around the Midwest at 5 p.m., Chicago was mostly sunny, and 76. Indianapolis was partly sunny, and 78. St. Louis was partly sunny, and 79. Kansas City was cloudy, and 75. Des Moines was

mostly sunny, and 80. Milwaukee was partly sunny, and 73. And now a discussion of hazardous weather conditions for the following counties in Illinois: Champaign, Coles, DeWitt, Douglas, Edgar, Moultrie, Piatt, and Vermilion. This hazardous weather outlook is for Central Illinois, East Central Illinois, Southeast Illinois, and West Central Illinois. For tonight, no hazardous weather is expected at this time. For Monday through Saturday, scattered thunderstorms are expected Monday night. A few strong to severe storms cannot be ruled out at this time. Minor flooding will continue for several days along portions of the Illinois River and Wabash River. Spotter information statement: spotter activation is not anticipated tonight. The time is currently 5:51 p.m. Central Daylight Time. 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Now for the official National Weather Service forecast for Champaign, Urbana, and surrounding areas of East Central Illinois. Tonight, mostly clear. Patchy fog after midnight. Lows in the mid-50s. Northwest winds 5 to 10 miles an hour, becoming west after midnight. Monday, patchy fog in the morning. Mostly sunny. Highs around 80. West winds around 5 miles an hour, becoming northwest around 5 miles an hour in the afternoon. Monday night, mostly clear. Lows in the mid-50s. East winds around 5 miles an hour. Tuesday, mostly sunny. Highs in the lower 80s. Southeast winds around 5 miles an hour. Tuesday night, partly cloudy. Lows in the lower 60s. Southeast winds around 5 miles an hour. Wednesday, mostly sunny. Highs in the mid-80s. Wednesday night, partly cloudy with a chance of showers and thunderstorms until midnight, then mostly clear after midnight. Lows in the mid-60s. Chance of rain 40%. Thursday through Friday, mostly clear. Highs in the mid-80s. Lows in the lower 60s. Friday night and Saturday, partly cloudy. Lows in the lower 60s. Highs in the mid-80s. Saturday night, partly cloudy until midnight, then mostly cloudy with a chance of showers after midnight. Lows in the mid-60s. Chance of rain 30%. Sunday, partly sunny. A chance of showers in the morning. Highs in the mid-80s. Chance of rain 40%. Again, the forecast for Champaign, Urbana, and surrounding areas of East Central Illinois for tonight: mostly clear. Patchy fog after midnight. Lows in the mid-50s. Northwest winds 5 to 10 miles an hour, becoming west after midnight. At 5 p.m. at the Champaign Airport, skies were mostly sunny. The temperature was 73 degrees, the dew point was 60, and the relative humidity was 63%. The wind was northwest at 8 miles an hour. The pressure was 30.03 inches and steady. Elsewhere around the area, it was mostly sunny, with a temperature of 73 at Peoria, 77 at Bloomington, and 78 at Paris. Under mostly sunny skies, Mattoon reported 77, Decatur reported 76, and Springfield reported 77. At Rantoul, it was partly sunny, with a temperature of 75. At Terre Haute, the weather conditions were not available. And once again at 5 p.m. at the Champaign Airport, under mostly sunny skies, the temperature was 73. Looking elsewhere around the Midwest at 5 p.m., Chicago was mostly sunny, and 76. Indianapolis was partly sunny, and 78. St. Louis was partly sunny, and 79. Kansas City was cloudy, and 75. Des Moines was mostly sunny, and 80. Milwaukee was partly sunny, and 73. And now a discussion of hazardous weather conditions for the following counties in Illinois: Champaign, Coles, DeWitt, Douglas, Edgar, Moultrie, Piatt, and Vermilion. This hazardous weather outlook is for Central Illinois, East Central Illinois, Southeast Illinois, and West Central Illinois. For tonight, no hazardous weather is expected at this time. For Monday through Saturday, scattered thunderstorms are expected Monday night. A few strong to severe storms cannot be ruled out at this time. Minor flooding will continue for several days along portions of the Illinois River and Wabash River. Spotter information statement: spotter activation is not anticipated tonight.

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Now for the official National Weather Service forecast for Champaign, Urbana and surrounding areas of East Central Illinois. Tonight, mostly clear. Patchy fog after midnight. Lows in the mid-50s. Northwest winds 5 to 10 miles an hour, becoming west after midnight. Monday, patchy fog in the morning. Mostly sunny. Highs around 80. West winds around 5 miles an hour, becoming northwest around 5 miles an hour in the afternoon. Monday night, mostly clear. Lows in the mid-50s. East winds around 5 miles an hour. Tuesday, mostly sunny. Highs in the lower 80s. Southeast winds around 5 miles an hour. Tuesday night, partly cloudy. Lows in the lower 60s. Southeast winds around 5 miles an hour. Wednesday, mostly sunny. Highs in the mid-80s. Wednesday night, partly cloudy with a chance of showers and thunderstorms until midnight, then mostly clear after midnight. Lows in the mid-60s. Chance of rain 40%. Thursday through Friday, mostly clear. Highs in the mid-80s. Lows in the lower 60s. Friday night and Saturday, partly cloudy. Lows in the lower 60s. Highs in the mid-80s. Saturday night, partly cloudy until midnight, then mostly cloudy with a chance of showers after midnight. Lows in the mid-60s. Chance of rain 30%. Sunday, partly sunny. A chance of showers in the morning. Highs in the mid-80s. Chance of rain 40%. Again, the forecast for Champaign, Urbana and surrounding areas of East Central Illinois for tonight, mostly clear. Patchy fog after midnight. Lows in the mid-50s. Northwest winds 5 to 10 miles an hour, becoming west after midnight. At 5 p.m. at the Champaign Airport, skies were mostly sunny. The temperature was 73 degrees, the dew point was 60, and the relative humidity was 63%. The wind was northwest at 8 miles an hour. The pressure was 30.03 inches and steady. Elsewhere around the area, it was mostly sunny, with a temperature of 73 at Peoria, 77 at Bloomington, and 78 at Paris. Under mostly sunny skies, Mattoon reported 77, Decatur reported 76, and Springfield reported 77. At Rantoul, it was partly sunny, with a temperature of 75. At Terre Haute, the weather conditions were not available. And once again at 5 p.m. at the Champaign Airport, under mostly sunny skies, the temperature was 73. Looking elsewhere around the Midwest at 5 p.m., Chicago was mostly sunny, and 76. Indianapolis was partly sunny, and 78. St. Louis was partly sunny, and 79. Kansas City was cloudy, and 75. Des Moines was mostly sunny, and 80. Milwaukee was partly sunny, and 73. And now a discussion of hazardous weather conditions for the following counties in Illinois: Champaign, Coles, DeWitt, Douglas, Edgar, Moultrie, Piatt, and Vermilion. This hazardous weather outlook is for Central Illinois, East Central Illinois, Southeast Illinois, and West Central Illinois. For tonight, no hazardous weather is expected at this time. For Monday through Saturday, scattered thunderstorms are expected Monday night. A few strong to severe storms cannot be ruled out at this time. Minor flooding will continue for several days along portions of the Illinois River and Wabash River. Spotter information statement, spotter activation is not anticipated tonight. The time is currently 5:59 p.m. Central Daylight Time. 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Now for the official National Weather Service forecast for Champaign, Urbana and surrounding areas of East Central Illinois. Tonight, mostly clear. Patchy fog after midnight. Lows in the mid-50s. Northwest winds 5 to 10 miles an hour, becoming west after midnight. Monday, patchy fog in the morning. Mostly sunny. Highs around 80. West winds around 5 miles an hour, becoming northwest around 5 miles an hour in the afternoon. Monday night, mostly clear. Lows in the mid-50s.

northeast winds around 5 miles an hour. Tuesday, mostly sunny. Highs in the lower 80s. Southeast winds around 5 miles an hour. Tuesday night, partly cloudy. Lows in the lower 60s. Southeast winds around 5 miles an hour. Wednesday, mostly sunny. Highs in the mid 80s. Wednesday night, partly cloudy with a chance of showers and thunderstorms until midnight, then mostly clear after midnight. Lows in the mid 60s. Chance of rain 40%. Thursday through Friday, mostly clear. Highs in the mid 80s. Lows in the lower 60s. Friday night and Saturday, partly cloudy. Lows in the lower 60s. Highs in the mid 80s. Saturday night, partly cloudy until midnight, then mostly cloudy with a chance of showers after midnight. Lows in the mid 60s. Chance of rain 30%. Sunday, partly sunny. A chance of showers in the morning. Highs in the mid 80s. Chance of rain 40%. Again, the forecast for Champaign, Urbana and surrounding areas of east central Illinois for tonight, mostly clear. Patchy fog after midnight. Lows in the mid-50s. Northwest winds 5 to 10 miles an hour, becoming west after midnight. The Champaign, Illinois Airport Climate Summary for this evening, as of 4 p.m., August 23, 2026. Today's high temperature was 77 degrees. The normal high is 83. Today's low temperature was 55 degrees. The normal low is 61. No precipitation fell today. Sunset tonight is at 7:38 p.m. Sunrise tomorrow is at 6:13 a.m. The Mattoon, Illinois Airport Climate Summary for this evening, as of 4 p.m., August 23, 2026. Today's high temperature was 79 degrees. The normal high is 84. Today's low temperature was 59 degrees. The normal low is 63. No precipitation fell today. Sunset tonight is at 7:38 p.m. Sunrise tomorrow is at 6:14 a.m. And now a discussion of hazardous weather conditions for the following counties in Illinois: Champaign, Coles, DeWitt, Douglas, Edgar, Moultrie, Piatt, and Vermilion. This hazardous weather outlook is for central Illinois, east central Illinois, southeast Illinois, and west central Illinois. For tonight, no hazardous weather is expected at this time. For Monday through Saturday, scattered thunderstorms are expected Monday night. A few strong to severe storms cannot be ruled out at this time. Minor flooding will continue for several days along portions of the Illinois River and Wabash River. Spotter information statement, spotter activation is not anticipated tonight. The time is currently 6:03 p.m. Central Daylight Time. 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Now for the official National Weather Service forecast for Champaign, Urbana and surrounding areas of east central Illinois. Tonight, mostly clear. Patchy fog after midnight. Lows in the mid-50s. Northwest winds 5 to 10 miles an hour, becoming west after midnight. Monday, patchy fog in the morning. Mostly sunny. Highs around 80. West winds around 5 miles an hour, becoming northwest around 5 miles an hour in the afternoon. Monday night, mostly clear. Lows in the mid-50s. East winds around 5 miles an hour. Tuesday, mostly sunny. Highs in the lower 80s. Southeast winds around 5 miles an hour. Tuesday night, partly cloudy. Lows in the lower 60s. Southeast winds around 5 miles an hour. Wednesday, mostly sunny. Highs in the mid-80s. Wednesday night, partly cloudy with a chance of showers and thunderstorms until midnight, then mostly clear after midnight. Lows in the mid-60s. Chance of rain 40%. Thursday through Friday, mostly clear. Highs in the mid-80s. Lows in the lower 60s. Friday night and Saturday, partly cloudy. Lows in the lower 60s. Highs in the mid-80s. Saturday night, partly cloudy until midnight, then mostly cloudy with a chance of showers after midnight. Lows in the mid-60s. Chance of rain 30%. Sunday, partly sunny. A chance of showers in the morning. Highs in the mid-80s. Chance of rain 40%.

Again, the forecast for Champaign, Urbana, and surrounding areas of East Central Illinois for tonight, mostly clear. Patchy fog after midnight. Lows in the mid-50s. Northwest winds 5 to 10 miles an hour, becoming west after midnight. At 6 p.m. at the Champaign Airport, skies were mostly sunny. The temperature was 74 degrees, the dew point was 60, and the relative humidity was 61%. The wind was north at 12 miles an hour. The pressure was 30.03 inches and steady. Elsewhere around the area, it was mostly sunny, with a temperature of 75 at Bloomington, 75 at Mattoon, 76 at Decatur, and 75 at Springfield. At Terre Haute, it was partly sunny, with a temperature of 77. At Peoria, the weather conditions were not available. And once again at 6 p.m. at the Champaign Airport, under mostly sunny skies, the temperature was 74. 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Programming originates from NOAA's National Weather Service office in Lincoln and transmits from the WCIA television tower near Seymour. The station serves the following counties: Champaign, DeWitt, Coles, Douglas, Edgar, Ford, Moultrie, Piatt, and Vermilion. 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And now a discussion of hazardous weather conditions for the following counties in Illinois: Champaign, Coles, DeWitt, Douglas, Edgar, Moultrie, Piatt, and Vermilion. This hazardous weather outlook is for Central Illinois, East Central Illinois, Southeast Illinois, and West Central Illinois. For tonight, no hazardous weather is expected at this time. For Monday through Saturday, scattered thunderstorms are expected Monday night. A few strong to severe storms cannot be ruled out at this time. Minor flooding will continue for several days along portions of the Illinois River and Wabash River. Spotter information statement: spotter activation is not anticipated tonight. The time is currently 6:07 p.m. Central Daylight Time. 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Now for the official National Weather Service forecast for Champaign, Urbana, and surrounding areas of East Central Illinois. Tonight, mostly clear. Patchy fog after midnight. Lows in the mid-50s. Northwest winds 5 to 10 miles an hour, becoming west after midnight. Monday, patchy fog in the morning. Mostly sunny. Highs around 80. West winds around 5 miles an hour, becoming northwest around 5 miles an hour in the afternoon. Monday night, mostly clear. Lows in the mid-50s. East winds around 5 miles an hour. Tuesday, mostly sunny. Highs in the lower 80s. Southeast winds around 5 miles an hour. Tuesday night, partly cloudy. Lows in the lower 60s. Southeast winds around 5 miles an hour. Wednesday, mostly sunny. Highs in the mid-80s. Wednesday night, partly cloudy with a chance of showers and thunderstorms until midnight, then mostly clear after midnight. Lows in the mid-60s. Chance of rain 40%. Thursday through Friday, mostly clear. Highs in the mid-80s. Lows in the lower 60s. Friday night and Saturday, partly cloudy. Lows in the lower 60s. Highs in the mid-80s. Saturday night, partly cloudy until midnight, then mostly cloudy with a chance of showers after midnight. Lows in the mid-60s. Chance of rain 30%. Sunday, partly sunny. A chance of showers in the morning. Highs in the mid-80s. Chance of rain 40%. Again, the forecast for Champaign, Urbana, and surrounding areas of East Central Illinois for tonight, mostly clear. Patchy fog after midnight. Lows in the mid-50s. Northwest winds 5 to 10 miles an hour, becoming west after midnight. At 6 p.m. at the Champaign Airport, skies were mostly sunny. The temperature was 74 degrees, the dew point was 60, and the relative humidity was 61%. The wind was north at 12 miles an hour. The pressure was 30.03 inches and steady. Elsewhere around the area, it was mostly sunny, with a temperature of 75 at Bloomington, 75 at Mattoon, 76 at Decatur, and 75 at

0: Springfield.
1: At Terre Haute, it was partly sunny, with a temperature of 77. At Peoria, the weather conditions were not available. And once again at 6 p.m. at the Champaign Airport, under mostly sunny skies, the temperature was 74. At 6 p.m. at the Champaign Airport, skies were mostly sunny. The temperature was 74 degrees, the dew point was 60, and the relative humidity was 61%. The wind was north at 12 miles an hour. The pressure was 30.03 inches and steady. Elsewhere around the area, temperatures were in the lower to upper 70s. At Peoria, it was sunny. It was mostly sunny at Bloomington, Rantoul, and Paris. At Mattoon, Decatur, and Springfield, it was mostly sunny. At Terre Haute, it was partly sunny. And once again at 6 p.m. at the Champaign Airport, under mostly sunny skies, the temperature was 74. Looking elsewhere around the Midwest at 6 p.m., Chicago was mostly sunny, and 74. Indianapolis was partly sunny, and 76. St. Louis was partly sunny, and 78. Kansas City was cloudy, and 75. Des Moines was mostly sunny, and 79. Milwaukee was mostly sunny, and 72. And now a discussion of hazardous weather conditions for the following counties in Illinois: Champaign, Coles, DeWitt, Douglas, Edgar, Moultrie, Piatt, and Vermilion. This hazardous weather outlook is for Central Illinois, East Central Illinois, Southeast Illinois, and West Central Illinois. For tonight, no hazardous weather is expected at this time. For Monday through Saturday, scattered thunderstorms are expected Monday night. A few strong to severe storms cannot be ruled out at this time. Minor flooding will continue for several days along portions of the Illinois River and Wabash River. Spotter information statement: spotter activation is not anticipated tonight. The time is currently 6:12 p.m. Central Daylight Time. 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Now for the official National Weather Service forecast for Champaign, Urbana, and surrounding areas of East Central Illinois. Tonight, mostly clear. Patchy fog after midnight. Lows in the mid-50s. Northwest winds 5 to 10 miles an hour, becoming west after midnight. Monday, patchy fog in the morning. Mostly sunny. Highs around 80. West winds around 5 miles an hour, becoming northwest around 5 miles an hour in the afternoon. Monday night, mostly clear. Lows in the mid-50s. East winds around 5 miles an hour. Tuesday, mostly sunny. Highs in the lower 80s. Southeast winds around 5 miles an hour. Tuesday night, partly cloudy. Lows in the lower 60s. Southeast winds around 5 miles an hour. Wednesday, mostly sunny. Highs in the mid-80s. Wednesday night, partly cloudy with a chance of showers and thunderstorms until midnight, then mostly clear after midnight. Lows in the mid-60s. Chance of rain 40%. Thursday through Friday, mostly clear. Highs in the mid-80s. Lows in the lower 60s. Friday night and Saturday, partly cloudy. Lows in the lower 60s. Highs in the mid-80s. Saturday night, partly cloudy until midnight, then mostly cloudy with a chance of showers after midnight. Lows in the mid-60s. Chance of rain 30%. Sunday, partly sunny. A chance of showers in the morning. Highs in the mid-80s. Chance of rain 40%. Again, the forecast for Champaign, Urbana, and surrounding areas of East Central Illinois for tonight: mostly clear. Patchy fog after midnight. Lows in the mid-50s. Northwest winds 5 to 10 miles an hour, becoming west after midnight. At 6 p.m. at the Champaign Airport, skies were mostly sunny. The temperature was 74 degrees, the dew point was 60, and the relative humidity was 61%. The wind was north at 12 miles an hour. The pressure was 30.03 inches and steady. Elsewhere around the area, temperatures were in the lower to upper 70s. At Peoria, it was sunny. It was mostly sunny at Bloomington, Rantoul, and Paris. At Mattoon, Decatur, and Springfield, it was mostly sunny. At Terre Haute, it was partly sunny. And once again at 6 p.m. at the Champaign Airport, under

mostly sunny skies, the temperature was 74. The Champaign, Illinois Airport Climate Summary for this evening, as of 4 p.m., August 23, 2026. Today's high temperature was 77 degrees. The normal high is 83. Today's low temperature was 55 degrees. The normal low is 61. No precipitation fell today. Sunset tonight is at 7:38 p.m. Sunrise tomorrow is at 6:13 a.m. The Mattoon, Illinois Airport Climate Summary for this evening, as of 4 p.m., August 23, 2026. Today's high temperature was 79 degrees. The normal high is 84. Today's low temperature was 59 degrees. The normal low is 63. No precipitation fell today. Sunset tonight is at 7:38 p.m. Sunrise tomorrow is at 6:14 a.m. Looking elsewhere around the Midwest at 6 p.m., Chicago was mostly sunny, and 74. Indianapolis was partly sunny, and 76. St. Louis was partly sunny, and 78. Kansas City was cloudy, and 75. Des Moines was mostly sunny, and 79. Milwaukee was mostly sunny, and 72. And now a discussion of hazardous weather conditions for the following counties in Illinois: Champaign, Coles, DeWitt, Douglas, Edgar, Moultrie, Piatt, and Vermilion. This hazardous weather outlook is for Central Illinois, East Central Illinois, Southeast Illinois, and West Central Illinois. For tonight, no hazardous weather is expected at this time. For Monday through Saturday, scattered thunderstorms are expected Monday night. A few strong to severe storms cannot be ruled out at this time. Minor flooding will continue for several days along portions of the Illinois River and Wabash River. Spotter information statement: spotter activation is not anticipated tonight. The time is currently 6:17 p.m. Central Daylight Time. 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Now for the official National Weather Service forecast for Champaign, Urbana, and surrounding areas of East Central Illinois. Tonight, mostly clear. Patchy fog after midnight. Lows in the mid-50s. Northwest winds 5 to 10 miles an hour, becoming west after midnight. Monday, patchy fog in the morning. Mostly sunny. Highs around 80. West winds around 5 miles an hour, becoming northwest around 5 miles an hour in the afternoon. Monday night, mostly clear. Lows in the mid-50s. East winds around 5 miles an hour. Tuesday, mostly sunny. Highs in the lower 80s. Southeast winds around 5 miles an hour. Tuesday night, partly cloudy. Lows in the lower 60s. Southeast winds around 5 miles an hour. Wednesday, mostly sunny. Highs in the mid-80s. Wednesday night, partly cloudy with a chance of showers and thunderstorms until midnight, then mostly clear after midnight. Lows in the mid-60s. Chance of rain 40%. Thursday through Friday, mostly clear. Highs in the mid-80s. Lows in the lower 60s. Friday night and Saturday, partly cloudy. Lows in the lower 60s. Highs in the mid-80s. Saturday night, partly cloudy until midnight, then mostly cloudy with a chance of showers after midnight. Lows in the mid-60s. Chance of rain 30%. Sunday, partly sunny. A chance of showers in the morning. Highs in the mid-80s. Chance of rain 40%. Again, the forecast for Champaign, Urbana, and surrounding areas of East Central Illinois for tonight: mostly clear. Patchy fog after midnight. Lows in the mid-50s. Northwest winds 5 to 10 miles an hour, becoming west after midnight. At 6 p.m. at the Champaign Airport, skies were mostly sunny. The temperature was 74 degrees, the dew point was 60, and the relative humidity was 61%. The wind was north at 12 miles an hour. The pressure was 30.03 inches and steady. Elsewhere around the area, temperatures were in the lower to upper 70s. At Peoria, it was sunny. It was mostly sunny at Bloomington, Rantoul, and Paris. At Mattoon, Decatur, and Springfield, it was mostly sunny. At Terre Haute, it was partly sunny. And once again at 6 p.m. at the Champaign Airport, under mostly sunny.
skies, the temperature was 74. Looking elsewhere around the Midwest at 6 p.m., Chicago was mostly sunny, and 74. Indianapolis was partly sunny, and 76. St. Louis was partly sunny, and 78. Kansas City was cloudy, and 75. Des Moines was mostly sunny, and 79. Milwaukee was mostly sunny, and 72. And now a discussion of hazardous weather conditions for the following counties in Illinois: Champaign, Coles, DeWitt, Douglas, Edgar, Moultrie, Piatt, and Vermilion. This hazardous weather outlook is for Central Illinois, East Central Illinois, Southeast Illinois, and West Central Illinois. For tonight, no hazardous weather is expected at this time. For Monday through Saturday, scattered thunderstorms are expected Monday night. A few strong to severe storms cannot be ruled out at this time. Minor flooding will continue for several days along portions of the Illinois River and Wabash River. Spotter information statement: spotter activation is not anticipated tonight. The time is currently 6:21 p.m. Central Daylight Time. 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Now for the official National Weather Service forecast for Champaign, Urbana, and surrounding areas of East Central Illinois. Tonight, mostly clear. Patchy fog after midnight. Lows in the mid-50s. Northwest winds 5 to 10 miles an hour, becoming west after midnight. Monday, patchy fog in the morning. Mostly sunny. Highs around 80. West winds around 5 miles an hour, becoming northwest around 5 miles an hour in the afternoon. Monday night, mostly clear. Lows in the mid-50s. East winds around 5 miles an hour. Tuesday, mostly sunny. Highs in the lower 80s. Southeast winds around 5 miles an hour. Tuesday night, partly cloudy. Lows in the lower 60s. Southeast winds around 5 miles an hour. Wednesday, mostly sunny. Highs in the mid-80s. Wednesday night, partly cloudy with a chance of showers and thunderstorms until midnight, then mostly clear after midnight. Lows in the mid-60s. Chance of rain 40%. Thursday through Friday, mostly clear. Highs in the mid-80s. Lows in the lower 60s. Friday night and Saturday, partly cloudy. Lows in the lower 60s. Highs in the mid-80s. Saturday night, partly cloudy until midnight, then mostly cloudy with a chance of showers after midnight. Lows in the mid-60s. Chance of rain 30%. Sunday, partly sunny. A chance of showers in the morning. Highs in the mid-80s. Chance of rain 40%. Again, the forecast for Champaign, Urbana, and surrounding areas of East Central Illinois for tonight: mostly clear. Patchy fog after midnight. Lows in the mid-50s. Northwest winds 5 to 10 miles an hour, becoming west after midnight. At 6 p.m. at the Champaign Airport, skies were mostly sunny. The temperature was 74 degrees, the dew point was 60, and the relative humidity was 61%. The wind was north at 12 miles an hour. The pressure was 30.03 inches and steady. Elsewhere around the area, temperatures were in the lower to upper 70s. It was sunny at Peoria, Decatur. It was mostly sunny at Bloomington, Rantoul, Paris, Mattoon, and Springfield. At Terre Haute, it was partly sunny. And once again at 6 p.m. at the Champaign Airport, under mostly sunny skies, the temperature was 74. Looking elsewhere around the Midwest at 6 p.m., Chicago was mostly sunny, and 74. Indianapolis was partly sunny, and 76. St. Louis was partly sunny, and 78. Kansas City was cloudy, and 75. Des Moines was mostly sunny, and 79. Milwaukee was mostly sunny, and 72. Looking elsewhere around the Midwest at 6 p.m., Chicago was mostly sunny, and 74. Indianapolis was partly sunny, and 76. St. Louis was cloudy, and 78. Kansas City was cloudy, and 75. Des Moines was mostly sunny, and 79. Milwaukee was mostly sunny, and 72. And now a discussion of hazardous weather conditions for the following counties in Illinois: Champaign, Coles, DeWitt,

Douglas, Edgar, Moultrie, Piatt, and Vermilion. This hazardous weather outlook is for Central Illinois, East Central Illinois, Southeast Illinois, and West Central Illinois. For tonight, no hazardous weather is expected at this time. For Monday through Saturday, scattered thunderstorms are expected Monday night. A few strong to severe storms cannot be ruled out at this time. Minor flooding will continue for several days along portions of the Illinois River and Wabash River. Spotter information statement, spotter activation is not anticipated tonight. The time is currently 6:26 p.m. Central Daylight Time. 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Now for the official National Weather Service forecast for Champaign, Urbana, and surrounding areas of East Central Illinois. Tonight, mostly clear. Patchy fog after midnight. Lows in the mid-50s. Northwest winds 5 to 10 miles an hour, becoming west after midnight. Monday, patchy fog in the morning. Mostly sunny. Highs around 80. West winds around 5 miles an hour, becoming northwest around 5 miles an hour in the afternoon. Monday night, mostly clear. Lows in the mid-50s. East winds around 5 miles an hour. Tuesday, mostly sunny. Highs in the lower 80s. Southeast winds around 5 miles an hour. Tuesday night, partly cloudy. Lows in the lower 60s. Southeast winds around 5 miles an hour. Wednesday, mostly sunny. Highs in the mid-80s. Wednesday night, partly cloudy with a chance of showers and thunderstorms until midnight, then mostly clear after midnight. Lows in the mid-60s. Chance of rain 40%. Thursday through Friday, mostly clear. Highs in the mid-80s. Lows in the lower 60s. Friday night and Saturday, partly cloudy. Lows in the lower 60s. Highs in the mid-80s. Saturday night, partly cloudy until midnight, then mostly cloudy with a chance of showers after midnight. Lows in the mid-60s. Chance of rain 30%. Sunday, partly sunny. A chance of showers in the morning. Highs in the mid-80s. Chance of rain 40%. Again, the forecast for Champaign, Urbana, and surrounding areas of East Central Illinois for tonight, mostly clear. Patchy fog after midnight. Lows in the mid-50s. Northwest winds 5 to 10 miles an hour, becoming west after midnight. At 6 p.m. at the Champaign Airport, skies were mostly sunny. The temperature was 74 degrees, the dew point was 60, and the relative humidity was 61%. The wind was north at 12 miles an hour. The pressure was 30.03 inches and steady. Elsewhere around the area, temperatures were in the lower to upper 70s. It was sunny at Peoria, Indicator. It was mostly sunny at Bloomington, Rantoul, Paris, Mattoon, and Springfield. At Terre Haute, it was partly sunny. And once again at 6 p.m. at the Champaign Airport, under mostly sunny skies, the temperature was 74. Looking elsewhere around the Midwest at 6 p.m., Chicago was mostly sunny, and 74. Indianapolis was partly sunny, and 76. St. Louis was cloudy, and 78. Kansas City was cloudy, and 75. Des Moines was mostly sunny, and 79. Milwaukee was mostly sunny, and 72. And now a discussion of hazardous weather conditions for the following counties in Illinois: Champaign, Coles, DeWitt, Douglas, Edgar, Moultrie, Piatt, and Vermilion. This hazardous weather outlook is for Central Illinois, East Central Illinois, Southeast Illinois, and West Central Illinois. For tonight, no hazardous weather is expected at this time. For Monday through Saturday, scattered thunderstorms are expected Monday night. A few strong to severe storms cannot be ruled out at this time. Minor flooding will continue for several days along portions of the Illinois River and Wabash River. Spotter information statement, spotter activation is not anticipated tonight. The Champaign, Illinois Airport climate summary for this evening, as of 4 p.m., August 23, 2026. Today's high temperature was 77 degrees. The normal high is 83. Today's low temperature was 55 degrees. The normal low is 61. No precipitation fell today. Sunset tonight is at 7:38 p.m.

Sunrise tomorrow is at 6:13 a.m. The Mattoon, Illinois Airport climate summary for this evening, as of 4 p.m., August 23, 2026. Today's high temperature was 79 degrees. The normal high is 84. Today's low temperature was 59 degrees. The normal low is 63. No precipitation fell today. Sunset tonight is at 7:38 p.m. Sunrise tomorrow is at 6:14 a.m. The time is currently 6:31 p.m. Central Daylight Time. 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Now for the official National Weather Service forecast for Champaign, Urbana, and surrounding areas of East Central Illinois. Rest of tonight, mostly clear. Patchy fog after midnight. Lows in the mid-50s. Northwest winds 5 to 10 miles an hour, becoming west after midnight. Monday, patchy fog in the morning. Mostly sunny. Highs around 80. West winds around 5 miles an hour, becoming northwest around 5 miles an hour in the afternoon. Monday night, mostly clear. Lows in the mid-50s. East winds around 5 miles an hour. Tuesday, mostly sunny. Highs in the lower 80s. Southeast winds around 5 miles an hour. Tuesday night, partly cloudy. Lows in the lower 60s. Southeast winds around 5 miles an hour. Wednesday, mostly sunny. Highs in the mid-80s. Wednesday night, partly cloudy with a chance of showers and thunderstorms until midnight, then mostly clear after midnight. Lows in the mid-60s. Chance of rain 40%. Thursday through Friday, mostly clear. Highs in the mid-80s. Lows in the lower 60s. Friday night and Saturday, partly cloudy. Lows in the lower 60s. Highs in the mid-80s. Saturday night, partly cloudy until midnight, then mostly cloudy with a chance of showers after midnight. Lows in the mid-60s. Chance of rain 30%. Sunday, partly sunny. A chance of showers in the morning. Highs in the mid-80s. Chance of rain 40%, cloudy with a chance of showers after midnight. Lows in the mid-60s. Chance of rain 30%. Sunday, partly sunny. A chance of showers in the morning. Highs in the mid-80s. Chance of rain 40%. Again, the forecast for Champaign, Urbana, and surrounding areas of East Central Illinois for the rest of tonight, mostly clear. Patchy fog after midnight. Lows in the mid-50s. Northwest winds 5 to 10 miles an hour, becoming west after midnight. At 6 p.m. at the Champaign Airport, skies were mostly sunny. The temperature was 74 degrees, the dew point was 60, and the relative humidity was 61%. The wind was north at 12 miles an hour. The pressure was 30.03 inches and steady. Elsewhere around the area, temperatures were in the lower to upper 70s. It was sunny at Peoria, Indicator. It was mostly sunny at Bloomington, Rantoul, Paris, Mattoon, and Springfield. At Terre Haute, it was partly sunny. And once again at 6 p.m. at the Champaign Airport, under mostly sunny skies, the temperature was 74. Looking elsewhere around the Midwest at 6 p.m., Chicago was mostly sunny, and 74. Indianapolis was partly sunny, and 76. St. Louis was cloudy, and 78. Kansas City was cloudy, and 75. Des Moines was mostly sunny, and 79. Milwaukee was mostly sunny, and 72. And now a discussion of hazardous weather conditions for the following counties in Illinois: Champaign, Coles, DeWitt, Douglas, Edgar, Moultrie, Piatt, and Vermilion. This hazardous weather outlook is for Central Illinois, East Central Illinois, Southeast Illinois, and West Central Illinois. For tonight, no hazardous weather is expected at this time. For Monday through Saturday, scattered thunderstorms are expected Monday night. A few strong to severe storms cannot be ruled out at this time. Minor flooding will continue for several days along portions of the Illinois River and Wabash River. Spotter information statement, spotter activation is not anticipated tonight. The time is currently 6:35 p.m. Central Daylight Time. 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

Now for the official National Weather Service forecast for Champaign, Urbana, and surrounding areas of East Central Illinois. Rest of tonight, mostly clear. Patchy fog after midnight. Lows in the mid-50s. Northwest winds 5 to 10 miles an hour, becoming west after midnight. Monday, patchy fog in the morning. Mostly sunny. Highs around 80. West winds around 5 miles an hour, becoming northwest around 5 miles an hour in the afternoon. Monday night, mostly clear. Lows in the mid-50s. East winds around 5 miles an hour. Tuesday, mostly sunny. Highs in the lower 80s. Southeast winds around 5 miles an hour. Tuesday night, partly cloudy. Lows in the lower 60s. Southeast winds around 5 miles an hour. Wednesday, mostly sunny. Highs in the mid-80s. Wednesday night, partly cloudy with a chance of showers and thunderstorms until midnight, then mostly clear after midnight. Lows in the mid-60s. Chance of rain 40%. Thursday through Friday, mostly clear. Highs in the mid-80s. Lows in the lower 60s. Friday night and Saturday, partly cloudy. Lows in the lower 60s. Highs in the mid-80s. Saturday night, partly cloudy until midnight, then mostly cloudy with a chance of showers after midnight. Lows in the mid-60s. Chance of rain 30%. Sunday, partly sunny. A chance of showers in the morning. Highs in the mid-80s. Chance of rain 40%. Again, the forecast for Champaign, Urbana, and surrounding areas of East Central Illinois for the rest of tonight, mostly clear. Patchy fog after midnight. Lows in the mid-50s. Northwest winds 5 to 10 miles an hour, becoming west after midnight. At 6 p.m. at the Champaign Airport, skies were mostly sunny. The temperature was 74 degrees, the dew point was 60, and the relative humidity was 61%. The wind was north at 12 miles an hour. The pressure was 30.03 inches and steady. Elsewhere around the area, temperatures were in the lower to upper 70s. It was sunny at Peoria, and Decatur. It was mostly sunny at Bloomington, Rantoul, Paris, Mattoon, and Springfield. At Terre Haute, it was partly sunny. And once again at 6 p.m. at the Champaign Airport, under mostly sunny skies, the temperature was 74. Looking elsewhere around the Midwest at 6 p.m., Chicago was mostly sunny, and 74. Indianapolis was partly sunny, and 76. St. Louis was cloudy, and 78. Kansas City was cloudy, and 75. Des Moines was mostly sunny, and 79. Milwaukee was mostly sunny, and 72. And now a discussion of hazardous weather conditions for the following counties in Illinois: Champaign, Coles, DeWitt, Douglas, Edgar, Moultrie, Piatt, and Vermilion. This hazardous weather outlook is for Central Illinois, East Central Illinois, Southeast Illinois, and West Central Illinois. For tonight, no hazardous weather is expected at this time. For Monday through Saturday, scattered thunderstorms are expected Monday night. A few strong to severe storms cannot be ruled out at this time. Minor flooding will continue for several days along portions of the Illinois River and Wabash River. Spotter information statement: spotter activation is not anticipated tonight. The time is currently 6:39 p.m. Central Daylight Time. 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Now for the official National Weather Service forecast for Champaign, Urbana, and surrounding areas of East Central Illinois. Rest of tonight, mostly clear. Patchy fog after midnight. Lows in the mid-50s. Northwest winds 5 to 10 miles an hour, becoming west after midnight. Monday, patchy fog in the morning. Mostly sunny. Highs around 80. West winds around 5 miles an hour, becoming northwest around 5 miles an hour in the afternoon. Monday night, mostly clear. Lows in the mid-50s. East winds around 5 miles an hour. Tuesday, mostly sunny. Highs in the lower 80s. Southeast winds around 5 miles an hour. Tuesday night, partly cloudy. Lows in the lower 60s. Southeast winds around 5 miles an hour. Wednesday, mostly sunny.

Highs in the mid-80s. Wednesday night, partly cloudy with a chance of showers and thunderstorms until midnight, then mostly clear after midnight. Lows in the mid-60s. Chance of rain 40%. Thursday through Friday, mostly clear. Highs in the mid-80s. Lows in the lower 60s. Friday night and Saturday, partly cloudy. Lows in the lower 60s. Highs in the mid-80s. Saturday night, partly cloudy until midnight, then mostly cloudy with a chance of showers after midnight. Lows in the mid-60s. Chance of rain 30%. Sunday, partly sunny. A chance of showers in the morning. Highs in the mid-80s. Chance of rain 40%. Again, the forecast for Champaign, Urbana and surrounding areas of East Central Illinois for the rest of tonight, mostly clear. Patchy fog after midnight. Lows in the mid-50s. Northwest winds 5 to 10 miles an hour, becoming west after midnight. At 6 p.m. at the Champaign Airport, skies were mostly sunny. The temperature was 74 degrees, the dew point was 60, and the relative humidity was 61%. The wind was north at 12 miles an hour. The pressure was 30.03 inches and steady. Elsewhere around the area, temperatures were in the lower to upper 70s. It was sunny at Peoria, and Decatur. It was mostly sunny at Bloomington, Rantoul, Paris, Mattoon, and Springfield. At Terre Haute, it was partly sunny. And once again at 6 p.m. at the Champaign Airport, under mostly sunny skies, the temperature was 74. Looking elsewhere around the Midwest at 6 p.m., Chicago was mostly sunny, and 74. Indianapolis was partly sunny, and 76. St. Louis was cloudy, and 78. Kansas City was cloudy, and 75. Des Moines was mostly sunny, and 79. Milwaukee was mostly sunny, and 72. The time is currently 6:42 p.m. Central Daylight Time. 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Now for the official National Weather Service forecast for Champaign, Urbana and surrounding areas of East Central Illinois. Rest of tonight, mostly clear. Patchy fog after midnight. Lows in the mid-50s. Northwest winds 5 to 10 miles an hour, becoming west after midnight. Monday, patchy fog in the morning. Mostly sunny. Highs around 80. West winds around 5 miles an hour, becoming northwest around 5 miles an hour in the afternoon. Monday night, mostly clear. Lows in the mid-50s. East winds around 5 miles an hour. Tuesday, mostly sunny. Highs in the lower 80s. Southeast winds around 5 miles an hour. Tuesday night, partly cloudy. Lows in the lower 60s. Southeast winds around 5 miles an hour. Wednesday, mostly sunny. Highs in the mid-80s. Wednesday night, partly cloudy with a chance of showers and thunderstorms until midnight, then mostly clear after midnight. Lows in the mid-60s. Chance of rain 40%. Thursday through Friday, mostly clear. Highs in the mid-80s. Lows in the lower 60s. Friday night and Saturday, partly cloudy. Lows in the lower 60s. Highs in the mid-80s. Saturday night, partly cloudy until midnight, then mostly cloudy with a chance of showers after midnight. Lows in the mid-60s. Chance of rain 30%. Sunday, partly sunny. A chance of showers in the morning. Highs in the mid-80s. Chance of rain 40%. Again, the forecast for Champaign, Urbana and surrounding areas of East Central Illinois for the rest of tonight, mostly clear. Patchy fog after midnight. Lows in the mid-50s. Northwest winds 5 to 10 miles an hour, becoming west after midnight. At 6 p.m. at the Champaign Airport, skies were mostly sunny. The temperature was 74 degrees, the dew point was 60, and the relative humidity was 61%. The wind was north at 12 miles an hour. The pressure was 30.03 inches and steady. Elsewhere around the area, temperatures were in the lower to upper 70s. It was sunny at Peoria, and Decatur. It was mostly sunny at Bloomington, Rantoul, Paris, Mattoon, and Springfield. At Terre Haute, it was partly sunny. And once again at 6 p.m. at the

and fell today. Sunset tonight is at 7:38 p.m. Sunrise tomorrow is at 6:13 a.m. The Mattoon, Illinois Airport Climate Summary for this evening, as of 4 p.m., August 23, 2026. Today's high temperature was 79 degrees. The normal high is 84. Today's low temperature was 59 degrees. The normal low is 63. No precipitation fell today. Sunset tonight is at 7:38 p.m. Sunrise tomorrow is at 6:14 a.m. Looking elsewhere around the Midwest at 6 p.m., Chicago was mostly sunny, and 74. Indianapolis was partly sunny, and 76. St. Louis was cloudy, and 78. Kansas City was cloudy, and 75. Des Moines was mostly sunny, and 79. Milwaukee was mostly sunny, and 72. The time is currently 6:47 p.m. Central Daylight Time. 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Now for the official National Weather Service forecast for Champaign, Urbana, and surrounding areas of East Central Illinois. Rest of tonight, mostly clear. Patchy fog after midnight. Lows in the mid-50s. Northwest winds 5 to 10 miles an hour, becoming west after midnight. Monday, patchy fog in the morning. Mostly sunny. Highs around 80. West winds around 5 miles an hour, becoming northwest around 5 miles an hour in the afternoon. Monday night, mostly clear. Lows in the mid-50s. East winds around 5 miles an hour. Tuesday, mostly sunny. Highs in the lower 80s. Southeast winds around 5 miles an hour. Tuesday night, partly cloudy. Lows in the lower 60s. Southeast winds around 5 miles an hour. Wednesday, mostly sunny. Highs in the mid-80s. Wednesday night, partly cloudy with a chance of showers and thunderstorms until midnight, then mostly clear after midnight. Lows in the mid-60s. Chance of rain 40%. Thursday through Friday, mostly clear. Highs in the mid-80s. Lows in the lower 60s. Friday night and Saturday, partly cloudy. Lows in the lower 60s. Highs in the mid-80s. Saturday night, partly cloudy until midnight, then mostly cloudy with a chance of showers after midnight. Lows in the mid-60s. Chance of rain 30%. Sunday, partly sunny. A chance of showers in the morning. Highs in the mid-80s. Chance of rain 40%. Again, the forecast for Champaign, Urbana, and surrounding areas of East Central Illinois for the rest of tonight, mostly clear. Patchy fog after midnight. Lows in the mid-50s. Northwest winds 5 to 10 miles an hour, becoming west after midnight. At 6 p.m. at the Champaign Airport, skies were mostly sunny. The temperature was 74 degrees, the dew point was 60, and the relative humidity was 61%. The wind was north at 12 miles an hour. The pressure was 30.03 inches and steady. Elsewhere around the area, temperatures were in the lower to upper 70s. It was sunny at Peoria, Decatur. It was mostly sunny at Bloomington, Rantoul, Paris, Mattoon, and Springfield. At Terre Haute, it was partly sunny. And once again at 6 p.m. at the Champaign Airport, under mostly sunny skies, the temperature was 74. Looking elsewhere around the Midwest at 6 p.m., Chicago was mostly sunny, and 74. Indianapolis was partly sunny, and 76. St. Louis was cloudy, and 78. Kansas City was cloudy, and 75. Des Moines was mostly sunny, and 79. Milwaukee was mostly sunny, and 72. The time is currently 6:50 p.m. Central Daylight Time. 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Now for the official National Weather Service forecast for Champaign, Urbana, and surrounding areas of East Central Illinois. Rest of tonight, mostly clear. Patchy fog after midnight. Lows in the mid-50s. Northwest winds 5 to 10 miles an hour, becoming west after midnight. Monday, patchy fog in the morning. Mostly sunny. Highs around 80. West winds around 5 miles an hour, becoming northwest

5 miles an hour in the afternoon. Monday night, mostly clear. Lows in the mid-50s. East winds around 5 miles an hour. Tuesday, mostly sunny. Highs in the lower 80s. Southeast winds around 5 miles an hour. Tuesday night, partly cloudy. Lows in the lower 60s. Southeast winds around 5 miles an hour. Wednesday, mostly sunny. Highs in the mid-80s. Wednesday night, partly cloudy with a chance of showers and thunderstorms until midnight, then mostly clear after midnight. Lows in the mid-60s. Chance of rain 40%. Thursday through Friday, mostly clear. Highs in the mid-80s. Lows in the lower 60s. Friday night and Saturday, partly cloudy. Lows in the lower 60s. Highs in the mid-80s. Saturday night, partly cloudy until midnight, then mostly cloudy with a chance of showers after midnight. Lows in the mid-60s. Chance of rain 30%. Sunday, partly sunny. A chance of showers in the morning. Highs in the mid-80s. Chance of rain 40%. Again, the forecast for Champaign, Urbana and surrounding areas of East Central Illinois for the rest of tonight, mostly clear. Patchy fog after midnight. Lows in the mid-50s. Northwest winds 5 to 10 miles an hour, becoming west after midnight. At 6 p.m. at the Champaign Airport, skies were mostly sunny. The temperature was 74 degrees, the dew point was 60, and the relative humidity was 61%. The wind was north at 12 miles an hour. The pressure was 30.03 inches and steady. Elsewhere around the area, temperatures were in the lower to upper 70s. It was sunny at Peoria, Indicator. It was mostly sunny at Bloomington, Rantoul, Paris, Mattoon, and Springfield. At Terre Haute, it was partly sunny. And once again at 6 p.m. at the Champaign Airport, under mostly sunny skies, the temperature was 74. Looking elsewhere around the Midwest at 6 p.m., Chicago was mostly sunny, and 74. Indianapolis was partly sunny, and 76. St. Louis was cloudy, and 78. Kansas City was cloudy, and 75. Des Moines was mostly sunny, and 79. Milwaukee was mostly sunny, and 72. The time is currently 6:53 p.m. Central Daylight Time. 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Now for the official National Weather Service forecast for Champaign, Urbana and surrounding areas of East Central Illinois. Rest of tonight, mostly clear. Patchy fog after midnight. Lows in the mid-50s. Northwest winds 5 to 10 miles an hour, becoming west after midnight. Monday, patchy fog in the morning. Mostly sunny. Highs around 80. West winds around 5 miles an hour, becoming northwest around 5 miles an hour in the afternoon. Monday night, mostly clear. Lows in the mid-50s. East winds around 5 miles an hour. Tuesday, mostly sunny. Highs in the lower 80s. Southeast winds around 5 miles an hour. Tuesday night, partly cloudy. Lows in the lower 60s. Southeast winds around 5 miles an hour. Wednesday, mostly sunny. Highs in the mid-80s. Wednesday night, partly cloudy with a chance of showers and thunderstorms until midnight, then mostly clear after midnight. Lows in the mid-60s. Chance of rain 40%. Thursday through Friday, mostly clear. Highs in the mid-80s. Lows in the lower 60s. Friday night and Saturday, partly cloudy. Lows in the lower 60s. Highs in the mid-80s. Saturday night, partly cloudy until midnight, then mostly cloudy with a chance of showers after midnight. Lows in the mid-60s. Chance of rain 30%. Sunday, partly sunny. A chance of showers in the morning. Highs in the mid-80s. Chance of rain 40%. Again, the forecast for Champaign, Urbana and surrounding areas of East Central Illinois for the rest of tonight, mostly clear. Patchy fog after midnight. Lows in the mid-50s. Northwest winds 5 to 10 miles an hour, becoming west after midnight. At 6 p.m. at the Champaign Airport, skies were mostly sunny. The temperature was 74 degrees, the dew point

was 60, and the relative humidity was 61%. The wind was north at 12 miles an hour. The pressure was 30.03 inches and steady. Elsewhere around the area, temperatures were in the lower to upper 70s. It was sunny at Peoria, in Decatur. It was mostly sunny at Bloomington, Rantoul, Paris, Mattoon, and Springfield. At Terre Haute, it was partly sunny. And once again at 6 p.m. at the Champaign Airport, under mostly sunny skies, the temperature was 74. Looking elsewhere around the Midwest at 6 p.m., Chicago was mostly sunny, and 74. Indianapolis was partly sunny, and 76. St. Louis was cloudy, and 78. Kansas City was cloudy, and 75. Des Moines was mostly sunny, and 79. Milwaukee was mostly sunny, and 72. The time is currently 6:57 p.m. Central Daylight Time. 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Now for the official National Weather Service forecast for Champaign, Urbana, and surrounding areas of East Central Illinois. Rest of tonight, mostly clear. Patchy fog after midnight. Lows in the mid-50s. Northwest winds 5 to 10 miles an hour, becoming west after midnight. Monday, patchy fog in the morning. Mostly sunny. Highs around 80. West winds around 5 miles an hour, becoming northwest around 5 miles an hour in the afternoon. Monday night, mostly clear. Lows in the mid-50s. East winds around 5 miles an hour. Tuesday, mostly sunny. Highs in the lower 80s. Southeast winds around 5 miles an hour. Tuesday night, partly cloudy. Lows in the lower 60s. Southeast winds around 5 miles an hour. Wednesday, mostly sunny. Highs in the mid-80s. Wednesday night, partly cloudy with a chance of showers and thunderstorms until midnight, then mostly clear after midnight. Lows in the mid-60s. Chance of rain 40%. Thursday through Friday, mostly clear. Highs in the mid-80s. Lows in the lower 60s. Friday night and Saturday, partly cloudy. Lows in the lower 60s. Highs in the mid-80s. Saturday night, partly cloudy until midnight, then mostly cloudy with a chance of showers after midnight. Lows in the mid-60s. Chance of rain 30%. Sunday, partly sunny. A chance of showers in the morning. Highs in the mid-80s. Chance of rain 40%. Again, the forecast for Champaign, Urbana, and surrounding areas of East Central Illinois for the rest of tonight, mostly clear. Patchy fog after midnight. Lows in the mid-50s. Northwest winds 5 to 10 miles an hour, becoming west after midnight. At 6 p.m. at the Champaign Airport, skies were mostly sunny. The temperature was 74 degrees, the dew point was 60, and the relative humidity was 61%. The wind was north at 12 miles an hour. The pressure was 30.03 inches and steady. Elsewhere around the area, temperatures were in the lower to upper 70s. It was sunny at Peoria, in Decatur. It was mostly sunny at Bloomington, Rantoul, Paris, Mattoon, and Springfield. At Terre Haute, it was partly sunny. And once again at 6 p.m. at the Champaign Airport, under mostly sunny skies, the temperature was 74. The Champaign, Illinois Airport Climate Summary for this evening, as of 4 p.m., August 23, 2026. Today's high temperature was 77 degrees. The normal high is 83. Today's low temperature was 55 degrees. The normal low is 61. No precipitation fell today. Sunset tonight is at 7:38 p.m. Sunrise tomorrow is at 6:13 a.m. The Mattoon, Illinois Airport Climate Summary for this evening, as of 4 p.m., August 23, 2026. Today's high temperature was 79 degrees. The normal high is 84. Today's low temperature was 59 degrees. The normal low is 63. No precipitation fell today. Sunset tonight is at 7:38 p.m. Sunrise tomorrow is at 6:14 a.m. The time is currently 7 p.m. Central Daylight Time. You're listening to NOAA Weather Radio All Hazards, station WXJ76 in Champaign.